September 4th, 2026. Today's high temperature of 100 degrees occurred at 2:30 p.m. The normal high is 85. The record high is 104 degrees, which was set in 1954. Today's low temperature of 81 degrees occurred at 6:03 a.m. The normal low is 65. The record low is 42 degrees, which was set in 1974. No precipitation fell today, which leaves the monthly total at 0.00 inches. The total precipitation for the season since September 1st still stands at 0.00 inches, and the total precipitation for the year is still 36.26 inches. The normal high temperature for tomorrow is 85 degrees, and the normal low is 65. The record high for tomorrow is 103, which last occurred in 1925, and the record low is 47, which occurred in 1974. Sunset tonight is at 7:27 p.m. Sunrise tomorrow is at 6:34 a.m. This is a special weather statement for the following counties in Missouri, Franklin, Lincoln, and Warren. Extreme heat warning remains in effect until 8 p.m. Saturday. Dangerously hot conditions with heat index values up to 107. For portions of south central, southwest, and west central Illinois and central, east central, northeast, and southeast Missouri. Until 8 p.m. Saturday. Heat-related illnesses increase significantly during extreme heat and high humidity events. Drink plenty of fluids, stay in an air-conditioned room, stay out of the sun, and check up on relatives and neighbors. Young children and pets should never be left unattended in vehicles under any circumstances. Take extra precautions if you work or spend time outside. When possible, reschedule strenuous activities to early morning or evening. Know the signs and symptoms of heat exhaustion and heat stroke. Wear lightweight and loose-fitting clothing when possible. To reduce risk during outdoor work, the Occupational Safety and Health Administration recommends scheduling frequent rest breaks in shaded or air-conditioned environments. Anyone overcome by heat should be moved to a cool and shaded location. Heat stroke is an emergency. Call 911. This is a special weather statement for the following counties in Missouri, Jefferson, St. Charles, St. Louis City, and St. Louis, and the following counties in Illinois, Madison, Monroe, and St. Clair. Extreme heat warning remains in effect until 8 p.m. Saturday. Dangerously hot conditions with heat index values up to 108. For in Illinois, Madison, Illinois, Monroe, Illinois, and St. Clair, Illinois counties. In Missouri, Jefferson, Missouri, St. Charles, Missouri, St. Louis City, Missouri, and St. Louis, Missouri counties. Until 8 p.m. Saturday. Heat-related illnesses increase significantly during extreme heat and high humidity events. People in the St. Louis metropolitan area can get information about cooling centers or energy assistance related to the excessive heat by calling the United Way of Greater St. Louis at 800-427-4626, or if calling from a landline phone, dial 211. You can also call Cool Down St. Louis at 314-241-7668. The current time is 7:08 p.m. Central Daylight Time. 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This program originates from the National Weather Service Forecast Office in St. Louis, Missouri, and serves parts of East Central Missouri and Southwest Illinois, including the St. Louis metro area and surrounding counties. Extreme heat warning in effect until 8 p.m. Saturday. Tonight, mostly clear. Lows in the upper 70s. Southwest winds around 5 miles per hour this evening, becoming light and variable. Heat index values up to 106 early this evening. Saturday, sunny, hot with highs around 100. West winds around 5 miles per hour. Heat index values up to 108. Saturday night, mostly clear. Lows in the mid-70s. Northeast winds around 5 miles per hour. Heat index values up to 100.
Highs early in the evening. Sunday, sunny. Highs in the mid-90s. Northeast winds 5 to 10 miles per hour. Sunday night, mostly clear. Lows in the upper 60s. East winds 5 to 10 miles per hour. Labor Day and Monday night, mostly clear. Highs in the lower 90s. Lows in the upper 60s. Tuesday through Wednesday, mostly clear. Hot. Highs in the upper 90s. Lows in the mid-70s. Heat index values up to 105. Wednesday night, mostly clear with a slight chance of showers and thunderstorms. Lows in the mid-70s. Chance of rain 20%. Heat index values up to 105 early in the evening. Thursday through Friday, partly cloudy with a slight chance of showers and thunderstorms. Highs in the lower 90s. Lows in the upper 60s. Chance of rain 20%. At 7 p.m. at Lambert Field in St. Louis, it was partly cloudy with a temperature of 94 degrees. The dew point was 67, giving us a relative humidity of 41%, producing a heat index of 97. The wind was northwest at 5 miles an hour, and the pressure was 29.91 inches and steady. Elsewhere in the metro area, in Chesterfield, it was clear and the temperature was 89. In Belleville, it was 94 degrees. In Cahokia, it was clear at 94 degrees. In St. Charles, it was clear and 96. Across the region, it was clear in Columbia, Missouri, with a temperature of 95. In Quincy, it was clear and 92 degrees. In Kansas City, it was partly cloudy and the temperature was 91. It was clear in Springfield, Missouri, with a temperature of 96. In Rolla, it was clear and the temperature was 91. At Farmington, it was clear in Cape Girardeau with 92 degrees. It was clear in Springfield, Illinois, with a temperature of 92. Once again in St. Louis, it was partly cloudy. The temperature was 94 degrees and the wind was northwest at 5 miles an hour. The St. Louis climate summary for this evening, as of 4 p.m., September 4, 2026. Today's high temperature of 100 degrees occurred at 2:30 p.m. The normal high is 85. The record high is 104 degrees, which was set in 1954. Today's low temperature of 81 degrees occurred at 6:03 a.m. The normal low is 65. The record low is 42 degrees, which was set in 1974. No precipitation fell today, which leaves the monthly total at 0.00 inches. The total precipitation for the season since September 1st still stands at 0.00 inches, and the total precipitation for the year is still 36.26 inches. The normal high temperature for tomorrow is 85 degrees, and the normal low is 65. The record high for tomorrow is 103, which last occurred in 1925, and the record low is 47, which occurred in 1974. Sunset tonight is at 7:27 p.m. Sunrise tomorrow is at 6:34 a.m. This is a special weather statement for the following counties in Missouri, Franklin, Lincoln, and Warren. Extreme heat warning remains in effect until 8 p.m. Saturday. Dangerously hot conditions with heat index values up to 107. For portions of South Central, Southwest, and West Central Illinois and Central, East Central, Northeast, and Southeast Missouri, until 8 p.m. Saturday. Heat-related illnesses increase significantly during extreme heat and high humidity events. Drink plenty of fluids, stay in an air-conditioned room, stay out of the sun, and check up on relatives and neighbors. Young children and pets should never be left unattended in vehicles under any circumstances. Take extra precautions if you work or spend time outside. 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Know the signs and symptoms of heat exhaustion and heat stroke. 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
Anyone overcome by heat should be moved to a cool and shaded location. Heat stroke is an emergency. Call 911. This is a special weather statement for the following counties in Missouri, Jefferson, St. Charles, St. Louis City, and St. Louis, and the following counties in Illinois, Madison, Monroe, and St. Clair. Extreme heat warning remains in effect until 8 p.m. Saturday. Dangerously hot conditions with heat index values up to 108. For in Illinois, Madison, Illinois, Monroe, Illinois, and St. Clair, Illinois counties. In Missouri, Jefferson, Missouri, St. Charles, Missouri, St. Louis City, Missouri, and St. Louis, Missouri counties. Until 8 p.m. Saturday. Heat-related illnesses increase significantly during extreme heat and high humidity events. People in the St. Louis metropolitan area can get information about cooling centers or energy assistance related to the excessive heat by calling the United Way of Greater St. Louis at 800-427-4626, or if calling from a landline phone, dial 211. You can also call Cool Down St. Louis at 314-241-7668. The current time is 7:15 p.m. Central Daylight Time. 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This program originates from the National Weather Service Forecast Office in St. Louis, Missouri, and serves parts of East Central Missouri and Southwest Illinois, including the St. Louis metro area and surrounding counties. Extreme heat warning in effect until 8 p.m. Saturday. Tonight, mostly clear. Lows in the upper 70s. Southwest winds around 5 miles per hour this evening, becoming light and variable. Heat index values up to 106 early this evening. Saturday, sunny, hot with highs around 100. West winds around 5 miles per hour. Heat index values up to 108. Saturday night, mostly clear. Lows in the mid-70s. Northeast winds around 5 miles per hour. Heat index values up to 105 early in the evening. Sunday, sunny. Highs in the mid-90s. Northeast winds 5 to 10 miles per hour. Sunday night, mostly clear. Lows in the upper 60s. East winds 5 to 10 miles per hour. Labor Day and Monday night, mostly clear. Highs in the lower 90s. Lows in the upper 60s. Tuesday through Wednesday, mostly clear. Hot. Highs in the upper 90s. Lows in the mid-70s. Heat index values up to 105. Wednesday night, mostly clear with a slight chance of showers and thunderstorms. Lows in the mid-70s. Chance of rain 20%. Heat index values up to 105 early in the evening. Thursday through Friday, partly cloudy with a slight chance of showers and thunderstorms. Highs in the lower 90s. Lows in the upper 60s. Chance of rain 20%. At 7 p.m. at Lambert Field in St. Louis, it was partly cloudy with a temperature of 94 degrees. The dew point was 67, giving us a relative humidity of 41%, producing a heat index of 97. The wind was northwest at 5 miles an hour, and the pressure was 29.91 inches and steady. Elsewhere in the metro area, in Chesterfield it was clear and the temperature was 89. In Belleville it was 94 degrees. In Cahokia, it was clear at 94 degrees. In St. Charles, it was clear and 96. Across the region, it was clear in Columbia, Missouri, with a temperature of 95. In Quincy, it was clear and 92 degrees. In Kansas City, it was partly cloudy and the temperature was 91. It was clear in Springfield, Missouri, with a temperature of 96. In Rolla, it was clear and the temperature was 91. At Farmington, it was clear in Cape Girardeau, with 92 degrees. It was clear in Springfield, Illinois, with a temperature of 92. Once again in St. Louis, it was partly
cloudy. The temperature was 94 degrees and the wind was northwest at 5 miles an hour. The St. Louis climate summary for this evening as of 4 p.m. September 4, 2026. Today's high temperature of 100 degrees occurred at 2:30 p.m. The normal high is 85. The record high is 104 degrees, which was set in 1954. Today's low temperature of 81 degrees occurred at 6:03 a.m. The normal low is 65. The record low is 42 degrees, which was set in 1974. No precipitation fell today, which leaves the monthly total at 0.00 inches. The total precipitation for the season since September 1st still stands at 0.00 inches, and the total precipitation for the year is still 36.26 inches. The normal high temperature for tomorrow is 85 degrees, and the normal low is 65. The record high for tomorrow is 103, which last occurred in 1925, and the record low is 47, which occurred in 1974. Sunset tonight is at 7:27 p.m. Sunrise tomorrow is at 6:34 a.m. This is a special weather statement for the following counties in Missouri, Franklin, Lincoln, and Warren. Extreme heat warning remains in effect until 8 p.m. Saturday. Dangerously hot conditions with heat index values up to 107. For portions of south central, southwest, and west central Illinois and central, east central, northeast, and southeast Missouri. Until 8 p.m. Saturday. Heat-related illnesses increase significantly during extreme heat and high humidity events. Drink plenty of fluids, stay in an air-conditioned room, stay out of the sun, and check up on relatives and neighbors. Young children and pets should never be left unattended in vehicles under any circumstances. Take extra precautions if you work or spend time outside. 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Know the signs and symptoms of heat exhaustion and heat stroke. 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To reduce risk during outdoor work, the Occupational Safety and Health Administration recommends scheduling frequent rest breaks in shaded or air-conditioned environments. Anyone overcome by heat should be moved to a cool and shaded location. Heat stroke is an emergency. Call 911. This is a special weather statement for the following counties in Missouri, Jefferson, St. Charles, St. Louis City, and St. Louis, and the following counties in Illinois, Madison, Monroe, and St. Clair. Extreme heat warning remains in effect until 8 p.m. Saturday. Dangerously hot conditions with heat index values up to 108. For in Illinois, Madison, Illinois, Monroe, Illinois, and St. Clair, Illinois counties. In Missouri, Jefferson, Missouri, St. Charles, Missouri, St. Louis City, Missouri, and St. Louis, Missouri counties. Until 8 p.m. Saturday. Heat-related illnesses increase significantly during extreme heat and high humidity events. People in the St. Louis metropolitan area can get information about cooling centers or energy assistance related to the excessive heat by calling the United Way of Greater St. Louis at 800-427-4626, or if calling from a landline phone, dial 211. You can also call Cool Down St. Louis at 314-241-7668. The current time is 7:23 p.m. Central Daylight Time. 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This program originates from the National Weather Service Forecast Office in St. Louis, Missouri, and serves parts of East Central Missouri and Southwest Illinois, including the St. Louis metro area and surrounding counties. Extreme heat warning in effect until 8 p.m. Saturday. Tonight, mostly clear. Lows in the upper 70s. Southwest winds around 5 miles per hour this evening, becoming light and variable. Heat index values up to 106 early this evening. Saturday, sunny, hot with highs around 100. West winds around 5 miles per hour. Heat index values up to 108.
Saturday night, mostly clear. Lows in the mid-70s. Northeast winds around 5 miles per hour. Heat index values up to 105 early in the evening. Sunday, sunny. Highs in the mid-90s. Northeast winds 5 to 10 miles per hour. Sunday night, mostly clear. Lows in the upper 60s. East winds 5 to 10 miles per hour. Labor Day and Monday night, mostly clear. Highs in the lower 90s. Lows in the upper 60s. Tuesday through Wednesday, mostly clear. Hot. Highs in the upper 90s. Lows in the mid-70s. Heat index values up to 105. Wednesday night, mostly clear with a slight chance of showers and thunderstorms. Lows in the mid-70s. Chance of rain 20%. Heat index values up to 105 early in the evening. Thursday through Friday, partly cloudy with a slight chance of showers and thunderstorms. Highs in the lower 90s. Lows in the upper 60s. Chance of rain 20%. At 7 p.m. at Lambert Field in St. Louis, it was partly cloudy with a temperature of 94 degrees. The dew point was 67, giving us a relative humidity of 41%, producing a heat index of 97. The wind was northwest at 5 miles an hour, and the pressure was 29.91 inches and steady. Elsewhere in the metro area, in Chesterfield, it was clear and the temperature was 89. In Belleville, it was 94 degrees. In Cahokia, it was clear at 94 degrees. In St. Charles, it was clear and 96. Across the region, it was clear in Columbia, Missouri, with a temperature of 95. In Quincy, it was clear and 92 degrees. In Kansas City, it was partly cloudy and the temperature was 91. It was clear in Springfield, Missouri, with a temperature of 96. In Rolla, it was clear and the temperature was 91. At Farmington, it was clear in Cape Girardeau with 92 degrees. It was clear in Springfield, Illinois, with a temperature of 92. Once again in St. Louis, it was partly cloudy. The temperature was 94 degrees and the wind was northwest at 5 miles an hour. The St. Louis climate summary for this evening, as of 4 p.m., September 4, 2026. Today's high temperature of 100 degrees occurred at 2:30 p.m. The normal high is 85. The record high is 104 degrees, which was set in 1954. Today's low temperature of 81 degrees occurred at 6:03 a.m. The normal low is 65. The record low is 42 degrees, which was set in 1974. No precipitation fell today, which leaves the monthly total at 0.00 inches. The total precipitation for the season since September 1st still stands at 0.00 inches, and the total precipitation for the year is still 36.26 inches. The normal high temperature for tomorrow is 85 degrees, and the normal low is 65. The record high for tomorrow is 103, which last occurred in 1925, and the record low is 47, which occurred in 1974. Sunset tonight is at 7:27 p.m. Sunrise tomorrow is at 6:34 a.m. This is a special weather statement for the following counties in Missouri, Franklin, Lincoln, and Warren. Extreme heat warning remains in effect until 8 p.m. Saturday. Dangerously hot conditions with heat index values up to 107. For portions of south central, southwest, and west central Illinois and central, east central, northeast, and southeast Missouri. Until 8 p.m. Saturday. Heat-related illnesses increase significantly during extreme heat and high humidity events. Drink plenty of fluids, stay in an air-conditioned room, stay out of the sun, and check up on relatives and neighbors. Young children and pets should never be left unattended in vehicles under any circumstances. Take extra precautions if you work or spend time outside. 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
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Anyone overcome by heat should be moved to a cool and shaded location. Heat stroke is an emergency. Call 911. This is a special weather statement for the following counties in Missouri, Jefferson, St. Charles, St. Louis City, and St. Louis, and the following counties in Illinois, Madison, Monroe, and St. Clair. Extreme heat warning remains in effect until 8 p.m. Saturday. Dangerously hot conditions with heat index values up to 108. For in Illinois, Madison, Illinois, Monroe, Illinois, and St. Clair, Illinois counties. In Missouri, Jefferson, Missouri, St. Charles, Missouri, St. Louis City, Missouri, and St. Louis, Missouri counties. Until 8 p.m. Saturday. Heat-related illnesses increase significantly during extreme heat and high humidity events. People in the St. Louis metropolitan area can get information about cooling centers or energy assistance related to the excessive heat by calling the United Way of Greater St. Louis at 800-427-4626, or if calling from a landline phone, dial 211. You can also call Cool Down St. Louis at 314-241-7668. The current time is 7:31 p.m. Central Daylight Time. 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Extreme heat warning in effect until 8 p.m. Saturday. Tonight, mostly clear. Lows in the upper 70s. Southwest winds around 5 miles per hour this evening, becoming light and variable. Heat index values up to 106 early this evening. Saturday, sunny, hot with highs around 100. West winds around 5 miles per hour. Heat index values up to 108. Saturday night, mostly clear. Lows in the mid-70s. Northeast winds around 5 miles per hour. Heat index values up to 105 early in the evening. Sunday, sunny. Highs in the mid-90s. Northeast winds 5 to 10 miles per hour. Sunday night, mostly clear. Lows in the upper 60s. East winds 5 to 10 miles per hour. Labor Day and Monday night, mostly clear. Highs in the lower 90s. Lows in the upper 60s. Tuesday through Wednesday, mostly clear. Hot. Highs in the upper 90s. Lows in the mid-70s. Heat index values up to 105. Wednesday night, mostly clear with a slight chance of showers and thunderstorms. Lows in the mid-70s. Chance of rain 20%. Heat index values up to 105 early in the evening. Thursday through Friday, partly cloudy with a slight chance of showers and thunderstorms. Highs in the lower 90s. Lows in the upper 60s. Chance of rain 20%. At 7 p.m. at Lambert Field in St. Louis, it was partly cloudy with a temperature of 94 degrees. The dew point was 67, giving us a relative humidity of 41%, producing a heat index of 97. The wind was northwest at 5 miles an hour, and the pressure was 29.91 inches and steady. Elsewhere in the metro area, in Chesterfield, it was clear and the temperature was 89. In Belleville, it was 94 degrees. In Cahokia, it was clear at 94 degrees. In St. Charles, it was clear and 96. Across the region, it was clear in Columbia, Missouri, with a temperature of 95. In Quincy, it was clear and 92 degrees. In Kansas City, it was partly cloudy and the temperature was 91. It was clear in Springfield, Missouri, with a temperature of 96. In Rolla, it was clear and the temperature was 91. At Farmington,
It was clear in Cape Girardeau with 92 degrees. It was clear in Springfield, Illinois with a temperature of 92. Once again in St. Louis, it was partly cloudy. The temperature was 94 degrees and the wind was northwest at 5 miles an hour. The St. Louis climate summary for this evening as of 4 p.m., September 4, 2026. Today's high temperature of 100 degrees occurred at 2:30 p.m. The normal high is 85. The record high is 104 degrees, which was set in 1954. Today's low temperature of 81 degrees occurred at 6:03 a.m. The normal low is 65. The record low is 42 degrees, which was set in 1974. No precipitation fell today, which leaves the monthly total at 0.00 inches. The total precipitation for the season since September 1st still stands at 0.00 inches, and the total precipitation for the year is still 36.26 inches. The normal high temperature for tomorrow is 85 degrees, and the normal low is 65. The record high for tomorrow is 103, which last occurred in 1925, and the record low is 47, which occurred in 1974. Sunset tonight is at 7:27 p.m. Sunrise tomorrow is at 6:34 a.m. This is a special weather statement for the following counties in Missouri, Franklin, Lincoln, and Warren. Extreme heat warning remains in effect until 8 p.m. Saturday. Dangerously hot conditions with heat index values up to 107. For portions of south central, southwest, and west central Illinois and central, east central, northeast, and southeast Missouri. Until 8 p.m. Saturday. Heat-related illnesses increase significantly during extreme heat and high humidity events. Drink plenty of fluids, stay in an air-conditioned room, stay out of the sun, and check up on relatives and neighbors. Young children and pets should never be left unattended in vehicles under any circumstances. Take extra precautions if you work or spend time outside. 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Know the signs and symptoms of heat exhaustion and heat stroke. 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To reduce risk during outdoor work, the Occupational Safety and Health Administration recommends scheduling frequent rest breaks in shaded or air-conditioned environments. Anyone overcome by heat should be moved to a cool and shaded location. Heat stroke is an emergency. Call 911. This is a special weather statement for the following counties in Missouri, Jefferson, St. Charles, St. Louis City, and St. Louis, and the following counties in Illinois, Madison, Monroe, and St. Clair. Extreme heat warning remains in effect until 8 p.m. Saturday. Dangerously hot conditions with heat index values up to 108. For in Illinois, Madison, Illinois, Monroe, Illinois, and St. Clair, Illinois counties. In Missouri, Jefferson, Missouri, St. Charles, Missouri, St. Louis City, Missouri, and St. Louis, Missouri counties. Until 8 p.m. Saturday. Heat-related illnesses increase significantly during extreme heat and high humidity events. People in the St. Louis metropolitan area can get information about cooling centers or energy assistance related to the excessive heat by calling the United Way of Greater St. Louis at 800-427-4626, or if calling from a landline phone, dial 211. You can also call Cool Down St. Louis at 314-241-7668. The current time is 7:38 p.m. Central Daylight Time. 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This program originates from the National Weather Service Forecast Office in St. Louis, Missouri, and serves parts of East Central Missouri and Southwest Illinois, including the St. Louis metro area and surrounding counties. Extreme heat warning in effect until 8 p.m. Saturday. Tonight, mostly clear. Lows in the upper 70s. Southwest winds around 5 miles per hour this evening, becoming light and variable. Heat index values up to 106.
early this evening. Saturday, sunny, hot with highs around 100. West winds around 5 miles per hour. Heat index values up to 108. Saturday night, mostly clear. Lows in the mid-70s. Northeast winds around 5 miles per hour. Heat index values up to 105 early in the evening. Sunday, sunny. Highs in the mid-90s. Northeast winds 5 to 10 miles per hour. Sunday night, mostly clear. Lows in the upper 60s. East winds 5 to 10 miles per hour. Labor Day and Monday night, mostly clear. Highs in the lower 90s. Lows in the upper 60s. Tuesday through Wednesday, mostly clear. Hot. Highs in the upper 90s. Lows in the mid-70s. Heat index values up to 105. Wednesday night, mostly clear with a slight chance of showers and thunderstorms. Lows in the mid-70s. Chance of rain 20%. Heat index values up to 105 early in the evening. Thursday through Friday, partly cloudy with a slight chance of showers and thunderstorms. Highs in the lower 90s. Lows in the upper 60s. Chance of rain 20%. At 7 p.m. at Lambert Field in St. Louis, it was partly cloudy with a temperature of 94 degrees. The dew point was 67, giving us a relative humidity of 41%, producing a heat index of 97. The wind was northwest at 5 miles an hour, and the pressure was 29.91 inches and steady. Elsewhere in the metro area, in Chesterfield, it was clear and the temperature was 89. In Belleville, it was 94 degrees. In Cahokia, it was clear at 94 degrees. In St. Charles, it was clear and 96. Across the region, it was clear in Columbia, Missouri, with a temperature of 95. In Quincy, it was clear and 92 degrees. In Kansas City, it was partly cloudy and the temperature was 91. It was clear in Springfield, Missouri, with a temperature of 96. In Rolla, it was clear and the temperature was 91. At Farmington, it was clear in Cape Girardeau with 92 degrees. It was clear in Springfield, Illinois, with a temperature of 92. Once again in St. Louis, it was partly cloudy. The temperature was 94 degrees and the wind was northwest at 5 miles an hour. The St. Louis climate summary for this evening as of 4 p.m., September 4, 2026. Today's high temperature of 100 degrees occurred at 2:30 p.m. The normal high is 85. The record high is 104 degrees, which was set in 1954. Today's low temperature of 81 degrees occurred at 6:03 a.m. The normal low is 65. The record low is 42 degrees, which was set in 1974. No precipitation fell today, which leaves the monthly total at 0.00 inches. The total precipitation for the season since September 1st still stands at 0.00 inches, and the total precipitation for the year is still 36.26 inches. The normal high temperature for tomorrow is 85 degrees, and the normal low is 65. The record high for tomorrow is 103, which last occurred in 1925, and the record low is 47, which occurred in 1974. Sunset tonight is at 7:27 p.m. Sunrise tomorrow is at 6:34 a.m. This is a special weather statement for the following counties in Missouri, Franklin, Lincoln, and Warren. Extreme heat warning remains in effect until 8 p.m. Saturday. Dangerously hot conditions with heat index values up to 107. For portions of South Central, Southwest, and West Central Illinois and Central, East Central, Northeast, and Southeast Missouri. Until 8 p.m. Saturday. Heat-related illnesses increase significantly during extreme heat and high humidity events. Drink plenty of fluids, stay in an air-conditioned room, stay out of the sun, and check up on relatives and neighbors. Young children and pets should never be left unattended in vehicles under any circumstances. Take extra precautions if you work
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Anyone overcome by heat should be moved to a cool and shaded location. 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This is a special weather statement for the following counties in Missouri, Jefferson, St. Charles, St. Louis City, and St. Louis, and the following counties in Illinois, Madison, Monroe, and St. Clair. Extreme heat warning remains in effect until 8 p.m. Saturday. Dangerously hot conditions with heat index values up to 108. For in Illinois, Madison, Illinois, Monroe, Illinois, and St. Clair, Illinois counties. In Missouri, Jefferson, Missouri, St. Charles, Missouri, St. Louis City, Missouri, and St. Louis, Missouri counties. Until 8 p.m. Saturday. Heat-related illnesses increase significantly during extreme heat and high humidity events. People in the St. Louis metropolitan area can get information about cooling centers or energy assistance related to the excessive heat by calling the United Way of Greater St. Louis at 800-427-4626, or if calling from a landline phone, dial 211. You can also call Cool Down St. Louis at 314-241-7668. The current time is 7:46 p.m. Central Daylight Time. 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This program originates from the National Weather Service Forecast Office in St. Louis, Missouri, and serves parts of East Central Missouri and Southwest Illinois, including the St. Louis metro area and surrounding counties. Extreme heat warning in effect until 8 p.m. Saturday. Tonight, mostly clear. Lows in the upper 70s. Southwest winds around 5 miles per hour this evening, becoming light and variable. Heat index values up to 106 early this evening. Saturday, sunny, hot with highs around 100. West winds around 5 miles per hour. Heat index values up to 108. Saturday night, mostly clear. Lows in the mid-70s. Northeast winds around 5 miles per hour. Heat index values up to 105 early in the evening. Sunday, sunny. Highs in the mid-90s. Northeast winds 5 to 10 miles per hour. Sunday night, mostly clear. Lows in the upper 60s. East winds 5 to 10 miles per hour. Labor Day and Monday night, mostly clear. Highs in the lower 90s. Lows in the upper 60s. Tuesday through Wednesday, mostly clear. Hot. Highs in the upper 90s. Lows in the mid-70s. Heat index values up to 105. Wednesday night, mostly clear with a slight chance of showers and thunderstorms. Lows in the mid-70s. Chance of rain 20%. Heat index values up to 105 early in the evening. Thursday through Friday, partly cloudy with a slight chance of showers and thunderstorms. Highs in the lower 90s. Lows in the upper 60s. Chance of rain 20%. At 7 p.m. at Lambert Field in St. Louis, it was partly cloudy with a temperature of 94 degrees. The dew point was 67, giving us a relative humidity of 41%, producing a heat index of 97. The wind was northwest at 5 miles an hour, and the pressure was 29.91 inches and steady. Elsewhere in the metro area, in Chesterfield it was clear and the temperature was 89. In Belleville it was 94 degrees. In Cahokia, it was clear at 94 degrees. In St. Charles, it was clear and 96. Across the region, it was clear in Columbia, Missouri, with a temperature of 95. In Quincy, it was clear and 92 degrees. In Kansas City, it was partly cloudy and the temperature was
91. It was clear in Springfield, Missouri, with a temperature of 96. In Rolla, it was clear and the temperature was 91. At Farmington, it was clear in Cape Girardeau with 92 degrees. It was clear in Springfield, Illinois, with a temperature of 92. Once again in St. Louis, it was partly cloudy. The temperature was 94 degrees and the wind was northwest at 5 miles an hour. The St. Louis climate summary for this evening as of 4 p.m., September 4, 2026. Today's high temperature of 100 degrees occurred at 2:30 p.m. The normal high is 85. The record high is 104 degrees, which was set in 1954. Today's low temperature of 81 degrees occurred at 6:03 a.m. The normal low is 65. The record low is 42 degrees, which was set in 1974. No precipitation fell today, 81. It was clear in

76. Today's high temperature of 100 degrees occurred at 2:30 p.m. The normal high is 85. The record high is 104 degrees, which was set in 1954. Today's low temperature of 81 degrees occurred at 6:03 a.m. The normal low is 65. The record low is 42 degrees, which was set in 1974. No precipitation fell today, which leaves the monthly total at 0.00 inches. The total precipitation for the season since September 1st still stands at 0.00 inches, and the total precipitation for the year is still 36.26 inches. The normal high temperature for tomorrow is 85 degrees, and the normal low is 65. The record high for tomorrow is 103, which last occurred in 1925, and the record low is 47, which occurred in 1974. Sunset tonight is at 7:27 p.m. Sunrise tomorrow is at 6:34 a.m. This is a special weather statement for the following counties in Missouri, Franklin, Lincoln, and Warren. Extreme heat warning remains in effect until 8 p.m. Saturday. Dangerously hot conditions with heat index values up to 107. For portions of south central, southwest, and west central Illinois and central, east central, northeast, and southeast Missouri. Until 8 p.m. Saturday. Heat-related illnesses increase significantly during extreme heat and high humidity events. Drink plenty of fluids, stay in an air-conditioned room, stay out of the sun, and check up on relatives and neighbors. Young children and pets should never be left unattended in vehicles under any circumstances. Take extra precautions if you work or spend time outside. 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Know the signs and symptoms of heat exhaustion and heat stroke. 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To reduce risk during outdoor work, the Occupational Safety and Health Administration recommends scheduling frequent rest breaks in shaded or air-conditioned environments. Anyone overcome by heat should be moved to a cool and shaded location. Heat stroke is an emergency. Call 911. This is a special weather statement for the following counties in Missouri, Jefferson, St. Charles, St. Louis City, and St. Louis, and the following counties in Illinois, Madison, Monroe, and St. Clair. Extreme heat warning remains in effect until 8 p.m. Saturday. Dangerously hot conditions with heat index values up to 108. For in Illinois, Madison, Illinois, Monroe, Illinois, and St. Clair, Illinois counties. In Missouri, Jefferson, Missouri, St. Charles, Missouri, St. Louis City, Missouri, and St. Louis, Missouri counties. Until 8 p.m. Saturday. Heat-related illnesses increase significantly during extreme heat and high humidity events. People in the St. Louis metropolitan area can get information about cooling centers or energy assistance related to the excessive heat by calling the United Way of Greater St. Louis at 800-427-4626, or if calling from a landline phone, dial 211. You can also call Cool Down St. Louis at 314-241-7668. The current time is 7:53 p.m. Central Daylight Time. 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This program originates from the National Weather Service Forecast Office in St. Louis, Missouri, and serves parts of East Central Missouri and Southwest Illinois, including the St. Louis metro area and surrounding counties. Extreme heat warning in effect until 8 p.m. Saturday. Tonight, mostly clear. Lows in the upper 70s. Southwest winds around 5 miles per hour this evening, becoming light and variable. Heat index values up to 106 early this evening. Saturday, sunny, hot with highs around 100. West winds around 5 miles per hour. Heat index values up to 108. Saturday night, mostly clear. Lows in the mid-70s. Northeast winds around 5 miles per hour. Heat index values up to 105 early in the

morning. Sunday, sunny. Highs in the mid-90s. Northeast winds 5 to 10 miles per hour. Sunday night, mostly clear. Lows in the upper 60s. East winds 5 to 10 miles per hour. Labor Day and Monday night, mostly clear. Highs in the lower 90s. Lows in the upper 60s. Tuesday through Wednesday, mostly clear. Hot. Highs in the upper 90s. Lows in the mid-70s. Heat index values up to 105. Wednesday night, mostly clear with a slight chance of showers and thunderstorms. Lows in the mid-70s. Chance of rain 20%. Heat index values up to 105 early in the evening. Thursday through Friday, partly cloudy with a slight chance of showers and thunderstorms. Highs in the lower 90s. Lows in the upper 60s. Chance of rain 20%. At 7 p.m. at Lambert Field in St. Louis, it was partly cloudy with a temperature of 94 degrees. The dew point was 67, giving us a relative humidity of 41%, producing a heat index of 97. The wind was northwest at 5 miles an hour, and the pressure was 29.91 inches and steady. Elsewhere in the metro area, in Chesterfield, it was clear and the temperature was 89. In Belleville, it was 94 degrees. In Cahokia, it was clear at 94 degrees. In St. Charles, it was clear and 96. Across the region, it was clear in Columbia, Missouri, with a temperature of 95. In Quincy, it was clear and 92 degrees. In Kansas City, it was partly cloudy and the temperature was 91. It was clear in Springfield, Missouri, with a temperature of 96. In Rolla, it was clear and the temperature was 91. At Farmington, it was clear in Cape Girardeau with 92 degrees. It was clear in Springfield, Illinois, with a temperature of 92. Once again in St. Louis, it was partly cloudy. The temperature was 94 degrees and the wind was northwest at 5 miles an hour. The St. Louis climate summary for this evening, as of 4 p.m., September 4, 2026. Today's high temperature of 100 degrees occurred at 2:30 p.m. The normal high is 85. The record high is 104 degrees, which was set in 1954. Today's low temperature of 81 degrees occurred at 6:03 a.m. The normal low is 65. The record low is 42 degrees, which was set in 1974. No precipitation fell today, which leaves the monthly total at 0.00 inches. The total precipitation for the season since September 1st still stands at 0.00 inches, and the total precipitation for the year is still 36.26 inches. The normal high temperature for tomorrow is 85 degrees, and the normal low is 65. The record high for tomorrow is 103, which last occurred in 1925, and the record low is 47, which occurred in 1974. Sunset tonight is at 7:27 p.m. Sunrise tomorrow is at 6:34 a.m. This is a special weather statement for the following counties in Missouri, Franklin, Lincoln, and Warren. Extreme heat warning remains in effect until 8 p.m. Saturday. Dangerously hot conditions with heat index values up to 107. For portions of south central, southwest, and west central Illinois and central, east central, northeast, and southeast Missouri. Until 8 p.m. Saturday. Heat-related illnesses increase significantly during extreme heat and high humidity events. Drink plenty of fluids, stay in an air-conditioned room, stay out of the sun, and check up on relatives and neighbors. Young children and pets should never be left unattended in vehicles under any circumstances. 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
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Call 911. This is a special weather statement for the following counties in Missouri, Jefferson, St. Charles, St. Louis City, and St. Louis, and the following counties in Illinois, Madison, Monroe, and St. Clair. Extreme heat warning remains in effect until 8 p.m. Saturday. Dangerously hot conditions with heat index values up to 108. For in Illinois, Madison, Illinois, Monroe, Illinois, and St. Clair, Illinois counties. In Missouri, Jefferson, Missouri, St. Charles, Missouri, St. Louis City, Missouri, and St. Louis, Missouri counties. Until 8 p.m. Saturday. Heat-related illnesses increase significantly during extreme heat and high humidity events. People in the St. Louis metropolitan area can get information about cooling centers or energy assistance related to the excessive heat by calling the United Way of Greater St. Louis at 800-427-4626, or if calling from a landline phone, dial 211. You can also call Cool Down St. Louis at 314-241-7668. The current time is 8:01 p.m. Central Daylight Time. 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This program originates from the National Weather Service Forecast Office in St. Louis, Missouri, and serves parts of East Central Missouri and Southwest Illinois, including the St. Louis metro area and surrounding counties. Extreme heat warning in effect until 8 p.m. Saturday. Tonight, mostly clear. Lows in the upper 70s. Southwest winds around 5 miles per hour this evening, becoming light and variable. Heat index values up to 106 early this evening. Saturday, sunny, hot with highs around 100. West winds around 5 miles per hour. Heat index values up to 108. Saturday night, mostly clear. Lows in the mid-70s. Northeast winds around 5 miles per hour. Heat index values up to 105 early in the evening. Sunday, sunny. Highs in the mid-90s. Northeast winds 5 to 10 miles per hour. Sunday night, mostly clear. Lows in the upper 60s. East winds 5 to 10 miles per hour. Labor Day and Monday night, mostly clear. Highs in the lower 90s. Lows in the upper 60s. Tuesday through Wednesday, mostly clear. Hot. Highs in the upper 90s. Lows in the mid-70s. Heat index values up to 105. Wednesday night, mostly clear with a slight chance of showers and thunderstorms. Lows in the mid-70s. Chance of rain 20%. Heat index values up to 105 early in the evening. Thursday through Friday, partly cloudy with a slight chance of showers and thunderstorms. Highs in the lower 90s. Lows in the upper 60s. Chance of rain 20%. At 7 p.m. at Lambert Field in St. Louis, it was partly cloudy with a temperature of 94 degrees. The dew point was 67, giving us a relative humidity of 41%, producing a heat index of 97. The wind was northwest at 5 miles an hour, and the pressure was 29.91 inches and steady. Elsewhere in the metro area, in Chesterfield, it was clear and the temperature was 89. In Belleville, it was 94 degrees. In Cahokia, it was clear at 94 degrees. In St. Charles, it was clear and 96. Across the region, it was clear in Columbia, Missouri, with a temperature of 95. In Quincy, it was clear and 92 degrees. In Kansas City, it was partly cloudy and the temperature was 91. It was clear in Springfield, Missouri, with a temperature of 96. In Rolla, it was clear and the temperature was 91. At Farmington, it was clear in Cape Girardeau with 92 degrees. It was clear in Springfield, Illinois, with a temperature of 92. Once again in St. Louis, it was partly cloudy. The temperature
temperature was 94 degrees and the wind was northwest at 5 miles an hour. The St. Louis climate summary for this evening as of 4 p.m., September 4, 2026. Today's high temperature of 100 degrees occurred at 2:30 p.m. The normal high is 85. The record high is 104 degrees, which was set in 1954. Today's low temperature of 81 degrees occurred at 6:03 a.m. The normal low is 65. The record low is 42 degrees, which was set in 1974. No precipitation fell today, which leaves the monthly total at 0.00 inches. The total precipitation for the season since September 1st still stands at 0.00 inches, and the total precipitation for the year is still 36.26 inches. The normal high temperature for tomorrow is 85 degrees, and the normal low is 65. The record high for tomorrow is 103, which last occurred in 1925, and the record low is 47, which occurred in 1974. Sunset tonight is at 7:27 p.m. Sunrise tomorrow is at 6:34 a.m. This is a special weather statement for the following counties in Missouri, Franklin, Lincoln, and Warren. Extreme heat warning remains in effect until 8 p.m. Saturday. Dangerously hot conditions with heat index values up to 107. For portions of south central, southwest, and west central Illinois and central, east central, northeast, and southeast Missouri. Until 8 p.m. Saturday. Heat-related illnesses increase significantly during extreme heat and high humidity events. Drink plenty of fluids, stay in an air-conditioned room, stay out of the sun, and check up on relatives and neighbors. Young children and pets should never be left unattended in vehicles under any circumstances. Take extra precautions if you work or spend time outside. 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Know the signs and symptoms of heat exhaustion and heat stroke. 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To reduce risk during outdoor work, the Occupational Safety and Health Administration recommends scheduling frequent rest breaks in shaded or air-conditioned environments. Anyone overcome by heat should be moved to a cool and shaded location. Heat stroke is an emergency. Call 911. This is a special weather statement for the following counties in Missouri, Jefferson, St. Charles, St. Louis City, and St. Louis, and the following counties in Illinois, Madison, Monroe, and St. Clair. Extreme heat warning remains in effect until 8 p.m. Saturday. Dangerously hot conditions with heat index values up to 108. For in Illinois, Madison, Illinois, Monroe, Illinois, and St. Clair, Illinois counties. In Missouri, Jefferson, Missouri, St. Charles, Missouri, St. Louis City, Missouri, and St. Louis, Missouri counties. Until 8 p.m. Saturday. Heat-related illnesses increase significantly during extreme heat and high humidity events. People in the St. Louis metropolitan area can get information about cooling centers or energy assistance related to the excessive heat by calling the United Way of Greater St. Louis at 800-427-4626, or if calling from a landline phone, dial 211. You can also call Cool Down St. Louis at 314-241-7668. The current time is 8:09 p.m. Central Daylight Time. 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This program originates from the National Weather Service Forecast Office in St. Louis, Missouri, and serves parts of East Central Missouri and Southwest Illinois, including the St. Louis metro area and surrounding counties. Extreme heat warning in effect until 8 p.m. Saturday. Tonight, mostly clear. Lows in the upper 70s. Southwest winds around 5 miles per hour this evening, becoming light and variable. Heat index values up to 106 early this evening. Saturday, sunny, hot with highs around 100. West winds around 5 miles per hour. Heat index values up to 108. Saturday.
Night, mostly clear. Lows in the mid-70s. Northeast winds around 5 miles per hour. Heat index values up to 105 early in the evening. Sunday, sunny. Highs in the mid-90s. Northeast winds 5 to 10 miles per hour. Sunday night, mostly clear. Lows in the upper 60s. East winds 5 to 10 miles per hour. Labor Day and Monday night, mostly clear. Highs in the lower 90s. Lows in the upper 60s. Tuesday through Wednesday, mostly clear. Hot. Highs in the upper 90s. Lows in the mid-70s. Heat index values up to 105. Wednesday night, mostly clear with a slight chance of showers and thunderstorms. Lows in the mid-70s. Chance of rain 20%. Heat index values up to 105 early in the evening. Thursday through Friday, partly cloudy with a slight chance of showers and thunderstorms. Highs in the lower 90s. Lows in the upper 60s. Chance of rain 20%. At 8 p.m. at Lambert Field in St. Louis, it was partly cloudy with a temperature of 92 degrees. The dew point was 68, giving us a relative humidity of 45%, producing a heat index of 96. The wind was west at 3 miles an hour, and the pressure was 29.92 inches and rising. Elsewhere in the metro area, in Chesterfield it was clear and the temperature was 83. In Belleville it was 88 degrees. In Cahokia, it was clear and 86 degrees. In St. Charles, it was clear and 87. Across the region, it was clear in Columbia, Missouri, with a temperature of 88. In Quincy, it was clear and 87 degrees. In Kansas City, it was partly cloudy and the temperature was 87. It was clear in Springfield, Missouri, with a temperature of 90. In Rolla, it was partly cloudy and the temperature was 85. At Farmington, it was clear in Cape Girardeau, with 86 degrees. It was clear in Springfield, Illinois, with a temperature of 85. Once again in St. Louis, it was partly cloudy, the temperature was 92 degrees, and the wind was west at 3 miles an hour. The St. Louis climate summary for this evening, as of 4 p.m., September 4, 2026. Today's high temperature of 100 degrees occurred at 2:30 p.m. The normal high is 85. The record high is 104 degrees, which was set in 1954. Today's low temperature of 81 degrees occurred at 6:03 a.m. The normal low is 65. The record low is 42 degrees, which was set in 1974. No precipitation fell today, which leaves the monthly total at 0.00 inches. The total precipitation for the season since September 1st still stands at 0.00 inches, and the total precipitation for the year is still 36.26 inches. The normal high temperature for tomorrow is 85 degrees, and the normal low is 65. The record high for tomorrow is 103, which last occurred in 1925, and the record low is 47, which occurred in 1974. Sunset tonight is at 7:27 p.m. Sunrise tomorrow is at 6:34 a.m. This is a special weather statement for the following counties in Missouri, Franklin, Lincoln, and Warren. Extreme heat warning remains in effect until 8 p.m. Saturday. Dangerously hot conditions with heat index values up to 107. For portions of south central, southwest, and west central Illinois and central, east central, northeast, and southeast Missouri. Until 8 p.m. Saturday. Heat-related illnesses increase significantly during extreme heat and high humidity events. Drink plenty of fluids, stay in an air-conditioned room, stay out of the sun, and check up on relatives and neighbors. Young children and pets should never be left unattended in vehicles under any circumstances. Take extra precautions if you work or spend time outside. 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Know the signs and symptoms of heat exhaustion and heat stroke. Wear lightweight and loose-fitting clothing when possible.
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The Occupational Safety and Health Administration recommends scheduling frequent rest breaks in shaded or air-conditioned environments. 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Heat stroke is an emergency. Call 911. This is a special weather statement for the following counties in Missouri, Jefferson, St. Charles, St. Louis City, and St. Louis, and the following counties in Illinois, Madison, Monroe, and St. Clair. Extreme heat warning remains in effect until 8 p.m. Saturday. Dangerously hot conditions with heat index values up to 108. For in Illinois, Madison, Illinois, Monroe, Illinois, and St. Clair, Illinois counties. In Missouri, Jefferson, Missouri, St. Charles, Missouri, St. Louis City, Missouri, and St. Louis, Missouri counties. Until 8 p.m. Saturday. Heat-related illnesses increase significantly during extreme heat and high humidity events. People in the St. Louis metropolitan area can get information about cooling centers or energy assistance related to the excessive heat by calling the United Way of Greater St. Louis at 800-427-4626, or if calling from a landline phone, dial 211. You can also call Cool Down St. Louis at 314-241-7668. The current time is 8:16 p.m. Central Daylight Time. 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This program originates from the National Weather Service Forecast Office in St. Louis, Missouri, and serves parts of East Central Missouri and Southwest Illinois, including the St. Louis metro area and surrounding counties. Extreme heat warning in effect until 8 p.m. Saturday. Tonight, mostly clear. Lows in the upper 70s. Southwest winds around 5 miles per hour this evening, becoming light and variable. Heat index values up to 106 early this evening. Saturday, sunny, hot with highs around 100. West winds around 5 miles per hour. Heat index values up to 108. Saturday night, mostly clear. Lows in the mid-70s. Northeast winds around 5 miles per hour. Heat index values up to 105 early in the evening. Sunday, sunny. Highs in the mid-90s. Northeast winds 5 to 10 miles per hour. Sunday night, mostly clear. Lows in the upper 60s. East winds 5 to 10 miles per hour. Labor Day and Monday night, mostly clear. Highs in the lower 90s. Lows in the upper 60s. Tuesday through Wednesday, mostly clear. Hot. Highs in the upper 90s. Lows in the mid-70s. Heat index values up to 105. Wednesday night, mostly clear with a slight chance of showers and thunderstorms. Lows in the mid-70s. Chance of rain 20%. Heat index values up to 105 early in the evening. Thursday through Friday, partly cloudy with a slight chance of showers and thunderstorms. Highs in the lower 90s. Lows in the upper 60s. Chance of rain 20%. At 8 p.m. at Lambert Field in St. Louis, it was partly cloudy with a temperature of 92 degrees. The dew point was 68, giving us a relative humidity of 45%, producing a heat index of 96. The wind was west at 3 miles an hour, and the pressure was 29.92 inches and rising. Elsewhere in the metro area, in Chesterfield it was clear and the temperature was 83. In Belleville it was 88 degrees. In Cahokia, it was clear and 86 degrees. In St. Charles, it was clear and 87. Across the region, it was clear in Columbia, Missouri, with a temperature of 88. In Quincy, it was clear and 87 degrees. In Kansas City, it was partly cloudy and the temperature was 87. It was clear in Springfield, Missouri, with a temperature of 90. In Rolla, it was partly cloudy and the temperature was 85. At Farmington, it was clear in Cape Girardeau with 80.
6 degrees. It was clear in Springfield, Illinois, with a temperature of 85. Once again in St. Louis, it was partly cloudy. The temperature was 92 degrees and the wind was west at 3 miles an hour. The St. Louis climate summary for this evening, as of 4 p.m., September 4, 2026. Today's high temperature of 100 degrees occurred at 2:30 p.m. The normal high is 85. The record high is 104 degrees, which was set in 1954. Today's low temperature of 81 degrees occurred at 6:03 a.m. The normal low is 65. The record low is 42 degrees, which was set in 1974. No precipitation fell today, which leaves the monthly total at 0.00 inches. The total precipitation for the season since September 1st still stands at 0.00 inches, and the total precipitation for the year is still 36.26 inches. The normal high temperature for tomorrow is 85 degrees, and the normal low is 65. The record high for tomorrow is 103, which last occurred in 1925, and the record low is 47, which occurred in 1974. Sunset tonight is at 7:27 p.m. Sunrise tomorrow is at 6:34 a.m. This is a special weather statement for the following counties in Missouri, Franklin, Lincoln, and Warren. Extreme heat warning remains in effect until 8 p.m. Saturday. Dangerously hot conditions with heat index values up to 107. For portions of south central, southwest, and west central Illinois and central, east central, northeast, and southeast Missouri. Until 8 p.m. Saturday. Heat-related illnesses increase significantly during extreme heat and high humidity events. Drink plenty of fluids, stay in an air-conditioned room, stay out of the sun, and check up on relatives and neighbors. Young children and pets should never be left unattended in vehicles under any circumstances. Take extra precautions if you work or spend time outside. 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Know the signs and symptoms of heat exhaustion and heat stroke. 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Anyone overcome by heat should be moved to a cool and shaded location. Heat stroke is an emergency. Call 911. This is a special weather statement for the following counties in Missouri, Jefferson, St. Charles, St. Louis City, and St. Louis, and the following counties in Illinois, Madison, Monroe, and St. Clair. Extreme heat warning remains in effect until 8 p.m. Saturday. Dangerously hot conditions with heat index values up to 108. For in Illinois, Madison, Illinois, Monroe, Illinois, and St. Clair, Illinois counties. In Missouri, Jefferson, Missouri, St. Charles, Missouri, St. Louis City, Missouri, and St. Louis, Missouri counties. Until 8 p.m. Saturday. Heat-related illnesses increase significantly during extreme heat and high humidity events. People in the St. Louis metropolitan area can get information about cooling centers or energy assistance related to the excessive heat by calling the United Way of Greater St. Louis at 800-427-4626, or if calling from a landline phone, dial 211. You can also call Cool Down St. Louis at 314-241-7668. The current time is 8:24 p.m. Central Daylight Time. 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Extreme heat warning in effect until 8 p.m. Saturday. Tonight, mostly clear. Lows in the upper 70s. Southwest winds around 5 miles per hour this evening, becoming light and variable. Heat index values up to 106 early this evening. Saturday.
hot with highs around 100. West winds around 5 miles per hour. Heat index values up to 108. Saturday night, mostly clear. Lows in the mid-70s. Northeast winds around 5 miles per hour. Heat index values up to 105 early in the evening. Sunday, sunny. Highs in the mid-90s. Northeast winds 5 to 10 miles per hour. Sunday night, mostly clear. Lows in the upper 60s. East winds 5 to 10 miles per hour. Labor Day and Monday night, mostly clear. Highs in the lower 90s. Lows in the upper 60s. Tuesday through Wednesday, mostly clear. Hot. Highs in the upper 90s. Lows in the mid-70s. Heat index values up to 105. Wednesday night, mostly clear with a slight chance of showers and thunderstorms. Lows in the mid-70s. Chance of rain 20%. Heat index values up to 105 early in the evening. Thursday through Friday, partly cloudy with a slight chance of showers and thunderstorms. Highs in the lower 90s. Lows in the upper 60s. Chance of rain 20%. At 8 p.m. at Lambert Field in St. Louis, it was partly cloudy with a temperature of 92 degrees. The dew point was 68, giving us a relative humidity of 45%, producing a heat index of 96. The wind was west at 3 miles an hour, and the pressure was 29.92 inches and rising. Elsewhere in the metro area, in Chesterfield, it was clear and the temperature was 83. In Belleville, it was 88 degrees. In Cahokia, it was clear and 86 degrees. In St. Charles, it was clear and 87. Across the region, it was clear in Columbia, Missouri, with a temperature of 88. In Quincy, it was clear and 87 degrees. In Kansas City, it was partly cloudy and the temperature was 87. It was clear in Springfield, Missouri, with a temperature of 90. In Rolla, it was partly cloudy and the temperature was 85. At Farmington, it was clear in Cape Girardeau, with 86 degrees. It was clear in Springfield, Illinois, with a temperature of 85. Once again in St. Louis, it was partly cloudy, the temperature was 92 degrees, and the wind was west at 3 miles an hour. The St. Louis climate summary for this evening, as of 4 p.m., September 4, 2026. Today's high temperature of 100 degrees occurred at 2:30 p.m. The normal high is 85. The record high is 104 degrees, which was set in 1954. Today's low temperature of 81 degrees occurred at 6:03 a.m. The normal low is 65. The record low is 42 degrees, which was set in 1974. No precipitation fell today, which leaves the monthly total at 0.00 inches. The total precipitation for the season since September 1st still stands at 0.00 inches, and the total precipitation for the year is still 36.26 inches. The normal high temperature for tomorrow is 85 degrees, and the normal low is 65. The record high for tomorrow is 103, which last occurred in 1925, and the record low is 47, which occurred in 1974. Sunset tonight is at 7:27 p.m. Sunrise tomorrow is at 6:34 a.m. This is a special weather statement for the following counties in Missouri, Franklin, Lincoln, and Warren. Extreme heat warning remains in effect until 8 p.m. Saturday. Dangerously hot conditions with heat index values up to 107. For portions of south central, southwest, and west central Illinois and central, east central, northeast, and southeast Missouri. Until 8 p.m. Saturday. Heat-related illnesses increase significantly during extreme heat and high humidity events. Drink plenty of fluids, stay in an air-conditioned room, stay out of the sun, and check up on relatives and neighbors. Young children and pets should never be left unattended in vehicles under any circumstances. Take extra precautions if you work or spend time outside. When possible, reschedule.
strenuous activities to early morning or evening. Know the signs and symptoms of heat exhaustion and heat stroke. Wear lightweight and loose-fitting clothing when possible. To reduce risk during outdoor work, the Occupational Safety and Health Administration recommends scheduling frequent rest breaks in shaded or air-conditioned environments. Anyone overcome by heat should be moved to a cool and shaded location. Heat stroke is an emergency. Call 911. This is a special weather statement for the following counties in Missouri, Jefferson, St. Charles, St. Louis City, and St. Louis, and the following counties in Illinois, Madison, Monroe, and St. Clair. Extreme heat warning remains in effect until 8 p.m. Saturday. Dangerously hot conditions with heat index values up to 108. For in Illinois, Madison, Illinois, Monroe, Illinois, and St. Clair, Illinois counties. In Missouri, Jefferson, Missouri, St. Charles, Missouri, St. Louis City, Missouri, and St. Louis, Missouri counties. Until 8 p.m. Saturday. Heat-related illnesses increase significantly during extreme heat and high humidity events. People in the St. Louis metropolitan area can get information about cooling centers or energy assistance related to the excessive heat by calling the United Way of Greater St. Louis at 800-427-4626, or if calling from a landline phone, dial 211. You can also call Cool Down St. Louis at 314-241-7668. The current time is 8:31 p.m. Central Daylight Time. 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Extreme heat warning in effect until 8 p.m. Saturday. Tonight, mostly clear. Lows in the upper 70s. Southwest winds around 5 miles per hour this evening, becoming light and variable. Heat index values up to 106 early this evening. Saturday, sunny, hot with highs around 100. West winds around 5 miles per hour. Heat index values up to 108. Saturday night, mostly clear. Lows in the mid-70s. Northeast winds around 5 miles per hour. Heat index values up to 105 early in the evening. Sunday, sunny. Highs in the mid-90s. Northeast winds 5 to 10 miles per hour. Sunday night, mostly clear. Lows in the upper 60s. East winds 5 to 10 miles per hour. Labor Day and Monday night, mostly clear. Highs in the lower 90s. Lows in the upper 60s. Tuesday through Wednesday, mostly clear. Hot. Highs in the upper 90s. Lows in the mid-70s. Heat index values up to 105. Wednesday night, mostly clear with a slight chance of showers and thunderstorms. Lows in the mid-70s. Chance of rain 20%. Heat index values up to 105 early in the evening. Thursday through Friday, partly cloudy with a slight chance of showers and thunderstorms. Highs in the lower 90s. Lows in the upper 60s. Chance of rain 20%. At 8 p.m. at Lambert Field in St. Louis, it was partly cloudy with a temperature of 92 degrees. The dew point was 68, giving us a relative humidity of 45%, producing a heat index of 96. The wind was west at 3 miles an hour, and the pressure was 29.92 inches and rising. Elsewhere in the metro area, in Chesterfield, it was clear and the temperature was 83. In Belleville, it was 88 degrees. In Cahokia, it was clear and 86 degrees. In St. Charles, it was clear and 87. Across the region, it was clear in Columbia, Missouri, with a temperature of 88. In Quincy, it was clear and 87 degrees. In Kansas City, it was partly cloudy and the temperature was 87. It was clear in Springfield, Missouri, with a
temperature of 90. In Rolla, it was partly cloudy and the temperature was 85. At Farmington, it was clear in Cape Girardeau with 86 degrees. It was clear in Springfield, Illinois, with a temperature of 85. Once again in St. Louis, it was partly cloudy. The temperature was 92 degrees and the wind was west at 3 miles an hour. This is a special weather statement for the following counties in Missouri, Franklin, Lincoln, and Warren. Extreme heat warning remains in effect until 8 p.m. Saturday. Dangerously hot conditions with heat index values up to 107. For portions of south central, southwest, and west central Illinois and central, east central, northeast, and southeast Missouri. Until 8 p.m. Saturday. Heat-related illnesses increase significantly during extreme heat and high humidity events. Drink plenty of fluids, stay in an air-conditioned room, stay out of the sun, and check up on relatives and neighbors. Young children and pets should never be left unattended in vehicles under any circumstances. Take extra precautions if you work or spend time outside. When possible, reschedule strenuous activities to early morning or evening. Know the signs and symptoms of heat exhaustion and heat stroke. Wear lightweight and loose-fitting clothing when possible. To reduce risk during outdoor work, the Occupational Safety and Health Administration recommends scheduling frequent rest breaks in shaded or air-conditioned environments. Anyone overcome by heat should be moved to a cool and shaded location. Heat stroke is an emergency. Call 911. This is a special weather statement for the following counties in Missouri, Jefferson, St. Charles, St. Louis City, and St. Louis, and the following counties in Illinois, Madison, Monroe, and St. Clair. Extreme heat warning remains in effect until 8 p.m. Saturday. Dangerously hot conditions with heat index values up to 108. For in Illinois, Madison, Illinois, Monroe, Illinois, and St. Clair, Illinois counties. In Missouri, Jefferson, Missouri, St. Charles, Missouri, St. Louis City, Missouri, and St. Louis, Missouri counties. Until 8 p.m. Saturday. Heat-related illnesses increase significantly during extreme heat and high humidity events. People in the St. Louis metropolitan area can get information about cooling centers or energy assistance related to the excessive heat by calling the United Way of Greater St. Louis at 800-427-4626, or if calling from a landline phone, dial 211. You can also call Cool Down St. Louis at 314-241-7668. The current time is 8:38 p.m. Central Daylight Time. 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This program originates from the National Weather Service Forecast Office in St. Louis, Missouri, and serves parts of East Central Missouri and Southwest Illinois, including the St. Louis metro area and surrounding counties. Extreme heat warning in effect until 8 p.m. Saturday. Tonight, mostly clear. Lows in the upper 70s. Southwest winds around 5 miles per hour this evening, becoming light and variable. Heat index values up to 106 early this evening. Saturday, sunny, hot with highs around 100. West winds around 5 miles per hour. Heat index values up to 108. Saturday night, mostly clear. Lows in the mid-70s. Northeast winds around 5 miles per hour. Heat index values up to 105 early in the evening. Sunday, sunny. Highs in the mid-90s. Northeast winds 5 to 10 miles per hour. Sunday night, mostly clear. Lows in the upper 60s. East winds 5 to 10 miles per hour. Labor Day and Monday night, mostly clear. Highs in the lower 90s. Lows in the upper 60s. Tuesday through Wednesday, mostly clear. Hot. Highs in the upper 90s. Lows in the mid-70s. Heat index values up to 105. Wednesday night, mostly clear with a slight chance of
showers and thunderstorms. Lows in the mid-70s. Chance of rain 20%. Heat index values up to 105 early in the evening. Thursday through Friday, partly cloudy with a slight chance of showers and thunderstorms. Highs in the lower 90s. Lows in the upper 60s. Chance of rain 20%. At 8 p.m. at Lambert Field in St. Louis, it was partly cloudy with a temperature of 92 degrees. The dew point was 68, giving us a relative humidity of 45%, producing a heat index of 96. The wind was west at 3 miles an hour, and the pressure was 29.92 inches and rising. Elsewhere in the metro area, in Chesterfield, it was clear and the temperature was 83. In Belleville, it was 88 degrees. In Cahokia, it was clear and 86 degrees. In St. Charles, it was clear and 87. Across the region, it was clear in Columbia, Missouri, with a temperature of 88. In Quincy, it was clear and 87 degrees. In Kansas City, it was partly cloudy and the temperature was 87. It was clear in Springfield, Missouri, with a temperature of 90. In Rolla, it was partly cloudy and the temperature was 85. At Farmington, it was clear in Cape Girardeau, with 86 degrees. It was clear in Springfield, Illinois, with a temperature of 85. Once again in St. Louis, it was partly cloudy, the temperature was 92 degrees, and the wind was west at 3 miles an hour. This is a special weather statement for the following counties in Missouri, Franklin, Lincoln, and Warren. Extreme heat warning remains in effect until 8 p.m. Saturday. Dangerously hot conditions with heat index values up to 107. For portions of south central, southwest, and west central Illinois and central, east central, northeast, and southeast Missouri. Until 8 p.m. Saturday. Heat-related illnesses increase significantly during extreme heat and high humidity events. Drink plenty of fluids, stay in an air-conditioned room, stay out of the sun, and check up on relatives and neighbors. Young children and pets should never be left unattended in vehicles under any circumstances. Take extra precautions if you work or spend time outside. 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Know the signs and symptoms of heat exhaustion and heat stroke. Wear lightweight and loose-fitting clothing when possible. To reduce risk during outdoor work, the Occupational Safety and Health Administration recommends scheduling frequent rest breaks in shaded or air-conditioned environments. Anyone overcome by heat should be moved to a cool and shaded location. Heat stroke is an emergency. Call 911. This is a special weather statement for the following counties in Missouri, Jefferson, St. Charles, St. Louis City, and St. Louis, and the following counties in Illinois, Madison, Monroe, and St. Clair. Extreme heat warning remains in effect until 8 p.m. Saturday. Dangerously hot conditions with heat index values up to 108. For in Illinois, Madison, Illinois, Monroe, Illinois, and St. Clair, Illinois counties. In Missouri, Jefferson, Missouri, St. Charles, Missouri, St. Louis City, Missouri, and St. Louis, Missouri counties. Until 8 p.m. Saturday. Heat-related illnesses increase significantly during extreme heat and high humidity events. People in the St. Louis metropolitan area can get information about cooling centers or energy assistance related to the excessive heat by calling the United Way of Greater St. Louis at 800-427-4626, or if calling from a landline phone, dial 211. You can also call Cool Down St. Louis at 314-241-7668. The current time is 8:44 p.m. Central Daylight Time. 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This program originates from the National Weather Service Forecast Office in St. Louis, Missouri, and serves parts of East Central Missouri and Southwest Illinois, including the St. Louis metro area and surrounding counties. Extreme heat warning in effect until 8 p.m. Saturday.
Tonight, mostly clear. Lows in the upper 70s. Southwest winds around 5 miles per hour this evening, becoming light and variable. Heat index values up to 106 early this evening. Saturday, sunny, hot with highs around 100. West winds around 5 miles per hour. Heat index values up to 108. Saturday night, mostly clear. Lows in the mid-70s. Northeast winds around 5 miles per hour. Heat index values up to 105 early in the evening. Sunday, sunny. Highs in the mid-90s. Northeast winds 5 to 10 miles per hour. Sunday night, mostly clear. Lows in the upper 60s. East winds 5 to 10 miles per hour. Labor Day and Monday night, mostly clear. Highs in the lower 90s. Lows in the upper 60s. Tuesday through Wednesday, mostly clear. Hot. Highs in the upper 90s. Lows in the mid-70s. Heat index values up to 105. Wednesday night, mostly clear with a slight chance of showers and thunderstorms. Lows in the mid-70s. Chance of rain 20%. Heat index values up to 105 early in the evening. Thursday through Friday, partly cloudy with a slight chance of showers and thunderstorms. Highs in the lower 90s. Lows in the upper 60s. Chance of rain 20%. At 8 p.m. at Lambert Field in St. Louis, it was partly cloudy with a temperature of 92 degrees. The dew point was 68, giving us a relative humidity of 45%, producing a heat index of 96. The wind was west at 3 miles an hour, and the pressure was 29.92 inches and rising. Elsewhere in the metro area, in Chesterfield it was clear and the temperature was 83. In Belleville it was 88 degrees. In Cahokia, it was clear and 86 degrees. In St. Charles, it was clear and 87. Across the region, it was clear in Columbia, Missouri, with a temperature of 88. In Quincy, it was clear and 87 degrees. In Kansas City, it was partly cloudy and the temperature was 87. It was clear in Springfield, Missouri, with a temperature of 90. In Rolla, it was partly cloudy and the temperature was 85. At Farmington, it was clear in Cape Girardeau, with 86 degrees. It was clear in Springfield, Illinois, with a temperature of 85. Once again in St. Louis, it was partly cloudy, the temperature was 92 degrees, and the wind was west at 3 miles an hour. This is a special weather statement for the following counties in Missouri, Franklin, Lincoln, and Warren. Extreme heat warning remains in effect until 8 p.m. Saturday. Dangerously hot conditions with heat index values up to 107. For portions of south central, southwest, and west central Illinois and central, east central, northeast, and southeast Missouri. Until 8 p.m. Saturday. Heat-related illnesses increase significantly during extreme heat and high humidity events. Drink plenty of fluids, stay in an air-conditioned room, stay out of the sun, and check up on relatives and neighbors. Young children and pets should never be left unattended in vehicles under any circumstances. Take extra precautions if you work or spend time outside. 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Know the signs and symptoms of heat exhaustion and heat stroke. Wear lightweight and loose-fitting clothing when possible. To reduce risk during outdoor work, the Occupational Safety and Health Administration recommends scheduling frequent rest breaks in shaded or air-conditioned environments. Anyone overcome by heat should be moved to a cool and shaded location. Heat stroke is an emergency. Call 911. This is a special weather statement for the following counties in Missouri, Jefferson, St. Charles, St. Louis City, and St. Louis, and the following counties in Illinois, Madison, Monroe, and St. Clair. Extreme heat warning remains in effect until 8 p.m. Saturday. Dangerously hot conditions with heat index values up to 108. For in Illinois, Madison, Illinois, Monroe, Illinois,
Illinois, and St. Clair, Illinois counties. In Missouri, Jefferson, Missouri, St. Charles, Missouri, St. Louis City, Missouri, and St. Louis, Missouri counties. Until 8 p.m. Saturday. Heat-related illnesses increase significantly during extreme heat and high humidity events. People in the St. Louis metropolitan area can get information about cooling centers or energy assistance related to the excessive heat by calling the United Way of Greater St. Louis at 800-427-4626, or if calling from a landline phone, dial 211. You can also call Cool Down St. Louis at 314-241-7668. The current time is 8:50 p.m. Central Daylight Time. 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This program originates from the National Weather St. Clair, Illinois counties.

You can also call Cool Down St. Louis at 314-241-7668. The current time is 8:50 p.m. Central Daylight Time. 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Extreme heat warning in effect until 8 p.m. Saturday. Tonight, mostly clear. Lows in the upper 70s. Southwest winds around 5 miles per hour this evening, becoming light and variable. Heat index values up to 106 early this evening. Saturday, sunny, hot with highs around 100. West winds around 5 miles per hour. Heat index values up to 108. Saturday night, mostly clear. Lows in the mid-70s. Northeast winds around 5 miles per hour. Heat index values up to 105 early in the evening. Sunday, sunny. Highs in the mid-90s. Northeast winds 5 to 10 miles per hour. Sunday night, mostly clear. Lows in the upper 60s. East winds 5 to 10 miles per hour. Labor Day and Monday night, mostly clear. Highs in the lower 90s. Lows in the upper 60s. Tuesday through Wednesday, mostly clear. Hot. Highs in the upper 90s. Lows in the mid-70s. Heat index values up to 105. Wednesday night, mostly clear with a slight chance of showers and thunderstorms. Lows in the mid-70s. Chance of rain 20%. Heat index values up to 105 early in the evening. Thursday through Friday, partly cloudy with a slight chance of showers and thunderstorms. Highs in the lower 90s. Lows in the upper 60s. Chance of rain 20%. At 8 p.m. at Lambert Field in St. Louis, it was partly cloudy with a temperature of 92 degrees. The dew point was 68, giving us a relative humidity of 45%, producing a heat index of 96. The wind was west at 3 miles an hour, and the pressure was 29.92 inches and rising. Elsewhere in the metro area, in Chesterfield it was clear and the temperature was 83. In Belleville it was 88 degrees. In Cahokia, it was clear and 86 degrees. In St. Charles it was clear and 87. Across the region, it was clear in Columbia, Missouri, with a temperature of 88. In Quincy it was clear and 87 degrees. In Kansas City, it was partly cloudy and the temperature was 87. It was clear in Springfield, Missouri, with a temperature of 90. In Rolla, it was partly cloudy and the temperature was 85. At Farmington, it was clear in Cape Girardeau, with 86 degrees. It was clear in Springfield, Illinois, with a temperature of 85. Once again in St. Louis, it was partly cloudy, the temperature was 92 degrees, and the wind was west at 3 miles an hour. This is a special weather statement for the following counties in Missouri, Franklin, Lincoln, and Warren. Extreme heat warning remains in effect until 8 p.m. Saturday. Dangerously hot conditions with heat index values up to 107. For portions of South Central, Southwest, and West Central Illinois and Central, East Central, Northeast, and Southeast Missouri. Until 8 p.m. Saturday. Heat-related illnesses increase significantly during extreme heat and high humidity events. Drink plenty of fluids, stay in an air-conditioned room, stay out of the sun, and check up on relatives and neighbors. Young children and pets should never be left unattended in vehicles under any circumstances. Take extra precautions if you work or spend time outside. 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

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This is a special weather statement for the following counties in Missouri, Jefferson, St. Charles, St. Louis City, and St. Louis, and the following counties in Illinois, Madison, Monroe, and St. Clair. Extreme heat warning remains in effect until 8 p.m. Saturday. Dangerously hot conditions with heat index values up to 108. For in Illinois, Madison, Illinois, Monroe, Illinois, and St. Clair, Illinois counties. In Missouri, Jefferson, Missouri, St. Charles, Missouri, St. Louis City, Missouri, and St. Louis, Missouri counties. Until 8 p.m. Saturday. Heat-related illnesses increase significantly during extreme heat and high humidity events. People in the St. Louis metropolitan area can get information about cooling centers or energy assistance related to the excessive heat by calling the United Way of Greater St. Louis at 800-427-4626, or if calling from a landline phone, dial 211. You can also call Cool Down St. Louis at 314-241-7668. The current time is 8:57 p.m. Central Daylight Time. 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This program originates from the National Weather Service Forecast Office in St. Louis, Missouri, and serves parts of East Central Missouri and Southwest Illinois, including the St. Louis metro area and surrounding counties. Extreme heat warning in effect until 8 p.m. Saturday. Tonight, mostly clear. Lows in the upper 70s. Southwest winds around 5 miles per hour this evening, becoming light and variable. Heat index values up to 106 early this evening. Saturday, sunny, hot with highs around 100. West winds around 5 miles per hour. Heat index values up to 108. Saturday night, mostly clear. Lows in the mid-70s. Northeast winds around 5 miles per hour. Heat index values up to 105 early in the evening. Sunday, sunny. Highs in the mid-90s. Northeast winds 5 to 10 miles per hour. Sunday night, mostly clear. Lows in the upper 60s. East winds 5 to 10 miles per hour. Labor Day and Monday night, mostly clear. Highs in the lower 90s. Lows in the upper 60s. Tuesday through Wednesday, mostly clear. Hot. Highs in the upper 90s. Lows in the mid-70s. Heat index values up to 105. Wednesday night, mostly clear with a slight chance of showers and thunderstorms. Lows in the mid-70s. Chance of rain 20%. Heat index values up to 105 early in the evening. Thursday through Friday, partly cloudy with a slight chance of showers and thunderstorms. Highs in the lower 90s. Lows in the upper 60s. Chance of rain 20%. At 8 p.m. at Lambert Field in St. Louis, it was partly cloudy with a temperature of 92 degrees. The dew point was 68, giving us a relative humidity of 45%, producing a heat index of 96. The wind was west at 3 miles an hour, and the pressure was 29.92 inches and rising. Elsewhere in the metro area, in Chesterfield it was clear and the temperature was 83. In Belleville it was 88 degrees. In Cahokia, it was clear and 86 degrees. In St. Charles, it was clear and 87. Across the region, it was clear in Columbia, Missouri, with a temperature of 88. In Quincy, it was clear and 87 degrees. In Kansas City, it was partly cloudy and the temperature was 87. It was clear in Springfield, Missouri, with a temperature of 90. In Rolla, it was partly cloudy and the temperature was 85. At Farmington, it was clear in Cape Girardeau, with 86 degrees. It was clear in Springfield, Illinois, with a temperature of 85.
Once again in St. Louis, it was partly cloudy. The temperature was 92 degrees and the wind was west at 3 miles an hour. This is a special weather statement for the following counties in Missouri, Franklin, Lincoln, and Warren. Extreme heat warning remains in effect until 8 p.m. Saturday. Dangerously hot conditions with heat index values up to 107. For portions of south central, southwest, and west central Illinois and central, east central, northeast, and southeast Missouri. Until 8 p.m. Saturday. Heat-related illnesses increase significantly during extreme heat and high humidity events. Drink plenty of fluids, stay in an air-conditioned room, stay out of the sun, and check up on relatives and neighbors. Young children and pets should never be left unattended in vehicles under any circumstances. Take extra precautions if you work or spend time outside. 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Know the signs and symptoms of heat exhaustion and heat stroke. Wear lightweight and loose-fitting clothing when possible. To reduce risk during outdoor work, the Occupational Safety and Health Administration recommends scheduling frequent rest breaks in shaded or air-conditioned environments. Anyone overcome by heat should be moved to a cool and shaded location. Heat stroke is an emergency. Call 911. This is a special weather statement for the following counties in Missouri, Jefferson, St. Charles, St. Louis City, and St. Louis, and the following counties in Illinois, Madison, Monroe, and St. Clair. Extreme heat warning remains in effect until 8 p.m. Saturday. Dangerously hot conditions with heat index values up to 108. For in Illinois, Madison, Illinois, Monroe, Illinois, and St. Clair, Illinois counties. In Missouri, Jefferson, Missouri, St. Charles, Missouri, St. Louis City, Missouri, and St. Louis, Missouri counties. Until 8 p.m. Saturday. Heat-related illnesses increase significantly during extreme heat and high humidity events. People in the St. Louis metropolitan area can get information about cooling centers or energy assistance related to the excessive heat by calling the United Way of Greater St. Louis at 800-427-4626, or if calling from a landline phone, dial 211. You can also call Cool Down St. Louis at 314-241-7668. The current time is 9:03 p.m. Central Daylight Time. 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Extreme heat warning in effect until 8 p.m. Saturday. Tonight, mostly clear. Lows in the upper 70s. Southwest winds around 5 miles per hour this evening, becoming light and variable. Heat index values up to 106 early this evening. Saturday, sunny, hot with highs around 100. West winds around 5 miles per hour. Heat index values up to 108. Saturday night, mostly clear. Lows in the mid-70s. Northeast winds around 5 miles per hour. Heat index values up to 105 early in the evening. Sunday, sunny. Highs in the mid-90s. Northeast winds 5 to 10 miles per hour. Sunday night, mostly clear. Lows in the upper 60s. East winds 5 to 10 miles per hour. Labor Day and Monday night, mostly clear. Highs in the lower 90s. Lows in the upper 60s. Tuesday through Wednesday, mostly clear. Hot. Highs in the upper 90s. Lows in the mid-70s. Heat index values up to 105. Wednesday night, mostly clear with a slight chance of showers and thunderstorms. Lows in the mid-70s. Chance of rain 20%. Heat index values up to 105 early in the evening. Thursday through Friday, partly cloudy with a slight chance of showers and thunderstorms.
highs in the lower 90s, lows in the upper 60s, chance of rain 20%. At 8 p.m. at Lambert Field in St. Louis, it was partly cloudy with a temperature of 92 degrees. The dew point was 68, giving us a relative humidity of 45%, producing a heat index of 96. The wind was west at 3 miles an hour, and the pressure was 29.92 inches and rising. Elsewhere in the metro area, in Chesterfield, it was clear and the temperature was 83. In Belleville, it was 88 degrees. In Cahokia, it was clear and 86 degrees. In St. Charles, it was clear and 87. Across the region, it was clear in Columbia, Missouri, with a temperature of 88. In Quincy, it was clear and 87 degrees. In Kansas City, it was partly cloudy and the temperature was 87. It was clear in Springfield, Missouri, with a temperature of 90. In Rolla, it was partly cloudy and the temperature was 85. At Farmington, it was clear in Cape Girardeau with 86 degrees. It was clear in Springfield, Illinois, with a temperature of 85. Once again in St. Louis, it was partly cloudy. The temperature was 92 degrees and the wind was west at 3 miles an hour. This is a special weather statement for the following counties in Missouri, Franklin, Lincoln, and Warren. Extreme heat warning remains in effect until 8 p.m. Saturday. Dangerously hot conditions with heat index values up to 107. For portions of south central, southwest, and west central Illinois and central, east central, northeast, and southeast Missouri. Until 8 p.m. Saturday. Heat-related illnesses increase significantly during extreme heat and high humidity events. Drink plenty of fluids, stay in an air-conditioned room, stay out of the sun, and check up on relatives and neighbors. Young children and pets should never be left unattended in vehicles under any circumstances. Take extra precautions if you work or spend time outside. 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Anyone overcome by heat should be moved to a cool and shaded location. 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This is a special weather statement for the following counties in Missouri, Jefferson, St. Charles, St. Louis City, and St. Louis, and the following counties in Illinois, Madison, Monroe, and St. Clair. Extreme heat warning remains in effect until 8 p.m. Saturday. Dangerously hot conditions with heat index values up to 108. For in Illinois, Madison, Illinois, Monroe, Illinois, and St. Clair, Illinois counties. In Missouri, Jefferson, Missouri, St. Charles, Missouri, St. Louis City, Missouri, and St. Louis, Missouri counties. Until 8 p.m. Saturday. Heat-related illnesses increase significantly during extreme heat and high humidity events. People in the St. Louis metropolitan area can get information about cooling centers or energy assistance related to the excessive heat by calling the United Way of Greater St. Louis at 800-427-4626, or if calling from a landline phone, dial 211. You can also call Cool Down St. Louis at 314-241-7668. The current time is 9:09 p.m. Central Daylight Time. 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Extreme heat warning in effect until 8 p.m. Saturday. Tonight, mostly clear. Lows in the upper 70s. Southwest winds around 5 miles per hour this evening, becoming light and variable. Heat index values up to 106 early this evening. Saturday, sunny, hot.
out with highs around 100. West winds around 5 miles per hour. Heat index values up to 108. Saturday night, mostly clear. Lows in the mid-70s. Northeast winds around 5 miles per hour. Heat index values up to 105 early in the evening. Sunday, sunny. Highs in the mid-90s. Northeast winds 5 to 10 miles per hour. Sunday night, mostly clear. Lows in the upper 60s. East winds 5 to 10 miles per hour. Labor Day and Monday night, mostly clear. Highs in the lower 90s. Lows in the upper 60s. Tuesday through Wednesday, mostly clear. Hot. Highs in the upper 90s. Lows in the mid-70s. Heat index values up to 105. Wednesday night, mostly clear with a slight chance of showers and thunderstorms. Lows in the mid-70s. Chance of rain 20%. Heat index values up to 105 early in the evening. Thursday through Friday, partly cloudy with a slight chance of showers and thunderstorms. Highs in the lower 90s. Lows in the upper 60s. Chance of rain 20%. At 9 p.m. at Lambert Field in St. Louis, it was clear with a temperature of 90 degrees. The dew point was 69, giving us a relative humidity of 50%, producing a heat index of 94. The wind was calm, and the pressure was 29.93 inches and rising. Elsewhere in the metro area, in Chesterfield, it was clear and the temperature was 79. In Cahokia, it was clear and 85 degrees. In St. Charles, it was clear and 80. Across the region, it was clear in Columbia, Missouri, with a temperature of 86. In Quincy, it was clear and 85 degrees. In Kansas City, it was partly cloudy and the temperature was 83. It was clear in Springfield, Missouri, with a temperature of 87. In Rolla, it was mostly cloudy and the temperature was 85. At Farmington, it was clear in Cape Girardeau, with 83 degrees. It was clear in Springfield, Illinois, with a temperature of 81. Once again in St. Louis, it was clear, the temperature was 19 degrees and the wind was calm. This is a special weather statement for the following counties in Missouri, Franklin, Lincoln, and Warren. Extreme heat warning remains in effect until 8 p.m. Saturday. Dangerously hot conditions with heat index values up to 107. For portions of South Central, Southwest, and West Central Illinois and Central, East Central, Northeast, and Southeast Missouri. Until 8 p.m. Saturday. Heat-related illnesses increase significantly during extreme heat and high humidity events. Drink plenty of fluids, stay in an air-conditioned room, stay out of the sun, and check up on relatives and neighbors. Young children and pets should never be left unattended in vehicles under any circumstances. Take extra precautions if you work or spend time outside. When possible, reschedule strenuous activities to early morning or evening. Know the signs and symptoms of heat exhaustion and heat stroke. Wear lightweight and loose-fitting clothing when possible. To reduce risk during outdoor work, the Occupational Safety and Health Administration recommends scheduling frequent rest breaks in shaded or air-conditioned environments. Anyone overcome by heat should be moved to a cool and shaded location. Heat stroke is an emergency. Call 911. This is a special weather statement for the following counties in Missouri, Jefferson, St. Charles, St. Louis City, and St. Louis, and the following counties in Illinois, Madison, Monroe, and St. Clair. Extreme heat warning remains in effect until 8 p.m. Saturday. Dangerously hot conditions with heat index values up to 108. For in Illinois, Madison, Illinois, Monroe, Illinois, and St. Clair, Illinois counties. In Missouri, Jefferson, Missouri, St. Charles, Missouri, St. Louis City, Missouri, and St. Louis, Missouri counties. Until 8 p.m. Saturday. Heat-related illnesses increase significantly during extreme heat and high humidity events. People in the St. Louis metropolitan area.
can get information about cooling centers or energy assistance related to the excessive heat by calling the United Way of Greater St. Louis at 800-427-4626, or if calling from a landline phone, dial 211. You can also call Cool Down St. Louis at 314-241-7668. The current time is 9:16 p.m. Central Daylight Time. 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Extreme heat warning in effect until 8 p.m. Saturday. Tonight, mostly clear. Lows in the upper 70s. Southwest winds around 5 miles per hour this evening, becoming light and variable. Heat index values up to 106 early this evening. Saturday, sunny, hot with highs around 100. West winds around 5 miles per hour. Heat index values up to 108. Saturday night, mostly clear. Lows in the mid-70s. Northeast winds around 5 miles per hour. Heat index values up to 105 early in the evening. Sunday, sunny. Highs in the mid-90s. Northeast winds 5 to 10 miles per hour. Sunday night, mostly clear. Lows in the upper 60s. East winds 5 to 10 miles per hour. Labor Day and Monday night, mostly clear. Highs in the lower 90s. Lows in the upper 60s. Tuesday through Wednesday, mostly clear. Hot. Highs in the upper 90s. Lows in the mid-70s. Heat index values up to 105. Wednesday night, mostly clear with a slight chance of showers and thunderstorms. Lows in the mid-70s. Chance of rain 20%. Heat index values up to 105 early in the evening. Thursday through Friday, partly cloudy with a slight chance of showers and thunderstorms. Highs in the lower 90s. Lows in the upper 60s. Chance of rain 20%. At 9 p.m. at Lambert Field in St. Louis, it was clear with a temperature of 90 degrees. The dew point was 69, giving us a relative humidity of 50%, producing a heat index of 94. The wind was calm, and the pressure was 29.93 inches and rising. Elsewhere in the metro area, in Chesterfield, it was clear and the temperature was 79. In Cahokia, it was clear and 85 degrees. In St. Charles, it was clear and 80. Across the region, it was clear in Columbia, Missouri, with a temperature of 86. In Quincy, it was clear and 85 degrees. In Kansas City, it was partly cloudy and the temperature was 83. It was clear in Springfield, Missouri, with a temperature of 87. In Rolla, it was mostly cloudy and the temperature was 85. At Farmington, it was clear in Cape Girardeau, with 83 degrees. It was clear in Springfield, Illinois, with a temperature of 81. Once again in St. Louis, it was clear, the temperature was 19 degrees, and the wind was calm. This is a special weather statement for the following counties in Missouri, Franklin, Lincoln, and Warren. Extreme heat warning remains in effect until 8 p.m. Saturday. Dangerously hot conditions with heat index values up to 107. Proportions of south central, southwest, and west central Illinois and central, east central, northeast, and southeast Missouri. Until 8 p.m. Saturday. Heat-related illnesses increase significantly during extreme heat and high humidity events. Drink plenty of fluids, stay in an air-conditioned room, stay out of the sun, and check up on relatives and neighbors. Young children and pets should never be left unattended in vehicles under any circumstances. Take extra precautions if you work or spend time outside. When possible, reschedule strenuous activities to early morning or evening. Know the signs and symptoms of heat exhaustion and the
lightweight and loose-fitting clothing when possible. To reduce risk during outdoor work, the Occupational Safety and Health Administration recommends scheduling frequent rest breaks in shaded or air-conditioned environments. Anyone overcome by heat should be moved to a cool and shaded location. Heat stroke is an emergency. Call 911. This is a special weather statement for the following counties in Missouri, Jefferson, St. Charles, St. Louis City, and St. Louis, and the following counties in Illinois, Madison, Monroe, and St. Clair. Extreme heat warning remains in effect until 8 p.m. Saturday. Dangerously hot conditions with heat index values up to 108. For in Illinois, Madison, Illinois, Monroe, Illinois, and St. Clair, Illinois counties. In Missouri, Jefferson, Missouri, St. Charles, Missouri, St. Louis City, Missouri, and St. Louis, Missouri counties. Until 8 p.m. Saturday. Heat-related illnesses increase significantly during extreme heat and high humidity events. People in the St. Louis metropolitan area can get information about cooling centers or energy assistance related to the excessive heat by calling the United Way of Greater St. Louis at 800-427-4626, or if calling from a landline phone, dial 211. You can also call Cool Down St. Louis at 314-241-7668. The current time is 9:22 p.m. Central Daylight Time. 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Extreme heat warning in effect until 8 p.m. Saturday. Tonight, mostly clear. Lows in the upper 70s. Southwest winds around 5 miles per hour this evening, becoming light and variable. Heat index values up to 106 early this evening. Saturday, sunny, hot with highs around 100. West winds around 5 miles per hour. Heat index values up to 108. Saturday night, mostly clear. Lows in the mid-70s. Northeast winds around 5 miles per hour. Heat index values up to 105 early in the evening. Sunday, sunny. Highs in the mid-90s. Northeast winds 5 to 10 miles per hour. Sunday night, mostly clear. Lows in the upper 60s. East winds 5 to 10 miles per hour. Labor Day and Monday night, mostly clear. Highs in the lower 90s. Lows in the upper 60s. Tuesday through Wednesday, mostly clear. Hot. Highs in the upper 90s. Lows in the mid-70s. Heat index values up to 105. Wednesday night, mostly clear with a slight chance of showers and thunderstorms. Lows in the mid-70s. Chance of rain 20%. Heat index values up to 105 early in the evening. Thursday through Friday, partly cloudy with a slight chance of showers and thunderstorms. Highs in the lower 90s. Lows in the upper 60s. Chance of rain 20%. At 9 p.m. at Lambert Field in St. Louis, it was clear with a temperature of 90 degrees. The dew point was 69, giving us a relative humidity of 50%, producing a heat index of 94. The wind was calm, and the pressure was 29.93 inches and rising. Elsewhere in the metro area, in Chesterfield, it was clear and the temperature was 79. In Cahokia, it was clear and 85 degrees. In St. Charles, it was clear and 80. Across the region, it was clear in Columbia, Missouri, with a temperature of 86. In Quincy, it was clear and 85 degrees. In Kansas City, it was partly cloudy and the temperature was 83. It was clear in Springfield, Missouri, with a temperature of 87. In Rolla, it was mostly cloudy and the temperature was 85. At Farmington, it was clear in Cape Girardeau, with 83 degrees.
it was clear in Springfield, Illinois, with a temperature of 81. Once again in St. Louis, it was clear, the temperature was 90 degrees and the wind was calm. This is a special weather statement for the following counties in Missouri, Franklin, Lincoln, and Warren. Extreme heat warning remains in effect until 8 p.m. Saturday. Dangerously hot conditions with heat index values up to 107. For portions of south central, southwest, and west central Illinois and central, east central, northeast, and southeast Missouri until 8 p.m. Saturday. Heat-related illnesses increase significantly during extreme heat and high humidity events. Drink plenty of fluids, stay in an air-conditioned room, stay out of the sun, and check up on relatives and neighbors. Young children and pets should never be left unattended in vehicles under any circumstances. Take extra precautions if you work or spend time outside. 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Know the signs and symptoms of heat exhaustion and heat stroke. Wear lightweight and loose-fitting clothing when possible. To reduce risk during outdoor work, the Occupational Safety and Health Administration recommends scheduling frequent rest breaks in shaded or air-conditioned environments. Anyone overcome by heat should be moved to a cool and shaded location. Heat stroke is an emergency. Call 911. This is a special weather statement for the following counties in Missouri, Jefferson, St. Charles, St. Louis City, and St. Louis, and the following counties in Illinois, Madison, Monroe, and St. Clair. Extreme heat warning remains in effect until 8 p.m. Saturday. Dangerously hot conditions with heat index values up to 108. For in Illinois, Madison, Illinois, Monroe, Illinois, and St. Clair, Illinois counties. In Missouri, Jefferson, Missouri, St. Charles, Missouri, St. Louis City, Missouri, and St. Louis, Missouri counties. Until 8 p.m. Saturday. Heat-related illnesses increase significantly during extreme heat and high humidity events. People in the St. Louis metropolitan area can get information about cooling centers or energy assistance related to the excessive heat by calling the United Way of Greater St. Louis at 800-427-4626, or if calling from a landline phone, dial 211. You can also call Cool Down St. Louis at 314-241-7668. The current time is 9:28 p.m. Central Daylight Time. 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Extreme heat warning in effect until 8 p.m. Saturday. Tonight, mostly clear. Lows in the upper 70s. Southwest winds around 5 miles per hour this evening, becoming light and variable. Heat index values up to 106 early this evening. Saturday, sunny, hot with highs around 100. West winds around 5 miles per hour. Heat index values up to 108. Saturday night, mostly clear. Lows in the mid-70s. Northeast winds around 5 miles per hour. Heat index values up to 105 early in the evening. Sunday, sunny. Highs in the mid-90s. Northeast winds 5 to 10 miles per hour. Sunday night, mostly clear. Lows in the upper 60s. East winds 5 to 10 miles per hour. Labor Day and Monday night, mostly clear. Highs in the lower 90s. Lows in the upper 60s. Tuesday through Wednesday, mostly clear. Hot. Highs in the upper 90s. Lows in the mid-70s. Heat index values up to 105. Wednesday night, mostly clear with a slight chance of showers and thunderstorms. Lows in the mid-70s. Chance of rain 20%. Heat index values up to 105 early in the evening. Thursday through Friday.
partly cloudy with a slight chance of showers and thunderstorms. Highs in the lower 90s. Lows in the upper 60s. Chance of rain 20%. At 9 p.m. at Lambert Field in St. Louis, it was clear with a temperature of 90 degrees. The dew point was 69, giving us a relative humidity of 50%, producing a heat index of 94. The wind was calm, and the pressure was 29.93 inches and rising. Elsewhere in the metro area, in Chesterfield, it was clear and the temperature was 79. In Cahokia, it was clear and 85 degrees. In St. Charles, it was clear and 80. Across the region, it was clear in Columbia, Missouri, with a temperature of 86. In Quincy, it was clear and 85 degrees. In Kansas City, it was partly cloudy and the temperature was 83. It was clear in Springfield, Missouri, with a temperature of 87. In Rolla, it was mostly cloudy and the temperature was 85. At Farmington, it was clear in Cape Girardeau, with 83 degrees. It was clear in Springfield, Illinois, with a temperature of 81. Once again in St. Louis, it was clear, the temperature was 19 degrees and the wind was calm. This is a special weather statement for the following counties in Missouri, Franklin, Lincoln, and Warren. Extreme heat warning remains in effect until 8 p.m. Saturday. Dangerously hot conditions with heat index values up to 107. For portions of south central, southwest, and west central Illinois and central, east central, northeast, and southeast Missouri. Until 8 p.m. Saturday. Heat-related illnesses increase significantly during extreme heat and high humidity events. Drink plenty of fluids, stay in an air-conditioned room, stay out of the sun, and check up on relatives and neighbors. Young children and pets should never be left unattended in vehicles under any circumstances. Take extra precautions if you work or spend time outside. 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Know the signs and symptoms of heat exhaustion and heat stroke. Wear lightweight and loose-fitting clothing when possible. 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Anyone overcome by heat should be moved to a cool and shaded location. Heat stroke is an emergency. Call 911. This is a special weather statement for the following counties in Missouri, Jefferson, St. Charles, St. Louis City, and St. Louis, and the following counties in Illinois, Madison, Monroe, and St. Clair. Extreme heat warning remains in effect until 8 p.m. Saturday. Dangerously hot conditions with heat index values up to 108. For in Illinois, Madison, Illinois, Monroe, Illinois, and St. Clair, Illinois counties. In Missouri, Jefferson, Missouri, St. Charles, Missouri, St. Louis City, Missouri, and St. Louis, Missouri counties. Until 8 p.m. Saturday. Heat-related illnesses increase significantly during extreme heat and high humidity events. People in the St. Louis metropolitan area can get information about cooling centers or energy assistance related to the excessive heat by calling the United Way of Greater St. Louis at 800-427-4626, or if calling from a landline phone, dial 211. You can also call Cool Down St. Louis at 314-241-7668. The current time is 9:34 p.m. Central Daylight Time. 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This program originates from the National Weather Service Forecast Office in St. Louis, Missouri, and serves parts of East Central Missouri and Southwest Illinois, including the St. Louis metro area and surrounding counties. Extreme heat warning in effect until 8 p.m. Saturday. Tonight, mostly clear. Lows in the upper 70s. Southwest winds around 5 miles per hour this evening, becoming light and variable. Heat index values up to 106 early this evening. Saturday, sunny, hot with highs around 100.
winds around 5 miles per hour. Heat index values up to 108. Saturday night, mostly clear. Lows in the mid-70s. Northeast winds around 5 miles per hour. Heat index values up to 105 early in the evening. Sunday, sunny. Highs in the mid-90s. Northeast winds 5 to 10 miles per hour. Sunday night, mostly clear. Lows in the upper 60s. East winds 5 to 10 miles per hour. Labor Day and Monday night, mostly clear. Highs in the lower 90s. Lows in the upper 60s. Tuesday through Wednesday, mostly clear. Hot. Highs in the upper 90s. Lows in the mid-70s. Heat index values up to 105. Wednesday night, mostly clear with a slight chance of showers and thunderstorms. Lows in the mid-70s. Chance of rain 20%. Heat index values up to 105 early in the evening. Thursday through Friday, partly cloudy with a slight chance of showers and thunderstorms. Highs in the lower 90s. Lows in the upper 60s. Chance of rain 20%. At 9 p.m. at Lambert Field in St. Louis, it was clear with a temperature of 90 degrees. The dew point was 69, giving us a relative humidity of 50%, producing a heat index of 94. The wind was calm, and the pressure was 29.93 inches and rising. Elsewhere in the metro area, in Chesterfield, it was clear and the temperature was 79. In Cahokia, it was clear and 85 degrees. In St. Charles, it was clear and 80. Across the region, it was clear in Columbia, Missouri, with a temperature of 86. In Quincy, it was clear and 85 degrees. In Kansas City, it was partly cloudy and the temperature was 83. It was clear in Springfield, Missouri, with a temperature of 87. In Rolla, it was mostly cloudy and the temperature was 85. At Farmington, it was clear in Cape Girardeau, with 83 degrees. It was clear in Springfield, Illinois, with a temperature of 81. Once again in St. Louis, it was clear, the temperature was 19 degrees and the wind was calm. This is a special weather statement for the following counties in Missouri, Franklin, Lincoln, and Warren. Extreme heat warning remains in effect until 8 p.m. Saturday. Dangerously hot conditions with heat index values up to 107. For portions of south central, southwest, and west central Illinois and central, east central, northeast, and southeast Missouri. Until 8 p.m. Saturday. Heat-related illnesses increase significantly during extreme heat and high humidity events. Drink plenty of fluids, stay in an air-conditioned room, stay out of the sun, and check up on relatives and neighbors. Young children and pets should never be left unattended in vehicles under any circumstances. Take extra precautions if you work or spend time outside. 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Know the signs and symptoms of heat exhaustion and heat stroke. Wear lightweight and loose-fitting clothing when possible. To reduce risk during outdoor work, the Occupational Safety and Health Administration recommends scheduling frequent rest breaks in shaded or air-conditioned environments. Anyone overcome by heat should be moved to a cool and shaded location. Heat stroke is an emergency. Call 911. This is a special weather statement for the following counties in Missouri, Jefferson, St. Charles, St. Louis City, and St. Louis, and the following counties in Illinois, Madison, Monroe, and St. Clair. Extreme heat warning remains in effect until 8 p.m. Saturday. Dangerously hot conditions with heat index values up to 108. For in Illinois, Madison, Illinois, Monroe, Illinois, and St. Clair, Illinois counties. In Missouri, Jefferson, Missouri, St. Charles, Missouri, St. Louis City, Missouri, and St. Louis, Missouri counties. Until 8 p.m. Saturday. Heat-related illnesses increase significantly during extreme heat and high humidity events. People in the St. Louis metropolitan area can get information about cooling.
centers or energy assistance related to the excessive heat by calling the United Way of Greater St. Louis at 800-427-4626, or if calling from a landline phone, dial 211. You can also call Cool Down St. Louis at 314-241-7668. The current time is 9:41 p.m. Central Daylight Time. 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Extreme heat warning in effect until 8 p.m. Saturday. Tonight, mostly clear. Lows in the upper 70s. Southwest winds around 5 miles per hour this evening, becoming light and variable. Heat index values up to 106 early this evening. Saturday, sunny, hot with highs around 100. West winds around 5 miles per hour. Heat index values up to 108. Saturday night, mostly clear. Lows in the mid-70s. Northeast winds around 5 miles per hour. Heat index values up to 105 early in the evening. Sunday, sunny. Highs in the mid-90s. Northeast winds 5 to 10 miles per hour. Sunday night, mostly clear. Lows in the upper 60s. East winds 5 to 10 miles per hour. Labor Day and Monday night, mostly clear. Highs in the lower 90s. Lows in the upper 60s. Tuesday through Wednesday, mostly clear. Hot. Highs in the upper 90s. Lows in the mid-70s. Heat index values up to 105. Wednesday night, mostly clear with a slight chance of showers and thunderstorms. Lows in the mid-70s. Chance of rain 20%. Heat index values up to 105 early in the evening. Thursday through Friday, partly cloudy with a slight chance of showers and thunderstorms. Highs in the lower 90s. Lows in the upper 60s. Chance of rain 20%. At 9 p.m. at Lambert Field in St. Louis, it was clear with a temperature of 90 degrees. The dew point was 69, giving us a relative humidity of 50%, producing a heat index of 94. The wind was calm, and the pressure was 29.93 inches and rising. Elsewhere in the metro area, in Chesterfield, it was clear and the temperature was 79. In Cahokia, it was clear and 85 degrees. In St. Charles, it was clear and 80. Across the region, it was clear in Columbia, Missouri, with a temperature of 86. In Quincy, it was clear and 85 degrees. In Kansas City, it was partly cloudy and the temperature was 83. It was clear in Springfield, Missouri, with a temperature of 87. In Rolla, it was mostly cloudy and the temperature was 85. At Farmington, it was clear in Cape Girardeau, with 83 degrees. It was clear in Springfield, Illinois, with a temperature of 81. Once again in St. Louis, it was clear, the temperature was 90 degrees and the wind was calm. This is a special weather statement for the following counties in Missouri, Franklin, Lincoln, and Warren. Extreme heat warning remains in effect until 8 p.m. Saturday. Dangerously hot conditions with heat index values up to 107. For portions of South Central, Southwest, and West Central Illinois and Central, East Central, Northeast, and Southeast Missouri. Until 8 p.m. Saturday. Heat-related illnesses increase significantly during extreme heat and high humidity events. Drink plenty of fluids, stay in an air-conditioned room, stay out of the sun, and check up on relatives and neighbors. Young children and pets should never be left unattended in vehicles under any circumstances. Take extra precautions if you work or spend time outside. 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Know the signs and symptoms of heat exhaustion and heat stroke.
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Anyone overcome by heat should be moved to a cool and shaded location. Heat stroke is an emergency. Call 911. This is a special weather statement for the following counties in Missouri, Jefferson, St. Charles, St. Louis City, and St. Louis, and the following counties in Illinois, Madison, Monroe, and St. Clair. Extreme heat warning remains in effect until 8 p.m. Saturday. Dangerously hot conditions with heat index values up to 108. For in Illinois, Madison, Illinois, Monroe, Illinois, and St. Clair, Illinois counties. In Missouri, Jefferson, Missouri, St. Charles, Missouri, St. Louis City, Missouri, and St. Louis, Missouri counties. Until 8 p.m. Saturday. Heat-related illnesses increase significantly during extreme heat and high humidity events. People in the St. Louis metropolitan area can get information about cooling centers or energy assistance related to the excessive heat by calling the United Way of Greater St. Louis at 800-427-4626, or if calling from a landline phone, dial 211. You can also call Cool Down St. Louis at 314-241-7668. The current time is 9:47 p.m. Central Daylight Time. 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Extreme heat warning in effect until 8 p.m. Saturday. Tonight, mostly clear. Lows in the upper 70s. Southwest winds around 5 miles per hour this evening, becoming light and variable. Heat index values up to 106 early this evening. Saturday, sunny, hot with highs around 100. West winds around 5 miles per hour. Heat index values up to 108. Saturday night, mostly clear. Lows in the mid-70s. Northeast winds around 5 miles per hour. Heat index values up to 105 early in the evening. Sunday, sunny. Highs in the mid-90s. Northeast winds 5 to 10 miles per hour. Sunday night, mostly clear. Lows in the upper 60s. East winds 5 to 10 miles per hour. Labor Day and Monday night, mostly clear. Highs in the lower 90s. Lows in the upper 60s. Tuesday through Wednesday, mostly clear. Hot. Highs in the upper 90s. Lows in the mid-70s. Heat index values up to 105. Wednesday night, mostly clear with a slight chance of showers and thunderstorms. Lows in the mid-70s. Chance of rain 20%. Heat index values up to 105 early in the evening. Thursday through Friday, partly cloudy with a slight chance of showers and thunderstorms. Highs in the lower 90s. Lows in the upper 60s. Chance of rain 20%. At 9 p.m. at Lambert Field in St. Louis, it was clear with a temperature of 90 degrees. The dew point was 69, giving us a relative humidity of 50%, producing a heat index of 94. The wind was calm, and the pressure was 29.93 inches and rising. Elsewhere in the metro area, in Chesterfield, it was clear and the temperature was 79. In Cahokia, it was clear and 85 degrees. In St. Charles, it was clear and 80. Across the region, it was clear in Columbia, Missouri, with a temperature of 86. In Quincy, it was clear and 85 degrees. In Kansas City, it was partly cloudy and the temperature was 83. It was clear in Springfield, Missouri, with a temperature of 87. In Rolla, it was mostly cloudy and the temperature was 85. At Farmington, it was clear in Cape Girardeau, with 83 degrees.
it was clear in Springfield, Illinois, with a temperature of 81. Once again in St. Louis, it was clear, the temperature was 19 degrees and the wind was calm. This is a special weather statement for the following counties in Missouri, Franklin, Lincoln, and Warren. Extreme heat warning remains in effect until 8 p.m. Saturday. Dangerously hot conditions with heat index values up to 107. For portions of south central, southwest, and west central Illinois and central, east central, northeast, and southeast Missouri. Until 8 p.m. Saturday. Heat-related illnesses increase significantly during extreme heat and high humidity events. Drink plenty of fluids, stay in an air-conditioned room, stay out of the sun, and check up on relatives and neighbors. Young children and pets should never be left unattended in vehicles under any circumstances. Take extra precautions if you work or spend time outside. When it was clear in Springfield, Illinois, with a temperature

heat-related illnesses increase significantly during extreme heat and high humidity events. Drink plenty of fluids, stay in an air-conditioned room, stay out of the sun, and check up on relatives and neighbors. Young children and pets should never be left unattended in vehicles under any circumstances. Take extra precautions if you work or spend time outside. When possible, reschedule strenuous activities to early morning or evening. Know the signs and symptoms of heat exhaustion and heat stroke. Wear lightweight and loose-fitting clothing when possible. To reduce risk during outdoor work, the Occupational Safety and Health Administration recommends scheduling frequent rest breaks in shaded or air-conditioned environments. Anyone overcome by heat should be moved to a cool and shaded location. Heat stroke is an emergency. Call 911. This is a special weather statement for the following counties in Missouri, Jefferson, St. Charles, St. Louis City, and St. Louis, and the following counties in Illinois, Madison, Monroe, and St. Clair. Extreme heat warning remains in effect until 8 p.m. Saturday. Dangerously hot conditions with heat index values up to 108. For in Illinois, Madison, Illinois, Monroe, Illinois, and St. Clair, Illinois counties. In Missouri, Jefferson, Missouri, St. Charles, Missouri, St. Louis City, Missouri, and St. Louis, Missouri counties. Until 8 p.m. Saturday. Heat-related illnesses increase significantly during extreme heat and high humidity events. People in the St. Louis metropolitan area can get information about cooling centers or energy assistance related to the excessive heat by calling the United Way of Greater St. Louis at 800-427-4626, or if calling from a landline phone, dial 211. You can also call Cool Down St. Louis at 314-241-7668. The current time is 9:53 p.m. Central Daylight Time. 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This program originates from the National Weather Service Forecast Office in St. Louis, Missouri, and serves parts of East Central Missouri and Southwest Illinois, including the St. Louis metro area and surrounding counties. Extreme heat warning in effect until 8 p.m. Saturday. Tonight, mostly clear. Lows in the upper 70s. Southwest winds around 5 miles per hour this evening, becoming light and variable. Heat index values up to 106 early this evening. Saturday, sunny, hot with highs around 100. West winds around 5 miles per hour. Heat index values up to 108. Saturday night, mostly clear. Lows in the mid-70s. Northeast winds around 5 miles per hour. Heat index values up to 105 early in the evening. Sunday, sunny. Highs in the mid-90s. Northeast winds 5 to 10 miles per hour. Sunday night, mostly clear. Lows in the upper 60s. East winds 5 to 10 miles per hour. Labor Day and Monday night, mostly clear. Highs in the lower 90s. Lows in the upper 60s. Tuesday through Wednesday, mostly clear. Hot. Highs in the upper 90s. Lows in the mid-70s. Heat index values up to 105. Wednesday night, mostly clear with a slight chance of showers and thunderstorms. Lows in the mid-70s. Chance of rain 20%. Heat index values up to 105 early in the evening. Thursday through Friday, partly cloudy with a slight chance of showers and thunderstorms. Highs in the lower 90s. Lows in the upper 60s. Chance of rain 20%. At 9 p.m. at Lambert Field in St. Louis, it was clear with a temperature of 90 degrees. The dew point was 69, giving us a relative humidity of 50%, producing a heat index of 94. The wind was calm, and the pressure was 29.93 inches and rising. Elsewhere in the metro area, in Chesterfield, it was clear and the temperature was 79. In Cahokia, it was clear and 85.

In St. Charles, it was clear and 80. Across the region, it was clear in Columbia, Missouri, with a temperature of 86. In Quincy, it was clear and 85 degrees. In Kansas City, it was partly cloudy and the temperature was 83. It was clear in Springfield, Missouri, with a temperature of 87. In Rolla, it was mostly cloudy and the temperature was 85. At Farmington, it was clear in Cape Girardeau with 83 degrees. It was clear in Springfield, Illinois, with a temperature of 81. Once again in St. Louis, it was clear, the temperature was 19 degrees, and the wind was calm. This is a special weather statement for the following counties in Missouri, Franklin, Lincoln, and Warren. Extreme heat warning remains in effect until 8 p.m. Saturday. Dangerously hot conditions with heat index values up to 107. For portions of south central, southwest, and west central Illinois and central, east central, northeast, and southeast Missouri, until 8 p.m. Saturday. Heat-related illnesses increase significantly during extreme heat and high humidity events. Drink plenty of fluids, stay in an air-conditioned room, stay out of the sun, and check up on relatives and neighbors. Young children and pets should never be left unattended in vehicles under any circumstances. Take extra precautions if you work or spend time outside. 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Know the signs and symptoms of heat exhaustion and heat stroke. Wear lightweight and loose-fitting clothing when possible. To reduce risk during outdoor work, the Occupational Safety and Health Administration recommends scheduling frequent rest breaks in shaded or air-conditioned environments. Anyone overcome by heat should be moved to a cool and shaded location. Heat stroke is an emergency. Call 911. This is a special weather statement for the following counties in Missouri, Jefferson, St. Charles, St. Louis City, and St. Louis, and the following counties in Illinois, Madison, Monroe, and St. Clair. Extreme heat warning remains in effect until 8 p.m. Saturday. Dangerously hot conditions with heat index values up to 108. For in Illinois, Madison, Illinois, Monroe, Illinois, and St. Clair, Illinois counties. In Missouri, Jefferson, Missouri, St. Charles, Missouri, St. Louis City, Missouri, and St. Louis, Missouri counties. Until 8 p.m. Saturday. Heat-related illnesses increase significantly during extreme heat and high humidity events. People in the St. Louis metropolitan area can get information about cooling centers or energy assistance related to the excessive heat by calling the United Way of Greater St. Louis at 800-427-4626, or if calling from a landline phone, dial 211. You can also call Cool Down St. Louis at 314-241-7668. The current time is 9:59 p.m. Central Daylight Time. 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This program originates from the National Weather Service Forecast Office in St. Louis, Missouri, and serves parts of East Central Missouri and Southwest Illinois, including the St. Louis metro area and surrounding counties. Extreme heat warning in effect until 8 p.m. Saturday. Tonight, mostly clear. Lows in the upper 70s. Southwest winds around 5 miles per hour this evening, becoming light and variable. Heat index values up to 106 early this evening. Saturday, sunny, hot with highs around 100. West winds around 5 miles per hour. Heat index values up to 108. Saturday night, mostly clear. Lows in the mid-70s. Northeast winds around 5 miles per hour. Heat index values up to 105 early in the evening. Sunday, sunny. Highs in the mid-90s. Northeast winds 5 to 10 miles per hour. Sunday night, mostly clear. Lows in the upper 60s. East winds 5 to 10 miles per hour. Labor Day and Monday night, mostly clear. Highs in the lower 90s.
lows in the upper 60s. Tuesday through Wednesday, mostly clear. Hot. Highs in the upper 90s. Lows in the mid-70s. Heat index values up to 105. Wednesday night, mostly clear with a slight chance of showers and thunderstorms. Lows in the mid-70s. Chance of rain 20%. Heat index values up to 105 early in the evening. Thursday through Friday, partly cloudy with a slight chance of showers and thunderstorms. Highs in the lower 90s. Lows in the upper 60s. Chance of rain 20%. At 9 p.m. at Lambert Field in St. Louis, it was clear with a temperature of 90 degrees. The dew point was 69, giving us a relative humidity of 50%, producing a heat index of 94. The wind was calm, and the pressure was 29.93 inches and rising. Elsewhere in the metro area, in Chesterfield, it was clear and the temperature was 79. In Cahokia, it was clear and 85 degrees. In St. Charles, it was clear and 80. Across the region, it was clear in Columbia, Missouri, with a temperature of 86. In Quincy, it was clear and 85 degrees. In Kansas City, it was partly cloudy and the temperature was 83. It was clear in Springfield, Missouri, with a temperature of 87. In Rolla, it was mostly cloudy and the temperature was 85. At Farmington, it was clear in Cape Girardeau, with 83 degrees. It was clear in Springfield, Illinois, with a temperature of 81. Once again in St. Louis, it was clear, the temperature was 19 degrees and the wind was calm. This is a special weather statement for the following counties in Missouri, Franklin, Lincoln, and Warren. Extreme heat warning remains in effect until 8 p.m. Saturday. Dangerously hot conditions with heat index values up to 107. For portions of south central, southwest, and west central Illinois and central, east central, northeast, and southeast Missouri. Until 8 p.m. Saturday. Heat-related illnesses increase significantly during extreme heat and high humidity events. Drink plenty of fluids, stay in an air-conditioned room, stay out of the sun, and check up on relatives and neighbors. Young children and pets should never be left unattended in vehicles under any circumstances. Take extra precautions if you work or spend time outside. 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Know the signs and symptoms of heat exhaustion and heat stroke. Wear lightweight and loose-fitting clothing when possible. To reduce risk during outdoor work, the Occupational Safety and Health Administration recommends scheduling frequent rest breaks in shaded or air-conditioned environments. Anyone overcome by heat should be moved to a cool and shaded location. Heat stroke is an emergency. Call 911. This is a special weather statement for the following counties in Missouri, Jefferson, St. Charles, St. Louis City, and St. Louis, and the following counties in Illinois, Madison, Monroe, and St. Clair. Extreme heat warning remains in effect until 8 p.m. Saturday. Dangerously hot conditions with heat index values up to 108. For in Illinois, Madison, Illinois, Monroe, Illinois, and St. Clair, Illinois counties. In Missouri, Jefferson, Missouri, St. Charles, Missouri, St. Louis City, Missouri, and St. Louis, Missouri counties. Until 8 p.m. Saturday. Heat-related illnesses increase significantly during extreme heat and high humidity events. People in the St. Louis metropolitan area can get information about cooling centers or energy assistance related to the excessive heat by calling the United Way of Greater St. Louis at 800-427-4626, or if calling from a landline phone, dial 211. You can also call Cool Down St. Louis at 314-241-7668. The current time is 10:06 p.m. Central Daylight Time. 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This program originates from the National Weather Service forecast
office in St. Louis, Missouri, and serves parts of East Central Missouri and Southwest Illinois, including the St. Louis metro area and surrounding counties. Extreme heat warning in effect until 8 p.m. Saturday. Tonight, mostly clear. Lows in the upper 70s. Southwest winds around 5 miles per hour this evening, becoming light and variable. Heat index values up to 106 early this evening. Saturday, sunny, hot with highs around 100. West winds around 5 miles per hour. Heat index values up to 108. Saturday night, mostly clear. Lows in the mid-70s. Northeast winds around 5 miles per hour. Heat index values up to 105 early in the evening. Sunday, sunny. Highs in the mid-90s. Northeast winds 5 to 10 miles per hour. Sunday night, mostly clear. Lows in the upper 60s. East winds 5 to 10 miles per hour. Labor Day and Monday night, mostly clear. Highs in the lower 90s. Lows in the upper 60s. Tuesday through Wednesday, mostly clear. Hot. Highs in the upper 90s. Lows in the mid-70s. Heat index values up to 105. Wednesday night, mostly clear with a slight chance of showers and thunderstorms. Lows in the mid-70s. Chance of rain 20%. Heat index values up to 105 early in the evening. Thursday through Friday, partly cloudy with a slight chance of showers and thunderstorms. Highs in the lower 90s. Lows in the upper 60s. Chance of rain 20%. At 9 p.m. at Lambert Field in St. Louis, it was clear with a temperature of 90 degrees. The dew point was 69, giving us a relative humidity of 50%, producing a heat index of 94. The wind was calm, and the pressure was 29.93 inches and rising. Elsewhere in the metro area, in Chesterfield, it was clear and the temperature was 79. In Cahokia, it was clear and 85 degrees. In St. Charles, it was clear and 80. Across the region, it was clear in Columbia, Missouri, with a temperature of 86. In Quincy, it was clear and 85 degrees. In Kansas City, it was partly cloudy and the temperature was 83. It was clear in Springfield, Missouri, with a temperature of 87. In Rolla, it was mostly cloudy and the temperature was 85. At Farmington, it was clear in Cape Girardeau, with 83 degrees. It was clear in Springfield, Illinois, with a temperature of 81. Once again in St. Louis, it was clear, the temperature was 19 degrees and the wind was calm. This is a special weather statement for the following counties in Missouri, Franklin, Lincoln, and Warren. Extreme heat warning remains in effect until 8 p.m. Saturday. Dangerously hot conditions with heat index values up to 107. For portions of South Central, Southwest, and West Central Illinois and Central, East Central, Northeast, and Southeast Missouri. Until 8 p.m. Saturday. Heat-related illnesses increase significantly during extreme heat and high humidity events. Drink plenty of fluids, stay in an air-conditioned room, stay out of the sun, and check up on relatives and neighbors. Young children and pets should never be left unattended in vehicles under any circumstances. Take extra precautions if you work or spend time outside. 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Know the signs and symptoms of heat exhaustion and heat stroke. Wear lightweight and loose-fitting clothing when possible. To reduce risk during outdoor work, the Occupational Safety and Health Administration recommends scheduling frequent rest breaks in shaded or air-conditioned environments. Anyone overcome by heat should be moved to a cool and shaded location. Heat stroke is an emergency. Call 911. This is a special weather statement for the following counties in Missouri, Jefferson, St. Charles, St. Louis City, and St. Louis, and the following counties in Illinois, Madison, Monroe, and St. Clair. Extreme heat warning remains in effect until 8 p.m. Saturday.
dangerously hot conditions with heat index values up to 108. For in Illinois, Madison, Illinois, Monroe, Illinois, and St. Clair, Illinois counties. In Missouri, Jefferson, Missouri, St. Charles, Missouri, St. Louis City, Missouri, and St. Louis, Missouri counties. Until 8 p.m. Saturday. Heat-related illnesses increase significantly during extreme heat and high humidity events. People in the St. Louis metropolitan area can get information about cooling centers or energy assistance related to the excessive heat by calling the United Way of Greater St. Louis at 800-427-4626, or if calling from a landline phone, dial 211. You can also call Cool Down St. Louis at 314-241-7668. The current time is 10:12 p.m. Central Daylight Time. 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This program originates from the National Weather Service Forecast Office in St. Louis, Missouri, and serves parts of East Central Missouri and Southwest Illinois, including the St. Louis metro area and surrounding counties. Extreme heat warning in effect until 8 p.m. Saturday. Tonight, mostly clear. Lows in the upper 70s. Southwest winds around 5 miles per hour this evening, becoming light and variable. Heat index values up to 106 early this evening. Saturday, sunny, hot with highs around 100. West winds around 5 miles per hour. Heat index values up to 108. Saturday night, mostly clear. Lows in the mid-70s. Northeast winds around 5 miles per hour. Heat index values up to 105 early in the evening. Sunday, sunny. Highs in the mid-90s. Northeast winds 5 to 10 miles per hour. Sunday night, mostly clear. Lows in the upper 60s. East winds 5 to 10 miles per hour. Labor Day and Monday night, mostly clear. Highs in the lower 90s. Lows in the upper 60s. Tuesday through Wednesday, mostly clear. Hot. Highs in the upper 90s. Lows in the mid-70s. Heat index values up to 105. Wednesday night, mostly clear with a slight chance of showers and thunderstorms. Lows in the mid-70s. Chance of rain 20%. Heat index values up to 105 early in the evening. Thursday through Friday, partly cloudy with a slight chance of showers and thunderstorms. Highs in the lower 90s. Lows in the upper 60s. Chance of rain 20%. At 10 p.m. at Lambert Field in St. Louis, it was clear with a temperature of 88 degrees. The dew point was 70, giving us a relative humidity of 55%, producing a heat index of 93. The wind was southeast at 5 miles an hour, and the pressure was 29.95 inches and rising. Elsewhere in the metro area, in Chesterfield it was clear and the temperature was 79. In Belleville it was 85 degrees. In Cahokia, it was clear and 84 degrees. In St. Charles, it was clear and 79. Across the region, it was clear in Columbia, Missouri, with a temperature of 84. In Quincy, it was clear and 81 degrees. In Kansas City, it was partly cloudy and the temperature was 79. It was clear in Springfield, Missouri, with a temperature of 84. In Rolla, it was clear and the temperature was 83. At Farmington, it was clear in Cape Girardeau, with 78 degrees. It was clear in Springfield, Illinois, with a temperature of 79. Once again in St. Louis, it was clear, the temperature was 88 degrees, and the wind was southeast at 5 miles an hour. This is a special weather statement for the following counties in Missouri, Franklin, Lincoln, and Warren. Extreme heat warning remains in effect until 8 p.m. Saturday. Dangerously hot conditions with heat index values up to 107. For portions of south central, southwest, and west central Illinois and central, east central, northeast, and southeast.
Missouri until 8 p.m. Saturday. Heat-related illnesses increase significantly during extreme heat and high humidity events. Drink plenty of fluids, stay in an air-conditioned room, stay out of the sun, and check up on relatives and neighbors. Young children and pets should never be left unattended in vehicles under any circumstances. Take extra precautions if you work or spend time outside. 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Know the signs and symptoms of heat exhaustion and heat stroke. 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To reduce risk during outdoor work, the Occupational Safety and Health Administration recommends scheduling frequent rest breaks in shaded or air-conditioned environments. Anyone overcome by heat should be moved to a cool and shaded location. Heat stroke is an emergency. Call 911. This is a special weather statement for the following counties in Missouri, Jefferson, St. Charles, St. Louis City, and St. Louis, and the following counties in Illinois, Madison, Monroe, and St. Clair. Extreme heat warning remains in effect until 8 p.m. Saturday. Dangerously hot conditions with heat index values up to 108. For in Illinois, Madison, Illinois, Monroe, Illinois, and St. Clair, Illinois counties. In Missouri, Jefferson, Missouri, St. Charles, Missouri, St. Louis City, Missouri, and St. Louis, Missouri counties. Until 8 p.m. Saturday. Heat-related illnesses increase significantly during extreme heat and high humidity events. People in the St. Louis metropolitan area can get information about cooling centers or energy assistance related to the excessive heat by calling the United Way of Greater St. Louis at 800-427-4626, or if calling from a landline phone, dial 211. You can also call Cool Down St. Louis at 314-241-7668. The current time is 10:18 p.m. Central Daylight Time. 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This program originates from the National Weather Service Forecast Office in St. Louis, Missouri, and serves parts of East Central Missouri and Southwest Illinois, including the St. Louis metro area and surrounding counties. Extreme heat warning in effect until 8 p.m. Saturday. Tonight, mostly clear. Lows in the upper 70s. Southwest winds around 5 miles per hour this evening, becoming light and variable. Heat index values up to 106 early this evening. Saturday, sunny, hot with highs around 100. West winds around 5 miles per hour. Heat index values up to 108. Saturday night, mostly clear. Lows in the mid-70s. Northeast winds around 5 miles per hour. Heat index values up to 105 early in the evening. Sunday, sunny. Highs in the mid-90s. Northeast winds 5 to 10 miles per hour. Sunday night, mostly clear. Lows in the upper 60s. East winds 5 to 10 miles per hour. Labor Day and Monday night, mostly clear. Highs in the lower 90s. Lows in the upper 60s. Tuesday through Wednesday, mostly clear. Hot. Highs in the upper 90s. Lows in the mid-70s. Heat index values up to 105. Wednesday night, mostly clear with a slight chance of showers and thunderstorms. Lows in the mid-70s. Chance of rain 20%. Heat index values up to 105 early in the evening. Thursday through Friday, partly cloudy with a slight chance of showers and thunderstorms. Highs in the lower 90s. Lows in the upper 60s. Chance of rain 20%. At 10 p.m. at Lambert Field in St. Louis, it was clear with a temperature of 88 degrees. The dew point was 70, giving us a relative humidity of 55%, producing a heat index of 93. The wind was southeast at 5 miles an hour, and the pressure was 29.95 inches and rising. Elsewhere in the metro area, in Chesterfield, it was clear and the temperature was 70.
9. In Belleville, it was 85 degrees. In Cahokia, it was clear and 84 degrees. In St. Charles, it was clear and 79. Across the region, it was clear in Columbia, Missouri, with a temperature of 84. In Quincy, it was clear and 81 degrees. In Kansas City, it was partly cloudy and the temperature was 79. It was clear in Springfield, Missouri, with a temperature of 84. In Rolla, it was clear and the temperature was 83. At Farmington, it was clear in Cape Girardeau with 78 degrees. It was clear in Springfield, Illinois, with a temperature of 79. Once again in St. Louis, it was clear, the temperature was 88 degrees, and the wind was southeast at 5 miles an hour. This is a special weather statement for the following counties in Missouri, Franklin, Lincoln, and Warren. Extreme heat warning remains in effect until 8 p.m. Saturday. Dangerously hot conditions with heat index values up to 107. For portions of south central, southwest, and west central Illinois and central, east central, northeast, and southeast Missouri. Until 8 p.m. Saturday. Heat-related illnesses increase significantly during extreme heat and high humidity events. Drink plenty of fluids, stay in an air-conditioned room, stay out of the sun, and check up on relatives and neighbors. Young children and pets should never be left unattended in vehicles under any circumstances. Take extra precautions if you work or spend time outside. 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Know the signs and symptoms of heat exhaustion and heat stroke. Wear lightweight and loose-fitting clothing when possible. To reduce risk during outdoor work, the Occupational Safety and Health Administration recommends scheduling frequent rest breaks in shaded or air-conditioned environments. Anyone overcome by heat should be moved to a cool and shaded location. Heat stroke is an emergency. Call 911. This is a special weather statement for the following counties in Missouri, Jefferson, St. Charles, St. Louis City, and St. Louis, and the following counties in Illinois, Madison, Monroe, and St. Clair. Extreme heat warning remains in effect until 8 p.m. Saturday. Dangerously hot conditions with heat index values up to 108. For in Illinois, Madison, Illinois, Monroe, Illinois, and St. Clair, Illinois counties. In Missouri, Jefferson, Missouri, St. Charles, Missouri, St. Louis City, Missouri, and St. Louis, Missouri counties. Until 8 p.m. Saturday. Heat-related illnesses increase significantly during extreme heat and high humidity events. People in the St. Louis metropolitan area can get information about cooling centers or energy assistance related to the excessive heat by calling the United Way of Greater St. Louis at 800-427-4626, or if calling from a landline phone, dial 211. You can also call Cool Down St. Louis at 314-241-7668. The current time is 10:24 p.m. Central Daylight Time. 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This program originates from the National Weather Service Forecast Office in St. Louis, Missouri, and serves parts of East Central Missouri and Southwest Illinois, including the St. Louis metro area and surrounding counties. Extreme heat warning in effect until 8 p.m. Saturday. Tonight, mostly clear. Lows in the upper 70s. Southwest winds around 5 miles per hour this evening, becoming light and variable. Heat index values up to 106 early this evening. Saturday, sunny, hot with highs around 100. West winds around 5 miles per hour. Heat index values up to 108. Saturday night, mostly clear. Lows in the mid-70s. Northeast winds around 5 miles per hour. Heat index values up to 105 early in the evening. Sunday, sunny. Highs in the mid-90s. Northeast winds 5 to 10 miles per hour. Sunday night, mostly clear. Lows in the upper
60s. East winds 5 to 10 miles per hour. Labor Day and Monday night, mostly clear. Highs in the lower 90s. Lows in the upper 60s. Tuesday through Wednesday, mostly clear. Hot. Highs in the upper 90s. Lows in the mid-70s. Heat index values up to 105. Wednesday night, mostly clear with a slight chance of showers and thunderstorms. Lows in the mid-70s. Chance of rain 20%. Heat index values up to 105 early in the evening. Thursday through Friday, partly cloudy with a slight chance of showers and thunderstorms. Highs in the lower 90s. Lows in the upper 60s. Chance of rain 20%. At 10 p.m. at Lambert Field in St. Louis, it was clear with a temperature of 88 degrees. The dew point was 70, giving us a relative humidity of 55%, producing a heat index of 93. The wind was southeast at 5 miles an hour, and the pressure was 29.95 inches and rising. Elsewhere in the metro area, in Chesterfield, it was clear and the temperature was 79. In Belleville, it was 85 degrees. In Cahokia, it was clear and 84 degrees. In St. Charles, it was clear and 79. Across the region, it was clear in Columbia, Missouri, with a temperature of 84. In Quincy, it was clear and 81 degrees. In Kansas City, it was partly cloudy and the temperature was 79. It was clear in Springfield, Missouri, with a temperature of 84. In Rolla, it was clear and the temperature was 83. At Farmington, it was clear in Cape Girardeau, with 78 degrees. It was clear in Springfield, Illinois, with a temperature of 79. Once again in St. Louis, it was clear, the temperature was 88 degrees, and the wind was southeast at 5 miles an hour. This is a special weather statement for the following counties in Missouri, Franklin, Lincoln, and Warren. Extreme heat warning remains in effect until 8 p.m. Saturday. Dangerously hot conditions with heat index values up to 107. For portions of south central, southwest, and west central Illinois and central, east central, northeast, and southeast Missouri. Until 8 p.m. Saturday. Heat-related illnesses increase significantly during extreme heat and high humidity events. Drink plenty of fluids, stay in an air-conditioned room, stay out of the sun, and check up on relatives and neighbors. Young children and pets should never be left unattended in vehicles under any circumstances. Take extra precautions if you work or spend time outside. 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Know the signs and symptoms of heat exhaustion and heat stroke. Wear lightweight and loose-fitting clothing when possible. To reduce risk during outdoor work, the Occupational Safety and Health Administration recommends scheduling frequent rest breaks in shaded or air-conditioned environments. Anyone overcome by heat should be moved to a cool and shaded location. Heat stroke is an emergency. Call 911. This is a special weather statement for the following counties in Missouri, Jefferson, St. Charles, St. Louis City, and St. Louis, and the following counties in Illinois, Madison, Monroe, and St. Clair. Extreme heat warning remains in effect until 8 p.m. Saturday. Dangerously hot conditions with heat index values up to 108. For in Illinois, Madison, Illinois, Monroe, Illinois, and St. Clair, Illinois counties. In Missouri, Jefferson, Missouri, St. Charles, Missouri, St. Louis City, Missouri, and St. Louis, Missouri counties. Until 8 p.m. Saturday. Heat-related illnesses increase significantly during extreme heat and high humidity events. People in the St. Louis metropolitan area can get information about cooling centers or energy assistance related to the excessive heat by calling the United Way of Greater St. Louis at 800-427-4626, or if calling from a landline phone, dial 211. You can also call Cool Down St. Louis at 314-241-7668. The current time is 10:31 p.m. Central Daylight Time.
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Extreme heat warning in effect until 8 p.m. Saturday. Tonight, mostly clear. Lows in the upper 70s. Southwest winds around 5 miles per hour this evening, becoming light and variable. Heat index values up to 106 early this evening. Saturday, sunny, hot with highs around 100. West winds around 5 miles per hour. Heat index values up to 108. Saturday night, mostly clear. Lows in the mid-70s. Northeast winds around 5 miles per hour. Heat index values up to 105 early in the evening. Sunday, sunny. Highs in the mid-90s. Northeast winds 5 to 10 miles per hour. Sunday night, mostly clear. Lows in the upper 60s. East winds 5 to 10 miles per hour. Labor Day and Monday night, mostly clear. Highs in the lower 90s. Lows in the upper 60s. Tuesday through Wednesday, mostly clear. Hot. Highs in the upper 90s. Lows in the mid-70s. Heat index values up to 105. Wednesday night, mostly clear with a slight chance of showers and thunderstorms. Lows in the mid-70s. Chance of rain 20%. Heat index values up to 105 early in the evening. Thursday through Friday, partly cloudy with a slight chance of showers and thunderstorms. Highs in the lower 90s. Lows in the upper 60s. Chance of rain 20%. At 10 p.m. at Lambert Field in St. Louis, it was clear with a temperature of 88 degrees. The dew point was 70, giving us a relative humidity of 55%, producing a heat index of 93. The wind was southeast at 5 miles an hour, and the pressure was 29.95 inches and rising. Elsewhere in the metro area, in Chesterfield it was clear and the temperature was 79. In Belleville it was 85 degrees. In Cahokia, it was clear and 84 degrees. In St. Charles, it was clear and 79. Across the region, it was clear in Columbia, Missouri, with a temperature of 84. In Quincy, it was clear and 81 degrees. In Kansas City, it was partly cloudy and the temperature was 79. It was clear in Springfield, Missouri, with a temperature of 84. In Rolla, it was clear and the temperature was 83. At Farmington, it was clear in Cape Girardeau, with 78 degrees. It was clear in Springfield, Illinois, with a temperature of 79. Once again in St. Louis, it was clear, the temperature was 88 degrees, and the wind was southeast at 5 miles an hour. This is a special weather statement for the following counties in Missouri, Franklin, Lincoln, and Warren. Extreme heat warning remains in effect until 8 p.m. Saturday. Dangerously hot conditions with heat index values up to 107. For portions of south central, southwest, and west central Illinois and central, east central, northeast, and southeast Missouri. Until 8 p.m. Saturday. Heat-related illnesses increase significantly during extreme heat and high humidity events. Drink plenty of fluids, stay in an air-conditioned room, stay out of the sun, and check up on relatives and neighbors. Young children and pets should never be left unattended in vehicles under any circumstances. Take extra precautions if you work or spend time outside. 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Know the signs and symptoms of heat exhaustion and heat stroke. 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To reduce risk during outdoor work, the Occupational Safety and Health Administration recommends scheduling frequent rest breaks in shaded or air-conditioned environments. Anyone overcome by heat should be moved to a cool and shaded location. Heat stroke is an emergency. Call 911.
This is a special weather statement for the following counties in Missouri, Jefferson, St. Charles, St. Louis City, and St. Louis, and the following counties in Illinois, Madison, Monroe, and St. Clair. Extreme heat warning remains in effect until 8 p.m. Saturday. Dangerously hot conditions with heat index values up to 108. For in Illinois, Madison, Illinois, Monroe, Illinois, and St. Clair, Illinois counties. In Missouri, Jefferson, Missouri, St. Charles, Missouri, St. Louis City, Missouri, and St. Louis, Missouri counties. Until 8 p.m. Saturday. Heat-related illnesses increase significantly during extreme heat and high humidity events. People in the St. Louis metropolitan area can get information about cooling centers or energy assistance related to the excessive heat by calling the United Way of Greater St. Louis at 800-427-4626, or if calling from a landline phone, dial 211. You can also call Cool Down St. Louis at 314-241-7668. The current time is 10:37 p.m. Central Daylight Time. 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This program originates from the National Weather Service Forecast Office in St. Louis, Missouri, and serves parts of East Central Missouri and Southwest Illinois, including the St. Louis metro area and surrounding counties. Extreme heat warning in effect until 8 p.m. Saturday. Tonight, mostly clear. Lows in the upper 70s. Southwest winds around 5 miles per hour this evening, becoming light and variable. Heat index values up to 106 early this evening. Saturday, sunny, hot with highs around 100. West winds around 5 miles per hour. Heat index values up to 108. Saturday night, mostly clear. Lows in the mid-70s. Northeast winds around 5 miles per hour. Heat index values up to 105 early in the evening. Sunday, sunny. Highs in the mid-90s. Northeast winds 5 to 10 miles per hour. Sunday night, mostly clear. Lows in the upper 60s. East winds 5 to 10 miles per hour. Labor Day and Monday night, mostly clear. Highs in the lower 90s. Lows in the upper 60s. Tuesday through Wednesday, mostly clear. Hot. Highs in the upper 90s. Lows in the mid-70s. Heat index values up to 105. Wednesday night, mostly clear with a slight chance of showers and thunderstorms. Lows in the mid-70s. Chance of rain 20%. Heat index values up to 105 early in the evening. Thursday through Friday, partly cloudy with a slight chance of showers and thunderstorms. Highs in the lower 90s. Lows in the upper 60s. Chance of rain 20%. At 10 p.m. at Lambert Field in St. Louis, it was clear with a temperature of 88 degrees. The dew point was 70, giving us a relative humidity of 55%, producing a heat index of 93. The wind was southeast at 5 miles an hour, and the pressure was 29.95 inches and rising. Elsewhere in the metro area, in Chesterfield, it was clear and the temperature was 79. In Belleville, it was 85 degrees. In Cahokia, it was clear and 84 degrees. In St. Charles, it was clear and 79. Across the region, it was clear in Columbia, Missouri, with a temperature of 84. In Quincy, it was clear and 81 degrees. In Kansas City, it was partly cloudy and the temperature was 79. It was clear in Springfield, Missouri, with a temperature of 84. In Rolla, it was clear and the temperature was 83. At Farmington, it was clear in Cape Girardeau with 78 degrees. It was clear in Springfield, Illinois, with a temperature of 79. Once again in St. Louis, it was clear, the temperature was 88 degrees, and the wind was southeast at 5 miles an hour. This is a special weather statement for the following counties in Missouri, Franklin,
Lincoln and Warren. Extreme heat warning remains in effect until 8 p.m. Saturday. Dangerously hot conditions with heat index values up to 107. For portions of south central, southwest, and west central Illinois and central, east central, northeast, and southeast Missouri. Until 8 p.m. Saturday. Heat-related illnesses increase significantly during extreme heat and high humidity events. Drink plenty of fluids, stay in an air-conditioned room, stay out of the sun, and check up on relatives and neighbors. Young children and pets should never be left unattended in vehicles under any circumstances. Take extra precautions if you work or spend time outside. 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Know the signs and symptoms of heat exhaustion and heat stroke. Wear lightweight and loose-fitting clothing when possible. 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Anyone overcome by heat should be moved to a cool and shaded location. Heat stroke is an emergency. Call 911. This is a special weather statement for the following counties in Missouri, Jefferson, St. Charles, St. Louis City, and St. Louis, and the following counties in Illinois, Madison, Monroe, and St. Clair. Extreme heat warning remains in effect until 8 p.m. Saturday. Dangerously hot conditions with heat index values up to 108. For in Illinois, Madison, Illinois, Monroe, Illinois, and St. Clair, Illinois counties. In Missouri, Jefferson, Missouri, St. Charles, Missouri, St. Louis City, Missouri, and St. Louis, Missouri counties. Until 8 p.m. Saturday. Heat-related illnesses increase significantly during extreme heat and high humidity events. People in the St. Louis metropolitan area can get information about cooling centers or energy assistance related to the excessive heat by calling the United Way of Greater St. Louis at 800-427-4626, or if calling from a landline phone, dial 211. You can also call Cool Down St. Louis at 314-241-7668. The current time is 10:43 p.m. Central Daylight Time. 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Extreme heat warning in effect until 8 p.m. Saturday. Tonight, mostly clear. Lows in the upper 70s. Southwest winds around 5 miles per hour this evening, becoming light and variable. Heat index values up to 106 early this evening. Saturday, sunny, hot with highs around 100. West winds around 5 miles per hour. Heat index values up to 108. Saturday night, mostly clear. Lows in the mid-70s. Northeast winds around 5 miles per hour. Heat index values up to 105 early in the evening. Sunday, sunny. Highs in the mid-90s. Northeast winds 5 to 10 miles per hour. Sunday night, mostly clear. Lows in the upper 60s. East winds 5 to 10 miles per hour. Labor Day and Monday night, mostly clear. Highs in the lower 90s. Lows in the upper 60s. Tuesday through Wednesday, mostly clear. Hot. Highs in the upper 90s. Lows in the mid-70s. Heat index values up to 105. Wednesday night, mostly clear with a slight chance of showers and thunderstorms. Lows in the mid-70s. Chance of rain 20%. Heat index values up to 105 early in the evening. Thursday through Friday, partly cloudy with a slight chance of showers and thunderstorms. Highs in the lower 90s. Lows in the upper 60s. Chance of rain 20%. At 10 p.m. at Lambert Field in St. Louis, it was clear with a temperature of 88 degrees.
The dew point was 70, giving us a relative humidity of 55%, producing a heat index of 93. The wind was southeast at 5 miles an hour, and the pressure was 29.95 inches and rising. Elsewhere in the metro area, in Chesterfield, it was clear and the temperature was 79. In Belleville, it was 85 degrees. In Cahokia, it was clear and 84 degrees. In St. Charles, it was clear and 79. Across the region, it was clear in Columbia, Missouri, with a temperature of 84. In Quincy, it was clear and 81 degrees. In Kansas City, it was partly cloudy and the temperature was 79. It was clear in Springfield, Missouri, with a temperature of 84. In Rolla, it was clear and the temperature was 83. At Farmington, it was clear in Cape Girardeau with 78 degrees. It was clear in Springfield, Illinois, with a temperature of 79. Once again in St. Louis, it was clear, the temperature was 88 degrees, and the wind was southeast at 5 miles an hour. This is a special weather statement for the following counties in Missouri, Franklin, Lincoln, and Warren. Extreme heat warning remains in effect until 8 p.m. Saturday. Dangerously hot conditions with heat index values up to 107. For portions of south central, southwest, and west central Illinois and central, east central, northeast, and southeast Missouri, until 8 p.m. Saturday. Heat-related illnesses increase significantly during extreme heat and high humidity events. Drink plenty of fluids, stay in an air-conditioned room, stay out of the sun, and check up on relatives and neighbors. Young children and pets should never be left unattended in vehicles under any circumstances. Take extra precautions if you work or spend time outside. 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Know the signs and symptoms of heat exhaustion and heat stroke. Wear lightweight and loose-fitting clothing when possible. To reduce risk during outdoor work, the Occupational Safety and Health Administration recommends scheduling frequent rest breaks in shaded or air-conditioned environments. Anyone overcome by heat should be moved to a cool and shaded location. Heat stroke is an emergency. Call 911. This is a special weather statement for the following counties in Missouri, Jefferson, St. Charles, St. Louis City, and St. Louis, and the following counties in Illinois, Madison, Monroe, and St. Clair. Extreme heat warning remains in effect until 8 p.m. Saturday. Dangerously hot conditions with heat index values up to 108. For in Illinois, Madison, Illinois, Monroe, Illinois, and St. Clair, Illinois counties. In Missouri, Jefferson, Missouri, St. Charles, Missouri, St. Louis City, Missouri, and St. Louis, Missouri counties. Until 8 p.m. Saturday. Heat-related illnesses increase significantly during extreme heat and high humidity events. People in the St. Louis metropolitan area can get information about cooling centers or energy assistance related to the excessive heat by calling the United Way of Greater St. Louis at 800-427-4626, or if calling from a landline phone, dial 211. You can also call Cool Down St. Louis at 314-241-7668. The current time is 10:50 p.m. Central Daylight Time. 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This program originates from the National Weather Service Forecast Office in St. Louis, Missouri, and serves parts of East Central Missouri and Southwest Illinois, including the St. Louis metro area and surrounding counties. Extreme heat warning in effect until 8 p.m. Saturday. Tonight, mostly clear. Lows in the upper 70s. Southwest winds around 5 miles per hour this evening, becoming light and variable. Heat index values up to 106 early this evening. Saturday, sunny, hot with highs around 100. West winds around 5 miles per hour. Heat index values up to 108. Saturday night, mostly clear. Lows in the mid-70s.
northeast winds around 5 miles per hour. Heat index values up to 105 early in the evening. Sunday, sunny. Highs in the mid-90s. Northeast winds 5 to 10 miles per hour. Sunday night, mostly clear. Lows in the upper 60s. East winds 5 to 10 miles per hour. Labor Day and Monday night, mostly clear. Highs in the lower 90s. Lows in the upper 60s. Tuesday through Wednesday, mostly clear. Hot. Highs in the upper 90s. Lows in the mid-70s. Heat index values up to 105. Wednesday night, mostly clear with a slight chance of showers and thunderstorms. Lows in the mid-70s. Chance of rain 20%. Heat index values up to 105 early in the evening. Thursday through Friday, partly cloudy with a slight chance of showers. Northeast winds around 5 miles.

hot. Highs in the upper 90s. Lows in the mid-70s. Heat index values up to 105. Wednesday night, mostly clear with a slight chance of showers and thunderstorms. Lows in the mid-70s. Chance of rain 20%. Heat index values up to 105 early in the evening. Thursday through Friday, partly cloudy with a slight chance of showers and thunderstorms. Highs in the lower 90s. Lows in the upper 60s. Chance of rain 20%. At 10 p.m. at Lambert Field in St. Louis, it was clear with a temperature of 88 degrees. The dew point was 70, giving us a relative humidity of 55%, producing a heat index of 93. The wind was southeast at 5 miles an hour, and the pressure was 29.95 inches and rising. Elsewhere in the metro area, in Chesterfield, it was clear and the temperature was 79. In Belleville, it was 85 degrees. In Cahokia, it was clear and 84 degrees. In St. Charles, it was clear and 79. Across the region, it was clear in Columbia, Missouri, with a temperature of 84. In Quincy, it was clear and 81 degrees. In Kansas City, it was partly cloudy and the temperature was 79. It was clear in Springfield, Missouri, with a temperature of 84. In Rolla, it was clear and the temperature was 83. At Farmington, it was clear in Cape Girardeau with 78 degrees. It was clear in Springfield, Illinois, with a temperature of 79. Once again in St. Louis, it was clear, the temperature was 88 degrees, and the wind was southeast at 5 miles an hour. This is a special weather statement for the following counties in Missouri, Franklin, Lincoln, and Warren. Extreme heat warning remains in effect until 8 p.m. Saturday. Dangerously hot conditions with heat index values up to 107. For portions of south central, southwest, and west central Illinois and central, east central, northeast, and southeast Missouri. Until 8 p.m. Saturday. Heat-related illnesses increase significantly during extreme heat and high humidity events. Drink plenty of fluids, stay in an air-conditioned room, stay out of the sun, and check up on relatives and neighbors. Young children and pets should never be left unattended in vehicles under any circumstances. Take extra precautions if you work or spend time outside. 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Know the signs and symptoms of heat exhaustion and heat stroke. Wear lightweight and loose-fitting clothing when possible. To reduce risk during outdoor work, the Occupational Safety and Health Administration recommends scheduling frequent rest breaks in shaded or air-conditioned environments. Anyone overcome by heat should be moved to a cool and shaded location. Heat stroke is an emergency. Call 911. This is a special weather statement for the following counties in Missouri, Jefferson, St. Charles, St. Louis City, and St. Louis, and the following counties in Illinois, Madison, Monroe, and St. Clair. Extreme heat warning remains in effect until 8 p.m. Saturday. Dangerously hot conditions with heat index values up to 108. For in Illinois, Madison, Illinois, Monroe, Illinois, and St. Clair, Illinois counties. In Missouri, Jefferson, Missouri, St. Charles, Missouri, St. Louis City, Missouri, and St. Louis, Missouri counties. Until 8 p.m. Saturday. Heat-related illnesses increase significantly during extreme heat and high humidity events. People in the St. Louis metropolitan area can get information about cooling centers or energy assistance related to the excessive heat by calling the United Way of Greater St. Louis at 800-427-4626, or if calling from a landline phone, dial 211. You can also call Cool Down St. Louis at 314-241-7668. The current time is 10:56 p.m. Central Daylight Time. 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

serves parts of East Central Missouri and Southwest Illinois, including the St. Louis metro area and surrounding counties. Extreme heat warning in effect until 8 p.m. Saturday. Tonight, mostly clear. Lows in the upper 70s. Southwest winds around 5 miles per hour this evening, becoming light and variable. Heat index values up to 106 early this evening. Saturday, sunny, hot with highs around 100. West winds around 5 miles per hour. Heat index values up to 108. Saturday night, mostly clear. Lows in the mid-70s. Northeast winds around 5 miles per hour. Heat index values up to 105 early in the evening. Sunday, sunny. Highs in the mid-90s. Northeast winds 5 to 10 miles per hour. Sunday night, mostly clear. Lows in the upper 60s. East winds 5 to 10 miles per hour. Labor Day and Monday night, mostly clear. Highs in the lower 90s. Lows in the upper 60s. Tuesday through Wednesday, mostly clear. Hot. Highs in the upper 90s. Lows in the mid-70s. Heat index values up to 105. Wednesday night, mostly clear with a slight chance of showers and thunderstorms. Lows in the mid-70s. Chance of rain 20%. Heat index values up to 105 early in the evening. Thursday through Friday, partly cloudy with a slight chance of showers and thunderstorms. Highs in the lower 90s. Lows in the upper 60s. Chance of rain 20%. At 10 p.m. at Lambert Field in St. Louis, it was clear with a temperature of 88 degrees. The dew point was 70, giving us a relative humidity of 55%, producing a heat index of 93. The wind was southeast at 5 miles an hour, and the pressure was 29.95 inches and rising. Elsewhere in the metro area, in Chesterfield, it was clear and the temperature was 79. In Belleville, it was 85 degrees. In Cahokia, it was clear and 84 degrees. In St. Charles, it was clear and 79. Across the region, it was clear in Columbia, Missouri, with a temperature of 84. In Quincy, it was clear and 81 degrees. In Kansas City, it was partly cloudy and the temperature was 79. It was clear in Springfield, Missouri, with a temperature of 84. In Rolla, it was clear and the temperature was 83. At Farmington, it was clear in Cape Girardeau, with 78 degrees. It was clear in Springfield, Illinois, with a temperature of 79. Once again in St. Louis, it was clear, the temperature was 88 degrees, and the wind was southeast at 5 miles an hour. This is a special weather statement for the following counties in Missouri, Franklin, Lincoln, and Warren. Extreme heat warning remains in effect until 8 p.m. Saturday. Dangerously hot conditions with heat index values up to 107. For portions of South Central, Southwest, and West Central Illinois and Central, East Central, Northeast, and Southeast Missouri. Until 8 p.m. Saturday. Heat-related illnesses increase significantly during extreme heat and high humidity events. Drink plenty of fluids, stay in an air-conditioned room, stay out of the sun, and check up on relatives and neighbors. Young children and pets should never be left unattended in vehicles under any circumstances. Take extra precautions if you work or spend time outside. 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Know the signs and symptoms of heat exhaustion and heat stroke. Wear lightweight and loose-fitting clothing when possible. To reduce risk during outdoor work, the Occupational Safety and Health Administration recommends scheduling frequent rest breaks in shaded or air-conditioned environments. Anyone overcome by heat should be moved to a cool and shaded location. Heat stroke is an emergency. Call 911. This is a special weather statement for the following counties in Missouri, Jefferson, St. Charles, St. Louis City, and St. Louis, and the following counties in Illinois, Madison, Monroe, and St. Clair. Extreme heat warning.
conditions in effect until 8 p.m. Saturday. Dangerously hot conditions with heat index values up to 108. For in Illinois, Madison, Illinois, Monroe, Illinois, and St. Clair, Illinois counties. In Missouri, Jefferson, Missouri, St. Charles, Missouri, St. Louis City, Missouri, and St. Louis, Missouri counties. Until 8 p.m. Saturday. Heat-related illnesses increase significantly during extreme heat and high humidity events. People in the St. Louis metropolitan area can get information about cooling centers or energy assistance related to the excessive heat by calling the United Way of Greater St. Louis at 800-427-4626, or if calling from a landline phone, dial 211. You can also call Cool Down St. Louis at 314-241-7668. The current time is 11:02 p.m. Central Daylight Time. 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This program originates from the National Weather Service Forecast Office in St. Louis, Missouri, and serves parts of East Central Missouri and Southwest Illinois, including the St. Louis metro area and surrounding counties. Extreme heat warning in effect until 8 p.m. Saturday. Tonight, mostly clear. Lows in the upper 70s. Southwest winds around 5 miles per hour this evening, becoming light and variable. Heat index values up to 106 early this evening. Saturday, sunny, hot with highs around 100. West winds around 5 miles per hour. Heat index values up to 108. Saturday night, mostly clear. Lows in the mid-70s. Northeast winds around 5 miles per hour. Heat index values up to 105 early in the evening. Sunday, sunny. Highs in the mid-90s. Northeast winds 5 to 10 miles per hour. Sunday night, mostly clear. Lows in the upper 60s. East winds 5 to 10 miles per hour. Labor Day and Monday night, mostly clear. Highs in the lower 90s. Lows in the upper 60s. Tuesday through Wednesday, mostly clear. Hot. Highs in the upper 90s. Lows in the mid-70s. Heat index values up to 105. Wednesday night, mostly clear with a slight chance of showers and thunderstorms. Lows in the mid-70s. Chance of rain 20%. Heat index values up to 105 early in the evening. Thursday through Friday, partly cloudy with a slight chance of showers and thunderstorms. Highs in the lower 90s. Lows in the upper 60s. Chance of rain 20%. At 10 p.m. at Lambert Field in St. Louis, it was clear with a temperature of 88 degrees. The dew point was 70, giving us a relative humidity of 55%, producing a heat index of 93. The wind was southeast at 5 miles an hour, and the pressure was 29.95 inches and rising. Elsewhere in the metro area, in Chesterfield, it was clear and the temperature was 79. In Belleville, it was 85 degrees. In Cahokia, it was clear and 84 degrees. In St. Charles, it was clear and 79. Across the region, it was clear in Columbia, Missouri, with a temperature of 84. In Quincy, it was clear and 81 degrees. In Kansas City, it was partly cloudy and the temperature was 79. It was clear in Springfield, Missouri, with a temperature of 84. In Rolla, it was clear and the temperature was 83. At Farmington, it was clear in Cape Girardeau, with 78 degrees. It was clear in Springfield, Illinois, with a temperature of 79. Once again in St. Louis, it was clear, the temperature was 88 degrees, and the wind was southeast at 5 miles an hour. This is a special weather statement for the following counties in Missouri, Franklin, Lincoln, and Warren. Extreme heat warning remains in effect until 8 p.m. Saturday. Dangerously hot conditions with heat index values up to 107.
for portions of South Central, Southwest, and West Central Illinois and Central, East Central, Northeast, and Southeast Missouri until 8 p.m. Saturday. Heat-related illnesses increase significantly during extreme heat and high humidity events. Drink plenty of fluids, stay in an air-conditioned room, stay out of the sun, and check up on relatives and neighbors. Young children and pets should never be left unattended in vehicles under any circumstances. Take extra precautions if you work or spend time outside. 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Know the signs and symptoms of heat exhaustion and heat stroke. Wear lightweight and loose-fitting clothing when possible. To reduce risk during outdoor work, the Occupational Safety and Health Administration recommends scheduling frequent rest breaks in shaded or air-conditioned environments. Anyone overcome by heat should be moved to a cool and shaded location. Heat stroke is an emergency. Call 911. This is a special weather statement for the following counties in Missouri, Jefferson, St. Charles, St. Louis City, and St. Louis, and the following counties in Illinois, Madison, Monroe, and St. Clair. Extreme heat warning remains in effect until 8 p.m. Saturday. Dangerously hot conditions with heat index values up to 108. For in Illinois, Madison, Illinois, Monroe, Illinois, and St. Clair, Illinois counties. In Missouri, Jefferson, Missouri, St. Charles, Missouri, St. Louis City, Missouri, and St. Louis, Missouri counties. Until 8 p.m. Saturday. Heat-related illnesses increase significantly during extreme heat and high humidity events. People in the St. Louis metropolitan area can get information about cooling centers or energy assistance related to the excessive heat by calling the United Way of Greater St. Louis at 800-427-4626, or if calling from a landline phone, dial 211. You can also call Cool Down St. Louis at 314-241-7668. The current time is 11:09 p.m. Central Daylight Time. 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Extreme heat warning in effect until 8 p.m. Saturday. Tonight, mostly clear. Lows in the upper 70s. Southwest winds around 5 miles per hour this evening, becoming light and variable. Heat index values up to 106 early this evening. Saturday, sunny, hot with highs around 100. West winds around 5 miles per hour. Heat index values up to 108. Saturday night, mostly clear. Lows in the mid-70s. Northeast winds around 5 miles per hour. Heat index values up to 105 early in the evening. Sunday, sunny. Highs in the mid-90s. Northeast winds 5 to 10 miles per hour. Sunday night, mostly clear. Lows in the upper 60s. East winds 5 to 10 miles per hour. Labor Day and Monday night, mostly clear. Highs in the lower 90s. Lows in the upper 60s. Tuesday through Wednesday, mostly clear. Hot. Highs in the upper 90s. Lows in the mid-70s. Heat index values up to 105. Wednesday night, mostly clear with a slight chance of showers and thunderstorms. Lows in the mid-70s. Chance of rain 20%. Heat index values up to 105 early in the evening. Thursday through Friday, partly cloudy with a slight chance of showers and thunderstorms. Highs in the lower 90s. Lows in the upper 60s. Chance of rain 20%. At 11 p.m. at Lambert Field in St. Louis, it was clear with a temperature of 85 degrees. The dew point was 71, giving us a relative humidity of 63%.
The wind was southwest at 3 miles an hour, and the pressure was 29.94 inches and falling. Elsewhere in the metro area, in Chesterfield, it was clear and the temperature was 78. In Belleville, it was 82 degrees. In Cahokia, it was clear and 81 degrees. In St. Charles, it was clear and 77. Across the region, it was clear in Columbia, Missouri, with a temperature of 82. In Quincy, it was clear and 77 degrees. In Kansas City, it was partly cloudy and the temperature was 79. It was clear in Springfield, Missouri, with a temperature of 85. In Rolla, it was clear and the temperature was 81. At Farmington, it was clear in Cape Girardeau with 80 degrees. It was clear in Springfield, Illinois, with a temperature of 78. Once again in St. Louis, it was clear, the temperature was 85 degrees and the wind was southwest at 3 miles an hour. This is a special weather statement for the following counties in Missouri, Franklin, Lincoln, and Warren. Extreme heat warning remains in effect until 8 p.m. Saturday. Dangerously hot conditions with heat index values up to 107. For portions of South Central, Southwest, and West Central Illinois and Central, East Central, Northeast, and Southeast Missouri. Until 8 p.m. Saturday. Heat-related illnesses increase significantly during extreme heat and high humidity events. Drink plenty of fluids, stay in an air-conditioned room, stay out of the sun, and check up on relatives and neighbors. Young children and pets should never be left unattended in vehicles under any circumstances. Take extra precautions if you work or spend time outside. When possible, reschedule strenuous activities to early morning or evening. Know the signs and symptoms of heat exhaustion and heat stroke. Wear lightweight and loose-fitting clothing when possible. To reduce risk during outdoor work, the Occupational Safety and Health Administration recommends scheduling frequent rest breaks in shaded or air-conditioned environments. Anyone overcome by heat should be moved to a cool and shaded location. Heat stroke is an emergency. Call 911. This is a special weather statement for the following counties in Missouri, Jefferson, St. Charles, St. Louis City, and St. Louis, and the following counties in Illinois, Madison, Monroe, and St. Clair. Extreme heat warning remains in effect until 8 p.m. Saturday. Dangerously hot conditions with heat index values up to 108. For in Illinois, Madison, Illinois, Monroe, Illinois, and St. Clair, Illinois counties. In Missouri, Jefferson, Missouri, St. Charles, Missouri, St. Louis City, Missouri, and St. Louis, Missouri counties. Until 8 p.m. Saturday. Heat-related illnesses increase significantly during extreme heat and high humidity events. People in the St. Louis metropolitan area can get information about cooling centers or energy assistance related to the excessive heat by calling the United Way of Greater St. Louis at 800-427-4626, or if calling from a landline phone, dial 211. You can also call Cool Down St. Louis at 314-241-7668. The current time is 11:15 p.m. Central Daylight Time. 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Extreme heat warning in effect until 8 p.m. Saturday. Tonight, mostly clear. Lows in the upper 70s. Southwest winds around 5 miles per hour this evening, becoming light and variable. Heat index values up to 106 early this evening. Saturday, sunny, hot with highs around 100. West winds around 5 miles per hour. Heat index values up to 108. Saturday night, mostly clear. Lows in the mid-70s. Northeast winds around 5 miles per hour. Heat index values up to 105 early in the evening.
Sunday, sunny. Highs in the mid-90s. Northeast winds 5 to 10 miles per hour. Sunday night, mostly clear. Lows in the upper 60s. East winds 5 to 10 miles per hour. Labor Day and Monday night, mostly clear. Highs in the lower 90s. Lows in the upper 60s. Tuesday through Wednesday, mostly clear. Hot. Highs in the upper 90s. Lows in the mid-70s. Heat index values up to 105. Wednesday night, mostly clear with a slight chance of showers and thunderstorms. Lows in the mid-70s. Chance of rain 20%. Heat index values up to 105 early in the evening. Thursday through Friday, partly cloudy with a slight chance of showers and thunderstorms. Highs in the lower 90s. Lows in the upper 60s. Chance of rain 20%. At 11 p.m. at Lambert Field in St. Louis, it was clear with a temperature of 85 degrees. The dew point was 71, giving us a relative humidity of 63%. The wind was southwest at 3 miles an hour, and the pressure was 29.94 inches and falling. Elsewhere in the metro area, in Chesterfield, it was clear and the temperature was 78. In Belleville, it was 82 degrees. In Cahokia, it was clear and 81 degrees. In St. Charles, it was clear and 77. Across the region, it was clear in Columbia, Missouri, with a temperature of 82. In Quincy, it was clear and 77 degrees. In Kansas City, it was partly cloudy and the temperature was 79. It was clear in Springfield, Missouri, with a temperature of 85. In Rolla, it was clear and the temperature was 81. At Farmington, it was clear in Cape Girardeau, with 80 degrees. It was clear in Springfield, Illinois, with a temperature of 78. Once again in St. Louis, it was clear, the temperature was 85 degrees and the wind was southwest at 3 miles an hour. This is a special weather statement for the following counties in Missouri, Franklin, Lincoln, and Warren. Extreme heat warning remains in effect until 8 p.m. Saturday. Dangerously hot conditions with heat index values up to 107. For portions of South Central, Southwest, and West Central Illinois and Central, East Central, Northeast, and Southeast Missouri. Until 8 p.m. Saturday. Heat-related illnesses increase significantly during extreme heat and high humidity events. Drink plenty of fluids, stay in an air-conditioned room, stay out of the sun, and check up on relatives and neighbors. Young children and pets should never be left unattended in vehicles under any circumstances. Take extra precautions if you work or spend time outside. When possible, reschedule strenuous activities to early morning or evening. Know the signs and symptoms of heat exhaustion and heat stroke. Wear lightweight and loose-fitting clothing when possible. To reduce risk during outdoor work, the Occupational Safety and Health Administration recommends scheduling frequent rest breaks in shaded or air-conditioned environments. Anyone overcome by heat should be moved to a cool and shaded location. Heat stroke is an emergency. Call 911. This is a special weather statement for the following counties in Missouri, Jefferson, St. Charles, St. Louis City, and St. Louis, and the following counties in Illinois, Madison, Monroe, and St. Clair. Extreme heat warning remains in effect until 8 p.m. Saturday. Dangerously hot conditions with heat index values up to 108. For in Illinois, Madison, Illinois, Monroe, Illinois, and St. Clair, Illinois counties. In Missouri, Jefferson, Missouri, St. Charles, Missouri, St. Louis City, Missouri, and St. Louis, Missouri counties. Until 8 p.m. Saturday. Heat-related illnesses increase significantly during extreme heat and high humidity events. People in the St. Louis metropolitan area can get information about cooling centers or energy assistance related to the excessive heat by calling the United Way of Greater St. Louis at 800-427-4626, or if calling from a landline phone, dial 2-1-1.
You can also call Cool Down St. Louis at 314-241-7668. The current time is 11:21 p.m. Central Daylight Time. 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This program originates from the National Weather Service Forecast Office in St. Louis, Missouri, and serves parts of East Central Missouri and Southwest Illinois, including the St. Louis metro area and surrounding counties. Extreme heat warning in effect until 8 p.m. Saturday. Tonight, mostly clear. Lows in the upper 70s. Southwest winds around 5 miles per hour this evening, becoming light and variable. Heat index values up to 106 early this evening. Saturday, sunny, hot with highs around 100. West winds around 5 miles per hour. Heat index values up to 108. Saturday night, mostly clear. Lows in the mid-70s. Northeast winds around 5 miles per hour. Heat index values up to 105 early in the evening. Sunday, sunny. Highs in the mid-90s. Northeast winds 5 to 10 miles per hour. Sunday night, mostly clear. Lows in the upper 60s. East winds 5 to 10 miles per hour. Labor Day and Monday night, mostly clear. Highs in the lower 90s. Lows in the upper 60s. Tuesday through Wednesday, mostly clear. Hot. Highs in the upper 90s. Lows in the mid-70s. Heat index values up to 105. Wednesday night, mostly clear with a slight chance of showers and thunderstorms. Lows in the mid-70s. Chance of rain 20%. Heat index values up to 105 early in the evening. Thursday through Friday, partly cloudy with a slight chance of showers and thunderstorms. Highs in the lower 90s. Lows in the upper 60s. Chance of rain 20%. At 11 p.m. at Lambert Field in St. Louis, it was clear with a temperature of 85 degrees. The dew point was 71, giving us a relative humidity of 63%. The wind was southwest at 3 miles an hour, and the pressure was 29.94 inches and falling. Elsewhere in the metro area, in Chesterfield, it was clear and the temperature was 78. In Belleville, it was 82 degrees. In Cahokia, it was clear and 81 degrees. In St. Charles, it was clear and 77. Across the region, it was clear in Columbia, Missouri, with a temperature of 82. In Quincy, it was clear and 77 degrees. In Kansas City, it was partly cloudy and the temperature was 79. It was clear in Springfield, Missouri, with a temperature of 85. In Rolla, it was clear and the temperature was 81. At Farmington, it was clear in Cape Girardeau, with 80 degrees. It was clear in Springfield, Illinois, with a temperature of 78. Once again in St. Louis, it was clear, the temperature was 85 degrees and the wind was southwest at 3 miles an hour. This is a special weather statement for the following counties in Missouri, Franklin, Lincoln, and Warren. Extreme heat warning remains in effect until 8 p.m. Saturday. Dangerously hot conditions with heat index values up to 107. For portions of South Central, Southwest, and West Central Illinois and Central, East Central, Northeast, and Southeast Missouri. Until 8 p.m. Saturday. Heat-related illnesses increase significantly during extreme heat and high humidity events. Drink plenty of fluids, stay in an air-conditioned room, stay out of the sun, and check up on relatives and neighbors. Young children and pets should never be left unattended in vehicles under any circumstances. Take extra precautions if you work or spend time outside. 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Know the signs and symptoms of heat exhaustion and heat stroke. Wear lightweight and loose-fitting clothing when possible.
to reduce risk during outdoor work. The Occupational Safety and Health Administration recommends scheduling frequent rest breaks in shaded or air-conditioned environments. Anyone overcome by heat should be moved to a cool and shaded location. Heat stroke is an emergency. Call 911. This is a special weather statement for the following counties in Missouri, Jefferson, St. Charles, St. Louis City, and St. Louis, and the following counties in Illinois, Madison, Monroe, and St. Clair. Extreme heat warning remains in effect until 8 p.m. Saturday. Dangerously hot conditions with heat index values up to 108. For in Illinois, Madison, Illinois, Monroe, Illinois, and St. Clair, Illinois counties. In Missouri, Jefferson, Missouri, St. Charles, Missouri, St. Louis City, Missouri, and St. Louis, Missouri counties. Until 8 p.m. Saturday. Heat-related illnesses increase significantly during extreme heat and high humidity events. People in the St. Louis metropolitan area can get information about cooling centers or energy assistance related to the excessive heat by calling the United Way of Greater St. Louis at 800-427-4626, or if calling from a landline phone, dial 211. You can also call Cool Down St. Louis at 314-241-7668. The current time is 11:28 p.m. Central Daylight Time. 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Extreme heat warning in effect until 8 p.m. Saturday. Tonight, mostly clear. Lows in the upper 70s. Southwest winds around 5 miles per hour this evening, becoming light and variable. Heat index values up to 106 early this evening. Saturday, sunny, hot with highs around 100. West winds around 5 miles per hour. Heat index values up to 108. Saturday night, mostly clear. Lows in the mid-70s. Northeast winds around 5 miles per hour. Heat index values up to 105 early in the evening. Sunday, sunny. Highs in the mid-90s. Northeast winds 5 to 10 miles per hour. Sunday night, mostly clear. Lows in the upper 60s. East winds 5 to 10 miles per hour. Labor Day and Monday night, mostly clear. Highs in the lower 90s. Lows in the upper 60s. Tuesday through Wednesday, mostly clear. Hot. Highs in the upper 90s. Lows in the mid-70s. Heat index values up to 105. Wednesday night, mostly clear with a slight chance of showers and thunderstorms. Lows in the mid-70s. Chance of rain 20%. Heat index values up to 105 early in the evening. Thursday through Friday, partly cloudy with a slight chance of showers and thunderstorms. Highs in the lower 90s. Lows in the upper 60s. Chance of rain 20%. At 11 p.m. at Lambert Field in St. Louis, it was clear with a temperature of 85 degrees. The dew point was 71, giving us a relative humidity of 63%. The wind was southwest at 3 miles an hour, and the pressure was 29.94 inches and falling. Elsewhere in the metro area, in Chesterfield it was clear and the temperature was 78. In Belleville it was 82 degrees. In Cahokia, it was clear and 81 degrees. In St. Charles it was clear and 77. Across the region, it was clear in Columbia, Missouri, with a temperature of 82. In Quincy, it was clear and 77 degrees. In Kansas City, it was partly cloudy and the temperature was 79. It was clear in Springfield, Missouri, with a temperature of 85. In Rolla, it was clear and the temperature was 81. At Farmington, it was clear in Cape Girardeau, with 80 degrees.
It was clear in Springfield, Illinois, with a temperature of 78. Once again in St. Louis, it was clear. The temperature was 85 degrees and the wind was southwest at 3 miles an hour. This is a special weather statement for the following counties in Missouri, Franklin, Lincoln, and Warren. Extreme heat warning remains in effect until 8 p.m. Saturday. Dangerously hot conditions with heat index values up to 107. For portions of south central, southwest, and west central Illinois and central, east central, northeast, and southeast Missouri, until 8 p.m. Saturday. Heat-related illnesses increase significantly during extreme heat and high humidity events. Drink plenty of fluids, stay in an air-conditioned room, stay out of the sun, and check up on relatives and neighbors. Young children and pets should never be left unattended in vehicles under any circumstances. Take extra precautions if you work or spend time outside. 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Know the signs and symptoms of heat exhaustion and heat stroke. Wear lightweight and loose-fitting clothing when possible. To reduce risk during outdoor work, the Occupational Safety and Health Administration recommends scheduling frequent rest breaks in shaded or air-conditioned environments. Anyone overcome by heat should be moved to a cool and shaded location. Heat stroke is an emergency. Call 911. This is a special weather statement for the following counties in Missouri, Jefferson, St. Charles, St. Louis City, and St. Louis, and the following counties in Illinois, Madison, Monroe, and St. Clair. Extreme heat warning remains in effect until 8 p.m. Saturday. Dangerously hot conditions with heat index values up to 108. For in Illinois, Madison, Illinois, Monroe, Illinois, and St. Clair, Illinois counties. In Missouri, Jefferson, Missouri, St. Charles, Missouri, St. Louis City, Missouri, and St. Louis, Missouri counties. Until 8 p.m. Saturday. Heat-related illnesses increase significantly during extreme heat and high humidity events. People in the St. Louis metropolitan area can get information about cooling centers or energy assistance related to the excessive heat by calling the United Way of Greater St. Louis at 800-427-4626, or if calling from a landline phone, dial 211. You can also call Cool Down St. Louis at 314-241-7668. The current time is 11:34 p.m. Central Daylight Time. 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This program originates from the National Weather Service Forecast Office in St. Louis, Missouri, and serves parts of East Central Missouri and Southwest Illinois, including the St. Louis metro area and surrounding counties. Extreme heat warning in effect until 8 p.m. Saturday. Tonight, mostly clear. Lows in the upper 70s. Southwest winds around 5 miles per hour this evening, becoming light and variable. Heat index values up to 106 early this evening. Saturday, sunny, hot with highs around 100. West winds around 5 miles per hour. Heat index values up to 108. Saturday night, mostly clear. Lows in the mid-70s. Northeast winds around 5 miles per hour. Heat index values up to 105 early in the evening. Sunday, sunny. Highs in the mid-90s. Northeast winds 5 to 10 miles per hour. Sunday night, mostly clear. Lows in the upper 60s. East winds 5 to 10 miles per hour. Labor Day and Monday night, mostly clear. Highs in the lower 90s. Lows in the upper 60s. Tuesday through Wednesday, mostly clear. Hot. Highs in the upper 90s. Lows in the mid-70s. Heat index values up to 105. Wednesday night, mostly clear with a slight chance of showers and thunderstorms. Lows in the mid-70s. Chance of rain 20%. Heat index values up to 105 early in the evening.
Thursday through Friday, partly cloudy with a slight chance of showers and thunderstorms. Highs in the lower 90s. Lows in the upper 60s. Chance of rain 20%. At 11 p.m. at Lambert Field in St. Louis, it was clear with a temperature of 85 degrees. The dew point was 71, giving us a relative humidity of 63%. The wind was southwest at 3 miles an hour, and the pressure was 29.94 inches and falling. Elsewhere in the metro area, in Chesterfield, it was clear and the temperature was 78. In Belleville, it was 82 degrees. In Cahokia, it was clear and 81 degrees. In St. Charles, it was clear and 77. Across the region, it was clear in Columbia, Missouri, with a temperature of 82. In Quincy, it was clear and 77 degrees. In Kansas City, it was partly cloudy and the temperature was 79. It was clear in Springfield, Missouri, with a temperature of 85. In Rolla, it was clear and the temperature was 81. At Farmington, it was clear in Cape Girardeau, with 80 degrees. It was clear in Springfield, Illinois, with a temperature of 78. Once again in St. Louis, it was clear, the temperature was 85 degrees and the wind was southwest at 3 miles an hour. This is a special weather statement for the following counties in Missouri, Franklin, Lincoln, and Warren. Extreme heat warning remains in effect until 8 p.m. Saturday. Dangerously hot conditions with heat index values up to 107. For portions of South Central, Southwest, and West Central Illinois and Central, East Central, Northeast, and Southeast Missouri. Until 8 p.m. Saturday. Heat-related illnesses increase significantly during extreme heat and high humidity events. Drink plenty of fluids, stay in an air-conditioned room, stay out of the sun, and check up on relatives and neighbors. Young children and pets should never be left unattended in vehicles under any circumstances. Take extra precautions if you work or spend time outside. 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Know the signs and symptoms of heat exhaustion and heat stroke. Wear lightweight and loose-fitting clothing when possible. To reduce risk during outdoor work, the Occupational Safety and Health Administration recommends scheduling frequent rest breaks in shaded or air-conditioned environments. Anyone overcome by heat should be moved to a cool and shaded location. Heat stroke is an emergency. Call 911. This is a special weather statement for the following counties in Missouri, Jefferson, St. Charles, St. Louis City, and St. Louis, and the following counties in Illinois, Madison, Monroe, and St. Clair. Extreme heat warning remains in effect until 8 p.m. Saturday. Dangerously hot conditions with heat index values up to 108. For in Illinois, Madison, Illinois, Monroe, Illinois, and St. Clair, Illinois counties. In Missouri, Jefferson, Missouri, St. Charles, Missouri, St. Louis City, Missouri, and St. Louis, Missouri counties. Until 8 p.m. Saturday. Heat-related illnesses increase significantly during extreme heat and high humidity events. People in the St. Louis metropolitan area can get information about cooling centers or energy assistance related to the excessive heat by calling the United Way of Greater St. Louis at 800-427-4626, or if calling from a landline phone, dial 211. You can also call Cool Down St. Louis at 314-241-7668. The current time is 11:40 p.m. Central Daylight Time. 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This program originates from the National Weather Service Forecast Office in St. Louis, Missouri, and serves parts of East Central Missouri and Southwest Illinois, including the St. Louis metro area and surrounding counties. Extreme heat warning in effect until 8 p.m. Saturday. Tonight, mostly clear. Lows in the upper 70s. Southwest winds around 5 miles per hour this evening, becoming light and variable.
heat index values up to 106 early this evening. Saturday, sunny, hot with highs around 100. West winds around 5 miles per hour. Heat index values up to 108. Saturday night, mostly clear. Lows in the mid-70s. Northeast winds around 5 miles per hour. Heat index values up to 105 early in the evening. Sunday, sunny. Highs in the mid-90s. Northeast winds 5 to 10 miles per hour. Sunday night, mostly clear. Lows in the upper 60s. East winds 5 to 10 miles per hour. Labor Day and Monday night, mostly clear. Highs in the lower 90s. Lows in the upper 60s. Tuesday through Wednesday, mostly clear. Hot. Highs in the upper 90s. Lows in the mid-70s. Heat index values up to 105. Wednesday night, mostly clear with a slight chance of showers and thunderstorms. Lows in the mid-70s. Chance of rain 20%. Heat index values up to 105 early in the evening. Thursday through Friday, partly cloudy with a slight chance of showers and thunderstorms. Highs in the lower 90s. Lows in the upper 60s. Chance of rain 20%. At 11 p.m. at Lambert Field in St. Louis, it was clear with a temperature of 85 degrees. The dew point was 71, giving us a relative humidity of 63%. The wind was southwest at 3 miles an hour, and the pressure was 29.94 inches and falling. Elsewhere in the metro area, in Chesterfield it was clear and the temperature was 78. In Belleville it was 82 degrees. In Cahokia, it was clear and 81 degrees. In St. Charles it was clear and 77. Across the region, it was clear in Columbia, Missouri, with a temperature of 82. In Quincy, it was clear and 77 degrees. In Kansas City, it was partly cloudy and the temperature was 79. It was clear in Springfield, Missouri, with a temperature of 85. In Rolla, it was clear and the temperature was 81. At Farmington, it was clear in Cape Girardeau with 80 degrees. It was clear in Springfield, Illinois, with a temperature of 78. Once again in St. Louis, it was clear, the temperature was 85 degrees and the wind was southwest at 3 miles an hour. This is a special weather statement for the following counties in Missouri, Franklin, Lincoln, and Warren. Extreme heat warning remains in effect until 8 p.m. Saturday. Dangerously hot conditions with heat index values up to 107. For portions of South Central, Southwest, and West Central Illinois and Central, East Central, Northeast, and Southeast Missouri. Until 8 p.m. Saturday. Heat-related illnesses increase significantly during extreme heat and high humidity events. Drink plenty of fluids, stay in an air-conditioned room, stay out of the sun, and check up on relatives and neighbors. Young children and pets should never be left unattended in vehicles under any circumstances. Take extra precautions if you work or spend time outside. 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Know the signs and symptoms of heat exhaustion and heat stroke. Wear lightweight and loose-fitting clothing when possible. To reduce risk during outdoor work, the Occupational Safety and Health Administration recommends scheduling frequent rest breaks in shaded or air-conditioned environments. Anyone overcome by heat should be moved to a cool and shaded location. Heat stroke is an emergency. Call 911. This is a special weather statement for the following counties in Missouri, Jefferson, St. Charles, St. Louis City, and St. Louis, and the following counties in Illinois, Madison, Monroe, and St. Clair. Extreme heat warning remains in effect until 8 p.m. Saturday. Dangerously hot conditions with heat index values up to 108. For in Illinois, Madison, Illinois, Monroe, Illinois, and St. Clair, Illinois counties. In Missouri, Jefferson, Missouri, St. Charles, Missouri, St. Louis City, Missouri, and St. Louis, Missouri counties.
until 8 p.m. Saturday. Heat-related illnesses increase significantly during extreme heat and high humidity events. People in the St. Louis metropolitan area can get information about cooling centers or energy assistance related to the excessive heat by calling the United Way of Greater St. Louis at 800-427-4626. Or if calling from a landline phone, dial 211. You can also call Cool Down St. Louis at 314-241-7668. The current time is 11:47 p.m. Central Daylight Time. 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This program originates from the National Weather Service Forecast Office in St. Louis, Missouri, and serves parts of East Central Missouri and Southwest Illinois, including the St. Louis metro area and surrounding counties. Extreme heat warning in effect until 8 p.m. Saturday. Tonight, mostly clear. Lows in the upper 70s. Southwest winds around 5 miles per hour this evening, becoming light and variable. Heat index values up to 106 early this evening. Saturday, sunny, hot with highs around 100. West winds around 5 miles per hour. Heat index values up to 108. Saturday night, mostly clear. Lows in the mid-70s. Northeast winds around 5 miles per hour. Heat index values up to 105 early in the evening. Sunday, sunny. Highs in the mid-90s. Northeast winds 5 to 10 miles per hour. Sunday night, mostly clear. Lows in the upper 60s. East winds 5 to 10 miles per hour. Labor Day and Monday night, mostly clear. Highs in the lower 90s. Lows in the upper 60s. Tuesday through Wednesday, mostly clear. Hot. Highs in the upper 90s. Lows in the mid-70s. Heat index values up to 105. Wednesday night, mostly clear with a slight chance of showers and thunderstorms. Lows in the mid-70s. Chance of rain 20%. Heat index values up to 105 early in the evening. Thursday through Friday, partly cloudy with a slight chance of showers and thunderstorms. Highs in the lower 90s. Lows in the upper 60s. Chance of rain 20%. At 11 p.m. at Lambert Field in St. Louis, it was clear with a temperature of 85 degrees. The dew point was 71, giving us a relative humidity of 63%. The wind was southwest at 3 miles an hour, and the pressure was 29.94 inches and falling. Elsewhere in the metro area, in Chesterfield it was clear and the temperature was 78. In Belleville it was 82 degrees. In Cahokia, it was clear and 81 degrees. In St. Charles it was clear and 77. Across the region, it was clear in Columbia, Missouri, with a temperature of 82. In Quincy, it was clear and 77 degrees. In Kansas City, it was partly cloudy and the temperature was 79. It was clear in Springfield, Missouri, with a temperature of 85. In Rolla, it was clear and the temperature was 81. At Farmington, it was clear in Cape Girardeau, with 80 degrees. It was clear in Springfield, Illinois, with a temperature of 78. Once again in St. Louis, it was clear, the temperature was 85 degrees and the wind was southwest at 3 miles an hour. This is a special weather statement for the following counties in Missouri, Franklin, Lincoln, and Warren. Extreme heat warning remains in effect until 8 p.m. Saturday. Dangerously hot conditions with heat index values up to 107. For portions of South Central, Southwest, and West Central Illinois and Central, East Central, Northeast, and Southeast Missouri. Until 8 p.m. Saturday. Heat-related illnesses increase significantly during extreme heat and high humidity events. Drink plenty of fluids, stay in an air-conditioned room, stay out of the sun, and check up on relatives and neighbors.
Young children and pets should never be left unattended in vehicles under any circumstances. Take extra precautions if you work or spend time outside. 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Know the signs and symptoms of heat exhaustion and heat stroke. Wear lightweight and loose-fitting clothing when possible. To reduce risk during outdoor work, the Occupational Safety and Health Administration recommends scheduling frequent rest breaks in shaded or air-conditioned environments. Anyone overcome by heat should be moved to a cool and shaded location. Heat stroke is an emergency. Call 911. This is a special weather statement for the following counties in Missouri, Jefferson, St. Charles, St. Louis City, and St. Louis, and the following counties in Illinois, Madison, Monroe, and St. Clair. Extreme heat warning remains in effect until 8 p.m. Saturday. Dangerously hot conditions with heat index values up to 108. For in Illinois, Madison, Illinois, Monroe, Illinois, and St. Clair, Illinois counties. In Missouri, Jefferson, Missouri, St. Charles, Missouri, St. Louis City, Missouri, and St. Louis, Missouri counties. Until 8 p.m. Saturday. Heat-related illnesses increase significantly during extreme heat and high humidity events. National Safety and Health Administration recommends scheduling

Madison, Illinois, Madison, Illinois, Monroe, Illinois, and St. Clair, Illinois counties. In Missouri, Jefferson, Missouri, St. Charles, Missouri, St. Louis City, Missouri, and St. Louis, Missouri counties. Until 8 p.m. Saturday. Heat-related illnesses increase significantly during extreme heat and high humidity events. People in the St. Louis metropolitan area can get information about cooling centers or energy assistance related to the excessive heat by calling the United Way of Greater St. Louis at 800-427-4626, or if calling from a landline phone, dial 211. You can also call Cool Down St. Louis at 314-241-7668. The current time is 11:53 p.m. Central Daylight Time. 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Extreme heat warning in effect until 8 p.m. Saturday. Tonight, mostly clear. Lows in the upper 70s. Southwest winds around 5 miles per hour this evening, becoming light and variable. Heat index values up to 106 early this evening. Saturday, sunny, hot with highs around 100. West winds around 5 miles per hour. Heat index values up to 108. Saturday night, mostly clear. Lows in the mid-70s. Northeast winds around 5 miles per hour. Heat index values up to 105 early in the evening. Sunday, sunny. Highs in the mid-90s. Northeast winds 5 to 10 miles per hour. Sunday night, mostly clear. Lows in the upper 60s. East winds 5 to 10 miles per hour. Labor Day and Monday night, mostly clear. Highs in the lower 90s. Lows in the upper 60s. Tuesday through Wednesday, mostly clear. Hot. Highs in the upper 90s. Lows in the mid-70s. Heat index values up to 105. Wednesday night, mostly clear with a slight chance of showers and thunderstorms. Lows in the mid-70s. Chance of rain 20%. Heat index values up to 105 early in the evening. Thursday through Friday, partly cloudy with a slight chance of showers and thunderstorms. Highs in the lower 90s. Lows in the upper 60s. Chance of rain 20%. At 11 p.m. at Lambert Field in St. Louis, it was clear with a temperature of 85 degrees. The dew point was 71, giving us a relative humidity of 63%. The wind was southwest at 3 miles an hour, and the pressure was 29.94 inches and falling. Elsewhere in the metro area, in Chesterfield, it was clear and the temperature was 78. In Belleville, it was 82 degrees. In Cahokia, it was clear and 81 degrees. In St. Charles, it was clear and 77. Across the region, it was clear in Columbia, Missouri, with a temperature of 82. In Quincy, it was clear and 77 degrees. In Kansas City, it was partly cloudy and the temperature was 79. It was clear in Springfield, Missouri, with a temperature of 85. In Rolla, it was clear and the temperature was 81. At Farmington, it was clear in Cape Girardeau, with 80 degrees. It was clear in Springfield, Illinois, with a temperature of 78. Once again in St. Louis, it was clear, the temperature was 85 degrees and the wind was southwest at 3 miles an hour. This is a special weather statement for the following counties in Missouri, Franklin, Lincoln, and Warren. Extreme heat warning remains in effect until 8 p.m. Saturday. Dangerously hot conditions with heat index values up to 107. For portions of South Central, Southwest, and West Central Illinois and Central, East Central, Northeast, and Southeast Missouri. Until 8 p.m. Saturday. Heat-related illnesses increase.

significantly during extreme heat and high humidity events. Drink plenty of fluids, stay in an air-conditioned room, stay out of the sun, and check up on relatives and neighbors. Young children and pets should never be left unattended in vehicles under any circumstances. 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Heat stroke is an emergency. Call 911. This is a special weather statement for the following counties in Missouri, Jefferson, St. Charles, St. Louis City, and St. Louis, and the following counties in Illinois, Madison, Monroe, and St. Clair. Extreme heat warning remains in effect until 8 p.m. Saturday. Dangerously hot conditions with heat index values up to 108. For in Illinois, Madison, Illinois, Monroe, Illinois, and St. Clair, Illinois counties. In Missouri, Jefferson, Missouri, St. Charles, Missouri, St. Louis City, Missouri, and St. Louis, Missouri counties. Until 8 p.m. Saturday. Heat-related illnesses increase significantly during extreme heat and high humidity events. People in the St. Louis metropolitan area can get information about cooling centers or energy assistance related to the excessive heat by calling the United Way of Greater St. Louis at 800-427-4626, or if calling from a landline phone, dial 211. You can also call Cool Down St. Louis at 314-241-7668. The current time is 11:59 p.m. Central Daylight Time. 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This program originates from the National Weather Service Forecast Office in St. Louis, Missouri, and serves parts of East Central Missouri and Southwest Illinois, including the St. Louis metro area and surrounding counties. Extreme heat warning in effect until 8 p.m. Saturday. Tonight, mostly clear. Lows in the upper 70s. Southwest winds around 5 miles per hour this evening, becoming light and variable. Heat index values up to 106 early this evening. Saturday, sunny, hot with highs around 100. West winds around 5 miles per hour. Heat index values up to 108. Saturday night, mostly clear. Lows in the mid-70s. Northeast winds around 5 miles per hour. Heat index values up to 105 early in the evening. Sunday, sunny. Highs in the mid-90s. Northeast winds 5 to 10 miles per hour. Sunday night, mostly clear. Lows in the upper 60s. East winds 5 to 10 miles per hour. Labor Day and Monday night, mostly clear. Highs in the lower 90s. Lows in the upper 60s. Tuesday through Wednesday, mostly clear. Hot. Highs in the upper 90s. Lows in the mid-70s. Heat index values up to 105. Wednesday night, mostly clear with a slight chance of showers and thunderstorms. Lows in the mid-70s. Chance of rain 20%. Heat index values up to 105 early in the evening. Thursday through Friday, partly cloudy with a slight chance of showers and thunderstorms. Highs in the lower 90s. Lows in the upper 60s. Chance of rain 20%. At 11 p.m. at Lambert Field in St. Louis, it was clear with a temperature of 85 degrees. The dew point was 71, giving us a relative humidity of 63%. The wind was southwest at 3 miles an hour, and the pressure was 29.94 inches and falling. Elsewhere in the metro area, in Chesterfield, it was clear and the temperature was 78. In Belleville, it was 82 degrees.
In Cahokia, it was clear and 81 degrees. In St. Charles, it was clear and 77. Across the region, it was clear in Columbia, Missouri, with a temperature of 82. In Quincy, it was clear and 77 degrees. In Kansas City, it was partly cloudy and the temperature was 79. It was clear in Springfield, Missouri, with a temperature of 85. In Rolla, it was clear and the temperature was 81. At Farmington, it was clear in Cape Girardeau, with 80 degrees. It was clear in Springfield, Illinois, with a temperature of 78. Once again in St. Louis, it was clear, the temperature was 85 degrees and the wind was southwest at 3 miles an hour. This is a special weather statement for the following counties in Missouri, Franklin, Lincoln, and Warren. Extreme heat warning remains in effect until 8 p.m. Saturday. Dangerously hot conditions with heat index values up to 107. For portions of south central, southwest, and west central Illinois and central, east central, northeast, and southeast Missouri. Until 8 p.m. Saturday. Heat-related illnesses increase significantly during extreme heat and high humidity events. Drink plenty of fluids, stay in an air-conditioned room, stay out of the sun, and check up on relatives and neighbors. Young children and pets should never be left unattended in vehicles under any circumstances. Take extra precautions if you work or spend time outside. 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Know the signs and symptoms of heat exhaustion and heat stroke. Wear lightweight and loose-fitting clothing when possible. To reduce risk during outdoor work, the Occupational Safety and Health Administration recommends scheduling frequent rest breaks in shaded or air-conditioned environments. Anyone overcome by heat should be moved to a cool and shaded location. Heat stroke is an emergency. Call 911. This is a special weather statement for the following counties in Missouri, Jefferson, St. Charles, St. Louis City, and St. Louis, and the following counties in Illinois, Madison, Monroe, and St. Clair. Extreme heat warning remains in effect until 8 p.m. Saturday. Dangerously hot conditions with heat index values up to 108. For in Illinois, Madison, Illinois, Monroe, Illinois, and St. Clair, Illinois counties. In Missouri, Jefferson, Missouri, St. Charles, Missouri, St. Louis City, Missouri, and St. Louis, Missouri counties. Until 8 p.m. Saturday. Heat-related illnesses increase significantly during extreme heat and high humidity events. People in the St. Louis metropolitan area can get information about cooling centers or energy assistance related to the excessive heat by calling the United Way of Greater St. Louis at 800-427-4626, or if calling from a landline phone, dial 211. You can also call Cool Down St. Louis at 314-241-7668. The current time is 12:06 a.m. Central Daylight Time. 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Extreme heat warning in effect until 8 p.m. Saturday. Tonight, mostly clear. Lows in the upper 70s. Southwest winds around 5 miles per hour this evening, becoming light and variable. Heat index values up to 106 early this evening. Saturday, sunny, hot with highs around 100. West winds around 5 miles per hour. Heat index values up to 108. Saturday night, mostly clear. Lows in the mid-70s. Northeast winds around 5 miles per hour. Heat index values up to 105 early in the evening. Sunday, sunny. Highs in the mid-90s. Northeast winds 5 to 10 miles per hour. Sunday night, mostly clear. Lows in the upper 60s. East winds 5 to 10 miles per hour.
Labor Day and Monday night, mostly clear. Highs in the lower 90s. Lows in the upper 60s. Tuesday through Wednesday, mostly clear. Hot. Highs in the upper 90s. Lows in the mid 70s. Heat index values up to 105. Wednesday night, mostly clear with a slight chance of showers and thunderstorms. Lows in the mid-70s. Chance of rain 20%. Heat index values up to 105 early in the evening. Thursday through Friday, partly cloudy with a slight chance of showers and thunderstorms. Highs in the lower 90s. Lows in the upper 60s. Chance of rain 20%. At 11 p.m. at Lambert Field in St. Louis, it was clear with a temperature of 85 degrees. The dew point was 71, giving us a relative humidity of 63%. The wind was southwest at 3 miles an hour, and the pressure was 29.94 inches and falling. Elsewhere in the metro area, in Chesterfield, it was clear and the temperature was 78. In Belleville, it was 82 degrees. In Cahokia, it was clear and 81 degrees. In St. Charles, it was clear and 77. Across the region, it was clear in Columbia, Missouri, with a temperature of 82. In Quincy, it was clear and 77 degrees. In Kansas City, it was partly cloudy and the temperature was 79. It was clear in Springfield, Missouri, with a temperature of 85. In Rolla, it was clear and the temperature was 81. At Farmington, it was clear in Cape Girardeau, with 80 degrees. It was clear in Springfield, Illinois, with a temperature of 78. Once again in St. Louis, it was clear, the temperature was 85 degrees and the wind was southwest at 3 miles an hour. This is a special weather statement for the following counties in Missouri, Franklin, Lincoln, and Warren. Extreme heat warning remains in effect until 8 p.m. Saturday. Dangerously hot conditions with heat index values up to 107. For portions of south central, southwest, and west central Illinois and central, east central, northeast, and southeast Missouri. Until 8 p.m. Saturday. Heat-related illnesses increase significantly during extreme heat and high humidity events. Drink plenty of fluids, stay in an air-conditioned room, stay out of the sun, and check up on relatives and neighbors. Young children and pets should never be left unattended in vehicles under any circumstances. Take extra precautions if you work or spend time outside. 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Know the signs and symptoms of heat exhaustion and heat stroke. Wear lightweight and loose-fitting clothing when possible. To reduce risk during outdoor work, the Occupational Safety and Health Administration recommends scheduling frequent rest breaks in shaded or air-conditioned environments. Anyone overcome by heat should be moved to a cool and shaded location. Heat stroke is an emergency. Call 911. This is a special weather statement for the following counties in Missouri, Jefferson, St. Charles, St. Louis City, and St. Louis, and the following counties in Illinois, Madison, Monroe, and St. Clair. Extreme heat warning remains in effect until 8 p.m. Saturday. Dangerously hot conditions with heat index values up to 108. For in Illinois, Madison, Illinois, Monroe, Illinois, and St. Clair, Illinois counties. In Missouri, Jefferson, Missouri, St. Charles, Missouri, St. Louis City, Missouri, and St. Louis, Missouri counties. Until 8 p.m. Saturday. Heat-related illnesses increase significantly during extreme heat and high humidity events. People in the St. Louis metropolitan area can get information about cooling centers or energy assistance related to the excessive heat by calling the United Way of Greater St. Louis at 800-427-4626, or if calling from a landline phone, dial 211. You can also call Cool Down St. Louis at 314-241-7668. The current time is 12:12 a.m. Central Daylight Time.
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Extreme heat warning in effect until 8 p.m. Saturday. Tonight, mostly clear. Lows in the upper 70s. Southwest winds around 5 miles per hour this evening, becoming light and variable. Heat index values up to 106 early this evening. Saturday, sunny, hot with highs around 100. West winds around 5 miles per hour. Heat index values up to 108. Saturday night, mostly clear. Lows in the mid-70s. Northeast winds around 5 miles per hour. Heat index values up to 105 early in the evening. Sunday, sunny. Highs in the mid-90s. Northeast winds 5 to 10 miles per hour. Sunday night, mostly clear. Lows in the upper 60s. East winds 5 to 10 miles per hour. Labor Day and Monday night, mostly clear. Highs in the lower 90s. Lows in the upper 60s. Tuesday through Wednesday, mostly clear. Hot. Highs in the upper 90s. Lows in the mid-70s. Heat index values up to 105. Wednesday night, mostly clear with a slight chance of showers and thunderstorms. Lows in the mid-70s. Chance of rain 20%. Heat index values up to 105 early in the evening. Thursday through Friday, partly cloudy with a slight chance of showers and thunderstorms. Highs in the lower 90s. Lows in the upper 60s. Chance of rain 20%. At midnight at Lambert Field in St. Louis, it was clear with a temperature of 86 degrees. The dew point was 71, giving us a relative humidity of 60%, producing a heat index of 91. The wind was calm, and the pressure was 29.95 inches and rising. Elsewhere in the metro area, in Chesterfield, it was clear and the temperature was 77. In Cahokia, it was clear and 78 degrees. In St. Charles, it was clear and 78. Across the region, it was clear in Columbia, Missouri, with a temperature of 80. In Quincy, it was clear and 79 degrees. In Kansas City, it was partly cloudy and the temperature was 77. It was clear in Springfield, Missouri, with a temperature of 84. In Rolla, it was clear and the temperature was 82. At Farmington, it was clear in Cape Girardeau, with 77 degrees. It was clear in Springfield, Illinois, with a temperature of 76. Once again in St. Louis, it was clear, the temperature was 86 degrees and the wind was calm. This is a special weather statement for the following counties in Missouri, Franklin, Lincoln, and Warren. Extreme heat warning remains in effect until 8 p.m. Saturday. Dangerously hot conditions with heat index values up to 107. For portions of South Central, Southwest, and West Central Illinois and Central, East Central, Northeast, and Southeast Missouri. Until 8 p.m. Saturday. Heat-related illnesses increase significantly during extreme heat and high humidity events. 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Anyone overcome by heat should be moved to a cool and shaded location. Heat stroke is an emergency. 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
This is a special weather statement for the following counties in Missouri, Jefferson, St. Charles, St. Louis City, and St. Louis, and the following counties in Illinois, Madison, Monroe, and St. Clair. Extreme heat warning remains in effect until 8 p.m. Saturday. Dangerously hot conditions with heat index values up to 108. For in Illinois, Madison, Illinois, Monroe, Illinois, and St. Clair, Illinois counties. In Missouri, Jefferson, Missouri, St. Charles, Missouri, St. Louis City, Missouri, and St. Louis, Missouri counties. Until 8 p.m. Saturday. Heat-related illnesses increase significantly during extreme heat and high humidity events. People in the St. Louis metropolitan area can get information about cooling centers or energy assistance related to the excessive heat by calling the United Way of Greater St. Louis at 800-427-4626, or if calling from a landline phone, dial 211. You can also call Cool Down St. Louis at 314-241-7668. The current time is 12:18 a.m. Central Daylight Time. 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This program originates from the National Weather Service Forecast Office in St. Louis, Missouri, and serves parts of East Central Missouri and Southwest Illinois, including the St. Louis metro area and surrounding counties. Extreme heat warning in effect until 8 p.m. Saturday. Tonight, mostly clear. Lows in the upper 70s. Southwest winds around 5 miles per hour this evening, becoming light and variable. Heat index values up to 106 early this evening. Saturday, sunny, hot with highs around 100. West winds around 5 miles per hour. Heat index values up to 108. Saturday night, mostly clear. Lows in the mid-70s. Northeast winds around 5 miles per hour. Heat index values up to 105 early in the evening. Sunday, sunny. Highs in the mid-90s. Northeast winds 5 to 10 miles per hour. Sunday night, mostly clear. Lows in the upper 60s. East winds 5 to 10 miles per hour. Labor Day and Monday night, mostly clear. Highs in the lower 90s. Lows in the upper 60s. Tuesday through Wednesday, mostly clear. Hot. Highs in the upper 90s. Lows in the mid-70s. Heat index values up to 105. Wednesday night, mostly clear with a slight chance of showers and thunderstorms. Lows in the mid-70s. Chance of rain 20%. Heat index values up to 105 early in the evening. Thursday through Friday, partly cloudy with a slight chance of showers and thunderstorms. Highs in the lower 90s. Lows in the upper 60s. Chance of rain 20%. At midnight at Lambert Field in St. Louis, it was clear with a temperature of 86 degrees. The dew point was 71, giving us a relative humidity of 60%, producing a heat index of 91. The wind was calm, and the pressure was 29.95 inches and rising. Elsewhere in the metro area, in Chesterfield, it was clear and the temperature was 77. In Cahokia, it was clear and 78 degrees. In St. Charles, it was clear and 78. Across the region, it was clear in Columbia, Missouri, with a temperature of 80. In Quincy, it was clear and 79 degrees. In Kansas City, it was partly cloudy and the temperature was 77. It was clear in Springfield, Missouri, with a temperature of 84. In Rolla, it was clear and the temperature was 82. At Farmington, it was clear in Cape Girardeau, with 77 degrees. It was clear in Springfield, Illinois, with a temperature of 76. Once again in St. Louis, it was clear, the temperature was 86 degrees and the wind was calm. This is a special weather statement for the following counties in Missouri, Franklin, Lincoln, and Warren.
Extreme heat warning remains in effect until 8 p.m. Saturday. Dangerously hot conditions with heat index values up to 107. For portions of south central, southwest, and west central Illinois and central, east central, northeast, and southeast Missouri. Until 8 p.m. Saturday. Heat-related illnesses increase significantly during extreme heat and high humidity events. Drink plenty of fluids, stay in an air-conditioned room, stay out of the sun, and check up on relatives and neighbors. Young children and pets should never be left unattended in vehicles under any circumstances. Take extra precautions if you work or spend time outside. 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Know the signs and symptoms of heat exhaustion and heat stroke. Wear lightweight and loose-fitting clothing when possible. To reduce risk during outdoor work, the Occupational Safety and Health Administration recommends scheduling frequent rest breaks in shaded or air-conditioned environments. Anyone overcome by heat should be moved to a cool and shaded location. Heat stroke is an emergency. Call 911. This is a special weather statement for the following counties in Missouri, Jefferson, St. Charles, St. Louis City, and St. Louis, and the following counties in Illinois, Madison, Monroe, and St. Clair. Extreme heat warning remains in effect until 8 p.m. Saturday. Dangerously hot conditions with heat index values up to 108. For in Illinois, Madison, Illinois, Monroe, Illinois, and St. Clair, Illinois counties. In Missouri, Jefferson, Missouri, St. Charles, Missouri, St. Louis City, Missouri, and St. Louis, Missouri counties. Until 8 p.m. Saturday. Heat-related illnesses increase significantly during extreme heat and high humidity events. People in the St. Louis metropolitan area can get information about cooling centers or energy assistance related to the excessive heat by calling the United Way of Greater St. Louis at 800-427-4626, or if calling from a landline phone, dial 211. You can also call Cool Down St. Louis at 314-241-7668. The current time is 12:24 a.m. Central Daylight Time. 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This program originates from the National Weather Service Forecast Office in St. Louis, Missouri, and serves parts of East Central Missouri and Southwest Illinois, including the St. Louis metro area and surrounding counties. Extreme heat warning in effect until 8 p.m. Saturday. Tonight, mostly clear. Lows in the upper 70s. Southwest winds around 5 miles per hour this evening, becoming light and variable. Heat index values up to 106 early this evening. Saturday, sunny, hot with highs around 100. West winds around 5 miles per hour. Heat index values up to 108. Saturday night, mostly clear. Lows in the mid-70s. Northeast winds around 5 miles per hour. Heat index values up to 105 early in the evening. Sunday, sunny. Highs in the mid-90s. Northeast winds 5 to 10 miles per hour. Sunday night, mostly clear. Lows in the upper 60s. East winds 5 to 10 miles per hour. Labor Day and Monday night, mostly clear. Highs in the lower 90s. Lows in the upper 60s. Tuesday through Wednesday, mostly clear. Hot. Highs in the upper 90s. Lows in the mid-70s. Heat index values up to 105. Wednesday night, mostly clear with a slight chance of showers and thunderstorms. Lows in the mid-70s. Chance of rain 20%. Heat index values up to 105 early in the evening. Thursday through Friday, partly cloudy with a slight chance of showers and thunderstorms. Highs in the lower 90s. Lows in the upper 60s. Chance of rain 20%. At midnight at Lambert Field in St. Louis, it was clear with a temperature of 86 degrees.
The dew point was 71, giving us a relative humidity of 60%, producing a heat index of 91. The wind was calm, and the pressure was 29.95 inches and rising. Elsewhere in the metro area, in Chesterfield, it was clear and the temperature was 77. In Cahokia, it was clear and 78 degrees. In St. Charles, it was clear and 78. Across the region, it was clear in Columbia, Missouri, with a temperature of 80. In Quincy, it was clear and 79 degrees. In Kansas City, it was partly cloudy and the temperature was 77. It was clear in Springfield, Missouri, with a temperature of 84. In Rolla, it was clear and the temperature was 82. At Farmington, it was clear in Cape Girardeau, with 77 degrees. It was clear in Springfield, Illinois, with a temperature of 76. Once again in St. Louis, it was clear, the temperature was 86 degrees, and the wind was calm. This is a special weather statement for the following counties in Missouri, Franklin, Lincoln, and Warren. Extreme heat warning remains in effect until 8 p.m. Saturday. Dangerously hot conditions with heat index values up to 107. For portions of south central, southwest, and west central Illinois and central, east central, northeast, and southeast Missouri. Until 8 p.m. Saturday. Heat-related illnesses increase significantly during extreme heat and high humidity events. Drink plenty of fluids, stay in an air-conditioned room, stay out of the sun, and check up on relatives and neighbors. Young children and pets should never be left unattended in vehicles under any circumstances. Take extra precautions if you work or spend time outside. 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Know the signs and symptoms of heat exhaustion and heat stroke. 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To reduce risk during outdoor work, the Occupational Safety and Health Administration recommends scheduling frequent rest breaks in shaded or air-conditioned environments. Anyone overcome by heat should be moved to a cool and shaded location. Heat stroke is an emergency. Call 911. This is a special weather statement for the following counties in Missouri, Jefferson, St. Charles, St. Louis City, and St. Louis, and the following counties in Illinois, Madison, Monroe, and St. Clair. Extreme heat warning remains in effect until 8 p.m. Saturday. Dangerously hot conditions with heat index values up to 108. For in Illinois, Madison, Illinois, Monroe, Illinois, and St. Clair, Illinois counties. In Missouri, Jefferson, Missouri, St. Charles, Missouri, St. Louis City, Missouri, and St. Louis, Missouri counties. Until 8 p.m. Saturday. Heat-related illnesses increase significantly during extreme heat and high humidity events. People in the St. Louis metropolitan area can get information about cooling centers or energy assistance related to the excessive heat by calling the United Way of Greater St. Louis at 800-427-4626, or if calling from a landline phone, dial 211. You can also call Cool Down St. Louis at 314-241-7668. The current time is 12:31 a.m. Central Daylight Time. 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This program originates from the National Weather Service Forecast Office in St. Louis, Missouri, and serves parts of East Central Missouri and Southwest Illinois, including the St. Louis metro area and surrounding counties. Extreme heat warning in effect until 8 p.m. this evening. Rest of tonight, mostly clear. Lows in the mid-70s. Southwest winds around 5 miles per hour. Saturday, mostly sunny. Isolated showers and thunderstorms in the afternoon. Hot with highs around 100. Northwest winds around 5 miles per hour. Chance of rain 20%. Heat index values up to 110. Saturday night, partly cloudy with isolated showers in the evening, then mostly clear after midnight. Humid with lows in the lower 70s.
northeast winds around 5 miles per hour. Chance of rain 20%. Heat index values up to 106 early in the evening. Sunday, mostly sunny. Highs in the lower 90s. Northeast winds 5 to 10 miles per hour. Sunday night, mostly clear. Lows in the mid-60s. East winds 5 to 10 miles per hour. Labor Day and Monday night, mostly clear. Highs in the upper 80s. Lows in the mid-60s. Tuesday through Wednesday, mostly clear. Hot. Highs in the upper 90s. Lows in the mid-70s. Heat index values up to 105. Wednesday night, mostly clear with a slight chance of showers and thunderstorms. Lows in the mid-70s. Chance of rain 20%. Heat index values up to 105 early in the evening. Thursday through Friday, partly cloudy with a slight chance of showers and thunderstorms. Highs in the lower 90s. Lows in the upper 60s. Chance of rain 20%. At midnight at Lambert Field in St. Louis, it was clear with a temperature of 86 degrees. The dew point was 71, giving us a relative humidity of 60%, producing a heat index of 91. The wind was calm, and the pressure was 29.95 inches and rising. Elsewhere in the metro area, in Chesterfield, it was clear and the temperature was 77. In Cahokia, it was clear and 78 degrees. In St. Charles, it was clear and 78. Across the region, it was clear in Columbia, Missouri, with a temperature of 80. In Quincy, it was clear and 79 degrees. In Kansas City, it was partly cloudy and the temperature was 77. It was clear in Springfield, Missouri, with a temperature of 84. In Rolla, it was clear and the temperature was 82. At Farmington, it was clear in Cape Girardeau with 77 degrees. It was clear in Springfield, Illinois, with a temperature of 76. Once again in St. Louis, it was clear, the temperature was 86 degrees and the wind was calm. This is a special weather statement for the following counties in Missouri, Franklin, Lincoln, and Warren. Extreme heat warning remains in effect until 8 p.m. Saturday. Dangerously hot conditions with heat index values up to 107. For portions of south central, southwest, and west central Illinois and central, east central, northeast, and southeast Missouri. Until 8 p.m. Saturday. Heat-related illnesses increase significantly during extreme heat and high humidity events. Drink plenty of fluids, stay in an air-conditioned room, stay out of the sun, and check up on relatives and neighbors. Young children and pets should never be left unattended in vehicles under any circumstances. Take extra precautions if you work or spend time outside. 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Anyone overcome by heat should be moved to a cool and shaded location. 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This is a special weather statement for the following counties in Missouri, Jefferson, St. Charles, St. Louis City, and St. Louis, and the following counties in Illinois, Madison, Monroe, and St. Clair. Extreme heat warning remains in effect until 8 p.m. Saturday. Dangerously hot conditions with heat index values up to 108. For in Illinois, Madison, Illinois, Monroe, Illinois, and St. Clair, Illinois counties. In Missouri, Jefferson, Missouri, St. Charles, Missouri, St. Louis City, Missouri, and St. Louis, Missouri counties. Until 8 p.m. Saturday. Heat-related illnesses increase significantly during extreme heat and high humidity events.
people in the St. Louis metropolitan area can get information about cooling centers or energy assistance related to the excessive heat by calling the United Way of Greater St. Louis at 800-427-4626. Or if calling from a landline phone, dial 211. You can also call Cool Down St. Louis at 314-241-7668. The current time is 12:37 a.m. Central Daylight Time. 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This program originates from the National Weather Service Forecast Office in St. Louis, Missouri, and serves parts of East Central Missouri and Southwest Illinois, including the St. Louis metro area and surrounding counties. Extreme heat warning in effect until 8 p.m. this evening. Rest of tonight, mostly clear. Lows in the mid-70s. Southwest winds around 5 miles per hour. Saturday, mostly sunny. Isolated showers and thunderstorms in the afternoon. Hot with highs around 100. Northwest winds around 5 miles per hour. Chance of rain 20%. Heat index values up to 110. Saturday night, partly cloudy with isolated showers in the evening, then mostly clear after midnight. Humid with lows in the lower 70s. Northeast winds around 5 miles per hour. Chance of rain 20%. Heat index values up to 106 early in the evening. Sunday, mostly sunny. Highs in the lower 90s. Northeast winds 5 to 10 miles per hour. Sunday night, mostly clear. Lows in the mid-60s. East winds 5 to 10 miles per hour. Labor Day and Monday night, mostly clear. Highs in the upper 80s. Lows in the mid-60s. Tuesday through Wednesday, mostly clear. Hot. Highs in the upper 90s. Lows in the mid-70s. Heat index values up to 105. Wednesday night, mostly clear with a slight chance of showers and thunderstorms. Lows in the mid-70s. Chance of rain 20%. Heat index values up to 105 early in the evening. Thursday through Friday, partly cloudy with a slight chance of showers and thunderstorms. Highs in the lower 90s. Lows in the upper 60s. Chance of rain 20%. At midnight at Lambert Field in St. Louis, it was clear with a temperature of 86 degrees. The dew point was 71, giving us a relative humidity of 60%, producing a heat index of 91. The wind was calm, and the pressure was 29.95 inches and rising. Elsewhere in the metro area, in Chesterfield, it was clear and the temperature was 77. In Cahokia, it was clear and 78 degrees. In St. Charles, it was clear and 78. Across the region, it was clear in Columbia, Missouri, with a temperature of 80. In Quincy, it was clear and 79 degrees. In Kansas City, it was partly cloudy and the temperature was 77. It was clear in Springfield, Missouri, with a temperature of 84. In Rolla, it was clear and the temperature was 82. At Farmington, it was clear in Cape Girardeau with 77 degrees. It was clear in Springfield, Illinois, with a temperature of 76. Once again in St. Louis, it was clear, the temperature was 86 degrees and the wind was calm. This is a special weather statement for the following counties in Missouri, Franklin, Lincoln, and Warren. Extreme heat warning remains in effect until 8 p.m. Saturday. Dangerously hot conditions with heat index values up to 107. For portions of South Central, Southwest, and West Central Illinois and Central, East Central, Northeast, and Southeast Missouri. Until 8 p.m. Saturday. Heat-related illnesses increase significantly during extreme heat and high humidity events. Drink plenty of fluids, stay in an air-conditioned room, stay out of the sun, and check up on relatives and neighbors. Young children and pets should never be left unattended in vehicles under any circumstances.
Take extra precautions if you work or spend time outside. 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Know the signs and symptoms of heat exhaustion and heat stroke. Wear lightweight and loose-fitting clothing when possible. To reduce risk during outdoor work, the Occupational Safety and Health Administration recommends scheduling frequent rest breaks in shaded or air-conditioned environments. Anyone overcome by heat should be moved to a cool and shaded location. Heat stroke is an emergency. Call 911. This is a special weather statement for the following counties in Missouri, Jefferson, St. Charles, St. Louis City, and St. Louis, and the following counties in Illinois, Madison, Monroe, and St. Clair. Extreme heat warning remains in effect until 8 p.m. Saturday. Dangerously hot conditions with heat index values up to 108. For in Illinois, Madison, Illinois, Monroe, Illinois, and St. Clair, Illinois counties. In Missouri, Jefferson, Missouri, St. Charles, Missouri, St. Louis City, Missouri, and St. Louis, Missouri counties. Until 8 p.m. Saturday. Heat-related illnesses increase significantly during extreme heat and high humidity events. People in the St. Louis metropolitan area can get information about cooling centers or energy assistance related to the excessive heat by calling the United Way of Greater St. Louis at 800-427-4626, or if calling from a landline phone, dial 211. You can also call Cool Down St. Louis at 314-241-7668. The current time is 12:43 a.m. Central Daylight Time. 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This program originates from the National Weather Service Forecast Office in St. Louis, Missouri, and serves parts of East Central Missouri and Southwest Illinois, including the St. Louis metro area and surrounding counties. Extreme heat warning in effect until 8 p.m. this evening. Rest of tonight, mostly clear. Lows in the mid-70s. Southwest winds around 5 miles per hour. Saturday, mostly sunny. Isolated showers and thunderstorms in the afternoon. Hot with highs around 100. Northwest winds around 5 miles per hour. Chance of rain 20%. Heat index values up to 110. Saturday night, partly cloudy with isolated showers in the evening, then mostly clear after midnight. Humid with lows in the lower 70s. Northeast winds around 5 miles per hour. Chance of rain 20%. Heat index values up to 106 early in the evening. Sunday, mostly sunny. Highs in the lower 90s. Northeast winds 5 to 10 miles per hour. Sunday night, mostly clear. Lows in the mid-60s. East winds 5 to 10 miles per hour. Labor Day and Monday night, mostly clear. Highs in the upper 80s. Lows in the mid-60s. Tuesday through Wednesday, mostly clear. Hot. Highs in the upper 90s. Lows in the mid-70s. Heat index values up to 105. Wednesday night, mostly clear with a slight chance of showers and thunderstorms. Lows in the mid-70s. Chance of rain 20%. Heat index values up to 105 early in the evening. Thursday through Friday, partly cloudy with a slight chance of showers and thunderstorms. Highs in the lower 90s. Lows in the upper 60s. Chance of rain 20%. At midnight at Lambert Field in St. Louis, it was clear with a temperature of 86 degrees. The dew point was 71, giving us a relative humidity of 60%, producing a heat index of 91. The wind was calm, and the pressure was 29.95 inches and rising. Elsewhere in the metro area, in Chesterfield, it was clear and the temperature was 77. In Cahokia, it was clear and 78 degrees. In St. Charles, it was clear and 78. Across the region, it was clear in Columbia, Missouri, with a temperature of 80.
In Quincy, it was clear and 79 degrees. In Kansas City, it was partly cloudy and the temperature was 77. It was clear in Springfield, Missouri, with a temperature of 84. In Rolla, it was clear and the temperature was 82. At Farmington, it was clear in Cape Girardeau with 77 degrees. It was clear in Springfield, Illinois, with a temperature of 76. Once again in St. Louis, it was clear, the temperature was 86 degrees and the wind was calm. This is a special weather statement for the following counties in Missouri, Franklin, Lincoln, and Warren. Extreme heat warning remains in effect until 8 p.m. Saturday. Dangerously hot conditions with heat index values up to 107. For portions of south central, southwest, and west central Illinois and central, east central, northeast, and southeast Missouri. Until 8 p.m. Saturday. Heat-related illnesses increase significantly during extreme heat and high humidity events. Drink plenty of fluids, stay in an air-conditioned room, stay out of the sun, and check up on relatives and neighbors. Young children and pets should never be left unattended in vehicles under any circumstances. Take extra precautions if you work or spend time outside. 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Know the signs and symptoms of heat exhaustion and heat stroke. Wear lightweight and loose-fitting clothing when possible. To reduce risk during outdoor work, the Occupational Safety and Health Administration recommends scheduling frequent rest breaks in shaded or air-conditioned environments. Anyone overcome by heat should be moved to a cool and shaded location. Heat stroke is an emergency. Call 911. This is a special weather statement for the following counties in Missouri, Jefferson, St. Charles, St. Louis City, and St. Louis, and the following counties in Illinois, Madison, Monroe, and St. Clair. Extreme heat warning remains in effect until 8 p.m. Saturday. Dangerously hot conditions with heat index values up to 108. For in Illinois, Madison, Illinois, Monroe, Illinois, and St. Clair, Illinois counties. In Missouri, Jefferson, Missouri, St. Charles, Missouri, St. Louis City, Missouri, and St. Louis, Missouri counties. Until 8 p.m. Saturday. Heat-related illnesses increase significantly during extreme heat and high humidity events. People in the St. Louis metropolitan area can get information about cooling centers or energy assistance related to the excessive heat by calling the United Way of Greater St. Louis at 800-427-4626, or if calling from a landline phone, dial 211. You can also call Cool Down St. Louis at 314-241-7668. The current time is 12:50 a.m. Central Daylight Time. 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This program originates from the National Weather Service Forecast Office in St. Louis, Missouri, and serves parts of East Central Missouri and Southwest Illinois, including the St. Louis metro area and surrounding counties. Extreme heat warning in effect until 8 p.m. this evening. Rest of tonight, mostly clear. Lows in the mid-70s. Southwest winds around 5 miles per hour. Saturday, mostly sunny. Isolated showers and thunderstorms in the afternoon. Hot with highs around 100. Northwest winds around 5 miles per hour. Chance of rain 20%. Heat index values up to 110. Saturday night, partly cloudy with isolated showers in the evening, then mostly clear after midnight. Humid with lows in the lower 70s. Northeast winds around 5 miles per hour. Chance of rain 20%. Heat index values up to 106 early in the evening. Sunday, mostly sunny. Highs in the lower 90s. Northeast winds 5 to 10 miles per hour. Sunday night, mostly clear. Lows in the mid-60s. East winds 5 to 10 miles per hour. Labor Day and Monday night, mostly clear. Highs in the upper 80s.
lows in the mid-60s. Tuesday through Wednesday, mostly clear. Hot. Highs in the upper 90s. Lows in the mid-70s. Heat index values up to 105. Wednesday night, mostly clear with a slight chance of showers and thunderstorms. Lows in the mid-70s. Chance of rain 20%. Heat index values up to 105 early in the evening. Thursday through Friday, partly cloudy with a slight chance of showers and thunderstorms. Highs in the lower 90s. Lows in the upper 60s. Chance of rain 20%. At midnight at Lambert Field in St. Louis, it was clear with a temperature of 86 degrees. The dew point was 71, giving us a relative humidity of 60%, producing a heat index of 91. The wind was calm, and the pressure was 29.95 inches and rising. Elsewhere in the metro area, in Chesterfield, it was clear and the temperature was 77. In Cahokia, it was clear and 78 degrees. In St. Charles, it was clear and 78. Across the region, it was clear in Columbia, Missouri, with a temperature of 80. In Quincy, it was clear and 79 degrees. In Kansas City, it was partly cloudy and the temperature was 77. It was clear in Springfield, Missouri, with a temperature of 84. In Rolla, it was clear and the temperature was 82. Highs in the lower 90s.

it was clear in Columbia, Missouri, with a temperature of 80. In Quincy, it was clear and 79 degrees. In Kansas City, it was partly cloudy and the temperature was 77. It was clear in Springfield, Missouri, with a temperature of 84. In Rolla, it was clear and the temperature was 82. At Farmington, it was clear in Cape Girardeau with 77 degrees. It was clear in Springfield, Illinois, with a temperature of 76. Once again in St. Louis, it was clear, the temperature was 86 degrees, and the wind was calm. This is a special weather statement for the following counties in Missouri, Franklin, Lincoln, and Warren. Extreme heat warning remains in effect until 8 p.m. Saturday. Dangerously hot conditions with heat index values up to 107. For portions of south central, southwest, and west central Illinois and central, east central, northeast, and southeast Missouri. Until 8 p.m. Saturday. Heat-related illnesses increase significantly during extreme heat and high humidity events. Drink plenty of fluids, stay in an air-conditioned room, stay out of the sun, and check up on relatives and neighbors. Young children and pets should never be left unattended in vehicles under any circumstances. Take extra precautions if you work or spend time outside. 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Know the signs and symptoms of heat exhaustion and heat stroke. Wear lightweight and loose-fitting clothing when possible. To reduce risk during outdoor work, the Occupational Safety and Health Administration recommends scheduling frequent rest breaks in shaded or air-conditioned environments. Anyone overcome by heat should be moved to a cool and shaded location. Heat stroke is an emergency. Call 911. This is a special weather statement for the following counties in Missouri, Jefferson, St. Charles, St. Louis City, and St. Louis, and the following counties in Illinois, Madison, Monroe, and St. Clair. Extreme heat warning remains in effect until 8 p.m. Saturday. Dangerously hot conditions with heat index values up to 108. For in Illinois, Madison, Illinois, Monroe, Illinois, and St. Clair, Illinois counties. In Missouri, Jefferson, Missouri, St. Charles, Missouri, St. Louis City, Missouri, and St. Louis, Missouri counties. Until 8 p.m. Saturday. Heat-related illnesses increase significantly during extreme heat and high humidity events. People in the St. Louis metropolitan area can get information about cooling centers or energy assistance related to the excessive heat by calling the United Way of Greater St. Louis at 800-427-4626, or if calling from a landline phone, dial 211. You can also call Cool Down St. Louis at 314-241-7668. The current time is 12:56 a.m. Central Daylight Time. 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This program originates from the National Weather Service Forecast Office in St. Louis, Missouri, and serves parts of East Central Missouri and Southwest Illinois, including the St. Louis metro area and surrounding counties. Extreme heat warning in effect until 8 p.m. this evening. Rest of tonight, mostly clear. Lows in the mid-70s. Southwest winds around 5 miles per hour. Saturday, mostly sunny. Isolated showers and thunderstorms in the afternoon. Hot with highs around 100. Northwest winds around 5 miles per hour. Chance of rain 20%. Heat index values up to 110. Saturday night, partly cloudy with isolated showers in the evening, then mostly clear after midnight. Humid with lows in the lower 70s. Northeast winds around 5 miles per hour. Chance of rain 20%. Heat index values up to 106 early in the evening. Sunday, mostly sunny. Highs in the lower 90s. Northeast winds 5 to 10 miles per hour. Sunday night, mostly clear. Lows in the mid-60s. East winds 5 to 10 miles per hour. Labor Day and

Sunday night, mostly clear. Highs in the upper 80s. Lows in the mid-60s. Tuesday through Wednesday, mostly clear. Hot. Highs in the upper 90s. Lows in the mid-70s. Heat index values up to 105. Wednesday night, mostly clear with a slight chance of showers and thunderstorms. Lows in the mid-70s. Chance of rain 20%. Heat index values up to 105 early in the evening. Thursday through Friday, partly cloudy with a slight chance of showers and thunderstorms. Highs in the lower 90s. Lows in the upper 60s. Chance of rain 20%. At midnight at Lambert Field in St. Louis, it was clear with a temperature of 86 degrees. The dew point was 71, giving us a relative humidity of 60%, producing a heat index of 91. The wind was calm, and the pressure was 29.95 inches and rising. Elsewhere in the metro area, in Chesterfield, it was clear and the temperature was 77. In Cahokia, it was clear and 78 degrees. In St. Charles, it was clear and 78. Across the region, it was clear in Columbia, Missouri, with a temperature of 80. In Quincy, it was clear and 79 degrees. In Kansas City, it was partly cloudy and the temperature was 77. It was clear in Springfield, Missouri, with a temperature of 84. In Rolla, it was clear and the temperature was 82. At Farmington, it was clear in Cape Girardeau, with 77 degrees. It was clear in Springfield, Illinois, with a temperature of 76. Once again in St. Louis, it was clear, the temperature was 86 degrees and the wind was calm. This is a special weather statement for the following counties in Missouri, Franklin, Lincoln, and Warren. Extreme heat warning remains in effect until 8 p.m. Saturday. Dangerously hot conditions with heat index values up to 107. For portions of south central, southwest, and west central Illinois and central, east central, northeast, and southeast Missouri. Until 8 p.m. Saturday. Heat-related illnesses increase significantly during extreme heat and high humidity events. Drink plenty of fluids, stay in an air-conditioned room, stay out of the sun, and check up on relatives and neighbors. Young children and pets should never be left unattended in vehicles under any circumstances. Take extra precautions if you work or spend time outside. 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Know the signs and symptoms of heat exhaustion and heat stroke. Wear lightweight and loose-fitting clothing when possible. To reduce risk during outdoor work, the Occupational Safety and Health Administration recommends scheduling frequent rest breaks in shaded or air-conditioned environments. Anyone overcome by heat should be moved to a cool and shaded location. Heat stroke is an emergency. Call 911. This is a special weather statement for the following counties in Missouri, Jefferson, St. Charles, St. Louis City, and St. Louis, and the following counties in Illinois, Madison, Monroe, and St. Clair. Extreme heat warning remains in effect until 8 p.m. Saturday. Dangerously hot conditions with heat index values up to 108. For in Illinois, Madison, Illinois, Monroe, Illinois, and St. Clair, Illinois counties. In Missouri, Jefferson, Missouri, St. Charles, Missouri, St. Louis City, Missouri, and St. Louis, Missouri counties. Until 8 p.m. Saturday. Heat-related illnesses increase significantly during extreme heat and high humidity events. People in the St. Louis metropolitan area can get information about cooling centers or energy assistance related to the excessive heat by calling the United Way of Greater St. Louis at 800-427-4626, or if calling from a landline phone, dial 211. You can also call Cool Down St. Louis at 314-241-7668. The current time is 1:03 a.m. Central Daylight Time. 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This program
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Extreme heat warning in effect until 8 p.m. this evening. Rest of tonight, mostly clear. Lows in the mid-70s. Southwest winds around 5 miles per hour. Saturday, mostly sunny. Isolated showers and thunderstorms in the afternoon. Hot with highs around 100. Northwest winds around 5 miles per hour. Chance of rain 20%. Heat index values up to 110. Saturday night, partly cloudy with isolated showers in the evening, then mostly clear after midnight. Humid with lows in the lower 70s. Northeast winds around 5 miles per hour. Chance of rain 20%. Heat index values up to 106 early in the evening. Sunday, mostly sunny. Highs in the lower 90s. Northeast winds 5 to 10 miles per hour. Sunday night, mostly clear. Lows in the mid-60s. East winds 5 to 10 miles per hour. Labor Day and Monday night, mostly clear. Highs in the upper 80s. Lows in the mid-60s. Tuesday through Wednesday, mostly clear. Hot. Highs in the upper 90s. Lows in the mid-70s. Heat index values up to 105. Wednesday night, mostly clear with a slight chance of showers and thunderstorms. Lows in the mid-70s. Chance of rain 20%. Heat index values up to 105 early in the evening. Thursday through Friday, partly cloudy with a slight chance of showers and thunderstorms. Highs in the lower 90s. Lows in the upper 60s. Chance of rain 20%. At midnight at Lambert Field in St. Louis, it was clear with a temperature of 86 degrees. The dew point was 71, giving us a relative humidity of 60%, producing a heat index of 91. The wind was calm, and the pressure was 29.95 inches and rising. Elsewhere in the metro area, in Chesterfield, it was clear and the temperature was 77. In Cahokia, it was clear and 78 degrees. In St. Charles, it was clear and 78. Across the region, it was clear in Columbia, Missouri, with a temperature of 80. In Quincy, it was clear and 79 degrees. In Kansas City, it was partly cloudy and the temperature was 77. It was clear in Springfield, Missouri, with a temperature of 84. In Rolla, it was clear and the temperature was 82. At Farmington, it was clear in Cape Girardeau with 77 degrees. It was clear in Springfield, Illinois, with a temperature of 76. Once again in St. Louis, it was clear, the temperature was 86 degrees and the wind was calm. This is a special weather statement for the following counties in Missouri, Franklin, Lincoln, and Warren. Extreme heat warning remains in effect until 8 p.m. Saturday. Dangerously hot conditions with heat index values up to 107. For portions of south central, southwest, and west central Illinois and central, east central, northeast, and southeast Missouri. Until 8 p.m. Saturday. Heat-related illnesses increase significantly during extreme heat and high humidity events. Drink plenty of fluids, stay in an air-conditioned room, stay out of the sun, and check up on relatives and neighbors. Young children and pets should never be left unattended in vehicles under any circumstances. Take extra precautions if you work or spend time outside. 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Know the signs and symptoms of heat exhaustion and heat stroke. Wear lightweight and loose-fitting clothing when possible. To reduce risk during outdoor work, the Occupational Safety and Health Administration recommends scheduling frequent rest breaks in shaded or air-conditioned environments. Anyone overcome by heat should be moved to a cool and shaded location. Heat stroke is an emergency. Call 911. This is a special weather statement for the following counties in Missouri, Jefferson, St. Charles, St. Louis,
Dixby and St. Louis, and the following counties in Illinois, Madison, Monroe, and St. Clair. Extreme heat warning remains in effect until 8 p.m. Saturday. Dangerously hot conditions with heat index values up to 108. For in Illinois, Madison, Illinois, Monroe, Illinois, and St. Clair, Illinois counties. In Missouri, Jefferson, Missouri, St. Charles, Missouri, St. Louis City, Missouri, and St. Louis, Missouri counties. Until 8 p.m. Saturday. Heat-related illnesses increase significantly during extreme heat and high humidity events. People in the St. Louis metropolitan area can get information about cooling centers or energy assistance related to the excessive heat by calling the United Way of Greater St. Louis at 800-427-4626, or if calling from a landline phone, dial 211. You can also call Cool Down St. Louis at 314-241-7668. The current time is 1:09 a.m. Central Daylight Time. 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This program originates from the National Weather Service Forecast Office in St. Louis, Missouri, and serves parts of East Central Missouri and Southwest Illinois, including the St. Louis metro area and surrounding counties. Extreme heat warning in effect until 8 p.m. this evening. Rest of tonight, mostly clear. Lows in the mid-70s. Southwest winds around 5 miles per hour. Saturday, mostly sunny. Isolated showers and thunderstorms in the afternoon. Hot with highs around 100. Northwest winds around 5 miles per hour. Chance of rain 20%. Heat index values up to 110. Saturday night, partly cloudy with isolated showers in the evening, then mostly clear after midnight. Humid with lows in the lower 70s. Northeast winds around 5 miles per hour. Chance of rain 20%. Heat index values up to 106 early in the evening. Sunday, mostly sunny. Highs in the lower 90s. Northeast winds 5 to 10 miles per hour. Sunday night, mostly clear. Lows in the mid-60s. East winds 5 to 10 miles per hour. Labor Day and Monday night, mostly clear. Highs in the upper 80s. Lows in the mid-60s. Tuesday through Wednesday, mostly clear. Hot. Highs in the upper 90s. Lows in the mid-70s. Heat index values up to 105. Wednesday night, mostly clear with a slight chance of showers and thunderstorms. Lows in the mid-70s. Chance of rain 20%. Heat index values up to 105 early in the evening. Thursday through Friday, partly cloudy with a slight chance of showers and thunderstorms. Highs in the lower 90s. Lows in the upper 60s. Chance of rain 20%. At 1 a.m. at Lambert Field in St. Louis, it was partly cloudy with a temperature of 87 degrees. The dew point was 70, giving us a relative humidity of 56%, producing a heat index of 92. The wind was southwest at 5 miles an hour, and the pressure was 29.95 inches and steady. Elsewhere in the metro area, in Chesterfield, it was mostly cloudy and the temperature was 76. In Belleville, it was 80 degrees. In Cahokia, it was partly cloudy and 78 degrees. In St. Charles, it was clear and 76. Across the region, it was clear in Columbia, Missouri, with a temperature of 79. In Quincy, it was clear and 77 degrees. In Kansas City, it was partly cloudy and the temperature was 81. It was clear in Springfield, Missouri, with a temperature of 81. In Rolla, it was clear and the temperature was 81. At Farmington, it was clear in Cape Girardeau, with 76 degrees. It was clear in Springfield, Illinois, with a temperature of 76. Once again in St. Louis, it was partly cloudy. The temperature was 87 degrees and the wind was southwest at 5 miles an hour. This is a special weather station.
for the following counties in Missouri, Franklin, Lincoln, and Warren. Extreme heat warning remains in effect until 8 p.m. Saturday. Dangerously hot conditions with heat index values up to 107. For portions of south central, southwest, and west central Illinois and central, east central, northeast, and southeast Missouri. Until 8 p.m. Saturday. Heat-related illnesses increase significantly during extreme heat and high humidity events. Drink plenty of fluids, stay in an air-conditioned room, stay out of the sun, and check up on relatives and neighbors. Young children and pets should never be left unattended in vehicles under any circumstances. Take extra precautions if you work or spend time outside. 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Know the signs and symptoms of heat exhaustion and heat stroke. Wear lightweight and loose-fitting clothing when possible. To reduce risk during outdoor work, the Occupational Safety and Health Administration recommends scheduling frequent rest breaks in shaded or air-conditioned environments. Anyone overcome by heat should be moved to a cool and shaded location. Heat stroke is an emergency. Call 911. This is a special weather statement for the following counties in Missouri, Jefferson, St. Charles, St. Louis City, and St. Louis, and the following counties in Illinois, Madison, Monroe, and St. Clair. Extreme heat warning remains in effect until 8 p.m. Saturday. Dangerously hot conditions with heat index values up to 108. For in Illinois, Madison, Illinois, Monroe, Illinois, and St. Clair, Illinois counties. In Missouri, Jefferson, Missouri, St. Charles, Missouri, St. Louis City, Missouri, and St. Louis, Missouri counties. Until 8 p.m. Saturday. Heat-related illnesses increase significantly during extreme heat and high humidity events. People in the St. Louis metropolitan area can get information about cooling centers or energy assistance related to the excessive heat by calling the United Way of Greater St. Louis at 800-427-4626, or if calling from a landline phone, dial 211. You can also call Cool Down St. Louis at 314-241-7668. The current time is 1:16 a.m. Central Daylight Time. 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Extreme heat warning in effect until 8 p.m. this evening. Rest of tonight, mostly clear. Lows in the mid-70s. Southwest winds around 5 miles per hour. Saturday, mostly sunny. Isolated showers and thunderstorms in the afternoon. Hot with highs around 100. Northwest winds around 5 miles per hour. Chance of rain 20%. Heat index values up to 110. Saturday night, partly cloudy with isolated showers in the evening, then mostly clear after midnight. Humid with lows in the lower 70s. Northeast winds around 5 miles per hour. Chance of rain 20%. Heat index values up to 106 early in the evening. Sunday, mostly sunny. Highs in the lower 90s. Northeast winds 5 to 10 miles per hour. Sunday night, mostly clear. Lows in the mid-60s. East winds 5 to 10 miles per hour. Labor Day and Monday night, mostly clear. Highs in the upper 80s. Lows in the mid-60s. Tuesday through Wednesday, mostly clear. Hot. Highs in the upper 90s. Lows in the mid-70s. Heat index values up to 105. Wednesday night, mostly clear with a slight chance of showers and thunderstorms. Lows in the mid-70s. Chance of rain 20%. Heat index values up to 105 early in the evening. Thursday through Friday, partly cloudy with a slight chance of showers and thunderstorms. Highs in the lower 90s. Lows
lows in the upper 60s. Chance of rain 20%. At 1 a.m. at Lambert Field in St. Louis, it was partly cloudy with a temperature of 87 degrees. The dew point was 70, giving us a relative humidity of 56%, producing a heat index of 92. The wind was southwest at 5 miles an hour, and the pressure was 29.95 inches and steady. Elsewhere in the metro area, in Chesterfield, it was mostly cloudy and the temperature was 76. In Belleville, it was 80 degrees. In Cahokia, it was partly cloudy and 78 degrees. In St. Charles, it was clear and 76. Across the region, it was clear in Columbia, Missouri, with a temperature of 79. In Quincy, it was clear and 77 degrees. In Kansas City, it was partly cloudy and the temperature was 81. It was clear in Springfield, Missouri, with a temperature of 81. In Rolla, it was clear and the temperature was 81. At Farmington, it was clear in Cape Girardeau with 76 degrees. It was clear in Springfield, Illinois, with a temperature of 76. Once again in St. Louis, it was partly cloudy. The temperature was 87 degrees and the wind was southwest at 5 miles an hour. This is a special weather statement for the following counties in Missouri, Franklin, Lincoln, and Warren. Extreme heat warning remains in effect until 8 p.m. Saturday. Dangerously hot conditions with heat index values up to 107. For portions of south central, southwest, and west central Illinois and central, east central, northeast, and southeast Missouri. Until 8 p.m. Saturday. Heat-related illnesses increase significantly during extreme heat and high humidity events. Drink plenty of fluids, stay in an air-conditioned room, stay out of the sun, and check up on relatives and neighbors. Young children and pets should never be left unattended in vehicles under any circumstances. Take extra precautions if you work or spend time outside. When possible, reschedule strenuous activities to early morning or evening. Know the signs and symptoms of heat exhaustion and heat stroke. Wear lightweight and loose-fitting clothing when possible. To reduce risk during outdoor work, the Occupational Safety and Health Administration recommends scheduling frequent rest breaks in shaded or air-conditioned environments. Anyone overcome by heat should be moved to a cool and shaded location. Heat stroke is an emergency. Call 911. This is a special weather statement for the following counties in Missouri, Jefferson, St. Charles, St. Louis City, and St. Louis, and the following counties in Illinois, Madison, Monroe, and St. Clair. Extreme heat warning remains in effect until 8 p.m. Saturday. Dangerously hot conditions with heat index values up to 108. For in Illinois, Madison, Illinois, Monroe, Illinois, and St. Clair, Illinois counties. In Missouri, Jefferson, Missouri, St. Charles, Missouri, St. Louis City, Missouri, and St. Louis, Missouri counties. Until 8 p.m. Saturday. Heat-related illnesses increase significantly during extreme heat and high humidity events. People in the St. Louis metropolitan area can get information about cooling centers or energy assistance related to the excessive heat by calling the United Way of Greater St. Louis at 800-427-4626, or if calling from a landline phone, dial 211. You can also call Cool Down St. Louis at 314-241-7668. The current time is 1:22 a.m. Central Daylight Time. 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This program originates from the National Weather Service Forecast Office in St. Louis, Missouri, and serves parts of East Central Missouri and Southwest Illinois, including the St. Louis metro area and surrounding counties. Extreme heat warning in effect until 8 p.m. this evening. Rest of tonight, mostly clear. Lows in the mid-70s. Southwest winds around 5 miles per hour. Saturday, mostly sunny. Isolated showers and thunderstorms in the afternoon. Hot with highs around 100.
northwest winds around 5 miles per hour. Chance of rain 20%. Heat index values up to 110. Saturday night, partly cloudy with isolated showers in the evening, then mostly clear after midnight. Humid with lows in the lower 70s. Northeast winds around 5 miles per hour. Chance of rain 20%. Heat index values up to 106 early in the evening. Sunday, mostly sunny. Highs in the lower 90s. Northeast winds 5 to 10 miles per hour. Sunday night, mostly clear. Lows in the mid-60s. East winds 5 to 10 miles per hour. Labor Day and Monday night, mostly clear. Highs in the upper 80s. Lows in the mid-60s. Tuesday through Wednesday, mostly clear. Hot. Highs in the upper 90s. Lows in the mid-70s. Heat index values up to 105. Wednesday night, mostly clear with a slight chance of showers and thunderstorms. Lows in the mid-70s. Chance of rain 20%. Heat index values up to 105 early in the evening. Thursday through Friday, partly cloudy with a slight chance of showers and thunderstorms. Highs in the lower 90s. Lows in the upper 60s. Chance of rain 20%. At 1 a.m. at Lambert Field in St. Louis, it was partly cloudy with a temperature of 87 degrees. The dew point was 70, giving us a relative humidity of 56%, producing a heat index of 92. The wind was southwest at 5 miles an hour, and the pressure was 29.95 inches and steady. Elsewhere in the metro area, in Chesterfield, it was mostly cloudy and the temperature was 76. In Belleville, it was 80 degrees. In Cahokia, it was partly cloudy and 78 degrees. In St. Charles, it was clear and 76. Across the region, it was clear in Columbia, Missouri, with a temperature of 79. In Quincy, it was clear and 77 degrees. In Kansas City, it was partly cloudy and the temperature was 81. It was clear in Springfield, Missouri, with a temperature of 81. In Rolla, it was clear and the temperature was 81. At Farmington, it was clear in Cape Girardeau with 76 degrees. It was clear in Springfield, Illinois, with a temperature of 76. Once again in St. Louis, it was partly cloudy. The temperature was 87 degrees and the wind was southwest at 5 miles an hour. This is a special weather statement for the following counties in Missouri, Franklin, Lincoln, and Warren. Extreme heat warning remains in effect until 8 p.m. Saturday. Dangerously hot conditions with heat index values up to 107. For portions of south central, southwest, and west central Illinois and central, east central, northeast, and southeast Missouri. Until 8 p.m. Saturday. Heat-related illnesses increase significantly during extreme heat and high humidity events. Drink plenty of fluids, stay in an air-conditioned room, stay out of the sun, and check up on relatives and neighbors. Young children and pets should never be left unattended in vehicles under any circumstances. Take extra precautions if you work or spend time outside. 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Know the signs and symptoms of heat exhaustion and heat stroke. Wear lightweight and loose-fitting clothing when possible. To reduce risk during outdoor work, the Occupational Safety and Health Administration recommends scheduling frequent rest breaks in shaded or air-conditioned environments. Anyone overcome by heat should be moved to a cool and shaded location. Heat stroke is an emergency. Call 911. This is a special weather statement for the following counties in Missouri, Jefferson, St. Charles, St. Louis City, and St. Louis, and the following counties in Illinois, Madison, Monroe, and St. Clair. Extreme heat warning remains in effect until 8 p.m. Saturday. Dangerously hot conditions with heat index values up to 108. For in Illinois, Madison, Illinois, Monroe, Illinois, and St. Clair, Illinois counties. In Missouri, Jefferson, Missouri, St. Charles, Missouri,
St. Louis City, Missouri, and St. Louis, Missouri counties until 8 p.m. Saturday. Heat-related illnesses increase significantly during extreme heat and high humidity events. People in the St. Louis metropolitan area can get information about cooling centers or energy assistance related to the excessive heat by calling the United Way of Greater St. Louis at 800-427-4626, or if calling from a landline phone, dial 211. You can also call Cool Down St. Louis at 314-241-7668. The current time is 1:29 a.m. Central Daylight Time. 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This program originates from the National Weather Service Forecast Office in St. Louis, Missouri, and serves parts of East Central Missouri and Southwest Illinois, including the St. Louis metro area and surrounding counties. Extreme heat warning in effect until 8 p.m. this evening. Rest of tonight, mostly clear. Near steady temperature in the upper 70s. Southwest winds around 5 miles per hour. Saturday, mostly sunny. Isolated showers and thunderstorms in the afternoon. Hot with highs around 100. Northwest winds around 5 miles per hour. Chance of rain 20%. Heat index values up to 110. Saturday night, partly cloudy with isolated showers in the evening, then mostly clear after midnight. Humid with lows in the lower 70s. Northeast winds around 5 miles per hour. Chance of rain 20%. Heat index values up to 106 early in the evening. Sunday, mostly sunny. Highs in the lower 90s. Northeast winds 5 to 10 miles per hour. Sunday night, mostly clear. Lows in the mid-60s. East winds 5 to 10 miles per hour. Labor Day and Monday night, mostly clear. Highs in the upper 80s. Lows in the mid-60s. Tuesday through Wednesday, mostly clear. Hot. Highs in the upper 90s. Lows in the mid-70s. Heat index values up to 105. Wednesday night, mostly clear in the evening, then becoming partly cloudy. A slight chance of thunderstorms. A slight chance of showers in the evening, then a chance of showers after midnight. Lows in the lower 70s. Chance of rain 50%. Heat index values up to 100 early in the evening. Thursday, mostly sunny with a slight chance of thunderstorms. A chance of showers, mainly in the morning. Highs around 90. Chance of rain 50%. Thursday night, partly cloudy in the evening, then mostly clear with a slight chance of showers and thunderstorms after midnight. Lows in the mid-60s. Chance of rain 20%. Friday, mostly sunny with a slight chance of showers. A slight chance of thunderstorms in the afternoon. Highs in the upper 80s. Chance of rain 20%. At 1 a.m. at Lambert Field in St. Louis, it was partly cloudy with a temperature of 87 degrees. The dew point was 70, giving us a relative humidity of 56%, producing a heat index of 92. The wind was southwest at 5 miles an hour, and the pressure was 29.95 inches and steady. Elsewhere in the metro area, in Chesterfield, it was mostly cloudy and the temperature was 76. In Belleville, it was 80 degrees. In Cahokia, it was partly cloudy and 78 degrees. In St. Charles, it was clear and 76. Across the region, it was clear in Columbia, Missouri, with a temperature of 79. In Quincy, it was clear and 77 degrees. In Kansas City, it was partly cloudy and the temperature was 81. It was clear in Springfield, Missouri, with a temperature of 81. In Rolla, it was clear and the temperature was 81. At Farmington, it was clear in Cape Girardeau, with 76 degrees. It was clear in Springfield, Illinois, with a temperature of 76. Once again in St. Louis, it was partly cloudy. The temperature was 87.
degrees and the wind was southwest at 5 miles an hour. This is a special weather statement for the following counties in Missouri, Franklin, Lincoln, and Warren. Extreme heat warning remains in effect until 8 p.m. Saturday. Dangerously hot conditions with heat index values up to 107. For portions of south central, southwest, and west central Illinois and central, east central, northeast, and southeast Missouri. Until 8 p.m. Saturday. Heat-related illnesses increase significantly during extreme heat and high humidity events. Drink plenty of fluids, stay in an air-conditioned room, stay out of the sun, and check up on relatives and neighbors. Young children and pets should never be left unattended in vehicles under any circumstances. Take extra precautions if you work or spend time outside. 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Know the signs and symptoms of heat exhaustion and heat stroke. Wear lightweight and loose-fitting clothing when possible. To reduce risk during outdoor work, the Occupational Safety and Health Administration recommends scheduling frequent rest breaks in shaded or air-conditioned environments. Anyone overcome by heat should be moved to a cool and shaded location. Heat stroke is an emergency. Call 911. This is a special weather statement for the following counties in Missouri, Jefferson, St. Charles, St. Louis City, and St. Louis, and the following counties in Illinois, Madison, Monroe, and St. Clair. Extreme heat warning remains in effect until 8 p.m. Saturday. Dangerously hot conditions with heat index values up to 108. For in Illinois, Madison, Illinois, Monroe, Illinois, and St. Clair, Illinois counties. In Missouri, Jefferson, Missouri, St. Charles, Missouri, St. Louis City, Missouri, and St. Louis, Missouri counties. Until 8 p.m. Saturday. Heat-related illnesses increase significantly during extreme heat and high humidity events. People in the St. Louis metropolitan area can get information about cooling centers or energy assistance related to the excessive heat by calling the United Way of Greater St. Louis at 800-427-4626, or if calling from a landline phone, dial 211. You can also call Cool Down St. Louis at 314-241-7668. The current time is 1:36 a.m. Central Daylight Time. 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This program originates from the National Weather Service Forecast Office in St. Louis, Missouri, and serves parts of East Central Missouri and Southwest Illinois, including the St. Louis metro area and surrounding counties. Extreme heat warning in effect until 8 p.m. this evening. Rest of tonight, mostly clear. Near steady temperature in the upper 70s. Southwest winds around 5 miles per hour. Saturday, mostly sunny. Isolated showers and thunderstorms in the afternoon. Hot with highs around 100. Northwest winds around 5 miles per hour. Chance of rain 20%. Heat index values up to 110. Saturday night, partly cloudy with isolated showers in the evening, then mostly clear after midnight. Humid with lows in the lower 70s. Northeast winds around 5 miles per hour. Chance of rain 20%. Heat index values up to 106 early in the evening. Sunday, mostly sunny. Highs in the lower 90s. Northeast winds 5 to 10 miles per hour. Sunday night, mostly clear. Lows in the mid-60s. East winds 5 to 10 miles per hour. Labor Day and Monday night, mostly clear. Highs in the upper 80s. Lows in the mid-60s. Tuesday through Wednesday, mostly clear. Hot. Highs in the upper 90s. Lows in the mid-70s. Heat index values up to 105. Wednesday night, mostly clear in the evening, then becoming partly cloudy. A slight chance of thunderstorms. A slight chance of showers in the evening, then a chance of showers after midnight. Lows in the lower 70s.
chance of rain 50%. Heat index values up to 100 early in the evening. Thursday, mostly sunny with a slight chance of thunderstorms. A chance of showers, mainly in the morning. Highs around 90. Chance of rain 50%. Thursday night, partly cloudy in the evening, then mostly clear with a slight chance of showers and thunderstorms after midnight. Lows in the mid-60s. Chance of rain 20%. Friday, mostly sunny with a slight chance of showers. A slight chance of thunderstorms in the afternoon. Highs in the upper 80s. Chance of rain 20%. At 1 a.m. at Lambert Field in St. Louis, it was partly cloudy with a temperature of 87 degrees. The dew point was 70, giving us a relative humidity of 56%, producing a heat index of 92. The wind was southwest at 5 miles an hour, and the pressure was 29.95 inches and steady. Elsewhere in the metro area, in Chesterfield, it was mostly cloudy and the temperature was 76. In Belleville, it was 80 degrees. In Cahokia, it was partly cloudy and 78 degrees. In St. Charles, it was clear and 76. Across the region, it was clear in Columbia, Missouri, with a temperature of 79. In Quincy, it was clear and 77 degrees. In Kansas City, it was partly cloudy and the temperature was 81. It was clear in Springfield, Missouri, with a temperature of 81. In Rolla, it was clear and the temperature was 81. At Farmington, it was clear in Cape Girardeau, with 76 degrees. It was clear in Springfield, Illinois, with a temperature of 76. Once again in St. Louis, it was partly cloudy. The temperature was 87 degrees and the wind was southwest at 5 miles an hour. This is a special weather statement for the following counties in Missouri, Franklin, Lincoln, and Warren. Extreme heat warning remains in effect until 8 p.m. Saturday. Dangerously hot conditions with heat index values up to 107. For portions of south central, southwest, and west central Illinois and central, east central, northeast, and southeast Missouri. Until 8 p.m. Saturday. Heat-related illnesses increase significantly during extreme heat and high humidity events. Drink plenty of fluids, stay in an air-conditioned room, stay out of the sun, and check up on relatives and neighbors. Young children and pets should never be left unattended in vehicles under any circumstances. Take extra precautions if you work or spend time outside. 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Know the signs and symptoms of heat exhaustion and heat stroke. Wear lightweight and loose-fitting clothing when possible. To reduce risk during outdoor work, the Occupational Safety and Health Administration recommends scheduling frequent rest breaks in shaded or air-conditioned environments. Anyone overcome by heat should be moved to a cool and shaded location. Heat stroke is an emergency. Call 911. This is a special weather statement for the following counties in Missouri, Jefferson, St. Charles, St. Louis City, and St. Louis, and the following counties in Illinois, Madison, Monroe, and St. Clair. Extreme heat warning remains in effect until 8 p.m. Saturday. Dangerously hot conditions with heat index values up to 108. For in Illinois, Madison, Illinois, Monroe, Illinois, and St. Clair, Illinois counties. In Missouri, Jefferson, Missouri, St. Charles, Missouri, St. Louis City, Missouri, and St. Louis, Missouri counties. Until 8 p.m. Saturday. Heat-related illnesses increase significantly during extreme heat and high humidity events. People in the St. Louis metropolitan area can get information about cooling centers or energy assistance related to the excessive heat by calling the United Way of Greater St. Louis at 800-427-4626, or if calling from a landline phone, dial 211. You can also call Cool Down St. Louis at 314-241-7668. The current time is 1:43 a.m. Central Daylight Time. 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
62.550 megahertz. This program originates from the National Weather Service Forecast Office in St. Louis, Missouri, and serves parts of East Central Missouri and Southwest Illinois, including the St. Louis metro area and surrounding counties. Extreme heat warning in effect until 8 p.m. this evening. Rest of tonight, mostly clear. Near steady temperature in the upper 70s. Southwest winds around 5 miles per hour. Saturday, mostly sunny. Isolated showers and thunderstorms in the afternoon. Hot with highs around 100. Northwest winds around 5 miles per hour. Chance of rain 20%. Heat index values up to 110. Saturday night, partly cloudy with isolated showers in the evening, then mostly clear after midnight. Humid with lows in the lower 70s. Northeast winds around 5 miles per hour. Chance of rain 20%. Heat index values up to 106 early in the evening. Sunday, mostly sunny. Highs in the lower 90s. Northeast winds 5 to 10 miles per hour. Sunday night, mostly clear. Lows in the mid-60s. East winds 5 to 10 miles per hour. Labor Day and Monday night, mostly clear. Highs in the upper 80s. Lows in the mid-60s. Tuesday through Wednesday, mostly clear. Hot. Highs in the upper 90s. Lows in the mid-70s. Heat index values up to 105. Wednesday night, mostly clear in the evening, then becoming partly cloudy. A slight chance of thunderstorms. A slight chance of showers in the evening, then a chance of showers after midnight. Lows in the lower 70s. Chance of rain 50%. Heat index values up to 100 early in the evening. Thursday, mostly sunny with a slight chance of thunderstorms. A chance of showers, mainly in the morning. Highs around 90. Chance of rain 50%. Thursday night, partly cloudy in the evening, then mostly clear with a slight chance of showers and thunderstorms after midnight. Lows in the mid-60s. Chance of rain 20%. Friday, mostly sunny with a slight chance of showers. A slight chance of thunderstorms in the afternoon. Highs in the upper 80s. Chance of rain 20%. At 1 a.m. at Lambert Field in St. Louis, it was partly cloudy with a temperature of 87 degrees. The dew point was 70, giving us a relative humidity of 56%, producing a heat index of 92. The wind was southwest at 5 miles an hour, and the pressure was 29.95 inches and steady. Elsewhere in the metro area, in Chesterfield, it was mostly cloudy and the temperature was 76. In Belleville, it was 80 degrees. In Cahokia, it was partly cloudy and 78 degrees. In St. Charles, it was clear and 76. Across the region, it was clear in Columbia, Missouri, with a temperature of 79. In Quincy, it was clear and 77 degrees. In Kansas City, it was partly cloudy and the temperature was 81. It was clear in Springfield, Missouri, with a temperature of 81. In Rolla, it was clear and the temperature was 81. At Farmington, it was clear in Cape Girardeau with 76 degrees. It was clear in Springfield, Illinois, with a temperature of 76. Once again in St. Louis, it was partly cloudy. The temperature was 87 degrees and the wind was southwest at 5 miles an hour. This is a special weather statement for the following counties in Missouri, Franklin, Lincoln, and Warren. Extreme heat warning remains in effect until 8 p.m. Saturday. Dangerously hot conditions with heat index values up to 107. For portions of South Central, Southwest, and West Central Illinois and Central, East Central, Northeast, and Southeast Missouri. Until 8 p.m. Saturday. Heat-related illnesses increase significantly during extreme heat and high humidity events. Drink plenty of fluids, stay in an air-conditioned room, stay out of the sun, and check up on relatives and neighbors. Young children and pets should never be left unattended in vehicles under any circumstances.
Take extra precautions if you work or spend time outside. 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Know the signs and symptoms of heat exhaustion and heat stroke. 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To reduce risk during outdoor work, the Occupational Safety and Health Administration recommends scheduling frequent rest breaks in shaded or air-conditioned environments. Anyone overcome by heat should be moved to a cool and shaded location. Heat stroke is an emergency. Call 911. This is a special weather statement for the following counties in Missouri, Jefferson, St. Charles, St. Louis City, and St. Louis, and the following counties in Illinois, Madison, Monroe, and St. Clair. Extreme heat warning remains in effect until 8 p.m. Saturday. Dangerously hot conditions with heat index values up to 108. For in Illinois, Madison, Illinois, Monroe, Illinois, and St. Clair, Illinois counties. In Missouri, Jefferson, Missouri, St. Charles, Missouri, St. Louis City, Missouri, and St. Louis, Missouri counties. Until 8 p.m. Saturday. Heat-related illnesses increase significantly during extreme heat and high humidity events. People in the St. Louis metropolitan area can get information about cooling centers or energy assistance related to the excessive heat by calling the United Way of Greater St. Louis at 800-427-4626, or if calling from a landline phone, dial 211. You can also call Cool Down St. Louis at 314-241-7668. The current time is 1:50 a.m. Central Daylight Time. 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This program originates from the National Weather Service Forecast Office in St. Louis, Missouri, and serves parts of East Central Missouri and Southwest Illinois, including the St. Louis metro area and surrounding counties. Extreme heat warning in effect until 8 p.m. this evening. Rest of tonight, mostly clear. Near steady temperature in the upper 70s. Southwest winds around 5 miles per hour. Saturday, mostly sunny. Isolated showers and thunderstorms in the afternoon. Hot with highs around 100. Northwest winds around 5 miles per hour. Chance of rain 20%. Heat index values up to 110. Saturday night, partly cloudy with isolated showers in the evening, then mostly clear after midnight. Humid with lows in the lower 70s. Northeast winds around 5 miles per hour. Chance of rain 20%. Heat index values up to 106 early in the evening. Sunday, mostly sunny. Highs in the lower 90s. Northeast winds 5 to 10 miles per hour. Sunday night, mostly clear. Lows in the mid-60s. East winds 5 to 10 miles per hour. Labor Day and Monday night, mostly clear. Highs in the upper 80s. Lows in the mid-60s. Tuesday through Wednesday, mostly clear. Hot. Highs in the upper 90s. Lows in the mid-70s. Heat index values up to 105. Wednesday night, mostly clear in the evening, then becoming partly cloudy. A slight chance of thunderstorms. A slight chance of showers in the evening, then a chance of showers after midnight. Lows in the lower 70s. Chance of rain 50%. Heat index values up to 100 early in the evening. Thursday, mostly sunny with a slight chance of thunderstorms. A chance of showers, mainly in the morning. Highs around 90. Chance of rain 50%. Thursday night, partly cloudy in the evening, then mostly clear with a slight chance of showers and thunderstorms after midnight. Lows in the mid-60s. Chance of rain 20%. Friday, mostly sunny with a slight chance of showers. A slight chance of thunderstorms in the afternoon. Highs in the upper 80s. Chance of rain 20%. At 1 a.m. at Lambert Field in St. Louis, it was partly cloudy with a temperature of 87 degrees. The dew point was
70, giving us a relative humidity of 56%, producing a heat index of 92. The wind was southwest at 5 miles an hour, and the pressure was 29.95 inches and steady. Elsewhere in the metro area, in Chesterfield, it was mostly cloudy and the temperature was 76. In Belleville, it was 80 degrees. In Cahokia, it was partly cloudy and 78 degrees. In St. Charles, it was clear and 76. Across the region, it was clear in Columbia, Missouri, with a temperature of 79. In Quincy, it was clear and 77 degrees. In Kansas City, it was partly cloudy and the temperature was 81. It was clear in Springfield, Missouri, with a temperature of 81. In Rolla, it was clear and the temperature was 81. At Farmington, it was clear in Cape Girardeau with 76 degrees. It was clear in Springfield, Illinois, with the dew point was 70, giving us a relative humidity of 56.

was clear in Springfield, Missouri, with a temperature of 81. In Rolla, it was clear and the temperature was 81. At Farmington, it was clear in Cape Girardeau with 76 degrees. It was clear in Springfield, Illinois, with a temperature of 76. Once again in St. Louis, it was partly cloudy. The temperature was 87 degrees and the wind was southwest at 5 miles an hour. This is a special weather statement for the following counties in Missouri, Franklin, Lincoln, and Warren. Extreme heat warning remains in effect until 8 p.m. Saturday. Dangerously hot conditions with heat index values up to 107. For portions of south central, southwest, and west central Illinois and central, east central, northeast, and southeast Missouri. Until 8 p.m. Saturday. Heat-related illnesses increase significantly during extreme heat and high humidity events. Drink plenty of fluids, stay in an air-conditioned room, stay out of the sun, and check up on relatives and neighbors. Young children and pets should never be left unattended in vehicles under any circumstances. Take extra precautions if you work or spend time outside. 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Know the signs and symptoms of heat exhaustion and heat stroke. Wear lightweight and loose-fitting clothing when possible. To reduce risk during outdoor work, the Occupational Safety and Health Administration recommends scheduling frequent rest breaks in shaded or air-conditioned environments. Anyone overcome by heat should be moved to a cool and shaded location. Heat stroke is an emergency. Call 911. This is a special weather statement for the following counties in Missouri, Jefferson, St. Charles, St. Louis City, and St. Louis, and the following counties in Illinois, Madison, Monroe, and St. Clair. Extreme heat warning remains in effect until 8 p.m. Saturday. Dangerously hot conditions with heat index values up to 108. For in Illinois, Madison, Illinois, Monroe, Illinois, and St. Clair, Illinois counties. In Missouri, Jefferson, Missouri, St. Charles, Missouri, St. Louis City, Missouri, and St. Louis, Missouri counties. Until 8 p.m. Saturday. Heat-related illnesses increase significantly during extreme heat and high humidity events. People in the St. Louis metropolitan area can get information about cooling centers or energy assistance related to the excessive heat by calling the United Way of Greater St. Louis at 800-427-4626, or if calling from a landline phone, dial 211. You can also call Cool Down St. Louis at 314-241-7668. The current time is 1:57 a.m. Central Daylight Time. 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This program originates from the National Weather Service Forecast Office in St. Louis, Missouri, and serves parts of East Central Missouri and Southwest Illinois, including the St. Louis metro area and surrounding counties. Extreme heat warning in effect until 8 p.m. this evening. Rest of tonight, mostly clear. Near steady temperature in the upper 70s. Southwest winds around 5 miles per hour. Saturday, mostly sunny. Isolated showers and thunderstorms in the afternoon. Hot with highs around 100. Northwest winds around 5 miles per hour. Chance of rain 20%. Heat index values up to 110. Saturday night, partly cloudy with isolated showers in the evening, then mostly clear after midnight. Humid with lows in the lower 70s. Northeast winds around 5 miles per hour. Chance of rain 20%. Heat index values up to 106 early in the evening. Sunday, mostly sunny. Highs in the lower 90s. Northeast winds 5 to 10 miles per hour. Sunday night, mostly clear. Lows in the mid-60s. East winds 5 to 10 miles per hour. Labor Day and Monday night, mostly clear. Highs in the upper 80s. Lows in the mid-60s. Tuesday through Wednesday, mostly clear.

highs in the upper 90s, lows in the mid-70s, heat index values up to 105. Wednesday night, mostly clear in the evening, then becoming partly cloudy. A slight chance of thunderstorms. A slight chance of showers in the evening, then a chance of showers after midnight. Lows in the lower 70s. Chance of rain 50%. Heat index values up to 100 early in the evening. Thursday, mostly sunny with a slight chance of thunderstorms. A chance of showers, mainly in the morning. Highs around 90. Chance of rain 50%. Thursday night, partly cloudy in the evening, then mostly clear with a slight chance of showers and thunderstorms after midnight. Lows in the mid-60s. Chance of rain 20%. Friday, mostly sunny with a slight chance of showers. A slight chance of thunderstorms in the afternoon. Highs in the upper 80s. Chance of rain 20%. At 1 a.m. at Lambert Field in St. Louis, it was partly cloudy with a temperature of 87 degrees. The dew point was 70, giving us a relative humidity of 56%, producing a heat index of 92. The wind was southwest at 5 miles an hour, and the pressure was 29.95 inches and steady. Elsewhere in the metro area, in Chesterfield, it was mostly cloudy and the temperature was 76. In Belleville, it was 80 degrees. In Cahokia, it was partly cloudy and 78 degrees. In St. Charles, it was clear and 76. Across the region, it was clear in Columbia, Missouri, with a temperature of 79. In Quincy, it was clear and 77 degrees. In Kansas City, it was partly cloudy and the temperature was 81. It was clear in Springfield, Missouri, with a temperature of 81. In Rolla, it was clear and the temperature was 81. At Farmington, it was clear in Cape Girardeau, with 76 degrees. It was clear in Springfield, Illinois, with a temperature of 76. Once again in St. Louis, it was partly cloudy. The temperature was 87 degrees and the wind was southwest at 5 miles an hour. This is a special weather statement for the following counties in Missouri, Franklin, Lincoln, and Warren. Extreme heat warning remains in effect until 8 p.m. Saturday. Dangerously hot conditions with heat index values up to 107. For portions of south central, southwest, and west central Illinois and central, east central, northeast, and southeast Missouri. Until 8 p.m. Saturday. Heat-related illnesses increase significantly during extreme heat and high humidity events. Drink plenty of fluids, stay in an air-conditioned room, stay out of the sun, and check up on relatives and neighbors. Young children and pets should never be left unattended in vehicles under any circumstances. Take extra precautions if you work or spend time outside. When possible, reschedule strenuous activities to early morning or evening. Know the signs and symptoms of heat exhaustion and heat stroke. Wear lightweight and loose-fitting clothing when possible. To reduce risk during outdoor work, the Occupational Safety and Health Administration recommends scheduling frequent rest breaks in shaded or air-conditioned environments. Anyone overcome by heat should be moved to a cool and shaded location. Heat stroke is an emergency. Call 911. This is a special weather statement for the following counties in Missouri, Jefferson, St. Charles, St. Louis City, and St. Louis, and the following counties in Illinois, Madison, Monroe, and St. Clair. Extreme heat warning remains in effect until 8 p.m. Saturday. Dangerously hot conditions with heat index values up to 108. For in Illinois, Madison, Illinois, Monroe, Illinois, and St. Clair, Illinois counties. In Missouri, Jefferson, Missouri, St. Charles, Missouri, St. Louis City, Missouri, and St. Louis, Missouri counties. Until 8 p.m. Saturday. Heat-related illnesses increase significantly during extreme heat and high humidity events. People in the St. Louis metropolitan area can get information about cooling centers or energy assistance related to the excessive heat by calling the United Way of Greater St. Louis at 800-427-4626
or if calling from a landline phone, dial 211. You can also call Cool Down St. Louis at 314-241-7668. The current time is 2:04 a.m. Central Daylight Time. 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This program originates from the National Weather Service Forecast Office in St. Louis, Missouri, and serves parts of East Central Missouri and Southwest Illinois, including the St. Louis metro area and surrounding counties. Extreme heat warning in effect until 8 p.m. this evening. Rest of tonight, mostly clear. Near steady temperature in the upper 70s. Southwest winds around 5 miles per hour. Saturday, mostly sunny. Isolated showers and thunderstorms in the afternoon. Hot with highs around 100. Northwest winds around 5 miles per hour. Chance of rain 20%. Heat index values up to 110. Saturday night, partly cloudy with isolated showers in the evening, then mostly clear after midnight. Humid with lows in the lower 70s. Northeast winds around 5 miles per hour. Chance of rain 20%. Heat index values up to 106 early in the evening. Sunday, mostly sunny. Highs in the lower 90s. Northeast winds 5 to 10 miles per hour. Sunday night, mostly clear. Lows in the mid-60s. East winds 5 to 10 miles per hour. Labor Day and Monday night, mostly clear. Highs in the upper 80s. Lows in the mid-60s. Tuesday through Wednesday, mostly clear. Hot. Highs in the upper 90s. Lows in the mid-70s. Heat index values up to 105. Wednesday night, mostly clear in the evening, then becoming partly cloudy. A slight chance of thunderstorms. A slight chance of showers in the evening, then a chance of showers after midnight. Lows in the lower 70s. Chance of rain 50%. Heat index values up to 100 early in the evening. Thursday, mostly sunny with a slight chance of thunderstorms. A chance of showers, mainly in the morning. Highs around 90. Chance of rain 50%. Thursday night, partly cloudy in the evening, then mostly clear with a slight chance of showers and thunderstorms after midnight. Lows in the mid-60s. Chance of rain 20%. Friday, mostly sunny with a slight chance of showers. A slight chance of thunderstorms in the afternoon. Highs in the upper 80s. Chance of rain 20%. At 1 a.m. at Lambert Field in St. Louis, it was partly cloudy with a temperature of 87 degrees. The dew point was 70, giving us a relative humidity of 56%, producing a heat index of 92. The wind was southwest at 5 miles an hour, and the pressure was 29.95 inches and steady. Elsewhere in the metro area, in Chesterfield, it was mostly cloudy and the temperature was 76. In Belleville, it was 80 degrees. In Cahokia, it was partly cloudy and 78 degrees. In St. Charles, it was clear and 76. Across the region, it was clear in Columbia, Missouri, with a temperature of 79. In Quincy, it was clear and 77 degrees. In Kansas City, it was partly cloudy and the temperature was 81. It was clear in Springfield, Missouri, with a temperature of 81. In Rolla, it was clear and the temperature was 81. At Farmington, it was clear in Cape Girardeau with 76 degrees. It was clear in Springfield, Illinois, with a temperature of 76. Once again in St. Louis, it was partly cloudy. The temperature was 87 degrees and the wind was southwest at 5 miles an hour. This is a special weather statement for the following counties in Missouri, Franklin, Lincoln, and Warren. Extreme heat warning remains in effect until 8 p.m. Saturday. Dangerously hot conditions with heat index values up to 107. For portions of South Central, Southwest, and West Central Illinois and Central, East Central, Northeast,
in southeast Missouri until 8 p.m. Saturday. Heat-related illnesses increase significantly during extreme heat and high humidity events. Drink plenty of fluids, stay in an air-conditioned room, stay out of the sun, and check up on relatives and neighbors. Young children and pets should never be left unattended in vehicles under any circumstances. Take extra precautions if you work or spend time outside. 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Know the signs and symptoms of heat exhaustion and heat stroke. Wear lightweight and loose-fitting clothing when possible. To reduce risk during outdoor work, the Occupational Safety and Health Administration recommends scheduling frequent rest breaks in shaded or air-conditioned environments. Anyone overcome by heat should be moved to a cool and shaded location. Heat stroke is an emergency. Call 911. This is a special weather statement for the following counties in Missouri, Jefferson, St. Charles, St. Louis City, and St. Louis, and the following counties in Illinois, Madison, Monroe, and St. Clair. Extreme heat warning remains in effect until 8 p.m. Saturday. Dangerously hot conditions with heat index values up to 108. For in Illinois, Madison, Illinois, Monroe, Illinois, and St. Clair, Illinois counties. In Missouri, Jefferson, Missouri, St. Charles, Missouri, St. Louis City, Missouri, and St. Louis, Missouri counties. Until 8 p.m. Saturday. Heat-related illnesses increase significantly during extreme heat and high humidity events. People in the St. Louis metropolitan area can get information about cooling centers or energy assistance related to the excessive heat by calling the United Way of Greater St. Louis at 800-427-4626, or if calling from a landline phone, dial 211. You can also call Cool Down St. Louis at 314-241-7668. The current time is 2:11 a.m. Central Daylight Time. 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This program originates from the National Weather Service Forecast Office in St. Louis, Missouri, and serves parts of East Central Missouri and Southwest Illinois, including the St. Louis metro area and surrounding counties. Extreme heat warning in effect until 8 p.m. this evening. Rest of tonight, mostly clear. Near steady temperature in the upper 70s. Southwest winds around 5 miles per hour. Saturday, mostly sunny. Isolated showers and thunderstorms in the afternoon. Hot with highs around 100. Northwest winds around 5 miles per hour. Chance of rain 20%. Heat index values up to 110. Saturday night, partly cloudy with isolated showers in the evening, then mostly clear after midnight. Humid with lows in the lower 70s. Northeast winds around 5 miles per hour. Chance of rain 20%. Heat index values up to 106 early in the evening. Sunday, mostly sunny. Highs in the lower 90s. Northeast winds 5 to 10 miles per hour. Sunday night, mostly clear. Lows in the mid-60s. East winds 5 to 10 miles per hour. Labor Day and Monday night, mostly clear. Highs in the upper 80s. Lows in the mid-60s. Tuesday through Wednesday, mostly clear. Hot. Highs in the upper 90s. Lows in the mid-70s. Heat index values up to 105. Wednesday night, mostly clear in the evening, then becoming partly cloudy. A slight chance of thunderstorms. A slight chance of showers in the evening, then a chance of showers after midnight. Lows in the lower 70s. Chance of rain 50%. Heat index values up to 100 early in the evening. Thursday, mostly sunny with a slight chance of thunderstorms. A chance of showers, mainly in the morning. Highs around 90. Chance of rain 50%. Thursday night, partly cloudy in the evening, then mostly clear with a slight chance of showers and thunderstorms after midnight. Lows in the mid-60s.
chance of rain 20%. Friday, mostly sunny with a slight chance of showers. A slight chance of thunderstorms in the afternoon. Highs in the upper 80s. Chance of rain 20%. At 2 a.m. at Lambert Field in St. Louis, it was mostly cloudy with a temperature of 85 degrees. The dew point was 71, giving us a relative humidity of 63%. The wind was southwest at 3 miles an hour, and the pressure was 29.94 inches and falling. Elsewhere in the metro area, in Chesterfield, it was partly cloudy and the temperature was 76. In Belleville, it was 79 degrees. In Cahokia, it was partly cloudy and 77 degrees. In St. Charles, it was clear and 77. Across the region, it was clear in Columbia, Missouri, with a temperature of 78. In Quincy, it was clear and 79 degrees. In Kansas City, it was partly cloudy and the temperature was 79. It was clear in Springfield, Missouri, with a temperature of 80. In Rolla, it was clear and the temperature was 80. At Farmington, it was clear in Cape Girardeau with 75 degrees. It was clear in Springfield, Illinois, with a temperature of 76. Once again in St. Louis, it was mostly cloudy. The temperature was 85 degrees and the wind was southwest at 3 miles an hour. This is a special weather statement for the following counties in Missouri, Franklin, Lincoln, and Warren. Extreme heat warning remains in effect until 8 p.m. Saturday. Dangerously hot conditions with heat index values up to 107. For portions of south central, southwest, and west central Illinois and central, east central, northeast, and southeast Missouri. Until 8 p.m. Saturday. Heat-related illnesses increase significantly during extreme heat and high humidity events. Drink plenty of fluids, stay in an air-conditioned room, stay out of the sun, and check up on relatives and neighbors. Young children and pets should never be left unattended in vehicles under any circumstances. Take extra precautions if you work or spend time outside. 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Know the signs and symptoms of heat exhaustion and heat stroke. Wear lightweight and loose-fitting clothing when possible. To reduce risk during outdoor work, the Occupational Safety and Health Administration recommends scheduling frequent rest breaks in shaded or air-conditioned environments. Anyone overcome by heat should be moved to a cool and shaded location. Heat stroke is an emergency. Call 911. This is a special weather statement for the following counties in Missouri, Jefferson, St. Charles, St. Louis City, and St. Louis, and the following counties in Illinois, Madison, Monroe, and St. Clair. Extreme heat warning remains in effect until 8 p.m. Saturday. Dangerously hot conditions with heat index values up to 108. For in Illinois, Madison, Illinois, Monroe, Illinois, and St. Clair, Illinois counties. In Missouri, Jefferson, Missouri, St. Charles, Missouri, St. Louis City, Missouri, and St. Louis, Missouri counties. Until 8 p.m. Saturday. Heat-related illnesses increase significantly during extreme heat and high humidity events. People in the St. Louis metropolitan area can get information about cooling centers or energy assistance related to the excessive heat by calling the United Way of Greater St. Louis at 800-427-4626, or if calling from a landline phone, dial 211. You can also call Cool Down St. Louis at 314-241-7668. The current time is 2:18 a.m. Central Daylight Time. 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Extreme heat warning in effect until 8 p.m. this evening. Rest of tonight, mostly clear. Near steady temperature in the upper 70s. Southwest winds around 5 miles per hour.
Saturday, mostly sunny. Isolated showers and thunderstorms in the afternoon. Hot with highs around 100. Northwest winds around 5 miles per hour. Chance of rain 20%. Heat index values up to 110. Saturday night, partly cloudy with isolated showers in the evening, then mostly clear after midnight. Humid with lows in the lower 70s. Northeast winds around 5 miles per hour. Chance of rain 20%. Heat index values up to 106 early in the evening. Sunday, mostly sunny. Highs in the lower 90s. Northeast winds 5 to 10 miles per hour. Sunday night, mostly clear. Lows in the mid-60s. East winds 5 to 10 miles per hour. Labor Day and Monday night, mostly clear. Highs in the upper 80s. Lows in the mid-60s. Tuesday through Wednesday, mostly clear. Hot. Highs in the upper 90s. Lows in the mid-70s. Heat index values up to 105. Wednesday night, mostly clear in the evening, then becoming partly cloudy. A slight chance of thunderstorms. A slight chance of showers in the evening, then a chance of showers after midnight. Lows in the lower 70s. Chance of rain 50%. Heat index values up to 100 early in the evening. Thursday, mostly sunny with a slight chance of thunderstorms. A chance of showers, mainly in the morning. Highs around 90. Chance of rain 50%. Thursday night, partly cloudy in the evening, then mostly clear with a slight chance of showers and thunderstorms after midnight. Lows in the mid-60s. Chance of rain 20%. Friday, mostly sunny with a slight chance of showers. A slight chance of thunderstorms in the afternoon. Highs in the upper 80s. Chance of rain 20%. At 2 a.m. at Lambert Field in St. Louis, it was mostly cloudy with a temperature of 85 degrees. The dew point was 71, giving us a relative humidity of 63%. The wind was southwest at 3 miles an hour, and the pressure was 29.94 inches and falling. Elsewhere in the metro area, in Chesterfield, it was partly cloudy and the temperature was 76. In Belleville, it was 79 degrees. In Cahokia, it was partly cloudy and 77 degrees. In St. Charles, it was clear and 77. Across the region, it was clear in Columbia, Missouri, with a temperature of 78. In Quincy, it was clear and 79 degrees. In Kansas City, it was partly cloudy and the temperature was 79. It was clear in Springfield, Missouri, with a temperature of 80. In Rolla, it was clear and the temperature was 80. At Farmington, it was clear in Cape Girardeau, with 75 degrees. It was clear in Springfield, Illinois, with a temperature of 76. Once again in St. Louis, it was mostly cloudy, the temperature was 85 degrees and the wind was southwest at 3 miles an hour. This is a special weather statement for the following counties in Missouri, Franklin, Lincoln, and Warren. Extreme heat warning remains in effect until 8 p.m. Saturday. Dangerously hot conditions with heat index values up to 107. For portions of south central, southwest, and west central Illinois and central, east central, northeast, and southeast Missouri. Until 8 p.m. Saturday. Heat-related illnesses increase significantly during extreme heat and high humidity events. Drink plenty of fluids, stay in an air-conditioned room, stay out of the sun, and check up on relatives and neighbors. Young children and pets should never be left unattended in vehicles under any circumstances. Take extra precautions if you work or spend time outside. 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Know the signs and symptoms of heat exhaustion and heat stroke. Wear lightweight and loose-fitting clothing when possible. To reduce risk during outdoor work, the Occupational Safety and Health Administration recommends scheduling frequent rest breaks in shaded or air-conditioned environments. Anyone overcome by heat should be moved to a cool and shaded location.
Heat stroke is an emergency. 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This is a special weather statement for the following counties in Missouri, Jefferson, St. Charles, St. Louis City, and St. Louis, and the following counties in Illinois, Madison, Monroe, and St. Clair. Extreme heat warning remains in effect until 8 p.m. Saturday. Dangerously hot conditions with heat index values up to 108. For in Illinois, Madison, Illinois, Monroe, Illinois, and St. Clair, Illinois counties. In Missouri, Jefferson, Missouri, St. Charles, Missouri, St. Louis City, Missouri, and St. Louis, Missouri counties. Until 8 p.m. Saturday. Heat-related illnesses increase significantly during extreme heat and high humidity events. People in the St. Louis metropolitan area can get information about cooling centers or energy assistance related to the excessive heat by calling the United Way of Greater St. Louis at 800-427-4626, or if calling from a landline phone, dial 211. You can also call Cool Down St. Louis at 314-241-7668. The current time is 2:25 a.m. Central Daylight Time. 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This program originates from the National Weather Service Forecast Office in St. Louis, Missouri, and serves parts of East Central Missouri and Southwest Illinois, including the St. Louis metro area and surrounding counties. Extreme heat warning in effect until 8 p.m. this evening. Rest of tonight, mostly clear. Near steady temperature in the upper 70s. Southwest winds around 5 miles per hour. Saturday, mostly sunny. Isolated showers and thunderstorms in the afternoon. Hot with highs around 100. Northwest winds around 5 miles per hour. Chance of rain 20%. Heat index values up to 110. Saturday night, partly cloudy with isolated showers in the evening, then mostly clear after midnight. Humid with lows in the lower 70s. Northeast winds around 5 miles per hour. Chance of rain 20%. Heat index values up to 106 early in the evening. Sunday, mostly sunny. Highs in the lower 90s. Northeast winds 5 to 10 miles per hour. Sunday night, mostly clear. Lows in the mid-60s. East winds 5 to 10 miles per hour. Labor Day and Monday night, mostly clear. Highs in the upper 80s. Lows in the mid-60s. Tuesday through Wednesday, mostly clear. Hot. Highs in the upper 90s. Lows in the mid-70s. Heat index values up to 105. Wednesday night, mostly clear in the evening, then becoming partly cloudy. A slight chance of thunderstorms. A slight chance of showers in the evening, then a chance of showers after midnight. Lows in the lower 70s. Chance of rain 50%. Heat index values up to 100 early in the evening. Thursday, mostly sunny with a slight chance of thunderstorms. A chance of showers, mainly in the morning. Highs around 90. Chance of rain 50%. Thursday night, partly cloudy in the evening, then mostly clear with a slight chance of showers and thunderstorms after midnight. Lows in the mid-60s. Chance of rain 20%. Friday, mostly sunny with a slight chance of showers. A slight chance of thunderstorms in the afternoon. Highs in the upper 80s. Chance of rain 20%. At 2 a.m. at Lambert Field in St. Louis, it was mostly cloudy with a temperature of 85 degrees. The dew point was 71, giving us a relative humidity of 63%. The wind was southwest at 3 miles an hour, and the pressure was 29.94 inches and falling. Elsewhere in the metro area, in Chesterfield, it was partly cloudy and the temperature was 76. In Belleville, it was 79 degrees. In Cahokia, it was partly cloudy and 77 degrees. In St. Charles, it was clear and 77. Across the region, it was clear.
clear in Columbia, Missouri, with a temperature of 78. In Quincy, it was clear and 79 degrees. In Kansas City, it was partly cloudy and the temperature was 79. It was clear in Springfield, Missouri, with a temperature of 80. In Rolla, it was clear and the temperature was 80. At Farmington, it was clear in Cape Girardeau with 75 degrees. It was clear in Springfield, Illinois, with a temperature of 76. Once again in St. Louis, it was mostly cloudy. The temperature was 85 degrees and the wind was southwest at 3 miles an hour. This is a special weather statement for the following counties in Missouri, Franklin, Lincoln, and Warren. Extreme heat warning remains in effect until 8 p.m. Saturday. Dangerously hot conditions with heat index values up to 107. For portions of south central, southwest, and west central Illinois and central, east central, northeast, and southeast Missouri. Until 8 p.m. Saturday. Heat-related illnesses increase significantly during extreme heat and high humidity events. Drink plenty of fluids, stay in an air-conditioned room, stay out of the sun, and check up on relatives and neighbors. Young children and pets should never be left unattended in vehicles under any circumstances. Take extra precautions if you work or spend time outside. 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Know the signs and symptoms of heat exhaustion and heat stroke. Wear lightweight and loose-fitting clothing when possible. To reduce risk during outdoor work, the Occupational Safety and Health Administration recommends scheduling frequent rest breaks in shaded or air-conditioned environments. Anyone overcome by heat should be moved to a cool and shaded location. Heat stroke is an emergency. Call 911. This is a special weather statement for the following counties in Missouri, Jefferson, St. Charles, St. Louis City, and St. Louis, and the following counties in Illinois, Madison, Monroe, and St. Clair. Extreme heat warning remains in effect until 8 p.m. Saturday. Dangerously hot conditions with heat index values up to 108. For in Illinois, Madison, Illinois, Monroe, Illinois, and St. Clair, Illinois counties. In Missouri, Jefferson, Missouri, St. Charles, Missouri, St. Louis City, Missouri, and St. Louis, Missouri counties. Until 8 p.m. Saturday. Heat-related illnesses increase significantly during extreme heat and high humidity events. People in the St. Louis metropolitan area can get information about cooling centers or energy assistance related to the excessive heat by calling the United Way of Greater St. Louis at 800-427-4626, or if calling from a landline phone, dial 211. You can also call Cool Down St. Louis at 314-241-7668. The current time is 2:32 a.m. Central Daylight Time. 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This program originates from the National Weather Service Forecast Office in St. Louis, Missouri, and serves parts of East Central Missouri and Southwest Illinois, including the St. Louis metro area and surrounding counties. Extreme heat warning in effect until 8 p.m. this evening. Rest of tonight, mostly clear. Near steady temperature in the upper 70s. Southwest winds around 5 miles per hour. Saturday, mostly sunny. Isolated showers and thunderstorms in the afternoon. Hot with highs around 100. Northwest winds around 5 miles per hour. Chance of rain 20%. Heat index values up to 110. Saturday night, partly cloudy with isolated showers in the evening, then mostly clear after midnight. Humid with lows in the lower 70s. Northeast winds around 5 miles per hour. Chance of rain 20%. Heat index values up to 106 early in the evening. Sunday, mostly sunny. Highs in the lower 90s. Northeast winds 5 to 10 miles per hour. Sunday night, mostly clear. Lows in the mid-60s. East winds 5 to 10 miles per hour.
hour. Labor Day and Monday night, mostly clear. Highs in the upper 80s. Lows in the mid-60s. Tuesday through Wednesday, mostly clear. Hot. Highs in the upper 90s. Lows in the mid-70s. Heat index values up to 105. Wednesday night, mostly clear in the evening, then becoming partly cloudy. A slight chance of thunderstorms. A slight chance of showers in the evening, then a chance of showers after midnight. Lows in the lower 70s. Chance of rain 50%. Heat index values up to 100 early in the evening. Thursday, mostly sunny with a slight chance of thunderstorms. A chance of showers, mainly in the morning. Highs around 90. Chance of rain 50%. Thursday night, partly cloudy in the evening, then mostly clear with a slight chance of showers and thunderstorms after midnight. Lows in the mid-60s. Chance of rain 20%. Friday, mostly sunny with a slight chance of showers. A slight chance of thunderstorms in the afternoon. Highs in the upper 80s. Chance of rain 20%. Extreme heat warning in effect until 8 p.m. this evening. Rest of tonight, mostly clear. Near steady temperature in the upper 70s. Southwest winds around 5 miles per hour. Saturday, mostly sunny. Isolated showers and thunderstorms in the afternoon. Hot with highs around 100. Northwest winds around 5 miles per hour. Chance of rain 20%. Heat index values up to 110. Saturday night, partly cloudy with isolated showers in the evening, then mostly clear after midnight. Humid with lows in the lower 70s. Northeast winds around 5 miles per hour. Chance of rain 20%. Heat index values up to 106 early in the evening. Sunday, mostly sunny. Highs in the lower 90s. Northeast winds 5 to 10 miles per hour. Sunday night, mostly clear. Lows in the mid-60s. East winds 5 to 10 miles per hour. Labor Day and Monday night, mostly clear. Highs in the upper 80s. Lows in the mid-60s. Tuesday through Wednesday, mostly clear. Hot. Highs in the upper 90s. Lows in the mid-70s. Heat index values up to 105. Wednesday night, mostly clear in the evening, then becoming partly cloudy. A slight chance of thunderstorms. A slight chance of showers in the evening, then a chance of showers after midnight. Lows in the lower 70s. Chance of rain 50%. Heat index values up to 100 early in the evening. Thursday, mostly sunny with a slight chance of thunderstorms. A chance of showers, mainly in the morning. Highs around 90. Chance of rain 50%. Thursday night, partly cloudy in the evening, then mostly clear with a slight chance of showers and thunderstorms after midnight. Lows in the mid-60s. Chance of rain 20%. Friday, mostly sunny with a slight chance of showers. A slight chance of thunderstorms in the afternoon. Highs in the upper 80s. Chance of rain 20%. At 2 a.m. at Lambert Field in St. Louis, it was mostly cloudy with a temperature of 85 degrees. The dew point was 71, giving us a relative humidity of 63%. The wind was southwest at 3 miles an hour, and the pressure was 29.94 inches and falling. Elsewhere in the metro area, in Chesterfield, it was partly cloudy and the temperature was 76. In Belleville, it was 79 degrees. In Cahokia, it was partly cloudy and 77 degrees. In St. Charles, it was clear and 77. Across the region, it was clear in Columbia, Missouri, with a temperature of 78. In Quincy, it was clear and 79 degrees. In Kansas City, it was partly cloudy and the temperature was 79. It was clear in Springfield, Missouri, with a temperature of 80. In Rolla, it was clear and the temperature was 80. At Farmington, it was clear in Cape Girardeau, with 75 degrees.
it was clear in Springfield, Illinois, with a temperature of 76. Once again in St. Louis, it was mostly cloudy. The temperature was 85 degrees and the wind was southwest at 3 miles an hour. This is a special weather statement for the following counties in Missouri, Franklin, Lincoln, and Warren. Extreme heat warning remains in effect until 8 p.m. this evening. Dangerously hot conditions with heat index values up to 108. For portions of south central, southwest, and west central Illinois and central, east central, northeast, and southeast Missouri. Until 8 p.m. this evening. Heat-related illnesses increase significantly during extreme heat and high humidity events. Drink plenty of fluids, stay in an air-conditioned room, stay out of the sun, and check up on relatives and neighbors. Young children and pets should never be left unattended in vehicles under any circumstances. Take extra precautions if you work or spend time outside. When possible, reschedule strenuous activities to early morning or evening. Know the signs and symptoms of heat exhaustion and heat stroke. Wear lightweight and loose-fitting clothing when possible. To reduce risk during outdoor work, the Occupational Safety and Health Administration recommends scheduling frequent rest breaks in shaded or air-conditioned environments. Anyone overcome by heat should be moved to a cool and shaded location. Heat stroke is an emergency. Call 911. This is a special weather statement for the following counties in Missouri, Jefferson, St. Charles, St. Louis City, and St. Louis, and the following counties in Illinois, Madison, Monroe, and St. Clair. Extreme heat warning remains in effect until 8 p.m. this evening. Dangerously hot conditions with heat index values up to 110. For in Illinois, Madison, Illinois, Monroe, Illinois, and St. Clair, Illinois counties. In Missouri, Jefferson, Missouri, St. Charles, Missouri, St. Louis City, Missouri, and St. Louis, Missouri counties. Until 8 p.m. this evening. Heat-related illnesses increase significantly during extreme heat and high humidity events. People in the St. Louis metropolitan area can get information about cooling centers or energy assistance related to the excessive heat by calling the United Way of Greater St. Louis at 800-427-4626, or if calling from a landline phone, dial 211. You can also call Cool Down St. Louis at 314-241-7668. Record warm low temperature tight at St. Louis. The low temperature at St. Louis on September 4th was only 81 degrees. This ties the record for warmest low temperature on the state. The previous record was 81 degrees set in 1925. The current time is 2:42 a.m. Central Daylight Time. 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This program originates from the National Weather Service Forecast Office in St. Louis, Missouri, and serves parts of East Central Missouri and Southwest Illinois, including the St. Louis metro area and surrounding counties. Extreme heat warning in effect until 8 p.m. this evening. Rest of tonight, mostly clear. Near steady temperature in the upper 70s. Southwest winds around 5 miles per hour. Saturday, mostly sunny. Isolated showers and thunderstorms in the afternoon. Hot with highs around 100. Northwest winds around 5 miles per hour. Chance of rain 20%. Heat index values up to 110. Saturday night, partly cloudy with isolated showers in the evening, then mostly clear after midnight. Humid with lows in the lower 70s. Northeast winds around 5 miles per hour. Chance of rain 20%. Heat index values up to 106 early in the evening. Sunday, mostly sunny. Highs in the lower 90s. Northeast winds 5 to 10 miles per hour. Sunday night, mostly clear. Lows in the mid-60s. East winds 5 to 10 miles per hour. Labor Day and Monday night, mostly clear. Highs in the upper 80s. Lows in the mid-60s.
Tuesday through Wednesday, mostly clear. Hot. Highs in the upper 90s. Lows in the mid-70s. Heat index values up to 105. Wednesday night, mostly clear in the evening, then becoming partly cloudy. A slight chance of thunderstorms. A slight chance of showers in the evening, then a chance of showers after midnight. Lows in the lower 70s. Chance of rain 50%. Heat index values up to 100 early in the evening. Thursday, mostly sunny with a slight chance of thunderstorms. A chance of showers, mainly in the morning. Highs around 90. Chance of rain 50%. Thursday night, partly cloudy in the evening, then mostly clear with a slight chance of showers and thunderstorms after midnight. Lows in the mid-60s. Chance of rain 20%. Friday, mostly sunny with a slight chance of showers. A slight chance of thunderstorms in the afternoon. Highs in the upper 80s. Chance of rain 20%. At 2 a.m. at Lambert Field in St. Louis, it was mostly cloudy with a temperature of 85 degrees. The dew point was 71, giving us a relative humidity of 63%. The wind was southwest at 3 miles an hour, and the pressure was 29.94 inches and falling. Elsewhere in the metro area, in Chesterfield, it was partly cloudy and the temperature was 76. In Belleville, it was 79 degrees. In Cahokia, it was partly cloudy and 77 degrees. In St. Charles, it was clear and 77. Across the region, it was clear in Columbia, Missouri, with a temperature of 78. In Quincy, it was clear and 79 degrees. In Kansas City, it was partly cloudy and the temperature was 79. It was clear in Springfield, Missouri, with a temperature of 80. In Rolla, it was clear and the temperature was 80. At Farmington, it was clear in Cape Girardeau, with 75 degrees. It was clear in Springfield, Illinois, with a temperature of 76. Once again in St. Louis, it was mostly cloudy. The temperature was 85 degrees and the wind was southwest at 3 miles an hour. This is a special weather statement for the following counties in Missouri, Franklin, Lincoln, and Warren. Extreme heat warning remains in effect until 8 p.m. this evening. Dangerously hot conditions with heat index values up to 108. For portions of South Central, Southwest, and West Central Illinois and Central, East Central, Northeast, and Southeast Missouri. Until 8 p.m. this evening. Heat-related illnesses increase significantly during extreme heat and high humidity events. Drink plenty of fluids, stay in an air-conditioned room, stay out of the sun, and check up on relatives and neighbors. Young children and pets should never be left unattended in vehicles under any circumstances. Take extra precautions if you work or spend time outside. When possible, reschedule strenuous activities to early morning or evening. Know the signs and symptoms of heat exhaustion and heat stroke. Wear lightweight and loose-fitting clothing when possible. To reduce risk during outdoor work, the Occupational Safety and Health Administration recommends scheduling frequent rest breaks in shaded or air-conditioned environments. Anyone overcome by heat should be moved to a cool and shaded location. Heat stroke is an emergency. Call 911. This is a special weather statement for the following counties in Missouri, Jefferson, St. Charles, St. Louis City, and St. Louis, and the following counties in Illinois, Madison, Monroe, and St. Clair. Extreme heat warning remains in effect until 8 p.m. this evening. Dangerously hot conditions with heat index values up to 110. For in Illinois, Madison, Illinois, Monroe, Illinois, and St. Clair, Illinois counties. In Missouri, Jefferson, Missouri, St. Charles, Missouri, St. Louis City, Missouri, and St. Louis, Missouri counties. Until 8 p.m. this evening. Heat-related illnesses increase significantly during extreme heat and high humidity events. People in the St. Louis metropolitan area can get information about cooling centers or energy assistance related to the excessive heat by calling the United Way of Greater St. Louis at 800-427.
4626, or if calling from a landline phone, dial 211. You can also call Cool Down St. Louis at 314-241-7668. Record warm low temperature tide at St. Louis. The low temperature at St. Louis on September 4th was only 81 degrees. This ties the record for warmest low temperature on the state. The previous record was 81 degrees set in 1925. The current time is 2:49 a.m. Central Daylight Time. 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Extreme heat warning in effect until 8 p.m. this evening. Rest of tonight, mostly clear. Near steady temperature in the upper 70s. Southwest winds around 5 miles per hour. Saturday, mostly sunny. Isolated showers and thunderstorms in the afternoon. Hot with highs around 100. Northwest winds around 5 miles per hour. Chance of rain 20%. Heat index values up to 110. Saturday night, partly cloudy with isolated showers in the evening, then mostly clear after midnight. Humid with lows in the lower 70s. Northeast winds around 5 miles per hour. Chance of rain 20%. Heat index values up to 106 early in the evening. Sunday, mostly sunny. Highs in the lower 90s. Northeast winds 5 to 10 miles per hour. Sunday night, mostly clear. Lows in the mid-60s. East winds 5 to 10 miles per hour. Labor Day and Monday night, mostly clear. Highs in the upper 80s. Lows in the mid-60s. Tuesday through Wednesday, mostly clear. Hot. Highs in the upper 90s. Lows in the mid-70s. Heat index values up to 105. Wednesday night, mostly clear in the evening, then becoming partly cloudy. A slight chance of thunderstorms. A slight chance of showers in the evening, then a chance of showers after midnight. Lows in the lower 70s. Chance of rain 50%. Heat index values up to 100 early in the evening. Thursday, mostly sunny with a slight chance of thunderstorms. A chance of showers, mainly in the morning. Highs around 90. Chance of rain 50%. Thursday night, partly cloudy in the evening, then mostly clear with a slight chance of showers and thunderstorms after midnight. Lows in the mid-60s. Chance of rain 20%. Friday, mostly sunny with a slight chance of showers. A slight chance of thunderstorms in the afternoon. Highs in the upper 80s. Chance of rain 20%. At 2 a.m. at Lambert Field in St. Louis, it was mostly cloudy with a temperature of 85 degrees. The dew point was 71, giving us a relative humidity of 63%. The wind was southwest at 3 miles an hour, and the pressure was 29.94 inches and falling. Elsewhere in the metro area, in Chesterfield, it was partly cloudy and the temperature was 76. In Belleville, it was 79 degrees. In Cahokia, it was partly cloudy and 77 degrees. In St. Charles, it was clear and 77. Across the region, it was clear in Columbia, Missouri, with a temperature of 78. In Quincy, it was clear and 79 degrees. In Kansas City, it was partly cloudy and the temperature was 79. It was clear in Springfield, Missouri, with a temperature of 80. In Rolla, it was clear and the temperature was 80. At Farmington, it was clear in Cape Girardeau, with 75 degrees. It was clear in Springfield, Illinois, with a temperature of 76. Once again in St. Louis, it was mostly cloudy. The temperature was 85 degrees and the wind was southwest at 3 miles an hour. This is a special weather statement for the following counties in Missouri, Franklin.
Lincoln, and Warren. Extreme heat warning remains in effect until 8 p.m. this evening. Dangerously hot conditions with heat index values up to 108. For portions of South Central, Southwest, and West Central Illinois and Central, East Central, Northeast, and Southeast Missouri. Until 8 p.m. this evening. Heat-related illnesses increase significantly during extreme heat and high humidity events. Drink plenty of fluids, stay in an air-conditioned room, stay out of the sun, and check up on relatives and neighbors. Young children and pets should never be left unattended in vehicles under any circumstances. Take extra precautions if you work or spend time outside. When possible, reschedule strenuous activities to early morning or evening. Know the signs and symptoms of heat exhaustion and heat stroke. Wear lightweight and loose-fitting clothing when possible. To reduce risk during outdoor work, the Occupational Safety and Health Jury, Franklin, Lincoln, and Warren. Extreme.

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To reduce risk during outdoor work, the Occupational Safety and Health Administration recommends scheduling frequent rest breaks in shaded or air-conditioned environments. 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Heat stroke is an emergency. Call 911. This is a special weather statement for the following counties in Missouri, Jefferson, St. Charles, St. Louis City, and St. Louis, and the following counties in Illinois, Madison, Monroe, and St. Clair. Extreme heat warning remains in effect until 8 p.m. this evening. Dangerously hot conditions with heat index values up to 110. For in Illinois, Madison, Illinois, Monroe, Illinois, and St. Clair, Illinois counties. In Missouri, Jefferson, Missouri, St. Charles, Missouri, St. Louis City, Missouri, and St. Louis, Missouri counties. Until 8 p.m. this evening. Heat-related illnesses increase significantly during extreme heat and high humidity events. People in the St. Louis metropolitan area can get information about cooling centers or energy assistance related to the excessive heat by calling the United Way of Greater St. Louis at 800-427-4626, or if calling from a landline phone, dial 211. You can also call Cool Down St. Louis at 314-241-7668. Record warm low temperature tide at St. Louis. The low temperature at St. Louis on September 4th was only 81 degrees. This ties the record for warmest low temperature on the state. The previous record was 81 degrees set in 1925. The current time is 2:57 a.m. Central Daylight Time. 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Extreme heat warning in effect until 8 p.m. this evening. Rest of tonight, mostly clear. Near steady temperature in the upper 70s. Southwest winds around 5 miles per hour. Saturday, mostly sunny. Isolated showers and thunderstorms in the afternoon. Hot with highs around 100. Northwest winds around 5 miles per hour. Chance of rain 20%. Heat index values up to 110. Saturday night, partly cloudy with isolated showers in the evening, then mostly clear after midnight. Humid with lows in the lower 70s. Northeast winds around 5 miles per hour. Chance of rain 20%. Heat index values up to 106 early in the evening. Sunday, mostly sunny. Highs in the lower 90s. Northeast winds 5 to 10 miles per hour. Sunday night, mostly clear. Lows in the mid-60s. East winds 5 to 10 miles per hour. Labor Day and Monday night, mostly clear. Highs in the upper 80s. Lows in the mid-60s. Tuesday through Wednesday, mostly clear. Hot. Highs in the upper 90s. Lows in the mid-70s. Heat index values up to 105. Wednesday night, mostly clear in the evening, then becoming partly cloudy. A slight chance of thunderstorms. A slight chance of showers in the evening, then a chance of showers after midnight. Lows in the lower 70s. Chance of rain 50%. Heat index values up to 100 early in the evening. Thursday, mostly sunny with a slight chance of thunderstorms. A chance of showers, mainly in the morning. Highs around 90. Chance of rain 50%. Thursday night, partly cloudy in the evening, then mostly clear with a slight chance of showers and thunderstorms after midnight. Lows in the mid-60s. Chance of rain 20%. Friday, mostly

me with a slight chance of showers. A slight chance of thunderstorms in the afternoon. Highs in the upper 80s. Chance of rain 20%. At 2 a.m. at Lambert Field in St. Louis, it was mostly cloudy with a temperature of 85 degrees. The dew point was 71, giving us a relative humidity of 63%. The wind was southwest at 3 miles an hour, and the pressure was 29.94 inches and falling. Elsewhere in the metro area, in Chesterfield, it was partly cloudy and the temperature was 76. In Belleville, it was 79 degrees. In Cahokia, it was partly cloudy and 77 degrees. In St. Charles, it was clear and 77. Across the region, it was clear in Columbia, Missouri, with a temperature of 78. In Quincy, it was clear and 79 degrees. In Kansas City, it was partly cloudy and the temperature was 79. It was clear in Springfield, Missouri, with a temperature of 80. In Rolla, it was clear and the temperature was 80. At Farmington, it was clear in Cape Girardeau, with 75 degrees. It was clear in Springfield, Illinois, with a temperature of 76. Once again in St. Louis, it was mostly cloudy. The temperature was 85 degrees and the wind was southwest at 3 miles an hour. This is a special weather statement for the following counties in Missouri, Franklin, Lincoln, and Warren. Extreme heat warning remains in effect until 8 p.m. this evening. Dangerously hot conditions with heat index values up to 108. For portions of South Central, Southwest, and West Central Illinois and Central, East Central, Northeast, and Southeast Missouri. Until 8 p.m. this evening. Heat-related illnesses increase significantly during extreme heat and high humidity events. Drink plenty of fluids, stay in an air-conditioned room, stay out of the sun, and check up on relatives and neighbors. Young children and pets should never be left unattended in vehicles under any circumstances. Take extra precautions if you work or spend time outside. 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Know the signs and symptoms of heat exhaustion and heat stroke. Wear lightweight and loose-fitting clothing when possible. To reduce risk during outdoor work, the Occupational Safety and Health Administration recommends scheduling frequent rest breaks in shaded or air-conditioned environments. Anyone overcome by heat should be moved to a cool and shaded location. Heat stroke is an emergency. Call 911. This is a special weather statement for the following counties in Missouri, Jefferson, St. Charles, St. Louis City, and St. Louis, and the following counties in Illinois, Madison, Monroe, and St. Clair. Extreme heat warning remains in effect until 8 p.m. this evening. Dangerously hot conditions with heat index values up to 110. For in Illinois, Madison, Illinois, Monroe, Illinois, and St. Clair, Illinois counties. In Missouri, Jefferson, Missouri, St. Charles, Missouri, St. Louis City, Missouri, and St. Louis, Missouri counties. Until 8 p.m. this evening. Heat-related illnesses increase significantly during extreme heat and high humidity events. People in the St. Louis metropolitan area can get information about cooling centers or energy assistance related to the excessive heat by calling the United Way of Greater St. Louis at 800-427-4626, or if calling from a landline phone, dial 211. You can also call Cool Down St. Louis at 314-241-7668. Record warm low temperature tonight at St. Louis. The low temperature at St. Louis on September 4th was only 81 degrees. This ties the record for warmest low temperature on the state. The previous record was 81 degrees set in 1925. The current time is 3:04 a.m. Central Daylight Time. 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
Extreme heat warning in effect until 8 p.m. this evening. Rest of tonight, mostly clear. Near steady temperature in the upper 70s. Southwest winds around 5 miles per hour. Saturday, mostly sunny. Isolated showers and thunderstorms in the afternoon. Hot with highs around 100. Northwest winds around 5 miles per hour. Chance of rain 20%. Heat index values up to 110. Saturday night, partly cloudy with isolated showers in the evening, then mostly clear after midnight. Humid with lows in the lower 70s. Northeast winds around 5 miles per hour. Chance of rain 20%. Heat index values up to 106 early in the evening. Sunday, mostly sunny. Highs in the lower 90s. Northeast winds 5 to 10 miles per hour. Sunday night, mostly clear. Lows in the mid-60s. East winds 5 to 10 miles per hour. Labor Day and Monday night, mostly clear. Highs in the upper 80s. Lows in the mid-60s. Tuesday through Wednesday, mostly clear. Hot. Highs in the upper 90s. Lows in the mid-70s. Heat index values up to 105. Wednesday night, mostly clear in the evening, then becoming partly cloudy. A slight chance of thunderstorms. A slight chance of showers in the evening, then a chance of showers after midnight. Lows in the lower 70s. Chance of rain 50%. Heat index values up to 100 early in the evening. Thursday, mostly sunny with a slight chance of thunderstorms. A chance of showers, mainly in the morning. Highs around 90. Chance of rain 50%. Thursday night, partly cloudy in the evening, then mostly clear with a slight chance of showers and thunderstorms after midnight. Lows in the mid-60s. Chance of rain 20%. Friday, mostly sunny with a slight chance of showers. A slight chance of thunderstorms in the afternoon. Highs in the upper 80s. Chance of rain 20%. At 2 a.m. at Lambert Field in St. Louis, it was mostly cloudy with a temperature of 85 degrees. The dew point was 71, giving us a relative humidity of 63%. The wind was southwest at 3 miles an hour, and the pressure was 29.94 inches and falling. Elsewhere in the metro area, in Chesterfield, it was partly cloudy and the temperature was 76. In Belleville, it was 79 degrees. In Cahokia, it was partly cloudy and 77 degrees. In St. Charles, it was clear and 77. Across the region, it was clear in Columbia, Missouri, with a temperature of 78. In Quincy, it was clear and 79 degrees. In Kansas City, it was partly cloudy and the temperature was 79. It was clear in Springfield, Missouri, with a temperature of 80. In Rolla, it was clear and the temperature was 80. At Farmington, it was clear in Cape Girardeau with 75 degrees. It was clear in Springfield, Illinois, with a temperature of 76. Once again in St. Louis, it was mostly cloudy. The temperature was 85 degrees and the wind was southwest at 3 miles an hour. This is a special weather statement for the following counties in Missouri, Franklin, Lincoln, and Warren. Extreme heat warning remains in effect until 8 p.m. this evening. Dangerously hot conditions with heat index values up to 108. For portions of south central, southwest, and west central Illinois and central, east central, northeast, and southeast Missouri. Until 8 p.m. this evening. Heat-related illnesses increase significantly during extreme heat and high humidity events. Drink plenty of fluids, stay in an air-conditioned room, stay out of the sun, and check up on relatives and neighbors. Young children and pets should never be left unattended in vehicles under any circumstances. Take extra precautions if you work or spend time outside. 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Know the signs and symptoms of heat exhaustion and heat stroke. Wear lightweight and loose-fitting clothing when possible.
to reduce risk during outdoor work. The Occupational Safety and Health Administration recommends scheduling frequent rest breaks in shaded or air-conditioned environments. Anyone overcome by heat should be moved to a cool and shaded location. Heat stroke is an emergency. Call 911. This is a special weather statement for the following counties in Missouri, Jefferson, St. Charles, St. Louis City, and St. Louis, and the following counties in Illinois, Madison, Monroe, and St. Clair. Extreme heat warning remains in effect until 8 p.m. this evening. Dangerously hot conditions with heat index values up to 110. For in Illinois, Madison, Illinois, Monroe, Illinois, and St. Clair, Illinois counties. In Missouri, Jefferson, Missouri, St. Charles, Missouri, St. Louis City, Missouri, and St. Louis, Missouri counties. Until 8 p.m. this evening. Heat-related illnesses increase significantly during extreme heat and high humidity events. People in the St. Louis metropolitan area can get information about cooling centers or energy assistance related to the excessive heat by calling the United Way of Greater St. Louis at 800-427-4626, or if calling from a landline phone, dial 211. You can also call Cool Down St. Louis at 314-241-7668. Record warm low temperature tight at St. Louis. The low temperature at St. Louis on September 4th was only 81 degrees. This ties the record for warmest low temperature on the state. The previous record was 81 degrees set in 1925. The current time is 3:11 a.m. Central Daylight Time. 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Extreme heat warning in effect until 8 p.m. this evening. Rest of tonight, mostly clear. Near steady temperature in the upper 70s. Southwest winds around 5 miles per hour. Saturday, mostly sunny. Isolated showers and thunderstorms in the afternoon. Hot with highs around 100. Northwest winds around 5 miles per hour. Chance of rain 20%. Heat index values up to 110. Saturday night, partly cloudy with isolated showers in the evening, then mostly clear after midnight. Humid with lows in the lower 70s. Northeast winds around 5 miles per hour. Chance of rain 20%. Heat index values up to 106 early in the evening. Sunday, mostly sunny. Highs in the lower 90s. Northeast winds 5 to 10 miles per hour. Sunday night, mostly clear. Lows in the mid-60s. East winds 5 to 10 miles per hour. Labor Day and Monday night, mostly clear. Highs in the upper 80s. Lows in the mid-60s. Tuesday through Wednesday, mostly clear. Hot. Highs in the upper 90s. Lows in the mid-70s. Heat index values up to 105. Wednesday night, mostly clear in the evening, then becoming partly cloudy. A slight chance of thunderstorms. A slight chance of showers in the evening, then a chance of showers after midnight. Lows in the lower 70s. Chance of rain 50%. Heat index values up to 100 early in the evening. Thursday, mostly sunny with a slight chance of thunderstorms. A chance of showers, mainly in the morning. Highs around 90. Chance of rain 50%. Thursday night, partly cloudy in the evening, then mostly clear with a slight chance of showers and thunderstorms after midnight. Lows in the mid-60s. Chance of rain 20%. Friday, mostly sunny with a slight chance of showers. A slight chance of thunderstorms in the afternoon. Highs in the upper 80s. Chance of rain 20%. At 3 a.m. at Lambert Field in St. Louis, it was mostly cloudy with a temperature of 85 degrees.
The dew point was 71, giving us a relative humidity of 63%. The wind was southwest at 5 miles an hour, and the pressure was 29.94 inches and steady. Elsewhere in the metro area, in Chesterfield, it was clear and the temperature was 76. In Belleville, it was 78 degrees. In Cahokia, it was mostly cloudy and 77 degrees. In St. Charles, it was partly cloudy and 76. Across the region, it was clear in Columbia, Missouri, with a temperature of 77. In Quincy, it was clear and 79 degrees. In Kansas City, it was partly cloudy and the temperature was 77. It was clear in Springfield, Missouri, with a temperature of 79. In Rolla, it was clear and the temperature was 77. At Farmington, it was clear in Cape Girardeau with 75 degrees. It was clear in Springfield, Illinois, with a temperature of 75. Once again in St. Louis, it was mostly cloudy. The temperature was 85 degrees and the wind was southwest at 5 miles an hour. This is a special weather statement for the following counties in Missouri, Franklin, Lincoln, and Warren. Extreme heat warning remains in effect until 8 p.m. this evening. Dangerously hot conditions with heat index values up to 108. For portions of south central, southwest, and west central Illinois and central, east central, northeast, and southeast Missouri. Until 8 p.m. this evening. Heat-related illnesses increase significantly during extreme heat and high humidity events. Drink plenty of fluids, stay in an air-conditioned room, stay out of the sun, and check up on relatives and neighbors. Young children and pets should never be left unattended in vehicles under any circumstances. Take extra precautions if you work or spend time outside. 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Know the signs and symptoms of heat exhaustion and heat stroke. Wear lightweight and loose-fitting clothing when possible. To reduce risk during outdoor work, the Occupational Safety and Health Administration recommends scheduling frequent rest breaks in shaded or air-conditioned environments. Anyone overcome by heat should be moved to a cool and shaded location. Heat stroke is an emergency. Call 911. This is a special weather statement for the following counties in Missouri, Jefferson, St. Charles, St. Louis City, and St. Louis, and the following counties in Illinois, Madison, Monroe, and St. Clair. Extreme heat warning remains in effect until 8 p.m. this evening. Dangerously hot conditions with heat index values up to 110. For in Illinois, Madison, Illinois, Monroe, Illinois, and St. Clair, Illinois counties. In Missouri, Jefferson, Missouri, St. Charles, Missouri, St. Louis City, Missouri, and St. Louis, Missouri counties. Until 8 p.m. this evening. Heat-related illnesses increase significantly during extreme heat and high humidity events. People in the St. Louis metropolitan area can get information about cooling centers or energy assistance related to the excessive heat by calling the United Way of Greater St. Louis at 800-427-4626, or if calling from a landline phone, dial 211. You can also call Cool Down St. Louis at 314-241-7668. Record warm low temperature tide at St. Louis. The low temperature at St. Louis on September 4th was only 81 degrees. This ties the record for warmest low temperature on this date. The previous record was 81 degrees set in 1925. The current time is 3:19 a.m. Central Daylight Time. 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Extreme heat warning in effect until 8 p.m. this evening. Rest of tonight, mostly clear. Near steady temperature in the upper 70s. Southwest winds around 5 miles per hour. Saturday, mostly sunny.
isolated showers and thunderstorms in the afternoon. Hot with highs around 100. Northwest winds around 5 miles per hour. Chance of rain 20%. Heat index values up to 110. Saturday night, partly cloudy with isolated showers in the evening, then mostly clear after midnight. Humid with lows in the lower 70s. Northeast winds around 5 miles per hour. Chance of rain 20%. Heat index values up to 106 early in the evening. Sunday, mostly sunny. Highs in the lower 90s. Northeast winds 5 to 10 miles per hour. Sunday night, mostly clear. Lows in the mid-60s. East winds 5 to 10 miles per hour. Labor Day and Monday night, mostly clear. Highs in the upper 80s. Lows in the mid-60s. Tuesday through Wednesday, mostly clear. Hot. Highs in the upper 90s. Lows in the mid-70s. Heat index values up to 105. Wednesday night, mostly clear in the evening, then becoming partly cloudy. A slight chance of thunderstorms. A slight chance of showers in the evening, then a chance of showers after midnight. Lows in the lower 70s. Chance of rain 50%. Heat index values up to 100 early in the evening. Thursday, mostly sunny with a slight chance of thunderstorms. A chance of showers, mainly in the morning. Highs around 90. Chance of rain 50%. Thursday night, partly cloudy in the evening, then mostly clear with a slight chance of showers and thunderstorms after midnight. Lows in the mid-60s. Chance of rain 20%. Friday, mostly sunny with a slight chance of showers. A slight chance of thunderstorms in the afternoon. Highs in the upper 80s. Chance of rain 20%. At 3 a.m. at Lambert Field in St. Louis, it was mostly cloudy with a temperature of 85 degrees. The dew point was 71, giving us a relative humidity of 63%. The wind was southwest at 5 miles an hour, and the pressure was 29.94 inches and steady. Elsewhere in the metro area, in Chesterfield, it was clear and the temperature was 76. In Belleville, it was 78 degrees. In Cahokia, it was mostly cloudy and 77 degrees. In St. Charles, it was partly cloudy and 76. Across the region, it was clear in Columbia, Missouri, with a temperature of 77. In Quincy, it was clear and 79 degrees. In Kansas City, it was partly cloudy and the temperature was 77. It was clear in Springfield, Missouri, with a temperature of 79. In Rolla, it was clear and the temperature was 77. At Farmington, it was clear in Cape Girardeau with 75 degrees. It was clear in Springfield, Illinois, with a temperature of 75. Once again in St. Louis, it was mostly cloudy. The temperature was 85 degrees and the wind was southwest at 5 miles an hour. This is a special weather statement for the following counties in Missouri, Franklin, Lincoln, and Warren. Extreme heat warning remains in effect until 8 p.m. this evening. Dangerously hot conditions with heat index values up to 108. For portions of south central, southwest, and west central Illinois and central, east central, northeast, and southeast Missouri. Until 8 p.m. this evening. Heat-related illnesses increase significantly during extreme heat and high humidity events. Drink plenty of fluids, stay in an air-conditioned room, stay out of the sun, and check up on relatives and neighbors. Young children and pets should never be left unattended in vehicles under any circumstances. Take extra precautions if you work or spend time outside. When possible, reschedule strenuous activities to early morning or evening. Know the signs and symptoms of heat exhaustion and heat stroke. Wear lightweight and loose-fitting clothing when possible. To reduce risk during outdoor work, the Occupational Safety and Health Administration recommends scheduling frequent rest breaks in shaded or air-conditioned environments. Anyone overcome by heat should be moved to a cool and shaded location. Heat stroke is an emergency.
call 911. This is a special weather statement for the following counties in Missouri, Jefferson, St. Charles, St. Louis City, and St. Louis, and the following counties in Illinois, Madison, Monroe, and St. Clair. Extreme heat warning remains in effect until 8 p.m. this evening. Dangerously hot conditions with heat index values up to 110. For in Illinois, Madison, Illinois, Monroe, Illinois, and St. Clair, Illinois counties. In Missouri, Jefferson, Missouri, St. Charles, Missouri, St. Louis City, Missouri, and St. Louis, Missouri counties. Until 8 p.m. this evening. Heat-related illnesses increase significantly during extreme heat and high humidity events. People in the St. Louis metropolitan area can get information about cooling centers or energy assistance related to the excessive heat by calling the United Way of Greater St. Louis at 800-427-4626, or if calling from a landline phone, dial 211. You can also call Cool Down St. Louis at 314-241-7668. Record warm, low temperature tight at St. Louis. The low temperature at St. Louis on September 4th was only 81 degrees. This ties the record for warmest low temperature on the state. The previous record was 81 degrees set in 1925. The current time is 3:26 a.m. Central Daylight Time. 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This program originates from the National Weather Service Forecast Office in St. Louis, Missouri, and serves parts of East Central Missouri and Southwest Illinois, including the St. Louis metro area and surrounding counties. Extreme heat warning in effect until 8 p.m. this evening. Rest of tonight, mostly clear. Near steady temperature in the upper 70s. Southwest winds around 5 miles per hour. Saturday, mostly sunny. Isolated showers and thunderstorms in the afternoon. Hot with highs around 100. Northwest winds around 5 miles per hour. Chance of rain 20%. Heat index values up to 110. Saturday night, partly cloudy with isolated showers in the evening, then mostly clear after midnight. Humid with lows in the lower 70s. Northeast winds around 5 miles per hour. Chance of rain 20%. Heat index values up to 106 early in the evening. Sunday, mostly sunny. Highs in the lower 90s. Northeast winds 5 to 10 miles per hour. Sunday night, mostly clear. Lows in the mid-60s. East winds 5 to 10 miles per hour. Labor Day and Monday night, mostly clear. Highs in the upper 80s. Lows in the mid-60s. Tuesday through Wednesday, mostly clear. Hot. Highs in the upper 90s. Lows in the mid-70s. Heat index values up to 105. Wednesday night, mostly clear in the evening, then becoming partly cloudy. A slight chance of thunderstorms. A slight chance of showers in the evening, then a chance of showers after midnight. Lows in the lower 70s. Chance of rain 50%. Heat index values up to 100 early in the evening. Thursday, mostly sunny with a slight chance of thunderstorms. A chance of showers, mainly in the morning. Highs around 90. Chance of rain 50%. Thursday night, partly cloudy in the evening, then mostly clear with a slight chance of showers and thunderstorms after midnight. Lows in the mid-60s. Chance of rain 20%. Friday, mostly sunny with a slight chance of showers. A slight chance of thunderstorms in the afternoon. Highs in the upper 80s. Chance of rain 20%. At 3 a.m. at Lambert Field in St. Louis, it was mostly cloudy with a temperature of 85 degrees. The dew point was 71, giving us a relative humidity of 63%. The wind was southwest at 5 miles an hour, and the pressure was 29.94 inches and steady.
Elsewhere in the metro area, in Chesterfield, it was clear and the temperature was 76. In Belleville, it was 78 degrees. In Cahokia, it was mostly cloudy and 77 degrees. In St. Charles, it was partly cloudy and 76. Across the region, it was clear in Columbia, Missouri, with a temperature of 77. In Quincy, it was clear and 79 degrees. In Kansas City, it was partly cloudy and the temperature was 77. It was clear in Springfield, Missouri, with a temperature of 79. In Rolla, it was clear and the temperature was 77. At Farmington, it was clear in Cape Girardeau, with 75 degrees. It was clear in Springfield, Illinois, with a temperature of 75. Once again in St. Louis, it was mostly cloudy. The temperature was 85 degrees and the wind was southwest at 5 miles an hour. This is a special weather statement for the following counties in Missouri, Franklin, Lincoln, and Warren. Extreme heat warning remains in effect until 8 p.m. this evening. Dangerously hot conditions with heat index values up to 108. For portions of south central, southwest, and west central Illinois and central, east central, northeast, and southeast Missouri. Until 8 p.m. this evening. Heat-related illnesses increase significantly during extreme heat and high humidity events. Drink plenty of fluids, stay in an air-conditioned room, stay out of the sun, and check up on relatives and neighbors. Young children and pets should never be left unattended in vehicles under any circumstances. Take extra precautions if you work or spend time outside. 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Know the signs and symptoms of heat exhaustion and heat stroke. Wear lightweight and loose-fitting clothing when possible. To reduce risk during outdoor work, the Occupational Safety and Health Administration recommends scheduling frequent rest breaks in shaded or air-conditioned environments. Anyone overcome by heat should be moved to a cool and shaded location. Heat stroke is an emergency. Call 911. This is a special weather statement for the following counties in Missouri, Jefferson, St. Charles, St. Louis City, and St. Louis, and the following counties in Illinois, Madison, Monroe, and St. Clair. Extreme heat warning remains in effect until 8 p.m. this evening. Dangerously hot conditions with heat index values up to 110. For in Illinois, Madison, Illinois, Monroe, Illinois, and St. Clair, Illinois counties. In Missouri, Jefferson, Missouri, St. Charles, Missouri, St. Louis City, Missouri, and St. Louis, Missouri counties. Until 8 p.m. this evening. Heat-related illnesses increase significantly during extreme heat and high humidity events. People in the St. Louis metropolitan area can get information about cooling centers or energy assistance related to the excessive heat by calling the United Way of Greater St. Louis at 800-427-4626, or if calling from a landline phone, dial 211. You can also call Cool Down St. Louis at 314-241-7668. Record warm low temperature tide at St. Louis. The low temperature at St. Louis on September 4th was only 81 degrees. This ties the record for warmest low temperature on this date. The previous record was 81 degrees set in 1925. The current time is 3:33 a.m. Central Daylight Time. 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Extreme heat warning in effect until 8 p.m. this evening. Rest of tonight, mostly clear. Near steady temperature in the upper 70s. Southwest winds around 5 miles per hour. Saturday, mostly sunny. Isolated showers and thunderstorms in the afternoon. Hot with highs around 100. Northwest winds around 5 miles per hour. Chance of rain 20%.
heat index values up to 110. Saturday night, partly cloudy with isolated showers in the evening, then mostly clear after midnight. Humid with lows in the lower 70s. Northeast winds around 5 miles per hour. Chance of rain 20%. Heat index values up to 106 early in the evening. Sunday, mostly sunny. Highs in the lower 90s. Northeast winds 5 to 10 miles per hour. Sunday night, mostly clear. Lows in the mid-60s. East winds 5 to 10 miles per hour. Labor Day and Monday night, mostly clear. Highs in the upper 80s. Lows in the mid-60s. Tuesday through Wednesday, mostly clear. Hot. Highs in the upper 90s. Lows in the mid-70s. Heat index values up to 105. Wednesday night, mostly clear in the evening, then becoming partly cloudy. A slight chance of thunderstorms. A slight chance of showers in the evening, then a chance of showers after midnight. Lows in the lower 70s. Chance of rain 50%. Heat index values up to 100 early in the evening. Thursday, mostly sunny with a slight chance of thunderstorms. A chance of showers, mainly in the morning. Highs around 90. Chance of rain 50%. Thursday night, partly cloudy in the evening, then mostly clear with a slight chance of showers and thunderstorms after midnight. Lows in the mid-60s. Chance of rain 20%. Friday, mostly sunny with a slight chance of showers. A slight chance of thunderstorms in the afternoon. Highs in the upper 80s. Chance of rain 20%. At 3 a.m. at Lambert Field in St. Louis, it was mostly cloudy with a temperature of 85 degrees. The dew point was 71, giving us a relative humidity of 63%. The wind was southwest at 5 miles an hour, and the pressure was 29.94 inches and steady. Elsewhere in the metro area, in Chesterfield, it was clear and the temperature was 76. In Belleville, it was 78 degrees. In Cahokia, it was mostly cloudy and 77 degrees. In St. Charles, it was partly cloudy and 76. Across the region, it was clear in Columbia, Missouri, with a temperature of 77. In Quincy, it was clear and 79 degrees. In Kansas City, it was partly cloudy and the temperature was 77. It was clear in Springfield, Missouri, with a temperature of 79. In Rolla, it was clear and the temperature was 77. At Farmington, it was clear in Cape Girardeau, with 75 degrees. It was clear in Springfield, Illinois, with a temperature of 75. Once again in St. Louis, it was mostly cloudy. The temperature was 85 degrees and the wind was southwest at 5 miles an hour. This is a special weather statement for the following counties in Missouri, Franklin, Lincoln, and Warren. Extreme heat warning remains in effect until 8 p.m. this evening. Dangerously hot conditions with heat index values up to 108. For portions of south central, southwest, and west central Illinois and central, east central, northeast, and southeast Missouri. Until 8 p.m. this evening. Heat-related illnesses increase significantly during extreme heat and high humidity events. Drink plenty of fluids, stay in an air-conditioned room, stay out of the sun, and check up on relatives and neighbors. Young children and pets should never be left unattended in vehicles under any circumstances. Take extra precautions if you work or spend time outside. 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Know the signs and symptoms of heat exhaustion and heat stroke. 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Anyone overcome by heat should be moved to a cool and shaded location. Heat stroke is an emergency. Call 911.
This is a special weather statement for the following counties in Missouri, Jefferson, St. Charles, St. Louis City, and St. Louis, and the following counties in Illinois, Madison, Monroe, and St. Clair. Extreme heat warning remains in effect until 8 p.m. this evening. Dangerously hot conditions with heat index values up to 110. For in Illinois, Madison, Illinois, Monroe, Illinois, and St. Clair, Illinois counties. In Missouri, Jefferson, Missouri, St. Charles, Missouri, St. Louis City, Missouri, and St. Louis, Missouri counties. Until 8 p.m. this evening. Heat-related illnesses increase significantly during extreme heat and high humidity events. People in the St. Louis metropolitan area can get information about cooling centers or energy assistance related to the excessive heat by calling the United Way of Greater St. Louis at 800-427-4626, or if calling from a landline phone, dial 211. You can also call Cool Down St. Louis at 314-241-7668. Record warm low temperature tide at St. Louis. The low temperature at St. Louis on September 4th was only 81 degrees. This ties the record for warmest low temperature on the state. The previous record was 81 degrees set in 1925. The current time is 3:41 a.m. Central Daylight Time. 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This program originates from the National Weather Service Forecast Office in St. Louis, Missouri, and serves parts of East Central Missouri and Southwest Illinois, including the St. Louis metro area and surrounding counties. Extreme heat warning in effect until 8 p.m. this evening. Rest of tonight, mostly clear. Near steady temperature in the upper 70s. Southwest winds around 5 miles per hour. Saturday, mostly sunny. Isolated showers and thunderstorms in the afternoon. Hot with highs around 100. Northwest winds around 5 miles per hour. Chance of rain 20%. Heat index values up to 110. Saturday night, partly cloudy with isolated showers in the evening, then mostly clear after midnight. Humid with lows in the lower 70s. Northeast winds around 5 miles per hour. Chance of rain 20%. Heat index values up to 106 early in the evening. Sunday, mostly sunny. Highs in the lower 90s. Northeast winds 5 to 10 miles per hour. Sunday night, mostly clear. Lows in the mid-60s. East winds 5 to 10 miles per hour. Labor Day and Monday night, mostly clear. Highs in the upper 80s. Lows in the mid-60s. Tuesday through Wednesday, mostly clear. Hot. Highs in the upper 90s. Lows in the mid-70s. Heat index values up to 105. Wednesday night, mostly clear in the evening, then becoming partly cloudy. A slight chance of thunderstorms. A slight chance of showers in the evening, then a chance of showers after midnight. Lows in the lower 70s. Chance of rain 50%. Heat index values up to 100 early in the evening. Thursday, mostly sunny with a slight chance of thunderstorms. A chance of showers, mainly in the morning. Highs around 90. Chance of rain 50%. Thursday night, partly cloudy in the evening, then mostly clear with a slight chance of showers and thunderstorms after midnight. Lows in the mid-60s. Chance of rain 20%. Friday, mostly sunny with a slight chance of showers. A slight chance of thunderstorms in the afternoon. Highs in the upper 80s. Chance of rain 20%. At 3 a.m. at Lambert Field in St. Louis, it was mostly cloudy with a temperature of 85 degrees. The dew point was 71, giving us a relative humidity of 63%. The wind was southwest at 5 miles an hour, and the pressure was 29.94 inches and steady. Elsewhere in the metro area, in Chesterfield, it was clear and the temperature was 76.
In Belleville, it was 78 degrees. In Cahokia, it was mostly cloudy and 77 degrees. In St. Charles, it was partly cloudy and 76. Across the region, it was clear in Columbia, Missouri, with a temperature of 77. In Quincy, it was clear and 79 degrees. In Kansas City, it was partly cloudy and the temperature was 77. It was clear in Springfield, Missouri, with a temperature of 79. In Rolla, it was clear and the temperature was 77. At Farmington, it was clear in Cape Girardeau, with 75 degrees. It was clear in Springfield, Illinois, with a temperature of 75. Once again in St. Louis, it was mostly cloudy. The temperature was 85 degrees and the wind was southwest at 5 miles an hour. This is a special weather statement for the following counties in Missouri, Franklin, Lincoln, and Warren. Extreme heat warning remains in effect until 8 p.m. this evening. Dangerously hot conditions with heat index values up to 108. For portions of south central, southwest, and west central Illinois and central, east central, northeast, and southeast Missouri. Until 8 p.m. this evening. Heat-related illnesses increase significantly during extreme heat and high humidity events. Drink plenty of fluids, stay in an air-conditioned room, stay out of the sun, and check up on relatives and neighbors. Young children and pets should never be left unattended in vehicles under any circumstances. Take extra precautions if you work or spend time outside. 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Know the signs and symptoms of heat exhaustion and heat stroke. Wear lightweight and loose-fitting clothing when possible. To reduce risk during outdoor work, the Occupational Safety and Health Administration recommends scheduling frequent rest breaks in shaded or air-conditioned environments. Anyone overcome by heat should be moved to a cool and shaded location. Heat stroke is an emergency. Call 911. This is a special weather statement for the following counties in Missouri, Jefferson, St. Charles, St. Louis City, and St. Louis, and the following counties in Illinois, Madison, Monroe, and St. Clair. Extreme heat warning remains in effect until 8 p.m. this evening. Dangerously hot conditions with heat index values up to 110. For in Illinois, Madison, Illinois, Monroe, Illinois, and St. Clair, Illinois counties. In Missouri, Jefferson, Missouri, St. Charles, Missouri, St. Louis City, Missouri, and St. Louis, Missouri counties. Until 8 p.m. this evening. Heat-related illnesses increase significantly during extreme heat and high humidity events. People in the St. Louis metropolitan area can get information about cooling centers or energy assistance related to the excessive heat by calling the United Way of Greater St. Louis at 800-427-4626, or if calling from a landline phone, dial 211. You can also call Cool Down St. Louis at 314-241-7668. Record warm low temperature tide at St. Louis. The low temperature at St. Louis on September 4th was only 81 degrees. This ties the record for warmest low temperature on the stage. The previous record was 81 degrees set in 1925. The current time is 3:48 a.m. Central Daylight Time. 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This program originates from the National Weather Service Forecast Office in St. Louis, Missouri, and serves parts of East Central Missouri and Southwest Illinois, including the St. Louis metro area and surrounding counties. Extreme heat warning in effect until 8 p.m. this evening. Rest of tonight, mostly clear. Near steady temperature in the upper 70s. Southwest winds around 5 miles per hour. Saturday, mostly sunny. Isolated showers and thunderstorms in the afternoon. Hot with highs around 100. Northwest winds around 5 miles per hour. Chance of rain 20%. Heat index values up to 110.
Saturday night, partly cloudy with isolated showers in the evening, then mostly clear after midnight. Humid with lows in the lower 70s. Northeast winds around 5 miles per hour. Chance of rain 20%. Heat index values up to 106 early in the evening. Sunday, mostly sunny. Highs in the lower 90s. Northeast winds 5 to 10 miles per hour. Sunday night, mostly clear. Lows in the mid-60s. East winds 5 to 10 miles per hour. Labor Day and Monday night, mostly clear. Highs in the upper 80s. Lows in the mid-60s. Tuesday through Wednesday, mostly clear. Hot. Highs in the upper 90s. Lows in the mid-70s. Heat index values up to 105. Wednesday night, mostly clear in the evening, then becoming partly cloudy. A slight chance of thunderstorms. A slight chance of showers in the evening, then a chance of showers after midnight. Lows in the lower 70s. Chance of rain 50%. Heat index values up to 100 early in the evening. Thursday, mostly sunny with a slight chance of thunderstorms. A chance of showers, mainly in the morning. Highs around 90. Chance of rain 50%. Thursday night, partly cloudy in the evening, then mostly clear with a slight chance of showers and thunderstorms after midnight. Lows in the mid-60s. Chance of rain 20%. Friday, mostly sunny with a slight chance of showers. A slight chance of thunderstorms in the afternoon. Highs in the upper 80s. Chance of rain 20%. At 3 a.m. at Lambert Field in St. Louis, it was mostly cloudy with a temperature of 85 degrees. The dew point was 71, giving us a relative humidity of 63%. The wind was southwest at 5 miles an hour, and the pressure was 29.94 inches and steady. Elsewhere in the metro area, in Chesterfield, it was clear and the temperature was 76. In Belleville, it was 78 degrees. In Cahokia, it was mostly cloudy and 77 degrees. In St. Charles, it was partly cloudy and 76. Across the region, it was clear in Columbia, Missouri, with a temperature of 77. In Quincy, it was clear and 79 degrees. In Kansas City, it was partly cloudy and the temperature was 77. It was clear in Springfield, Missouri, with a temperature of 79. In Rolla, it was clear and the temperature was 77. At Farmington, it was clear in Cape Girardeau, with 75 degrees. It was clear in Springfield, Illinois, with a temperature of 75. Once again in St. Louis, it was mostly cloudy, the temperature was 85 degrees and the wind was southwest at 5 miles an hour. This is a special weather statement for the following counties in Missouri, Franklin, Lincoln, and Warren. Extreme heat warning remains in effect until 8 p.m. this evening. Dangerously hot conditions with heat index values up to 108. For portions of south central, southwest, and west central Illinois and central, east central, northeast, and southeast Missouri. Until 8 p.m. this evening. Heat-related illnesses increase significantly during extreme heat and high humidity events. Drink plenty of fluids, stay in an air-conditioned room, stay out of the sun, and check up on relatives and neighbors. Young children and pets should never be left unattended in vehicles under any circumstances. Take extra precautions if you work or spend time outside. 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Anyone overcome by heat should be moved to a cool and shaded location. Heat stroke is an emergency. 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
This is a special weather statement for the following counties in Missouri, Jefferson, St. Charles, St. Louis City, and St. Louis, and the following counties in Illinois, Madison, Monroe, and St. Clair. Extreme heat warning remains in effect until 8 p.m. this evening. Dangerously hot conditions with heat index values up to 110. For in Illinois, Madison, Illinois, Monroe, Illinois, and St. Clair, Illinois counties. In Missouri, Jefferson, Missouri, St. Charles, Missouri, St. Louis City, Missouri, and St. Louis, Missouri counties. Until 8 p.m. this evening. Heat-related illnesses increase significantly during extreme heat and high humidity events. People in the St. Louis metropolitan area can get information about cooling centers or energy assistance related to the excessive heat by calling the United Way of Greater St. Louis at 800-427-4626, or if calling from a landline phone, dial 211. You can also call Cool Down St. Louis at 314-241-7668. Record warm low temperature tide at St. Louis. The low temperature at St. Louis on September 4th was only 81 degrees. This ties the record for warmest low temperature on the state. The previous record was 81 degrees set in 1925. The current time is 3:55 a.m. Central Daylight Time. Charles, Missouri, St. Louis City, Missouri, and

record warm low temperature tight at St. Louis. The low temperature at St. Louis on September 4th was only 81 degrees. This ties the record for warmest low temperature on the state. The previous record was 81 degrees set in 1925. The current time is 3:55 a.m. Central Daylight Time. 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Extreme heat warning in effect until 8 p.m. this evening. Rest of tonight, mostly clear. Near steady temperature in the upper 70s. Southwest winds around 5 miles per hour. Saturday, mostly sunny. Isolated showers and thunderstorms in the afternoon. Hot with highs around 100. Northwest winds around 5 miles per hour. Chance of rain 20%. Heat index values up to 110. Saturday night, partly cloudy with isolated showers in the evening, then mostly clear after midnight. Humid with lows in the lower 70s. Northeast winds around 5 miles per hour. Chance of rain 20%. Heat index values up to 106 early in the evening. Sunday, mostly sunny. Highs in the lower 90s. Northeast winds 5 to 10 miles per hour. Sunday night, mostly clear. Lows in the mid-60s. East winds 5 to 10 miles per hour. Labor Day and Monday night, mostly clear. Highs in the upper 80s. Lows in the mid-60s. Tuesday through Wednesday, mostly clear. Hot. Highs in the upper 90s. Lows in the mid-70s. Heat index values up to 105. Wednesday night, mostly clear in the evening, then becoming partly cloudy. A slight chance of thunderstorms. A slight chance of showers in the evening, then a chance of showers after midnight. Lows in the lower 70s. Chance of rain 50%. Heat index values up to 100 early in the evening. Thursday, mostly sunny with a slight chance of thunderstorms. A chance of showers, mainly in the morning. Highs around 90. Chance of rain 50%. Thursday night, partly cloudy in the evening, then mostly clear with a slight chance of showers and thunderstorms after midnight. Lows in the mid-60s. Chance of rain 20%. Friday, mostly sunny with a slight chance of showers. A slight chance of thunderstorms in the afternoon. Highs in the upper 80s. Chance of rain 20%. At 3 a.m. at Lambert Field in St. Louis, it was mostly cloudy with a temperature of 85 degrees. The dew point was 71, giving us a relative humidity of 63%. The wind was southwest at 5 miles an hour, and the pressure was 29.94 inches and steady. Elsewhere in the metro area, in Chesterfield, it was clear and the temperature was 76. In Belleville, it was 78 degrees. In Cahokia, it was mostly cloudy and 77 degrees. In St. Charles, it was partly cloudy and 76. Across the region, it was clear in Columbia, Missouri, with a temperature of 77. In Quincy, it was clear and 79 degrees. In Kansas City, it was partly cloudy and the temperature was 77. It was clear in Springfield, Missouri, with a temperature of 79. In Rolla, it was clear and the temperature was 77. At Farmington, it was clear in Cape Girardeau with 75 degrees. It was clear in Springfield, Illinois, with a temperature of 75. Once again in St. Louis, it was mostly cloudy. The temperature was 85 degrees and the wind was southwest at 5 miles an hour. This is a special weather statement for the following counties in Missouri, Franklin, Lincoln, and Warren. Extreme heat warning remains in effect until 8 p.m. this evening. Dangerously hot conditions with heat index values up to 108.

for portions of South Central, Southwest, and West Central Illinois and Central, East Central, Northeast, and Southeast Missouri until 8 p.m. this evening. Heat-related illnesses increase significantly during extreme heat and high humidity events. Drink plenty of fluids, stay in an air-conditioned room, stay out of the sun, and check up on relatives and neighbors. Young children and pets should never be left unattended in vehicles under any circumstances. Take extra precautions if you work or spend time outside. 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Anyone overcome by heat should be moved to a cool and shaded location. 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This is a special weather statement for the following counties in Missouri, Jefferson, St. Charles, St. Louis City, and St. Louis, and the following counties in Illinois, Madison, Monroe, and St. Clair. Extreme heat warning remains in effect until 8 p.m. this evening. Dangerously hot conditions with heat index values up to 110. For in Illinois, Madison, Illinois, Monroe, Illinois, and St. Clair, Illinois counties. In Missouri, Jefferson, Missouri, St. Charles, Missouri, St. Louis City, Missouri, and St. Louis, Missouri counties. Until 8 p.m. this evening. Heat-related illnesses increase significantly during extreme heat and high humidity events. People in the St. Louis metropolitan area can get information about cooling centers or energy assistance related to the excessive heat by calling the United Way of Greater St. Louis at 800-427-4626, or if calling from a landline phone, dial 211. You can also call Cool Down St. Louis at 314-241-7668. Record warm, low temperature tide at St. Louis. The low temperature at St. Louis on September 4th was only 81 degrees. This ties the record for warmest low temperature on the state. The previous record was 81 degrees set in 1925. The current time is 4:03 a.m. Central Daylight Time. 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This program originates from the National Weather Service Forecast Office in St. Louis, Missouri, and serves parts of East Central Missouri and Southwest Illinois, including the St. Louis metro area and surrounding counties. Extreme heat warning in effect until 8 p.m. this evening. Rest of tonight, mostly clear. Near steady temperature in the upper 70s. Southwest winds around 5 miles per hour. Saturday, mostly sunny. Isolated showers and thunderstorms in the afternoon. Hot with highs around 100. Northwest winds around 5 miles per hour. Chance of rain 20%. Heat index values up to 110. Saturday night, partly cloudy with isolated showers in the evening, then mostly clear after midnight. Humid with lows in the lower 70s. Northeast winds around 5 miles per hour. Chance of rain 20%. Heat index values up to 106 early in the evening. Sunday, mostly sunny. Highs in the lower 90s. Northeast winds 5 to 10 miles per hour. Sunday night, mostly clear. Lows in the mid-60s. East winds 5 to 10 miles per hour. Labor Day and Monday night, mostly clear. Highs in the upper 80s. Lows in the mid-60s. Tuesday through Wednesday, mostly clear. Hot. Highs in the upper 90s. Lows in the mid-70s. Heat index values up to 105. Wednesday night, mostly clear in the evening, then becoming partly cloudy. A slight chance of thunderstorms. A slight chance of showers in the evening, then a chance of showers after midnight. Lows in the lower 70s. Chance of rain 50%.
heat index values up to 100 early in the evening. Thursday, mostly sunny with a slight chance of thunderstorms. A chance of showers, mainly in the morning. Highs around 90. Chance of rain 50%. Thursday night, partly cloudy in the evening, then mostly clear with a slight chance of showers and thunderstorms after midnight. Lows in the mid-60s. Chance of rain 20%. Friday, mostly sunny with a slight chance of showers. A slight chance of thunderstorms in the afternoon. Highs in the upper 80s. Chance of rain 20%. At 3 a.m. at Lambert Field in St. Louis, it was mostly cloudy with a temperature of 85 degrees. The dew point was 71, giving us a relative humidity of 63%. The wind was southwest at 5 miles an hour, and the pressure was 29.94 inches and steady. Elsewhere in the metro area, in Chesterfield, it was clear and the temperature was 76. In Belleville, it was 78 degrees. In Cahokia, it was mostly cloudy and 77 degrees. In St. Charles, it was partly cloudy and 76. Across the region, it was clear in Columbia, Missouri, with a temperature of 77. In Quincy, it was clear and 79 degrees. In Kansas City, it was partly cloudy and the temperature was 77. It was clear in Springfield, Missouri, with a temperature of 79. In Rolla, it was clear and the temperature was 77. At Farmington, it was clear in Cape Girardeau, with 75 degrees. It was clear in Springfield, Illinois, with a temperature of 75. Once again in St. Louis, it was mostly cloudy. The temperature was 85 degrees and the wind was southwest at 5 miles an hour. This is a special weather statement for the following counties in Missouri, Franklin, Lincoln, and Warren. Extreme heat warning remains in effect until 8 p.m. this evening. Dangerously hot conditions with heat index values up to 108. For portions of south central, southwest, and west central Illinois and central, east central, northeast, and southeast Missouri. Until 8 p.m. this evening. Heat-related illnesses increase significantly during extreme heat and high humidity events. Drink plenty of fluids, stay in an air-conditioned room, stay out of the sun, and check up on relatives and neighbors. Young children and pets should never be left unattended in vehicles under any circumstances. Take extra precautions if you work or spend time outside. When possible, reschedule strenuous activities to early morning or evening. Know the signs and symptoms of heat exhaustion and heat stroke. Wear lightweight and loose-fitting clothing when possible. To reduce risk during outdoor work, the Occupational Safety and Health Administration recommends scheduling frequent rest breaks in shaded or air-conditioned environments. Anyone overcome by heat should be moved to a cool and shaded location. Heat stroke is an emergency. Call 911. This is a special weather statement for the following counties in Missouri, Jefferson, St. Charles, St. Louis City, and St. Louis, and the following counties in Illinois, Madison, Monroe, and St. Clair. Extreme heat warning remains in effect until 8 p.m. this evening. Dangerously hot conditions with heat index values up to 110. For in Illinois, Madison, Illinois, Monroe, Illinois, and St. Clair, Illinois counties. In Missouri, Jefferson, Missouri, St. Charles, Missouri, St. Louis City, Missouri, and St. Louis, Missouri counties. Until 8 p.m. this evening. Heat-related illnesses increase significantly during extreme heat and high humidity events. People in the St. Louis metropolitan area can get information about cooling centers or energy assistance related to the excessive heat by calling the United Way of Greater St. Louis at 800-427-4626, or if calling from a landline phone, dial 211. You can also call Cool Down St. Louis at 314-241-7668. Record warm, low temperature tide at St. Louis. The low temperature at St. Louis on September 4th was only 81 degrees. This ties the record for warmest low temperature on the state.
The previous record was 81 degrees in 1925. The current time is 4:10 a.m. Central Daylight Time. 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Extreme heat warning in effect until 8 p.m. this evening. Rest of tonight, mostly clear. Near steady temperature in the upper 70s. Southwest winds around 5 miles per hour. Saturday, mostly sunny. Isolated showers and thunderstorms in the afternoon. Hot with highs around 100. Northwest winds around 5 miles per hour. Chance of rain 20%. Heat index values up to 110. Saturday night, partly cloudy with isolated showers in the evening, then mostly clear after midnight. Humid with lows in the lower 70s. Northeast winds around 5 miles per hour. Chance of rain 20%. Heat index values up to 106 early in the evening. Sunday, mostly sunny. Highs in the lower 90s. Northeast winds 5 to 10 miles per hour. Sunday night, mostly clear. Lows in the mid-60s. East winds 5 to 10 miles per hour. Labor Day and Monday night, mostly clear. Highs in the upper 80s. Lows in the mid-60s. Tuesday through Wednesday, mostly clear. Hot. Highs in the upper 90s. Lows in the mid-70s. Heat index values up to 105. Wednesday night, mostly clear in the evening, then becoming partly cloudy. A slight chance of thunderstorms. A slight chance of showers in the evening, then a chance of showers after midnight. Lows in the lower 70s. Chance of rain 50%. Heat index values up to 100 early in the evening. Thursday, mostly sunny with a slight chance of thunderstorms. A chance of showers, mainly in the morning. Highs around 90. Chance of rain 50%. Thursday night, partly cloudy in the evening, then mostly clear with a slight chance of showers and thunderstorms after midnight. Lows in the mid-60s. Chance of rain 20%. Friday, mostly sunny with a slight chance of showers. A slight chance of thunderstorms in the afternoon. Highs in the upper 80s. Chance of rain 20%. At 4 a.m. at Lambert Field in St. Louis, it was partly cloudy with a temperature of 84 degrees. The dew point was 71, giving us a relative humidity of 65%. The wind was southwest at 5 miles an hour, and the pressure was 29.93 inches and falling. Elsewhere in the metro area, in Chesterfield, it was clear and the temperature was 74. In Belleville, it was 77 degrees. In Cahokia, it was clear and 76 degrees. In St. Charles, it was clear and 75. Across the region, it was clear in Columbia, Missouri, with a temperature of 78. In Quincy, it was partly cloudy and 77 degrees. In Kansas City, it was partly cloudy and the temperature was 76. It was clear in Springfield, Missouri, with a temperature of 77. In Rolla, it was clear and the temperature was 76. At Farmington, it was clear in Cape Girardeau, with 73 degrees. It was clear in Springfield, Illinois, with a temperature of 75. Once again in St. Louis, it was partly cloudy, the temperature was 84 degrees and the wind was southwest at 5 miles an hour. This is a special weather statement for the following counties in Missouri, Franklin, Lincoln, and Warren. Extreme heat warning remains in effect until 8 p.m. this evening. Dangerously hot conditions with heat index values up to 108. For portions of South Central, Southwest, and West Central Illinois and Central, East Central, Northeast, and Southeast Missouri. Until 8 p.m. this evening.
Heat-related illnesses increase significantly during extreme heat and high humidity events. Drink plenty of fluids, stay in an air-conditioned room, stay out of the sun, and check up on relatives and neighbors. Young children and pets should never be left unattended in vehicles under any circumstances. Take extra precautions if you work or spend time outside. 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Know the signs and symptoms of heat exhaustion and heat stroke. Wear lightweight and loose-fitting clothing when possible. To reduce risk during outdoor work, the Occupational Safety and Health Administration recommends scheduling frequent rest breaks in shaded or air-conditioned environments. Anyone overcome by heat should be moved to a cool and shaded location. Heat stroke is an emergency. Call 911. This is a special weather statement for the following counties in Missouri, Jefferson, St. Charles, St. Louis City, and St. Louis, and the following counties in Illinois, Madison, Monroe, and St. Clair. Extreme heat warning remains in effect until 8 p.m. this evening. Dangerously hot conditions with heat index values up to 110. For in Illinois, Madison, Illinois, Monroe, Illinois, and St. Clair, Illinois counties. In Missouri, Jefferson, Missouri, St. Charles, Missouri, St. Louis City, Missouri, and St. Louis, Missouri counties. Until 8 p.m. this evening. Heat-related illnesses increase significantly during extreme heat and high humidity events. People in the St. Louis metropolitan area can get information about cooling centers or energy assistance related to the excessive heat by calling the United Way of Greater St. Louis at 800-427-4626, or if calling from a landline phone, dial 211. You can also call Cool Down St. Louis at 314-241-7668. Record warm low temperature tide at St. Louis. The low temperature at St. Louis on September 4th was only 81 degrees. This ties the record for warmest low temperature on this date. The previous record was 81 degrees set in 1925. The current time is 4:17 a.m. Central Daylight Time. 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Extreme heat warning in effect until 8 p.m. this evening. Today, mostly sunny. Isolated showers and thunderstorms this afternoon. Hot with highs around 100. Northwest winds around 5 miles per hour. Chance of rain 20%. Heat index values up to 110. Tonight, partly cloudy with isolated showers in the evening, then mostly clear after midnight. Humid with lows in the lower 70s. Northeast winds around 5 miles per hour. Chance of rain 20%. Heat index values up to 106 early in the evening. Sunday, mostly sunny. Highs in the lower 90s. Northeast winds 5 to 10 miles per hour. Sunday night, mostly clear. Lows in the mid-60s. East winds 5 to 10 miles per hour. Labor Day, sunny. Highs in the upper 80s. East winds around 5 miles per hour. Monday night and Tuesday, mostly clear. Hot. Lows in the mid-60s. Highs in the mid-90s. Tuesday night and Wednesday, mostly clear. Hot. Lows in the mid-70s. Highs in the upper 90s. Heat index values up to 105. Wednesday night, mostly clear in the evening, then becoming partly cloudy. A slight chance of thunderstorms. A slight chance of showers in the evening, then a chance of showers after midnight. Lows in the lower 70s. Chance of rain 50%. Heat index values up to 100 early in the evening. Thursday, mostly sunny with a slight chance of thunderstorms. A chance of showers, mainly in the morning. Highs around 90.
chance of rain 50%. Thursday night, partly cloudy in the evening, then mostly clear with a slight chance of showers and thunderstorms after midnight. Lows in the mid-60s. Chance of rain 20%. Friday, mostly sunny with a slight chance of showers. A slight chance of thunderstorms in the afternoon. Highs in the upper 80s. Chance of rain 20%. At 4 a.m. at Lambert Field in St. Louis, it was partly cloudy with a temperature of 84 degrees. The dew point was 71, giving us a relative humidity of 65%. The wind was southwest at 5 miles an hour, and the pressure was 29.93 inches and falling. Elsewhere in the metro area, in Chesterfield, it was clear and the temperature was 74. In Belleville, it was 77 degrees. In Cahokia, it was clear and 76 degrees. In St. Charles, it was clear and 75. Across the region, it was clear in Columbia, Missouri, with a temperature of 78. In Quincy, it was partly cloudy and 77 degrees. In Kansas City, it was partly cloudy and the temperature was 76. It was clear in Springfield, Missouri, with a temperature of 77. In Rolla, it was clear and the temperature was 76. At Farmington, it was clear in Cape Girardeau, with 73 degrees. It was clear in Springfield, Illinois, with a temperature of 75. Once again in St. Louis, it was partly cloudy. The temperature was 84 degrees and the wind was southwest at 5 miles an hour. This is a special weather statement for the following counties in Missouri, Franklin, Lincoln, and Warren. Extreme heat warning remains in effect until 8 p.m. this evening. Dangerously hot conditions with heat index values up to 108. For portions of south central, southwest, and west central Illinois and central, east central, northeast, and southeast Missouri. Until 8 p.m. this evening. Heat-related illnesses increase significantly during extreme heat and high humidity events. Drink plenty of fluids, stay in an air-conditioned room, stay out of the sun, and check up on relatives and neighbors. Young children and pets should never be left unattended in vehicles under any circumstances. Take extra precautions if you work or spend time outside. 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Know the signs and symptoms of heat exhaustion and heat stroke. Wear lightweight and loose-fitting clothing when possible. To reduce risk during outdoor work, the Occupational Safety and Health Administration recommends scheduling frequent rest breaks in shaded or air-conditioned environments. Anyone overcome by heat should be moved to a cool and shaded location. Heat stroke is an emergency. Call 911. This is a special weather statement for the following counties in Missouri, Jefferson, St. Charles, St. Louis City, and St. Louis, and the following counties in Illinois, Madison, Monroe, and St. Clair. Extreme heat warning remains in effect until 8 p.m. this evening. Dangerously hot conditions with heat index values up to 110. For in Illinois, Madison, Illinois, Monroe, Illinois, and St. Clair, Illinois counties. In Missouri, Jefferson, Missouri, St. Charles, Missouri, St. Louis City, Missouri, and St. Louis, Missouri counties. Until 8 p.m. this evening. Heat-related illnesses increase significantly during extreme heat and high humidity events. People in the St. Louis metropolitan area can get information about cooling centers or energy assistance related to the excessive heat by calling the United Way of Greater St. Louis at 800-427-4626, or if calling from a landline phone, dial 211. You can also call Cool Down St. Louis at 314-241-7668. Record warm low temperature tight at St. Louis. The low temperature at St. Louis on September 4th was only 81 degrees. This ties the record for warmest low temperature on the state. The previous record was 81 degrees set in 1925. The current time is 4:25 a.m. Central Daylight Time.
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This program originates from the National Weather Service Forecast Office in St. Louis, Missouri, and serves parts of East Central Missouri and Southwest Illinois, including the St. Louis metro area and surrounding counties. Extreme heat warning in effect until 8 p.m. this evening. Today, mostly sunny. Isolated showers and thunderstorms this afternoon. Hot with highs around 100. Northwest winds around 5 miles per hour. Chance of rain 20%. Heat index values up to 110. Tonight, partly cloudy with isolated showers in the evening, then mostly clear after midnight. Humid with lows in the lower 70s. Northeast winds around 5 miles per hour. Chance of rain 20%. Heat index values up to 106 early in the evening. Sunday, mostly sunny. Highs in the lower 90s. Northeast winds 5 to 10 miles per hour. Sunday night, mostly clear. Lows in the mid-60s. East winds 5 to 10 miles per hour. Labor Day, sunny. Highs in the upper 80s. East winds around 5 miles per hour. Monday night and Tuesday, mostly clear. Hot. Lows in the mid-60s. Highs in the mid-90s. Tuesday night and Wednesday, mostly clear. Hot. Lows in the mid-70s. Highs in the upper 90s. Heat index values up to 105. Wednesday night, mostly clear in the evening, then becoming partly cloudy. A slight chance of thunderstorms. A slight chance of showers in the evening, then a chance of showers after midnight. Lows in the lower 70s. Chance of rain 50%. Heat index values up to 100 early in the evening. Thursday, mostly sunny with a slight chance of thunderstorms. A chance of showers, mainly in the morning. Highs around 90. Chance of rain 50%. Thursday night, partly cloudy in the evening, then mostly clear with a slight chance of showers and thunderstorms after midnight. Lows in the mid-60s. Chance of rain 20%. Friday, mostly sunny with a slight chance of showers. A slight chance of thunderstorms in the afternoon. Highs in the upper 80s. Chance of rain 20%. At 4 a.m. at Lambert Field in St. Louis, it was partly cloudy with a temperature of 84 degrees. The dew point was 71, giving us a relative humidity of 65%. The wind was southwest at 5 miles an hour, and the pressure was 29.93 inches and falling. Elsewhere in the metro area, in Chesterfield, it was clear and the temperature was 74. In Belleville, it was 77 degrees. In Cahokia, it was clear and 76 degrees. In St. Charles, it was clear and 75. Across the region, it was clear in Columbia, Missouri, with a temperature of 78. In Quincy, it was partly cloudy and 77 degrees. In Kansas City, it was partly cloudy and the temperature was 76. It was clear in Springfield, Missouri, with a temperature of 77. In Rolla, it was clear and the temperature was 76. At Farmington, it was clear in Cape Girardeau with 73 degrees. It was clear in Springfield, Illinois, with a temperature of 75. Once again in St. Louis, it was partly cloudy. The temperature was 84 degrees and the wind was southwest at 5 miles an hour. This is a special weather statement for the following counties in Missouri, Franklin, Lincoln, and Warren. Extreme heat warning remains in effect until 8 p.m. this evening. Dangerously hot conditions with heat index values up to 108. For portions of South Central, Southwest, and West Central Illinois and Central, East Central, Northeast, and Southeast Missouri. Until 8 p.m. this evening. Heat-related illnesses increase significantly during extreme heat and high humidity events. Drink plenty of fluids, stay in an air-conditioned room, stay out of the sun, and check up on relatives and neighbors.
Young children and pets should never be left unattended in vehicles under any circumstances. Take extra precautions if you work or spend time outside. 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Know the signs and symptoms of heat exhaustion and heat stroke. 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To reduce risk during outdoor work, the Occupational Safety and Health Administration recommends scheduling frequent rest breaks in shaded or air-conditioned environments. Anyone overcome by heat should be moved to a cool and shaded location. Heat stroke is an emergency. Call 911. This is a special weather statement for the following counties in Missouri, Jefferson, St. Charles, St. Louis City, and St. Louis, and the following counties in Illinois, Madison, Monroe, and St. Clair. Extreme heat warning remains in effect until 8 p.m. this evening. Dangerously hot conditions with heat index values up to 110. For in Illinois, Madison, Illinois, Monroe, Illinois, and St. Clair, Illinois counties. In Missouri, Jefferson, Missouri, St. Charles, Missouri, St. Louis City, Missouri, and St. Louis, Missouri counties. Until 8 p.m. this evening. Heat-related illnesses increase significantly during extreme heat and high humidity events. People in the St. Louis metropolitan area can get information about cooling centers or energy assistance related to the excessive heat by calling the United Way of Greater St. Louis at 800-427-4626, or if calling from a landline phone, dial 211. You can also call Cool Down St. Louis at 314-241-7668. The current time is 4:32 a.m. Central Daylight Time. 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This program originates from the National Weather Service Forecast Office in St. Louis, Missouri, and serves parts of East Central Missouri and Southwest Illinois, including the St. Louis metro area and surrounding counties. Extreme heat warning in effect until 8 p.m. this evening. Today, mostly sunny. Isolated showers and thunderstorms this afternoon. Hot with highs around 100. Northwest winds around 5 miles per hour. Chance of rain 20%. Heat index values up to 110. Tonight, partly cloudy with isolated showers in the evening, then mostly clear after midnight. Humid with lows in the lower 70s. Northeast winds around 5 miles per hour. Chance of rain 20%. Heat index values up to 106 early in the evening. Sunday, mostly sunny. Highs in the lower 90s. Northeast winds 5 to 10 miles per hour. Sunday night, mostly clear. Lows in the mid-60s. East winds 5 to 10 miles per hour. Labor Day, sunny. Highs in the upper 80s. East winds around 5 miles per hour. Monday night and Tuesday, mostly clear. Hot. Lows in the mid-60s. Highs in the mid-90s. Tuesday night and Wednesday, mostly clear. Hot. Lows in the mid-70s. Highs in the upper 90s. Heat index values up to 105. Wednesday night, mostly clear in the evening, then becoming partly cloudy. A slight chance of thunderstorms. A slight chance of showers in the evening, then a chance of showers after midnight. Lows in the lower 70s. Chance of rain 50%. Heat index values up to 100 early in the evening. Thursday, mostly sunny with a slight chance of thunderstorms. A chance of showers, mainly in the morning. Highs around 90. Chance of rain 50%. Thursday night, partly cloudy in the evening, then mostly clear with a slight chance of showers and thunderstorms after midnight. Lows in the mid-60s. Chance of rain 20%. Friday, mostly sunny with a slight chance of showers. A slight chance of thunderstorms in the afternoon. Highs in the upper 80s. Chance of rain 20%.
at 4 a.m. at Lambert Field in St. Louis, it was partly cloudy with a temperature of 84 degrees. The dew point was 71, giving us a relative humidity of 65%. The wind was southwest at 5 miles an hour, and the pressure was 29.93 inches and falling. Elsewhere in the metro area, in Chesterfield, it was clear and the temperature was 74. In Belleville, it was 77 degrees. In Cahokia, it was clear and 76 degrees. In St. Charles, it was clear and 75. Across the region, it was clear in Columbia, Missouri, with a temperature of 78. In Quincy, it was partly cloudy and 77 degrees. In Kansas City, it was partly cloudy and the temperature was 76. It was clear in Springfield, Missouri, with a temperature of 77. In Rolla, it was clear and the temperature was 76. At Farmington, it was clear in Cape Girardeau, with 73 degrees. It was clear in Springfield, Illinois, with a temperature of 75. Once again in St. Louis, it was partly cloudy. The temperature was 84 degrees and the wind was southwest at 5 miles an hour. This is a special weather statement for the following counties in Missouri, Franklin, Lincoln, and Warren. Extreme heat warning remains in effect until 8 p.m. this evening. Dangerously hot conditions with heat index values up to 108. For portions of south central, southwest, and west central Illinois and central, east central, northeast, and southeast Missouri. Until 8 p.m. this evening. Heat-related illnesses increase significantly during extreme heat and high humidity events. Drink plenty of fluids, stay in an air-conditioned room, stay out of the sun, and check up on relatives and neighbors. Young children and pets should never be left unattended in vehicles under any circumstances. Take extra precautions if you work or spend time outside. 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Know the signs and symptoms of heat exhaustion and heat stroke. Wear lightweight and loose-fitting clothing when possible. To reduce risk during outdoor work, the Occupational Safety and Health Administration recommends scheduling frequent rest breaks in shaded or air-conditioned environments. Anyone overcome by heat should be moved to a cool and shaded location. Heat stroke is an emergency. Call 911. This is a special weather statement for the following counties in Missouri, Jefferson, St. Charles, St. Louis City, and St. Louis, and the following counties in Illinois, Madison, Monroe, and St. Clair. Extreme heat warning remains in effect until 8 p.m. this evening. Dangerously hot conditions with heat index values up to 110. For in Illinois, Madison, Illinois, Monroe, Illinois, and St. Clair, Illinois counties. In Missouri, Jefferson, Missouri, St. Charles, Missouri, St. Louis City, Missouri, and St. Louis, Missouri counties. Until 8 p.m. this evening. Heat-related illnesses increase significantly during extreme heat and high humidity events. People in the St. Louis metropolitan area can get information about cooling centers or energy assistance related to the excessive heat by calling the United Way of Greater St. Louis at 800-427-4626, or if calling from a landline phone, dial 211. You can also call Cool Down St. Louis at 314-241-7668. The current time is 4:39 a.m. Central Daylight Time. 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Extreme heat warning in effect until 8 p.m. this evening. Today, mostly sunny. Isolated showers and thunderstorms this afternoon. Hot with highs around 100. Northwest winds around 5 miles per hour. Chance of rain 20%. Heat index values up to 110. Tonight, partly cloudy with isolated showers in the evening, then mostly clear after midnight.
humid with lows in the lower 70s. Northeast winds around 5 miles per hour. Chance of rain 20%. Heat index values up to 106 early in the evening. Sunday, mostly sunny. Highs in the lower 90s. Northeast winds 5 to 10 miles per hour. Sunday night, mostly clear. Lows in the mid-60s. East winds 5 to 10 miles per hour. Labor Day, sunny. Highs in the upper 80s. East winds around 5 miles per hour. Monday night and Tuesday, mostly clear. Hot. Lows in the mid-60s. Highs in the mid-90s. Tuesday night and Wednesday, mostly clear. Hot. Lows in the mid-70s. Highs in the upper 90s. Heat index values up to 105. Wednesday night, mostly clear in the evening, then becoming partly cloudy. A slight chance of thunderstorms. A slight chance of showers in the evening, then a chance of showers after midnight. Lows in the lower 70s. Chance of rain 50%. Heat index values up to 100 early in the evening. Thursday, mostly sunny with a slight chance of thunderstorms. A chance of showers, mainly in the morning. Highs around 90. Chance of rain 50%. Thursday night, partly cloudy in the evening, then mostly clear with a slight chance of showers and thunderstorms after midnight. Lows in the mid-60s. Chance of rain 20%. Friday, mostly sunny with a slight chance of showers. A slight chance of thunderstorms in the afternoon. Highs in the upper 80s. Chance of rain 20%. At 4 a.m. at Lambert Field in St. Louis, it was partly cloudy with a temperature of 84 degrees. The dew point was 71, giving us a relative humidity of 65%. The wind was southwest at 5 miles an hour, and the pressure was 29.93 inches and falling. Elsewhere in the metro area, in Chesterfield, it was clear and the temperature was 74. In Belleville, it was 77 degrees. In Cahokia, it was clear and 76 degrees. In St. Charles, it was clear and 75. Across the region, it was clear in Columbia, Missouri, with a temperature of 78. In Quincy, it was partly cloudy and 77 degrees. In Kansas City, it was partly cloudy and the temperature was 76. It was clear in Springfield, Missouri, with a temperature of 77. In Rolla, it was clear and the temperature was 76. At Farmington, it was clear in Cape Girardeau with 73 degrees. It was clear in Springfield, Illinois, with a temperature of 75. Once again in St. Louis, it was partly cloudy. The temperature was 84 degrees and the wind was southwest at 5 miles an hour. This is a special weather statement for the following counties in Missouri, Franklin, Lincoln, and Warren. Extreme heat warning remains in effect until 8 p.m. this evening. Dangerously hot conditions with heat index values up to 108. For portions of south central, southwest, and west central Illinois and central, east central, northeast, and southeast Missouri. Until 8 p.m. this evening. Heat-related illnesses increase significantly during extreme heat and high humidity events. Drink plenty of fluids, stay in an air-conditioned room, stay out of the sun, and check up on relatives and neighbors. Young children and pets should never be left unattended in vehicles under any circumstances. Take extra precautions if you work or spend time outside. When possible, reschedule strenuous activities to early morning or evening. Know the signs and symptoms of heat exhaustion and heat stroke. Wear lightweight and loose-fitting clothing when possible. To reduce risk during outdoor work, the Occupational Safety and Health Administration recommends scheduling frequent rest breaks in shaded or air-conditioned environments. Anyone overcome by heat should be moved to a cool and shaded location. Heat stroke is an emergency. Call 911.
This is a special weather statement for the following counties in Missouri, Jefferson, St. Charles, St. Louis City, and St. Louis, and the following counties in Illinois, Madison, Monroe, and St. Clair. Extreme heat warning remains in effect until 8 p.m. this evening. Dangerously hot conditions with heat index values up to 110. For in Illinois, Madison, Illinois, Monroe, Illinois, and St. Clair, Illinois counties. In Missouri, Jefferson, Missouri, St. Charles, Missouri, St. Louis City, Missouri, and St. Louis, Missouri counties. Until 8 p.m. this evening. Heat-related illnesses increase significantly during extreme heat and high humidity events. People in the St. Louis metropolitan area can get information about cooling centers or energy assistance related to the excessive heat by calling the United Way of Greater St. Louis at 800-427-4626, or if calling from a landline phone, dial 211. You can also call Cool Down St. Louis at 314-241-7668. The current time is 4:46 a.m. Central Daylight Time. 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This program originates from the National Weather Service Forecast Office in St. Louis, Missouri, and serves parts of East Central Missouri and Southwest Illinois, including the St. Louis metro area and surrounding counties. Extreme heat warning in effect until 8 p.m. this evening. Today, mostly sunny. Isolated showers and thunderstorms this afternoon. Hot with highs around 100. Northwest winds around 5 miles per hour. Chance of rain 20%. Heat index values up to 110. Tonight, partly cloudy with isolated showers in the evening, then mostly clear after midnight. Humid with lows in the lower 70s. Northeast winds around 5 miles per hour. Chance of rain 20%. Heat index values up to 106 early in the evening. Sunday, mostly sunny. Highs in the lower 90s. Northeast winds 5 to 10 miles per hour. Sunday night, mostly clear. Lows in the mid-60s. East winds 5 to 10 miles per hour. Labor Day, sunny. Highs in the upper 80s. East winds around 5 miles per hour. Monday night and Tuesday, mostly clear. Hot. Lows in the mid-60s. Highs in the mid-90s. Tuesday night and Wednesday, mostly clear. Hot. Lows in the mid-70s. Highs in the upper 90s. Heat index values up to 105. Wednesday night, mostly clear in the evening, then becoming partly cloudy. A slight chance of thunderstorms. A slight chance of showers in the evening, then a chance of showers after midnight. Lows in the lower 70s. Chance of rain 50%. Heat index values up to 100 early in the evening. Thursday, mostly sunny with a slight chance of thunderstorms. A chance of showers, mainly in the morning. Highs around 90. Chance of rain 50%. Thursday night, partly cloudy in the evening, then mostly clear with a slight chance of showers and thunderstorms after midnight. Lows in the mid-60s. Chance of rain 20%. Friday, mostly sunny with a slight chance of showers. A slight chance of thunderstorms in the afternoon. Highs in the upper 80s. Chance of rain 20%. At 4 a.m. at Lambert Field in St. Louis, it was partly cloudy with a temperature of 84 degrees. The dew point was 71, giving us a relative humidity of 65%. The wind was southwest at 5 miles an hour, and the pressure was 29.93 inches and falling. Elsewhere in the metro area, in Chesterfield, it was clear and the temperature was 74. In Belleville, it was 77 degrees. In Cahokia, it was clear and 76 degrees. In St. Charles, it was clear and 75. Across the region, it was clear in Columbia, Missouri, with a temperature of 78. In Quincy, it was partly cloudy and 77 degrees.
In Kansas City, it was partly cloudy and the temperature was 76. It was clear in Springfield, Missouri, with a temperature of 77. In Rolla, it was clear and the temperature was 76. At Farmington, it was clear in Cape Girardeau with 73 degrees. It was clear in Springfield, Illinois, with a temperature of 75. Once again in St. Louis, it was partly cloudy. The temperature was 84 degrees and the wind was southwest at 5 miles an hour. This is a special weather statement for the following counties in Missouri, Franklin, Lincoln, and Warren. Extreme heat warning remains in effect until 8 p.m. this evening. Dangerously hot conditions with heat index values up to 108. For portions of south central, southwest, and west central Illinois and central, east central, northeast, and southeast Missouri. Until 8 p.m. this evening. Heat-related illnesses increase significantly during extreme heat and high humidity events. Drink plenty of fluids, stay in an air-conditioned room, stay out of the sun, and check up on relatives and neighbors. Young children and pets should never be left unattended in vehicles under any circumstances. Take extra precautions if you work or spend time outside. When possible, reschedule strenuous activities to early morning or evening. Know the signs and symptoms of heat exhaustion and heat stroke. Wear lightweight and loose-fitting clothing when possible. To reduce risk during outdoor work, the Occupational Safety and Health Administration recommends scheduling frequent rest breaks in shaded or air-conditioned environments. Anyone overcome by heat should be moved to a cool and shaded location. Heat stroke is an emergency. Call 911. This is a special weather statement for the following counties in Missouri, Jefferson, St. Charles, St. Louis City, and St. Louis, and the following counties in Illinois, Madison, Monroe, and St. Clair. Extreme heat warning remains in effect until 8 p.m. this evening. Dangerously hot conditions with heat index values up to 110. For in Illinois, Madison, Illinois, Monroe, Illinois, and St. Clair, Illinois counties. In Missouri, Jefferson, Missouri, St. Charles, Missouri, St. Louis City, Missouri, and St. Louis, Missouri counties. Until 8 p.m. this evening. Heat-related illnesses increase significantly during extreme heat and high humidity events. People in the St. Louis metropolitan area can get information about cooling centers or energy assistance related to the excessive heat by calling the United Way of Greater St. Louis at 800-427-4626, or if calling from a landline phone, dial 211. You can also call Cool Down St. Louis at 314-241-7668. The current time is 4:53 a.m. Central Daylight Time. 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This program originates from the National Weather Service Forecast Office in St. Louis, Missouri, and serves parts of East Central Missouri and Southwest Illinois, including the St. Louis metro area and surrounding counties. Extreme heat warning in effect until 8 p.m. this evening. Today, mostly sunny. Isolated showers and thunderstorms this afternoon. Hot with highs around 100. Northwest winds around 5 miles per hour. Chance of rain 20%. Heat index values up to 110. Tonight, partly cloudy with isolated showers in the evening, then mostly clear after midnight. Humid with lows in the lower 70s. Northeast winds around 5 miles per hour. Chance of rain 20%. Heat index values up to 106 early in the evening. Sunday, mostly sunny. Highs in the lower 90s. Northeast winds 5 to 10 miles per hour. Sunday night, mostly clear. Lows in the mid-60s. East winds 5 to 10 miles per hour. Labor Day, sunny. Highs in the upper 80s. East winds around 5 miles per hour. Monday night and Tuesday, mostly clear. Hot. Lows in the mid-60s. Highs in the mid-90s.
Tuesday night and Wednesday, mostly clear. Hot. Lows in the mid-70s. Highs in the upper 90s. Heat index values up to 105. Wednesday night, mostly clear in the evening, then becoming partly cloudy. A slight chance of thunderstorms. A slight chance of showers in the evening, then a chance of showers after midnight. Lows in the lower 70s. Chance of rain 50%. Heat index values up to 100 early in the evening. Thursday, mostly sunny with a slight chance of thunderstorms. A chance of showers, mainly in the morning. Highs around 90. Chance of rain 50%. Thursday night, partly cloudy in the evening, then mostly clear with a slight chance of showers and thunderstorms after midnight. Lows in the mid-60s. Chance of rain 20%. Friday, mostly sunny with a slight chance of showers. A slight chance of thunderstorms in the afternoon. Highs in the upper 80s. Chance of rain 20%. At 4 a.m. at Lambert Field in St. Louis, it was partly cloudy with a temperature of 84 degrees. The dew point was 71, giving us a relative humidity of 65%. The wind was southwest at 5 miles an hour, and the pressure was 29.93 inches and falling. Elsewhere in the metro area, in Chesterfield, it was clear and the temperature was 74. In Belleville, Thursday,

It was partly cloudy with a temperature of 84 degrees. The dew point was 71, giving us a relative humidity of 65%. The wind was southwest at 5 miles an hour, and the pressure was 29.93 inches and falling. Elsewhere in the metro area, in Chesterfield, it was clear and the temperature was 74. In Belleville, it was 77 degrees. In Cahokia, it was clear and 76 degrees. In St. Charles, it was clear and 75. Across the region, it was clear in Columbia, Missouri, with a temperature of 78. In Quincy, it was partly cloudy and 77 degrees. In Kansas City, it was partly cloudy and the temperature was 76. It was clear in Springfield, Missouri, with a temperature of 77. In Rolla, it was clear and the temperature was 76. At Farmington, it was clear in Cape Girardeau with 73 degrees. It was clear in Springfield, Illinois, with a temperature of 75. Once again in St. Louis, it was partly cloudy. The temperature was 84 degrees and the wind was southwest at 5 miles an hour. This is a special weather statement for the following counties in Missouri, Franklin, Lincoln, and Warren. Extreme heat warning remains in effect until 8 p.m. this evening. Dangerously hot conditions with heat index values up to 108. For portions of south central, southwest, and west central Illinois and central, east central, northeast, and southeast Missouri. Until 8 p.m. this evening, heat-related illnesses increase significantly during extreme heat and high humidity events. Drink plenty of fluids, stay in an air-conditioned room, stay out of the sun, and check up on relatives and neighbors. Young children and pets should never be left unattended in vehicles under any circumstances. Take extra precautions if you work or spend time outside. 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Know the signs and symptoms of heat exhaustion and heat stroke. Wear lightweight and loose-fitting clothing when possible. To reduce risk during outdoor work, the Occupational Safety and Health Administration recommends scheduling frequent rest breaks in shaded or air-conditioned environments. Anyone overcome by heat should be moved to a cool and shaded location. Heat stroke is an emergency. Call 911. This is a special weather statement for the following counties in Missouri, Jefferson, St. Charles, St. Louis City, and St. Louis, and the following counties in Illinois, Madison, Monroe, and St. Clair. Extreme heat warning remains in effect until 8 p.m. this evening. Dangerously hot conditions with heat index values up to 110. For in Illinois, Madison, Illinois, Monroe, Illinois, and St. Clair, Illinois counties. In Missouri, Jefferson, Missouri, St. Charles, Missouri, St. Louis City, Missouri, and St. Louis, Missouri counties. Until 8 p.m. this evening, heat-related illnesses increase significantly during extreme heat and high humidity events. People in the St. Louis metropolitan area can get information about cooling centers or energy assistance related to the excessive heat by calling the United Way of Greater St. Louis at 800-427-4626, or if calling from a landline phone, dial 211. You can also call Cool Down St. Louis at 314-241-7668. The current time is 5 a.m. Central Daylight Time. 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This program originates from the National Weather Service Forecast Office in St. Louis, Missouri, and serves parts of East Central Missouri and Southwest Illinois, including the St. Louis metro area and surrounding counties. Extreme heat warning in effect until 8 p.m. this evening. Today, mostly sunny. Isolated showers and thunderstorms this afternoon. Hot with highs around 100. Northwest winds around 5 miles per hour. Chance of rain 20%. Heat index values up to 110. Tonight, partly cloudy with isolated showers in the evening, then mostly clear after midnight. Humid with lows in the lower 70s. Northeast.

winds around 5 miles per hour. Chance of rain 20%. Heat index values up to 106 early in the evening. Sunday, mostly sunny. Highs in the lower 90s. Northeast winds 5 to 10 miles per hour. Sunday night, mostly clear. Lows in the mid-60s. East winds 5 to 10 miles per hour. Labor Day, sunny. Highs in the upper 80s. East winds around 5 miles per hour. Monday night and Tuesday, mostly clear. Hot. Lows in the mid-60s. Highs in the mid-90s. Tuesday night and Wednesday, mostly clear. Hot. Lows in the mid-70s. Highs in the upper 90s. Heat index values up to 105. Wednesday night, mostly clear in the evening, then becoming partly cloudy. A slight chance of thunderstorms. A slight chance of showers in the evening, then a chance of showers after midnight. Lows in the lower 70s. Chance of rain 50%. Heat index values up to 100 early in the evening. Thursday, mostly sunny with a slight chance of thunderstorms. A chance of showers, mainly in the morning. Highs around 90. Chance of rain 50%. Thursday night, partly cloudy in the evening, then mostly clear with a slight chance of showers and thunderstorms after midnight. Lows in the mid-60s. Chance of rain 20%. Friday, mostly sunny with a slight chance of showers. A slight chance of thunderstorms in the afternoon. Highs in the upper 80s. Chance of rain 20%. At 4 a.m. at Lambert Field in St. Louis, it was partly cloudy with a temperature of 84 degrees. The dew point was 71, giving us a relative humidity of 65%. The wind was southwest at 5 miles an hour, and the pressure was 29.93 inches and falling. Elsewhere in the metro area, in Chesterfield, it was clear and the temperature was 74. In Belleville, it was 77 degrees. In Cahokia, it was clear and 76 degrees. In St. Charles, it was clear and 75. Across the region, it was clear in Columbia, Missouri, with a temperature of 78. In Quincy, it was partly cloudy and 77 degrees. In Kansas City, it was partly cloudy and the temperature was 76. It was clear in Springfield, Missouri, with a temperature of 77. In Rolla, it was clear and the temperature was 76. At Farmington, it was clear in Cape Girardeau, with 73 degrees. It was clear in Springfield, Illinois, with a temperature of 75. Once again in St. Louis, it was partly cloudy, the temperature was 84 degrees and the wind was southwest at 5 miles an hour. This is a special weather statement for the following counties in Missouri, Franklin, Lincoln, and Warren. Extreme heat warning remains in effect until 8 p.m. this evening. Dangerously hot conditions with heat index values up to 108. For portions of south central, southwest, and west central Illinois and central, east central, northeast, and southeast Missouri. Until 8 p.m. this evening. Heat-related illnesses increase significantly during extreme heat and high humidity events. Drink plenty of fluids, stay in an air-conditioned room, stay out of the sun, and check up on relatives and neighbors. Young children and pets should never be left unattended in vehicles under any circumstances. Take extra precautions if you work or spend time outside. 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Know the signs and symptoms of heat exhaustion and heat stroke. Wear lightweight and loose-fitting clothing when possible. To reduce risk during outdoor work, the Occupational Safety and Health Administration recommends scheduling frequent rest breaks in shaded or air-conditioned environments. Anyone overcome by heat should be moved to a cool and shaded location. Heat stroke is an emergency. Call 911. This is a special weather statement for the following counties in Missouri, Jefferson, St. Charles, St. Louis City, and St. Louis, and the following counties in Illinois, Madison, Monroe, and St. Clair. Extreme heat warning remains in effect until
8 p.m. this evening. Dangerously hot conditions with heat index values up to 110. For in Illinois, Madison, Illinois, Monroe, Illinois, and St. Clair, Illinois counties. In Missouri, Jefferson, Missouri, St. Charles, Missouri, St. Louis City, Missouri, and St. Louis, Missouri counties. Until 8 p.m. this evening. Heat-related illnesses increase significantly during extreme heat and high humidity events. People in the St. Louis metropolitan area can get information about cooling centers or energy assistance related to the excessive heat by calling the United Way of Greater St. Louis at 800-427-4626, or if calling from a landline phone, dial 211. You can also call Cool Down St. Louis at 314-241-7668. The current time is 5:07 a.m. Central Daylight Time. 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This program originates from the National Weather Service Forecast Office in St. Louis, Missouri, and serves parts of East Central Missouri and Southwest Illinois, including the St. Louis metro area and surrounding counties. Extreme heat warning in effect until 8 p.m. this evening. Today, mostly sunny. Isolated showers and thunderstorms this afternoon. Hot with highs around 100. Northwest winds around 5 miles per hour. Chance of rain 20%. Heat index values up to 110. Tonight, partly cloudy with isolated showers in the evening, then mostly clear after midnight. Humid with lows in the lower 70s. Northeast winds around 5 miles per hour. Chance of rain 20%. Heat index values up to 106 early in the evening. Sunday, mostly sunny. Highs in the lower 90s. Northeast winds 5 to 10 miles per hour. Sunday night, mostly clear. Lows in the mid-60s. East winds 5 to 10 miles per hour. Labor Day, sunny. Highs in the upper 80s. East winds around 5 miles per hour. Monday night and Tuesday, mostly clear. Hot. Lows in the mid-60s. Highs in the mid-90s. Tuesday night and Wednesday, mostly clear. Hot. Lows in the mid-70s. Highs in the upper 90s. Heat index values up to 105. Wednesday night, mostly clear in the evening, then becoming partly cloudy. A slight chance of thunderstorms. A slight chance of showers in the evening, then a chance of showers after midnight. Lows in the lower 70s. Chance of rain 50%. Heat index values up to 100 early in the evening. Thursday, mostly sunny with a slight chance of thunderstorms. A chance of showers, mainly in the morning. Highs around 90. Chance of rain 50%. Thursday night, partly cloudy in the evening, then mostly clear with a slight chance of showers and thunderstorms after midnight. Lows in the mid-60s. Chance of rain 20%. Friday, mostly sunny with a slight chance of showers. A slight chance of thunderstorms in the afternoon. Highs in the upper 80s. Chance of rain 20%. At 4 a.m. at Lambert Field in St. Louis, it was partly cloudy with a temperature of 84 degrees. The dew point was 71, giving us a relative humidity of 65%. The wind was southwest at 5 miles an hour, and the pressure was 29.93 inches and falling. Elsewhere in the metro area, in Chesterfield, it was clear and the temperature was 74. In Belleville, it was 77 degrees. In Cahokia, it was clear and 76 degrees. In St. Charles, it was clear and 75. Across the region, it was clear in Columbia, Missouri, with a temperature of 78. In Quincy, it was partly cloudy and 77 degrees. In Kansas City, it was partly cloudy and the temperature was 76. It was clear in Springfield, Missouri, with a temperature of 77. In Rolla, it was clear and the temperature was 76. At Farmington,
was clear in Cape Girardeau with 73 degrees. It was clear in Springfield, Illinois, with a temperature of 75. Once again in St. Louis, it was partly cloudy. The temperature was 84 degrees and the wind was southwest at 5 miles an hour. At 5 a.m. at Lambert Field in St. Louis, it was partly cloudy with a temperature of 83 degrees. The dew point was 71, giving us a relative humidity of 67%. The wind was southwest at 3 miles an hour, and the pressure was 29.93 inches and steady. Elsewhere in the metro area, in Chesterfield, it was clear and the temperature was 74. In Cahokia, it was mostly cloudy and 76 degrees. In St. Charles, it was partly cloudy and 75. Across the region, it was mostly cloudy in Columbia, Missouri, with a temperature of 77. In Quincy, it was clear and 77 degrees. In Kansas City, it was partly cloudy and the temperature was 75. It was clear in Springfield, Missouri, with a temperature of 77. In Rolla, it was clear and the temperature was 76. At Farmington, it was clear in Cape Girardeau with 73 degrees. It was clear in Springfield, Illinois, with a temperature of 76. Once again in St. Louis, it was partly cloudy. The temperature was 83 degrees and the wind was southwest at 3 miles an hour. This is a special weather statement for the following counties in Missouri, Franklin, Lincoln, and Warren. Extreme heat warning remains in effect until 8 p.m. this evening. Dangerously hot conditions with heat index values up to 108. For portions of south central, southwest, and west central Illinois and central, east central, northeast, and southeast Missouri. Until 8 p.m. this evening. Heat-related illnesses increase significantly during extreme heat and high humidity events. Drink plenty of fluids, stay in an air-conditioned room, stay out of the sun, and check up on relatives and neighbors. Young children and pets should never be left unattended in vehicles under any circumstances. Take extra precautions if you work or spend time outside. 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Know the signs and symptoms of heat exhaustion and heat stroke. Wear lightweight and loose-fitting clothing when possible. To reduce risk during outdoor work, the Occupational Safety and Health Administration recommends scheduling frequent rest breaks in shaded or air-conditioned environments. Anyone overcome by heat should be moved to a cool and shaded location. Heat stroke is an emergency. Call 911. This is a special weather statement for the following counties in Missouri, Jefferson, St. Charles, St. Louis City, and St. Louis, and the following counties in Illinois, Madison, Monroe, and St. Clair. Extreme heat warning remains in effect until 8 p.m. this evening. Dangerously hot conditions with heat index values up to 110. For in Illinois, Madison, Illinois, Monroe, Illinois, and St. Clair, Illinois counties. In Missouri, Jefferson, Missouri, St. Charles, Missouri, St. Louis City, Missouri, and St. Louis, Missouri counties. Until 8 p.m. this evening. Heat-related illnesses increase significantly during extreme heat and high humidity events. People in the St. Louis metropolitan area can get information about cooling centers or energy assistance related to the excessive heat by calling the United Way of Greater St. Louis at 800-427-4626, or if calling from a landline phone, dial 211. You can also call Cool Down St. Louis at 314-241-7668. The current time is 5:15 a.m. Central Daylight Time. 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This program originates from the National Weather Service Forecast Office in St. Louis, Missouri, and serves parts of East Central Missouri and Southwest Illinois, including the St. Louis metro area and surrounding counties. Extreme heat warning in effect until 8 p.m. this evening. Today, mostly sunny. Isolated showers and thunderstorms this afternoon. Hot with highs around 100.
northwest winds around 5 miles per hour. Chance of rain 20%. Heat index values up to 110. Tonight, partly cloudy with isolated showers in the evening, then mostly clear after midnight. Humid with lows in the lower 70s. Northeast winds around 5 miles per hour. Chance of rain 20%. Heat index values up to 106 early in the evening. Sunday, mostly sunny. Highs in the lower 90s. Northeast winds 5 to 10 miles per hour. Sunday night, mostly clear. Lows in the mid-60s. East winds 5 to 10 miles per hour. Labor Day, sunny. Highs in the upper 80s. East winds around 5 miles per hour. Monday night and Tuesday, mostly clear. Hot. Lows in the mid-60s. Highs in the mid-90s. Tuesday night and Wednesday, mostly clear. Hot. Lows in the mid-70s. Highs in the upper 90s. Heat index values up to 105. Wednesday night, mostly clear in the evening, then becoming partly cloudy. A slight chance of thunderstorms. A slight chance of showers in the evening, then a chance of showers after midnight. Lows in the lower 70s. Chance of rain 50%. Heat index values up to 100 early in the evening. Thursday, mostly sunny with a slight chance of thunderstorms. A chance of showers, mainly in the morning. Highs around 90. Chance of rain 50%. Thursday night, partly cloudy in the evening, then mostly clear with a slight chance of showers and thunderstorms after midnight. Lows in the mid-60s. Chance of rain 20%. Friday, mostly sunny with a slight chance of showers. A slight chance of thunderstorms in the afternoon. Highs in the upper 80s. Chance of rain 20%. At 5 a.m. at Lambert Field in St. Louis, it was partly cloudy with a temperature of 83 degrees. The dew point was 71, giving us a relative humidity of 67%. The wind was southwest at 3 miles an hour, and the pressure was 29.93 inches and steady. Elsewhere in the metro area, in Chesterfield, it was clear and the temperature was 74. In Cahokia, it was mostly cloudy and 76 degrees. In St. Charles, it was partly cloudy and 75. Across the region, it was mostly cloudy in Columbia, Missouri, with a temperature of 77. In Quincy, it was clear and 77 degrees. In Kansas City, it was partly cloudy and the temperature was 75. It was clear in Springfield, Missouri, with a temperature of 77. In Rolla, it was clear and the temperature was 76. At Farmington, it was clear in Cape Girardeau, with 73 degrees. It was clear in Springfield, Illinois, with a temperature of 76. Once again in St. Louis, it was partly cloudy, the temperature was 83 degrees and the wind was southwest at 3 miles an hour. This is a special weather statement for the following counties in Missouri, Franklin, Lincoln, and Warren. Extreme heat warning remains in effect until 8 p.m. this evening. Dangerously hot conditions with heat index values up to 108. For portions of south central, southwest, and west central Illinois and central, east central, northeast, and southeast Missouri. Until 8 p.m. this evening. Heat-related illnesses increase significantly during extreme heat and high humidity events. 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Young children and pets should never be left unattended in vehicles under any circumstances. Take extra precautions if you work or spend time outside. 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Anyone overcome by heat should be moved to a cool and shaded location. Heat stroke is an emergency. 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
This is a special weather statement for the following counties in Missouri, Jefferson, St. Charles, St. Louis City, and St. Louis, and the following counties in Illinois, Madison, Monroe, and St. Clair. Extreme heat warning remains in effect until 8 p.m. this evening. Dangerously hot conditions with heat index values up to 110. For in Illinois, Madison, Illinois, Monroe, Illinois, and St. Clair, Illinois counties. In Missouri, Jefferson, Missouri, St. Charles, Missouri, St. Louis City, Missouri, and St. Louis, Missouri counties. Until 8 p.m. this evening. Heat-related illnesses increase significantly during extreme heat and high humidity events. People in the St. Louis metropolitan area can get information about cooling centers or energy assistance related to the excessive heat by calling the United Way of Greater St. Louis at 800-427-4626, or if calling from a landline phone, dial 211. You can also call Cool Down St. Louis at 314-241-7668. The current time is 5:22 a.m. Central Daylight Time. 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This program originates from the National Weather Service Forecast Office in St. Louis, Missouri, and serves parts of East Central Missouri and Southwest Illinois, including the St. Louis metro area and surrounding counties. Extreme heat warning in effect until 8 p.m. this evening. Today, mostly sunny. Isolated showers and thunderstorms this afternoon. Hot with highs around 100. Northwest winds around 5 miles per hour. Chance of rain 20%. Heat index values up to 110. Tonight, partly cloudy with isolated showers in the evening, then mostly clear after midnight. Humid with lows in the lower 70s. Northeast winds around 5 miles per hour. Chance of rain 20%. Heat index values up to 106 early in the evening. Sunday, mostly sunny. Highs in the lower 90s. Northeast winds 5 to 10 miles per hour. Sunday night, mostly clear. Lows in the mid-60s. East winds 5 to 10 miles per hour. Labor Day, sunny. Highs in the upper 80s. East winds around 5 miles per hour. Monday night and Tuesday, mostly clear. Hot. Lows in the mid-60s. Highs in the mid-90s. Tuesday night and Wednesday, mostly clear. Hot. Lows in the mid-70s. Highs in the upper 90s. Heat index values up to 105. Wednesday night, mostly clear in the evening, then becoming partly cloudy. A slight chance of thunderstorms. A slight chance of showers in the evening, then a chance of showers after midnight. Lows in the lower 70s. Chance of rain 50%. Heat index values up to 100 early in the evening. Thursday, mostly sunny with a slight chance of thunderstorms. A chance of showers, mainly in the morning. Highs around 90. Chance of rain 50%. Thursday night, partly cloudy in the evening, then mostly clear with a slight chance of showers and thunderstorms after midnight. Lows in the mid-60s. Chance of rain 20%. Friday, mostly sunny with a slight chance of showers. A slight chance of thunderstorms in the afternoon. Highs in the upper 80s. Chance of rain 20%. At 5 a.m. at Lambert Field in St. Louis, it was partly cloudy with a temperature of 83 degrees. The dew point was 71, giving us a relative humidity of 67%. The wind was southwest at 3 miles an hour, and the pressure was 29.93 inches and steady. Elsewhere in the metro area, in Chesterfield, it was clear and the temperature was 74. In Cahokia, it was mostly cloudy and 76 degrees. In St. Charles, it was partly cloudy and 75. Across the region, it was mostly cloudy in Columbia, Missouri, with a temperature of 77. In Quincy, it was clear and 77 degrees.
In Kansas City, it was partly cloudy and the temperature was 75. It was clear in Springfield, Missouri, with a temperature of 77. In Rolla, it was clear and the temperature was 76. At Farmington, it was clear in Cape Girardeau with 73 degrees. It was clear in Springfield, Illinois, with a temperature of 76. Once again in St. Louis, it was partly cloudy. The temperature was 83 degrees and the wind was southwest at 3 miles an hour. This is a special weather statement for the following counties in Missouri, Franklin, Lincoln, and Warren. Extreme heat warning remains in effect until 8 p.m. this evening. Dangerously hot conditions with heat index values up to 108. For portions of south central, southwest, and west central Illinois and central, east central, northeast, and southeast Missouri. Until 8 p.m. this evening. Heat-related illnesses increase significantly during extreme heat and high humidity events. Drink plenty of fluids, stay in an air-conditioned room, stay out of the sun, and check up on relatives and neighbors. Young children and pets should never be left unattended in vehicles under any circumstances. Take extra precautions if you work or spend time outside. When possible, reschedule strenuous activities to early morning or evening. Know the signs and symptoms of heat exhaustion and heat stroke. Wear lightweight and loose-fitting clothing when possible. To reduce risk during outdoor work, the Occupational Safety and Health Administration recommends scheduling frequent rest breaks in shaded or air-conditioned environments. Anyone overcome by heat should be moved to a cool and shaded location. Heat stroke is an emergency. Call 911. This is a special weather statement for the following counties in Missouri, Jefferson, St. Charles, St. Louis City, and St. Louis, and the following counties in Illinois, Madison, Monroe, and St. Clair. Extreme heat warning remains in effect until 8 p.m. this evening. Dangerously hot conditions with heat index values up to 110. For in Illinois, Madison, Illinois, Monroe, Illinois, and St. Clair, Illinois counties. In Missouri, Jefferson, Missouri, St. Charles, Missouri, St. Louis City, Missouri, and St. Louis, Missouri counties. Until 8 p.m. this evening. Heat-related illnesses increase significantly during extreme heat and high humidity events. People in the St. Louis metropolitan area can get information about cooling centers or energy assistance related to the excessive heat by calling the United Way of Greater St. Louis at 800-427-4626, or if calling from a landline phone, dial 211. You can also call Cool Down St. Louis at 314-241-7668. The current time is 5:29 a.m. Central Daylight Time. 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This program originates from the National Weather Service Forecast Office in St. Louis, Missouri, and serves parts of East Central Missouri and Southwest Illinois, including the St. Louis metro area and surrounding counties. Extreme heat warning in effect until 8 p.m. this evening. Today, mostly sunny. Isolated showers and thunderstorms this afternoon. Hot with highs around 100. Northwest winds around 5 miles per hour. Chance of rain 20%. Heat index values up to 110. Tonight, partly cloudy with isolated showers in the evening, then mostly clear after midnight. Humid with lows in the lower 70s. Northeast winds around 5 miles per hour. Chance of rain 20%. Heat index values up to 106 early in the evening. Sunday, mostly sunny. Highs in the lower 90s. Northeast winds 5 to 10 miles per hour. Sunday night, mostly clear. Lows in the mid-60s. East winds 5 to 10 miles per hour. Labor Day, sunny. Highs in the upper 80s. East winds around 5 miles per hour. Monday night and Tuesday, mostly clear. Hot. Lows in the mid-60s. Highs in the mid-90s. Tuesday.
Sunday night and Wednesday, mostly clear. Hot. Lows in the mid-70s. Highs in the upper 90s. Heat index values up to 105. Wednesday night, mostly clear in the evening, then becoming partly cloudy. A slight chance of thunderstorms. A slight chance of showers in the evening, then a chance of showers after midnight. Lows in the lower 70s. Chance of rain 50%. Heat index values up to 100 early in the evening. Thursday, mostly sunny with a slight chance of thunderstorms. A chance of showers, mainly in the morning. Highs around 90. Chance of rain 50%. Thursday night, partly cloudy in the evening, then mostly clear with a slight chance of showers and thunderstorms after midnight. Lows in the mid-60s. Chance of rain 20%. Friday, mostly sunny with a slight chance of showers. A slight chance of thunderstorms in the afternoon. Highs in the upper 80s. Chance of rain 20%. At 5 a.m. at Lambert Field in St. Louis, it was partly cloudy with a temperature of 83 degrees. The dew point was 71, giving us a relative humidity of 67%. The wind was southwest at 3 miles an hour, and the pressure was 29.93 inches and steady. Elsewhere in the metro area, in Chesterfield, it was clear and the temperature was 74. In Cahokia, it was mostly cloudy and 76 degrees. In St. Charles, it was partly cloudy and 75. Across the region, it was mostly cloudy in Columbia, Missouri, with a temperature of 77. In Quincy, it was clear and 77 degrees. In Kansas City, it was partly cloudy and the temperature was 75. It was clear in Springfield, Missouri, with a temperature of 77. In Rolla, it was clear and the temperature was 76. At Farmington, it was clear in Cape Girardeau with 73 degrees. It was clear in Springfield, Illinois, with a temperature of 76. Once again in St. Louis, it was partly cloudy. The temperature was 83 degrees and the wind was southwest at 3 miles an hour. This is a special weather statement for the following counties in Missouri, Franklin, Lincoln, and Warren. Extreme heat warning remains in effect until 8 p.m. this evening. Dangerously hot conditions with heat index values up to 108. For portions of south central, southwest, and west central Illinois and central, east central, northeast, and southeast Missouri. Until 8 p.m. this evening. Heat-related illnesses increase significantly during extreme heat and high humidity events. Drink plenty of fluids, stay in an air-conditioned room, stay out of the sun, and check up on relatives and neighbors. Young children and pets should never be left unattended in vehicles under any circumstances. Take extra precautions if you work or spend time outside. When possible, reschedule strenuous activities to early morning or evening. Know the signs and symptoms of heat exhaustion and heat stroke. Wear lightweight and loose-fitting clothing when possible. To reduce risk during outdoor work, the Occupational Safety and Health Administration recommends scheduling frequent rest breaks in shaded or air-conditioned environments. Anyone overcome by heat should be moved to a cool and shaded location. Heat stroke is an emergency. Call 911. This is a special weather statement for the following counties in Missouri, Jefferson, St. Charles, St. Louis City, and St. Louis, and the following counties in Illinois, Madison, Monroe, and St. Clair. Extreme heat warning remains in effect until 8 p.m. this evening. Dangerously hot conditions with heat index values up to 110. For in Illinois, Madison, Illinois, Monroe, Illinois, and St. Clair, Illinois counties. In Missouri, Jefferson, Missouri, St. Charles, Missouri, St. Louis City, Missouri, and St. Louis, Missouri counties. Until 8 p.m. this evening. Heat-related illnesses increase significantly during extreme heat and high humidity events. People in the St. Louis metropolitan area can get information about cooling centers or energy assistance related to the excessive heat by calling the United Way of Greater St. Louis at 800-427-4626 or if called.
and from a landline phone dial to 1-1. You can also call Cool Down St. Louis at 314-241-7668. The current time is 5:36 a.m. Central Daylight Time. 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This program originates from the National Weather Service Forecast Office in St. Louis, Missouri, and serves parts of East Central Missouri and Southwest Illinois, including the St. Louis metro area and surrounding counties. Extreme heat warning in effect until 8 p.m. this evening. Today, mostly sunny. Isolated showers and thunderstorms this afternoon. Hot with highs around 100. Northwest winds around 5 miles per hour. Chance of rain 20%. Heat index values up to 110. Tonight, partly cloudy with isolated showers in the evening, then mostly clear after midnight. Humid with lows in the lower 70s. Northeast winds around 5 miles per hour. Chance of rain 20%. Heat index values up to 106 early in the evening. Sunday, mostly sunny. Highs in the lower 90s. Northeast winds 5 to 10 miles per hour. Sunday night, mostly clear. Lows in the mid-60s. East winds 5 to 10 miles per hour. Labor Day, sunny. Highs in the upper 80s. East winds around 5 miles per hour. Monday night and Tuesday, mostly clear. Hot. Lows in the mid-60s. Highs in the mid-90s. Tuesday night and Wednesday, mostly clear. Hot. Lows in the mid-70s. Highs in the upper 90s. Heat index values up to 105. Wednesday night, mostly clear in the evening, then becoming partly cloudy. A slight chance of thunderstorms. A slight chance of showers in the evening, then a chance of showers after midnight. Lows in the lower 70s. Chance of rain 50%. Heat index values up to 100 early in the evening. Thursday, mostly sunny with a slight chance of thunderstorms. A chance of showers, mainly in the morning. Highs around 90. Chance of rain 50%. Thursday night, partly cloudy in the evening, then mostly clear with a slight chance of showers and thunderstorms after midnight. Lows in the mid-60s. Chance of rain 20%. Friday, mostly sunny with a slight chance of showers. A slight chance of thunderstorms in the afternoon. Highs in the upper 80s. Chance of rain 20%. At 5 a.m. at Lambert Field in St. Louis, it was partly cloudy with a temperature of 83 degrees. The dew point was 71, giving us a relative humidity of 67%. The wind was southwest at 3 miles an hour, and the pressure was 29.93 inches and steady. Elsewhere in the metro area, in Chesterfield, it was clear and the temperature was 74. In Cahokia, it was mostly cloudy and 76 degrees. In St. Charles, it was partly cloudy and 75. Across the region, it was mostly cloudy in Columbia, Missouri, with a temperature of 77. In Quincy, it was clear and 77 degrees. In Kansas City, it was partly cloudy and the temperature was 75. It was clear in Springfield, Missouri, with a temperature of 77. In Rolla, it was clear and the temperature was 76. At Farmington, it was clear in Cape Girardeau with 73 degrees. It was clear in Springfield, Illinois, with a temperature of 76. Once again in St. Louis, it was partly cloudy. The temperature was 83 degrees and the wind was southwest at 3 miles an hour. This is a special weather statement for the following counties in Missouri, Franklin, Lincoln, and Warren. Extreme heat warning remains in effect until 8 p.m. this evening. Dangerously hot conditions with heat index values up to 108. For portions of south central, southwest, and west central Illinois and central, east central, northeast, and southeast Missouri. Until 8 p.m. this evening. Heat-related illnesses.
increase significantly during extreme heat and high humidity events. Drink plenty of fluids, stay in an air-conditioned room, stay out of the sun, and check up on relatives and neighbors. Young children and pets should never be left unattended in vehicles under any circumstances. Take extra precautions if you work or spend time outside. When possible, reschedule strenuous activities to early morning or evening. Know the signs and symptoms of heat exhaustion and heat stroke. Wear lightweight and loose-fitting clothing when possible. To reduce risk during outdoor work, the Occupational Safety and Health Administration recommends scheduling frequent rest breaks in shaded or air-conditioned environments. Anyone overcome by heat should be moved to a cool and shaded location. Heat stroke is an emergency. Call 911. This is a special weather statement for the following counties in Missouri, Jefferson, St. Charles, St. Louis City, and St. Louis, and the following counties in Illinois, Madison, Monroe, and St. Clair. Extreme heat warning remains in effect until 8 p.m. this evening. Dangerously hot conditions with heat index values up to 110. For in Illinois, Madison, Illinois, Monroe, Illinois, and St. Clair, Illinois counties. In Missouri, Jefferson, Missouri, St. Charles, Missouri, St. Louis City, Missouri, and St. Louis, Missouri counties. Until 8 p.m. this evening. Heat-related illnesses increase significantly during extreme heat and high humidity events. People in the St. Louis metropolitan area can get information about cooling centers or energy assistance related to the excessive heat by calling the United Way of Greater St. Louis at 800-427-4626, or if calling from a landline phone, dial 211. You can also call Cool Down St. Louis at 314-241-7668. The current time is 5:43 a.m. Central Daylight Time. 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This program originates from the National Weather Service Forecast Office in St. Louis, Missouri, and serves parts of East Central Missouri and Southwest Illinois, including the St. Louis metro area and surrounding counties. Extreme heat warning in effect until 8 p.m. this evening. Today, mostly sunny. Isolated showers and thunderstorms this afternoon. Hot with highs around 100. Northwest winds around 5 miles per hour. Chance of rain 20%. Heat index values up to 110. Tonight, partly cloudy with isolated showers in the evening, then mostly clear after midnight. Humid with lows in the lower 70s. Northeast winds around 5 miles per hour. Chance of rain 20%. Heat index values up to 106 early in the evening. Sunday, mostly sunny. Highs in the lower 90s. Northeast winds 5 to 10 miles per hour. Sunday night, mostly clear. Lows in the mid-60s. East winds 5 to 10 miles per hour. Labor Day, sunny. Highs in the upper 80s. East winds around 5 miles per hour. Monday night and Tuesday, mostly clear. Hot. Lows in the mid-60s. Highs in the mid-90s. Tuesday night and Wednesday, mostly clear. Hot. Lows in the mid-70s. Highs in the upper 90s. Heat index values up to 105. Wednesday night, mostly clear in the evening, then becoming partly cloudy. A slight chance of thunderstorms. A slight chance of showers in the evening, then a chance of showers after midnight. Lows in the lower 70s. Chance of rain 50%. Heat index values up to 100 early in the evening. Thursday, mostly sunny with a slight chance of thunderstorms. A chance of showers, mainly in the morning. Highs around 90. Chance of rain 50%. Thursday night, partly cloudy in the evening, then mostly clear with a slight chance of showers and thunderstorms after midnight. Lows in the mid-60s. Chance of rain 20%. Friday, mostly sunny with a slight chance of showers.
a slight chance of thunderstorms in the afternoon. Highs in the upper 80s. Chance of rain 20%. At 5 a.m. at Lambert Field in St. Louis, it was partly cloudy with a temperature of 83 degrees. The dew point was 71, giving us a relative humidity of 67%. The wind was southwest at 3 miles an hour, and the pressure was 29.93 inches and steady. Elsewhere in the metro area, in Chesterfield, it was clear and the temperature was 74. In Cahokia, it was mostly cloudy and 76 degrees. In St. Charles, it was partly cloudy and 75. Across the region, it was mostly cloudy in Columbia, Missouri, with a temperature of 77. In Quincy, it was clear and 77 degrees. In Kansas City, it was partly cloudy and the temperature was 75. It was clear in Springfield, Missouri, with a temperature of 77. In Rolla, it was clear and the temperature was 76. At Farmington, it was clear in Cape Girardeau, with 73 degrees. It was clear in Springfield, Illinois, with a temperature of 76. Once again in St. Louis, it was partly cloudy. The temperature was 83 degrees and the wind was southwest at 3 miles an hour. This is a special weather statement for the following counties in Missouri, Franklin, Lincoln, and Warren. Extreme heat warning remains in effect until 8 p.m. this evening. Dangerously hot conditions with heat index values up to 108. For portions of south central, southwest, and west central Illinois and central, east central, northeast, and southeast Missouri. Until 8 p.m. this evening. Heat-related illnesses increase significantly during extreme heat and high humidity events. Drink plenty of fluids, stay in an air-conditioned room, stay out of the sun, and check up on relatives and neighbors. Young children and pets should never be left unattended in vehicles under any circumstances. Take extra precautions if you work or spend time outside. 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Know the signs and symptoms of heat exhaustion and heat stroke. Wear lightweight and loose-fitting clothing when possible. To reduce risk during outdoor work, the Occupational Safety and Health Administration recommends scheduling frequent rest breaks in shaded or air-conditioned environments. Anyone overcome by heat should be moved to a cool and shaded location. Heat stroke is an emergency. Call 911. This is a special weather statement for the following counties in Missouri, Jefferson, St. Charles, St. Louis City, and St. Louis, and the following counties in Illinois, Madison, Monroe, and St. Clair. Extreme heat warning remains in effect until 8 p.m. this evening. Dangerously hot conditions with heat index values up to 110. For in Illinois, Madison, Illinois, Monroe, Illinois, and St. Clair, Illinois counties. In Missouri, Jefferson, Missouri, St. Charles, Missouri, St. Louis City, Missouri, and St. Louis, Missouri counties. Until 8 p.m. this evening. Heat-related illnesses increase significantly during extreme heat and high humidity events. People in the St. Louis metropolitan area can get information about cooling centers or energy assistance related to the excessive heat by calling the United Way of Greater St. Louis at 800-427-4626, or if calling from a landline phone, dial 211. You can also call Cool Down St. Louis at 314-241-7668. The current time is 5:50 a.m. Central Daylight Time. 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This program originates from the National Weather Service Forecast Office in St. Louis, Missouri, and serves parts of East Central Missouri and Southwest Illinois, including the St. Louis metro area and surrounding counties. Extreme heat warning in effect until 8 p.m. this evening. Today, mostly sunny. Isolated showers and thunderstorms this afternoon. Hot with highs around 100. Northwest winds around 5 miles per hour. Chance of rain 20%. Heat index values up to 110. To
tonight. Partly cloudy with isolated showers in the evening, then mostly clear after midnight. Humid with lows in the lower 70s. Northeast winds around 5 miles per hour. Chance of rain 20%. Heat index values up to 106 early in the evening. Sunday, mostly sunny. Highs in the lower 90s. Northeast winds 5 to 10 miles per hour. Sunday night, mostly clear. Lows in the mid-60s. East winds 5 to 10 miles per hour. Labor Day, sunny. Highs in the upper 80s. East winds around 5 miles per hour. Monday night and Tuesday, mostly clear. Hot. Lows in the mid-60s. Highs in the mid-90s. Tuesday night and Wednesday, mostly clear. Hot. Lows in the mid-70s. Highs in the upper 90s. Heat index values up to 105. Wednesday night, mostly clear in the evening, then becoming partly cloudy. A slight chance of thunderstorms. A slight chance of showers in the evening, then a chance of showers after midnight. Lows in the lower 70s. Chance of rain 50%. Heat index values up to 100 early in the evening. Thursday, mostly sunny with a slight chance of thunderstorms. A chance of showers, mainly in the morning. Highs around 90. Chance of rain 50%. Thursday night, partly cloudy in the evening, then mostly clear with a slight chance of showers and thunderstorms after midnight. Lows in the mid-60s. Chance of rain 20%. Friday, mostly sunny with a slight chance of showers. A slight chance of thunderstorms in the afternoon. Highs in the upper 80s. Chance of rain 20%. At 5 a.m. at Lambert Field in St. Louis, it was partly cloudy with a temperature of 83 degrees. The dew point was 71, giving us a relative humidity of 67%. The wind was southwest at 3 miles an hour, and the pressure was 29.93 inches and steady. Elsewhere in the metro area, in Chesterfield, it was clear and the temperature was 74. In Cahokia, it was mostly cloudy and 76 degrees. In St. Charles, it was partly cloudy and 75. Across the region, it was mostly cloudy in Columbia, Missouri, with a temperature of 77. In Quincy, it was clear and 77 degrees. In Kansas City, it was partly cloudy and the temperature was 75. It was clear in Springfield, Missouri, with a temperature of 77. In Rolla, it was clear and the temperature was 76. At Farmington, it was clear in Cape Girardeau with 73 degrees. It was clear in Springfield, Illinois, with a temperature of 76. Once again in St. Louis, it was partly cloudy. The temperature was 83 degrees and the wind was southwest at 3 miles an hour. This is a special weather statement for the following counties in Missouri, Franklin, Lincoln, and Warren. Extreme heat warning remains in effect until 8 p.m. this evening. Dangerously hot conditions with heat index values up to 108. For portions of south central, southwest, and west central Illinois and central, east central, northeast, and southeast Missouri. Until 8 p.m. this evening. Heat-related illnesses increase significantly during extreme heat and high humidity events. Drink plenty of fluids, stay in an air-conditioned room, stay out of the sun, and check up on relatives and neighbors. Young children and pets should never be left unattended in vehicles under any circumstances. Take extra precautions if you work or spend time outside. 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Know the signs and symptoms of heat exhaustion and heat stroke. Wear lightweight and loose-fitting clothing when possible. 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Anyone overcome by heat should be moved to a cool and shaded location. Heat stroke is an emergency. Call 911. This is a special weather statement for the following counties in Missouri, Jefferson, St. Charles, St. Louis City, and St. Louis.
and the following counties in Illinois, Madison, Monroe, and St. Clair. Extreme heat warning remains in effect until 8 p.m. this evening. Dangerously hot conditions with heat index values up to 110. For in Illinois, Madison, Illinois, Monroe, Illinois, and St. Clair, Illinois counties. In Missouri, Jefferson, Missouri, St. Charles, Missouri, St. Louis City, Missouri, and St. Louis, Missouri counties. Until 8 p.m. this evening. Heat-related illnesses increase significantly during extreme heat and high humidity events. People in the St. Louis metropolitan area can get information about cooling centers or energy assistance related to the excessive heat by calling the United Way of Greater St. Louis at 800-427-4626, or if calling from a landline phone, dial 211. You can also call Cool Down St. Louis at 314-241-7668. Counties in Illinois, Madison, Monroe,

Get information about cooling centers or energy assistance related to the excessive heat by calling the United Way of Greater St. Louis at 800-427-4626. Or if calling from a landline phone, dial 211. You can also call Cool Down St. Louis at 314-241-7668. The current time is 5:57 a.m. Central Daylight Time. 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This program originates from the National Weather Service Forecast Office in St. Louis, Missouri, and serves parts of East Central Missouri and Southwest Illinois, including the St. Louis metro area and surrounding counties. Extreme heat warning in effect until 8 p.m. this evening. Today, mostly sunny. Isolated showers and thunderstorms this afternoon. Hot with highs around 100. Northwest winds around 5 miles per hour. Chance of rain 20%. Heat index values up to 110. Tonight, partly cloudy with isolated showers in the evening, then mostly clear after midnight. Humid with lows in the lower 70s. Northeast winds around 5 miles per hour. Chance of rain 20%. Heat index values up to 106 early in the evening. Sunday, mostly sunny. Highs in the lower 90s. Northeast winds 5 to 10 miles per hour. Sunday night, mostly clear. Lows in the mid-60s. East winds 5 to 10 miles per hour. Labor Day, sunny. Highs in the upper 80s. East winds around 5 miles per hour. Monday night and Tuesday, mostly clear. Hot. Lows in the mid-60s. Highs in the mid-90s. Tuesday night and Wednesday, mostly clear. Hot. Lows in the mid-70s. Highs in the upper 90s. Heat index values up to 105. Wednesday night, mostly clear in the evening, then becoming partly cloudy. A slight chance of thunderstorms. A slight chance of showers in the evening, then a chance of showers after midnight. Lows in the lower 70s. Chance of rain 50%. Heat index values up to 100 early in the evening. Thursday, mostly sunny with a slight chance of thunderstorms. A chance of showers, mainly in the morning. Highs around 90. Chance of rain 50%. Thursday night, partly cloudy in the evening, then mostly clear with a slight chance of showers and thunderstorms after midnight. Lows in the mid-60s. Chance of rain 20%. Friday, mostly sunny with a slight chance of showers. A slight chance of thunderstorms in the afternoon. Highs in the upper 80s. Chance of rain 20%. At 5 a.m. at Lambert Field in St. Louis, it was partly cloudy with a temperature of 83 degrees. The dew point was 71, giving us a relative humidity of 67%. The wind was southwest at 3 miles an hour, and the pressure was 29.93 inches and steady. Elsewhere in the metro area, in Chesterfield, it was clear and the temperature was 74. In Cahokia, it was mostly cloudy and 76 degrees. In St. Charles, it was partly cloudy and 75. Across the region, it was mostly cloudy in Columbia, Missouri, with a temperature of 77. In Quincy, it was clear and 77 degrees. In Kansas City, it was partly cloudy and the temperature was 75. It was clear in Springfield, Missouri, with a temperature of 77. In Rolla, it was clear and the temperature was 76. At Farmington, it was clear in Cape Girardeau with 73 degrees. It was clear in Springfield, Illinois, with a temperature of 76. Once again in St. Louis, it was partly cloudy. The temperature was 83 degrees and the wind was southwest at 3 miles an hour. This is a special weather statement for the following counties in Missouri, Franklin, Lincoln, and Warren. Extreme heat warning remains in effect until 8 p.m. this evening. Dangerously hot conditions with heat index values up to 108.

portions of South Central, Southwest, and West Central Illinois and Central, East Central, Northeast, and Southeast Missouri until 8 p.m. this evening. Heat-related illnesses increase significantly during extreme heat and high humidity events. Drink plenty of fluids, stay in an air-conditioned room, stay out of the sun, and check up on relatives and neighbors. Young children and pets should never be left unattended in vehicles under any circumstances. Take extra precautions if you work or spend time outside. 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Know the signs and symptoms of heat exhaustion and heat stroke. Wear lightweight and loose-fitting clothing when possible. To reduce risk during outdoor work, the Occupational Safety and Health Administration recommends scheduling frequent rest breaks in shaded or air-conditioned environments. Anyone overcome by heat should be moved to a cool and shaded location. Heat stroke is an emergency. Call 911. This is a special weather statement for the following counties in Missouri, Jefferson, St. Charles, St. Louis City, and St. Louis, and the following counties in Illinois, Madison, Monroe, and St. Clair. Extreme heat warning remains in effect until 8 p.m. this evening. Dangerously hot conditions with heat index values up to 110. For in Illinois, Madison, Illinois, Monroe, Illinois, and St. Clair, Illinois counties. In Missouri, Jefferson, Missouri, St. Charles, Missouri, St. Louis City, Missouri, and St. Louis, Missouri counties. Until 8 p.m. this evening. Heat-related illnesses increase significantly during extreme heat and high humidity events. People in the St. Louis metropolitan area can get information about cooling centers or energy assistance related to the excessive heat by calling the United Way of Greater St. Louis at 800-427-4626, or if calling from a landline phone, dial 211. You can also call Cool Down St. Louis at 314-241-7668. The current time is 6:04 a.m. Central Daylight Time. 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Extreme heat warning in effect until 8 p.m. this evening. Today, mostly sunny. Isolated showers and thunderstorms this afternoon. Hot with highs around 100. Northwest winds around 5 miles per hour. Chance of rain 20%. Heat index values up to 110. Tonight, partly cloudy with isolated showers in the evening, then mostly clear after midnight. Humid with lows in the lower 70s. Northeast winds around 5 miles per hour. Chance of rain 20%. Heat index values up to 106 early in the evening. Sunday, mostly sunny. Highs in the lower 90s. Northeast winds 5 to 10 miles per hour. Sunday night, mostly clear. Lows in the mid 60s. East winds 5 to 10 miles per hour. Labor Day, sunny. Highs in the upper 80s. East winds around 5 miles per hour. Monday night and Tuesday, mostly clear. Hot. Lows in the mid-60s. Highs in the mid-90s. Tuesday night and Wednesday, mostly clear. Hot. Lows in the mid-70s. Highs in the upper 90s. Heat index values up to 105. Wednesday night, mostly clear in the evening, then becoming partly cloudy. A slight chance of thunderstorms. A slight chance of showers in the evening, then a chance of showers after midnight. Lows in the lower 70s. Chance of rain 50%. Heat index values up to 100 early in the evening. Thursday, mostly sunny with a slight chance of thunderstorms. A chance of showers, mainly in the morning. Highs around 90. Chance of rain 50%.
Thursday night, partly cloudy in the evening, then mostly clear with a slight chance of showers and thunderstorms after midnight. Lows in the mid-60s. Chance of rain 20%. Friday, mostly sunny with a slight chance of showers. A slight chance of thunderstorms in the afternoon. Highs in the upper 80s. Chance of rain 20%. At 5 a.m. at Lambert Field in St. Louis, it was partly cloudy with a temperature of 83 degrees. The dew point was 71, giving us a relative humidity of 67%. The wind was southwest at 3 miles an hour, and the pressure was 29.93 inches and steady. Elsewhere in the metro area, in Chesterfield, it was clear and the temperature was 74. In Cahokia, it was mostly cloudy and 76 degrees. In St. Charles, it was partly cloudy and 75. Across the region, it was mostly cloudy in Columbia, Missouri, with a temperature of 77. In Quincy, it was clear and 77 degrees. In Kansas City, it was partly cloudy and the temperature was 75. It was clear in Springfield, Missouri, with a temperature of 77. In Rolla, it was clear and the temperature was 76. At Farmington, it was clear in Cape Girardeau with 73 degrees. It was clear in Springfield, Illinois, with a temperature of 76. Once again in St. Louis, it was partly cloudy. The temperature was 83 degrees and the wind was southwest at 3 miles an hour. This is a special weather statement for the following counties in Missouri, Franklin, Lincoln, and Warren. Extreme heat warning remains in effect until 8 p.m. this evening. Dangerously hot conditions with heat index values up to 108. For portions of South Central, Southwest, and West Central Illinois and Central, East Central, Northeast, and Southeast Missouri. Until 8 p.m. this evening. Heat-related illnesses increase significantly during extreme heat and high humidity events. Drink plenty of fluids, stay in an air-conditioned room, stay out of the sun, and check up on relatives and neighbors. Young children and pets should never be left unattended in vehicles under any circumstances. Take extra precautions if you work or spend time outside. When possible, reschedule strenuous activities to early morning or evening. Know the signs and symptoms of heat exhaustion and heat stroke. Wear lightweight and loose-fitting clothing when possible. To reduce risk during outdoor work, the Occupational Safety and Health Administration recommends scheduling frequent rest breaks in shaded or air-conditioned environments. Anyone overcome by heat should be moved to a cool and shaded location. Heat stroke is an emergency. Call 911. This is a special weather statement for the following counties in Missouri, Jefferson, St. Charles, St. Louis City, and St. Louis, and the following counties in Illinois, Madison, Monroe, and St. Clair. Extreme heat warning remains in effect until 8 p.m. this evening. Dangerously hot conditions with heat index values up to 110. For in Illinois, Madison, Illinois, Monroe, Illinois, and St. Clair, Illinois counties. In Missouri, Jefferson, Missouri, St. Charles, Missouri, St. Louis City, Missouri, and St. Louis, Missouri counties. Until 8 p.m. this evening. Heat-related illnesses increase significantly during extreme heat and high humidity events. People in the St. Louis metropolitan area can get information about cooling centers or energy assistance related to the excessive heat by calling the United Way of Greater St. Louis at 800-427-4626, or if calling from a landline phone, dial 211. You can also call Cool Down St. Louis at 314-241-7668. The current time is 6:11 a.m. Central Daylight Time. 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This program originates from the National Weather Service Forecast Office in St. Louis, Missouri, and serves parts of East Central Missouri and Southwest Illinois, including the St. Louis metro area and surrounding counties. Extreme heat warning in effect until 8 p.m. this evening. Today, mostly sunny,
Isolated showers and thunderstorms this afternoon. Highs around 100. Northwest winds around 5 miles per hour. Chance of rain 20%. Heat index values up to 110. Tonight, partly cloudy with isolated showers in the evening, then mostly clear after midnight. Humid with lows in the lower 70s. Northeast winds around 5 miles per hour. Chance of rain 20%. Heat index values up to 106 early in the evening. Sunday, mostly sunny. Highs in the lower 90s. Northeast winds 5 to 10 miles per hour. Sunday night, mostly clear. Lows in the mid-60s. East winds 5 to 10 miles per hour. Labor Day, sunny. Highs in the upper 80s. East winds around 5 miles per hour. Monday night and Tuesday, mostly clear. Hot. Lows in the mid-60s. Highs in the mid-90s. Tuesday night and Wednesday, mostly clear. Hot. Lows in the mid-70s. Highs in the upper 90s. Heat index values up to 105. Wednesday night, mostly clear in the evening, then becoming partly cloudy. A slight chance of thunderstorms. A slight chance of showers in the evening, then a chance of showers after midnight. Lows in the lower 70s. Chance of rain 50%. Heat index values up to 100 early in the evening. Thursday, mostly sunny with a slight chance of thunderstorms. A chance of showers, mainly in the morning. Highs around 90. Chance of rain 50%. Thursday night, partly cloudy in the evening, then mostly clear with a slight chance of showers and thunderstorms after midnight. Lows in the mid-60s. Chance of rain 20%. Friday, mostly sunny with a slight chance of showers. A slight chance of thunderstorms in the afternoon. Highs in the upper 80s. Chance of rain 20%. At 6 a.m. at Lambert Field in St. Louis, it was partly cloudy with a temperature of 83 degrees. The dew point was 70, giving us a relative humidity of 64%. The wind was southwest at 6 miles an hour, and the pressure was 29.93 inches and steady. Elsewhere in the metro area, in Chesterfield, it was clear and the temperature was 74. In Belleville, it was 75 degrees. In Cahokia, it was clear and 74 degrees. In St. Charles, it was clear and 73. Across the region, it was clear in Columbia, Missouri, with a temperature of 76. In Quincy, it was clear and 76 degrees. In Kansas City, it was partly cloudy and the temperature was 75. It was clear in Springfield, Missouri, with a temperature of 77. In Rolla, it was clear and the temperature was 76. At Farmington, fog was reported in Cape Girardeau with 72 degrees. It was clear in Springfield, Illinois, with a temperature of 74. Once again in St. Louis, it was partly cloudy, the temperature was 83 degrees and the wind was southwest at 6 miles an hour. This is a special weather statement for the following counties in Missouri, Franklin, Lincoln, and Warren. Extreme heat warning remains in effect until 8 p.m. this evening. Dangerously hot conditions with heat index values up to 108. For portions of South Central, Southwest, and West Central Illinois and Central, East Central, Northeast, and Southeast Missouri. Until 8 p.m. this evening. Heat-related illnesses increase significantly during extreme heat and high humidity events. Drink plenty of fluids, stay in an air-conditioned room, stay out of the sun, and check up on relatives and neighbors. Young children and pets should never be left unattended in vehicles under any circumstances. Take extra precautions if you work or spend time outside. 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Know the signs and symptoms of heat exhaustion and heat stroke. Wear lightweight and loose-fitting clothing when possible. To reduce risk during outdoor work, the Occupational Safety and Health Administration recommends scheduling frequent rest breaks in shaded or air-conditioned environments.
Anyone overcome by heat should be moved to a cool and shaded location. Heat stroke is an emergency. Call 911. This is a special weather statement for the following counties in Missouri, Jefferson, St. Charles, St. Louis City, and St. Louis, and the following counties in Illinois, Madison, Monroe, and St. Clair. Extreme heat warning remains in effect until 8 p.m. this evening. Dangerously hot conditions with heat index values up to 110. For in Illinois, Madison, Illinois, Monroe, Illinois, and St. Clair, Illinois counties. In Missouri, Jefferson, Missouri, St. Charles, Missouri, St. Louis City, Missouri, and St. Louis, Missouri counties. Until 8 p.m. this evening. Heat-related illnesses increase significantly during extreme heat and high humidity events. People in the St. Louis metropolitan area can get information about cooling centers or energy assistance related to the excessive heat by calling the United Way of Greater St. Louis at 800-427-4626, or if calling from a landline phone, dial 211. You can also call Cool Down St. Louis at 314-241-7668. The current time is 6:18 a.m. Central Daylight Time. 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This program originates from the National Weather Service Forecast Office in St. Louis, Missouri, and serves parts of East Central Missouri and Southwest Illinois, including the St. Louis metro area and surrounding counties. Extreme heat warning in effect until 8 p.m. this evening. Today, mostly sunny. Isolated showers and thunderstorms this afternoon. Hot with highs around 100. Northwest winds around 5 miles per hour. Chance of rain 20%. Heat index values up to 110. Tonight, partly cloudy with isolated showers in the evening, then mostly clear after midnight. Humid with lows in the lower 70s. Northeast winds around 5 miles per hour. Chance of rain 20%. Heat index values up to 106 early in the evening. Sunday, mostly sunny. Highs in the lower 90s. Northeast winds 5 to 10 miles per hour. Sunday night, mostly clear. Lows in the mid-60s. East winds 5 to 10 miles per hour. Labor Day, sunny. Highs in the upper 80s. East winds around 5 miles per hour. Monday night and Tuesday, mostly clear. Hot. Lows in the mid-60s. Highs in the mid-90s. Tuesday night and Wednesday, mostly clear. Hot. Lows in the mid-70s. Highs in the upper 90s. Heat index values up to 105. Wednesday night, mostly clear in the evening, then becoming partly cloudy. A slight chance of thunderstorms. A slight chance of showers in the evening, then a chance of showers after midnight. Lows in the lower 70s. Chance of rain 50%. Heat index values up to 100 early in the evening. Thursday, mostly sunny with a slight chance of thunderstorms. A chance of showers, mainly in the morning. Highs around 90. Chance of rain 50%. Thursday night, partly cloudy in the evening, then mostly clear with a slight chance of showers and thunderstorms after midnight. Lows in the mid-60s. Chance of rain 20%. Friday, mostly sunny with a slight chance of showers. A slight chance of thunderstorms in the afternoon. Highs in the upper 80s. Chance of rain 20%. At 6 a.m. at Lambert Field in St. Louis, it was partly cloudy with a temperature of 83 degrees. The dew point was 70, giving us a relative humidity of 64%. The wind was southwest at 6 miles an hour, and the pressure was 29.93 inches and steady. Elsewhere in the metro area, in Chesterfield, it was clear and the temperature was 74. In Belleville, it was 75 degrees. In Cahokia, it was clear and 74 degrees. In St. Charles, it was clear and 73.
Across the region, it was clear in Columbia, Missouri, with a temperature of 76. In Quincy, it was clear and 76 degrees. In Kansas City, it was partly cloudy and the temperature was 75. It was clear in Springfield, Missouri, with a temperature of 77. In Rolla, it was clear and the temperature was 76. At Farmington, fog was reported in Cape Girardeau with 72 degrees. It was clear in Springfield, Illinois, with a temperature of 74. Once again in St. Louis, it was partly cloudy. The temperature was 83 degrees and the wind was southwest at 6 miles an hour. This is a special weather statement for the following counties in Missouri, Franklin, Lincoln, and Warren. Extreme heat warning remains in effect until 8 p.m. this evening. Dangerously hot conditions with heat index values up to 108. For portions of South Central, Southwest, and West Central Illinois and Central, East Central, Northeast, and Southeast Missouri. Until 8 p.m. this evening. Heat-related illnesses increase significantly during extreme heat and high humidity events. Drink plenty of fluids, stay in an air-conditioned room, stay out of the sun, and check up on relatives and neighbors. Young children and pets should never be left unattended in vehicles under any circumstances. Take extra precautions if you work or spend time outside. 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Know the signs and symptoms of heat exhaustion and heat stroke. Wear lightweight and loose-fitting clothing when possible. To reduce risk during outdoor work, the Occupational Safety and Health Administration recommends scheduling frequent rest breaks in shaded or air-conditioned environments. Anyone overcome by heat should be moved to a cool and shaded location. Heat stroke is an emergency. Call 911. This is a special weather statement for the following counties in Missouri, Jefferson, St. Charles, St. Louis City, and St. Louis, and the following counties in Illinois, Madison, Monroe, and St. Clair. Extreme heat warning remains in effect until 8 p.m. this evening. Dangerously hot conditions with heat index values up to 110. For in Illinois, Madison, Illinois, Monroe, Illinois, and St. Clair, Illinois counties. In Missouri, Jefferson, Missouri, St. Charles, Missouri, St. Louis City, Missouri, and St. Louis, Missouri counties. Until 8 p.m. this evening. Heat-related illnesses increase significantly during extreme heat and high humidity events. People in the St. Louis metropolitan area can get information about cooling centers or energy assistance related to the excessive heat by calling the United Way of Greater St. Louis at 800-427-4626, or if calling from a landline phone, dial 211. You can also call Cool Down St. Louis at 314-241-7668. The current time is 6:25 a.m. Central Daylight Time. 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This program originates from the National Weather Service Forecast Office in St. Louis, Missouri, and serves parts of East Central Missouri and Southwest Illinois, including the St. Louis metro area and surrounding counties. Extreme heat warning in effect until 8 p.m. this evening. Today, mostly sunny. Isolated showers and thunderstorms this afternoon. Hot with highs around 100. Northwest winds around 5 miles per hour. Chance of rain 20%. Heat index values up to 110. Tonight, partly cloudy with isolated showers in the evening, then mostly clear after midnight. Humid with lows in the lower 70s. Northeast winds around 5 miles per hour. Chance of rain 20%. Heat index values up to 106 early in the evening. Sunday, mostly sunny. Highs in the lower 90s. Northeast winds 5 to 10 miles per hour. Sunday night, mostly clear. Lows in the mid-60s. East winds 5 to 10 miles per hour. Labor Day, sunny. Highs in the upper 80s.
northeast winds around 5 miles per hour. Monday night and Tuesday, mostly clear. Hot. Lows in the mid-60s. Highs in the mid-90s. Tuesday night and Wednesday, mostly clear. Hot. Lows in the mid-70s. Highs in the upper 90s. Heat index values up to 105. Wednesday night, mostly clear in the evening, then becoming partly cloudy. A slight chance of thunderstorms. A slight chance of showers in the evening, then a chance of showers after midnight. Lows in the lower 70s. Chance of rain 50%. Heat index values up to 100 early in the evening. Thursday, mostly sunny with a slight chance of thunderstorms. A chance of showers, mainly in the morning. Highs around 90. Chance of rain 50%. Thursday night, partly cloudy in the evening, then mostly clear with a slight chance of showers and thunderstorms after midnight. Lows in the mid-60s. Chance of rain 20%. Friday, mostly sunny with a slight chance of showers. A slight chance of thunderstorms in the afternoon. Highs in the upper 80s. Chance of rain 20%. At 6 a.m. at Lambert Field in St. Louis, it was partly cloudy with a temperature of 83 degrees. The dew point was 70, giving us a relative humidity of 64%. The wind was southwest at 6 miles an hour, and the pressure was 29.93 inches and steady. Elsewhere in the metro area, in Chesterfield, it was clear and the temperature was 74. In Belleville, it was 75 degrees. In Cahokia, it was clear and 74 degrees. In St. Charles, it was clear and 73. Across the region, it was clear in Columbia, Missouri, with a temperature of 76. In Quincy, it was clear and 76 degrees. In Kansas City, it was partly cloudy and the temperature was 75. It was clear in Springfield, Missouri, with a temperature of 77. In Rolla, it was clear and the temperature was 76. At Farmington, fog was reported in Cape Girardeau with 72 degrees. It was clear in Springfield, Illinois, with a temperature of 74. Once again in St. Louis, it was partly cloudy. The temperature was 83 degrees and the wind was southwest at 6 miles an hour. This is a special weather statement for the following counties in Missouri, Franklin, Lincoln, and Warren. Extreme heat warning remains in effect until 8 p.m. this evening. Dangerously hot conditions with heat index values up to 108. For portions of South Central, Southwest, and West Central Illinois and Central, East Central, Northeast, and Southeast Missouri. Until 8 p.m. this evening. Heat-related illnesses increase significantly during extreme heat and high humidity events. Drink plenty of fluids, stay in an air-conditioned room, stay out of the sun, and check up on relatives and neighbors. Young children and pets should never be left unattended in vehicles under any circumstances. Take extra precautions if you work or spend time outside. 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Know the signs and symptoms of heat exhaustion and heat stroke. 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To reduce risk during outdoor work, the Occupational Safety and Health Administration recommends scheduling frequent rest breaks in shaded or air-conditioned environments. Anyone overcome by heat should be moved to a cool and shaded location. Heat stroke is an emergency. Call 911. This is a special weather statement for the following counties in Missouri, Jefferson, St. Charles, St. Louis City, and St. Louis, and the following counties in Illinois, Madison, Monroe, and St. Clair. Extreme heat warning remains in effect until 8 p.m. this evening. Dangerously hot conditions with heat index values up to 110. For in Illinois, Madison, Illinois, Monroe, Illinois, and St. Clair, Illinois counties. In Missouri, Jefferson, Missouri, St. Charles, Missouri, St. Louis City, Missouri, and St. Louis, Missouri counties. Until 8 p.m. this evening. Heat-related illnesses increase significantly during extreme heat and high humidity events.
people in the St. Louis metropolitan area can get information about cooling centers or energy assistance related to the excessive heat by calling the United Way Greater St. Louis at 800-427-4626. Or if calling from a landline phone, dial 211. You can also call Cool Down St. Louis at 314-241-7668. The current time is 6:32 a.m. Central Daylight Time. 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Extreme heat warning in effect until 8 p.m. this evening. Today, mostly sunny. Isolated showers and thunderstorms this afternoon. Hot with highs around 100. Northwest winds around 5 miles per hour. Chance of rain 20%. Rain 20%. Heat index values up to 110. Tonight, partly cloudy with isolated showers in the evening, then mostly clear after midnight. Humid with lows in the lower 70s. Northeast winds around 5 miles per hour. Chance of rain 20%. Heat index values up to 106 early in the evening. Sunday, mostly sunny. Highs in the lower 90s. Northeast winds 5 to 10 miles per hour. Sunday night, mostly clear. Lows in the mid-60s. East winds 5 to 10 miles per hour. Labor Day, sunny. Highs in the upper 80s. East winds around 5 miles per hour. Monday night and Tuesday, mostly clear. Hot. Lows in the mid-60s. Highs in the mid-90s. Tuesday night and Wednesday, mostly clear. Hot. Lows in the mid-70s. Highs in the upper 90s. Heat index values up to 105. Wednesday night, mostly clear in the evening, then becoming partly cloudy. A slight chance of thunderstorms. A slight chance of showers in the evening, then a chance of showers after midnight. Lows in the lower 70s. Chance of rain 50%. Heat index values up to 100 early in the evening. Thursday, mostly sunny with a slight chance of thunderstorms. A chance of showers, mainly in the morning. Highs around 90. Chance of rain 50%. Thursday night, partly cloudy in the evening, then mostly clear with a slight chance of showers and thunderstorms after midnight. Lows in the mid-60s. Chance of rain 20%. Friday, mostly sunny with a slight chance of showers. A slight chance of thunderstorms in the afternoon. Highs in the upper 80s. Chance of rain 20%. At 6 a.m. at Lambert Field in St. Louis, it was partly cloudy with a temperature of 83 degrees. The dew point was 70, giving us a relative humidity of 64%. The wind was southwest at 6 miles an hour, and the pressure was 29.93 inches and steady. Elsewhere in the metro area, in Chesterfield, it was clear and the temperature was 74. In Belleville, it was 75 degrees. In Cahokia, it was clear and 74 degrees. In St. Charles, it was clear and 73. Across the region, it was clear in Columbia, Missouri, with a temperature of 76. In Quincy, it was clear and 76 degrees. In Kansas City, it was partly cloudy and the temperature was 75. It was clear in Springfield, Missouri, with a temperature of 77. In Rolla, it was clear and the temperature was 76. At Farmington, fog was reported in Cape Girardeau with 72 degrees. It was clear in Springfield, Illinois, with a temperature of 74. Once again in St. Louis, it was partly cloudy, the temperature was 83 degrees and the wind was southwest at 6 miles an hour. The St. Louis Climate Summary for yesterday, September 4th, 2026.
Yesterday's high temperature of 100 degrees occurred at 2:30 p.m. The normal high is 85. The record high is 104 degrees, which was set in 1954. Yesterday's low temperature of 81 degrees occurred at 6:03 a.m. The normal low is 65. The record low is 42 degrees, which was set in 1974. No precipitation fell yesterday, which leaves the monthly total at 0.00 inches. This is 0.42 inches below the normal amount of 0.42 inches for September. The total precipitation for the season since September 1st still stands at 0.00 inches, which is 0.42 inches below normal. The total precipitation for the year is still 36.26 inches, which is 6.17 inches above normal. There were no heating degree days yesterday, which is normal. This leaves the monthly total at zero, which is normal. The yearly total since July 1st is zero, which is one below normal. There were 26 cooling degree days yesterday, which is 16 above normal. This brings the monthly total to 103, which is 61 above normal. The yearly total since January 1st is 1,671, which is 179 above normal. The normal high temperature for today is 85 degrees, and the normal low is 65. The record high for today is 103, which last occurred in 1925, and the record low is 47, which occurred in 1974. Sunrise today is at 6:34 a.m. and sunset is at 7:25 p.m. This is a special weather statement for the following counties in Missouri, Franklin, Lincoln, and Warren. Extreme heat warning remains in effect until 8 p.m. this evening. Dangerously hot conditions with heat index values up to 108. For portions of South Central, Southwest, and West Central Illinois and Central, East Central, Northeast, and Southeast Missouri, until 8 p.m. this evening. Heat-related illnesses increase significantly during extreme heat and high humidity events. Drink plenty of fluids, stay in an air-conditioned room, stay out of the sun, and check up on relatives and neighbors. Young children and pets should never be left unattended in vehicles under any circumstances. Take extra precautions if you work or spend time outside. 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Know the signs and symptoms of heat exhaustion and heat stroke. Wear lightweight and loose-fitting clothing when possible. To reduce risk during outdoor work, the Occupational Safety and Health Administration recommends scheduling frequent rest breaks in shaded or air-conditioned environments. Anyone overcome by heat should be moved to a cool and shaded location. Heat stroke is an emergency. Call 911. This is a special weather statement for the following counties in Missouri, Jefferson, St. Charles, St. Louis City, and St. Louis, and the following counties in Illinois, Madison, Monroe, and St. Clair. Extreme heat warning remains in effect until 8 p.m. this evening. Dangerously hot conditions with heat index values up to 110. For in Illinois, Madison, Illinois, Monroe, Illinois, and St. Clair, Illinois counties. In Missouri, Jefferson, Missouri, St. Charles, Missouri, St. Louis City, Missouri, and St. Louis, Missouri counties. Until 8 p.m. this evening. Heat-related illnesses increase significantly during extreme heat and high humidity events. People in the St. Louis metropolitan area can get information about cooling centers or energy assistance related to the excessive heat by calling the United Way of Greater St. Louis at 800-427-4626, or if calling from a landline phone, dial 211. You can also call Cool Down St. Louis at 314-241-7668. The current time is 6:41 a.m. Central Daylight Time. 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
Extreme heat warning in effect until 8 p.m. this evening. Today, mostly sunny. Isolated showers and thunderstorms this afternoon. Hot with highs around 100. Northwest winds around 5 miles per hour. Chance of rain 20%. Heat index values up to 110. Tonight, partly cloudy with isolated showers in the evening, then mostly clear after midnight. Humid with lows in the lower 70s. Northeast winds around 5 miles per hour. Chance of rain 20%. Heat index values up to 106 early in the evening. Sunday, mostly sunny. Highs in the lower 90s. Northeast winds 5 to 10 miles per hour. Sunday night, mostly clear. Lows in the mid-60s. East winds 5 to 10 miles per hour. Labor Day, sunny. Highs in the upper 80s. East winds around 5 miles per hour. Monday night and Tuesday, mostly clear. Hot. Lows in the mid-60s. Highs in the mid-90s. Tuesday night and Wednesday, mostly clear. Hot. Lows in the mid-70s. Highs in the upper 90s. Heat index values up to 105. Wednesday night, mostly clear in the evening, then becoming partly cloudy. A slight chance of thunderstorms. A slight chance of showers in the evening, then a chance of showers after midnight. Lows in the lower 70s. Chance of rain 50%. Heat index values up to 100 early in the evening. Thursday, mostly sunny with a slight chance of thunderstorms. A chance of showers, mainly in the morning. Highs around 90. Chance of rain 50%. Thursday night, partly cloudy in the evening, then mostly clear with a slight chance of showers and thunderstorms after midnight. Lows in the mid-60s. Chance of rain 20%. Friday, mostly sunny with a slight chance of showers. A slight chance of thunderstorms in the afternoon. Highs in the upper 80s. Chance of rain 20%. At 6 a.m. at Lambert Field in St. Louis, it was partly cloudy with a temperature of 83 degrees. The dew point was 70, giving us a relative humidity of 64%. The wind was southwest at 6 miles an hour, and the pressure was 29.93 inches and steady. Elsewhere in the metro area, in Chesterfield it was clear and the temperature was 74. In Belleville it was 75 degrees. In Cahokia, it was clear and 74 degrees. In St. Charles it was clear and 73. Across the region, it was clear in Columbia, Missouri, with a temperature of 76. In Quincy it was clear and 76 degrees. In Kansas City, it was partly cloudy and the temperature was 75. It was clear in Springfield, Missouri, with a temperature of 77. In Rolla, it was clear and the temperature was 76. At Farmington, fog was reported in Cape Girardeau with 72 degrees. It was clear in Springfield, Illinois, with a temperature of 74. Once again in St. Louis, it was partly cloudy, the temperature was 83 degrees and the wind was southwest at 6 miles an hour. The St. Louis climate summary for yesterday, September 4, 2026. Yesterday's high temperature of 100 degrees occurred at 2:30 p.m. The normal high is 85. The record high is 104 degrees, which was set in 1954. Yesterday's low temperature of 81 degrees occurred at 6:03 a.m. The normal low is 65. The record low is 42 degrees, which was set in 1974. No precipitation fell yesterday, which leaves the monthly total at 0.00 inches. This is 0.42 inches below the normal amount of 0.42 inches for September. The total precipitation for the season since September 1st still stands at 0.00 inches, which is 0.42 inches below normal. The total precipitation for the year is still 36.26 inches, which is 6.17 inches above normal. There were no heating degree days yesterday, which is normal.
This leaves the monthly total at zero, which is normal. The yearly total since July 1st is zero, which is one below normal. There were 26 cooling degree days yesterday, which is 16 above normal. This brings the monthly total to 103, which is 61 above normal. The yearly total since January 1st is 1,671, which is 179 above normal. The normal high temperature for today is 85 degrees, and the normal low is 65. The record high for today is 103, which last occurred in 1925, and the record low is 47, which occurred in 1974. Sunrise today is at 6:34 a.m. and sunset is at 7:25 p.m. This is a special weather statement for the following counties in Missouri, Franklin, Lincoln, and Warren. Extreme heat warning remains in effect until 8 p.m. this evening. Dangerously hot conditions with heat index values up to 108. For portions of South Central, Southwest, and West Central Illinois and Central, East Central, Northeast, and Southeast Missouri. Until 8 p.m. this evening. Heat-related illnesses increase significantly during extreme heat and high humidity events. Drink plenty of fluids, stay in an air-conditioned room, stay out of the sun, and check up on relatives and neighbors. Young children and pets should never be left unattended in vehicles under any circumstances. Take extra precautions if you work or spend time outside. When possible, reschedule strenuous activities to early morning or evening. Know the signs and symptoms of heat exhaustion and heat stroke. Wear lightweight and loose-fitting clothing when possible. To reduce risk during outdoor work, the Occupational Safety and Health Administration recommends scheduling frequent rest breaks in shaded or air-conditioned environments. Anyone overcome by heat should be moved to a cool and shaded location. Heat stroke is an emergency. Call 911. This is a special weather statement for the following counties in Missouri, Jefferson, St. Charles, St. Louis City, and St. Louis, and the following counties in Illinois, Madison, Monroe, and St. Clair. Extreme heat warning remains in effect until 8 p.m. this evening. Dangerously hot conditions with heat index values up to 110. For in Illinois, Madison, Illinois, Monroe, Illinois, and St. Clair, Illinois counties. In Missouri, Jefferson, Missouri, St. Charles, Missouri, St. Louis City, Missouri, and St. Louis, Missouri counties. Until 8 p.m. this evening. Heat-related illnesses increase significantly during extreme heat and high humidity events. People in the St. Louis metropolitan area can get information about cooling centers or energy assistance related to the excessive heat by calling the United Way of Greater St. Louis at 800-427-4626, or if calling from a landline phone, dial 211. You can also call Cool Down St. Louis at 314-241-7668. The current time is 6:50 a.m. Central Daylight Time. 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This program originates from the National Weather Service Forecast Office in St. Louis, Missouri, and serves parts of East Central Missouri and Southwest Illinois, including the St. Louis metro area and surrounding counties. Extreme heat warning in effect until 8 p.m. this evening. Today, mostly sunny. Isolated showers and thunderstorms this afternoon. Hot with highs around 100. Northwest winds around 5 miles per hour. Chance of rain 20%. Heat index values up to 110. Tonight, partly cloudy with isolated showers in the evening, then mostly clear after midnight. Humid with lows in the lower 70s. Northeast winds around 5 miles per hour. Chance of rain 20%. Heat index values up to 106 early in the evening. Sunday, mostly sunny. Highs in the lower 90s. Northeast winds 5 to 10 miles per hour. Sunday night, mostly clear. Lows in the mid-60s. East winds 5 to 10 miles per hour. Labor Day, sunny.
Highs in the upper 80s. East winds around 5 miles per hour. Monday night and Tuesday, mostly clear. Hot. Lows in the mid-60s. Highs in the mid-90s. Tuesday night and Wednesday, mostly clear. Hot. Lows in the mid-70s. Highs in the upper 90s. Heat index values up to 105. Wednesday night, mostly clear in the evening, then becoming partly cloudy. A slight chance of thunderstorms. A slight chance of showers in the evening, then a chance of showers after midnight. Lows in the lower 70s. Chance of rain 50%. Heat index values up to 100 early in the evening. Thursday, mostly sunny with a slight chance of thunderstorms. A chance of showers, mainly in the morning. Highs around 90. Chance of rain 50%. Thursday night, partly cloudy in the evening, then mostly clear with a slight chance of showers and thunderstorms after midnight. Lows in the mid-60s. Chance of rain 20%. Friday, mostly sunny with a slight chance of showers. A slight chance of thunderstorms in the afternoon. Highs in the upper 80s. Chance of rain 20%. At 6 a.m. at Lambert Field in St. Louis, it was partly cloudy with a temperature of 83 degrees. The dew point was 70, giving us a relative humidity of 64%. The wind was southwest at 6 miles an hour, and the pressure was 29.93 inches and steady. Elsewhere in the metro area, in Chesterfield, it was clear and the temperature was 74. In Belleville, it was 75 degrees. In Cahokia, it was clear and 74 degrees. In St. Charles, it was clear and 73. Across the region, it was clear in Columbia, Missouri, with a temperature of 76. In Quincy, it was clear and 76 degrees. In Kansas City, it was partly cloudy and the temperature was 75. It was clear in Springfield, Missouri, with a temperature of 77. In Rolla, it was clear and the temperature was 76. At Farmington, fog was reported in Cape Girardeau with 72 degrees. It was clear in Springfield, Illinois, with a temperature of 74. Once again in St. Louis, it was partly cloudy, the temperature was 83 degrees and the wind was southwest at 6 miles an hour. The St. Louis climate summary for yesterday, September 4, 2026. Yesterday's high temperature of 100 degrees occurred at 2:30 p.m. The normal high is 85. The record high is 104 degrees, which was set in 1954. Yesterday's low temperature of 81 degrees occurred at 6:03 a.m. The normal low is 65. The record low is 42 degrees, which was set in 1974. No precipitation fell yesterday, which leaves the monthly total at 0.00 inches. This is 0.42 inches below the normal amount of 0.42 inches for September. The total precipitation for the season since September 1st still stands at 0.00 inches, which is 0.42 inches below normal. The total precipitation for the year is still 36.26 inches, which is 6.17 inches above normal. There were no heating degree days yesterday, which is normal. This leaves the monthly total at zero, which is normal. The yearly total since July 1st is zero, which is one below normal. There were 26 cooling degree days yesterday, which is 16 above normal. This brings the monthly total to 103, which is 61 above normal. The yearly total since January 1st is 1,671, which is 179 above normal. The normal high temperature for today is 85 degrees, and the normal low is 65. The record high for today is 103, which last occurred in 1925, and the record low is 47, which occurred in 1974. Sunrise today is at 6:34 a.m. and sunset is at 7:25 p.m. This is a special weather statement for the following counties in Missouri, Franklin, Lincoln, and Warren. Extreme heat warning remains in effect until 8 p.m. this evening.
Dangerously hot conditions with heat index values up to 108. For portions of South Central, Southwest, and West Central Illinois and Central, East Central, Northeast, and Southeast Missouri. Until 8 p.m. this evening. Heat-related illnesses increase significantly during extreme heat and high humidity events. Drink plenty of fluids, stay in an air-conditioned room, stay out of the sun, and check up on relatives and neighbors. Young children and pets should never be left unattended in vehicles under any circumstances. Take extra precautions if you work or spend time outside. 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Know the signs and symptoms of heat exhaustion and heat stroke. Wear lightweight and loose-fitting clothing when possible. 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Anyone overcome by heat should be moved to a cool and shaded location. 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This is a special weather statement for the following counties in Missouri, Jefferson, St. Charles, St. Louis City, and St. Louis, and the following counties significantly during

The Occupational Safety and Health Administration recommends scheduling frequent rest breaks in shaded or air-conditioned environments. 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Call 911. This is a special weather statement for the following counties in Missouri, Jefferson, St. Charles, St. Louis City, and St. Louis, and the following counties in Illinois, Madison, Monroe, and St. Clair. Extreme heat warning remains in effect until 8 p.m. this evening. Dangerously hot conditions with heat index values up to 110. For in Illinois, Madison, Illinois, Monroe, Illinois, and St. Clair, Illinois counties. In Missouri, Jefferson, Missouri, St. Charles, Missouri, St. Louis City, Missouri, and St. Louis, Missouri counties. Until 8 p.m. this evening. Heat-related illnesses increase significantly during extreme heat and high humidity events. People in the St. Louis metropolitan area can get information about cooling centers or energy assistance related to the excessive heat by calling the United Way of Greater St. Louis at 800-427-4626, or if calling from a landline phone, dial 211. You can also call Cool Down St. Louis at 314-241-7668. The current time is 6:59 a.m. Central Daylight Time. 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This program originates from the National Weather Service Forecast Office in St. Louis, Missouri, and serves parts of East Central Missouri and Southwest Illinois, including the St. Louis metro area and surrounding counties. Extreme heat warning in effect until 8 p.m. this evening. Today, mostly sunny. Isolated showers and thunderstorms this afternoon. Hot with highs around 100. Northwest winds around 5 miles per hour. Chance of rain 20%. Heat index values up to 110. Tonight, partly cloudy with isolated showers in the evening, then mostly clear after midnight. Humid with lows in the lower 70s. Northeast winds around 5 miles per hour. Chance of rain 20%. Heat index values up to 106 early in the evening. Sunday, mostly sunny. Highs in the lower 90s. Northeast winds 5 to 10 miles per hour. Sunday night, mostly clear. Lows in the mid-60s. East winds 5 to 10 miles per hour. Labor Day, sunny. Highs in the upper 80s. East winds around 5 miles per hour. Monday night and Tuesday, mostly clear. Hot. Lows in the mid-60s. Highs in the mid-90s. Tuesday night and Wednesday, mostly clear. Hot. Lows in the mid-70s. Highs in the upper 90s. Heat index values up to 105. Wednesday night, mostly clear in the evening, then becoming partly cloudy. A slight chance of thunderstorms. A slight chance of showers in the evening, then a chance of showers after midnight. Lows in the lower 70s. Chance of rain 50%. Heat index values up to 100 early in the evening. Thursday, mostly sunny with a slight chance of thunderstorms. A chance of showers, mainly in the morning. Highs around 90. Chance of rain 50%. Thursday night, partly cloudy in the evening, then mostly clear with a slight chance of showers and thunderstorms after midnight. Lows in the mid-60s. Chance of rain 20%. Friday, mostly sunny with a slight chance of showers. A slight chance of thunderstorms in the afternoon. Highs in the upper 80s. Chance of rain 20%. At 6 a.m. at Lambert Field in St. Louis, it was partly cloudy with a temperature of 83 degrees. The dew point was 70, giving us a relative humidity of 64%. The wind was southwest at 6 miles an hour, and the pressure was 29.93 inches and steady. Elsewhere in the metro area, in Chesterfield, it was clear and the temperature was 74. In Belleville, it was 75 degrees.

Santa Lucia, it was clear and 74 degrees. In St. Charles, it was clear and 73. Across the region, it was clear in Columbia, Missouri, with a temperature of 76. In Quincy, it was clear and 76 degrees. In Kansas City, it was partly cloudy and the temperature was 75. It was clear in Springfield, Missouri, with a temperature of 77. In Rolla, it was clear and the temperature was 76. At Farmington, fog was reported in Cape Girardeau with 72 degrees. It was clear in Springfield, Illinois, with a temperature of 74. Once again in St. Louis, it was partly cloudy. The temperature was 83 degrees and the wind was southwest at 6 miles an hour. The St. Louis climate summary for yesterday, September 4, 2026. Yesterday's high temperature of 100 degrees occurred at 2:30 p.m. The normal high is 85. The record high is 104 degrees, which was set in 1954. Yesterday's low temperature of 81 degrees occurred at 6:03 a.m. The normal low is 65. The record low is 42 degrees, which was set in 1974. No precipitation fell yesterday, which leaves the monthly total at 0.00 inches. This is 0.42 inches below the normal amount of 0.42 inches for September. The total precipitation for the season since September 1st still stands at 0.00 inches, which is 0.42 inches below normal. The total precipitation for the year is still 36.26 inches, which is 6.17 inches above normal. There were no heating degree days yesterday, which is normal. This leaves the monthly total at zero, which is normal. The yearly total since July 1st is zero, which is one below normal. There were 26 cooling degree days yesterday, which is 16 above normal. This brings the monthly total to 103, which is 61 above normal. The yearly total since January 1st is 1,671, which is 179 above normal. The normal high temperature for today is 85 degrees, and the normal low is 65. The record high for today is 103, which last occurred in 1925, and the record low is 47, which occurred in 1974. Sunrise today is at 6:34 a.m. and sunset is at 7:25 p.m. This is a special weather statement for the following counties in Missouri, Franklin, Lincoln, and Warren. Extreme heat warning remains in effect until 8 p.m. this evening. Dangerously hot conditions with heat index values up to 108. For portions of south central, southwest, and west central Illinois and central, east central, northeast, in southeast Missouri, until 8 p.m. this evening. Heat-related illnesses increase significantly during extreme heat and high humidity events. Drink plenty of fluids, stay in an air-conditioned room, stay out of the sun, and check up on relatives and neighbors. Young children and pets should never be left unattended in vehicles under any circumstances. Take extra precautions if you work or spend time outside. 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Know the signs and symptoms of heat exhaustion and heat stroke. Wear lightweight and loose-fitting clothing when possible. To reduce risk during outdoor work, the Occupational Safety and Health Administration recommends scheduling frequent rest breaks in shaded or air-conditioned environments. Anyone overcome by heat should be moved to a cool and shaded location. Heat stroke is an emergency. Call 911. This is a special weather statement for the following counties in Missouri, Jefferson, St. Charles, St. Louis City, and St. Louis, and the following counties in Illinois, Madison, Monroe, and St. Clair. Extreme heat warning remains in effect until 8 p.m. this evening. Dangerously hot conditions with heat index values up to 110. For in Illinois, Madison, Illinois, Monroe, Illinois, and St. Clair, Illinois counties. In Missouri, Jefferson, Missouri, St. Charles, Missouri, St. Louis City, Missouri, and St. Louis, Missouri counties. Until 8 p.m. this evening. Heat-related illnesses increase significantly during extreme heat.
heat and high humidity events. People in the St. Louis metropolitan area can get information about cooling centers or energy assistance related to the excessive heat by calling the United Way of Greater St. Louis at 800-427-4626, or if calling from a landline phone, dial 211. You can also call Cool Down St. Louis at 314-241-7668. The current time is 7:07 a.m. Central Daylight Time. 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Extreme heat warning in effect until 8 p.m. this evening. Today, mostly sunny. Isolated showers and thunderstorms this afternoon. Hot with highs around 100. Northwest winds around 5 miles per hour. Chance of rain 20%. Heat index values up to 110. Tonight, partly cloudy with isolated showers in the evening, then mostly clear after midnight. Humid with lows in the lower 70s. Northeast winds around 5 miles per hour. Chance of rain 20%. Heat index values up to 106 early in the evening. Sunday, mostly sunny. Highs in the lower 90s. Northeast winds 5 to 10 miles per hour. Sunday night, mostly clear. Lows in the mid-60s. East winds 5 to 10 miles per hour. Labor Day, sunny. Highs in the upper 80s. East winds around 5 miles per hour. Monday night and Tuesday, mostly clear. Hot. Lows in the mid-60s. Highs in the mid-90s. Tuesday night and Wednesday, mostly clear. Hot. Lows in the mid-70s. Highs in the upper 90s. Heat index values up to 105. Wednesday night, mostly clear in the evening, then becoming partly cloudy. A slight chance of thunderstorms. A slight chance of showers in the evening, then a chance of showers after midnight. Lows in the lower 70s. Chance of rain 50%. Heat index values up to 100 early in the evening. Thursday, mostly sunny with a slight chance of thunderstorms. A chance of showers, mainly in the morning. Highs around 90. Chance of rain 50%. Thursday night, partly cloudy in the evening, then mostly clear with a slight chance of showers and thunderstorms after midnight. Lows in the mid-60s. Chance of rain 20%. Friday, mostly sunny with a slight chance of showers. A slight chance of thunderstorms in the afternoon. Highs in the upper 80s. Chance of rain 20%. At 7 a.m. at Lambert Field in St. Louis, it was partly cloudy with a temperature of 82 degrees. The dew point was 70, giving us a relative humidity of 66%. The wind was west at 5 miles an hour, and the pressure was 29.94 inches and rising. Elsewhere in the metro area, in Chesterfield, it was clear and the temperature was 76. In Belleville, it was 76 degrees. In Cahokia, it was partly cloudy and 75 degrees. In St. Charles, it was clear and 75. Across the region, it was clear in Columbia, Missouri, with a temperature of 76. In Quincy, it was clear and 76 degrees. In Kansas City, it was partly cloudy and the temperature was 73. It was clear in Springfield, Missouri, with a temperature of 77. In Rolla, it was clear and the temperature was 74. At Farmington, fog was reported in Cape Girardeau with 71 degrees. It was clear in Springfield, Illinois, with a temperature of 74. Once again in St. Louis, it was partly cloudy. The temperature was 82 degrees and the wind was west at 5 miles an hour. The St. Louis climate summary for yesterday, September 4, 2026. Yesterday's high temperature of 100 degrees occurred at 2:30.
p.m. The normal high is 85. The record high is 104 degrees, which was set in 1954. Yesterday's low temperature of 81 degrees occurred at 6:03 a.m. The normal low is 65. The record low is 42 degrees, which was set in 1974. No precipitation fell yesterday, which leaves the monthly total at 0.00 inches. This is 0.42 inches below the normal amount of 0.42 inches for September. The total precipitation for the season since September 1st still stands at 0.00 inches, which is 0.42 inches below normal. The total precipitation for the year is still 36.26 inches, which is 6.17 inches above normal. There were no heating degree days yesterday, which is normal. This leaves the monthly total at zero, which is normal. The yearly total since July 1st is zero, which is one below normal. There were 26 cooling degree days yesterday, which is 16 above normal. This brings the monthly total to 103, which is 61 above normal. The yearly total since January 1st is 1,671, which is 179 above normal. The normal high temperature for today is 85 degrees, and the normal low is 65. The record high for today is 103, which last occurred in 1925, and the record low is 47, which occurred in 1974. Sunrise today is at 6:34 a.m. and sunset is at 7:25 p.m. This is a special weather statement for the following counties in Missouri, Franklin, Lincoln, and Warren. Extreme heat warning remains in effect until 8 p.m. this evening. Dangerously hot conditions with heat index values up to 108. For portions of south central, southwest, and west central Illinois and central, east central, northeast, and southeast Missouri, until 8 p.m. this evening. Heat-related illnesses increase significantly during extreme heat and high humidity events. Drink plenty of fluids, stay in an air-conditioned room, stay out of the sun, and check up on relatives and neighbors. Young children and pets should never be left unattended in vehicles under any circumstances. Take extra precautions if you work or spend time outside. 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Know the signs and symptoms of heat exhaustion and heat stroke. Wear lightweight and loose-fitting clothing when possible. To reduce risk during outdoor work, the Occupational Safety and Health Administration recommends scheduling frequent rest breaks in shaded or air-conditioned environments. Anyone overcome by heat should be moved to a cool and shaded location. Heat stroke is an emergency. Call 911. This is a special weather statement for the following counties in Missouri, Jefferson, St. Charles, St. Louis City, and St. Louis, and the following counties in Illinois, Madison, Monroe, and St. Clair. Extreme heat warning remains in effect until 8 p.m. this evening. Dangerously hot conditions with heat index values up to 110. For in Illinois, Madison, Illinois, Monroe, Illinois, and St. Clair, Illinois counties. In Missouri, Jefferson, Missouri, St. Charles, Missouri, St. Louis City, Missouri, and St. Louis, Missouri counties. Until 8 p.m. this evening. Heat-related illnesses increase significantly during extreme heat and high humidity events. People in the St. Louis metropolitan area can get information about cooling centers or energy assistance related to the excessive heat by calling the United Way of Greater St. Louis at 800-427-4626, or if calling from a landline phone, dial 211. You can also call Cool Down St. Louis at 314-241-7668. The current time is 7:16 a.m. Central Daylight Time. 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This program originates from the National Weather Service Forecast Office in St. Louis, Missouri, and serves parts of East Central Missouri and Southwest Illinois, including the St. Louis metro area and surrounding counties. Extreme heat warning in effect until 8 p.m. this evening.
today, mostly sunny. Isolated showers and thunderstorms this afternoon. Hot with highs around 100. Northwest winds around 5 miles per hour. Chance of rain 20%. Heat index values up to 110. Tonight, partly cloudy with isolated showers in the evening, then mostly clear after midnight. Humid with lows in the lower 70s. Northeast winds around 5 miles per hour. Chance of rain 20%. Heat index values up to 106 early in the evening. Sunday, mostly sunny. Highs in the lower 90s. Northeast winds 5 to 10 miles per hour. Sunday night, mostly clear. Lows in the mid-60s. East winds 5 to 10 miles per hour. Labor Day, sunny. Highs in the upper 80s. East winds around 5 miles per hour. Monday night and Tuesday, mostly clear. Hot. Lows in the mid-60s. Highs in the mid-90s. Tuesday night and Wednesday, mostly clear. Hot. Lows in the mid-70s. Highs in the upper 90s. Heat index values up to 105. Wednesday night, mostly clear in the evening, then becoming partly cloudy. A slight chance of thunderstorms. A slight chance of showers in the evening, then a chance of showers after midnight. Lows in the lower 70s. Chance of rain 50%. Heat index values up to 100 early in the evening. Thursday, mostly sunny with a slight chance of thunderstorms. A chance of showers, mainly in the morning. Highs around 90. Chance of rain 50%. Thursday night, partly cloudy in the evening, then mostly clear with a slight chance of showers and thunderstorms after midnight. Lows in the mid-60s. Chance of rain 20%. Friday, mostly sunny with a slight chance of showers. A slight chance of thunderstorms in the afternoon. Highs in the upper 80s. Chance of rain 20%. At 7 a.m. at Lambert Field in St. Louis, it was partly cloudy with a temperature of 82 degrees. The dew point was 70, giving us a relative humidity of 66%. The wind was west at 5 miles an hour, and the pressure was 29.94 inches and rising. Elsewhere in the metro area, in Chesterfield, it was clear and the temperature was 76. In Belleville, it was 76 degrees. In Cahokia, it was partly cloudy and 75 degrees. In St. Charles, it was clear and 75. Across the region, it was clear in Columbia, Missouri, with a temperature of 76. In Quincy, it was clear and 76 degrees. In Kansas City, it was partly cloudy and the temperature was 73. It was clear in Springfield, Missouri, with a temperature of 77. In Rolla, it was clear and the temperature was 74. At Farmington, fog was reported in Cape Girardeau with 71 degrees. It was clear in Springfield, Illinois, with a temperature of 74. Once again in St. Louis, it was partly cloudy, the temperature was 82 degrees and the wind was west at 5 miles an hour. The St. Louis climate summary for yesterday, September 4, 2026. Yesterday's high temperature of 100 degrees occurred at 2:30 p.m. The normal high is 85. The record high is 104 degrees, which was set in 1954. Yesterday's low temperature of 81 degrees occurred at 6:03 a.m. The normal low is 65. The record low is 42 degrees, which was set in 1974. No precipitation fell yesterday, which leaves the monthly total at 0.00 inches. This is 0.42 inches below the normal amount of 0.42 inches for September. The total precipitation for the season since September 1st still stands at 0.00 inches, which is 0.42 inches below normal. The total precipitation for the year is still 36.26 inches, which is 6.17 inches above normal. There were no heating degree days yesterday, which is normal. This leaves the monthly total at zero, which is normal. The yearly total since July 1st
is zero, which is one below normal. There were 26 cooling degree days yesterday, which is 16 above normal. This brings the monthly total to 103, which is 61 above normal. The yearly total since January 1st is 1,671, which is 179 above normal. The normal high temperature for today is 85 degrees, and the normal low is 65. The record high for today is 103, which last occurred in 1925, and the record low is 47, which occurred in 1974. Sunrise today is at 6:34 a.m., and sunset is at 7:25 p.m. This is a special weather statement for the following counties in Missouri, Franklin, Lincoln, and Warren. Extreme heat warning remains in effect until 8 p.m. this evening. Dangerously hot conditions with heat index values up to 108. For portions of south central, southwest, and west central Illinois and central, east central, northeast, and southeast Missouri, until 8 p.m. this evening. Heat-related illnesses increase significantly during extreme heat and high humidity events. Drink plenty of fluids, stay in an air-conditioned room, stay out of the sun, and check up on relatives and neighbors. Young children and pets should never be left unattended in vehicles under any circumstances. Take extra precautions if you work or spend time outside. 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Know the signs and symptoms of heat exhaustion and heat stroke. 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To reduce risk during outdoor work, the Occupational Safety and Health Administration recommends scheduling frequent rest breaks in shaded or air-conditioned environments. Anyone overcome by heat should be moved to a cool and shaded location. Heat stroke is an emergency. Call 911. This is a special weather statement for the following counties in Missouri, Jefferson, St. Charles, St. Louis City, and St. Louis, and the following counties in Illinois, Madison, Monroe, and St. Clair. Extreme heat warning remains in effect until 8 p.m. this evening. Dangerously hot conditions with heat index values up to 110. For in Illinois, Madison, Illinois, Monroe, Illinois, and St. Clair, Illinois counties. In Missouri, Jefferson, Missouri, St. Charles, Missouri, St. Louis City, Missouri, and St. Louis, Missouri counties. Until 8 p.m. this evening. Heat-related illnesses increase significantly during extreme heat and high humidity events. People in the St. Louis metropolitan area can get information about cooling centers or energy assistance related to the excessive heat by calling the United Way of Greater St. Louis at 800-427-4626, or if calling from a landline phone, dial 211. You can also call Cool Down St. Louis at 314-241-7668. The current time is 7:25 a.m. Central Daylight Time. 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Extreme heat warning in effect until 8 p.m. this evening. Today, mostly sunny. Isolated showers and thunderstorms this afternoon. Hot with highs around 100. Northwest winds around 5 miles per hour. Chance of rain 20%. Heat index values up to 110. Tonight, partly cloudy with isolated showers in the evening, then mostly clear after midnight. Humid with lows in the lower 70s. Northeast winds around 5 miles per hour. Chance of rain 20%. Heat index values up to 106 early in the evening. Sunday, mostly sunny. Highs in the lower 90s. Northeast winds 5 to 10 miles per hour. Sunday night, mostly clear. Lows in the mid-60s. East winds 5 to 10 miles per hour. Labor Day, sunny. Highs in the upper 80s. East winds around 5 miles per hour.
Monday night and Tuesday, mostly clear. Hot. Lows in the mid-60s. Highs in the mid-90s. Tuesday night and Wednesday, mostly clear. Hot. Lows in the mid-70s. Highs in the upper 90s. Heat index values up to 105. Wednesday night, mostly clear in the evening, then becoming partly cloudy. A slight chance of thunderstorms. A slight chance of showers in the evening, then a chance of showers after midnight. Lows in the lower 70s. Chance of rain 50%. Heat index values up to 100 early in the evening. Thursday, mostly sunny with a slight chance of thunderstorms. A chance of showers, mainly in the morning. Highs around 90. Chance of rain 50%. Thursday night, partly cloudy in the evening, then mostly clear with a slight chance of showers and thunderstorms after midnight. Lows in the mid-60s. Chance of rain 20%. Friday, mostly sunny with a slight chance of showers. A slight chance of thunderstorms in the afternoon. Highs in the upper 80s. Chance of rain 20%. At 7 a.m. at Lambert Field in St. Louis, it was partly cloudy with a temperature of 82 degrees. The dew point was 70, giving us a relative humidity of 66%. The wind was west at 5 miles an hour, and the pressure was 29.94 inches and rising. Elsewhere in the metro area, in Chesterfield, it was clear and the temperature was 76. In Belleville, it was 76 degrees. In Cahokia, it was partly cloudy and 75 degrees. In St. Charles, it was clear and 75. Across the region, it was clear in Columbia, Missouri, with a temperature of 76. In Quincy, it was clear and 76 degrees. In Kansas City, it was partly cloudy and the temperature was 73. It was clear in Springfield, Missouri, with a temperature of 77. In Rolla, it was clear and the temperature was 74. At Farmington, fog was reported in Cape Girardeau with 71 degrees. It was clear in Springfield, Illinois, with a temperature of 74. Once again in St. Louis, it was partly cloudy. The temperature was 82 degrees and the wind was west at 5 miles an hour. The St. Louis climate summary for yesterday, September 4, 2026. Yesterday's high temperature of 100 degrees occurred at 2:30 p.m. The normal high is 85. The record high is 104 degrees, which was set in 1954. Yesterday's low temperature of 81 degrees occurred at 6:03 a.m. The normal low is 65. The record low is 42 degrees, which was set in 1974. No precipitation fell yesterday, which leaves the monthly total at 0.00 inches. This is 0.42 inches below the normal amount of 0.42 inches for September. The total precipitation for the season since September 1st still stands at 0.00 inches, which is 0.42 inches below normal. The total precipitation for the year is still 36.26 inches, which is 6.17 inches above normal. There were no heating degree days yesterday, which is normal. This leaves the monthly total at zero, which is normal. The yearly total since July 1st is zero, which is one below normal. There were 26 cooling degree days yesterday, which is 16 above normal. This brings the monthly total to 103, which is 61 above normal. The yearly total since January 1st is 1,671, which is 179 above normal. The normal high temperature for today is 85 degrees, and the normal low is 65. The record high for today is 103, which last occurred in 1925, and the record low is 47, which occurred in 1974. Sunrise today is at 6:34 a.m. and sunset is at 7:25 p.m. This is a special weather statement for the following counties in Missouri, Franklin, Lincoln, and Warren. Extreme heat warning remains in effect until 8 p.m. this evening. Dangerously hot conditions with heat index values up to 108. For portions of south central,
southwest, and west central Illinois and central, east central, northeast, and southeast Missouri until 8 p.m. this evening. Heat-related illnesses increase significantly during extreme heat and high humidity events. Drink plenty of fluids, stay in an air-conditioned room, stay out of the sun, and check up on relatives and neighbors. Young children and pets should never be left unattended in vehicles under any circumstances. Take extra precautions if you work or spend time outside. When possible, reschedule strenuous activities to early morning or evening. Know the signs and symptoms of heat exhaustion and heat stroke. Wear lightweight and loose-fitting clothing when possible. To reduce risk during outdoor work, the Occupational Safety and Health Administration recommends scheduling frequent rest breaks in shaded or air-conditioned environments. Anyone overcome by heat should be moved to a cool and shaded location. Heat stroke is an emergency. Call 911. This is a special weather statement for the following counties in Missouri, Jefferson, St. Charles, St. Louis City, and St. Louis, and the following counties in Illinois, Madison, Monroe, and St. Clair. Extreme heat warning remains in effect until 8 p.m. this evening. Dangerously hot conditions with heat index values up to 110. For in Illinois, Madison, Illinois, Monroe, Illinois, and St. Clair, Illinois counties. In Missouri, Jefferson, Missouri, St. Charles, Missouri, St. Louis City, Missouri, and St. Louis, Missouri counties. Until 8 p.m. this evening. Heat-related illnesses increase significantly during extreme heat and high humidity events. People in the St. Louis metropolitan area can get information about cooling centers or energy assistance related to the excessive heat by calling the United Way of Greater St. Louis at 800-427-4626, or if calling from a landline phone, dial 211. You can also call Cool Down St. Louis at 314-241-7668. The current time is 7:34 a.m. Central Daylight Time. 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This program originates from the National Weather Service Forecast Office in St. Louis, Missouri, and serves parts of East Central Missouri and Southwest Illinois, including the St. Louis metro area and surrounding counties. Extreme heat warning in effect until 8 p.m. this evening. Today, mostly sunny. Isolated showers and thunderstorms this afternoon. Hot with highs around 100. Northwest winds around 5 miles per hour. Chance of rain 20%. Heat index values up to 110. Tonight, partly cloudy with isolated showers in the evening, then mostly clear after midnight. Humid with lows in the lower 70s. Northeast winds around 5 miles per hour. Chance of rain 20%. Heat index values up to 106 early in the evening. Sunday, mostly sunny. Highs in the lower 90s. Northeast winds 5 to 10 miles per hour. Sunday night, mostly clear. Lows in the mid-60s. East winds 5 to 10 miles per hour. Labor Day, sunny. Highs in the upper 80s. East winds around 5 miles per hour. Monday night and Tuesday, mostly clear. Hot. Lows in the mid-60s. Highs in the mid-90s. Tuesday night and Wednesday, mostly clear. Hot. Lows in the mid-70s. Highs in the upper 90s. Heat index values up to 105. Wednesday night, mostly clear in the evening, then becoming partly cloudy. A slight chance of thunderstorms. A slight chance of showers in the evening, then a chance of showers after midnight. Lows in the lower 70s. Chance of rain 50%. Heat index values up to 100 early in the evening. Thursday, mostly sunny with a slight chance of thunderstorms. A chance of showers, mainly in the morning. Highs around 90. Chance of rain 50%. Thursday night, partly cloudy in the evening, then mostly clear with a slight chance of showers and thunderstorms.
storms after midnight. Lows in the mid-60s. Chance of rain 20%. Friday, mostly sunny with a slight chance of showers. A slight chance of thunderstorms in the afternoon. Highs in the upper 80s. Chance of rain 20%. At 7 a.m. at Lambert Field in St. Louis, it was partly cloudy with a temperature of 82 degrees. The dew point was 70, giving us a relative humidity of 66%. The wind was west at 5 miles an hour, and the pressure was 29.94 inches and rising. Elsewhere in the metro area, in Chesterfield, it was clear and the temperature was 76. In Belleville, it was 76 degrees. In Cahokia, it was partly cloudy and 75 degrees. In St. Charles, it was clear and 75. Across the region, it was clear in Columbia, Missouri, with a temperature of 76. In Quincy, it was clear and 76 degrees. In Kansas City, it was partly cloudy and the temperature was 73. It was clear in Springfield, Missouri, with a temperature of 77. In Rolla, it was clear and the temperature was 74. At Farmington, fog was reported in Cape Girardeau with 71 degrees. It was clear in Springfield, Illinois, with a temperature of 74. Once again in St. Louis, it was partly cloudy. The temperature was 82 degrees and the wind was west at 5 miles an hour. The St. Louis climate summary for yesterday, September 4, 2026. Yesterday's high temperature of 100 degrees occurred at 2:30 p.m. The normal high is 85. The record high is 104 degrees, which was set in 1954. Yesterday's low temperature of 81 degrees occurred at 6:03 a.m. The normal low is 65. The record low is 42 degrees, which was set in 1974. No precipitation fell yesterday, which leaves the monthly total at 0.00 inches. This is 0.42 inches below the normal amount of 0.42 inches for September. The total precipitation for the season since September 1st still stands at 0.00 inches, which is 0.42 inches below normal. The total precipitation for the year is still 36.26 inches, which is 6.17 inches above normal. There were no heating degree days yesterday, which is normal. This leaves the monthly total at zero, which is normal. The yearly total since July 1st is zero, which is one below normal. There were 26 cooling degree days yesterday, which is 16 above normal. This brings the monthly total to 103, which is 61 above normal. The yearly total since January 1st is 1,671, which is 179 above normal. The normal high temperature for today is 85 degrees, and the normal low is 65. The record high for today is 103, which last occurred in 1925, and the record low is 47, which occurred in 1974. Sunrise today is at 6:34 a.m. and sunset is at 7:25 p.m. This is a special weather statement for the following counties in Missouri, Franklin, Lincoln, and Warren. Extreme heat warning remains in effect until 8 p.m. this evening. Dangerously hot conditions with heat index values up to 108. For portions of south central, southwest, and west central Illinois and central, east central, northeast, and southeast Missouri, until 8 p.m. this evening. Heat-related illnesses increase significantly during extreme heat and high humidity events. Drink plenty of fluids, stay in an air-conditioned room, stay out of the sun, and check up on relatives and neighbors. Young children and pets should never be left unattended in vehicles under any circumstances. Take extra precautions if you work or spend time outside. 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Know the signs and symptoms of heat exhaustion and heat stroke. Wear lightweight and loose-fitting clothing when possible. To reduce risk during outdoor work, the Occupational Safety and Health Administration recommends scheduling frequent rest breaks in shaded or air-conditioned environments. Anyone overcome by heat should be moved to a cool and shaded location. Heat stroke is an
emergency. Call 911. This is a special weather statement for the following counties in Missouri, Jefferson, St. Charles, St. Louis City, and St. Louis, and the following counties in Illinois, Madison, Monroe, and St. Clair. Extreme heat warning remains in effect until 8 p.m. this evening. Dangerously hot conditions with heat index values up to 110. For in Illinois, Madison, Illinois, Monroe, Illinois, and St. Clair, Illinois counties. In Missouri, Jefferson, Missouri, St. Charles, Missouri, St. Louis City, Missouri, and St. Louis, Missouri counties. Until 8 p.m. this evening. Heat-related illnesses increase significantly during extreme heat and high humidity events. People in the St. Louis metropolitan area can get information about cooling centers or energy assistance related to the excessive heat by calling the United Way of Greater St. Louis at 800-427-4626, or if calling from a landline phone, dial 211. You can also call Cool Down St. Louis at 314-241-7668. The current time is 7:43 a.m. Central Daylight Time. 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This program originates from the National Weather Service Forecast Office in St. Louis, Missouri, and serves parts of East Central Missouri and Southwest Illinois, including the St. Louis metro area and surrounding counties. Extreme heat warning in effect until 8 p.m. this evening. Today, mostly sunny. Isolated showers and thunderstorms this afternoon. Hot with highs around 100. Northwest winds around 5 miles per hour. Chance of rain 20%. Heat index values up to 110. Tonight, partly cloudy with isolated showers in the evening, then mostly clear after midnight. Humid with lows in the lower 70s. Northeast winds around 5 miles per hour. Chance of rain 20%. Heat index values up to 106 early in the evening. Sunday, mostly sunny. Highs in the lower 90s. Northeast winds 5 to 10 miles per hour. Sunday night, mostly clear. Lows in the mid-60s. East winds 5 to 10 miles per hour. Labor Day, sunny. Highs in the upper 80s. East winds around 5 miles per hour. Monday night and Tuesday, mostly clear. Hot. Lows in the mid-60s. Highs in the mid-90s. Tuesday night and Wednesday, mostly clear. Hot. Lows in the mid-70s. Highs in the upper 90s. Heat index values up to 105. Wednesday night, mostly clear in the evening, then becoming partly cloudy. A slight chance of thunderstorms. A slight chance of showers in the evening, then a chance of showers after midnight. Lows in the lower 70s. Chance of rain 50%. Heat index values up to 100 early in the evening. Thursday, mostly sunny with a slight chance of thunderstorms. A chance of showers, mainly in the morning. Highs around 90. Chance of rain 50%. Thursday night, partly cloudy in the evening, then mostly clear with a slight chance of showers and thunderstorms after midnight. Lows in the mid-60s. Chance of rain 20%. Friday, mostly sunny with a slight chance of showers. A slight chance of thunderstorms in the afternoon. Highs in the upper 80s. Chance of rain 20%. At 7 a.m. at Lambert Field in St. Louis, it was partly cloudy with a temperature of 82 degrees. The dew point was 70, giving us a relative humidity of 66%. The wind was west at 5 miles an hour, and the pressure was 29.94 inches and rising. Elsewhere in the metro area, in Chesterfield, it was clear and the temperature was 76. In Belleville, it was 76 degrees. In Cahokia, it was partly cloudy and 75 degrees. In St. Charles, it was clear and 75. Across the region, it was clear in Columbia, Missouri, with a temperature of 76.
In Quincy, it was clear and 76 degrees. In Kansas City, it was partly cloudy and the temperature was 73. It was clear in Springfield, Missouri, with a temperature of 77. In Rolla, it was clear and the temperature was 74. At Farmington, fog was reported in Cape Girardeau with 71 degrees. It was clear in Springfield, Illinois, with a temperature of 74. Once again in St. Louis, it was partly cloudy. The temperature was 82 degrees and the wind was west at 5 miles an hour. The St. Louis climate summary for yesterday, September 4, 2026. Yesterday's high temperature of 100 degrees occurred at 2:30 p.m. The normal high is 85. The record high is 104 degrees, which was set in 1954. Yesterday's low temperature of 81 degrees occurred at 6:03 a.m. The normal low is 65. The record low is 42 degrees, which was set in 1974. No precipitation fell yesterday, which leaves the monthly total at 0.00 inches. This is 0.42 inches below the normal amount of 0.42 inches for September. The total precipitation for the season since September 1st still stands at 0.00 inches, which is 0.42 inches below normal. The total precipitation for the year is still 36.26 inches, which is 6.17 inches above normal. There were no heating degree days yesterday, which is normal. This leaves the monthly total at zero, which is normal. The yearly total since July 1st is zero, which is one below normal. There were 26 cooling degree days yesterday, which is 16 above normal. This brings the monthly total to 103, which is 61 above normal. The yearly total since January 1st is 1,671, which is 179 above normal. The normal high temperature for today is 85 degrees, and the normal low is 65. The record high for today is 103, which last occurred in 1925, and the record low is 47, which occurred in 1974. Sunrise today is at 6:34 a.m. and sunset is at 7:25 p.m. This is a special weather statement for the following counties in Missouri, Franklin, Lincoln, and Warren. Extreme heat warning remains in effect until 8 p.m. this evening. Dangerously hot conditions with heat index values up to 108. Proportions of south central, southwest, and west central Illinois and central, east central, northeast, and southeast Missouri until 8 p.m. this evening. Heat-related illnesses increase significantly during extreme heat and high humidity events. Drink plenty of fluids, stay in an air-conditioned room, stay out of the sun, and check up on relatives and neighbors. Young children and pets should never be left unattended in vehicles under any circumstances. Take extra precautions if you work or spend time outside. 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Know the signs and symptoms of heat exhaustion and heat stroke. Wear lightweight and loose-fitting clothing when possible. To reduce risk during outdoor work, the Occupational Safety and Health Administration recommends scheduling frequent rest breaks in shaded or air-conditioned environments. Anyone overcome by heat should be moved to a cool and shaded location. Heat stroke is an emergency. Call 911. This is a special weather statement for the following counties in Missouri, Jefferson, St. Charles, St. Louis City, and St. Louis, and the following counties in Illinois, Madison, Monroe, and St. Clair. Extreme heat warning remains in effect until 8 p.m. this evening. Dangerously hot conditions with heat index values up to 110. For in Illinois, Madison, Illinois, Monroe, Illinois, and St. Clair, Illinois counties. In Missouri, Jefferson, Missouri, St. Charles, Missouri, St. Louis City, Missouri, and St. Louis, Missouri counties. Until 8 p.m. this evening. Heat-related illnesses increase significantly during extreme heat and high humidity events. People in the St. Louis metropolitan area can get information about cooling centers or energy assistance related to the excessive heat by calling the United Way of Greater St. Louis at 800.
1-877-427-4626. 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You can also call Cool Down St. Louis at 314-241-7668. The current time is 7:52 a.m. Central Daylight Time. 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Extreme heat warning in effect until 8 p.m. this evening. Today, mostly sunny. Isolated showers and thunderstorms this afternoon. Hot with highs around 100. Northwest winds around 5 miles per hour. Chance of rain 20%. Heat index values up to 110. Tonight, partly cloudy with isolated showers in the evening, then mostly clear after midnight. Humid with lows in the lower 70s. Northeast winds around 5 miles per hour. Chance of rain 20%. Heat index values up to 106 early in the evening. Sunday, mostly sunny. Highs in the lower 90s. Northeast winds 5 to 10 miles per hour. Sunday night, mostly clear. Lows in the mid-60s. East winds 5 to 10 miles per hour. Labor Day, sunny. Highs in the upper 80s. East winds around 5 miles per hour. Monday night and Tuesday, mostly clear. Hot. Lows in the mid-60s. Highs in the mid-90s. Tuesday night and Wednesday, mostly clear. Hot. Lows in the mid-70s. Highs in the upper 90s. Heat index values up to 105. Wednesday night, mostly clear in the evening, then becoming partly cloudy. A slight chance of thunderstorms. A slight chance of showers in the evening, then a chance of showers after midnight. Lows in the lower 70s. Chance of rain 50%. Heat index values up to 100 early in the evening. Thursday, mostly sunny with a slight chance of thunderstorms. A chance of showers, mainly in the morning. Highs around 90. Chance of rain 50%. Thursday night, partly cloudy in the evening, then mostly clear with a slight chance of showers and thunderstorms after midnight. Lows in the mid-60s. Chance of rain 20%. Friday, mostly sunny with a slight chance of showers. A slight chance of thunderstorms in the afternoon. Highs in the upper 80s. Chance of rain 20%. At 7 a.m. at Lambert Field in St. Louis, it was partly cloudy with a temperature of 82 degrees. The dew point was 70, giving us a relative humidity of 66%. The wind was west at 5 miles an hour, and the pressure was 29.94 inches and rising. Elsewhere in the metro area, in Chesterfield, it was clear and the temperature was 76. In Belleville, it was 76 degrees. In Cahokia, it was partly cloudy and 75 degrees. In St. Charles, it was clear and 75. Across the region, it was clear in Columbia, Missouri, with a temperature of 76. In Quincy, it was clear and 76 degrees. In Kansas City, it was partly cloudy and the temperature was 73. It was clear in Springfield, Missouri, with a temperature of 77. In Rolla, it was clear and the temperature was 74. At Farmington, fog was reported in Cape Girardeau with 71 degrees. It was clear in Springfield, Illinois, with a temperature of 74. Once again in St. Louis, it was partly cloudy. The temperature was 82 degrees and the wind was west at 5 miles an hour. The St. Louis climate summary for yesterday, September 4, 2026. Yesterday's high temperature of 100 degrees occurred at 2:30 p.m. The normal high is 85. The record high is 104 degrees, which was set in 1954. Yesterday's low temperature of 81 degrees occurred at 6:03 a.m.
The normal low is 65. The record low is 42 degrees, which was set in 1974. No precipitation fell yesterday, which leaves the monthly total at 0.00 inches. This is 0.42 inches below the normal amount of 0.42 inches for September. The total precipitation for the season since September 1st still stands at 0.00 inches, which is 0.42 inches below normal. The total precipitation for the year is still 36.26 inches, which is 6.17 inches above normal. There were no heating degree days yesterday, which is normal. This leaves the monthly total at zero, which is normal. The yearly total since July 1st is zero, which is one below normal. There were 26 cooling degree days yesterday, which is 16 above normal. This brings the monthly total to 103, which is 61 above normal. The yearly total since January 1st is the normal low is 65.

There were no heating degree days yesterday, which is normal. This leaves the monthly total at zero, which is normal. The yearly total since July 1st is zero, which is one below normal. There were 26 cooling degree days yesterday, which is 16 above normal. This brings the monthly total to 103, which is 61 above normal. The yearly total since January 1st is 1,671, which is 179 above normal. The normal high temperature for today is 85 degrees, and the normal low is 65. The record high for today is 103, which last occurred in 1925, and the record low is 47, which occurred in 1974. Sunrise today is at 6:34 a.m. and sunset is at 7:25 p.m. This is a special weather statement for the following counties in Missouri, Franklin, Lincoln, and Warren. Extreme heat warning remains in effect until 8 p.m. this evening. Dangerously hot conditions with heat index values up to 108. For portions of south central, southwest, and west central Illinois and central, east central, northeast, and southeast Missouri, until 8 p.m. this evening. Heat-related illnesses increase significantly during extreme heat and high humidity events. Drink plenty of fluids, stay in an air-conditioned room, stay out of the sun, and check up on relatives and neighbors. Young children and pets should never be left unattended in vehicles under any circumstances. Take extra precautions if you work or spend time outside. 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Know the signs and symptoms of heat exhaustion and heat stroke. 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Anyone overcome by heat should be moved to a cool and shaded location. Heat stroke is an emergency. Call 911. This is a special weather statement for the following counties in Missouri, Jefferson, St. Charles, St. Louis City, and St. Louis, and the following counties in Illinois, Madison, Monroe, and St. Clair. Extreme heat warning remains in effect until 8 p.m. this evening. Dangerously hot conditions with heat index values up to 110. For in Illinois, Madison, Illinois, Monroe, Illinois, and St. Clair, Illinois counties. In Missouri, Jefferson, Missouri, St. Charles, Missouri, St. Louis City, Missouri, and St. Louis, Missouri counties. Until 8 p.m. this evening. Heat-related illnesses increase significantly during extreme heat and high humidity events. People in the St. Louis metropolitan area can get information about cooling centers or energy assistance related to the excessive heat by calling the United Way of Greater St. Louis at 800-427-4626, or if calling from a landline phone, dial 211. You can also call Cool Down St. Louis at 314-241-7668. The current time is 8:01 a.m. Central Daylight Time. 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This program originates from the National Weather Service Forecast Office in St. Louis, Missouri, and serves parts of East Central Missouri and Southwest Illinois, including the St. Louis metro area and surrounding counties. Extreme heat warning in effect until 8 p.m. this evening. Today, mostly sunny. Isolated showers and thunderstorms this afternoon. Hot with highs around 100. Northwest winds around 5 miles per hour. Chance of rain 20%. Heat index values up to 110. Tonight, partly cloudy with isolated showers in the evening, then mostly clear after midnight. Humid with lows in the lower 70s. Northeast winds around 5 miles per hour. Chance of rain 20%. Heat index values up to 106 early in the evening. Sunday, mostly sunny. Highs in the lower 90s. Northeast winds 5 to 10 miles per hour. Sunday night, mostly clear. Lows in the mid 60s.

winds 5 to 10 miles per hour. Labor Day, sunny. Highs in the upper 80s. East winds around 5 miles per hour. Monday night and Tuesday, mostly clear. Hot. Lows in the mid-60s. Highs in the mid-90s. Tuesday night and Wednesday, mostly clear. Hot. Lows in the mid-70s. Highs in the upper 90s. Heat index values up to 105. Wednesday night, mostly clear in the evening, then becoming partly cloudy. A slight chance of thunderstorms. A slight chance of showers in the evening, then a chance of showers after midnight. Lows in the lower 70s. Chance of rain 50%. Heat index values up to 100 early in the evening. Thursday, mostly sunny with a slight chance of thunderstorms. A chance of showers, mainly in the morning. Highs around 90. Chance of rain 50%. Thursday night, partly cloudy in the evening, then mostly clear with a slight chance of showers and thunderstorms after midnight. Lows in the mid-60s. Chance of rain 20%. Friday, mostly sunny with a slight chance of showers. A slight chance of thunderstorms in the afternoon. Highs in the upper 80s. Chance of rain 20%. At 7 a.m. at Lambert Field in St. Louis, it was partly cloudy with a temperature of 82 degrees. The dew point was 70, giving us a relative humidity of 66%. The wind was west at 5 miles an hour, and the pressure was 29.94 inches and rising. Elsewhere in the metro area, in Chesterfield, it was clear and the temperature was 76. In Belleville, it was 76 degrees. In Cahokia, it was partly cloudy and 75 degrees. In St. Charles, it was clear and 75. Across the region, it was clear in Columbia, Missouri, with a temperature of 76. In Quincy, it was clear and 76 degrees. In Kansas City, it was partly cloudy and the temperature was 73. It was clear in Springfield, Missouri, with a temperature of 77. In Rolla, it was clear and the temperature was 74. At Farmington, fog was reported in Cape Girardeau with 71 degrees. It was clear in Springfield, Illinois, with a temperature of 74. Once again in St. Louis, it was partly cloudy. The temperature was 82 degrees and the wind was west at 5 miles an hour. The St. Louis climate summary for yesterday, September 4, 2026. Yesterday's high temperature of 100 degrees occurred at 2:30 p.m. The normal high is 85. The record high is 104 degrees, which was set in 1954. Yesterday's low temperature of 81 degrees occurred at 6:03 a.m. The normal low is 65. The record low is 42 degrees, which was set in 1974. No precipitation fell yesterday, which leaves the monthly total at 0.00 inches. This is 0.42 inches below the normal amount of 0.42 inches for September. The total precipitation for the season since September 1st still stands at 0.00 inches, which is 0.42 inches below normal. The total precipitation for the year is still 36.26 inches, which is 6.17 inches above normal. There were no heating degree days yesterday, which is normal. This leaves the monthly total at zero, which is normal. The yearly total since July 1st is zero, which is one below normal. There were 26 cooling degree days yesterday, which is 16 above normal. This brings the monthly total to 103, which is 61 above normal. The yearly total since January 1st is 1,671, which is 179 above normal. The normal high temperature for today is 85 degrees, and the normal low is 65. The record high for today is 103, which last occurred in 1925, and the record low is 47, which occurred in 1974. Sunrise today is at 6:34 a.m. and sunset is at 7:25 p.m. This is a special weather statement for the following counties in Missouri, Franklin, Lincoln, and Warren. Extreme.
heat warning remains in effect until 8 p.m. this evening. Dangerously hot conditions with heat index values up to 108 for portions of south central, southwest, and west central Illinois and central, east central, northeast, and southeast Missouri until 8 p.m. this evening. Heat-related illnesses increase significantly during extreme heat and high humidity events. Drink plenty of fluids, stay in an air-conditioned room, stay out of the sun, and check up on relatives and neighbors. Young children and pets should never be left unattended in vehicles under any circumstances. Take extra precautions if you work or spend time outside. When possible, reschedule strenuous activities to early morning or evening. Know the signs and symptoms of heat exhaustion and heat stroke. Wear lightweight and loose-fitting clothing when possible. To reduce risk during outdoor work, the Occupational Safety and Health Administration recommends scheduling frequent rest breaks in shaded or air-conditioned environments. Anyone overcome by heat should be moved to a cool and shaded location. Heat stroke is an emergency. Call 911. This is a special weather statement for the following counties in Missouri, Jefferson, St. Charles, St. Louis City, and St. Louis, and the following counties in Illinois, Madison, Monroe, and St. Clair. Extreme heat warning remains in effect until 8 p.m. this evening. Dangerously hot conditions with heat index values up to 110. For in Illinois, Madison, Illinois, Monroe, Illinois, and St. Clair, Illinois counties. In Missouri, Jefferson, Missouri, St. Charles, Missouri, St. Louis City, Missouri, and St. Louis, Missouri counties. Until 8 p.m. this evening. Heat-related illnesses increase significantly during extreme heat and high humidity events. People in the St. Louis metropolitan area can get information about cooling centers or energy assistance related to the excessive heat by calling the United Way of Greater St. Louis at 800-427-4626, or if calling from a landline phone, dial 211. You can also call Cool Down St. Louis at 314-241-7668. The current time is 8:10 a.m. Central Daylight Time. 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Extreme heat warning in effect until 8 p.m. this evening. Today, mostly sunny. Isolated showers and thunderstorms this afternoon. Hot with highs around 100. Northwest winds around 5 miles per hour. Chance of rain 20%. Heat index values up to 110. Tonight, partly cloudy with isolated showers in the evening, then mostly clear after midnight. Humid with lows in the lower 70s. Northeast winds around 5 miles per hour. Chance of rain 20%. Heat index values up to 106 early in the evening. Sunday, mostly sunny. Highs in the lower 90s. Northeast winds 5 to 10 miles per hour. Sunday night, mostly clear. Lows in the mid-60s. East winds 5 to 10 miles per hour. Labor Day, sunny. Highs in the upper 80s. East winds around 5 miles per hour. Monday night and Tuesday, mostly clear. Hot. Lows in the mid-60s. Highs in the mid-90s. Tuesday night and Wednesday, mostly clear. Hot. Lows in the mid-70s. Highs in the upper 90s. Heat index values up to 105. Wednesday night, mostly clear in the evening, then becoming partly cloudy. A slight chance of thunderstorms. A slight chance of showers in the evening, then a chance of showers after midnight. Lows in the lower 70s. Chance of rain 50%. Heat index values up to 100 early in the evening. Thursday, mostly sunny with a slight chance of thunderstorms. A chance of showers, mainly in the morning. Highs are
90. Chance of rain 50%. Thursday night, partly cloudy in the evening, then mostly clear with a slight chance of showers and thunderstorms after midnight. Lows in the mid-60s. Chance of rain 20%. Friday, mostly sunny with a slight chance of showers. A slight chance of thunderstorms in the afternoon. Highs in the upper 80s. Chance of rain 20%. At 8 a.m. at Lambert Field in St. Louis, it was mostly sunny with a temperature of 83 degrees. The dew point was 71, giving us a relative humidity of 67%. The wind was west at 6 miles an hour, and the pressure was 29.95 inches and rising. Elsewhere in the metro area, in Chesterfield, it was sunny and the temperature was 81. In Belleville, it was 80 degrees. In Cahokia, it was sunny and 81 degrees. In St. Charles, it was sunny and 78. Across the region, it was mostly sunny in Columbia, Missouri, with a temperature of 77. In Quincy, it was sunny and 79 degrees. In Kansas City, it was partly sunny and the temperature was 78. It was sunny in Springfield, Missouri, with a temperature of 78. In Rolla, it was sunny and the temperature was 78. At Farmington, it was sunny in Cape Girardeau with 78 degrees. It was sunny in Springfield, Illinois, with a temperature of 80. Once again in St. Louis, it was mostly sunny. The temperature was 83 degrees and the wind was west at 6 miles an hour. The St. Louis climate summary for yesterday, September 4, 2026. Yesterday's high temperature of 100 degrees occurred at 2:30 p.m. The normal high is 85. The record high is 104 degrees, which was set in 1954. Yesterday's low temperature of 81 degrees occurred at 6:03 a.m. The normal low is 65. The record low is 42 degrees, which was set in 1974. No precipitation fell yesterday, which leaves the monthly total at 0.00 inches. This is 0.42 inches below the normal amount of 0.42 inches for September. The total precipitation for the season since September 1st still stands at 0.00 inches, which is 0.42 inches below normal. The total precipitation for the year is still 36.26 inches, which is 6.17 inches above normal. There were no heating degree days yesterday, which is normal. This leaves the monthly total at zero, which is normal. The yearly total since July 1st is zero, which is one below normal. There were 26 cooling degree days yesterday, which is 16 above normal. This brings the monthly total to 103, which is 61 above normal. The yearly total since January 1st is 1,671, which is 179 above normal. The normal high temperature for today is 85 degrees, and the normal low is 65. The record high for today is 103, which last occurred in 1925, and the record low is 47, which occurred in 1974. Sunrise today is at 6:34 a.m. and sunset is at 7:25 p.m. This is a special weather statement for the following counties in Missouri, Franklin, Lincoln, and Warren. Extreme heat warning remains in effect until 8 p.m. this evening. Dangerously hot conditions with heat index values up to 108. For portions of south central, southwest, and west central Illinois and central, east central, northeast, and southeast Missouri, until 8 p.m. this evening. Heat-related illnesses increase significantly during extreme heat and high humidity events. Drink plenty of fluids, stay in an air-conditioned room, stay out of the sun, and check up on relatives and neighbors. Young children and pets should never be left unattended in vehicles under any circumstances. Take extra precautions if you work or spend time outside. 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
heated or air-conditioned environments. Anyone overcome by heat should be moved to a cool and shaded location. Heat stroke is an emergency. Call 911. This is a special weather statement for the following counties in Missouri, Jefferson, St. Charles, St. Louis City, and St. Louis, and the following counties in Illinois, Madison, Monroe, and St. Clair. Extreme heat warning remains in effect until 8 p.m. this evening. Dangerously hot conditions with heat index values up to 110. For in Illinois, Madison, Illinois, Monroe, Illinois, and St. Clair, Illinois counties. In Missouri, Jefferson, Missouri, St. Charles, Missouri, St. Louis City, Missouri, and St. Louis, Missouri counties. Until 8 p.m. this evening. Heat-related illnesses increase significantly during extreme heat and high humidity events. People in the St. Louis metropolitan area can get information about cooling centers or energy assistance related to the excessive heat by calling the United Way of Greater St. Louis at 800-427-4626, or if calling from a landline phone, dial 211. You can also call Cool Down St. Louis at 314-241-7668. The current time is 8:19 a.m. Central Daylight Time. 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This program originates from the National Weather Service Forecast Office in St. Louis, Missouri, and serves parts of East Central Missouri and Southwest Illinois, including the St. Louis metro area and surrounding counties. Extreme heat warning in effect until 8 p.m. this evening. Today, mostly sunny. Isolated showers and thunderstorms this afternoon. Hot with highs around 100. Northwest winds around 5 miles per hour. Chance of rain 20%. Heat index values up to 110. Tonight, partly cloudy with isolated showers in the evening, then mostly clear after midnight. Humid with lows in the lower 70s. Northeast winds around 5 miles per hour. Chance of rain 20%. Heat index values up to 106 early in the evening. Sunday, mostly sunny. Highs in the lower 90s. Northeast winds 5 to 10 miles per hour. Sunday night, mostly clear. Lows in the mid-60s. East winds 5 to 10 miles per hour. Labor Day, sunny. Highs in the upper 80s. East winds around 5 miles per hour. Monday night and Tuesday, mostly clear. Hot. Lows in the mid-60s. Highs in the mid-90s. Tuesday night and Wednesday, mostly clear. Hot. Lows in the mid-70s. Highs in the upper 90s. Heat index values up to 105. Wednesday night, mostly clear in the evening, then becoming partly cloudy. A slight chance of thunderstorms. A slight chance of showers in the evening, then a chance of showers after midnight. Lows in the lower 70s. Chance of rain 50%. Heat index values up to 100 early in the evening. Thursday, mostly sunny with a slight chance of thunderstorms. A chance of showers, mainly in the morning. Highs around 90. Chance of rain 50%. Thursday night, partly cloudy in the evening, then mostly clear with a slight chance of showers and thunderstorms after midnight. Lows in the mid-60s. Chance of rain 20%. Friday, mostly sunny with a slight chance of showers. A slight chance of thunderstorms in the afternoon. Highs in the upper 80s. Chance of rain 20%. At 8 a.m. at Lambert Field in St. Louis, it was mostly sunny with a temperature of 83 degrees. The dew point was 71, giving us a relative humidity of 67%. The wind was west at 6 miles an hour, and the pressure was 29.95 inches and rising. Elsewhere in the metro area, in Chesterfield it was sunny and the temperature was 81. In Belleville it was 80 degrees. In Cahokia, it was sunny and 81 degrees. In St. Charles, it was sunny and 70.
heat. Across the region, it was mostly sunny in Columbia, Missouri, with a temperature of 77. In Quincy, it was sunny and 79 degrees. In Kansas City, it was partly sunny and the temperature was 78. It was sunny in Springfield, Missouri, with a temperature of 78. In Rolla, it was sunny and the temperature was 78. At Farmington, it was sunny in Cape Girardeau, with 78 degrees. It was sunny in Springfield, Illinois, with a temperature of 80. Once again in St. Louis, it was mostly sunny. The temperature was 83 degrees and the wind was west at 6 miles an hour. The St. Louis climate summary for yesterday, September 4, 2026. Yesterday's high temperature of 100 degrees occurred at 2:30 p.m. The normal high is 85. The record high is 104 degrees, which was set in 1954. Yesterday's low temperature of 81 degrees occurred at 6:03 a.m. The normal low is 65. The record low is 42 degrees, which was set in 1974. No precipitation fell yesterday, which leaves the monthly total at 0.00 inches. This is 0.42 inches below the normal amount of 0.42 inches for September. The total precipitation for the season since September 1st still stands at 0.00 inches, which is 0.42 inches below normal. The total precipitation for the year is still 36.26 inches, which is 6.17 inches above normal. There were no heating degree days yesterday, which is normal. This leaves the monthly total at zero, which is normal. The yearly total since July 1st is zero, which is one below normal. There were 26 cooling degree days yesterday, which is 16 above normal. This brings the monthly total to 103, which is 61 above normal. The yearly total since January 1st is 1,671, which is 179 above normal. The normal high temperature for today is 85 degrees, and the normal low is 65. The record high for today is 103, which last occurred in 1925, and the record low is 47, which occurred in 1974. Sunrise today is at 6:34 a.m. and sunset is at 7:25 p.m. This is a special weather statement for the following counties in Missouri, Franklin, Lincoln, and Warren. Extreme heat warning remains in effect until 8 p.m. this evening. Dangerously hot conditions with heat index values up to 108. For portions of south central, southwest, and west central Illinois and central, east central, northeast, and southeast Missouri, until 8 p.m. this evening. Heat-related illnesses increase significantly during extreme heat and high humidity events. Drink plenty of fluids, stay in an air-conditioned room, stay out of the sun, and check up on relatives and neighbors. Young children and pets should never be left unattended in vehicles under any circumstances. Take extra precautions if you work or spend time outside. 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Know the signs and symptoms of heat exhaustion and heat stroke. 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Anyone overcome by heat should be moved to a cool and shaded location. Heat stroke is an emergency. Call 911. This is a special weather statement for the following counties in Missouri, Jefferson, St. Charles, St. Louis City, and St. Louis, and the following counties in Illinois, Madison, Monroe, and St. Clair. Extreme heat warning remains in effect until 8 p.m. this evening. Dangerously hot conditions with heat index values up to 110. For in Illinois, Madison, Illinois, Monroe, Illinois, and St. Clair, Illinois counties. In Missouri, Jefferson, Missouri, St. Charles, Missouri, St. Louis City, Missouri, and St. Louis, Missouri counties. Until 8 p.m. this evening. Heat-related illnesses increase significantly during extreme heat and high humidity events. People in the St. Louis metropolitan area can get information about cooling centers.
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You can also call Cool Down St. Louis at 314-241-7668. The current time is 8:28 a.m. Central Daylight Time. 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Extreme heat warning in effect until 8 p.m. this evening. Today, sunny, hot with highs around 100. Northwest winds around 5 miles per hour. Heat index values up to 110. Tonight, partly cloudy in the evening, then clearing. Humid with lows in the lower 70s. Northeast winds around 5 miles per hour. Heat index values up to 106 early in the evening. Sunday, mostly sunny. Highs in the lower 90s. Northeast winds 5 to 10 miles per hour. Sunday night, mostly clear. Lows in the mid-60s. East winds 5 to 10 miles per hour. Labor Day, sunny. Highs in the upper 80s. East winds around 5 miles per hour. Monday night and Tuesday, mostly clear. Hot. Lows in the mid-60s. Highs in the mid-90s. Tuesday night and Wednesday, mostly clear. Hot. Lows in the mid-70s. Highs in the upper 90s. Heat index values up to 105. Wednesday night, mostly clear in the evening, then becoming partly cloudy. A slight chance of thunderstorms. A slight chance of showers in the evening, then a chance of showers after midnight. Lows in the lower 70s. Chance of rain 50%. Heat index values up to 100 early in the evening. Thursday, mostly sunny with a slight chance of thunderstorms. A chance of showers, mainly in the morning. Highs around 90. Chance of rain 50%. Thursday night, partly cloudy in the evening, then mostly clear with a slight chance of showers and thunderstorms after midnight. Lows in the mid-60s. Chance of rain 20%. Friday, mostly sunny with a slight chance of showers. A slight chance of thunderstorms in the afternoon. Highs in the upper 80s. Chance of rain 20%. At 8 a.m. at Lambert Field in St. Louis, it was mostly sunny with a temperature of 83 degrees. The dew point was 71, giving us a relative humidity of 67%. The wind was west at 6 miles an hour, and the pressure was 29.95 inches and rising. Elsewhere in the metro area, in Chesterfield, it was sunny and the temperature was 81. In Belleville, it was 80 degrees. In Cahokia, it was sunny and 81 degrees. In St. Charles, it was sunny and 78. Across the region, it was mostly sunny in Columbia, Missouri, with a temperature of 77. In Quincy, it was sunny and 79 degrees. In Kansas City, it was partly sunny and the temperature was 78. It was sunny in Springfield, Missouri, with a temperature of 78. In Rolla, it was sunny and the temperature was 78. At Farmington, it was sunny in Cape Girardeau, with 78 degrees. It was sunny in Springfield, Illinois, with a temperature of 80. Once again in St. Louis, it was mostly sunny. The temperature was 83 degrees and the wind was west at 6 miles an hour. The St. Louis climate summary for yesterday, September 4, 2026. Yesterday's high temperature of 100 degrees occurred at 2:30 p.m. The normal high is 85. The record high is 104 degrees, which was set in 1954. Yesterday's low temperature of 81 degrees occurred at 6:03 a.m. The normal low is 65. The record low is 42 degrees, which was set in 1974.
No precipitation fell yesterday, which leaves the monthly total at 0.00 inches. This is 0.42 inches below the normal amount of 0.42 inches for September. The total precipitation for the season since September 1st still stands at 0.00 inches, which is 0.42 inches below normal. The total precipitation for the year is still 36.26 inches, which is 6.17 inches above normal. There were no heating degree days yesterday, which is normal. This leaves the monthly total at zero, which is normal. The yearly total since July 1st is zero, which is one below normal. There were 26 cooling degree days yesterday, which is 16 above normal. This brings the monthly total to 103, which is 61 above normal. The yearly total since January 1st is 1,671, which is 179 above normal. The normal high temperature for today is 85 degrees, and the normal low is 65. The record high for today is 103, which last occurred in 1925, and the record low is 47, which occurred in 1974. Sunrise today is at 6:34 a.m. and sunset is at 7:25 p.m. This is a special weather statement for the following counties in Missouri, Franklin, Lincoln, and Warren. Extreme heat warning remains in effect until 8 p.m. this evening. Dangerously hot conditions with heat index values up to 108. For portions of South Central, Southwest, and West Central Illinois and Central, East Central, Northeast, and Southeast Missouri, until 8 p.m. this evening. Heat-related illnesses increase significantly during extreme heat and high humidity events. Drink plenty of fluids, stay in an air-conditioned room, stay out of the sun, and check up on relatives and neighbors. Young children and pets should never be left unattended in vehicles under any circumstances. Take extra precautions if you work or spend time outside. 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Know the signs and symptoms of heat exhaustion and heat stroke. Wear lightweight and loose-fitting clothing when possible. To reduce risk during outdoor work, the Occupational Safety and Health Administration recommends scheduling frequent rest breaks in shaded or air-conditioned environments. Anyone overcome by heat should be moved to a cool and shaded location. Heat stroke is an emergency. Call 911. This is a special weather statement for the following counties in Missouri, Jefferson, St. Charles, St. Louis City, and St. Louis, and the following counties in Illinois, Madison, Monroe, and St. Clair. Extreme heat warning remains in effect until 8 p.m. this evening. Dangerously hot conditions with heat index values up to 110. For in Illinois, Madison, Illinois, Monroe, Illinois, and St. Clair, Illinois counties. In Missouri, Jefferson, Missouri, St. Charles, Missouri, St. Louis City, Missouri, and St. Louis, Missouri counties. Until 8 p.m. this evening. Heat-related illnesses increase significantly during extreme heat and high humidity events. People in the St. Louis metropolitan area can get information about cooling centers or energy assistance related to the excessive heat by calling the United Way of Greater St. Louis at 800-427-4626, or if calling from a landline phone, dial 211. You can also call Cool Down St. Louis at 314-241-7668. The current time is 8:37 a.m. Central Daylight Time. 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This program originates from the National Weather Service Forecast Office in St. Louis, Missouri, and serves parts of East Central Missouri and Southwest Illinois, including the St. Louis metro area and surrounding counties. Extreme heat warning in effect until 8 p.m. this evening. Today, sunny, hot with highs around 100. Northwest winds around 5 miles per hour. Heat index values up to 110. Tonight, partly cloudy in the evening, then clearing. Humid with lows in the lower 70s. Northeast winds around 5 miles per hour.
heat index values up to 106 early in the evening. Sunday, mostly sunny. Highs in the lower 90s. Northeast winds 5 to 10 miles per hour. Sunday night, mostly clear. Lows in the mid-60s. East winds 5 to 10 miles per hour. Labor Day, sunny. Highs in the upper 80s. East winds around 5 miles per hour. Monday night and Tuesday, mostly clear. Hot. Lows in the mid-60s. Highs in the mid-90s. Tuesday night and Wednesday, mostly clear. Hot. Lows in the mid-70s. Highs in the upper 90s. Heat index values up to 105. Wednesday night, mostly clear in the evening, then becoming partly cloudy. A slight chance of thunderstorms. A slight chance of showers in the evening, then a chance of showers after midnight. Lows in the lower 70s. Chance of rain 50%. Heat index values up to 100 early in the evening. Thursday, mostly sunny with a slight chance of thunderstorms. A chance of showers, mainly in the morning. Highs around 90. Chance of rain 50%. Thursday night, partly cloudy in the evening, then mostly clear with a slight chance of showers and thunderstorms after midnight. Lows in the mid-60s. Chance of rain 20%. Friday, mostly sunny with a slight chance of showers. A slight chance of thunderstorms in the afternoon. Highs in the upper 80s. Chance of rain 20%. At 8 a.m. at Lambert Field in St. Louis, it was mostly sunny with a temperature of 83 degrees. The dew point was 71, giving us a relative humidity of 67%. The wind was west at 6 miles an hour, and the pressure was 29.95 inches and rising. Elsewhere in the metro area, in Chesterfield it was sunny and the temperature was 81. In Belleville it was 80 degrees. In Cahokia, it was sunny and 81 degrees. In St. Charles it was sunny and 78. Across the region, it was mostly sunny in Columbia, Missouri, with a temperature of 77. In Quincy it was sunny and 79 degrees. In Kansas City, it was partly sunny and the temperature was 78. It was sunny in Springfield, Missouri, with a temperature of 78. In Rolla, it was sunny and the temperature was 78. At Farmington, it was sunny in Cape Girardeau, with 78 degrees. It was sunny in Springfield, Illinois, with a temperature of 80. Once again in St. Louis, it was mostly sunny. The temperature was 83 degrees and the wind was west at 6 miles an hour. The St. Louis climate summary for yesterday, September 4, 2026. Yesterday's high temperature of 100 degrees occurred at 2:30 p.m. The normal high is 85. The record high is 104 degrees, which was set in 1954. Yesterday's low temperature of 81 degrees occurred at 6:03 a.m. The normal low is 65. The record low is 42 degrees, which was set in 1974. No precipitation fell yesterday, which leaves the monthly total at 0.00 inches. This is 0.42 inches below the normal amount of 0.42 inches for September. The total precipitation for the season since September 1st still stands at 0.00 inches, which is 0.42 inches below normal. The total precipitation for the year is still 36.26 inches, which is 6.17 inches above normal. There were no heating degree days yesterday, which is normal. This leaves the monthly total at zero, which is normal. The yearly total since July 1st is zero, which is one below normal. There were 26 cooling degree days yesterday, which is 16 above normal. This brings the monthly total to 103, which is 61 above normal. The yearly total since January 1st is 1,671, which is 179 above normal. The normal high temperature for today is 85 degrees, and the normal low is 65. The record high for today is 103, which last occurred in 1925, and the record low is 47, which
occurred in 1974. Sunrise today is at 6:34 a.m. and sunset is at 7:25 p.m. This is a special weather statement for the following counties in Missouri, Franklin, Lincoln, and Warren. Extreme heat warning remains in effect until 8 p.m. this evening. Dangerously hot conditions with heat index values up to 108. For portions of south central, southwest, and west central Illinois and central, east central, northeast, and southeast Missouri. Until 8 p.m. this evening. Heat-related illnesses increase significantly during extreme heat and high humidity events. Drink plenty of fluids, stay in an air-conditioned room, stay out of the sun, and check up on relatives and neighbors. Young children and pets should never be left unattended in vehicles under any circumstances. Take extra precautions if you work or spend time outside. 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Know the signs and symptoms of heat exhaustion and heat stroke. Wear lightweight and loose-fitting clothing when possible. To reduce risk during outdoor work, the Occupational Safety and Health Administration recommends scheduling frequent rest breaks in shaded or air-conditioned environments. Anyone overcome by heat should be moved to a cool and shaded location. Heat stroke is an emergency. Call 911. This is a special weather statement for the following counties in Missouri, Jefferson, St. Charles, St. Louis City, and St. Louis, and the following counties in Illinois, Madison, Monroe, and St. Clair. Extreme heat warning remains in effect until 8 p.m. this evening. Dangerously hot conditions with heat index values up to 110. For in Illinois, Madison, Illinois, Monroe, Illinois, and St. Clair, Illinois counties. In Missouri, Jefferson, Missouri, St. Charles, Missouri, St. Louis City, Missouri, and St. Louis, Missouri counties. Until 8 p.m. this evening. Heat-related illnesses increase significantly during extreme heat and high humidity events. People in the St. Louis metropolitan area can get information about cooling centers or energy assistance related to the excessive heat by calling the United Way of Greater St. Louis at 800-427-4626, or if calling from a landline phone, dial 211. You can also call Cool Down St. Louis at 314-241-7668. The current time is 8:45 a.m. Central Daylight Time. 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Extreme heat warning in effect until 8 p.m. this evening. Today, sunny, hot with highs around 100. Northwest winds around 5 miles per hour. Heat index values up to 110. Tonight, partly cloudy in the evening, then clearing. Humid with lows in the lower 70s. Northeast winds around 5 miles per hour. Heat index values up to 106 early in the evening. Sunday, mostly sunny. Highs in the lower 90s. Northeast winds 5 to 10 miles per hour. Sunday night, mostly clear. Lows in the mid-60s. East winds 5 to 10 miles per hour. Labor Day, sunny. Highs in the upper 80s. East winds around 5 miles per hour. Monday night and Tuesday, mostly clear. Hot. Lows in the mid-60s. Highs in the mid-90s. Tuesday night and Wednesday, mostly clear. Hot. Lows in the mid-70s. Highs in the upper 90s. Heat index values up to 105. Wednesday night, mostly clear in the evening, then becoming partly cloudy. A slight chance of thunderstorms. A slight chance of showers in the evening, then a chance of showers after midnight. Lows in the lower 70s. Chance of rain 50%. Heat index values up to 100 early in the evening. Thursday, mostly sunny with a slight chance of thunderstorms.
a chance of showers, mainly in the morning. Highs around 90. Chance of rain 50%. Thursday night, partly cloudy in the evening, then mostly clear with a slight chance of showers and thunderstorms after midnight. Lows in the mid-60s. Chance of rain 20%. Friday, mostly sunny with a slight chance of showers. A slight chance of thunderstorms in the afternoon. Highs in the upper 80s. Chance of rain 20%. At 8 a.m. at Lambert Field in St. Louis, it was mostly sunny with a temperature of 83 degrees. The dew point was 71, giving us a relative humidity of 67%. The wind was west at 6 miles an hour, and the pressure was 29.95 inches and rising. Elsewhere in the metro area, in Chesterfield, it was sunny and the temperature was 81. In Belleville, it was 80 degrees. In Cahokia, it was sunny and 81 degrees. In St. Charles, it was sunny and 78. Across the region, it was mostly sunny in Columbia, Missouri, with a temperature of 77. In Quincy, it was sunny and 79 degrees. In Kansas City, it was partly sunny and the temperature was 78. It was sunny in Springfield, Missouri, with a temperature of 78. In Rolla, it was sunny and the temperature was 78. At Farmington, it was sunny in Cape Girardeau with 78 degrees. It was sunny in Springfield, Illinois, with a temperature of 80. Once again in St. Louis, it was mostly sunny. The temperature was 83 degrees and the wind was west at 6 miles an hour. The St. Louis climate summary for yesterday, September 4, 2026. Yesterday's high temperature of 100 degrees occurred at 2:30 p.m. The normal high is 85. The record high is 104 degrees, which was set in 1954. Yesterday's low temperature of 81 degrees occurred at 6:03 a.m. The normal low is 65. The record low is 42 degrees, which was set in 1974. No precipitation fell yesterday, which leaves the monthly total at 0.00 inches. This is 0.42 inches below the normal amount of 0.42 inches for September. The total precipitation for the season since September 1st still stands at 0.00 inches, which is 0.42 inches below normal. The total precipitation for the year is still 36.26 inches, which is 6.17 inches above normal. There were no heating degree days yesterday, which is normal. This leaves the monthly total at zero, which is normal. The yearly total since July 1st is zero, which is one below normal. There were 26 cooling degree days yesterday, which is 16 above normal. This brings the monthly total to 103, which is 61 above normal. The yearly total since January 1st is 1,671, which is 179 above normal. The normal high temperature for today is 85 degrees, and the normal low is 65. The record high for today is 103, which last occurred in 1925, and the record low is 47, which occurred in 1974. Sunrise today is at 6:34 a.m. and sunset is at 7:25 p.m. This is a special weather statement for the following counties in Missouri, Franklin, Lincoln, and Warren. Extreme heat warning remains in effect until 8 p.m. this evening. Dangerously hot conditions with heat index values up to 108. For portions of south central, southwest, and west central Illinois and central, east central, northeast, in southeast Missouri, until 8 p.m. this evening. Heat-related illnesses increase significantly during extreme heat and high humidity events. Drink plenty of fluids, stay in an air-conditioned room, stay out of the sun, and check up on relatives and neighbors. Young children and pets should never be left unattended in vehicles under any circumstances. Take extra precautions if you work or spend time outside. When possible, reschedule strenuous activities to early morning or evening. Know the signs and symptoms of heat exhaustion and heat stroke. Wear lightweight and loose-fitting clothing when possible. To reduce risk during outdoor work,
The Occupational Safety and Health Administration recommends scheduling frequent rest breaks in shaded or air-conditioned environments. Anyone overcome by heat should be moved to a cool and shaded location. Heat stroke is an emergency. Call 911. This is a special weather statement for the following counties in Missouri, Jefferson, St. Charles, St. Louis City, and St. Louis, and the following counties in Illinois, Madison, Monroe, and St. Clair. Extreme heat warning remains in effect until 8 p.m. this evening. Dangerously hot conditions with heat index values up to 110. For in Illinois, Madison, Illinois, Monroe, Illinois, and St. Clair, Illinois counties. In Missouri, Jefferson, Missouri, St. Charles, Missouri, St. Louis City, Missouri, and St. Louis, Missouri counties. Until 8 p.m. this evening. Heat-related illnesses increase significantly during extreme heat and high humidity events. People in the St. Louis metropolitan area can get information about cooling centers or energy assistance related to the excessive heat by calling the United Way of Greater St. Louis at 800-427-4626, or if calling from a landline phone, dial 211. You can also call Cool Down St. Louis at 314-241-7668. The current time is 8:54 a.m. Central Daylight Time. 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This program originates from the National Weather Service Forecast Office in St. Louis, Missouri, and serves parts of East Central Missouri and Southwest Illinois, including the St. Louis metro area and surrounding counties. Extreme heat warning in effect until 8 p.m. this evening. Today, sunny, hot with highs around 100. Northwest winds around 5 miles per hour. Heat index values up to 110. Tonight, partly cloudy in the evening, then clearing. Humid with lows in the lower 70s. Northeast winds around 5 miles per hour. Heat index values up to 106 early in the evening. Sunday, mostly sunny. Highs in the lower 90s. Northeast winds 5 to 10 miles per hour. Sunday night, mostly clear. Lows in the mid-60s. East winds 5 to 10 miles per hour. Labor Day, sunny. Highs in the upper 80s. East winds around 5 miles per hour. Monday night and Tuesday, mostly clear. Hot. Lows in the mid-60s. Highs in the mid-90s. Tuesday night and Wednesday, mostly clear. Hot. Lows in the mid-70s. Highs in the upper 90s. Heat index values up to 105. Wednesday night, mostly clear in the evening, then becoming partly cloudy. A slight chance of thunderstorms. A slight chance of showers in the evening, then a chance of showers after midnight. Lows in the lower 70s. Chance of rain 50%. Heat index values up to 100 early in the evening. Thursday, mostly sunny with a slight chance of thunderstorms. A chance of showers, mainly in the morning. Highs around 90. Chance of rain 50%. Thursday night, partly cloudy in the evening, then mostly clear with a slight chance of showers and thunderstorms after midnight. Lows in the mid-60s. Chance of rain 20%. Friday, mostly sunny with a slight chance of showers. A slight chance of thunderstorms in the afternoon. Highs in the upper 80s. Chance of rain 20%. At 8 a.m. at Lambert Field in St. Louis, it was mostly sunny with a temperature of 83 degrees. The dew point was 71, giving us a relative humidity of 67%. The wind was west at 6 miles an hour, and the pressure was 29.95 inches and rising. Elsewhere in the metro area, in Chesterfield it was sunny and the temperature was 81. In Belleville it was 80 degrees. In Cahokia, it was sunny and 81 degrees. In St. Charles it was sunny and 78. Across the region, it was mostly sunny in Columbia, Missouri, with a temperature of 77.
In Quincy, it was sunny and 79 degrees. In Kansas City, it was partly sunny and the temperature was 78. It was sunny in Springfield, Missouri, with a temperature of 78. In Rolla, it was sunny and the temperature was 78. At Farmington, it was sunny in Cape Girardeau with 78 degrees. It was sunny in Springfield, Illinois, with a temperature of 80. Once again in St. Louis, it was mostly sunny. The temperature was 83 degrees and the wind was west at 6 miles an hour. The St. Louis climate summary for yesterday, September 4, 2026. Yesterday's high temperature of 100 degrees occurred at 2:30 p.m. The normal high is 85. The record high is 104 degrees, which was set in 1954. Yesterday's low temperature of 81 degrees occurred at 6:03 a.m. The normal low is 65. In Quincy, it was sunny and 79.

the St. Louis. Climate summary for yesterday, September 4, 2026. Yesterday's high temperature of 100 degrees occurred at 2:30 p.m. The normal high is 85. The record high is 104 degrees, which was set in 1954. Yesterday's low temperature of 81 degrees occurred at 6:03 a.m. The normal low is 65. The record low is 42 degrees, which was set in 1974. No precipitation fell yesterday, which leaves the monthly total at 0.00 inches. This is 0.42 inches below the normal amount of 0.42 inches for September. The total precipitation for the season since September 1st still stands at 0.00 inches, which is 0.42 inches below normal. The total precipitation for the year is still 36.26 inches, which is 6.17 inches above normal. There were no heating degree days yesterday, which is normal. This leaves the monthly total at zero, which is normal. The yearly total since July 1st is zero, which is one below normal. There were 26 cooling degree days yesterday, which is 16 above normal. This brings the monthly total to 103, which is 61 above normal. The yearly total since January 1st is 1,671, which is 179 above normal. The normal high temperature for today is 85 degrees, and the normal low is 65. The record high for today is 103, which last occurred in 1925, and the record low is 47, which occurred in 1974. Sunrise today is at 6:34 a.m. and sunset is at 7:25 p.m. This is a special weather statement for the following counties in Missouri, Franklin, Lincoln, and Warren. Extreme heat warning remains in effect until 8 p.m. this evening. Dangerously hot conditions with heat index values up to 108. For portions of south central, southwest, and west central Illinois and central, east central, northeast, and southeast Missouri, until 8 p.m. this evening. Heat-related illnesses increase significantly during extreme heat and high humidity events. Drink plenty of fluids, stay in an air-conditioned room, stay out of the sun, and check up on relatives and neighbors. Young children and pets should never be left unattended in vehicles under any circumstances. Take extra precautions if you work or spend time outside. 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Know the signs and symptoms of heat exhaustion and heat stroke. Wear lightweight and loose-fitting clothing when possible. To reduce risk during outdoor work, the Occupational Safety and Health Administration recommends scheduling frequent rest breaks in shaded or air-conditioned environments. Anyone overcome by heat should be moved to a cool and shaded location. Heat stroke is an emergency. Call 911. This is a special weather statement for the following counties in Missouri, Jefferson, St. Charles, St. Louis City, and St. Louis, and the following counties in Illinois, Madison, Monroe, and St. Clair. Extreme heat warning remains in effect until 8 p.m. this evening. Dangerously hot conditions with heat index values up to 110. For in Illinois, Madison, Illinois, Monroe, Illinois, and St. Clair, Illinois counties. In Missouri, Jefferson, Missouri, St. Charles, Missouri, St. Louis City, Missouri, and St. Louis, Missouri counties. Until 8 p.m. this evening. Heat-related illnesses increase significantly during extreme heat and high humidity events. People in the St. Louis metropolitan area can get information about cooling centers or energy assistance related to the excessive heat by calling the United Way of Greater St. Louis at 800-427-4626, or if calling from a landline phone, dial 211. You can also call Cool Down St. Louis at 314-241-7668. The current time is 9:03 a.m. Central Daylight Time. 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

and southwest Illinois, including the St. Louis metro area and surrounding counties. Extreme heat warning in effect until 8 p.m. this evening. Today, sunny, hot with highs around 100. Northwest winds around 5 miles per hour. Heat index values up to 110. Tonight, partly cloudy in the evening, then clearing. Humid with lows in the lower 70s. Northeast winds around 5 miles per hour. Heat index values up to 106 early in the evening. Sunday, mostly sunny. Highs in the lower 90s. Northeast winds 5 to 10 miles per hour. Sunday night, mostly clear. Lows in the mid-60s. East winds 5 to 10 miles per hour. Labor Day, sunny. Highs in the upper 80s. East winds around 5 miles per hour. Monday night and Tuesday, mostly clear. Hot. Lows in the mid-60s. Highs in the mid-90s. Tuesday night and Wednesday, mostly clear. Hot. Lows in the mid-70s. Highs in the upper 90s. Heat index values up to 105. Wednesday night, mostly clear in the evening, then becoming partly cloudy. A slight chance of thunderstorms. A slight chance of showers in the evening, then a chance of showers after midnight. Lows in the lower 70s. Chance of rain 50%. Heat index values up to 100 early in the evening. Thursday, mostly sunny with a slight chance of thunderstorms. A chance of showers, mainly in the morning. Highs around 90. Chance of rain 50%. Thursday night, partly cloudy in the evening, then mostly clear with a slight chance of showers and thunderstorms after midnight. Lows in the mid-60s. Chance of rain 20%. Friday, mostly sunny with a slight chance of showers. A slight chance of thunderstorms in the afternoon. Highs in the upper 80s. Chance of rain 20%. At 8 a.m. at Lambert Field in St. Louis, it was mostly sunny with a temperature of 83 degrees. The dew point was 71, giving us a relative humidity of 67%. The wind was west at 6 miles an hour, and the pressure was 29.95 inches and rising. Elsewhere in the metro area, in Chesterfield it was sunny and the temperature was 81. In Belleville it was 80 degrees. In Cahokia, it was sunny and 81 degrees. In St. Charles it was sunny and 78. Across the region, it was mostly sunny in Columbia, Missouri, with a temperature of 77. In Quincy it was sunny and 79 degrees. In Kansas City, it was partly sunny and the temperature was 78. It was sunny in Springfield, Missouri, with a temperature of 78. In Rolla, it was sunny and the temperature was 78. At Farmington, it was sunny in Cape Girardeau, with 78 degrees. It was sunny in Springfield, Illinois, with a temperature of 80. Once again in St. Louis, it was mostly sunny. The temperature was 83 degrees and the wind was west at 6 miles an hour. This is a special weather statement for the following counties in Missouri, Franklin, Lincoln, and Warren. Extreme heat warning remains in effect until 8 p.m. this evening. Dangerously hot conditions with heat index values up to 108. For portions of South Central, Southwest, and West Central Illinois and Central, East Central, Northeast, and Southeast Missouri. Until 8 p.m. this evening. Heat-related illnesses increase significantly during extreme heat and high humidity events. Drink plenty of fluids, stay in an air-conditioned room, stay out of the sun, and check up on relatives and neighbors. Young children and pets should never be left unattended in vehicles under any circumstances. Take extra precautions if you work or spend time outside. 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Know the signs and symptoms of heat exhaustion and heat stroke. 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
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Call 911. This is a special weather statement for the following counties in Missouri, Jefferson, St. Charles, St. Louis City, and St. Louis, and the following counties in Illinois, Madison, Monroe, and St. Clair. Extreme heat warning remains in effect until 8 p.m. this evening. Dangerously hot conditions with heat index values up to 110. For in Illinois, Madison, Illinois, Monroe, Illinois, and St. Clair, Illinois counties. In Missouri, Jefferson, Missouri, St. Charles, Missouri, St. Louis City, Missouri, and St. Louis, Missouri counties. Until 8 p.m. this evening. Heat-related illnesses increase significantly during extreme heat and high humidity events. People in the St. Louis metropolitan area can get information about cooling centers or energy assistance related to the excessive heat by calling the United Way of Greater St. Louis at 800-427-4626, or if calling from a landline phone, dial 211. You can also call Cool Down St. Louis at 314-241-7668. The current time is 9:10 a.m. Central Daylight Time. 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This program originates from the National Weather Service Forecast Office in St. Louis, Missouri, and serves parts of East Central Missouri and Southwest Illinois, including the St. Louis metro area and surrounding counties. Extreme heat warning in effect until 8 p.m. this evening. Today, sunny, hot with highs around 100. Northwest winds around 5 miles per hour. Heat index values up to 110. Tonight, partly cloudy in the evening, then clearing. Humid with lows in the lower 70s. Northeast winds around 5 miles per hour. Heat index values up to 106 early in the evening. Sunday, mostly sunny. Highs in the lower 90s. Northeast winds 5 to 10 miles per hour. Sunday night, mostly clear. Lows in the mid-60s. East winds 5 to 10 miles per hour. Labor Day, sunny. Highs in the upper 80s. East winds around 5 miles per hour. Monday night and Tuesday, mostly clear. Hot. Lows in the mid-60s. Highs in the mid-90s. Tuesday night and Wednesday, mostly clear. Hot. Lows in the mid-70s. Highs in the upper 90s. Heat index values up to 105. Wednesday night, mostly clear in the evening, then becoming partly cloudy. A slight chance of thunderstorms. A slight chance of showers in the evening, then a chance of showers after midnight. Lows in the lower 70s. Chance of rain 50%. Heat index values up to 100 early in the evening. Thursday, mostly sunny with a slight chance of thunderstorms. A chance of showers, mainly in the morning. Highs around 90. Chance of rain 50%. Thursday night, partly cloudy in the evening, then mostly clear with a slight chance of showers and thunderstorms after midnight. Lows in the mid-60s. Chance of rain 20%. Friday, mostly sunny with a slight chance of showers. A slight chance of thunderstorms in the afternoon. Highs in the upper 80s. Chance of rain 20%. At 9 a.m. at Lambert Field in St. Louis, it was mostly sunny with a temperature of 87 degrees. The dew point was 72, giving us a relative humidity of 60%, producing a heat index of 93. The wind was variable at 5 miles an hour, and the pressure was 29.96 inches and rising. Elsewhere in the metro area, in Chesterfield it was sunny and the temperature was 85. In Belleville it was 86 degrees. In Cahokia, it was sunny and 86 degrees. In St. Charles it was mostly sunny and 83. Across the region, it was sunny in Columbia, Missouri, with a temperature of 84. In Quincy it was sunny and 84 degrees. In Kansas City it was partly sunny and
temperature was 82. It was sunny in Springfield, Missouri, with a temperature of 85. In Rolla, it was sunny and the temperature was 83. At Farmington, it was sunny in Cape Girardeau, with 84 degrees. It was sunny in Springfield, Illinois, with a temperature of 84. Once again in St. Louis, it was mostly sunny. The temperature was 87 degrees and the wind was variable at 5 miles an hour. This is a special weather statement for the following counties in Missouri, Franklin, Lincoln, and Warren. Extreme heat warning remains in effect until 8 p.m. this evening. Dangerously hot conditions with heat index values up to 108. For portions of south central, southwest, and west central Illinois and central, east central, northeast, and southeast Missouri. Until 8 p.m. this evening. Heat-related illnesses increase significantly during extreme heat and high humidity events. Drink plenty of fluids, stay in an air-conditioned room, stay out of the sun, and check up on relatives and neighbors. Young children and pets should never be left unattended in vehicles under any circumstances. Take extra precautions if you work or spend time outside. 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Know the signs and symptoms of heat exhaustion and heat stroke. Wear lightweight and loose-fitting clothing when possible. To reduce risk during outdoor work, the Occupational Safety and Health Administration recommends scheduling frequent rest breaks in shaded or air-conditioned environments. Anyone overcome by heat should be moved to a cool and shaded location. Heat stroke is an emergency. Call 911. This is a special weather statement for the following counties in Missouri, Jefferson, St. Charles, St. Louis City, and St. Louis, and the following counties in Illinois, Madison, Monroe, and St. Clair. Extreme heat warning remains in effect until 8 p.m. this evening. Dangerously hot conditions with heat index values up to 110. For in Illinois, Madison, Illinois, Monroe, Illinois, and St. Clair, Illinois counties. In Missouri, Jefferson, Missouri, St. Charles, Missouri, St. Louis City, Missouri, and St. Louis, Missouri counties. Until 8 p.m. this evening. Heat-related illnesses increase significantly during extreme heat and high humidity events. People in the St. Louis metropolitan area can get information about cooling centers or energy assistance related to the excessive heat by calling the United Way of Greater St. Louis at 800-427-4626, or if calling from a landline phone, dial 211. You can also call Cool Down St. Louis at 314-241-7668. The current time is 9:16 a.m. Central Daylight Time. 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Extreme heat warning in effect until 8 p.m. this evening. Today, sunny, hot with highs around 100. Northwest winds around 5 miles per hour. Heat index values up to 110. Tonight, partly cloudy in the evening, then clearing. Humid with lows in the lower 70s. Northeast winds around 5 miles per hour. Heat index values up to 106 early in the evening. Sunday, mostly sunny. Highs in the lower 90s. Northeast winds 5 to 10 miles per hour. Sunday night, mostly clear. Lows in the mid-60s. East winds 5 to 10 miles per hour. Labor Day, sunny. Highs in the upper 80s. East winds around 5 miles per hour. Monday night and Tuesday, mostly clear. Hot. Lows in the mid-60s. Highs in the mid-90s. Tuesday night and Wednesday, mostly clear. Hot. Lows in the mid-70s. Highs in the upper 90s. Heat index values up to 105. Wednesday night, mostly clear in the evening, then becomes
partly cloudy. A slight chance of thunderstorms. A slight chance of showers in the evening, then a chance of showers after midnight. Lows in the lower 70s. Chance of rain 50%. Heat index values up to 100 early in the evening. Thursday, mostly sunny with a slight chance of thunderstorms. A chance of showers, mainly in the morning. Highs around 90. Chance of rain 50%. Thursday night, partly cloudy in the evening, then mostly clear with a slight chance of showers and thunderstorms after midnight. Lows in the mid-60s. Chance of rain 20%. Friday, mostly sunny with a slight chance of showers. A slight chance of thunderstorms in the afternoon. Highs in the upper 80s. Chance of rain 20%. At 9 a.m. at Lambert Field in St. Louis, it was mostly sunny with a temperature of 87 degrees. The dew point was 72, giving us a relative humidity of 60%, producing a heat index of 93. The wind was variable at 5 miles an hour, and the pressure was 29.96 inches and rising. Elsewhere in the metro area, in Chesterfield, it was sunny and the temperature was 85. In Belleville, it was 86 degrees. In Cahokia, it was sunny and 86 degrees. In St. Charles, it was mostly sunny and 83. Across the region, it was sunny in Columbia, Missouri, with a temperature of 84. In Quincy, it was sunny and 84 degrees. In Kansas City, it was partly sunny and the temperature was 82. It was sunny in Springfield, Missouri, with a temperature of 85. In Rolla, it was sunny and the temperature was 83. At Farmington, it was sunny in Cape Girardeau, with 84 degrees. It was sunny in Springfield, Illinois, with a temperature of 84. Once again in St. Louis, it was mostly sunny. The temperature was 87 degrees and the wind was variable at 5 miles an hour. This is a special weather statement for the following counties in Missouri, Franklin, Lincoln, and Warren. Extreme heat warning remains in effect until 8 p.m. this evening. Dangerously hot conditions with heat index values up to 108. For portions of south central, southwest, and west central Illinois and central, east central, northeast, and southeast Missouri. Until 8 p.m. this evening. Heat-related illnesses increase significantly during extreme heat and high humidity events. Drink plenty of fluids, stay in an air-conditioned room, stay out of the sun, and check up on relatives and neighbors. Young children and pets should never be left unattended in vehicles under any circumstances. Take extra precautions if you work or spend time outside. 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Know the signs and symptoms of heat exhaustion and heat stroke. 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Anyone overcome by heat should be moved to a cool and shaded location. Heat stroke is an emergency. Call 911. This is a special weather statement for the following counties in Missouri, Jefferson, St. Charles, St. Louis City, and St. Louis, and the following counties in Illinois, Madison, Monroe, and St. Clair. Extreme heat warning remains in effect until 8 p.m. this evening. Dangerously hot conditions with heat index values up to 110. For in Illinois, Madison, Illinois, Monroe, Illinois, and St. Clair, Illinois counties. In Missouri, Jefferson, Missouri, St. Charles, Missouri, St. Louis City, Missouri, and St. Louis, Missouri counties. Until 8 p.m. this evening. Heat-related illnesses increase significantly during extreme heat and high humidity events. People in the St. Louis metropolitan area can get information about cooling centers or energy assistance related to the excessive heat by calling the United Way of Greater St. Louis at 800-427-4626, or if calling from a landline phone, dial 211. You can also call Cool Down St. Louis at 314-241-7668. The current time is
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This program originates from the National Weather Service Forecast Office in St. Louis, Missouri, and serves parts of East Central Missouri and Southwest Illinois, including the St. Louis metro area and surrounding counties. Extreme heat warning in effect until 8 p.m. this evening. Today, sunny, hot with highs around 100. Northwest winds around 5 miles per hour. Heat index values up to 110. Tonight, partly cloudy in the evening, then clearing. Humid with lows in the lower 70s. Northeast winds around 5 miles per hour. Heat index values up to 106 early in the evening. Sunday, mostly sunny. Highs in the lower 90s. Northeast winds 5 to 10 miles per hour. Sunday night, mostly clear. Lows in the mid-60s. East winds 5 to 10 miles per hour. Labor Day, sunny. Highs in the upper 80s. East winds around 5 miles per hour. Monday night and Tuesday, mostly clear. Hot. Lows in the mid-60s. Highs in the mid-90s. Tuesday night and Wednesday, mostly clear. Hot. Lows in the mid-70s. Highs in the upper 90s. Heat index values up to 105. Wednesday night, mostly clear in the evening, then becoming partly cloudy. A slight chance of thunderstorms. A slight chance of showers in the evening, then a chance of showers after midnight. Lows in the lower 70s. Chance of rain 50%. Heat index values up to 100 early in the evening. Thursday, mostly sunny with a slight chance of thunderstorms. A chance of showers, mainly in the morning. Highs around 90. Chance of rain 50%. Thursday night, partly cloudy in the evening, then mostly clear with a slight chance of showers and thunderstorms after midnight. Lows in the mid-60s. Chance of rain 20%. Friday, mostly sunny with a slight chance of showers. A slight chance of thunderstorms in the afternoon. Highs in the upper 80s. Chance of rain 20%. At 9 a.m. at Lambert Field in St. Louis, it was mostly sunny with a temperature of 87 degrees. The dew point was 72, giving us a relative humidity of 60%, producing a heat index of 93. The wind was variable at 5 miles an hour, and the pressure was 29.96 inches and rising. Elsewhere in the metro area, in Chesterfield it was sunny and the temperature was 85. In Belleville it was 86 degrees. In Cahokia, it was sunny and 86 degrees. In St. Charles, it was mostly sunny and 83. Across the region, it was sunny in Columbia, Missouri, with a temperature of 84. In Quincy, it was sunny and 84 degrees. In Kansas City, it was partly sunny and the temperature was 82. It was sunny in Springfield, Missouri, with a temperature of 85. In Rolla, it was sunny and the temperature was 83. At Farmington, it was sunny in Cape Girardeau with 84 degrees. It was sunny in Springfield, Illinois with a temperature of 84. Once again in St. Louis, it was mostly sunny. The temperature was 87 degrees and the wind was variable at 5 miles an hour. This is a special weather statement for the following counties in Missouri, Franklin, Lincoln, and Warren. Extreme heat warning remains in effect until 8 p.m. this evening. Dangerously hot conditions with heat index values up to 108. For portions of south central, southwest, and west central Illinois and central, east central, northeast, and southeast Missouri. Until 8 p.m. this evening. Heat-related illnesses increase significantly during extreme heat and high humidity events. Drink plenty of fluids, stay in an air-conditioned room, stay out of the sun, and check up on relatives and neighbors. Young children and pets should never be left unattended in vehicles under any circumstances. Take extra precautions if you work or spend time outside.
When possible, reschedule strenuous activities to early morning or evening. Know the signs and symptoms of heat exhaustion and heat stroke. 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To reduce risk during outdoor work, the Occupational Safety and Health Administration recommends scheduling frequent rest breaks in shaded or air-conditioned environments. Anyone overcome by heat should be moved to a cool and shaded location. Heat stroke is an emergency. Call 911. This is a special weather statement for the following counties in Missouri, Jefferson, St. Charles, St. Louis City, and St. Louis, and the following counties in Illinois, Madison, Monroe, and St. Clair. Extreme heat warning remains in effect until 8 p.m. this evening. Dangerously hot conditions with heat index values up to 110. For in Illinois, Madison, Illinois, Monroe, Illinois, and St. Clair, Illinois counties. In Missouri, Jefferson, Missouri, St. Charles, Missouri, St. Louis City, Missouri, and St. Louis, Missouri counties. Until 8 p.m. this evening. Heat-related illnesses increase significantly during extreme heat and high humidity events. People in the St. Louis metropolitan area can get information about cooling centers or energy assistance related to the excessive heat by calling the United Way of Greater St. Louis at 800-427-4626, or if calling from a landline phone, dial 211. You can also call Cool Down St. Louis at 314-241-7668. The current time is 9:30 a.m. Central Daylight Time. 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Extreme heat warning in effect until 8 p.m. this evening. Rest of today, sunny, hot with highs around 100. Northwest winds 5 to 10 miles per hour. Heat index values up to 110. Tonight, partly cloudy in the evening, then clearing. Humid with lows in the lower 70s. Northeast winds around 5 miles per hour. Heat index values up to 106 early in the evening. Sunday, mostly sunny. Highs in the lower 90s. Northeast winds 5 to 10 miles per hour. Sunday night, mostly clear. Lows in the mid-60s. East winds 5 to 10 miles per hour. Labor Day, sunny. Highs in the upper 80s. East winds around 5 miles per hour. Monday night and Tuesday, mostly clear. Hot. Lows in the mid-60s. Highs in the mid-90s. Tuesday night and Wednesday, mostly clear. Hot. Lows in the mid-70s. Highs in the upper 90s. Heat index values up to 105. Wednesday night, mostly clear in the evening, then becoming partly cloudy. A slight chance of thunderstorms. A slight chance of showers in the evening, then a chance of showers after midnight. Lows in the lower 70s. Chance of rain 50%. Heat index values up to 100 early in the evening. Thursday, mostly sunny with a slight chance of thunderstorms. A chance of showers, mainly in the morning. Highs around 90. Chance of rain 50%. Thursday night, partly cloudy in the evening, then mostly clear with a slight chance of showers and thunderstorms after midnight. Lows in the mid-60s. Chance of rain 20%. Friday, mostly sunny with a slight chance of showers. A slight chance of thunderstorms in the afternoon. Highs in the upper 80s. Chance of rain 20%. At 9 a.m. at Lambert Field in St. Louis, it was mostly sunny with a temperature of 87 degrees. The dew point was 72, giving us a relative humidity of 60%, producing a heat index of 93. The wind was variable at 5 miles an hour, and the pressure was 29.96 inches and rising. Elsewhere in the metro area, in Chesterfield, it was sunny and the temperature was 85.
85. In Belleville, it was 86 degrees. In Cahokia, it was sunny and 86 degrees. In St. Charles, it was mostly sunny and 83. Across the region, it was sunny in Columbia, Missouri, with a temperature of 84. In Quincy, it was sunny and 84 degrees. In Kansas City, it was partly sunny and the temperature was 82. It was sunny in Springfield, Missouri, with a temperature of 85. In Rolla, it was sunny and the temperature was 83. At Farmington, it was sunny in Cape Girardeau with 84 degrees. It was sunny in Springfield, Illinois, with a temperature of 84. Once again in St. Louis, it was mostly sunny. The temperature was 87 degrees and the wind was variable at 5 miles an hour. This is a special weather statement for the following counties in Missouri, Franklin, Lincoln, and Warren. Extreme heat warning remains in effect until 8 p.m. this evening. Dangerously hot conditions with heat index values up to 108. For portions of south central, southwest, and west central Illinois and central, east central, northeast, and southeast Missouri. Until 8 p.m. this evening. Heat-related illnesses increase significantly during extreme heat and high humidity events. Drink plenty of fluids, stay in an air-conditioned room, stay out of the sun, and check up on relatives and neighbors. Young children and pets should never be left unattended in vehicles under any circumstances. Take extra precautions if you work or spend time outside. 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Know the signs and symptoms of heat exhaustion and heat stroke. Wear lightweight and loose-fitting clothing when possible. To reduce risk during outdoor work, the Occupational Safety and Health Administration recommends scheduling frequent rest breaks in shaded or air-conditioned environments. Anyone overcome by heat should be moved to a cool and shaded location. Heat stroke is an emergency. Call 911. This is a special weather statement for the following counties in Missouri, Jefferson, St. Charles, St. Louis City, and St. Louis, and the following counties in Illinois, Madison, Monroe, and St. Clair. Extreme heat warning remains in effect until 8 p.m. this evening. Dangerously hot conditions with heat index values up to 110. For in Illinois, Madison, Illinois, Monroe, Illinois, and St. Clair, Illinois counties. In Missouri, Jefferson, Missouri, St. Charles, Missouri, St. Louis City, Missouri, and St. Louis, Missouri counties. Until 8 p.m. this evening. Heat-related illnesses increase significantly during extreme heat and high humidity events. People in the St. Louis metropolitan area can get information about cooling centers or energy assistance related to the excessive heat by calling the United Way of Greater St. Louis at 800-427-4626, or if calling from a landline phone, dial 211. You can also call Cool Down St. Louis at 314-241-7668. The current time is 9:37 a.m. Central Daylight Time. 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This program originates from the National Weather Service Forecast Office in St. Louis, Missouri, and serves parts of East Central Missouri and Southwest Illinois, including the St. Louis metro area and surrounding counties. Extreme heat warning in effect until 8 p.m. this evening. Rest of today, sunny, hot with highs around 100. Northwest winds 5 to 10 miles per hour. Heat index values up to 110. Tonight, partly cloudy in the evening, then clearing. Humid with lows in the lower 70s. Northeast winds around 5 miles per hour. Heat index values up to 106 early in the evening. Sunday, mostly sunny. Highs in the lower 90s. Northeast winds 5 to 10 miles per hour. Sunday night, mostly clear. Lows in the mid-60s. East winds 5 to 10 miles per hour. Labor Day, sunny. Highs in the upper 80s. East winds around 5 miles per hour.
Monday night and Tuesday, mostly clear. Hot. Lows in the mid-60s. Highs in the mid-90s. Tuesday night and Wednesday, mostly clear. Hot. Lows in the mid-70s. Highs in the upper 90s. Heat index values up to 105. Wednesday night, mostly clear in the evening, then becoming partly cloudy. A slight chance of thunderstorms. A slight chance of showers in the evening, then a chance of showers after midnight. Lows in the lower 70s. Chance of rain 50%. Heat index values up to 100 early in the evening. Thursday, mostly sunny with a slight chance of thunderstorms. A chance of showers, mainly in the morning. Highs around 90. Chance of rain 50%. Thursday night, partly cloudy in the evening, then mostly clear with a slight chance of showers and thunderstorms after midnight. Lows in the mid-60s. Chance of rain 20%. Friday, mostly sunny with a slight chance of showers. A slight chance of thunderstorms in the afternoon. Highs in the upper 80s. Chance of rain 20%. At 9 a.m. at Lambert Field in St. Louis, it was mostly sunny with a temperature of 87 degrees. The dew point was 72, giving us a relative humidity of 60%, producing a heat index of 93. The wind was variable at 5 miles an hour, and the pressure was 29.96 inches and rising. Elsewhere in the metro area, in Chesterfield it was sunny and the temperature was 85. In Belleville it was 86 degrees. In Cahokia, it was sunny and 86 degrees. In St. Charles it was mostly sunny and 83. Across the region, it was sunny in Columbia, Missouri, with a temperature of 84. In Quincy it was sunny and 84 degrees. In Kansas City it was partly sunny and the temperature was 82. It was sunny in Springfield, Missouri, with a temperature of 85. In Rolla, it was sunny and the temperature was 83. At Farmington, it was sunny in Cape Girardeau, with 84 degrees. It was sunny in Springfield, Illinois, with a temperature of 84. Once again in St. Louis, it was mostly sunny. The temperature was 87 degrees and the wind was variable at 5 miles an hour. This is a special weather statement for the following counties in Missouri, Franklin, Lincoln, and Warren. Extreme heat warning remains in effect until 8 p.m. this evening. Dangerously hot conditions with heat index values up to 108. Proportions of south central, southwest, and west central Illinois and central, east central, northeast, and southeast Missouri until 8 p.m. this evening. Heat-related illnesses increase significantly during extreme heat and high humidity events. Drink plenty of fluids, stay in an air-conditioned room, stay out of the sun, and check up on relatives and neighbors. Young children and pets should never be left unattended in vehicles under any circumstances. Take extra precautions if you work or spend time outside. 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Know the signs and symptoms of heat exhaustion and heat stroke. Wear lightweight and loose-fitting clothing when possible. To reduce risk during outdoor work, the Occupational Safety and Health Administration recommends scheduling frequent rest breaks in shaded or air-conditioned environments. Anyone overcome by heat should be moved to a cool and shaded location. Heat stroke is an emergency. Call 911. This is a special weather statement for the following counties in Missouri, Jefferson, St. Charles, St. Louis City, and St. Louis, and the following counties in Illinois, Madison, Monroe, and St. Clair. Extreme heat warning remains in effect until 8 p.m. this evening. Dangerously hot conditions with heat index values up to 110. For in Illinois, Madison, Illinois, Monroe, Illinois, and St. Clair, Illinois counties. In Missouri, Jefferson, Missouri, St. Charles, Missouri, St. Louis City, Missouri, and St. Louis, Missouri counties. Until 8 p.m. this evening. Heat-related illnesses increase significantly during extreme heat and high humidity events. People in the St. Louis metropolitan area can
information about cooling centers or energy assistance related to the excessive heat by calling the United Way of Greater St. Louis at 800-427-4626, or if calling from a landline phone, dial 211. You can also call Cool Down St. Louis at 314-241-7668. The current time is 9:44 a.m. Central Daylight Time. 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Extreme heat warning in effect until 8 p.m. this evening. Rest of today, sunny, hot with highs around 100. Northwest winds 5 to 10 miles per hour. Heat index values up to 110. Tonight, partly cloudy in the evening, then clearing. Humid with lows in the lower 70s. Northeast winds around 5 miles per hour. Heat index values up to 106 early in the evening. Sunday, mostly sunny. Highs in the lower 90s. Northeast winds 5 to 10 miles per hour. Sunday night, mostly clear. Lows in the mid-60s. East winds 5 to 10 miles per hour. Labor Day, sunny. Highs in the upper 80s. East winds around 5 miles per hour. Monday night and Tuesday, mostly clear. Hot. Lows in the mid-60s. Highs in the mid-90s. Tuesday night and Wednesday, mostly clear. Hot. Lows in the mid-70s. Highs in the upper 90s. Heat index values up to 105. Wednesday night, mostly clear in the evening, then becoming partly cloudy. A slight chance of thunderstorms. A slight chance of showers in the evening, then a chance of showers after midnight. Lows in the lower 70s. Chance of rain 50%. Heat index values up to 100 early in the evening. Thursday, mostly sunny with a slight chance of thunderstorms. A chance of showers, mainly in the morning. Highs around 90. Chance of rain 50%. Thursday night, partly cloudy in the evening, then mostly clear with a slight chance of showers and thunderstorms after midnight. Lows in the mid-60s. Chance of rain 20%. Friday, mostly sunny with a slight chance of showers. A slight chance of thunderstorms in the afternoon. Highs in the upper 80s. Chance of rain 20%. At 9 a.m. at Lambert Field in St. Louis, it was mostly sunny with a temperature of 87 degrees. The dew point was 72, giving us a relative humidity of 60%, producing a heat index of 93. The wind was variable at 5 miles an hour, and the pressure was 29.96 inches and rising. Elsewhere in the metro area, in Chesterfield it was sunny and the temperature was 85. In Belleville it was 86 degrees. In Cahokia, it was sunny and 86 degrees. In St. Charles, it was mostly sunny and 83. Across the region, it was sunny in Columbia, Missouri, with a temperature of 84. In Quincy, it was sunny and 84 degrees. In Kansas City, it was partly sunny and the temperature was 82. It was sunny in Springfield, Missouri, with a temperature of 85. In Rolla, it was sunny and the temperature was 83. At Farmington, it was sunny in Cape Girardeau, with 84 degrees. It was sunny in Springfield, Illinois, with a temperature of 84. Once again in St. Louis, it was mostly sunny. The temperature was 87 degrees and the wind was variable at 5 miles an hour. This is a special weather statement for the following counties in Missouri, Franklin, Lincoln, and Warren. Extreme heat warning remains in effect until 8 p.m. this evening. Dangerously hot conditions with heat index values up to 108. For portions of South Central, Southwest, and West Central Illinois and Central, East Central, Northeast, and Southeast Missouri. Until 8 p.m.
evening. Heat-related illnesses increase significantly during extreme heat and high humidity events. Drink plenty of fluids, stay in an air-conditioned room, stay out of the sun, and check up on relatives and neighbors. Young children and pets should never be left unattended in vehicles under any circumstances. Take extra precautions if you work or spend time outside. 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Know the signs and symptoms of heat exhaustion and heat stroke. 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Anyone overcome by heat should be moved to a cool and shaded location. Heat stroke is an emergency. Call 911. This is a special weather statement for the following counties in Missouri, Jefferson, St. Charles, St. Louis City, and St. Louis, and the following counties in Illinois, Madison, Monroe, and St. Clair. Extreme heat warning remains in effect until 8 p.m. this evening. Dangerously hot conditions with heat index values up to 110. For in Illinois, Madison, Illinois, Monroe, Illinois, and St. Clair, Illinois counties. In Missouri, Jefferson, Missouri, St. Charles, Missouri, St. Louis City, Missouri, and St. Louis, Missouri counties. Until 8 p.m. this evening. Heat-related illnesses increase significantly during extreme heat and high humidity events. People in the St. Louis metropolitan area can get information about cooling centers or energy assistance related to the excessive heat by calling the United Way of Greater St. Louis at 800-427-4626, or if calling from a landline phone, dial 211. You can also call Cool Down St. Louis at 314-241-7668. The current time is 9:50 a.m. Central Daylight Time. 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This program originates from the National Weather Service Forecast Office in St. Louis, Missouri, and serves parts of East Central Missouri and Southwest Illinois, including the St. Louis metro area and surrounding counties. Extreme heat warning in effect until 8 p.m. this evening. Rest of today, sunny, hot with highs around 100. Northwest winds 5 to 10 miles per hour. Heat index values up to 110. Tonight, partly cloudy in the evening, then clearing. Humid with lows in the lower 70s. Northeast winds around 5 miles per hour. Heat index values up to 106 early in the evening. Sunday, mostly sunny. Highs in the lower 90s. Northeast winds 5 to 10 miles per hour. Sunday night, mostly clear. Lows in the mid-60s. East winds 5 to 10 miles per hour. Labor Day, sunny. Highs in the upper 80s. East winds around 5 miles per hour. Monday night and Tuesday, mostly clear. Hot. Lows in the mid-60s. Highs in the mid-90s. Tuesday night and Wednesday, mostly clear. Hot. Lows in the mid-70s. Highs in the upper 90s. Heat index values up to 105. Wednesday night, mostly clear in the evening, then becoming partly cloudy. A slight chance of thunderstorms. A slight chance of showers in the evening, then a chance of showers after midnight. Lows in the lower 70s. Chance of rain 50%. Heat index values up to 100 early in the evening. Thursday, mostly sunny with a slight chance of thunderstorms. A chance of showers, mainly in the morning. Highs around 90. Chance of rain 50%. Thursday night, partly cloudy in the evening, then mostly clear with a slight chance of showers and thunderstorms after midnight. Lows in the mid-60s. Chance of rain 20%. Friday, mostly sunny with a slight chance of showers. A slight chance of thunderstorms in the afternoon. Highs in the upper 80s. Chance of rain 20%. At 9 a.m.
Lambert Field in St. Louis, it was mostly sunny with a temperature of 87 degrees. The dew point was 72, giving us a relative humidity of 60%, producing a heat index of 93. The wind was variable at 5 miles an hour, and the pressure was 29.96 inches and rising. Elsewhere in the metro area, in Chesterfield, it was sunny and the temperature was 85. In Belleville, it was 86 degrees. In Cahokia, it was sunny and 86 degrees. In St. Charles, it was mostly sunny and 83. Across the region, it was sunny in Columbia, Missouri, with a temperature of 84. In Quincy, it was sunny and 84 degrees. In Kansas City, it was partly sunny and the temperature was 82. It was sunny in Springfield, Missouri, with a temperature of 85. In Rolla, it was sunny and the temperature was 83. At Farmington, it was sunny in Cape Girardeau, with 84 degrees. It was sunny in Springfield, Illinois, with a temperature of 84. Once again in St. Louis, it was mostly sunny. The temperature was 87 degrees and the wind was variable at 5 miles an hour. This is a special weather statement for the following counties in Missouri, Franklin, Lincoln, and Warren. Extreme heat warning remains in effect until 8 p.m. this evening. Dangerously hot conditions with heat index values up to 108. For portions of south central, southwest, and west central Illinois and central, east central, northeast, and southeast Missouri. Until 8 p.m. this evening. Heat-related illnesses increase significantly during extreme heat and high humidity events. Drink plenty of fluids, stay in an air-conditioned room, stay out of the sun, and check up on relatives and neighbors. Young children and pets should never be left unattended in vehicles under any circumstances. Take extra precautions if you work or spend time outside. 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Know the signs and symptoms of heat exhaustion and heat stroke. 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Anyone overcome by heat should be moved to a cool and shaded location. Heat stroke is an emergency. Call 911. This is a special weather statement for the following counties in Missouri, Jefferson, St. Charles, St. Louis City, and St. Louis, and the following counties in Illinois, Madison, Monroe, and St. Clair. Extreme heat warning remains in effect until 8 p.m. this evening. Dangerously hot conditions with heat index values up to 110. For in Illinois, Madison, Illinois, Monroe, Illinois, and St. Clair, Illinois counties. In Missouri, Jefferson, Missouri, St. Charles, Missouri, St. Louis City, Missouri, and St. Louis, Missouri counties. Until 8 p.m. this evening. Heat-related illnesses increase significantly during extreme heat and high humidity events. People in the St. Louis metropolitan area can get information about cooling centers or energy assistance related to the excessive heat by calling the United Way of Greater St. Louis at 800-427-4626, or if calling from a landline phone, dial 211. You can also call Cool Down St. Louis at 314-241-7668. The current time is 9:57 a.m. Central Daylight Time. 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Extreme heat warning in effect until 8 p.m. this evening. Rest of today, sunny, hot with highs around 100. Northwest winds 5 to 10 miles per hour. Heat index values up to 110. Tonight, partly cloudy in the evening, then clearing. Humid with lows in the lower 70s. Northeast winds around 5 miles per hour. Heat index values up to 106 early in the evening.
Sunday, mostly sunny. Highs in the lower 90s. Northeast winds 5 to 10 miles per hour. Sunday night, mostly clear. Lows in the mid-60s. East winds 5 to 10 miles per hour. Labor Day, sunny. Highs in the upper 80s. East winds around 5 miles per hour. Monday night and Tuesday, mostly clear. Hot. Lows in the mid-60s. Highs in the mid-90s. Tuesday night and Wednesday, mostly clear. Hot. Lows in the mid-70s. Highs in the upper 90s. Heat index values up to 105. Wednesday night, mostly clear in the evening, then becoming partly cloudy. A slight chance of thunderstorms. A slight chance of showers in the evening, then a chance of showers after midnight. Lows in the lower 70s. Chance of rain 50%. Sunday, mostly sunny.

upper 90s. Heat index values up to 105. Wednesday night, mostly clear in the evening, then becoming partly cloudy. A slight chance of thunderstorms. A slight chance of showers in the evening, then a chance of showers after midnight. Lows in the lower 70s. Chance of rain 50%. Heat index values up to 100 early in the evening. Thursday, mostly sunny with a slight chance of thunderstorms. A chance of showers, mainly in the morning. Highs around 90. Chance of rain 50%. Thursday night, partly cloudy in the evening, then mostly clear with a slight chance of showers and thunderstorms after midnight. Lows in the mid-60s. Chance of rain 20%. Friday, mostly sunny with a slight chance of showers. A slight chance of thunderstorms in the afternoon. Highs in the upper 80s. Chance of rain 20%. At 9 a.m. at Lambert Field in St. Louis, it was mostly sunny with a temperature of 87 degrees. The dew point was 72, giving us a relative humidity of 60%, producing a heat index of 93. The wind was variable at 5 miles an hour, and the pressure was 29.96 inches and rising. Elsewhere in the metro area, in Chesterfield it was sunny and the temperature was 85. In Belleville it was 86 degrees. In Cahokia, it was sunny and 86 degrees. In St. Charles it was mostly sunny and 83. Across the region, it was sunny in Columbia, Missouri, with a temperature of 84. In Quincy, it was sunny and 84 degrees. In Kansas City, it was partly sunny and the temperature was 82. It was sunny in Springfield, Missouri, with a temperature of 85. In Rolla, it was sunny and the temperature was 83. At Farmington, it was sunny in Cape Girardeau, with 84 degrees. It was sunny in Springfield, Illinois, with a temperature of 84. Once again in St. Louis, it was mostly sunny. The temperature was 87 degrees and the wind was variable at 5 miles an hour. This is a special weather statement for the following counties in Missouri, Franklin, Lincoln, and Warren. Extreme heat warning remains in effect until 8 p.m. this evening. Dangerously hot conditions with heat index values up to 108. For portions of South Central, Southwest, and West Central Illinois and Central, East Central, Northeast, and Southeast Missouri. Until 8 p.m. this evening. Heat-related illnesses increase significantly during extreme heat and high humidity events. Drink plenty of fluids, stay in an air-conditioned room, stay out of the sun, and check up on relatives and neighbors. Young children and pets should never be left unattended in vehicles under any circumstances. Take extra precautions if you work or spend time outside. 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Know the signs and symptoms of heat exhaustion and heat stroke. 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Anyone overcome by heat should be moved to a cool and shaded location. Heat stroke is an emergency. Call 911. This is a special weather statement for the following counties in Missouri, Jefferson, St. Charles, St. Louis City, and St. Louis, and the following counties in Illinois, Madison, Monroe, and St. Clair. Extreme heat warning remains in effect until 8 p.m. this evening. Dangerously hot conditions with heat index values up to 110. For in Illinois, Madison, Illinois, Monroe, Illinois, and St. Clair, Illinois counties. In Missouri, Jefferson, Missouri, St. Charles, Missouri, St. Louis City, Missouri, and St. Louis, Missouri counties. Until 8 p.m. this evening. Heat-related illnesses increase significantly during extreme heat and high humidity events. People in the St. Louis metropolitan area can get information about cooling centers or energy assistance related to the excessive heat by calling the United Way of Greater St. Louis at 800-427-4626, or if calling from a landline phone, dial 211. You can

also call Cool Down St. Louis at 314-241-7668. The current time is 10:04 a.m. Central Daylight Time. 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This program originates from the National Weather Service Forecast Office in St. Louis, Missouri, and serves parts of East Central Missouri and Southwest Illinois, including the St. Louis metro area and surrounding counties. Extreme heat warning in effect until 8 p.m. this evening. Rest of today, sunny, hot with highs around 100. Northwest winds 5 to 10 miles per hour. Heat index values up to 110. Tonight, partly cloudy in the evening, then clearing. Humid with lows in the lower 70s. Northeast winds around 5 miles per hour. Heat index values up to 106 early in the evening. Sunday, mostly sunny. Highs in the lower 90s. Northeast winds 5 to 10 miles per hour. Sunday night, mostly clear. Lows in the mid-60s. East winds 5 to 10 miles per hour. Labor Day, sunny. Highs in the upper 80s. East winds around 5 miles per hour. Monday night and Tuesday, mostly clear. Hot. Lows in the mid-60s. Highs in the mid-90s. Tuesday night and Wednesday, mostly clear. Hot. Lows in the mid-70s. Highs in the upper 90s. Heat index values up to 105. Wednesday night, mostly clear in the evening, then becoming partly cloudy. A slight chance of thunderstorms. A slight chance of showers in the evening, then a chance of showers after midnight. Lows in the lower 70s. Chance of rain 50%. Heat index values up to 100 early in the evening. Thursday, mostly sunny with a slight chance of thunderstorms. A chance of showers, mainly in the morning. Highs around 90. Chance of rain 50%. Thursday night, partly cloudy in the evening, then mostly clear with a slight chance of showers and thunderstorms after midnight. Lows in the mid-60s. Chance of rain 20%. Friday, mostly sunny with a slight chance of showers. A slight chance of thunderstorms in the afternoon. Highs in the upper 80s. Chance of rain 20%. At 9 a.m. at Lambert Field in St. Louis, it was mostly sunny with a temperature of 87 degrees. The dew point was 72, giving us a relative humidity of 60%, producing a heat index of 93. The wind was variable at 5 miles an hour, and the pressure was 29.96 inches and rising. Elsewhere in the metro area, in Chesterfield it was sunny and the temperature was 85. In Belleville it was 86 degrees. In Cahokia, it was sunny and 86 degrees. In St. Charles it was mostly sunny and 83. Across the region, it was sunny in Columbia, Missouri, with a temperature of 84. In Quincy, it was sunny and 84 degrees. In Kansas City, it was partly sunny and the temperature was 82. It was sunny in Springfield, Missouri, with a temperature of 85. In Rolla, it was sunny and the temperature was 83. At Farmington, it was sunny in Cape Girardeau, with 84 degrees. It was sunny in Springfield, Illinois, with a temperature of 84. Once again in St. Louis, it was mostly sunny. The temperature was 87 degrees and the wind was variable at 5 miles an hour. This is a special weather statement for the following counties in Missouri, Franklin, Lincoln, and Warren. Extreme heat warning remains in effect until 8 p.m. this evening. Dangerously hot conditions with heat index values up to 108. For portions of South Central, Southwest, and West Central Illinois and Central, East Central, Northeast, and Southeast Missouri. Until 8 p.m. this evening. Heat-related illnesses increase significantly during extreme heat and high humidity events. Drink plenty of fluids, stay in an air-conditioned room, stay out of the sun, and check up on relatives and neighbors. Young children and pets should
Never be left unattended in vehicles under any circumstances. Take extra precautions if you work or spend time outside. 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Know the signs and symptoms of heat exhaustion and heat stroke. 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Anyone overcome by heat should be moved to a cool and shaded location. Heat stroke is an emergency. Call 911. This is a special weather statement for the following counties in Missouri, Jefferson, St. Charles, St. Louis City, and St. Louis, and the following counties in Illinois, Madison, Monroe, and St. Clair. Extreme heat warning remains in effect until 8 p.m. this evening. Dangerously hot conditions with heat index values up to 110. For in Illinois, Madison, Illinois, Monroe, Illinois, and St. Clair, Illinois counties. In Missouri, Jefferson, Missouri, St. Charles, Missouri, St. Louis City, Missouri, and St. Louis, Missouri counties. Until 8 p.m. this evening. Heat-related illnesses increase significantly during extreme heat and high humidity events. People in the St. Louis metropolitan area can get information about cooling centers or energy assistance related to the excessive heat by calling the United Way of Greater St. Louis at 800-427-4626, or if calling from a landline phone, dial 211. You can also call Cool Down St. Louis at 314-241-7668. The current time is 10:11 a.m. Central Daylight Time. 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Extreme heat warning in effect until 8 p.m. this evening. Rest of today, sunny, hot with highs around 100. Northwest winds 5 to 10 miles per hour. Heat index values up to 110. Tonight, partly cloudy in the evening, then clearing. Humid with lows in the lower 70s. Northeast winds around 5 miles per hour. Heat index values up to 106 early in the evening. Sunday, mostly sunny. Highs in the lower 90s. Northeast winds 5 to 10 miles per hour. Sunday night, mostly clear. Lows in the mid-60s. East winds 5 to 10 miles per hour. Labor Day, sunny. Highs in the upper 80s. East winds around 5 miles per hour. Monday night and Tuesday, mostly clear. Hot. Lows in the mid-60s. Highs in the mid-90s. Tuesday night and Wednesday, mostly clear. Hot. Lows in the mid-70s. Highs in the upper 90s. Heat index values up to 105. Wednesday night, mostly clear in the evening, then becoming partly cloudy. A slight chance of thunderstorms. A slight chance of showers in the evening, then a chance of showers after midnight. Lows in the lower 70s. Chance of rain 50%. Heat index values up to 100 early in the evening. Thursday, mostly sunny with a slight chance of thunderstorms. A chance of showers, mainly in the morning. Highs around 90. Chance of rain 50%. Thursday night, partly cloudy in the evening, then mostly clear with a slight chance of showers and thunderstorms after midnight. Lows in the mid-60s. Chance of rain 20%. Friday, mostly sunny with a slight chance of showers. A slight chance of thunderstorms in the afternoon. Highs in the upper 80s. Chance of rain 20%. At 10 a.m. at Lambert Field in St. Louis, it was mostly sunny with a temperature of 89 degrees. The dew point was 72, giving us a relative humidity of 57%, producing a heat index of 96. The wind was northwest at 6 miles an hour.
The pressure was 29.97 inches and rising. Elsewhere in the metro area, in Chesterfield, it was mostly sunny and the temperature was 89. In Belleville, it was 92 degrees. In Cahokia, it was mostly sunny and 89 degrees. In St. Charles, it was sunny and 88. Across the region, it was sunny in Columbia, Missouri, with a temperature of 88. In Quincy, it was sunny and 88 degrees. In Kansas City, it was mostly sunny and the temperature was 86. It was sunny in Springfield, Missouri, with a temperature of 89. In Rolla, it was sunny and the temperature was 88. At Farmington, it was sunny in Cape Girardeau with 91 degrees. It was partly sunny in Springfield, Illinois, with a temperature of 88. Once again in St. Louis, it was mostly sunny. The temperature was 89 degrees and the wind was northwest at 6 miles an hour. This is a special weather statement for the following counties in Missouri, Franklin, Lincoln, and Warren. Extreme heat warning remains in effect until 8 p.m. this evening. Dangerously hot conditions with heat index values up to 108. For portions of south central, southwest, and west central Illinois and central, east central, northeast, and southeast Missouri. Until 8 p.m. this evening. Heat-related illnesses increase significantly during extreme heat and high humidity events. Drink plenty of fluids, stay in an air-conditioned room, stay out of the sun, and check up on relatives and neighbors. Young children and pets should never be left unattended in vehicles under any circumstances. Take extra precautions if you work or spend time outside. When possible, reschedule strenuous activities to early morning or evening. Know the signs and symptoms of heat exhaustion and heat stroke. Wear lightweight and loose-fitting clothing when possible. To reduce risk during outdoor work, the Occupational Safety and Health Administration recommends scheduling frequent rest breaks in shaded or air-conditioned environments. Anyone overcome by heat should be moved to a cool and shaded location. Heat stroke is an emergency. Call 911. This is a special weather statement for the following counties in Missouri, Jefferson, St. Charles, St. Louis City, and St. Louis, and the following counties in Illinois, Madison, Monroe, and St. Clair. Extreme heat warning remains in effect until 8 p.m. this evening. Dangerously hot conditions with heat index values up to 110. For in Illinois, Madison, Illinois, Monroe, Illinois, and St. Clair, Illinois counties. In Missouri, Jefferson, Missouri, St. Charles, Missouri, St. Louis City, Missouri, and St. Louis, Missouri counties. Until 8 p.m. this evening. Heat-related illnesses increase significantly during extreme heat and high humidity events. People in the St. Louis metropolitan area can get information about cooling centers or energy assistance related to the excessive heat by calling the United Way of Greater St. Louis at 800-427-4626, or if calling from a landline phone, dial 211. You can also call Cool Down St. Louis at 314-241-7668. The current time is 10:18 a.m. Central Daylight Time. 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This program originates from the National Weather Service Forecast Office in St. Louis, Missouri, and serves parts of East Central Missouri and Southwest Illinois, including the St. Louis metro area and surrounding counties. Extreme heat warning in effect until 8 p.m. this evening. Rest of today, sunny, hot with highs around 100. Northwest winds 5 to 10 miles per hour. Heat index values up to 110. Tonight, partly cloudy in the evening, then clearing. Humid with lows in the lower 70s. Northeast winds around 5 miles per hour. Heat index values up to 106 early in the evening. Sunday, mostly sunny. Highs in the lower 90s. Northeast winds 5 to 10 miles per hour. Sunday night, mostly clear. Lows in the mid-60s. East winds 5 to 10 miles per hour.
Labor Day, sunny. Highs in the upper 80s. East winds around 5 miles per hour. Monday night and Tuesday, mostly clear. Hot. Lows in the mid-60s. Highs in the mid-90s. Tuesday night and Wednesday, mostly clear. Hot. Lows in the mid-70s. Highs in the upper 90s. Heat index values up to 105. Wednesday night, mostly clear in the evening, then becoming partly cloudy. A slight chance of thunderstorms. A slight chance of showers in the evening, then a chance of showers after midnight. Lows in the lower 70s. Chance of rain 50%. Heat index values up to 100 early in the evening. Thursday, mostly sunny with a slight chance of thunderstorms. A chance of showers, mainly in the morning. Highs around 90. Chance of rain 50%. Thursday night, partly cloudy in the evening, then mostly clear with a slight chance of showers and thunderstorms after midnight. Lows in the mid-60s. Chance of rain 20%. Friday, mostly sunny with a slight chance of showers. A slight chance of thunderstorms in the afternoon. Highs in the upper 80s. Chance of rain 20%. At 10 a.m. at Lambert Field in St. Louis, it was mostly sunny with a temperature of 89 degrees. The dew point was 72, giving us a relative humidity of 57%, producing a heat index of 96. The wind was northwest at 6 miles an hour, and the pressure was 29.97 inches and rising. Elsewhere in the metro area, in Chesterfield, it was mostly sunny and the temperature was 89. In Belleville, it was 92 degrees. In Cahokia, it was mostly sunny and 89 degrees. In St. Charles, it was sunny and 88. Across the region, it was sunny in Columbia, Missouri, with a temperature of 88. In Quincy, it was sunny and 88 degrees. In Kansas City, it was mostly sunny and the temperature was 86. It was sunny in Springfield, Missouri, with a temperature of 89. In Rolla, it was sunny and the temperature was 88. At Farmington, it was sunny in Cape Girardeau with 91 degrees. It was partly sunny in Springfield, Illinois, with a temperature of 88. Once again in St. Louis, it was mostly sunny. The temperature was 89 degrees and the wind was northwest at 6 miles an hour. This is a special weather statement for the following counties in Missouri, Franklin, Lincoln, and Warren. Extreme heat warning remains in effect until 8 p.m. this evening. Dangerously hot conditions with heat index values up to 108. For portions of south central, southwest, and west central Illinois and central, east central, northeast, and southeast Missouri. Until 8 p.m. this evening. Heat-related illnesses increase significantly during extreme heat and high humidity events. Drink plenty of fluids, stay in an air-conditioned room, stay out of the sun, and check up on relatives and neighbors. Young children and pets should never be left unattended in vehicles under any circumstances. Take extra precautions if you work or spend time outside. 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Know the signs and symptoms of heat exhaustion and heat stroke. Wear lightweight and loose-fitting clothing when possible. To reduce risk during outdoor work, the Occupational Safety and Health Administration recommends scheduling frequent rest breaks in shaded or air-conditioned environments. Anyone overcome by heat should be moved to a cool and shaded location. Heat stroke is an emergency. Call 911. This is a special weather statement for the following counties in Missouri, Jefferson, St. Charles, St. Louis City, and St. Louis, and the following counties in Illinois, Madison, Monroe, and St. Clair. Extreme heat warning remains in effect until 8 p.m. this evening. Dangerously hot conditions with heat index values up to 110. For in Illinois, Madison, Illinois, Monroe, Illinois, and St. Clair, Illinois counties. In Missouri, Jefferson, Missouri, St. Charles, Missouri, St. Louis City, Missouri, and St. Louis, Missouri counties. Until 8 p.m. this
evening. Heat-related illnesses increase significantly during extreme heat and high humidity events. People in the St. Louis metropolitan area can get information about cooling centers or energy assistance related to the excessive heat by calling the United Way of Greater St. Louis at 800-427-4626, or if calling from a landline phone, dial 211. You can also call Cool Down St. Louis at 314-241-7668. The current time is 10:25 a.m. Central Daylight Time. 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This program originates from the National Weather Service Forecast Office in St. Louis, Missouri, and serves parts of East Central Missouri and Southwest Illinois, including the St. Louis metro area and surrounding counties. Extreme heat warning in effect until 8 p.m. this evening. Rest of today, sunny, hot with highs around 100. Northwest winds 5 to 10 miles per hour. Heat index values up to 110. Tonight, partly cloudy in the evening, then clearing. Humid with lows in the lower 70s. Northeast winds around 5 miles per hour. Heat index values up to 106 early in the evening. Sunday, mostly sunny. Highs in the lower 90s. Northeast winds 5 to 10 miles per hour. Sunday night, mostly clear. Lows in the mid-60s. East winds 5 to 10 miles per hour. Labor Day, sunny. Highs in the upper 80s. East winds around 5 miles per hour. Monday night and Tuesday, mostly clear. Hot. Lows in the mid-60s. Highs in the mid-90s. Tuesday night and Wednesday, mostly clear. Hot. Lows in the mid-70s. Highs in the upper 90s. Heat index values up to 105. Wednesday night, mostly clear in the evening, then becoming partly cloudy. A slight chance of thunderstorms. A slight chance of showers in the evening, then a chance of showers after midnight. Lows in the lower 70s. Chance of rain 50%. Heat index values up to 100 early in the evening. Thursday, mostly sunny with a slight chance of thunderstorms. A chance of showers, mainly in the morning. Highs around 90. Chance of rain 50%. Thursday night, partly cloudy in the evening, then mostly clear with a slight chance of showers and thunderstorms after midnight. Lows in the mid-60s. Chance of rain 20%. Friday, mostly sunny with a slight chance of showers. A slight chance of thunderstorms in the afternoon. Highs in the upper 80s. Chance of rain 20%. At 10 a.m. at Lambert Field in St. Louis, it was mostly sunny with a temperature of 89 degrees. The dew point was 72, giving us a relative humidity of 57%, producing a heat index of 96. The wind was northwest at 6 miles an hour, and the pressure was 29.97 inches and rising. Elsewhere in the metro area, in Chesterfield, it was mostly sunny and the temperature was 89. In Belleville, it was 92 degrees. In Cahokia, it was mostly sunny and 89 degrees. In St. Charles, it was sunny and 88. Across the region, it was sunny in Columbia, Missouri, with a temperature of 88. In Quincy, it was sunny and 88 degrees. In Kansas City, it was mostly sunny and the temperature was 86. It was sunny in Springfield, Missouri, with a temperature of 89. In Rolla, it was sunny and the temperature was 88. At Farmington, it was sunny in Cape Girardeau with 91 degrees. It was partly sunny in Springfield, Illinois, with a temperature of 88. Once again in St. Louis, it was mostly sunny. The temperature was 89 degrees and the wind was northwest at 6 miles an hour. This is a special weather statement for the following counties in Missouri, Franklin, Lincoln, and Warren. Extreme heat warning remains in effect until 8 p.m. this evening. Dangerously hot conditions with heat index values up to
608. For portions of South Central, Southwest, and West Central Illinois and Central, East Central, Northeast, and Southeast Missouri, until 8 p.m. this evening. Heat-related illnesses increase significantly during extreme heat and high humidity events. Drink plenty of fluids, stay in an air-conditioned room, stay out of the sun, and check up on relatives and neighbors. Young children and pets should never be left unattended in vehicles under any circumstances. Take extra precautions if you work or spend time outside. 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Know the signs and symptoms of heat exhaustion and heat stroke. Wear lightweight and loose-fitting clothing when possible. To reduce risk during outdoor work, the Occupational Safety and Health Administration recommends scheduling frequent rest breaks in shaded or air-conditioned environments. Anyone overcome by heat should be moved to a cool and shaded location. Heat stroke is an emergency. Call 911. This is a special weather statement for the following counties in Missouri, Jefferson, St. Charles, St. Louis City, and St. Louis, and the following counties in Illinois, Madison, Monroe, and St. Clair. Extreme heat warning remains in effect until 8 p.m. this evening. Dangerously hot conditions with heat index values up to 110. For in Illinois, Madison, Illinois, Monroe, Illinois, and St. Clair, Illinois counties. In Missouri, Jefferson, Missouri, St. Charles, Missouri, St. Louis City, Missouri, and St. Louis, Missouri counties. Until 8 p.m. this evening. Heat-related illnesses increase significantly during extreme heat and high humidity events. People in the St. Louis metropolitan area can get information about cooling centers or energy assistance related to the excessive heat by calling the United Way of Greater St. Louis at 800-427-4626, or if calling from a landline phone, dial 211. You can also call Cool Down St. Louis at 314-241-7668. The current time is 10:31 a.m. Central Daylight Time. 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This program originates from the National Weather Service Forecast Office in St. Louis, Missouri, and serves parts of East Central Missouri and Southwest Illinois, including the St. Louis metro area and surrounding counties. Extreme heat warning in effect until 8 p.m. this evening. Rest of today, sunny, hot with highs around 100. Northwest winds 5 to 10 miles per hour. Heat index values up to 110. Tonight, partly cloudy in the evening, then clearing. Humid with lows in the lower 70s. Northeast winds around 5 miles per hour. Heat index values up to 106 early in the evening. Sunday, mostly sunny. Highs in the lower 90s. Northeast winds 5 to 10 miles per hour. Sunday night, mostly clear. Lows in the mid-60s. East winds 5 to 10 miles per hour. Labor Day, sunny. Highs in the upper 80s. East winds around 5 miles per hour. Monday night and Tuesday, mostly clear. Hot. Lows in the mid-60s. Highs in the mid-90s. Tuesday night and Wednesday, mostly clear. Hot. Lows in the mid-70s. Highs in the upper 90s. Heat index values up to 105. Wednesday night, mostly clear in the evening, then becoming partly cloudy. A slight chance of thunderstorms. A slight chance of showers in the evening, then a chance of showers after midnight. Lows in the lower 70s. Chance of rain 50%. Heat index values up to 100 early in the evening. Thursday, mostly sunny with a slight chance of thunderstorms. A chance of showers, mainly in the morning. Highs around 90. Chance of rain 50%. Thursday night, partly cloudy in the evening, then mostly clear with a slight chance of showers and thunderstorms after midnight. Lows in the mid-60s. Chance of rain 20%.
Friday, mostly sunny with a slight chance of showers. A slight chance of thunderstorms in the afternoon. Highs in the upper 80s. Chance of rain 20%. At 10 a.m. at Lambert Field in St. Louis, it was mostly sunny with a temperature of 89 degrees. The dew point was 72, giving us a relative humidity of 57%, producing a heat index of 96. The wind was northwest at 6 miles an hour, and the pressure was 29.97 inches and rising. Elsewhere in the metro area, in Chesterfield, it was mostly sunny and the temperature was 89. In Belleville, it was 92 degrees. In Cahokia, it was mostly sunny and 89 degrees. In St. Charles, it was sunny and 88. Across the region, it was sunny in Columbia, Missouri, with a temperature of 88. In Quincy, it was sunny and 88 degrees. In Kansas City, it was mostly sunny and the temperature was 86. It was sunny in Springfield, Missouri, with a temperature of 89. In Rolla, it was sunny and the temperature was 88. At Farmington, it was sunny in Cape Girardeau with 91 degrees. It was partly sunny in Springfield, Illinois, with a temperature of 88. Once again in St. Louis, it was mostly sunny. The temperature was 89 degrees and the wind was northwest at 6 miles an hour. This is a special weather statement for the following counties in Missouri, Franklin, Lincoln, and Warren. Extreme heat warning remains in effect until 8 p.m. this evening. Dangerously hot conditions with heat index values up to 108. For portions of south central, southwest, and west central Illinois and central, east central, northeast, and southeast Missouri. Until 8 p.m. this evening. Heat-related illnesses increase significantly during extreme heat and high humidity events. Drink plenty of fluids, stay in an air-conditioned room, stay out of the sun, and check up on relatives and neighbors. Young children and pets should never be left unattended in vehicles under any circumstances. Take extra precautions if you work or spend time outside. 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Know the signs and symptoms of heat exhaustion and heat stroke. Wear lightweight and loose-fitting clothing when possible. To reduce risk during outdoor work, the Occupational Safety and Health Administration recommends scheduling frequent rest breaks in shaded or air-conditioned environments. Anyone overcome by heat should be moved to a cool and shaded location. Heat stroke is an emergency. Call 911. This is a special weather statement for the following counties in Missouri, Jefferson, St. Charles, St. Louis City, and St. Louis, and the following counties in Illinois, Madison, Monroe, and St. Clair. Extreme heat warning remains in effect until 8 p.m. this evening. Dangerously hot conditions with heat index values up to 110. For in Illinois, Madison, Illinois, Monroe, Illinois, and St. Clair, Illinois counties. In Missouri, Jefferson, Missouri, St. Charles, Missouri, St. Louis City, Missouri, and St. Louis, Missouri counties. Until 8 p.m. this evening. Heat-related illnesses increase significantly during extreme heat and high humidity events. People in the St. Louis metropolitan area can get information about cooling centers or energy assistance related to the excessive heat by calling the United Way of Greater St. Louis at 800-427-4626, or if calling from a landline phone, dial 211. You can also call Cool Down St. Louis at 314-241-7668. The current time is 10:38 a.m. Central Daylight Time. 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This program originates from the National Weather Service Forecast Office in St. Louis, Missouri, and serves parts of East Central Missouri and Southwest Illinois, including the St. Louis metro area and surrounding counties. Extreme heat warning in effect until 8 p.m. this evening. Rest of today, sunny, hot with highs around 100. Northwest winds 5 to 10 miles per hour. Heat index values up to 110.
Tonight, partly cloudy in the evening, then clearing. Humid with lows in the lower 70s. Northeast winds around 5 miles per hour. Heat index values up to 106 early in the evening. Sunday, mostly sunny. Highs in the lower 90s. Northeast winds 5 to 10 miles per hour. Sunday night, mostly clear. Lows in the mid-60s. East winds 5 to 10 miles per hour. Labor Day, sunny. Highs in the upper 80s. East winds around 5 miles per hour. Monday night and Tuesday, mostly clear. Hot. Lows in the mid-60s. Highs in the mid-90s. Tuesday night and Wednesday, mostly clear. Hot. Lows in the mid-70s. Highs in the upper 90s. Heat index values up to 105. Wednesday night, mostly clear in the evening, then becoming partly cloudy. A slight chance of thunderstorms. A slight chance of showers in the evening, then a chance of showers after midnight. Lows in the lower 70s. Chance of rain 50%. Heat index values up to 100 early in the evening. Thursday, mostly sunny with a slight chance of thunderstorms. A chance of showers, mainly in the morning. Highs around 90. Chance of rain 50%. Thursday night, partly cloudy in the evening, then mostly clear with a slight chance of showers and thunderstorms after midnight. Lows in the mid-60s. Chance of rain 20%. Friday, mostly sunny with a slight chance of showers. A slight chance of thunderstorms in the afternoon. Highs in the upper 80s. Chance of rain 20%. At 10 a.m. at Lambert Field in St. Louis, it was mostly sunny with a temperature of 89 degrees. The dew point was 72, giving us a relative humidity of 57%, producing a heat index of 96. The wind was northwest at 6 miles an hour, and the pressure was 29.97 inches and rising. Elsewhere in the metro area, in Chesterfield, it was mostly sunny and the temperature was 89. In Belleville, it was 92 degrees. In Cahokia, it was mostly sunny and 89 degrees. In St. Charles, it was sunny and 88. Across the region, it was sunny in Columbia, Missouri, with a temperature of 88. In Quincy, it was sunny and 88 degrees. In Kansas City, it was mostly sunny and the temperature was 86. It was sunny in Springfield, Missouri, with a temperature of 89. In Rolla, it was sunny and the temperature was 88. At Farmington, it was sunny in Cape Girardeau, with 91 degrees. It was partly sunny in Springfield, Illinois, with a temperature of 88. Once again in St. Louis, it was mostly sunny, the temperature was 89 degrees, and the wind was northwest at 6 miles an hour. This is a special weather statement for the following counties in Missouri, Franklin, Lincoln, and Warren. Extreme heat warning remains in effect until 8 p.m. this evening. Dangerously hot conditions with heat index values up to 108. For portions of south central, southwest, and west central Illinois and central, east central, northeast, and southeast Missouri. Until 8 p.m. this evening, heat-related illnesses increase significantly during extreme heat and high humidity events. 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Young children and pets should never be left unattended in vehicles under any circumstances. Take extra precautions if you work or spend time outside. 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Anyone overcome by heat should be moved to a cool and shaded location. Heat stroke is an emergency. 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
This is a special weather statement for the following counties in Missouri, Jefferson, St. Charles, St. Louis City, and St. Louis, and the following counties in Illinois, Madison, Monroe, and St. Clair. Extreme heat warning remains in effect until 8 p.m. this evening. Dangerously hot conditions with heat index values up to 110. For in Illinois, Madison, Illinois, Monroe, Illinois, and St. Clair, Illinois counties. In Missouri, Jefferson, Missouri, St. Charles, Missouri, St. Louis City, Missouri, and St. Louis, Missouri counties. Until 8 p.m. this evening. Heat-related illnesses increase significantly during extreme heat and high humidity events. People in the St. Louis metropolitan area can get information about cooling centers or energy assistance related to the excessive heat by calling the United Way of Greater St. Louis at 800-427-4626, or if calling from a landline phone, dial 211. You can also call Cool Down St. Louis at 314-241-7668. The current time is 10:45 a.m. Central Daylight Time. 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This program originates from the National Weather Service Forecast Office in St. Louis, Missouri, and serves parts of East Central Missouri and Southwest Illinois, including the St. Louis metro area and surrounding counties. Extreme heat warning in effect until 8 p.m. this evening. Rest of today, sunny, hot with highs around 100. Northwest winds 5 to 10 miles per hour. Heat index values up to 110. Tonight, partly cloudy in the evening, then clearing. Humid with lows in the lower 70s. Northeast winds around 5 miles per hour. Heat index values up to 106 early in the evening. Sunday, mostly sunny. Highs in the lower 90s. Northeast winds 5 to 10 miles per hour. Sunday night, mostly clear. Lows in the mid-60s. East winds 5 to 10 miles per hour. Labor Day, sunny. Highs in the upper 80s. East winds around 5 miles per hour. Monday night and Tuesday, mostly clear. Hot. Lows in the mid-60s. Highs in the mid-90s. Tuesday night and Wednesday, mostly clear. Hot. Lows in the mid-70s. Highs in the upper 90s. Heat index values up to 105. Wednesday night, mostly clear in the evening, then becoming partly cloudy. A slight chance of thunderstorms. A slight chance of showers in the evening, then a chance of showers after midnight. Lows in the lower 70s. Chance of rain 50%. Heat index values up to 100 early in the evening. Thursday, mostly sunny with a slight chance of thunderstorms. A chance of showers, mainly in the morning. Highs around 90. Chance of rain 50%. Thursday night, partly cloudy in the evening, then mostly clear with a slight chance of showers and thunderstorms after midnight. Lows in the mid-60s. Chance of rain 20%. Friday, mostly sunny with a slight chance of showers. A slight chance of thunderstorms in the afternoon. Highs in the upper 80s. Chance of rain 20%. At 10 a.m. at Lambert Field in St. Louis, it was mostly sunny with a temperature of 89 degrees. The dew point was 72, giving us a relative humidity of 57%, producing a heat index of 96. The wind was northwest at 6 miles an hour, and the pressure was 29.97 inches and rising. Elsewhere in the metro area, in Chesterfield, it was mostly sunny and the temperature was 89. In Belleville, it was 92 degrees. In Cahokia, it was mostly sunny and 89 degrees. In St. Charles, it was sunny and 88. Across the region, it was sunny in Columbia, Missouri, with a temperature of 88. In Quincy, it was sunny and 88 degrees. In Kansas City, it was mostly sunny and the temperature was 86. It was sunny in Springfield, Missouri, with a temperature of 89.
In Rolla, it was sunny and the temperature was 88. At Farmington, it was sunny in Cape Girardeau with 91 degrees. It was partly sunny in Springfield, Illinois, with a temperature of 88. Once again in St. Louis, it was mostly sunny. The temperature was 89 degrees and the wind was northwest at 6 miles an hour. This is a special weather statement for the following counties in Missouri, Franklin, Lincoln, and Warren. Extreme heat warning remains in effect until 8 p.m. this evening. Dangerously hot conditions with heat index values up to 108. For portions of south central, southwest, and west central Illinois and central, east central, northeast, and southeast Missouri. Until 8 p.m. this evening. Heat-related illnesses increase significantly during extreme heat and high humidity events. Drink plenty of fluids, stay in an air-conditioned room, stay out of the sun, and check up on relatives and neighbors. Young children and pets should never be left unattended in vehicles under any circumstances. Take extra precautions if you work or spend time outside. 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Know the signs and symptoms of heat exhaustion and heat stroke. 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Anyone overcome by heat should be moved to a cool and shaded location. Heat stroke is an emergency. Call 911. This is a special weather statement for the following counties in Missouri, Jefferson, St. Charles, St. Louis City, and St. Louis, and the following counties in Illinois, Madison, Monroe, and St. Clair. Extreme heat warning remains in effect until 8 p.m. this evening. Dangerously hot conditions with heat index values up to 110. For in Illinois, Madison, Illinois, Monroe, Illinois, and St. Clair, Illinois counties. In Missouri, Jefferson, Missouri, St. Charles, Missouri, St. Louis City, Missouri, and St. Louis, Missouri counties. Until 8 p.m. this evening. Heat-related illnesses increase significantly during extreme heat and high humidity events. People in the St. Louis metropolitan area can get information about cooling centers or energy assistance related to the excessive heat by calling the United Way of Greater St. Louis at 800-427-4626, or if calling from a landline phone, dial 211. You can also call Cool Down St. Louis at 314-241-7668. The current time is 10:52 a.m. Central Daylight Time. 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Extreme heat warning in effect until 8 p.m. this evening. Rest of today, sunny, hot with highs around 100. Northwest winds 5 to 10 miles per hour. Heat index values up to 110. Tonight, partly cloudy in the evening, then clearing. Humid with lows in the lower 70s. Northeast winds around 5 miles per hour. Heat index values up to 106 early in the evening. Sunday, mostly sunny. Highs in the lower 90s. Northeast winds 5 to 10 miles per hour. Sunday night, mostly clear. Lows in the mid-60s. East winds 5 to 10 miles per hour. Labor Day, sunny. Highs in the upper 80s. East winds around 5 miles per hour. Monday night and Tuesday, mostly clear. Hot. Lows in the mid-60s. Highs in the mid-90s. Tuesday night and Wednesday, mostly clear. Hot. Lows in the mid-70s. Highs in the upper 90s. Heat index values up to 105. Wednesday night, mostly clear in the evening, then becoming partly cloudy. A slight chance of thunderstorms.
a slight chance of showers in the evening, then a chance of showers after midnight. Lows in the lower 70s. Chance of rain 50%. Heat index values up to 100 early in the evening. Thursday, mostly sunny with a slight chance of thunderstorms. A chance of showers, mainly in the morning. Highs around 90. Chance of rain 50%. Thursday night, partly cloudy in the evening, then mostly clear with a slight chance of showers and thunderstorms after midnight. Lows in the mid-60s. Chance of rain 20%. Friday, mostly sunny with a slight chance of showers. A slight chance of thunderstorms in the afternoon. Highs in the upper 80s. Chance of rain 20%. At 10 a.m. at Lambert Field in St. Louis, it was mostly sunny with a temperature of 89 degrees. The dew point was 72, giving us a relative humidity of 57%, producing a heat index of 96. The wind was northwest at 6 miles an hour, and the pressure was 29.97 inches and rising. Elsewhere in the metro area, in Chesterfield, it was mostly sunny and the temperature was 89. In Belleville, it was 92 degrees. In Cahokia, it was mostly sunny and 89 degrees. In St. Charles, it was sunny and 88. Across the region, it was sunny in Columbia, Missouri, with a temperature of 88. In Quincy, it was sunny and 88 degrees. In Kansas City, it was mostly sunny and the temperature was 86. It was sunny in Springfield, Missouri, with a temperature of 89. In Rolla, it was sunny and the temperature was 88. At Farmington, it was sunny in Cape Girardeau with 91 degrees. It was partly sunny in Springfield, Illinois, with a temperature of 88. Once again in St. Louis, it was mostly sunny. The temperature was 89 degrees and the wind was northwest at 6 miles an hour. This is a special weather statement for the following counties in Missouri, Franklin, Lincoln, and Warren. Extreme heat warning remains in effect until 8 p.m. this evening. Dangerously hot conditions with heat index values up to 108. For portions of south central, southwest, and west central Illinois and central, east central, northeast, and southeast Missouri. Until 8 p.m. this evening. Heat-related illnesses increase significantly during extreme heat and high humidity events. Drink plenty of fluids, stay in an air-conditioned room, stay out of the sun, and check up on relatives and neighbors. Young children and pets should never be left unattended in vehicles under any circumstances. Take extra precautions if you work or spend time outside. When possible, reschedule strenuous activities to early morning or evening. Know the signs and symptoms of heat exhaustion and heat stroke. Wear lightweight and loose-fitting clothing when possible. To reduce risk during outdoor work, the Occupational Safety and Health Administration recommends scheduling frequent rest breaks in shaded or air-conditioned environments. Anyone overcome by heat should be moved to a cool and shaded location. Heat stroke is an emergency. Call 911. This is a special weather statement for the following counties in Missouri, Jefferson, St. Charles, St. Louis City, and St. Louis, and the following counties in Illinois, Madison, Monroe, and St. Clair. Extreme heat warning remains in effect until 8 p.m. this evening. Dangerously hot conditions with heat index values up to 110. For in Illinois, Madison, Illinois, Monroe, Illinois, and St. Clair, Illinois counties. In Missouri, Jefferson, Missouri, St. Charles, Missouri, St. Louis City, Missouri, and St. Louis, Missouri counties. Until 8 p.m. this evening. Heat-related illnesses increase significantly during extreme heat and high humidity events. People in the St. Louis metropolitan area can get information about cooling centers or energy assistance related to the excessive heat by calling the United Way of Greater St. Louis at 800-427-4626, or if calling from a landline phone, dial 211. You can also call Cool Down St. Louis at 314-241-7668. The current time is 10:59 a.m. Central Daylight Time.
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This program originates from the National Weather Service Forecast Office in St. Louis, Missouri, and serves parts of East Central Missouri and Southwest Illinois, including the St. Louis metro area and surrounding counties. Extreme heat warning in effect until 8 p.m. this evening. Rest of today, sunny, hot with highs around 100. Northwest winds 5 to 10 miles per hour. Heat index values up to 110. Tonight, partly cloudy in the evening, then clearing. Humid with lows in the lower 70s. Northeast winds around 5 miles per hour. Heat index values up to 106 early in the evening. Sunday, mostly sunny. Highs in the lower 90s. Northeast winds 5 to 10 miles per hour. Sunday night, mostly clear. Lows in the mid-60s. East winds 5 to 10 miles per hour. Labor Day, sunny. Highs in the upper 80s. East winds around National Weather Service Forecast Office in St. Louis.

heat index values up to 106 early in the evening. Sunday, mostly sunny. Highs in the lower 90s. Northeast winds 5 to 10 miles per hour. Sunday night, mostly clear. Lows in the mid-60s. East winds 5 to 10 miles per hour. Labor Day, sunny. Highs in the upper 80s. East winds around 5 miles per hour. Monday night and Tuesday, mostly clear. Hot. Lows in the mid-60s. Highs in the mid-90s. Tuesday night and Wednesday, mostly clear. Hot. Lows in the mid-70s. Highs in the upper 90s. Heat index values up to 105. Wednesday night, mostly clear in the evening, then becoming partly cloudy. A slight chance of thunderstorms. A slight chance of showers in the evening, then a chance of showers after midnight. Lows in the lower 70s. Chance of rain 50%. Heat index values up to 100 early in the evening. Thursday, mostly sunny with a slight chance of thunderstorms. A chance of showers, mainly in the morning. Highs around 90. Chance of rain 50%. Thursday night, partly cloudy in the evening, then mostly clear with a slight chance of showers and thunderstorms after midnight. Lows in the mid-60s. Chance of rain 20%. Friday, mostly sunny with a slight chance of showers. A slight chance of thunderstorms in the afternoon. Highs in the upper 80s. Chance of rain 20%. At 10 a.m. at Lambert Field in St. Louis, it was mostly sunny with a temperature of 89 degrees. The dew point was 72, giving us a relative humidity of 57%, producing a heat index of 96. The wind was northwest at 6 miles an hour, and the pressure was 29.97 inches and rising. Elsewhere in the metro area, in Chesterfield, it was mostly sunny and the temperature was 89. In Belleville, it was 92 degrees. In Cahokia, it was mostly sunny and 89 degrees. In St. Charles, it was sunny and 88. Across the region, it was sunny in Columbia, Missouri, with a temperature of 88. In Quincy, it was sunny and 88 degrees. In Kansas City, it was mostly sunny and the temperature was 86. It was sunny in Springfield, Missouri, with a temperature of 89. In Rolla, it was sunny and the temperature was 88. At Farmington, it was sunny in Cape Girardeau with 91 degrees. It was partly sunny in Springfield, Illinois, with a temperature of 88. Once again in St. Louis, it was mostly sunny. The temperature was 89 degrees and the wind was northwest at 6 miles an hour. This is a special weather statement for the following counties in Missouri, Franklin, Lincoln, and Warren. Extreme heat warning remains in effect until 8 p.m. this evening. Dangerously hot conditions with heat index values up to 108. For portions of south central, southwest, and west central Illinois and central, east central, northeast, and southeast Missouri. Until 8 p.m. this evening. Heat-related illnesses increase significantly during extreme heat and high humidity events. Drink plenty of fluids, stay in an air-conditioned room, stay out of the sun, and check up on relatives and neighbors. Young children and pets should never be left unattended in vehicles under any circumstances. Take extra precautions if you work or spend time outside. 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Know the signs and symptoms of heat exhaustion and heat stroke. 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Anyone overcome by heat should be moved to a cool and shaded location. Heat stroke is an emergency. Call 911. This is a special weather statement for the following counties in Missouri, Jefferson, St. Charles, St. Louis City, and St. Louis, and the following counties in Illinois, Madison, Monroe, and St. Clair. Extreme heat warning remains in effect until 8 p.m. this evening. Dangerously hot conditions.

stations with heat index values up to 110. Corinne, Illinois, Madison, Illinois, Monroe, Illinois, and St. Clair, Illinois counties. In Missouri, Jefferson, Missouri, St. Charles, Missouri, St. Louis City, Missouri, and St. Louis, Missouri counties. Until 8 p.m. this evening. Heat-related illnesses increase significantly during extreme heat and high humidity events. People in the St. Louis metropolitan area can get information about cooling centers or energy assistance related to the excessive heat by calling the United Way of Greater St. Louis at 800-427-4626, or if calling from a landline phone, dial 211. You can also call Cool Down St. Louis at 314-241-7668. The current time is 11:05 a.m. Central Daylight Time. 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This program originates from the National Weather Service Forecast Office in St. Louis, Missouri, and serves parts of East Central Missouri and Southwest Illinois, including the St. Louis metro area and surrounding counties. Extreme heat warning in effect until 8 p.m. this evening. Rest of today, sunny, hot with highs around 100. Northwest winds 5 to 10 miles per hour. Heat index values up to 110. Tonight, partly cloudy in the evening, then clearing. Humid with lows in the lower 70s. Northeast winds around 5 miles per hour. Heat index values up to 106 early in the evening. Sunday, mostly sunny. Highs in the lower 90s. Northeast winds 5 to 10 miles per hour. Sunday night, mostly clear. Lows in the mid-60s. East winds 5 to 10 miles per hour. Labor Day, sunny. Highs in the upper 80s. East winds around 5 miles per hour. Monday night and Tuesday, mostly clear. Hot. Lows in the mid-60s. Highs in the mid-90s. Tuesday night and Wednesday, mostly clear. Hot. Lows in the mid-70s. Highs in the upper 90s. Heat index values up to 105. Wednesday night, mostly clear in the evening, then becoming partly cloudy. A slight chance of thunderstorms. A slight chance of showers in the evening, then a chance of showers after midnight. Lows in the lower 70s. Chance of rain 50%. Heat index values up to 100 early in the evening. Thursday, mostly sunny with a slight chance of thunderstorms. A chance of showers, mainly in the morning. Highs around 90. Chance of rain 50%. Thursday night, partly cloudy in the evening, then mostly clear with a slight chance of showers and thunderstorms after midnight. Lows in the mid-60s. Chance of rain 20%. Friday, mostly sunny with a slight chance of showers. A slight chance of thunderstorms in the afternoon. Highs in the upper 80s. Chance of rain 20%. At 10 a.m. at Lambert Field in St. Louis, it was mostly sunny with a temperature of 89 degrees. The dew point was 72, giving us a relative humidity of 57%, producing a heat index of 96. The wind was northwest at 6 miles an hour, and the pressure was 29.97 inches and rising. Elsewhere in the metro area, in Chesterfield, it was mostly sunny and the temperature was 89. In Belleville, it was 92 degrees. In Cahokia, it was mostly sunny and 89 degrees. In St. Charles, it was sunny and 88. Across the region, it was sunny in Columbia, Missouri, with a temperature of 88. In Quincy, it was sunny and 88 degrees. In Kansas City, it was mostly sunny and the temperature was 86. It was sunny in Springfield, Missouri, with a temperature of 89. In Rolla, it was sunny and the temperature was 88. At Farmington, it was sunny in Cape Girardeau, with 91 degrees. It was partly sunny in Springfield, Illinois, with a temperature of 88. Once again in St. Louis, it was mostly sunny. The temperature was 89.
degrees and the wind was northwest at 6 miles an hour. This is a special weather statement for the following counties in Missouri, Franklin, Lincoln, and Warren. Extreme heat warning remains in effect until 8 p.m. this evening. Dangerously hot conditions with heat index values up to 108. For portions of south central, southwest, and west central Illinois and central, east central, northeast, and southeast Missouri. Until 8 p.m. this evening. Heat-related illnesses increase significantly during extreme heat and high humidity events. Drink plenty of fluids, stay in an air-conditioned room, stay out of the sun, and check up on relatives and neighbors. Young children and pets should never be left unattended in vehicles under any circumstances. Take extra precautions if you work or spend time outside. 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Know the signs and symptoms of heat exhaustion and heat stroke. Wear lightweight and loose-fitting clothing when possible. To reduce risk during outdoor work, the Occupational Safety and Health Administration recommends scheduling frequent rest breaks in shaded or air-conditioned environments. Anyone overcome by heat should be moved to a cool and shaded location. Heat stroke is an emergency. Call 911. This is a special weather statement for the following counties in Missouri, Jefferson, St. Charles, St. Louis City, and St. Louis, and the following counties in Illinois, Madison, Monroe, and St. Clair. Extreme heat warning remains in effect until 8 p.m. this evening. Dangerously hot conditions with heat index values up to 110. For in Illinois, Madison, Illinois, Monroe, Illinois, and St. Clair, Illinois counties. In Missouri, Jefferson, Missouri, St. Charles, Missouri, St. Louis City, Missouri, and St. Louis, Missouri counties. Until 8 p.m. this evening. Heat-related illnesses increase significantly during extreme heat and high humidity events. People in the St. Louis metropolitan area can get information about cooling centers or energy assistance related to the excessive heat by calling the United Way of Greater St. Louis at 800-427-4626, or if calling from a landline phone, dial 211. You can also call Cool Down St. Louis at 314-241-7668. The current time is 11:12 a.m. Central Daylight Time. 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This program originates from the National Weather Service Forecast Office in St. Louis, Missouri, and serves parts of East Central Missouri and Southwest Illinois, including the St. Louis metro area and surrounding counties. Extreme heat warning in effect until 8 p.m. this evening. Rest of today, sunny, hot with highs around 100. Northwest winds 5 to 10 miles per hour. Heat index values up to 110. Tonight, partly cloudy in the evening, then clearing. Humid with lows in the lower 70s. Northeast winds around 5 miles per hour. Heat index values up to 106 early in the evening. Sunday, mostly sunny. Highs in the lower 90s. Northeast winds 5 to 10 miles per hour. Sunday night, mostly clear. Lows in the mid-60s. East winds 5 to 10 miles per hour. Labor Day, sunny. Highs in the upper 80s. East winds around 5 miles per hour. Monday night and Tuesday, mostly clear. Hot. Lows in the mid-60s. Highs in the mid-90s. Tuesday night and Wednesday, mostly clear. Hot. Lows in the mid-70s. Highs in the upper 90s. Heat index values up to 105. Wednesday night, mostly clear in the evening, then becoming partly cloudy. A slight chance of thunderstorms. A slight chance of showers in the evening, then a chance of showers after midnight. Lows in the lower 70s. Chance of rain 50%. Heat index values up to 100 early in the evening. Thursday, mostly sunny with a slight chance of thunderstorms. A chance of showers, mainly in the morning.
Highs around 90. Chance of rain 50%. Thursday night, partly cloudy in the evening, then mostly clear with a slight chance of showers and thunderstorms after midnight. Lows in the mid-60s. Chance of rain 20%. Friday, mostly sunny with a slight chance of showers. A slight chance of thunderstorms in the afternoon. Highs in the upper 80s. Chance of rain 20%. At 11 a.m. at Lambert Field in St. Louis, it was mostly sunny with a temperature of 94 degrees. The dew point was 71, giving us a relative humidity of 47%, producing a heat index of 101. The wind was west at 7 miles an hour, and the pressure was 29.97 inches and steady. Elsewhere in the metro area, in Chesterfield, it was sunny and the temperature was 93. In Cahokia, it was sunny and 93 degrees. In St. Charles, it was sunny and 92. Across the region, it was sunny in Columbia, Missouri, with a temperature of 90. In Quincy, it was sunny and 92 degrees. In Kansas City, it was partly sunny and the temperature was 88. It was sunny in Springfield, Missouri, with a temperature of 92. In Rolla, it was sunny and the temperature was 92. At Farmington, it was sunny in Cape Girardeau with 96 degrees. It was mostly sunny in Springfield, Illinois, with a temperature of 91. Once again in St. Louis, it was mostly sunny. The temperature was 94 degrees and the wind was west at 7 miles an hour. This is a special weather statement for the following counties in Missouri, Franklin, Lincoln, and Warren. Extreme heat warning remains in effect until 8 p.m. this evening. Dangerously hot conditions with heat index values up to 108. Proportions of south central, southwest, and west central Illinois and central, east central, northeast, and southeast Missouri. Until 8 p.m. this evening. Heat-related illnesses increase significantly during extreme heat and high humidity events. Drink plenty of fluids, stay in an air-conditioned room, stay out of the sun, and check up on relatives and neighbors. Young children and pets should never be left unattended in vehicles under any circumstances. Take extra precautions if you work or spend time outside. 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Know the signs and symptoms of heat exhaustion and heat stroke. Wear lightweight and loose-fitting clothing when possible. To reduce risk during outdoor work, the Occupational Safety and Health Administration recommends scheduling frequent rest breaks in shaded or air-conditioned environments. Anyone overcome by heat should be moved to a cool and shaded location. Heat stroke is an emergency. Call 911. This is a special weather statement for the following counties in Missouri, Jefferson, St. Charles, St. Louis City, and St. Louis, and the following counties in Illinois, Madison, Monroe, and St. Clair. Extreme heat warning remains in effect until 8 p.m. this evening. Dangerously hot conditions with heat index values up to 110. For in Illinois, Madison, Illinois, Monroe, Illinois, and St. Clair, Illinois counties. In Missouri, Jefferson, Missouri, St. Charles, Missouri, St. Louis City, Missouri, and St. Louis, Missouri counties. Until 8 p.m. this evening. Heat-related illnesses increase significantly during extreme heat and high humidity events. People in the St. Louis metropolitan area can get information about cooling centers or energy assistance related to the excessive heat by calling the United Way of Greater St. Louis at 800-427-4626, or if calling from a landline phone, dial 211. You can also call Cool Down St. Louis at 314-241-7668. The current time is 11:19 a.m. Central Daylight Time. 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This program originates from the National Weather Service Forecast Office in St. Louis, Missouri, and serves parts of East Central Missouri and Southwest Illinois, including the St. Louis metro area and surrounding counties. Extreme heat.
morning in effect until 8 p.m. this evening. Rest of today, sunny, hot with highs around 100. Northwest winds 5 to 10 miles per hour. Heat index values up to 110. Tonight, partly cloudy in the evening, then clearing. Humid with lows in the lower 70s. Northeast winds around 5 miles per hour. Heat index values up to 106 early in the evening. Sunday, mostly sunny. Highs in the lower 90s. Northeast winds 5 to 10 miles per hour. Sunday night, mostly clear. Lows in the mid-60s. East winds 5 to 10 miles per hour. Labor Day, sunny. Highs in the upper 80s. East winds around 5 miles per hour. Monday night and Tuesday, mostly clear. Hot. Lows in the mid-60s. Highs in the mid-90s. Tuesday night and Wednesday, mostly clear. Hot. Lows in the mid-70s. Highs in the upper 90s. Heat index values up to 105. Wednesday night, mostly clear in the evening, then becoming partly cloudy. A slight chance of thunderstorms. A slight chance of showers in the evening, then a chance of showers after midnight. Lows in the lower 70s. Chance of rain 50%. Heat index values up to 100 early in the evening. Thursday, mostly sunny with a slight chance of thunderstorms. A chance of showers, mainly in the morning. Highs around 90. Chance of rain 50%. Thursday night, partly cloudy in the evening, then mostly clear with a slight chance of showers and thunderstorms after midnight. Lows in the mid-60s. Chance of rain 20%. Friday, mostly sunny with a slight chance of showers. A slight chance of thunderstorms in the afternoon. Highs in the upper 80s. Chance of rain 20%. At 11 a.m. at Lambert Field in St. Louis, it was mostly sunny with a temperature of 94 degrees. The dew point was 71, giving us a relative humidity of 47%, producing a heat index of 101. The wind was west at 7 miles an hour, and the pressure was 29.97 inches and steady. Elsewhere in the metro area, in Chesterfield, it was sunny and the temperature was 93. In Cahokia, it was sunny and 93 degrees. In St. Charles, it was sunny and 92. Across the region, it was sunny in Columbia, Missouri, with a temperature of 90. In Quincy, it was sunny and 92 degrees. In Kansas City, it was partly sunny and the temperature was 88. It was sunny in Springfield, Missouri, with a temperature of 92. In Rolla, it was sunny and the temperature was 92. At Farmington, it was sunny in Cape Girardeau with 96 degrees. It was mostly sunny in Springfield, Illinois, with a temperature of 91. Once again in St. Louis, it was mostly sunny, the temperature was 94 degrees, and the wind was west at 7 miles an hour. This is a special weather statement for the following counties in Missouri, Franklin, Lincoln, and Warren. Extreme heat warning remains in effect until 8 p.m. this evening. Dangerously hot conditions with heat index values up to 108. For portions of south central, southwest, and west central Illinois and central, east central, northeast, and southeast Missouri. Until 8 p.m. this evening, heat-related illnesses increase significantly during extreme heat and high humidity events. 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Young children and pets should never be left unattended in vehicles under any circumstances. Take extra precautions if you work or spend time outside. 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Anyone overcome by heat should be moved to a cool and shaded location. Heat stroke is an emergency. 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
This is a special weather statement for the following counties in Missouri, Jefferson, St. Charles, St. Louis City, and St. Louis, and the following counties in Illinois, Madison, Monroe, and St. Clair. Extreme heat warning remains in effect until 8 p.m. this evening. Dangerously hot conditions with heat index values up to 110. For in Illinois, Madison, Illinois, Monroe, Illinois, and St. Clair, Illinois counties. In Missouri, Jefferson, Missouri, St. Charles, Missouri, St. Louis City, Missouri, and St. Louis, Missouri counties. Until 8 p.m. this evening. Heat-related illnesses increase significantly during extreme heat and high humidity events. People in the St. Louis metropolitan area can get information about cooling centers or energy assistance related to the excessive heat by calling the United Way of Greater St. Louis at 800-427-4626, or if calling from a landline phone, dial 211. You can also call Cool Down St. Louis at 314-241-7668. The current time is 11:26 a.m. Central Daylight Time. 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This program originates from the National Weather Service Forecast Office in St. Louis, Missouri, and serves parts of East Central Missouri and Southwest Illinois, including the St. Louis metro area and surrounding counties. Extreme heat warning in effect until 8 p.m. this evening. Rest of today, sunny, hot with highs around 100. Northwest winds 5 to 10 miles per hour. Heat index values up to 110. Tonight, partly cloudy in the evening, then clearing. Humid with lows in the lower 70s. Northeast winds around 5 miles per hour. Heat index values up to 106 early in the evening. Sunday, mostly sunny. Highs in the lower 90s. Northeast winds 5 to 10 miles per hour. Sunday night, mostly clear. Lows in the mid-60s. East winds 5 to 10 miles per hour. Labor Day, sunny. Highs in the upper 80s. East winds around 5 miles per hour. Monday night and Tuesday, mostly clear. Hot. Lows in the mid-60s. Highs in the mid-90s. Tuesday night and Wednesday, mostly clear. Hot. Lows in the mid-70s. Highs in the upper 90s. Heat index values up to 105. Wednesday night, mostly clear in the evening, then becoming partly cloudy. A slight chance of thunderstorms. A slight chance of showers in the evening, then a chance of showers after midnight. Lows in the lower 70s. Chance of rain 50%. Heat index values up to 100 early in the evening. Thursday, mostly sunny with a slight chance of thunderstorms. A chance of showers, mainly in the morning. Highs around 90. Chance of rain 50%. Thursday night, partly cloudy in the evening, then mostly clear with a slight chance of showers and thunderstorms after midnight. Lows in the mid-60s. Chance of rain 20%. Friday, mostly sunny with a slight chance of showers. A slight chance of thunderstorms in the afternoon. Highs in the upper 80s. Chance of rain 20%. At 11 a.m. at Lambert Field in St. Louis, it was mostly sunny with a temperature of 94 degrees. The dew point was 71, giving us a relative humidity of 47%, producing a heat index of 101. The wind was west at 7 miles an hour, and the pressure was 29.97 inches and steady. Elsewhere in the metro area, in Chesterfield, it was sunny and the temperature was 93. In Cahokia, it was sunny and 93 degrees. In St. Charles, it was sunny and 92. Across the region, it was sunny in Columbia, Missouri, with a temperature of 90. In Quincy, it was sunny and 92 degrees. In Kansas City, it was partly sunny and the temperature was 88. It was sunny in Springfield, Missouri, with a temperature of 92.
In Rolla, it was sunny and the temperature was 92. At Farmington, it was sunny in Cape Girardeau with 96 degrees. It was mostly sunny in Springfield, Illinois, with a temperature of 91. Once again in St. Louis, it was mostly sunny. The temperature was 94 degrees and the wind was west at 7 miles an hour. This is a special weather statement for the following counties in Missouri, Franklin, Lincoln, and Warren. Extreme heat warning remains in effect until 8 p.m. this evening. Dangerously hot conditions with heat index values up to 108. For portions of south central, southwest, and west central Illinois and central, east central, northeast, and southeast Missouri. Until 8 p.m. this evening. Heat-related illnesses increase significantly during extreme heat and high humidity events. Drink plenty of fluids, stay in an air-conditioned room, stay out of the sun, and check up on relatives and neighbors. Young children and pets should never be left unattended in vehicles under any circumstances. Take extra precautions if you work or spend time outside. 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Know the signs and symptoms of heat exhaustion and heat stroke. 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To reduce risk during outdoor work, the Occupational Safety and Health Administration recommends scheduling frequent rest breaks in shaded or air-conditioned environments. Anyone overcome by heat should be moved to a cool and shaded location. Heat stroke is an emergency. Call 911. This is a special weather statement for the following counties in Missouri, Jefferson, St. Charles, St. Louis City, and St. Louis, and the following counties in Illinois, Madison, Monroe, and St. Clair. Extreme heat warning remains in effect until 8 p.m. this evening. Dangerously hot conditions with heat index values up to 110. For in Illinois, Madison, Illinois, Monroe, Illinois, and St. Clair, Illinois counties. In Missouri, Jefferson, Missouri, St. Charles, Missouri, St. Louis City, Missouri, and St. Louis, Missouri counties. Until 8 p.m. this evening. Heat-related illnesses increase significantly during extreme heat and high humidity events. People in the St. Louis metropolitan area can get information about cooling centers or energy assistance related to the excessive heat by calling the United Way of Greater St. Louis at 800-427-4626, or if calling from a landline phone, dial 211. You can also call Cool Down St. Louis at 314-241-7668. The current time is 11:33 a.m. Central Daylight Time. 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Extreme heat warning in effect until 8 p.m. this evening. Rest of today, sunny, hot with highs around 100. Northwest winds 5 to 10 miles per hour. Heat index values up to 110. Tonight, partly cloudy in the evening, then clearing. Humid with lows in the lower 70s. Northeast winds around 5 miles per hour. Heat index values up to 106 early in the evening. Sunday, mostly sunny. Highs in the lower 90s. Northeast winds 5 to 10 miles per hour. Sunday night, mostly clear. Lows in the mid-60s. East winds 5 to 10 miles per hour. Labor Day, sunny. Highs in the upper 80s. East winds around 5 miles per hour. Monday night and Tuesday, mostly clear. Hot. Lows in the mid-60s. Highs in the mid-90s. Tuesday night and Wednesday, mostly clear. Hot. Lows in the mid-70s. Highs in the upper 90s. Heat index values up to 105. Wednesday night, mostly clear in the evening, then becoming partly cloudy. A slight chance of thunderstorms.
a slight chance of showers in the evening, then a chance of showers after midnight. Lows in the lower 70s. Chance of rain 50%. Heat index values up to 100 early in the evening. Thursday, mostly sunny with a slight chance of thunderstorms. A chance of showers, mainly in the morning. Highs around 90. Chance of rain 50%. Thursday night, partly cloudy in the evening, then mostly clear with a slight chance of showers and thunderstorms after midnight. Lows in the mid-60s. Chance of rain 20%. Friday, mostly sunny with a slight chance of showers. A slight chance of thunderstorms in the afternoon. Highs in the upper 80s. Chance of rain 20%. Extreme heat warning in effect until 8 p.m. this evening. This afternoon, sunny, hot with highs around 100. Northwest winds 5 to 10 miles per hour. Heat index values up to 110. Tonight, partly cloudy. Humid with lows in the lower 70s. Northeast winds around 5 miles per hour. Heat index values up to 106 early in the evening. Sunday, mostly sunny. Highs in the lower 90s. Northeast winds 5 to 10 miles per hour. Sunday night, mostly clear. Lows in the mid-60s. East winds 5 to 10 miles per hour. Labor Day, sunny. Highs in the upper 80s. East winds around 5 miles per hour. Monday night and Tuesday, mostly clear. Hot. Lows in the mid-60s. Highs in the mid-90s. Tuesday night and Wednesday, mostly clear. Hot. Lows in the mid-70s. Highs in the upper 90s. Heat index values up to 105. Wednesday night, mostly clear in the evening, then becoming partly cloudy. A slight chance of thunderstorms. A slight chance of showers in the evening, then a chance of showers after midnight. Lows in the lower 70s. Chance of rain 50%. Heat index values up to 100 early in the evening. Thursday, mostly sunny with a slight chance of thunderstorms. A chance of showers, mainly in the morning. Highs around 90. Chance of rain 50%. Thursday night, partly cloudy in the evening, then mostly clear with a slight chance of showers and thunderstorms after midnight. Lows in the mid-60s. Chance of rain 20%. Friday, mostly sunny with a slight chance of showers. A slight chance of thunderstorms in the afternoon. Highs in the upper 80s. Chance of rain 20%. At 11 a.m. at Lambert Field in St. Louis, it was mostly sunny with a temperature of 94 degrees. The dew point was 71, giving us a relative humidity of 47%, producing a heat index of 101. The wind was west at 7 miles an hour, and the pressure was 29.97 inches and steady. Elsewhere in the metro area, in Chesterfield, it was sunny and the temperature was 93. In Cahokia, it was sunny and 93 degrees. In St. Charles, it was sunny and 92. Across the region, it was sunny in Columbia, Missouri, with a temperature of 90. In Quincy, it was sunny and 92 degrees. In Kansas City, it was partly sunny and the temperature was 88. It was sunny in Springfield, Missouri, with a temperature of 92. In Rolla, it was sunny and the temperature was 92. At Farmington, it was sunny in Cape Girardeau with 96 degrees. It was mostly sunny in Springfield, Illinois, with a temperature of 91. Once again in St. Louis, it was mostly sunny, the temperature was 94 degrees, and the wind was west at 7 miles an hour. This is a special weather statement for the following counties in Missouri, Franklin, Lincoln, and Warren. Extreme heat warning remains in effect until 8 p.m. this evening. Dangerously hot conditions with heat index values up to 108. For portions of south central, southwest, and west central Illinois and central, east central, northeast, and southeast Missouri. Until 8 p.m. this evening.
heat-related illnesses increase significantly during extreme heat and high humidity events. Drink plenty of fluids, stay in an air-conditioned room, stay out of the sun, and check up on relatives and neighbors. Young children and pets should never be left unattended in vehicles under any circumstances. Take extra precautions if you work or spend time outside. When possible, reschedule strenuous activities to early morning or evening. Know the signs and symptoms of heat exhaustion and heat stroke. Wear lightweight and loose-fitting clothing when possible. To reduce risk during outdoor work, the Occupational Safety and Health Administration recommends scheduling frequent rest breaks in shaded or air-conditioned environments. Anyone overcome by heat should be moved to a cool and shaded location. Heat stroke is an emergency. Call 911. This is a special weather statement for the following counties in Missouri, Jefferson, St. Charles, St. Louis City, and St. Louis, and the following counties in Illinois, Madison, Monroe, and St. Clair. Extreme heat warning remains in effect until 8 p.m. this evening. Dangerously hot conditions with heat index values up to 110. For in Illinois, Madison, Illinois, Monroe, Illinois, and St. Clair, Illinois counties. In Missouri, Jefferson, Missouri, St. Charles, Missouri, St. Louis City, Missouri, and St. Louis, Missouri counties. Until 8 p.m. this evening. Heat-related illnesses increase significantly during extreme heat and high humidity events. People in the St. Louis metropolitan area can get information about cooling centers or energy assistance related to the excessive heat by calling the United Way of Greater St. Louis at 800-427-4626, or if calling from a landline phone, dial 211. You can also call Cool Down St. Louis at 314-241-7668. The current time is 11:42 a.m. Central Daylight Time. 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This program originates from the National Weather Service Forecast Office in St. Louis, Missouri, and serves parts of East Central Missouri and Southwest Illinois, including the St. Louis metro area and surrounding counties. Extreme heat warning in effect until 8 p.m. this evening. This afternoon, sunny, hot with highs around 100. Northwest winds 5 to 10 miles per hour. Heat index values up to 110. Tonight, partly cloudy. Humid with lows in the lower 70s. Northeast winds around 5 miles per hour. Heat index values up to 106 early in the evening. Sunday, mostly sunny. Highs in the lower 90s. Northeast winds 5 to 10 miles per hour. Sunday night, mostly clear. Lows in the mid-60s. East winds 5 to 10 miles per hour. Labor Day, sunny. Highs in the upper 80s. East winds around 5 miles per hour. Monday night and Tuesday, mostly clear. Hot. Lows in the mid-60s. Highs in the mid-90s. Tuesday night and Wednesday, mostly clear. Hot. Lows in the mid-70s. Highs in the upper 90s. Heat index values up to 105. Wednesday night, mostly clear in the evening, then becoming partly cloudy. A slight chance of thunderstorms. A slight chance of showers in the evening, then a chance of showers after midnight. Lows in the lower 70s. Chance of rain 50%. Heat index values up to 100 early in the evening. Thursday, mostly sunny with a slight chance of thunderstorms. A chance of showers, mainly in the morning. Highs around 90. Chance of rain 50%. Thursday night, partly cloudy in the evening, then mostly clear with a slight chance of showers and thunderstorms after midnight. Lows in the mid-60s. Chance of rain 20%. Friday, mostly sunny with a slight chance of showers. A slight chance of thunderstorms in the afternoon. Highs in the upper 80s. Chance of rain 20%.
at 11 a.m. at Lambert Field in St. Louis. It was mostly sunny with a temperature of 94 degrees. The dew point was 71, giving us a relative humidity of 47%, producing a heat index of 101. The wind was west at 7 miles an hour, and the pressure was 29.97 inches and steady. Elsewhere in the metro area, in Chesterfield, it was sunny and the temperature was 93. In Cahokia, it was sunny and 93 degrees. In St. Charles, it was sunny and 92. Across the region, it was sunny in Columbia, Missouri, with a temperature of 90. In Quincy, it was sunny and 92 degrees. In Kansas City, it was partly sunny and the temperature was 88. It was sunny in Springfield, Missouri, with a temperature of 92. In Rolla, it was sunny and the temperature was 92. At Farmington, it was sunny in Cape Girardeau with 96 degrees. It was mostly sunny in Springfield, Illinois, with a temperature of 91. Once again in St. Louis, it was mostly sunny. The temperature was 94 degrees and the wind was west at 7 miles an hour. This is a special weather statement for the following counties in Missouri, Franklin, Lincoln, and Warren. Extreme heat warning remains in effect until 8 p.m. this evening. Dangerously hot conditions with heat index values up to 108. For portions of south central, southwest, and west central Illinois and central, east central, northeast, and southeast Missouri. Until 8 p.m. this evening. Heat-related illnesses increase significantly during extreme heat and high humidity events. Drink plenty of fluids, stay in an air-conditioned room, stay out of the sun, and check up on relatives and neighbors. Young children and pets should never be left unattended in vehicles under any circumstances. Take extra precautions if you work or spend time outside. 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Know the signs and symptoms of heat exhaustion and heat stroke. 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Anyone overcome by heat should be moved to a cool and shaded location. Heat stroke is an emergency. Call 911. This is a special weather statement for the following counties in Missouri, Jefferson, St. Charles, St. Louis City, and St. Louis, and the following counties in Illinois, Madison, Monroe, and St. Clair. Extreme heat warning remains in effect until 8 p.m. this evening. Dangerously hot conditions with heat index values up to 110. For in Illinois, Madison, Illinois, Monroe, Illinois, and St. Clair, Illinois counties. In Missouri, Jefferson, Missouri, St. Charles, Missouri, St. Louis City, Missouri, and St. Louis, Missouri counties. Until 8 p.m. this evening. Heat-related illnesses increase significantly during extreme heat and high humidity events. People in the St. Louis metropolitan area can get information about cooling centers or energy assistance related to the excessive heat by calling the United Way of Greater St. Louis at 800-427-4626, or if calling from a landline phone, dial 211. You can also call Cool Down St. Louis at 314-241-7668. The current time is 11:48 a.m. Central Daylight Time. 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This program originates from the National Weather Service Forecast Office in St. Louis, Missouri, and serves parts of East Central Missouri and Southwest Illinois, including the St. Louis metro area and surrounding counties. Extreme heat warning in effect until 8 p.m. this evening. This afternoon, sunny, hot with highs around 100. Northwest winds 5 to 10 miles per hour. Heat index values up to 110. Tonight, partly cloudy. Humid with lows in the lower 70s. Northeast winds around 5 miles per hour. Heat index values up to 106 early in the evening. Sunday, mostly sunny.
Highs in the lower 90s. Northeast winds 5 to 10 miles per hour. Sunday night, mostly clear. Lows in the mid-60s. East winds 5 to 10 miles per hour. Labor Day, sunny. Highs in the upper 80s. East winds around 5 miles per hour. Monday night and Tuesday, mostly clear. Hot. Lows in the mid-60s. Highs in the mid-90s. Tuesday night and Wednesday, mostly clear. Hot. Lows in the mid-70s. Highs in the upper 90s. Heat index values up to 105. Wednesday night, mostly clear in the evening, then becoming partly cloudy. A slight chance of thunderstorms. A slight chance of showers in the evening, then a chance of showers after midnight. Lows in the lower 70s. Chance of rain 50%. Heat index values up to 100 early in the evening. Thursday, mostly sunny with a slight chance of thunderstorms. A chance of showers, mainly in the morning. Highs around 90. Chance of rain 50%. Thursday night, partly cloudy in the evening, then mostly clear with a slight chance of showers and thunderstorms after midnight. Lows in the mid-60s. Chance of rain 20%. Friday, mostly sunny with a slight chance of showers. A slight chance of thunderstorms in the afternoon. Highs in the upper 80s. Chance of rain 20%. At 11 a.m. at Lambert Field in St. Louis, it was mostly sunny with a temperature of 94 degrees. The dew point was 71, giving us a relative humidity of 47%, producing a heat index of 101. The wind was west at 7 miles an hour, and the pressure was 29.97 inches and steady. Elsewhere in the metro area, in Chesterfield, it was sunny and the temperature was 93. In Cahokia, it was sunny and 93 degrees. In St. Charles, it was sunny and 92. Across the region, it was sunny in Columbia, Missouri, with a temperature of 90. In Quincy, it was sunny and 92 degrees. In Kansas City, it was partly sunny and the temperature was 88. It was sunny in Springfield, Missouri, with a temperature of 92. In Rolla, it was sunny and the temperature was 92. At Farmington, it was sunny in Cape Girardeau with 96 degrees. It was mostly sunny in Springfield, Illinois, with a temperature of 91. Once again in St. Louis, it was mostly sunny. The temperature was 94 degrees and the wind was west at 7 miles an hour. This is a special weather statement for the following counties in Missouri, Franklin, Lincoln, and Warren. Extreme heat warning remains in effect until 8 p.m. this evening. Dangerously hot conditions with heat index values up to 108. For portions of south central, southwest, and west central Illinois and central, east central, northeast, and southeast Missouri. Until 8 p.m. this evening. Heat-related illnesses increase significantly during extreme heat and high humidity events. Drink plenty of fluids, stay in an air-conditioned room, stay out of the sun, and check up on relatives and neighbors. Young children and pets should never be left unattended in vehicles under any circumstances. Take extra precautions if you work or spend time outside. 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Know the signs and symptoms of heat exhaustion and heat stroke. Wear lightweight and loose-fitting clothing when possible. To reduce risk during outdoor work, the Occupational Safety and Health Administration recommends scheduling frequent rest breaks in shaded or air-conditioned environments. Anyone overcome by heat should be moved to a cool and shaded location. Heat stroke is an emergency. Call 911. This is a special weather statement for the following counties in Missouri, Jefferson, St. Charles, St. Louis City, and St. Louis, and the following counties in Illinois, Madison, Monroe, and St. Clair. Extreme heat warning remains in effect until 8 p.m. this evening. Dangerously hot conditions with heat index values up to 110. For in Illinois, Madison, Illinois, Monroe, Illinois, and St. Clair, Illinois counties,
in Missouri, Jefferson, Missouri, St. Charles, Missouri, St. Louis City, Missouri, and St. Louis, Missouri counties until 8 p.m. this evening. Heat-related illnesses increase significantly during extreme heat and high humidity events. People in the St. Louis metropolitan area can get information about cooling centers or energy assistance related to the excessive heat by calling the United Way of Greater St. Louis at 800-427-4626, or if calling from a landline phone, dial 211. You can also call Cool Down St. Louis at 314-241-7668. The current time is 11:55 a.m. Central Daylight Time. 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This program originates from the National Weather Service Forecast Office in St. Louis, Missouri, and serves parts of East Central Missouri and Southwest Illinois, including the St. Louis metro area and surrounding counties. Extreme heat warning in effect until 8 p.m. this evening. This afternoon, sunny, hot with highs around 100. Northwest winds 5 to 10 miles per hour. Heat index values up to 110. Tonight, partly cloudy. Humid with lows in the lower 70s. Northeast winds around 5 miles per hour. Heat index values up to 106 early in the evening. Sunday, mostly sunny. Highs in the lower 90s. Northeast winds 5 to 10 miles per hour. Sunday night, mostly clear. Lows in the mid-60s. East winds 5 to 10 miles per hour. Labor Day, sunny. Highs in the upper 80s. East winds around 5 miles per hour. Monday night and Tuesday, mostly clear. Hot. Lows in the mid-60s. Highs in the mid-90s. Tuesday night and Wednesday, mostly clear. Hot. Lows in the mid-70s. Highs in the upper 90s. Heat index values up to 105. Wednesday night, mostly clear in the evening, then becoming partly cloudy. A slight chance of thunderstorms. A slight chance of showers in the evening, then a chance of showers after midnight. Lows in the lower 70s. Chance of rain 50%. Heat index values up to 100 early in the evening. Thursday, mostly sunny with a slight chance of thunderstorms. A chance of showers, mainly in the morning. Highs around 90. Chance of rain 50%. Thursday night, partly cloudy in the evening, then mostly clear with a slight chance of showers and thunderstorms after midnight. Lows in the mid-60s. Chance of rain 20%. Friday, mostly sunny with a slight chance of showers. A slight chance of thunderstorms in the afternoon. Highs in the upper 80s. Chance of rain 20%. At 11 a.m. at Lambert Field in St. Louis, it was mostly sunny with a temperature of 94 degrees. The dew point was 71, giving us a relative humidity of 47%, producing a heat index of 101. The wind was west at 7 miles an hour, and the pressure was 29.97 inches and steady. Elsewhere in the metro area, in Chesterfield, it was sunny and the temperature was 93. In Cahokia, it was sunny and 93 degrees. In St. Charles, it was sunny and 92. Across the region, it was sunny in Columbia, Missouri, with a temperature of 90. In Quincy, it was sunny and 92 degrees. In Kansas City, it was partly sunny and the temperature was 88. It was sunny in Springfield, Missouri, with a temperature of 92. In Rolla, it was sunny and the temperature was 92. At Farmington, it was sunny in Cape Girardeau with 96 degrees. It was mostly sunny in Springfield, Illinois, with a temperature of 91. Once again in St. Louis, it was mostly sunny. The temperature was 94 degrees and the wind was west at 7 miles an hour. This is a special weather statement for the following counties in Missouri, Franklin, Lincoln, and Warren.
Extreme heat warning remains in effect until 8 p.m. this evening. Dangerously hot conditions with heat index values up to 108. For portions of south central, southwest, and west central Illinois and central, east central, northeast, and southeast Missouri. Until 8 p.m. this evening. Heat-related illnesses increase significantly during extreme heat and high humidity events. Drink plenty of fluids, stay in an air-conditioned room, stay out of the sun, and check up on relatives and neighbors. Young children and pets should never be left unattended in vehicles under any circumstances. Take extra precautions if you work or spend time outside. 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Know the signs and symptoms of heat exhaustion and heat stroke. 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Anyone overcome by heat should be moved to a cool and shaded location. 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

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This is a special weather statement for the following counties in Missouri, Jefferson, St. Charles, St. Louis City, and St. Louis, and the following counties in Illinois, Madison, Monroe, and St. Clair. Extreme heat warning remains in effect until 8 p.m. this evening. Dangerously hot conditions with heat index values up to 110. For in Illinois, Madison, Illinois, Monroe, Illinois, and St. Clair, Illinois counties. In Missouri, Jefferson, Missouri, St. Charles, Missouri, St. Louis City, Missouri, and St. Louis, Missouri counties. Until 8 p.m. this evening. Heat-related illnesses increase significantly during extreme heat and high humidity events. People in the St. Louis metropolitan area can get information about cooling centers or energy assistance related to the excessive heat by calling the United Way of Greater St. Louis at 800-427-4626, or if calling from a landline phone, dial 211. You can also call Cool Down St. Louis at 314-241-7668. The current time is 12:02 p.m. Central Daylight Time. 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This program originates from the National Weather Service Forecast Office in St. Louis, Missouri, and serves parts of East Central Missouri and Southwest Illinois, including the St. Louis metro area and surrounding counties. Extreme heat warning in effect until 8 p.m. this evening. This afternoon, sunny, hot with highs around 100. Northwest winds 5 to 10 miles per hour. Heat index values up to 110. Tonight, partly cloudy. Humid with lows in the lower 70s. Northeast winds around 5 miles per hour. Heat index values up to 106 early in the evening. Sunday, mostly sunny. Highs in the lower 90s. Northeast winds 5 to 10 miles per hour. Sunday night, mostly clear. Lows in the mid-60s. East winds 5 to 10 miles per hour. Labor Day, sunny. Highs in the upper 80s. East winds around 5 miles per hour. Monday night and Tuesday, mostly clear. Hot. Lows in the mid-60s. Highs in the mid-90s. Tuesday night and Wednesday, mostly clear. Hot. Lows in the mid-70s. Highs in the upper 90s. Heat index values up to 105. Wednesday night, mostly clear in the evening, then becoming partly cloudy. A slight chance of thunderstorms. A slight chance of showers in the evening, then a chance of showers after midnight. Lows in the lower 70s. Chance of rain 50%. Heat index values up to 100 early in the evening. Thursday, mostly sunny with a slight chance of thunderstorms. A chance of showers, mainly in the morning. Highs around 90. Chance of rain 50%. Thursday night, partly cloudy in the evening, then mostly clear with a slight chance of showers and thunderstorms after midnight. Lows in the mid-60s. Chance of rain 20%. Friday, mostly sunny with a slight chance of showers. A slight chance of thunderstorms in the afternoon. Highs in the upper 80s. Chance of rain 20%. At 11 a.m. at Lambert Field in St. Louis, it was mostly sunny with a temperature of 94 degrees. The dew point was 71, giving us a relative humidity of 47%, producing a heat index of 101. The wind was west at 7 miles an hour, and the pressure was 29.97 inches and steady. Elsewhere in the metro area, in Chesterfield, it was sunny and the temperature was 93. In Cahokia, it was sunny and 93 degrees.

in St. Charles, it was sunny and 92. Across the region, it was sunny in Columbia, Missouri, with a temperature of 90. In Quincy, it was sunny and 92 degrees. In Kansas City, it was partly sunny and the temperature was 88. It was sunny in Springfield, Missouri, with a temperature of 92. In Rolla, it was sunny and the temperature was 92. At Farmington, it was sunny in Cape Girardeau with 96 degrees. It was mostly sunny in Springfield, Illinois, with a temperature of 91. Once again in St. Louis, it was mostly sunny. The temperature was 94 degrees and the wind was west at 7 miles an hour. This is a special weather statement for the following counties in Missouri, Franklin, Lincoln, and Warren. Extreme heat warning remains in effect until 8 p.m. this evening. Dangerously hot conditions with heat index values up to 108. For portions of south central, southwest, and west central Illinois and central, east central, northeast, and southeast Missouri. Until 8 p.m. this evening. Heat-related illnesses increase significantly during extreme heat and high humidity events. Drink plenty of fluids, stay in an air-conditioned room, stay out of the sun, and check up on relatives and neighbors. Young children and pets should never be left unattended in vehicles under any circumstances. Take extra precautions if you work or spend time outside. 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Know the signs and symptoms of heat exhaustion and heat stroke. 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Anyone overcome by heat should be moved to a cool and shaded location. Heat stroke is an emergency. Call 911. This is a special weather statement for the following counties in Missouri, Jefferson, St. Charles, St. Louis City, and St. Louis, and the following counties in Illinois, Madison, Monroe, and St. Clair. Extreme heat warning remains in effect until 8 p.m. this evening. Dangerously hot conditions with heat index values up to 110. For in Illinois, Madison, Illinois, Monroe, Illinois, and St. Clair, Illinois counties. In Missouri, Jefferson, Missouri, St. Charles, Missouri, St. Louis City, Missouri, and St. Louis, Missouri counties. Until 8 p.m. this evening. Heat-related illnesses increase significantly during extreme heat and high humidity events. People in the St. Louis metropolitan area can get information about cooling centers or energy assistance related to the excessive heat by calling the United Way of Greater St. Louis at 800-427-4626, or if calling from a landline phone, dial 211. You can also call Cool Down St. Louis at 314-241-7668. The current time is 12:09 p.m. Central Daylight Time. 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This program originates from the National Weather Service Forecast Office in St. Louis, Missouri, and serves parts of East Central Missouri and Southwest Illinois, including the St. Louis metro area and surrounding counties. Extreme heat warning in effect until 8 p.m. this evening. This afternoon, sunny, hot with highs around 100. Northwest winds 5 to 10 miles per hour. Heat index values up to 110. Tonight, partly cloudy. Humid with lows in the lower 70s. Northeast winds around 5 miles per hour. Heat index values up to 106 early in the evening. Sunday, mostly sunny. Highs in the lower 90s. Northeast winds 5 to 10 miles per hour. Sunday night, mostly clear. Lows in the mid-60s. East winds 5 to 10 miles per hour. Labor Day, sunny. Highs in the upper 80s. East winds around 5 miles per hour. Monday night and Tuesday, mostly clear. Hot. Lows in the mid-60s. Highs in the mid-90s. Tuesday night and Wednesday.
mostly clear. Hot. Lows in the mid-70s. Highs in the upper 90s. Heat index values up to 105. Wednesday night, mostly clear in the evening, then becoming partly cloudy. A slight chance of thunderstorms. A slight chance of showers in the evening, then a chance of showers after midnight. Lows in the lower 70s. Chance of rain 50%. Heat index values up to 100 early in the evening. Thursday, mostly sunny with a slight chance of thunderstorms. A chance of showers, mainly in the morning. Highs around 90. Chance of rain 50%. Thursday night, partly cloudy in the evening, then mostly clear with a slight chance of showers and thunderstorms after midnight. Lows in the mid-60s. Chance of rain 20%. Friday, mostly sunny with a slight chance of showers. A slight chance of thunderstorms in the afternoon. Highs in the upper 80s. Chance of rain 20%. At noon at Lambert Field in St. Louis, it was mostly sunny with a temperature of 95 degrees. The dew point was 72, giving us a relative humidity of 47%, producing a heat index of 103. The wind was northwest at 6 miles an hour, and the pressure was 29.96 inches and falling. Elsewhere in the metro area, in Chesterfield, it was sunny and the temperature was 97. In Cahokia, it was sunny and 97 degrees. In St. Charles, it was sunny and 95. Across the region, it was sunny in Columbia, Missouri, with a temperature of 95. In Quincy, it was sunny at 95 degrees. In Kansas City, it was partly sunny and the temperature was 91. It was sunny in Springfield, Missouri, with a temperature of 95. In Rolla, it was sunny and the temperature was 95. At Farmington, it was sunny in Cape Girardeau with 97 degrees. It was mostly sunny in Springfield, Illinois, with a temperature of 94. Once again in St. Louis, it was mostly sunny. The temperature was 95 degrees and the wind was northwest at 6 miles an hour. This is a special weather statement for the following counties in Missouri, Franklin, Lincoln, and Warren. Extreme heat warning remains in effect until 8 p.m. this evening. Dangerously hot conditions with heat index values up to 108. For portions of south central, southwest, and west central Illinois and central, east central, northeast, and southeast Missouri. Until 8 p.m. this evening. Heat-related illnesses increase significantly during extreme heat and high humidity events. Drink plenty of fluids, stay in an air-conditioned room, stay out of the sun, and check up on relatives and neighbors. Young children and pets should never be left unattended in vehicles under any circumstances. Take extra precautions if you work or spend time outside. When possible, reschedule strenuous activities to early morning or evening. Know the signs and symptoms of heat exhaustion and heat stroke. Wear lightweight and loose-fitting clothing when possible. To reduce risk during outdoor work, the Occupational Safety and Health Administration recommends scheduling frequent rest breaks in shaded or air-conditioned environments. Anyone overcome by heat should be moved to a cool and shaded location. Heat stroke is an emergency. Call 911. This is a special weather statement for the following counties in Missouri, Jefferson, St. Charles, St. Louis City, and St. Louis, and the following counties in Illinois, Madison, Monroe, and St. Clair. Extreme heat warning remains in effect until 8 p.m. this evening. Dangerously hot conditions with heat index values up to 110. For in Illinois, Madison, Illinois, Monroe, Illinois, and St. Clair, Illinois counties. In Missouri, Jefferson, Missouri, St. Charles, Missouri, St. Louis City, Missouri, and St. Louis, Missouri counties. Until 8 p.m. this evening. Heat-related illnesses increase significantly during extreme heat and high humidity events. People in the St. Louis metropolitan area can get information about cooling centers or energy assistance related to the excessive heat by calling the United Way of Greater St. Louis at 800-427-4626 or
calling from a landline phone dial to 1-1. You can also call Cool Down St. Louis at 314-241-7668. The current time is 12:15 p.m. Central Daylight Time. 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This program originates from the National Weather Service Forecast Office in St. Louis, Missouri, and serves parts of East Central Missouri and Southwest Illinois, including the St. Louis metro area and surrounding counties. Extreme heat warning in effect until 8 p.m. this evening. This afternoon, sunny, hot with highs around 100. Northwest winds 5 to 10 miles per hour. Heat index values up to 110. Tonight, partly cloudy. Humid with lows in the lower 70s. Northeast winds around 5 miles per hour. Heat index values up to 106 early in the evening. Sunday, mostly sunny. Highs in the lower 90s. Northeast winds 5 to 10 miles per hour. Sunday night, mostly clear. Lows in the mid-60s. East winds 5 to 10 miles per hour. Labor Day, sunny. Highs in the upper 80s. East winds around 5 miles per hour. Monday night and Tuesday, mostly clear. Hot. Lows in the mid-60s. Highs in the mid-90s. Tuesday night and Wednesday, mostly clear. Hot. Lows in the mid-70s. Highs in the upper 90s. Heat index values up to 105. Wednesday night, mostly clear in the evening, then becoming partly cloudy. A slight chance of thunderstorms. A slight chance of showers in the evening, then a chance of showers after midnight. Lows in the lower 70s. Chance of rain 50%. Heat index values up to 100 early in the evening. Thursday, mostly sunny with a slight chance of thunderstorms. A chance of showers, mainly in the morning. Highs around 90. Chance of rain 50%. Thursday night, partly cloudy in the evening, then mostly clear with a slight chance of showers and thunderstorms after midnight. Lows in the mid-60s. Chance of rain 20%. Friday, mostly sunny with a slight chance of showers. A slight chance of thunderstorms in the afternoon. Highs in the upper 80s. Chance of rain 20%. At noon at Lambert Field in St. Louis, it was mostly sunny with a temperature of 95 degrees. The dew point was 72, giving us a relative humidity of 47%, producing a heat index of 103. The wind was northwest at 6 miles an hour, and the pressure was 29.96 inches and falling. Elsewhere in the metro area, in Chesterfield, it was sunny and the temperature was 97. In Cahokia, it was sunny and 97 degrees. In St. Charles, it was sunny and 95. Across the region, it was sunny in Columbia, Missouri, with a temperature of 95. In Quincy, it was sunny at 95 degrees. In Kansas City, it was partly sunny and the temperature was 91. It was sunny in Springfield, Missouri, with a temperature of 95. In Rolla, it was sunny and the temperature was 95. At Farmington, it was sunny in Cape Girardeau with 97 degrees. It was mostly sunny in Springfield, Illinois, with a temperature of 94. Once again in St. Louis, it was mostly sunny. The temperature was 95 degrees and the wind was northwest at 6 miles an hour. Daily River and Lake stages for Saturday, September 5th. On the Mississippi River at Hannibal, the morning stage was 9.9 feet, up 0.2 feet from yesterday. The forecast, 9.8 feet for the next 5 days. At Louisiana, 12.1 feet, up 0.1. The forecast, 11.8. At Clarksville, 13.6 feet, down 0.3. The forecast, 13.6, 13.5. At Winfield,
13.7 feet, down a half foot. The forecast, 13.6, 13.5, 13.5, 13.5, 13.5. At Grafton, 15.8 feet, down 0.2. The forecast, 15.7, 15.7, 15.6, 15.6, 15.5. At Mel Price Lock and Dam, 3.2 feet, down 1.1. The forecast, 3.1, 2.6, 2.2, 2, 1.9. At St. Louis, 0.3 feet, down 1.6. The forecast, 0.1, minus 0.6, minus 1.3, minus 1.8, minus 1.9. At Chester, 5.3 feet, down 0.6. The forecast, 4.1, 3.5, 2.9, 2.1, 1.6. On the Missouri River at Herman, 4.0 feet, down 0.2. The forecast, 3.8, 3.6, 3.5, 3.5, 3.5. At Washington, 1.9 feet, down 0.1. The forecast, 1.5, 1.2, 1.1, 1.1, 1.1. At St. Charles, 9.1 feet, down 0.1. The forecast, 8.8, 8.5, 8.3, 8.2, 8.2. On the Illinois River at Hardin, 19.8 feet, down 0.4. The forecast, 19.8, 19.8, 19.8, 19.7, 19.7. On the Merrimack River near Steelville, 1.4 feet, no change from yesterday. Near Sullivan, 3.2 feet, no change from yesterday. At Pacific, minus 1.4 feet, no change from yesterday. Near Eureka, 2.9 feet, no change from yesterday. At Valley Park, minus 2.7 feet, no change from yesterday. At Fenton, 1.5 feet, down 0.1. Near Arnold, 6.1 feet, down 0.1. On the Quiver River near Troy, 5.2 feet, no change from yesterday. On the Burbis River at Union, 3.2 feet, no change from yesterday. On the Big River at Burnsville, 1.9 feet, no change from yesterday. At Carlisle Lake, the morning stage was 445.5 feet, no change from yesterday. At Carlisle, 6.3 feet, no change from yesterday. At Mark Twain Lake, the morning stage was 603.1 feet, down 0.1 feet from yesterday. At Lake of the Ozarks, 659.2 feet, up 0.1. This is a special weather statement for the following counties in Missouri, Franklin, Lincoln, and Warren. Extreme heat warning remains in effect until 8 p.m. this evening. Dangerously hot conditions with heat index values up to 108. For portions of south central, southwest, and west central Illinois and central, east central, northeast, and southeast Missouri, until 8 p.m. this evening. Heat-related illnesses increase significantly during extreme heat and high humidity events. Drink plenty of fluids, stay in an air-conditioned room, stay out of the sun, and check up on relatives and neighbors. Young children and pets should never be left unattended in vehicles under any circumstances. Take extra precautions if you work or spend time outside. When possible, reschedule strenuous activities to early morning or evening. Know the signs and symptoms of heat exhaustion and heat stroke. Wear lightweight and loose-fitting clothing when possible. To reduce risk during outdoor work, the Occupational Safety and Health Administration recommends scheduling frequent rest breaks in shaded or air-conditioned environments. Anyone overcome by heat should be moved to a cool and shaded location. Heat stroke is an emergency. Call 911. This is a special weather statement for the following counties in Missouri, Jefferson, St. Charles, St. Louis City, and St. Louis, and the following counties in Illinois, Madison, Monroe, and St. Clair. Extreme heat warning remains in effect until 8 p.m. this evening. Dangerously hot conditions with heat index values up to 110. For in Illinois,
Madison, Illinois, Monroe, Illinois, and St. Clair, Illinois counties. In Missouri, Jefferson, Missouri, St. Charles, Missouri, St. Louis City, Missouri, and St. Louis, Missouri counties. Until 8 p.m. this evening. Heat-related illnesses increase significantly during extreme heat and high humidity events. People in the St. Louis metropolitan area can get information about cooling centers or energy assistance related to the excessive heat by calling the United Way of Greater St. Louis at 800-427-4626, or if calling from a landline phone, dial 211. You can also call Cool Down St. Louis at 314-241-7668. The current time is 12:26 p.m. Central Daylight Time. 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This program originates from the National Weather Service Forecast Office in St. Louis, Missouri, and serves parts of East Central Missouri and Southwest Illinois, including the St. Louis metro area and surrounding counties. Extreme heat warning in effect until 8 p.m. this evening. This afternoon, sunny, hot. Near steady temperature in the upper 90s. Northwest winds 5 to 10 miles per hour. Heat index values up to 109. Tonight, partly cloudy. Humid with lows in the lower 70s. Northeast winds around 5 miles per hour. Heat index values up to 106 early in the evening. Sunday, mostly sunny. Highs in the lower 90s. Northeast winds 5 to 10 miles per hour. Sunday night, mostly clear. Lows in the mid-60s. East winds 5 to 10 miles per hour. Labor Day, sunny. Highs in the upper 80s. East winds around 5 miles per hour. Monday night and Tuesday, mostly clear. Hot. Lows in the mid-60s. Highs in the mid-90s. Tuesday night and Wednesday, mostly clear. Hot. Lows in the mid-70s. Highs in the upper 90s. Heat index values up to 105. Wednesday night, mostly clear in the evening, then becoming partly cloudy. A slight chance of thunderstorms. A slight chance of showers in the evening, then a chance of showers after midnight. Lows in the lower 70s. Chance of rain 50%. Heat index values up to 100 early in the evening. Thursday, mostly sunny with a slight chance of thunderstorms. A chance of showers, mainly in the morning. Highs around 90. Chance of rain 50%. Thursday night, partly cloudy in the evening, then mostly clear with a slight chance of showers and thunderstorms after midnight. Lows in the mid-60s. Chance of rain 20%. Friday, mostly sunny with a slight chance of showers. A slight chance of thunderstorms in the afternoon. Highs in the upper 80s. Chance of rain 20%. At noon at Lambert Field in St. Louis, it was mostly sunny with a temperature of 95 degrees. The dew point was 72, giving us a relative humidity of 47%, producing a heat index of 103. The wind was northwest at 6 miles an hour, and the pressure was 29.96 inches and falling. Elsewhere in the metro area, in Chesterfield, it was sunny and the temperature was 97. In Cahokia, it was sunny and 97 degrees. In St. Charles, it was sunny and 95. Across the region, it was sunny in Columbia, Missouri, with a temperature of 95. In Quincy, it was sunny at 95 degrees. In Kansas City, it was partly sunny and the temperature was 91. It was sunny in Springfield, Missouri, with a temperature of 95. In Rolla, it was sunny and the temperature was 95. At Farmington, it was sunny in Cape Girardeau with 97 degrees. It was mostly sunny in Springfield, Illinois, with a temperature of 94. Once again in St. Louis, it was mostly sunny. The temperature was 95 degrees and the wind was northwest at 6 miles an hour. This is a special weather station.
for the following counties in Missouri, Franklin, Lincoln, and Warren. Extreme heat warning remains in effect until 8 p.m. this evening. Dangerously hot conditions with heat index values up to 108. For portions of South Central, Southwest, and West Central Illinois and Central, East Central, Northeast, and Southeast Missouri, until 8 p.m. this evening. Heat-related illnesses increase significantly during extreme heat and high humidity events. 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Young children and pets should never be left unattended in vehicles under any circumstances. Take extra precautions if you work or spend time outside. 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Anyone overcome by heat should be moved to a cool and shaded location. Heat stroke is an emergency. Call 911. Daily river and lake stages for Saturday, September 5th. On the Mississippi River at Hannibal, the morning stage was 9.9 feet, up 0.2 feet from yesterday. The forecast, 9.8 feet for the next 5 days. At Louisiana, 12.1 feet, up 0.1. The forecast, 12, 11.8, 11.8, 11.8, 11.8. At Clarksville, 13.6 feet, down 0.3. The forecast, 13.6, 13.5, 13.5, 13.5, 13.5. At Winfield, 13.7 feet, down a half foot. The forecast, 13.6, 13.5, 13.5, 13.5, 13.5. At Grafton, 15.8 feet, down 0.2. The forecast, 15.7, 15.7, 15.6, 15.6, 15.5. At Mel Price Lock and Dam, 3.2 feet, down 1.1. The forecast, 3.1, 2.6, 2.2, 2, 1.9. At St. Louis, 0.3 feet, down 1.6. The forecast, 0.1, minus 0.6, minus 1.3, minus 1.8, minus 1.9. At Chester, 5.3 feet, down 0.6. The forecast, 4.1, 3.5, 2.9, 2.1, 1.6. On the Missouri River at Herman, 4.0 feet, down 0.2. The forecast, 3.8, 3.6, 3.5, 3.5, 3.5. At Washington, 1.9 feet, down 0.1. The forecast, 1.5, 1.2, 1.1, 1.1, 1.1. At St. Charles, 9.1 feet, down 0.1. The forecast, 8.8, 8.5, 8.3, 8.2, 8.2. On the Illinois River at Hardin, 19.8 feet, down 0.4. The forecast, 19.8, 19.8, 19.8, 19.7, 19.7. On the Merrimack River near Steelville, 1.4 feet, no change from yesterday. Near Sullivan, 3.2 feet, no change from yesterday. At Pacific, minus 1.4 feet, no change from yesterday. Near Eureka, 2.9 feet, no change from yesterday. At Valley Park, minus 2.7 feet, no change from yesterday. At Fenton, 1.5 feet, down 0.1. Near Arnold, 6.1 feet, down 0.1. On the Quiver River near Troy, 5.2 feet, no change from yesterday. On the Berbers River at Union, 3.2 feet, no change from yesterday. On the Big River at Burnsville, 1.9 feet, no change from yesterday. At Carlisle Lake, the morning stage was 445.5 feet, no change from yesterday. At Carlisle, 6.3 feet, no change from yesterday.
At Mark Twain Lake, the morning stage was 603.1 feet, down 0.1 feet from yesterday. At Lake of the Ozarks, 659.2 feet, up 0.1. This is a special weather statement for the following counties in Missouri, Jefferson, St. Charles, St. Louis City, and St. Louis, and the following counties in Illinois, Madison, Monroe, and St. Clair. Extreme heat warning remains in effect until 8 p.m. this evening. Dangerously hot conditions with heat index values up to 110. For in Illinois, Madison, Illinois, Monroe, Illinois, and St. Clair, Illinois counties. In Missouri, Jefferson, Missouri, St. Charles, Missouri, St. Louis City, Missouri, and St. Louis, Missouri counties. Until 8 p.m. this evening. Heat-related illnesses increase significantly during extreme heat and high humidity events. People in the St. Louis metropolitan area can get information about cooling centers or energy assistance related to the excessive heat by calling the United Way of Greater St. Louis at 800-427-4626, or if calling from a landline phone, dial 211. You can also call Cool Down St. Louis at 314-241-7668. The current time is 12:37 p.m. Central Daylight Time. 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This program originates from the National Weather Service Forecast Office in St. Louis, Missouri, and serves parts of East Central Missouri and Southwest Illinois, including the St. Louis metro area and surrounding counties. Extreme heat warning in effect until 8 p.m. this evening. This afternoon, sunny, hot. Near steady temperature in the upper 90s. Northwest winds 5 to 10 miles per hour. Heat index values up to 109. Tonight, partly cloudy. Humid with lows in the lower 70s. Northeast winds around 5 miles per hour. Heat index values up to 106 early in the evening. Sunday, mostly sunny. Highs in the lower 90s. Northeast winds 5 to 10 miles per hour. Sunday night, mostly clear. Lows in the mid-60s. East winds 5 to 10 miles per hour. Labor Day, sunny. Highs in the upper 80s. East winds around 5 miles per hour. Monday night and Tuesday, mostly clear. Hot. Lows in the mid-60s. Highs in the mid-90s. Tuesday night and Wednesday, mostly clear. Hot. Lows in the mid-70s. Highs in the upper 90s. Heat index values up to 105. Wednesday night, mostly clear in the evening, then becoming partly cloudy. A slight chance of thunderstorms. A slight chance of showers in the evening, then a chance of showers after midnight. Lows in the lower 70s. Chance of rain 50%. Heat index values up to 100 early in the evening. Thursday, mostly sunny with a slight chance of thunderstorms. A chance of showers, mainly in the morning. Highs around 90. Chance of rain 50%. Thursday night, partly cloudy in the evening, then mostly clear with a slight chance of showers and thunderstorms after midnight. Lows in the mid-60s. Chance of rain 20%. Friday, mostly sunny with a slight chance of showers. A slight chance of thunderstorms in the afternoon. Highs in the upper 80s. Chance of rain 20%. At noon at Lambert Field in St. Louis, it was mostly sunny with a temperature of 95 degrees. The dew point was 72, giving us a relative humidity of 47%, producing a heat index of 103. The wind was northwest at 6 miles an hour, and the pressure was 29.96 inches and falling. Elsewhere in the metro area, in Chesterfield, it was sunny and the temperature was 97. In Cahokia, it was sunny and 97 degrees. In St. Charles, it was sunny and 95. Across the region, it was sunny in Columbia, Missouri, with a temperature of 95.
In Quincy, it was sunny at 95 degrees. In Kansas City, it was partly sunny and the temperature was 91. It was sunny in Springfield, Missouri, with a temperature of 95. In Rolla, it was sunny and the temperature was 95. At Farmington, it was sunny in Cape Girardeau with 97 degrees. It was mostly sunny in Springfield, Illinois, with a temperature of 94. Once again in St. Louis, it was mostly sunny. The temperature was 95 degrees and the wind was northwest at 6 miles an hour. This is a special weather statement for the following counties in Missouri, Franklin, Lincoln, and Warren. Extreme heat warning remains in effect until 8 p.m. this evening. Dangerously hot conditions with heat index values up to 108. For portions of south central, southwest, and west central Illinois and central, east central, northeast, and southeast Missouri. Until 8 p.m. this evening. Heat-related illnesses increase significantly during extreme heat and high humidity events. Drink plenty of fluids, stay in an air-conditioned room, stay out of the sun, and check up on relatives and neighbors. Young children and pets should never be left unattended in vehicles under any circumstances. Take extra precautions if you work or spend time outside. 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Know the signs and symptoms of heat exhaustion and heat stroke. Wear lightweight and loose-fitting clothing when possible. To reduce risk during outdoor work, the Occupational Safety and Health Administration recommends scheduling frequent rest breaks in shaded or air-conditioned environments. Anyone overcome by heat should be moved to a cool and shaded location. Heat stroke is an emergency. Call 911. This is a special weather statement for the following counties in Missouri, Jefferson, St. Charles, St. Louis City, and St. Louis, and the following counties in Illinois, Madison, Monroe, and St. Clair. Extreme heat warning remains in effect until 8 p.m. this evening. Dangerously hot conditions with heat index values up to 110. For in Illinois, Madison, Illinois, Monroe, Illinois, and St. Clair, Illinois counties. In Missouri, Jefferson, Missouri, St. Charles, Missouri, St. Louis City, Missouri, and St. Louis, Missouri counties. Until 8 p.m. this evening. Heat-related illnesses increase significantly during extreme heat and high humidity events. People in the St. Louis metropolitan area can get information about cooling centers or energy assistance related to the excessive heat by calling the United Way of Greater St. Louis at 800-427-4626, or if calling from a landline phone, dial 211. You can also call Cool Down St. Louis at 314-241-7668. The current time is 12:43 p.m. Central Daylight Time. 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This program originates from the National Weather Service Forecast Office in St. Louis, Missouri, and serves parts of East Central Missouri and Southwest Illinois, including the St. Louis metro area and surrounding counties. Extreme heat warning in effect until 8 p.m. this evening. This afternoon, sunny, hot. Near steady temperature in the upper 90s. Northwest winds 5 to 10 miles per hour. Heat index values up to 109. Tonight, partly cloudy. Humid with lows in the lower 70s. Northeast winds around 5 miles per hour. Heat index values up to 106 early in the evening. Sunday, mostly sunny. Highs in the lower 90s. Northeast winds 5 to 10 miles per hour. Sunday night, mostly clear. Lows in the mid-60s. East winds 5 to 10 miles per hour. Labor Day, sunny. Highs in the upper 80s. East winds around 5 miles per hour. Monday night and Tuesday, mostly clear. Hot. Lows in the mid-60s. Highs in the mid-90s. Tuesday night and Wednesday, mostly clear. Hot. Lows in the mid-70s.
highs in the upper 90s. Index values up to 105. Wednesday night, mostly clear in the evening, then becoming partly cloudy. A slight chance of thunderstorms. A slight chance of showers in the evening, then a chance of showers after midnight. Lows in the lower 70s. Chance of rain 50%. Heat index values up to 100 early in the evening. Thursday, mostly sunny with a slight chance of thunderstorms. A chance of showers, mainly in the morning. Highs around 90. Chance of rain 50%. Thursday night, partly cloudy in the evening, then mostly clear with a slight chance of showers and thunderstorms after midnight. Lows in the mid-60s. Chance of rain 20%. Friday, mostly sunny with a slight chance of showers. A slight chance of thunderstorms in the afternoon. Highs in the upper 80s. Chance of rain 20%. Daily river and lake stages for Saturday, September 5th. On the Mississippi River at Hannibal, the morning stage was 9.9 feet, up 0.2 feet from yesterday. The forecast, 9.8 feet for the next 5 days. At Louisiana, 12.1 feet, up 0.1. The forecast, 11.8. At Clarksville, 13.6 feet, down 0.3. The forecast, 13.6, 13.5. At Winfield, 13.7 feet, down a half foot. The forecast, 13.6, 13.5. At Grafton, 15.8 feet, down 0.2. The forecast, 15.7, 15.6, 15.5. At Mel Price Lock and Dam, 3.2 feet, down 1.1. The forecast, 3.1, 2.6, 2.2, 2, 1.9. At St. Louis, 0.3 feet, down 1.6. The forecast, 0.1, minus 0.6, minus 1.3, minus 1.8, minus 1.9. At Chester, 5.3 feet, down 0.6. The forecast, 4.1, 3.5, 2.9, 2.1, 1.6. On the Missouri River at Herman, 4.0 feet, down 0.2. The forecast, 3.8, 3.6, 3.5, 3.5, 3.5. At Washington, 1.9 feet, down 0.1. The forecast, 1.5, 1.2, 1.1, 1.1, 1.1. At St. Charles, 9.1 feet, down 0.1. The forecast, 8.8, 8.5, 8.3, 8.2, 8.2. On the Illinois River at Hardin, 19.8 feet, down 0.4. The forecast, 19.8, 19.8, 19.8, 19.7, 19.7. On the Merrimack River near Steelville, 1.4 feet, no change from yesterday. Near Sullivan, 3.2 feet, no change from yesterday. At Pacific, minus 1.4 feet, no change from yesterday. Near Eureka, 2.9 feet, no change from yesterday. At Valley Park, minus 2.7 feet, no change from yesterday. At Fenton, 1.5 feet, down 0.1. Near Arnold, 6.1 feet, down 0.1. On the Quiver River near Troy, 5.2 feet, no change from yesterday. On the Burmese River at Union, 3.2 feet, no change from yesterday. On the Big River at Burnsville, 1.9 feet, no change from yesterday. At Carlisle Lake, the morning stage was 445.5 feet, no change from yesterday. At Carlisle, 6.3 feet, no change from yesterday. At Mark Twain Lake, the morning stage was 603.1 feet, down 0.1 feet from yesterday. At Lake of the Ozarks, 659.2 feet, up 0.1.
at noon at Lambert Field in St. Louis, it was mostly sunny with a temperature of 95 degrees. The dew point was 72, giving us a relative humidity of 47%, producing a heat index of 103. The wind was northwest at 6 miles an hour, and the pressure was 29.96 inches and falling. Elsewhere in the metro area, in Chesterfield, it was sunny and the temperature was 97. In Cahokia, it was sunny and 97 degrees. In St. Charles, it was sunny and 95. Across the region, it was sunny in Columbia, Missouri, with a temperature of 95. In Quincy, it was sunny at 95 degrees. In Kansas City, it was partly sunny and the temperature was 91. It was sunny in Springfield, Missouri, with a temperature of 95. In Rolla, it was sunny and the temperature was 95. At Farmington, it was sunny in Cape Girardeau with 97 degrees. It was mostly sunny in Springfield, Illinois, with a temperature of 94. Once again in St. Louis, it was mostly sunny. The temperature was 95 degrees and the wind was northwest at 6 miles an hour. This is a special weather statement for the following counties in Missouri, Franklin, Lincoln, and Warren. Extreme heat warning remains in effect until 8 p.m. this evening. Dangerously hot conditions with heat index values up to 108. For portions of south central, southwest, and west central Illinois and central, east central, northeast, and southeast Missouri. Until 8 p.m. this evening. Heat-related illnesses increase significantly during extreme heat and high humidity events. Drink plenty of fluids, stay in an air-conditioned room, stay out of the sun, and check up on relatives and neighbors. Young children and pets should never be left unattended in vehicles under any circumstances. Take extra precautions if you work or spend time outside. 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Anyone overcome by heat should be moved to a cool and shaded location. Heat stroke is an emergency. 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This is a special weather statement for the following counties in Missouri, Jefferson, St. Charles, St. Louis City, and St. Louis, and the following counties in Illinois, Madison, Monroe, and St. Clair. Extreme heat warning remains in effect until 8 p.m. this evening. Dangerously hot conditions with heat index values up to 110. For in Illinois, Madison, Illinois, Monroe, Illinois, and St. Clair, Illinois counties. In Missouri, Jefferson, Missouri, St. Charles, Missouri, St. Louis City, Missouri, and St. Louis, Missouri counties. Until 8 p.m. this evening. Heat-related illnesses increase significantly during extreme heat and high humidity events. People in the St. Louis metropolitan area can get information about cooling centers or energy assistance related to the excessive heat by calling the United Way of Greater St. Louis at 800-427-4626, or if calling from a landline phone, dial 211. You can also call Cool Down St. Louis at 314-241-7668. The current time is 12:54 p.m. Central Daylight Time. 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Extreme heat warning in effect until 8 p.m. this evening. This afternoon, sunny, hot. Near steady temperature in the upper 90s. Northwest winds 5 to 10 miles per hour. Heat index values up to 109. Tonight, partly cloudy. Humid with lows in the lower 70s. Northeast winds around 5 miles per hour.
heat index values up to 106 early in the evening. Sunday, mostly sunny. Highs in the lower 90s. Northeast winds 5 to 10 miles per hour. Sunday night, mostly clear. Lows in the mid-60s. East winds 5 to 10 miles per hour. Labor Day, sunny. Highs in the upper 80s. East winds around 5 miles per hour. Monday night and Tuesday, mostly clear. Hot. Lows in the mid-60s. Highs in the mid-90s. Tuesday night and Wednesday, mostly clear. Hot. Lows in the mid-70s. Highs in the upper 90s. Heat index values up to 105. Wednesday night, mostly clear in the evening, then becoming partly cloudy. A slight chance of thunderstorms. A slight chance of showers in the evening, then a chance of showers after midnight. Lows in the lower 70s. Chance of rain 50%. Heat index values up to 100 early in the evening. Thursday, mostly sunny with a slight chance of thunderstorms. A chance of showers, mainly in the morning. Highs around 90. Chance of rain 50%. Thursday night, partly cloudy in the evening, then mostly clear with a slight chance of showers and thunderstorms after midnight. Lows in the mid-60s. Chance of rain 20%. Friday, mostly sunny with a slight chance of showers. A slight chance of thunderstorms in the afternoon. Highs in the upper 80s. Chance of rain 20%. At noon at Lambert Field in St. Louis, it was mostly sunny with a temperature of 95 degrees. The dew point was 72, giving us a relative humidity of 47%, producing a heat index of 103. The wind was northwest at 6 miles an hour, and the pressure was 29.96 inches and falling. Elsewhere in the metro area, in Chesterfield, it was sunny and the temperature was 97. In Cahokia, it was sunny and 97 degrees. In St. Charles, it was sunny and 95. Across the region, it was sunny in Columbia, Missouri, with a temperature of 95. In Quincy, it was sunny at 95 degrees. In Kansas City, it was partly sunny and the temperature was 91. It was sunny in Springfield, Missouri, with a temperature of 95. In Rolla, it was sunny and the temperature was 95. At Farmington, it was sunny in Cape Girardeau with 97 degrees. It was mostly sunny in Springfield, Illinois, with a temperature of 94. Once again in St. Louis, it was mostly sunny. The temperature was 95 degrees and the wind was northwest at 6 miles an hour. This is a special weather statement for the following counties in Missouri, Franklin, Lincoln, and Warren. Extreme heat warning remains in effect until 8 p.m. this evening. Dangerously hot conditions with heat index values up to 108. For portions of south central, southwest, and west central Illinois and central, east central, northeast, and southeast Missouri. Until 8 p.m. this evening. Heat-related illnesses increase significantly during extreme heat and high humidity events. Drink plenty of fluids, stay in an air-conditioned room, stay out of the sun, and check up on relatives and neighbors. Young children and pets should never be left unattended in vehicles under any circumstances. Take extra precautions if you work or spend time outside. When possible, reschedule strenuous activities to early morning or evening. Know the signs and symptoms of heat exhaustion and heat stroke. Wear lightweight and loose-fitting clothing when possible. To reduce risk during outdoor work, the Occupational Safety and Health Administration recommends scheduling frequent rest breaks in shaded or air-conditioned environments. Anyone overcome by heat should be moved to a cool and shaded location. Heat stroke is an emergency. Call 911. This is a special weather statement for the following counties in Missouri, Jefferson, St. Charles, St. Louis City, and St. Louis, and the following counties in Illinois, Madison, Monroe, and St. Clair. Extreme heat warning remains in effect until 8 p.m. this evening.
dangerously hot conditions with heat index values up to 110. For in Illinois, Madison, Illinois, Monroe, Illinois, and St. Clair, Illinois counties. In Missouri, Jefferson, Missouri, St. Charles, Missouri, St. Louis City, Missouri, and St. Louis, Missouri counties. Until 8 p.m. this evening. Heat-related illnesses increase significantly during extreme heat and high humidity events. People in the St. Louis metropolitan area can get information about cooling centers or energy assistance related to the excessive heat by calling the United Way of Greater St. Louis at 800-427-4626, or if calling from a landline phone, dial 211. You can also call Cool Down St. Louis at 314-241-7668. Daily river and lake stages for Saturday, September 5th. On the Mississippi River at Hannibal, the morning stage was 9.9 feet, up 0.2 feet from yesterday. The forecast, 9.8 feet for the next 5 days. At Louisiana, 12.1 feet, up 0.1. The forecast, 12, 11.8, 11. Jefferson, Missouri, St. Charles, Missouri.

Daily River and Lake stages for Saturday, September 5th. On the Mississippi River at Hannibal, the morning stage was 9.9 feet, up 0.2 feet from yesterday. The forecast, 9.8 feet for the next 5 days. At Louisiana, 12.1 feet, up 0.1. The forecast, 11.8. At Clarksville, 13.6 feet, down 0.3. The forecast, 13.6, 13.5. At Winfield, 13.7 feet, down a half foot. The forecast, 13.6, 13.5. At Grafton, 15.8 feet, down 0.2. The forecast, 15.7, 15.6, 15.5. At Mel Price Lock and Dam, 3.2 feet, down 1.1. The forecast, 3.1, 2.6, 2.2, 2, 1.9. At St. Louis, 0.3 feet, down 1.6. The forecast, 0.1, minus 0.6, minus 1.3, minus 1.8, minus 1.9. At Chester, 5.3 feet, down 0.6. The forecast, 4.1, 3.5, 2.9, 2.1, 1.6. On the Missouri River at Herman, 4.0 feet, down 0.2. The forecast, 3.8, 3.6, 3.5, 3.5, 3.5. At Washington, 1.9 feet, down 0.1. The forecast, 1.5, 1.2, 1.1, 1.1, 1.1. At St. Charles, 9.1 feet, down 0.1. The forecast, 8.8, 8.5, 8.3, 8.2, 8.2. On the Illinois River at Hardin, 19.8 feet, down 0.4. The forecast, 19.8, 19.8, 19.8, 19.7, 19.7. On the Merrimack River near Steelville, 1.4 feet, no change from yesterday. Near Sullivan, 3.2 feet, no change from yesterday. At Pacific, minus 1.4 feet, no change from yesterday. Near Eureka, 2.9 feet, no change from yesterday. At Valley Park, minus 2.7 feet, no change from yesterday. At Fenton, 1.5 feet, down 0.1. Near Arnold, 6.1 feet, down 0.1. On the Quiver River near Troy, 5.2 feet, no change from yesterday. On the Berbice River at Union, 3.2 feet, no change from yesterday. On the Big River at Burnsville, 1.9 feet, no change from yesterday. At Carlisle Lake, the morning stage was 445.5 feet, no change from yesterday. At Carlisle, 6.3 feet, no change from yesterday. At Mark Twain Lake, the morning stage was 603.1 feet, down 0.1 feet from yesterday. At Lake of the Ozarks, 659.2 feet, up 0.1. The current time is 1:05 p.m. Central Daylight Time. 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Extreme heat warning in effect until 8 p.m. this evening. This afternoon, sunny, hot. Near steady temperature in the upper 90s. Northwest winds 5 to 10 miles per hour. Heat index values up to 109. Tonight, partly cloudy. Humid with lows in the lower 70s. Northeast winds around 5 miles per hour. Heat index values up to 106 early in the evening. Sunday, mostly sunny. Highs in the lower 90s. Northeast winds 5 to 10 miles per hour.

0: Sunday night, mostly clear. Lows in the mid-60s. East winds 5 to 10 miles per hour. Labor Day, sunny. Highs in the upper 80s. East winds around 5 miles per hour. Monday night and Tuesday, mostly clear. Hot. Lows in the mid-60s. Highs in the mid-90s. Tuesday night and Wednesday, mostly clear. Hot. Lows in the mid-70s. Highs in the upper 90s. Heat index values up to 105. Wednesday night, mostly clear in the evening, then becoming partly cloudy. A slight chance of thunderstorms. A slight chance of showers in the evening, then a chance of showers after midnight. Lows in the lower 70s. Chance of rain 50%. Heat index values up to 100 early in the evening. Thursday, mostly sunny with a slight chance of thunderstorms. A chance of showers, mainly in the morning. Highs around 90. Chance of rain 50%. Thursday night, partly cloudy in the evening, then mostly clear with a slight chance of showers and thunderstorms after midnight. Lows in the mid-60s. Chance of rain 20%. Friday, mostly sunny with a slight chance of showers. A slight chance of thunderstorms in the afternoon. Highs in the upper 80s. Chance of rain 20%. At noon at Lambert Field in St. Louis, it was mostly sunny with a temperature of 95 degrees. The dew point was 72, giving us a relative humidity of 47%, producing a heat index of 103. The wind was northwest at 6 miles an hour, and the pressure was 29.96 inches and falling. Elsewhere in the metro area, in Chesterfield it was sunny and the temperature was 97. In Cahokia, it was sunny and 97 degrees. In St. Charles, it was sunny and 95. Across the region, it was sunny in Columbia, Missouri, with a temperature of 95. In Quincy, it was sunny at 95 degrees. In Kansas City, it was partly sunny and the temperature was 91. It was sunny in Springfield, Missouri, with a temperature of 95. In Rolla, it was sunny and the temperature was 95. At Farmington, it was sunny in Cape Girardeau with 97 degrees. It was mostly sunny in Springfield, Illinois, with a temperature of 94. Once again in St. Louis, it was mostly sunny. The temperature was 95 degrees and the wind was northwest at 6 miles an hour. This is a special weather statement for the following counties in Missouri, Franklin, Lincoln, and Warren. Extreme heat warning remains in effect until 8 p.m. this evening. Dangerously hot conditions with heat index values up to 108. For portions of south central, southwest, and west central Illinois and central, east central, northeast, and southeast Missouri. Until 8 p.m. this evening. Heat-related illnesses increase significantly during extreme heat and high humidity events. Drink plenty of fluids, stay in an air-conditioned room, stay out of the sun, and check up on relatives and neighbors. Young children and pets should never be left unattended in vehicles under any circumstances. Take extra precautions if you work or spend time outside. 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Know the signs and symptoms of heat exhaustion and heat stroke. 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Anyone overcome by heat should be moved to a cool and shaded location. Heat stroke is an emergency. Call 911. This is a special weather statement for the following counties in Missouri, Jefferson, St. Charles, St. Louis City, and St. Louis, and the following counties in Illinois, Madison, Monroe, and St. Clair. Extreme heat warning remains in effect until 8 p.m. this evening. Dangerously hot conditions with heat index values up to 110. For in Illinois, Madison, Illinois, Monroe, Illinois, and St. Clair, Illinois counties. In Missouri, Jefferson, Missouri, St. Charles, Missouri, St. Louis City, Missouri, and St. Louis, Missouri counties until 8 p.m. this evening. Heat-related illnesses increase significantly during extreme heat and high humidity events. People in the St. Louis metropolitan area can get information about cooling centers or energy assistance related to the excessive heat by calling the United Way of Greater St. Louis at 800-427-4626, or if calling from a landline phone, dial 211. You can also call Cool Down St. Louis at 314-241-7668. The current time is 1:12 p.m. Central Daylight Time. 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This program originates from the National Weather Service Forecast Office in St. Louis, Missouri, and serves parts of East Central Missouri and Southwest Illinois, including the St. Louis metro area and surrounding counties. Extreme heat warning in effect until 8 p.m. this evening. This afternoon, sunny, hot. Near steady temperature in the upper 90s. Northwest winds 5 to 10 miles per hour. Heat index values up to 109. Tonight, partly cloudy. Humid with lows in the lower 70s. Northeast winds around 5 miles per hour. Heat index values up to 106 early in the evening. Sunday, mostly sunny. Highs in the lower 90s. Northeast winds 5 to 10 miles per hour. Sunday night, mostly clear. Lows in the mid-60s. East winds 5 to 10 miles per hour. Labor Day, sunny. Highs in the upper 80s. East winds around 5 miles per hour. Monday night and Tuesday, mostly clear. Hot. Lows in the mid-60s. Highs in the mid-90s. Tuesday night and Wednesday, mostly clear. Hot. Lows in the mid-70s. Highs in the upper 90s. Heat index values up to 105. Wednesday night, mostly clear in the evening, then becoming partly cloudy. A slight chance of thunderstorms. A slight chance of showers in the evening, then a chance of showers after midnight. Lows in the lower 70s. Chance of rain 50%. Heat index values up to 100 early in the evening. Thursday, mostly sunny with a slight chance of thunderstorms. A chance of showers, mainly in the morning. Highs around 90. Chance of rain 50%. Thursday night, partly cloudy in the evening, then mostly clear with a slight chance of showers and thunderstorms after midnight. Lows in the mid-60s. Chance of rain 20%. Friday, mostly sunny with a slight chance of showers. A slight chance of thunderstorms in the afternoon. Highs in the upper 80s. Chance of rain 20%. At 1 p.m. at Lambert Field in St. Louis, it was partly sunny with a temperature of 99 degrees. The dew point was 72, giving us a relative humidity of 42%, producing a heat index of 107. The wind was west at 5 miles an hour, and the pressure was 29.94 inches and falling. Elsewhere in the metro area, in Chesterfield, it was mostly sunny and the temperature was 98. In Cahokia, it was sunny at 99 degrees. In St. Charles, it was sunny and 97. Across the region, it was sunny in Columbia, Missouri, with a temperature of 96. In Quincy, it was mostly sunny and 97 degrees. In Kansas City, it was partly sunny and the temperature was 94. It was mostly sunny in Springfield, Missouri, with a temperature of 97. In Rolla, it was sunny and the temperature was 96. At Farmington, it was sunny in Cape Girardeau, with 99 degrees. It was mostly sunny in Springfield, Illinois, with a temperature of 96. Once again in St. Louis, it was partly sunny, the temperature was 99 degrees, and the wind was west at 5 miles an hour. Daily River and Lake stages for Saturday, September 5th. On the Mississippi River at Hannibal, the morning stage was 9.9 feet, up 0.2 feet from yesterday. The forecast, 9.2 0.8 feet for the next 5 days. At Louisiana, 12.1 feet, up 0.1. The forecast, 12, 11.8. At Clarksville, 13.6 feet, down 0.3. The forecast, 13.6, 13.5. At Winfield, 13.7 feet, down a half foot. The forecast, 13.6, 13.5. At Grafton, 15.8 feet, down 0.2. The forecast, 15.7, 15.6, 15.5. At Mel Price Lock and Dam, 3.2 feet, down 1.1. The forecast, 3.1, 2.6, 2.2, 2, 1.9. At St. Louis, 0.3 feet, down 1.6. The forecast, 0.1, minus 0.6, minus 1.3, minus 1.8, minus 1.9. At Chester, 5.3 feet, down 0.6. The forecast, 4.1, 3.5, 2.9, 2.1, 1.6. On the Missouri River at Herman, 4.0 feet, down 0.2. The forecast, 3.8, 3.6, 3.5, 3.5, 3.5. At Washington, 1.9 feet, down 0.1. The forecast, 1.5, 1.2, 1.1, 1.1, 1.1. At St. Charles, 9.1 feet, down 0.1. The forecast, 8.8, 8.5, 8.3, 8.2, 8.2. On the Illinois River at Hardin, 19.8 feet, down 0.4. The forecast, 19.8, 19.8, 19.8, 19.7, 19.7. On the Merrimack River near Steelville, 1.4 feet, no change from yesterday. Near Sullivan, 3.2 feet, no change from yesterday. At Pacific, minus 1.4 feet, no change from yesterday. Near Eureka, 2.9 feet, no change from yesterday. At Valley Park, minus 2.7 feet, no change from yesterday. At Fenton, 1.5 feet, down 0.1. Near Arnold, 6.1 feet, down 0.1. On the Quiver River near Troy, 5.2 feet, no change from yesterday. On the Berbers River at Union, 3.2 feet, no change from yesterday. On the Big River at Burnsville, 1.9 feet, no change from yesterday. At Carlisle Lake, the morning stage was 445.5 feet, no change from yesterday. At Carlisle, 6.3 feet, no change from yesterday. At Mark Twain Lake, the morning stage was 603.1 feet, down 0.1 feet from yesterday. At Lake of the Ozarks, 659.2 feet, up 0.1. This is a special weather statement for the following counties in Missouri, Franklin, Lincoln, and Warren. Extreme heat warning remains in effect until 8 p.m. this evening. Dangerously hot conditions with heat index values up to 108. For portions of south central, southwest, and west central Illinois and central, east central, northeast, and southeast Missouri. Until 8 p.m. this evening. Heat-related illnesses increase significantly during extreme heat and high humidity events. Drink plenty of fluids, stay in an air-conditioned room, stay out of the sun, and check up on relatives and neighbors. Young children and pets should never be left unattended in vehicles under any circumstances. Take extra precautions if you work or spend time outside. 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Know the signs and symptoms of heat exhaustion and heat stroke. Wear lightweight and loose-fitting clothing when possible. To reduce risk during outdoor work, the Occupational Safety and Health Administration recommends scheduling frequent rest breaks in shaded or air-conditioned environments. Anyone overcome by heat should be moved to a cool and shaded location. Heat stroke is an emergency. emergency. Call 911. This is a special weather statement for the following counties in Missouri, Jefferson, St. Charles, St. Louis City, and St. Louis, and the following counties in Illinois, Madison, Monroe, and St. Clair. Extreme heat warning remains in effect until 8 p.m. this evening. Dangerously hot conditions with heat index values up to 110. For in Illinois, Madison, Illinois, Monroe, Illinois, and St. Clair, Illinois counties. In Missouri, Jefferson, Missouri, St. Charles, Missouri, St. Louis City, Missouri, and St. Louis, Missouri counties. Until 8 p.m. this evening. Heat-related illnesses increase significantly during extreme heat and high humidity events. People in the St. Louis metropolitan area can get information about cooling centers or energy assistance related to the excessive heat by calling the United Way of Greater St. Louis at 800-427-4626, or if calling from a landline phone, dial 211. You can also call Cool Down St. Louis at 314-241-7668. The current time is 1:22 p.m. Central Daylight Time. 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This program originates from the National Weather Service Forecast Office in St. Louis, Missouri, and serves parts of East Central Missouri and Southwest Illinois, including the St. Louis metro area and surrounding counties. Extreme heat warning in effect until 8 p.m. this evening. This afternoon, sunny, hot. Near steady temperature in the upper 90s. Northwest winds 5 to 10 miles per hour. Heat index values up to 109. Tonight, partly cloudy. Humid with lows in the lower 70s. Northeast winds around 5 miles per hour. Heat index values up to 106 early in the evening. Sunday, mostly sunny. Highs in the lower 90s. Northeast winds 5 to 10 miles per hour. Sunday night, mostly clear. Lows in the mid-60s. East winds 5 to 10 miles per hour. Labor Day, sunny. Highs in the upper 80s. East winds around 5 miles per hour. Monday night and Tuesday, mostly clear. Hot. Lows in the mid-60s. Highs in the mid-90s. Tuesday night and Wednesday, mostly clear. Hot. Lows in the mid-70s. Highs in the upper 90s. Heat index values up to 105. Wednesday night, mostly clear in the evening, then becoming partly cloudy. A slight chance of thunderstorms. A slight chance of showers in the evening, then a chance of showers after midnight. Lows in the lower 70s. Chance of rain 50%. Heat index values up to 100 early in the evening. Thursday, mostly sunny with a slight chance of thunderstorms. A chance of showers, mainly in the morning. Highs around 90. Chance of rain 50%. Thursday night, partly cloudy in the evening, then mostly clear with a slight chance of showers and thunderstorms after midnight. Lows in the mid-60s. Chance of rain 20%. Friday, mostly sunny with a slight chance of showers. A slight chance of thunderstorms in the afternoon. Highs in the upper 80s. Chance of rain 20%. At 1 p.m. at Lambert Field in St. Louis, it was partly sunny with a temperature of 99 degrees. The dew point was 72, giving us a relative humidity of 42%, producing a heat index of 107. The wind was west at 5 miles an hour, and the pressure was 29.94 inches and falling. Elsewhere in the metro area, in Chesterfield, it was mostly sunny and the temperature was 98. In Cahokia, it was sunny at 99 degrees. In St. Charles, it was sunny and 97. Across the region, it was sunny in Columbia, Missouri, with a temperature of 96. In Quincy, it was mostly sunny and 97 degrees. In Kansas City, it was partly sunny and the temperature was 94. It was mostly sunny in Springfield, Missouri, with a temperature of 97. 7. In Rolla, it was sunny and the temperature was 96. At Farmington, it was sunny in Cape Girardeau with 99 degrees. It was mostly sunny in Springfield, Illinois, with a temperature of 96. Once again in St. Louis, it was partly sunny, the temperature was 99 degrees, and the wind was west at 5 miles an hour. This is a special weather statement for the following counties in Missouri, Franklin, Lincoln, and Warren. Extreme heat warning remains in effect until 8 p.m. this evening. Dangerously hot conditions with heat index values up to 108. For portions of south central, southwest, and west central Illinois and central, east central, northeast, and southeast Missouri. Until 8 p.m. this evening. Heat-related illnesses increase significantly during extreme heat and high humidity events. Drink plenty of fluids, stay in an air-conditioned room, stay out of the sun, and check up on relatives and neighbors. Young children and pets should never be left unattended in vehicles under any circumstances. Take extra precautions if you work or spend time outside. When possible, reschedule strenuous activities to early morning or evening. Know the signs and symptoms of heat exhaustion and heat stroke. Wear lightweight and loose-fitting clothing when possible. To reduce risk during outdoor work, the Occupational Safety and Health Administration recommends scheduling frequent rest breaks in shaded or air-conditioned environments. Anyone overcome by heat should be moved to a cool and shaded location. Heat stroke is an emergency. Call 911. This is a special weather statement for the following counties in Missouri, Jefferson, St. Charles, St. Louis City, and St. Louis, and the following counties in Illinois, Madison, Monroe, and St. Clair. Extreme heat warning remains in effect until 8 p.m. this evening. Dangerously hot conditions with heat index values up to 110. For in Illinois, Madison, Illinois, Monroe, Illinois, and St. Clair, Illinois counties. In Missouri, Jefferson, Missouri, St. Charles, Missouri, St. Louis City, Missouri, and St. Louis, Missouri counties. Until 8 p.m. this evening. Heat-related illnesses increase significantly during extreme heat and high humidity events. People in the St. Louis metropolitan area can get information about cooling centers or energy assistance related to the excessive heat by calling the United Way of Greater St. Louis at 800-427-4626, or if calling from a landline phone, dial 211. You can also call Cool Down St. Louis at 314-241-7668. The current time is 1:29 p.m. Central Daylight Time. 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This program originates from the National Weather Service Forecast Office in St. Louis, Missouri, and serves parts of East Central Missouri and Southwest Illinois, including the St. Louis metro area and surrounding counties. Extreme heat warning in effect until 8 p.m. this evening. This afternoon, sunny, hot. Near steady temperature in the upper 90s. Northwest winds 5 to 10 miles per hour. Heat index values up to 109. Tonight, partly cloudy. Humid with lows in the lower 70s. Northeast winds around 5 miles per hour. Heat index values up to 106 early in the evening. Sunday, mostly sunny. Highs in the lower 90s. Northeast winds 5 to 10 miles per hour. Sunday night, mostly clear. Lows in the mid-60s. East winds 5 to 10 miles per hour. Labor Day, sunny. Highs around 90. East winds around 5 miles per hour. Monday night and Tuesday, mostly clear. Hot. Lows in the mid-60s. Highs in the mid-90s. Tuesday night and Wednesday, mostly clear. Hot. Lows in the lower 70s. Highs in the upper 90s. Heat index values up to 105. Wednesday night, partly cloudy. A slight chance of showers and thunderstorms in the evening, then a chance of showers and thunderstorms. Storms after midnight. Lows in the lower 70s. Chance of rain 50%. Heat index values up to 100 early in the evening. Thursday, partly sunny. A chance of showers with a slight chance of thunderstorms in the morning. Not as warm with highs in the mid-80s. Chance of rain 50%. Thursday night, partly cloudy. A slight chance of showers and thunderstorms after midnight. Lows in the mid-60s. Chance of rain 20%. Friday, mostly sunny with a 20% chance of showers. Highs in the upper 80s. Daily river and lake stages for Saturday, September 5th. On the Mississippi River at Hannibal, the morning stage was 9.9 feet, up 0.2 feet from yesterday. The forecast, 9.8 feet for the next 5 days. At Louisiana, 12.1 feet, up 0.1. The forecast, 11.8. At Clarksville, 13.6 feet, down 0.3. The forecast, 13.6, 13.5. At Winfield, 13.7 feet, down a half foot. The forecast, 13.6, 13.5. At Grafton, 15.8 feet, down 0.2. The forecast, 15.7, 15.6, 15.5. At Mel Price Lock and Dam, 3.2 feet, down 1.1. The forecast, 3.1, 2.6, 2.2, 2, 1.9. At St. Louis, 0.3 feet, down 1.6. The forecast, 0.1, minus 0.6, minus 1.3, minus 1.8, minus 1.9. At Chester, 5.3 feet, down 0.6. The forecast, 4.1, 3.5, 2.9, 2.1, 1.6. On the Missouri River at Herman, 4.0 feet, down 0.2. The forecast, 3.8, 3.6, 3.5, 3.5, 3.5. At Washington, 1.9 feet, down 0.1. The forecast, 1.5, 1.2, 1.1, 1.1, 1.1. At St. Charles, 9.1 feet, down 0.1. The forecast, 8.8, 8.5, 8.3, 8.2, 8.2. On the Illinois River at Hardin, 19.8 feet, down 0.4. The forecast, 19.8, 19.8, 19.8, 19.7, 19.7. On the Merrimack River near Steelville, 1.4 feet, no change from yesterday. Near Sullivan, 3.2 feet, no change from yesterday. At Pacific, minus 1.4 feet, no change from yesterday. Near Eureka, 2.9 feet, no change from yesterday. At Valley Park, minus 2.7 feet, no change from yesterday. At Fenton, 1.5 feet, down 0.1. Near Arnold, 6.1 feet, down 0.1. On the Quiver River near Troy, 5.2 feet, no change from yesterday. On the Burbis River at Union, 3.2 feet, no change from yesterday. On the Big River at Burnsville, 1.9 feet, no change from yesterday. At Carlisle Lake, the morning stage was 445.5 feet, no change from yesterday. At Carlisle, 6.3 feet, no change from yesterday. At Mark Twain Lake, the morning stage was 603.1 feet, down 0.1 feet from yesterday. At Lake of the Ozarks, 659.2 feet, up 0.1. At 1 p.m. at Lambert Field in St. Louis, it was partly sunny with a temperature of 99 degrees. The dew point was 72, giving us a relative humidity of 42%, producing a heat index of 107. The wind was west at 5 miles an hour, and the pressure was 29.94 inches and falling. Elsewhere in the metro area, in Chesterfield, it was mostly sunny and the temperature was 98. In Cahokia, it was sunny at 99 degrees. In St. Charles, it was sunny at 97. Across the region, it was sunny in Columbia, Missouri, with a temperature of 96. In Quincy, it was mostly sunny and 97 degrees. In Kansas City, it was partly sunny and the temperature was 94. It was mostly sunny in Springfield, Missouri, with a temperature of 97. In Rolla, it was sunny and the temperature was 96. At Farmington, it was sunny in Cape Girardeau with 99 degrees. It was mostly sunny in Springfield, Illinois, with a temperature of 96. Once again in St. Louis, it was partly sunny. The temperature was 99 degrees and the wind was west at 5 miles an hour. This is a special weather statement for the following counties in Missouri, Franklin, Lincoln, and Warren. Extreme heat warning remains in effect until 8 p.m. this evening. Dangerously hot conditions with heat index values up to 108. For portions of south central, southwest, and west central Illinois and central, east central, northeast, and southeast Missouri, until 8 p.m. this evening. Heat-related illnesses increase significantly during extreme heat and high humidity events. Drink plenty of fluids, stay in an air-conditioned room, stay out of the sun, and check up on relatives and neighbors. Young children and pets should never be left unattended in vehicles under any circumstances. Take extra precautions if you work or spend time outside. When possible, reschedule strenuous activities to early morning or evening. Know the signs and symptoms of heat exhaustion and heat stroke. Wear lightweight and loose-fitting clothing when possible. To reduce risk during outdoor work, the Occupational Safety and Health Administration recommends scheduling frequent rest breaks in shaded or air-conditioned environments. Anyone overcome by heat should be moved to a cool and shaded location. Heat stroke is an emergency. Call 911. This is a special weather statement for the following counties in Missouri, Jefferson, St. Charles, St. Louis City, and St. Louis, and the following counties in Illinois, Madison, Monroe, and St. Clair. Extreme heat warning remains in effect until 8 p.m. this evening. Dangerously hot conditions with heat index values up to 110. For in Illinois, Madison, Illinois, Monroe, Illinois, and St. Clair, Illinois counties. In Missouri, Jefferson, Missouri, St. Charles, Missouri, St. Louis City, Missouri, and St. Louis, Missouri counties. Until 8 p.m. this evening. Heat-related illnesses increase significantly during extreme heat and high humidity events. People in the St. Louis metropolitan area can get information about cooling centers or energy assistance related to the excessive heat by calling the United Way of Greater St. Louis at 800-427-4626, or if calling from a landline phone, dial 211. You can also call Cool Down St. Louis at 314-241-7668. The current time is 1:39 p.m. Central Daylight Time. 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This program originates from the National Weather Service Forecast Office in St. Louis, Missouri, and serves parts of East Central Missouri and Southwest Illinois, including the St. Louis metro area and surrounding counties. Extreme heat warning in effect until 8 p.m. this evening. This afternoon, sunny, hot. Near steady temperature in the upper 90s. Northwest winds 5 to 10 miles per hour. Heat index values up to 109. Tonight, partly cloudy. Humid with lows in the lower 70s. Northeast winds around 5 miles per hour. Heat index values up to 106 early in the evening. Sunday, mostly sunny. Highs in the lower 90s. Northeast winds 5 to 10 miles per hour. Sunday night, mostly clear. Lows in the mid-60s. East winds 5 to 10 miles per hour. Labor Day, sunny. Highs around 90. East winds around 5 miles per hour. Monday night and Tuesday, mostly clear.
1: Hot.
0: Lows in the mid-60s. Highs in the mid-90s. Tuesday night and Wednesday, mostly clear.
1: Hot.
0: Lows in the lower 70s. Highs in the upper 90s. Heat index values up to 105. Wednesday night, partly cloudy. A slight chance of showers and thunderstorms in the evening, then a chance of showers and thunderstorms after midnight. Lows in the lower 70s. Chance of rain 50%. Heat index values up to 100 early in the evening. Thursday, partly sunny. A chance of showers with a slight chance of thunderstorms in the morning. Not as warm with highs in the mid-80s. Chance of rain 50%. Thursday night, partly cloudy. A slight chance of showers and thunderstorms after midnight. Lows in the mid-60s. Chance of rain 20%. Friday, mostly sunny with a 20% chance of showers. Highs in the upper 80s. At 1 p.m. at Lambert Field in St. Louis, it was partly sunny with a temperature of 99 degrees. The dew point was 72, giving us a relative humidity of 42%, producing a heat index of 107. The wind was west at 5 miles an hour, and the pressure was 29.94 inches and falling. Elsewhere in the metro area, in Chesterfield, it was mostly sunny and the temperature was 98. In Cahokia, it was sunny at 99 degrees. In St. Charles, it was sunny and 97. Across the region, it was sunny in Columbia, Missouri, with a temperature of 96. In Quincy, it was mostly sunny and 97 degrees. In Kansas City, it was partly sunny and the temperature was 94. It was mostly sunny in Springfield, Missouri, with a temperature of 97. In Rolla, it was sunny and the temperature was 96. At Farmington, it was sunny in Cape Girardeau with 99 degrees. It was mostly sunny in Springfield, Illinois, with a temperature of 96. Once again in St. Louis, it was partly sunny. The temperature was 99 degrees and the wind was west at 5 miles an hour. This is a special weather statement for the following counties in Missouri, Franklin, Lincoln, and Warren. Extreme heat warning remains in effect until 8 p.m. this evening. Dangerously hot conditions with heat index values up to 108. For portions of south central, southwest, and west central Illinois and central, east central, northeast, and southeast Missouri. Until 8 p.m. this evening. Heat-related illnesses increase significantly during extreme heat and high humidity events. Drink plenty of fluids, stay in an air-conditioned room, stay out of the sun, and check up on relatives and neighbors. Young children and pets should never be left unattended in vehicles under any circumstances. Take extra precautions if you work or spend time outside. When possible, reschedule strenuous activities to early morning or evening. Know the signs and symptoms of heat exhaustion and heat stroke. Wear lightweight and loose-fitting clothing when possible. To reduce risk during outdoor work, the Occupational Safety and Health Administration recommends scheduling frequent rest breaks in shaded or air-conditioned environments. Anyone overcome by heat should be moved to a cool and shaded location. Heat stroke is an emergency. Call 911. This is a special weather statement for the following counties in Missouri, Jefferson, St. Charles, St. Louis City, and St. Louis, and the following counties in Illinois, Madison, Monroe, and St. Clair. Extreme heat warning remains in effect until 8 p.m. this evening. Dangerously hot conditions with heat index values up to 110. For in Illinois, Madison, Illinois, Monroe, Illinois, and St. Clair, Illinois counties. In Missouri, Jefferson, Missouri, St. Charles, Missouri, St. Louis City, Missouri, and St. Louis, Missouri counties. Until 8 p.m. this evening. Heat-related illnesses increase significantly during extreme heat and high humidity events. People in the St. Louis metropolitan area can get information about cooling centers or energy assistance related to the excessive heat by calling the United Way of Greater St. Louis at 800-427-4626, or if calling from a landline phone dial 211. You can also call Cool Down St. Louis at 314-241-7668. Daily River and Lake stages for Saturday, September 5th. On the Mississippi River at Hannibal, the morning stage was 9.9 feet, up 0.2 feet from yesterday. The forecast, 9.8 feet for the next 5 days. At Louisiana, 12.1 feet, up 0.1. The forecast, 11.8. At Clarksville, 13.6 feet, down 0.3. The forecast, 13.6, 13.5. At Winfield, 13.7 feet, down a half foot. The forecast, 13.6, 13.5. At Grafton, 15.8 feet, down 0.2. The forecast, 15.7, 15.6, 15.5. At Mel Price Lock and Dam, 3.2 feet, down 1.1. The forecast, 3.1, 2.6, 2.2, 2, 1.9. At St. Louis, 0.3 feet, down 1.6. The forecast, 0.1, minus 0.6, minus 1.3, minus 1.8, minus 1.9. At Chester, 5.3 feet, down 0.6. The forecast, 4.1, 3.5, 2.9, 2.1, 1.6. On the Missouri River at Herman, 4.0 feet, down 0.2. The forecast, 3.8, 3.6, 3.5, 3.5, 3.5. At Washington, 1.9 feet, down 0.1. The forecast, 1.5, 1.2, 1.1, 1.1, 1.1. At St. Charles, 9.1 feet, down 0.1. The forecast, 8.8, 8.5, 8.3, 8.2, 8.2. On the Illinois River at Hardin, 19.8 feet, down 0.4. The forecast, 19.8, 19.7. On the Merrimack River near Steelville, 1.4 feet, no change from yesterday. Near Sullivan, 3.2 feet, no change from yesterday. At Pacific, minus 1.4 feet, no change from yesterday. Near Eureka, 2.9 feet, no change from yesterday. At Valley Park, minus 2.7 feet, no change from yesterday. At Fenton, 1.5 feet, down 0.1. Near Arnold, 6.1 feet, down 0.1. On the Quiver River near Troy, 5.2 feet, no change from yesterday. On the Burbis River at Union, 3.2 feet, no change from yesterday. On the Big River at Burnsville, 1.9 feet, no change from yesterday. At Carlisle Lake, the morning stage was 445.5 feet, no change from yesterday. At Carlisle, 6.3 feet, no change from yesterday. At Mark Twain Lake, the morning stage was 603.1 feet, down 0.1 feet from yesterday. At Lake of the Ozarks, 659.2 feet, up 0.1. The current time is 1:50 p.m. Central Daylight Time. 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Extreme heat warning in effect until 8 p.m. this evening. This afternoon, sunny, hot. Near steady temperature in the upper 90s. Northwest winds 5 to 10 miles per hour. Heat index values up to 109. Tonight, partly cloudy. Humid with lows in the lower 70s. Northeast winds around 5 miles per hour. Heat index values up to 100. 106 early in the evening. Sunday, mostly sunny. Highs in the lower 90s. Northeast winds 5 to 10 miles per hour. Sunday night, mostly clear. Lows in the mid-60s. East winds 5 to 10 miles per hour. Labor Day, sunny. Highs around 90. East winds around 5 miles per hour. Monday night and Tuesday, mostly clear. Hot. Lows in the mid-60s. Highs in the mid-90s. Tuesday night and Wednesday, mostly clear. Hot. Lows in the lower 70s. Highs in the upper 90s. Heat index values up to 105. Wednesday night, partly cloudy. A slight chance of showers and thunderstorms in the evening, then a chance of showers and thunderstorms after midnight. Lows in the lower 70s. Chance of rain 50%. Heat index values up to 100 early in the evening. Thursday, partly sunny. A chance of showers with a slight chance of thunderstorms in the morning. Not as warm with highs in the mid-80s. Chance of rain 50%. Thursday night, partly cloudy. A slight chance of showers and thunderstorms after midnight. Lows in the mid-60s. Chance of rain 20%. Friday, mostly sunny with a 20% chance of showers. Highs in the upper 80s. At 1 p.m. at Lambert Field in St. Louis, it was partly sunny with a temperature of 99 degrees. The dew point was 72, giving us a relative humidity of 42%, producing a heat index of 107. The wind was west at 5 miles an hour, and the pressure was 29.94 inches and falling. Elsewhere in the metro area, in Chesterfield, it was mostly sunny and the temperature was 98. In Cahokia, it was sunny at 99 degrees. In St. Charles, it was sunny and 97. Across the region, it was sunny in Columbia, Missouri, with a temperature of 96. In Quincy, it was mostly sunny and 97 degrees. In Kansas City, it was partly sunny and the temperature was 94. It was mostly sunny in Springfield, Missouri, with a temperature of 97. In Rolla, it was sunny and the temperature was 96. At Farmington, it was sunny in Cape Girardeau, with 99 degrees. It was mostly sunny in Springfield, Illinois, with a temperature of 96. Once again in St. Louis, it was partly sunny, the temperature was 99 degrees, and the wind was west at 5 miles an hour. This is a special weather statement for the following counties in Missouri, Franklin, Lincoln, and Warren. Extreme heat warning remains in effect until 8 p.m. this evening. Dangerously hot conditions with heat index values up to 108. For portions of south central, southwest, and west central Illinois and central, east central, northeast, and southeast Missouri. Until 8 p.m. this evening. Heat-related illnesses increase significantly during extreme heat and high humidity events. Drink plenty of fluids, stay in an air-conditioned room, stay out of the sun, and check up on relatives and neighbors. Young children and pets should never be left unattended in vehicles under any circumstances. Take extra precautions if you work or spend time outside. 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Know the signs and symptoms of heat exhaustion and heat stroke. 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To reduce risk during outdoor work, the Occupational Safety and Health Administration recommends scheduling frequent rest breaks in shaded or air-conditioned environments. Anyone overcome by heat should be moved to a cool and shaded location. Heat stroke is an emergency. Call 911. This is a special weather statement for the following counties in Missouri, Jefferson, St. Charles, St. Louis City, and St. Louis, and the following counties in Illinois, Madison, Monroe, and St. Clair. Extreme heat warning remains in effect until 8 p.m. this evening. Dangerously hot conditions with heat index values up to 110. For in Illinois, Madison, Illinois, Monroe, Illinois, and St. Clair, Illinois counties. In Missouri, Jefferson, Missouri, St. Charles, Missouri. St. Louis City, Missouri, and St. Louis, Missouri counties until 8 p.m. this evening. Heat-related illnesses increase significantly during extreme heat and high humidity events. People in the St. Louis metropolitan area can get information about cooling centers or energy assistance related to the excessive heat by calling the United Way of Greater St. Louis at 800-427-4626, or if calling from a landline phone, dial 211. You can also call Cool Down St. Louis at 314-241-7668. The current time is 1:57 p.m. Central Daylight Time. 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This program originates from the National Weather Service Forecast Office in St. Louis, Missouri, and serves parts of East Central Missouri and Southwest Illinois, including the St. Louis metro area and surrounding counties. Extreme heat warning in effect until 8 p.m. this evening. This afternoon, sunny, hot. Near steady temperature in the upper 90s. Northwest winds 5 to 10 miles per hour. Heat index values up to 109. Tonight, partly cloudy. Humid with lows in the lower 70s. Northeast winds around 5 miles per hour. Heat index values up to 106 early in the evening. Sunday, mostly sunny. Highs in the lower 90s. Northeast winds 5 to 10 miles per hour. Sunday night, mostly clear. Lows in the mid-60s. East winds 5 to 10 miles per hour. Labor Day, sunny. Highs around 90. East winds around 5 miles per hour. Monday night and Tuesday, mostly clear. Hot. Lows in the mid-60s. Highs in the mid-90s. Tuesday night and Wednesday, mostly clear. Hot. Lows in the lower 70s. Highs in the upper 90s. Heat index values up to 105. Wednesday night, partly cloudy. A slight chance of showers and thunderstorms in the evening, then a chance of showers and thunderstorms after midnight. Lows in the lower 70s. Chance of rain 50%. Heat index values up to 100 early in the evening. Thursday, partly sunny. A chance of showers with a slight chance of thunderstorms in the morning. Not as warm with highs in the mid-80s. Chance of rain 50%. Thursday night, partly cloudy. A slight chance of showers and thunderstorms after midnight. Lows in the mid-60s. Chance of rain 20%. Friday, mostly sunny with a 20% chance of showers. Highs in the upper 80s. At 1 p.m. at Lambert Field in St. Louis, it was partly sunny with a temperature of 99 degrees. The dew point was 72, giving us a relative humidity of 42%, producing a heat index of 107. The wind was west at 5 miles an hour, and the pressure was 29.94 inches and falling. Elsewhere in the metro area, in Chesterfield, it was mostly sunny and the temperature was 98. In Cahokia, it was sunny at 99 degrees. In St. Charles, it was sunny and 97. Across the region, it was sunny in Columbia, Missouri, with a temperature of 96. In Quincy, it was mostly sunny and 97 degrees. In Kansas City, it was partly sunny and the temperature was 94. It was mostly sunny in Springfield, Missouri, with a temperature of 97. In Rolla, it was sunny and the temperature was 96. At Farmington, it was sunny in Cape Girardeau, with 99 degrees. It was mostly sunny in Springfield, Illinois, with a temperature of 96. Once again in St. Louis, it was partly sunny, the temperature was 99 degrees, and the wind was west at 5 miles an hour. This is a special weather statement for the following counties in Missouri, Franklin, Lincoln, and Warren. Extreme heat warning remains in effect until 8 p.m. this evening. Dangerously hot conditions with heat index values up to 108. For portions of south central, southwest, and west central Illinois and Central, East Central, Northeast, and Southeast Missouri until 8 p.m. this evening. Heat-related illnesses increase significantly during extreme heat and high humidity events. Drink plenty of fluids, stay in an air-conditioned room, stay out of the sun, and check up on relatives and neighbors. Young children and pets should never be left unattended in vehicles under any circumstances. Take extra precautions if you work or spend time outside. 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Know the signs and symptoms of heat exhaustion and heat stroke. Wear lightweight and loose-fitting clothing when possible. 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Anyone overcome by heat should be moved to a cool and shaded location. 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

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This is a special weather statement for the following counties in Missouri, Jefferson, St. Charles, St. Louis City, and St. Louis, and the following counties in Illinois, Madison, Monroe, and St. Clair. Extreme heat warning remains in effect until 8 p.m. this evening. Dangerously hot conditions with heat index values up to 110. For in Illinois, Madison, Illinois, Monroe, Illinois, and St. Clair, Illinois counties. In Missouri, Jefferson, Missouri, St. Charles, Missouri, St. Louis City, Missouri, and St. Louis, Missouri counties. Until 8 p.m. this evening. Heat-related illnesses increase significantly during extreme heat and high humidity events. People in the St. Louis metropolitan area can get information about cooling centers or energy assistance related to the excessive heat by calling the United Way of Greater St. Louis at 800-427-4626, or if calling from a landline phone, dial 211. You can also call Cool Down St. Louis at 314-241-7668. The current time is 2:03 p.m. Central Daylight Time. 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This program originates from the National Weather Service Forecast Office in St. Louis, Missouri, and serves parts of East Central Missouri and Southwest Illinois, including the St. Louis metro area and surrounding counties. Extreme heat warning in effect until 8 p.m. this evening. This afternoon, mostly sunny with isolated showers and thunderstorms. Hot. Near steady temperature in the upper 90s. Northwest winds 5 to 10 miles per hour. Chance of rain 20%. Heat index values up to 109. Tonight, partly cloudy. Isolated showers and thunderstorms in the evening. Humid with lows in the lower 70s. Northeast winds around 5 miles per hour. Chance of rain 20%. Heat index values up to 106 early in the evening. Sunday, mostly sunny. Highs in the lower 90s. Northeast winds 5 to 10 miles per hour. Sunday night, mostly clear. Lows in the mid-60s. East winds 5 to 10 miles per hour. Labor Day, sunny. Highs around 90. East winds around 5 miles per hour. Monday night and Tuesday, mostly clear. Hot. Lows in the mid-60s. Highs in the mid-90s. Tuesday night and Wednesday, mostly clear. Hot. Lows in the lower 70s. Highs in the upper 90s. Heat index values up to 105. Wednesday night, partly cloudy. A slight chance of showers and thunderstorms in the evening, then a chance of showers and thunderstorms after midnight. Lows in the lower 70s. Chance of rain 50%. Heat index values up to 100 early in the evening. Thursday, partly sunny. A chance of showers with a slight chance of thunderstorms in the morning. Not as warm with highs in the mid-80s. Chance of rain 50%. Thursday night, partly cloudy. A slight chance of showers and thunderstorms after midnight. Lows in the mid-60s. Chance of rain 20%. Friday, mostly sunny with a 20% chance of showers. Highs in the upper 80s. At 1 p.m. at Lambert Field in St. Louis, it was partly sunny with a temperature of 99 degrees. The dew point was 72, giving us a relative humidity of 42%, producing a heat index of 107. The wind was west at 5 miles an hour, and the pressure was 29.94 inches and falling. Elsewhere in the metro area, in Chesterfield, it was mostly sunny and the temperature was 98. In Cahokia, it was sunny at 99 degrees.

In St. Charles, it was sunny in 97. Across the region, it was sunny in Columbia, Missouri, with a temperature of 96. In Quincy, it was mostly sunny and 97 degrees. In Kansas City, it was partly sunny and the temperature was 94. It was mostly sunny in Springfield, Missouri, with a temperature of 97. In Rolla, it was sunny and the temperature was 96. At Farmington, it was sunny in Cape Girardeau with 99 degrees. It was mostly sunny in Springfield, Illinois, with a temperature of 96. Once again in St. Louis, it was partly sunny. The temperature was 99 degrees and the wind was west at 5 miles an hour. This is a special weather statement for the following counties in Missouri, Franklin, Lincoln, and Warren. Extreme heat warning remains in effect until 8 p.m. this evening. Dangerously hot conditions with heat index values up to 108. For portions of south central, southwest, and west central Illinois and central, east central, northeast, and southeast Missouri. Until 8 p.m. this evening. Heat-related illnesses increase significantly during extreme heat and high humidity events. Drink plenty of fluids, stay in an air-conditioned room, stay out of the sun, and check up on relatives and neighbors. Young children and pets should never be left unattended in vehicles under any circumstances. Take extra precautions if you work or spend time outside. 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Know the signs and symptoms of heat exhaustion and heat stroke. Wear lightweight and loose-fitting clothing when possible. To reduce risk during outdoor work, the Occupational Safety and Health Administration recommends scheduling frequent rest breaks in shaded or air-conditioned environments. Anyone overcome by heat should be moved to a cool and shaded location. Heat stroke is an emergency. Call 911. This is a special weather statement for the following counties in Missouri, Jefferson, St. Charles, St. Louis City, and St. Louis, and the following counties in Illinois, Madison, Monroe, and St. Clair. Extreme heat warning remains in effect until 8 p.m. this evening. Dangerously hot conditions with heat index values up to 110. For in Illinois, Madison, Illinois, Monroe, Illinois, and St. Clair, Illinois counties. In Missouri, Jefferson, Missouri, St. Charles, Missouri, St. Louis City, Missouri, and St. Louis, Missouri counties. Until 8 p.m. this evening. Heat-related illnesses increase significantly during extreme heat and high humidity events. People in the St. Louis metropolitan area can get information about cooling centers or energy assistance related to the excessive heat by calling the United Way of Greater St. Louis at 800-427-4626, or if calling from a landline phone, dial 211. You can also call Cool Down St. Louis at 314-241-7668. The current time is 2:10 p.m. Central Daylight Time. 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This program originates from the National Weather Service Forecast Office in St. Louis, Missouri, and serves parts of East Central Missouri and Southwest Illinois, including the St. Louis metro area and surrounding counties. Extreme heat warning in effect until 8 p.m. this evening. This afternoon, mostly sunny with isolated showers and thunderstorms. Hot. Near steady temperature in the upper 90s. Northwest winds 5 to 10 miles per hour. Chance of rain 20%. Heat index values up to 109. Tonight, partly cloudy. Isolated showers and thunderstorms in the evening. Humid with lows in the lower 70s. Northeast winds around 5 miles per hour. Chance of rain 20%. Heat index values up to 106 early in the evening. Sunday, mostly sunny. Highs in the lower 90s. Northeast winds 5 to 10 miles per hour. Sunday night, mostly clear. Lows in the mid-60s. East winds 5 to 10 miles per hour. Labor Day, sunny. Highs around 90.
east winds around 5 miles per hour. Monday night and Tuesday, mostly clear. Hot. Lows in the mid-60s. Highs in the mid-90s. Tuesday night and Wednesday, mostly clear. Hot. Lows in the lower 70s. Highs in the upper 90s. Heat index values up to 105. Wednesday night, partly cloudy. A slight chance of showers and thunderstorms in the evening, then a chance of showers and thunderstorms after midnight. Lows in the lower 70s. Chance of rain 50%. Heat index values up to 100 early in the evening. Thursday, partly sunny. A chance of showers with a slight chance of thunderstorms in the morning. Not as warm with highs in the mid-80s. Chance of rain 50%. Thursday night, partly cloudy. A slight chance of showers and thunderstorms after midnight. Lows in the mid-60s. Chance of rain 20%. Friday, mostly sunny with a 20% chance of showers. Highs in the upper 80s. At 2 p.m. the report from St. Louis was not available. Elsewhere in the metro area, across the region, once again the report from St. Louis was not available. This is a special weather statement for the following counties in Missouri, Franklin, Lincoln, and Warren. Extreme heat warning remains in effect until 8 p.m. this evening. Dangerously hot conditions with heat index values up to 108. For portions of south central, southwest, and west central Illinois and central, east central, northeast, and southeast Missouri. Until 8 p.m. this evening. Heat-related illnesses increase significantly during extreme heat and high humidity events. Drink plenty of fluids, stay in an air-conditioned room, stay out of the sun, and check up on relatives and neighbors. Young children and pets should never be left unattended in vehicles under any circumstances. Take extra precautions if you work or spend time outside. 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Know the signs and symptoms of heat exhaustion and heat stroke. Wear lightweight and loose-fitting clothing when possible. To reduce risk during outdoor work, the Occupational Safety and Health Administration recommends scheduling frequent rest breaks in shaded or air-conditioned environments. Anyone overcome by heat should be moved to a cool and shaded location. Heat stroke is an emergency. Call 911. This is a special weather statement for the following counties in Missouri, Jefferson, St. Charles, St. Louis City, and St. Louis, and the following counties in Illinois, Madison, Monroe, and St. Clair. Extreme heat warning remains in effect until 8 p.m. this evening. Dangerously hot conditions with heat index values up to 110. For in Illinois, Madison, Illinois, Monroe, Illinois, and St. Clair, Illinois counties. In Missouri, Jefferson, Missouri, St. Charles, Missouri, St. Louis City, Missouri, and St. Louis, Missouri counties. Until 8 p.m. this evening. Heat-related illnesses increase significantly during extreme heat and high humidity events. People in the St. Louis metropolitan area can get information about cooling centers or energy assistance related to the excessive heat by calling the United Way of Greater St. Louis at 800-427-4626, or if calling from a landline phone, dial 211. You can also call Cool Down St. Louis at 314-241-7668. The current time is 2:16 p.m. Central Daylight Time. 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Extreme heat warning in effect until 8 p.m. this evening. This afternoon, mostly sunny with isolated showers and thunderstorms. Hot. Near steady temperature in the upper 90s. Northwest winds 5 to 10 miles per hour. Chance of rain 20%. Heat index value.
up to 109. Tonight, partly cloudy. Isolated showers and thunderstorms in the evening. Humid with lows in the lower 70s. Northeast winds around 5 miles per hour. Chance of rain 20%. Heat index values up to 106 early in the evening. Sunday, mostly sunny. Highs in the lower 90s. Northeast winds 5 to 10 miles per hour. Sunday night, mostly clear. Lows in the mid-60s. East winds 5 to 10 miles per hour. Labor Day, sunny. Highs around 90. East winds around 5 miles per hour. Monday night and Tuesday, mostly clear. Hot. Lows in the mid-60s. Highs in the mid-90s. Tuesday night and Wednesday, mostly clear. Hot. Lows in the lower 70s. Highs in the upper 90s. Heat index values up to 105. Wednesday night, partly cloudy. A slight chance of showers and thunderstorms in the evening, then a chance of showers and thunderstorms after midnight. Lows in the lower 70s. Chance of rain 50%. Heat index values up to 100 early in the evening. Thursday, partly sunny. A chance of showers with a slight chance of thunderstorms in the morning. Not as warm with highs in the mid-80s. Chance of rain 50%. Thursday night, partly cloudy. A slight chance of showers and thunderstorms after midnight. Lows in the mid-60s. Chance of rain 20%. Friday, mostly sunny with a 20% chance of showers. Highs in the upper 80s. At 2 p.m. the report from St. Louis was not available. Elsewhere in the metro area, across the region, once again the report from St. Louis was not available. This is a special weather statement for the following counties in Missouri, Franklin, Lincoln, and Warren. Extreme heat warning remains in effect until 8 p.m. this evening. Dangerously hot conditions with heat index values up to 108. For portions of south central, southwest, and west central Illinois and central, east central, northeast, and southeast Missouri. Until 8 p.m. this evening. Heat-related illnesses increase significantly during extreme heat and high humidity events. Drink plenty of fluids, stay in an air-conditioned room, stay out of the sun, and check up on relatives and neighbors. Young children and pets should never be left unattended in vehicles under any circumstances. Take extra precautions if you work or spend time outside. When possible, reschedule strenuous activities to early morning or evening. Know the signs and symptoms of heat exhaustion and heat stroke. Wear lightweight and loose-fitting clothing when possible. To reduce risk during outdoor work, the Occupational Safety and Health Administration recommends scheduling frequent rest breaks in shaded or air-conditioned environments. Anyone overcome by heat should be moved to a cool and shaded location. Heat stroke is an emergency. Call 911. This is a special weather statement for the following counties in Missouri, Jefferson, St. Charles, St. Louis City, and St. Louis, and the following counties in Illinois, Madison, Monroe, and St. Clair. Extreme heat warning remains in effect until 8 p.m. this evening. Dangerously hot conditions with heat index values up to 110. For in Illinois, Madison, Illinois, Monroe, Illinois, and St. Clair, Illinois counties. In Missouri, Jefferson, Missouri, St. Charles, Missouri, St. Louis City, Missouri, and St. Louis, Missouri counties. Until 8 p.m. this evening. Heat-related illnesses increase significantly during extreme heat and high humidity events. People in the St. Louis metropolitan area can get information about cooling centers or energy assistance related to the excessive heat by calling the United Way of Greater St. Louis at 800-427-4626, or if calling from a landline phone, dial 211. You can also call Cool Down St. Louis at 314-241-7668. The current time is 2:21 p.m. Central Daylight Time. 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
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This program originates from the National Weather Service Forecast Office in St. Louis, Missouri, and serves parts of East Central Missouri and Southwest Illinois, including the St. Louis metro area and surrounding counties. Extreme heat warning in effect until 8 p.m. this evening. This afternoon, mostly sunny with isolated showers and thunderstorms. Hot. Near steady temperature in the upper 90s. Northwest winds 5 to 10 miles per hour. Chance of rain 20%. Heat index values up to 109. Tonight, partly cloudy. Isolated showers and thunderstorms in the evening. Humid with lows in the lower 70s. Northeast winds around 5 miles per hour. Chance of rain 20%. Heat index values up to 106 early in the evening. Sunday, mostly sunny. Highs in the lower 90s. Northeast winds 5 to 10 miles per hour. Sunday night, mostly clear. Lows in the mid-60s. East winds 5 to 10 miles per hour. Labor Day, sunny. Highs around 90. East winds around 5 miles per hour. Monday night and Tuesday, mostly clear. Hot. Lows in the mid-60s. Highs in the mid-90s. Tuesday night and Wednesday, mostly clear. Hot. Lows in the lower 70s. Highs in the upper 90s. Heat index values up to 105. Wednesday night, partly cloudy. A slight chance of showers and thunderstorms in the evening, then a chance of showers and thunderstorms after midnight. Lows in the lower 70s. Chance of rain 50%. Heat index values up to 100 early in the evening. Thursday, partly sunny. A chance of showers with a slight chance of thunderstorms in the morning. Not as warm with highs in the mid-80s. Chance of rain 50%. Thursday night, partly cloudy. A slight chance of showers and thunderstorms after midnight. Lows in the mid-60s. Chance of rain 20%. Friday, mostly sunny with a 20% chance of showers. Highs in the upper 80s. At 2 p.m. the report from St. Louis was not available. Elsewhere in the metro area, across the region, once again the report from St. Louis was not available. This is a special weather statement for the following counties in Missouri, Franklin, Lincoln, and Warren. Extreme heat warning remains in effect until 8 p.m. this evening. Dangerously hot conditions with heat index values up to 108. For portions of South Central, Southwest, and West Central Illinois and Central, East Central, Northeast, and Southeast Missouri. Until 8 p.m. this evening. Heat-related illnesses increase significantly during extreme heat and high humidity events. Drink plenty of fluids, stay in an air-conditioned room, stay out of the sun, and check up on relatives and neighbors. Young children and pets should never be left unattended in vehicles under any circumstances. Take extra precautions if you work or spend time outside. When possible, reschedule strenuous activities to early morning or evening. Know the signs and symptoms of heat exhaustion and heat stroke. Wear lightweight and loose-fitting clothing when possible. To reduce risk during outdoor work, the Occupational Safety and Health Administration recommends scheduling frequent rest breaks in shaded or air-conditioned environments. Anyone overcome by heat should be moved to a cool and shaded location. Heat stroke is an emergency. Call 911. This is a special weather statement for the following counties in Missouri, Jefferson, St. Charles, St. Louis City, and St. Louis, and the following counties in Illinois, Madison, Monroe, and St. Clair. Extreme heat warning remains in effect until 8 p.m. this evening. Dangerously hot conditions with heat index values up to 110. For in Illinois, Madison, Illinois, Monroe, Illinois, and St. Clair, Illinois counties. In Missouri, Jefferson, Missouri, St. Charles, Missouri, St. Louis City, Missouri, and St. Louis, Missouri counties. Until 8 p.m.
evening. Heat-related illnesses increase significantly during extreme heat and high humidity events. People in the St. Louis metropolitan area can get information about cooling centers or energy assistance related to the excessive heat by calling the United Way of Greater St. Louis at 800-427-4626, or if calling from a landline phone, dial 211. You can also call Cool Down St. Louis at 314-241-7668. The current time is 2:27 p.m. Central Daylight Time. 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This program originates from the National Weather Service Forecast Office in St. Louis, Missouri, and serves parts of East Central Missouri and Southwest Illinois, including the St. Louis metro area and surrounding counties. Extreme heat warning in effect until 8 p.m. this evening. This afternoon, mostly sunny with isolated showers and thunderstorms. Hot. Near steady temperature in the upper 90s. Northwest winds 5 to 10 miles per hour. Chance of rain 20%. Heat index values up to 109. Tonight, partly cloudy. Isolated showers and thunderstorms in the evening. Humid with lows in the lower 70s. Northeast winds around 5 miles per hour. Chance of rain 20%. Heat index values up to 106 early in the evening. Sunday, mostly sunny. Highs in the lower 90s. Northeast winds 5 to 10 miles per hour. Sunday night, mostly clear. Lows in the mid-60s. East winds 5 to 10 miles per hour. Labor Day, sunny. Highs around 90. East winds around 5 miles per hour. Monday night and Tuesday, mostly clear. Hot. Lows in the mid-60s. Highs in the mid-90s. Tuesday night and Wednesday, mostly clear. Hot. Lows in the lower 70s. Highs in the upper 90s. Heat index values up to 105. Wednesday night, partly cloudy. A slight chance of showers and thunderstorms in the evening, then a chance of showers and thunderstorms after midnight. Lows in the lower 70s. Chance of rain 50%. Heat index values up to 100 early in the evening. Thursday, partly sunny. A chance of showers with a slight chance of thunderstorms in the morning. Not as warm with highs in the mid-80s. Chance of rain 50%. Thursday night, partly cloudy. A slight chance of showers and thunderstorms after midnight. Lows in the mid-60s. Chance of rain 20%. Friday, mostly sunny with a 20% chance of showers. Highs in the upper 80s. At 2 p.m. the report from St. Louis was not available. Elsewhere in the metro area, across the region, once again the report from St. Louis was not available. This is a special weather statement for the following counties in Missouri, Franklin, Lincoln, and Warren. Extreme heat warning remains in effect until 8 p.m. this evening. Dangerously hot conditions with heat index values up to 108. For portions of South Central, Southwest, and West Central Illinois and Central, East Central, Northeast, and Southeast Missouri. Until 8 p.m. this evening. Heat-related illnesses increase significantly during extreme heat and high humidity events. Drink plenty of fluids, stay in an air-conditioned room, stay out of the sun, and check up on relatives and neighbors. Young children and pets should never be left unattended in vehicles under any circumstances. Take extra precautions if you work or spend time outside. 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Know the signs and symptoms of heat exhaustion and heat stroke. Wear lightweight and loose-fitting clothing when possible. To reduce risk during outdoor work, the Occupational Safety and Health Administration recommends scheduling frequent rest breaks in shaded or air-conditioned environments. Anyone overcome by heat should be moved to a cool and shaded location. Heat stroke is an emergency.
call 911. This is a special weather statement for the following counties in Missouri, Jefferson, St. Charles, St. Louis City, and St. Louis, and the following counties in Illinois, Madison, Monroe, and St. Clair. Extreme heat warning remains in effect until 8 p.m. this evening. Dangerously hot conditions with heat index values up to 110. For in Illinois, Madison, Illinois, Monroe, Illinois, and St. Clair, Illinois counties. In Missouri, Jefferson, Missouri, St. Charles, Missouri, St. Louis City, Missouri, and St. Louis, Missouri counties. Until 8 p.m. this evening. Heat-related illnesses increase significantly during extreme heat and high humidity events. People in the St. Louis metropolitan area can get information about cooling centers or energy assistance related to the excessive heat by calling the United Way of Greater St. Louis at 800-427-4626, or if calling from a landline phone, dial 211. You can also call Cool Down St. Louis at 314-241-7668. The current time is 2:33 p.m. Central Daylight Time. 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This program originates from the National Weather Service Forecast Office in St. Louis, Missouri, and serves parts of East Central Missouri and Southwest Illinois, including the St. Louis metro area and surrounding counties. Extreme heat warning in effect until 8 p.m. this evening. This afternoon, mostly sunny with isolated showers and thunderstorms. Hot. Near steady temperature in the upper 90s. Northwest winds 5 to 10 miles per hour. Chance of rain 20%. Heat index values up to 109. Tonight, partly cloudy. Isolated showers and thunderstorms in the evening. Humid with lows in the lower 70s. Northeast winds around 5 miles per hour. Chance of rain 20%. Heat index values up to 106 early in the evening. Sunday, mostly sunny. Highs in the lower 90s. Northeast winds 5 to 10 miles per hour. Sunday night, mostly clear. Lows in the mid-60s. East winds 5 to 10 miles per hour. Labor Day, sunny. Highs around 90. East winds around 5 miles per hour. Monday night and Tuesday, mostly clear. Hot. Lows in the mid-60s. Highs in the mid-90s. Tuesday night and Wednesday, mostly clear. Hot. Lows in the lower 70s. Highs in the upper 90s. Heat index values up to 105. Wednesday night, partly cloudy. A slight chance of showers and thunderstorms in the evening, then a chance of showers and thunderstorms after midnight. Lows in the lower 70s. Chance of rain 50%. Heat index values up to 100 early in the evening. Thursday, partly sunny. A chance of showers with a slight chance of thunderstorms in the morning. Not as warm with highs in the mid-80s. Chance of rain 50%. Thursday night, partly cloudy. A slight chance of showers and thunderstorms after midnight. Lows in the mid-60s. Chance of rain 20%. Friday, mostly sunny with a 20% chance of showers. Highs in the upper 80s. At 2 p.m. the report from St. Louis was not available. Elsewhere in the metro area, across the region, once again the report from St. Louis was not available. This is a special weather statement for the following counties in Missouri, Franklin, Lincoln, and Warren. Extreme heat warning remains in effect until 8 p.m. this evening. Dangerously hot conditions with heat index values up to 108. For portions of South Central, Southwest, and West Central Illinois and Central, East Central, Northeast, and Southeast Missouri. Until 8 p.m. this evening. Heat-related illnesses increase significantly during extreme heat and high humidity events. Drink plenty of fluids, stay in an air-conditioned room, stay out of the sun, and check up on
relatives and neighbors. Young children and pets should never be left unattended in vehicles under any circumstances. Take extra precautions if you work or spend time outside. 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Know the signs and symptoms of heat exhaustion and heat stroke. Wear lightweight and loose-fitting clothing when possible. To reduce risk during outdoor work, the Occupational Safety and Health Administration recommends scheduling frequent rest breaks in shaded or air-conditioned environments. Anyone overcome by heat should be moved to a cool and shaded location. Heat stroke is an emergency. Call 911. This is a special weather statement for the following counties in Missouri, Jefferson, St. Charles, St. Louis City, and St. Louis, and the following counties in Illinois, Madison, Monroe, and St. Clair. Extreme heat warning remains in effect until 8 p.m. this evening. Dangerously hot conditions with heat index values up to 110. For in Illinois, Madison, Illinois, Monroe, Illinois, and St. Clair, Illinois counties. In Missouri, Jefferson, Missouri, St. Charles, Missouri, St. Louis City, Missouri, and St. Louis, Missouri counties. Until 8 p.m. this evening. Heat-related illnesses increase significantly during extreme heat and high humidity events. People in the St. Louis metropolitan area can get information about cooling centers or energy assistance related to the excessive heat by calling the United Way of Greater St. Louis at 800-427-4626, or if calling from a landline phone, dial 211. You can also call Cool Down St. Louis at 314-241-7668. The current time is 2:38 p.m. Central Daylight Time. 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This program originates from the National Weather Service Forecast Office in St. Louis, Missouri, and serves parts of East Central Missouri and Southwest Illinois, including the St. Louis metro area and surrounding counties. Extreme heat warning in effect until 8 p.m. this evening. This afternoon, mostly sunny with isolated showers and thunderstorms. Hot. Near steady temperature in the upper 90s. Northwest winds 5 to 10 miles per hour. Chance of rain 20%. Heat index values up to 109. Tonight, partly cloudy. Isolated showers and thunderstorms in the evening. Humid with lows in the lower 70s. Northeast winds around 5 miles per hour. Chance of rain 20%. Heat index values up to 106 early in the evening. Sunday, mostly sunny. Highs in the lower 90s. Northeast winds 5 to 10 miles per hour. Sunday night, mostly clear. Lows in the mid-60s. East winds 5 to 10 miles per hour. Labor Day, sunny. Highs around 90. East winds around 5 miles per hour. Monday night and Tuesday, mostly clear. Hot. Lows in the mid-60s. Highs in the mid-90s. Tuesday night and Wednesday, mostly clear. Hot. Lows in the lower 70s. Highs in the upper 90s. Heat index values up to 105. Wednesday night, partly cloudy. A slight chance of showers and thunderstorms in the evening, then a chance of showers and thunderstorms after midnight. Lows in the lower 70s. Chance of rain 50%. Heat index values up to 100 early in the evening. Thursday, partly sunny. A chance of showers with a slight chance of thunderstorms in the morning. Not as warm with highs in the mid-80s. Chance of rain 50%. Thursday night, partly cloudy. A slight chance of showers and thunderstorms after midnight. Lows in the mid-60s. Chance of rain 20%. Friday, mostly sunny with a 20% chance of showers. Highs in the upper 80s. At 2 p.m. the report from St. Louis was not available. Elsewhere in the metro area, across the region, once again the report from St. Louis.
not available. This is a special weather statement for the following counties in Missouri, Franklin, Lincoln, and Warren. Extreme heat warning remains in effect until 8 p.m. this evening. Dangerously hot conditions with heat index values up to 108 for portions of south central, southwest, and west central Illinois and central, east central, northeast, and southeast Missouri until 8 p.m. this evening. Heat-related illnesses increase significantly during extreme heat and high humidity events. Drink plenty of fluids, stay in an air-conditioned room, stay out of the sun, and check up on relatives and neighbors. Young children and pets should never be left unattended in vehicles under any circumstances. Take extra precautions if you work or spend time outside. 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Know the signs and symptoms of heat exhaustion and heat stroke. Wear lightweight and loose-fitting clothing when possible. To reduce risk during outdoor work, the Occupational Safety and Health Administration recommends scheduling frequent rest breaks in shaded or air-conditioned environments. Anyone overcome by heat should be moved to a cool and shaded location. Heat stroke is an emergency. Call 911. This is a special weather statement for the following counties in Missouri, Jefferson, St. Charles, St. Louis City, and St. Louis, and the following counties in Illinois, Madison, Monroe, and St. Clair. Extreme heat warning remains in effect until 8 p.m. this evening. Dangerously hot conditions with heat index values up to 110. For in Illinois, Madison, Illinois, Monroe, Illinois, and St. Clair, Illinois counties. In Missouri, Jefferson, Missouri, St. Charles, Missouri, St. Louis City, Missouri, and St. Louis, Missouri counties. Until 8 p.m. this evening. Heat-related illnesses increase significantly during extreme heat and high humidity events. People in the St. Louis metropolitan area can get information about cooling centers or energy assistance related to the excessive heat by calling the United Way of Greater St. Louis at 800-427-4626, or if calling from a landline phone, dial 211. You can also call Cool Down St. Louis at 314-241-7668. The current time is 2:44 p.m. Central Daylight Time. 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This program originates from the National Weather Service Forecast Office in St. Louis, Missouri, and serves parts of East Central Missouri and Southwest Illinois, including the St. Louis metro area and surrounding counties. Extreme heat warning in effect until 8 p.m. this evening. This afternoon, mostly sunny with isolated showers and thunderstorms. Hot. Near steady temperature in the upper 90s. Northwest winds 5 to 10 miles per hour. Chance of rain 20%. Heat index values up to 109. Tonight, partly cloudy. Isolated showers and thunderstorms in the evening. Humid with lows in the lower 70s. Northeast winds around 5 miles per hour. Chance of rain 20%. Heat index values up to 106 early in the evening. Sunday, mostly sunny. Highs in the lower 90s. Northeast winds 5 to 10 miles per hour. Sunday night, mostly clear. Lows in the mid-60s. East winds 5 to 10 miles per hour. Labor Day, sunny. Highs around 90. East winds around 5 miles per hour. Monday night and Tuesday, mostly clear. Hot. Lows in the mid-60s. Highs in the mid-90s. Tuesday night and Wednesday, mostly clear. Hot. Lows in the lower 70s. Highs in the upper 90s. Heat index values up to 105. Wednesday night, partly cloudy. A slight chance of showers and thunderstorms in the evening, then a chance of showers and thunderstorms after midnight. Lows in the lower 70s. Chance of rain 50%. Heat index values up to 100 early in the evening.
Thursday, partly sunny. A chance of showers with a slight chance of thunderstorms in the morning. Not as warm with highs in the mid-80s. Chance of rain 50%. Thursday night, partly cloudy. A slight chance of showers and thunderstorms after midnight. Lows in the mid-60s. Chance of rain 20%. Friday, mostly sunny with a 20% chance of showers. Highs in the upper 80s. At 2 p.m. the report from St. Louis was not available. Elsewhere in the metro area, across the region, once again the report from St. Louis was not available. This is a special weather statement for the following counties in Missouri, Franklin, Lincoln, and Warren. Extreme heat warning remains in effect until 8 p.m. this evening. Dangerously hot conditions with heat index values up to 108 for portions of south central, southwest, and west central Illinois and central, east central, northeast, and southeast Missouri until 8 p.m. this evening. Heat-related illnesses increase significantly during extreme heat and high humidity events. Drink plenty of fluids, stay in an air-conditioned room, stay out of the sun, and check up on relatives and neighbors. Young children and pets should never be left unattended in vehicles under any circumstances. Take extra precautions if you work or spend time outside. 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Know the signs and symptoms of heat exhaustion and heat stroke. Wear lightweight and loose-fitting clothing when possible. To reduce risk during outdoor work, the Occupational Safety and Health Administration recommends scheduling frequent rest breaks in shaded or air-conditioned environments. Anyone overcome by heat should be moved to a cool and shaded location. Heat stroke is an emergency. Call 911. This is a special weather statement for the following counties in Missouri, Jefferson, St. Charles, St. Louis City, and St. Louis, and the following counties in Illinois, Madison, Monroe, and St. Clair. Extreme heat warning remains in effect until 8 p.m. this evening. Dangerously hot conditions with heat index values up to 110. For in Illinois, Madison, Illinois, Monroe, Illinois, and St. Clair, Illinois counties. In Missouri, Jefferson, Missouri, St. Charles, Missouri, St. Louis City, Missouri, and St. Louis, Missouri counties. Until 8 p.m. this evening. Heat-related illnesses increase significantly during extreme heat and high humidity events. People in the St. Louis metropolitan area can get information about cooling centers or energy assistance related to the excessive heat by calling the United Way of Greater St. Louis at 800-427-4626, or if calling from a landline phone, dial 211. You can also call Cool Down St. Louis at 314-241-7668. The current time is 2:50 p.m. Central Daylight Time. 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This program originates from the National Weather Service Forecast Office in St. Louis, Missouri, and serves parts of East Central Missouri and Southwest Illinois, including the St. Louis metro area and surrounding counties. Extreme heat warning in effect until 8 p.m. this evening. This afternoon, mostly sunny with isolated showers and thunderstorms. Hot. Near steady temperature in the upper 90s. Northwest winds 5 to 10 miles per hour. Chance of rain 20%. Heat index values up to 109. Tonight, partly cloudy. Isolated showers and thunderstorms in the evening. Humid with lows in the lower 70s. Northeast winds around 5 miles per hour. Chance of rain 20%. Heat index values up to 106 early in the evening. Sunday, mostly sunny. Highs in the lower 90s. Northeast winds 5 to 10 miles per hour. Sunday night, mostly clear. Lows in the mid-60s. East winds 5 to 10 miles per hour. Labor Day, sunny. Highs around 90. East winds around 5 miles per hour.
Monday night and Tuesday, mostly clear. Hot. Lows in the mid-60s. Highs in the mid-90s. Tuesday night and Wednesday, mostly clear. Hot. Lows in the lower 70s. Highs in the upper 90s. Heat index values up to 105. Wednesday night, partly cloudy. A slight chance of showers and thunderstorms in the evening, then a chance of showers and thunderstorms after midnight. Lows in the lower 70s. Chance of rain 50%. Heat index values up to 100 early in the evening. Thursday, partly sunny. A chance of showers with a slight chance of thunderstorms in the morning. Not as warm with highs in the mid-80s. Chance of rain 50%. Thursday night, partly cloudy. A slight chance of showers and thunderstorms after midnight. Lows in the mid-60s. Chance of rain 20%. Friday, mostly sunny with a 20% chance of showers. Highs in the upper 80s. At 2 p.m. the report from St. Louis was not available. Elsewhere in the metro area, across the region, once again the report from St. Louis was not available. This is a special weather statement for the following counties in Missouri, Franklin, Lincoln, and Warren. Extreme heat warning remains in effect until 8 p.m. this evening. Dangerously hot conditions with heat index values up to 108. For portions of south central, southwest, and west central Illinois and central, east central, northeast, and southeast Missouri. Until 8 p.m. this evening. Heat-related illnesses increase significantly during extreme heat and high humidity events. Drink plenty of fluids, stay in an air-conditioned room, stay out of the sun, and check up on relatives and neighbors. Young children and pets should never be left unattended in vehicles under any circumstances. Take extra precautions if you work or spend time outside. 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Know the signs and symptoms of heat exhaustion and heat stroke. Wear lightweight and loose-fitting clothing when possible. To reduce risk during outdoor work, the Occupational Safety and Health Administration recommends scheduling frequent rest breaks in shaded or air-conditioned environments. Anyone overcome by heat should be moved to a cool and shaded location. Heat stroke is an emergency. Call 911. This is a special weather statement for the following counties in Missouri, Jefferson, St. Charles, St. Louis City, and St. Louis, and the following counties in Illinois, Madison, Monroe, and St. Clair. Extreme heat warning remains in effect until 8 p.m. this evening. Dangerously hot conditions with heat index values up to 110. For in Illinois, Madison, Illinois, Monroe, Illinois, and St. Clair, Illinois counties. In Missouri, Jefferson, Missouri, St. Charles, Missouri, St. Louis City, Missouri, and St. Louis, Missouri counties. Until 8 p.m. this evening. Heat-related illnesses increase significantly during extreme heat and high humidity events. People in the St. Louis metropolitan area can get information about cooling centers or energy assistance related to the excessive heat by calling the United Way of Greater St. Louis at 800-427-4626, or if calling from a landline phone, dial 211. You can also call Cool Down St. Louis at 314-241-7668. The current time is 2:56 p.m. Central Daylight Time. 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Extreme heat warning in effect until 8 p.m. this evening. This afternoon, mostly sunny with isolated showers and thunderstorms. Hot. Near steady temperature in the upper 90s. Northwest winds 5 to 10 miles per hour. Chance of rain 20%. Heat index values up to 109. Tonight, partly cloudy.
cloudy. Isolated showers and thunderstorms in the evening. Humid with lows in the lower 70s. Northeast winds around 5 miles per hour. Chance of rain 20%. Heat index values up to 106 early in the evening. Sunday, mostly sunny. Highs in the lower 90s. Northeast winds 5 to 10 miles per hour. Sunday night, mostly clear. Lows in the mid-60s. East winds 5 to 10 miles per hour. Labor Day, sunny. Highs around 90. East winds around 5 miles per hour. Monday night and Tuesday, mostly clear. Hot. Lows in the mid-60s. Highs in the mid-90s. Tuesday night and Wednesday, mostly clear. Hot. Lows in the lower 70s. Highs in the upper 90s. Heat index values up to 105. Wednesday night, partly cloudy. A slight chance of showers and thunderstorms in the evening, then a chance of showers and thunderstorms after midnight. Lows in the lower 70s. Chance of rain 50%. Heat index values up to 100 early in the evening. Thursday, partly sunny. A chance of showers with a slight chance of thunderstorms in the morning. Not as warm with highs in the mid-80s. Chance of rain 50%. Thursday night, partly cloudy. A slight chance of showers and thunderstorms after midnight. Lows in the mid-60s. Chance of rain 20%. Friday, mostly sunny with a 20% chance of showers. Highs in the upper 80s. Extreme heat warning in effect until 8 p.m. this evening. Tonight, partly cloudy. Isolated showers and thunderstorms this evening. Lows in the lower 70s. Northeast winds around 5 miles per hour. Chance of rain 20%. Heat index values up to 106 early this evening. Sunday, mostly sunny. Highs in the lower 90s. Northeast winds 5 to 10 miles per hour. Sunday night, mostly clear. Lows in the mid-60s. East winds 5 to 10 miles per hour. Labor Day, sunny. Highs around 90. East winds around 5 miles per hour. Monday night, mostly clear. Lows in the mid-60s. East winds around 5 miles per hour. Tuesday through Wednesday, mostly clear. Hot. Highs in the upper 90s. Lows in the lower 70s. Heat index values up to 105. Wednesday night, partly cloudy. A slight chance of showers and thunderstorms in the evening, then a chance of showers and thunderstorms after midnight. Lows in the lower 70s. Chance of rain 50%. Heat index values up to 100 early in the evening. Thursday, partly sunny. A chance of showers with a slight chance of thunderstorms in the morning. Not as warm with highs in the mid-80s. Chance of rain 50%. Thursday night, partly cloudy. A slight chance of showers and thunderstorms after midnight. Lows in the mid-60s. Chance of rain 20%. Friday, mostly sunny. A slight chance of showers in the morning. Highs in the upper 80s. Chance of rain 20%. Friday night, partly cloudy. A chance of showers after midnight. Lows in the mid-60s. Chance of rain 30%. Saturday, mostly sunny. A slight chance of showers in the morning. Highs in the lower 90s. Chance of rain 20%. At 2 p.m. the report from St. Louis was not available. Elsewhere in the metro area, across the region, once again the report from St. Louis was not available. This is a special weather statement for the following counties in Missouri, Franklin, Lincoln, and Warren. Extreme heat warning remains in effect until 8 p.m. this evening. Dangerously hot conditions with heat index values up to 107. For portions of south central, southwest, and west central Illinois and central, east central, northeast, and southeast Missouri. Until 8 p.m. this evening.
heat-related illnesses increase significantly during extreme heat and high humidity events. Drink plenty of fluids, stay in an air-conditioned room, stay out of the sun, and check up on relatives and neighbors. Young children and pets should never be left unattended in vehicles under any circumstances. Take extra precautions if you work or spend time outside. When possible, reschedule strenuous activities to early morning or evening. Know the signs and symptoms of heat exhaustion and heat stroke. Wear lightweight and loose-fitting clothing when possible. To reduce risk during outdoor work, the Occupational Safety and Health Administration recommends scheduling frequent rest breaks in shaded or air-conditioned environments. Anyone overcome by heat should be moved to a cool and shaded location. Heat stroke is an emergency. Call 911. This is a special weather statement for the following counties in Missouri, Jefferson, St. Charles, St. Louis. Heat-related illnesses increase significantly.

loose-fitting clothing when possible. To reduce risk during outdoor work, the Occupational Safety and Health Administration recommends scheduling frequent rest breaks in shaded or air-conditioned environments. Anyone overcome by heat should be moved to a cool and shaded location. Heat stroke is an emergency. Call 911. This is a special weather statement for the following counties in Missouri, Jefferson, St. Charles, St. Louis City, and St. Louis, and the following counties in Illinois, Madison, Monroe, and St. Clair. Extreme heat warning remains in effect until 8 p.m. this evening. Dangerously hot conditions with heat index values up to 109. For in Illinois, Madison, Illinois, Monroe, Illinois, and St. Clair, Illinois counties. In Missouri, Jefferson, Missouri, St. Charles, Missouri, St. Louis City, Missouri, and St. Louis, Missouri counties. Until 8 p.m. this evening. Heat-related illnesses increase significantly during extreme heat and high humidity events. People in the St. Louis metropolitan area can get information about cooling centers or energy assistance related to the excessive heat by calling the United Way of Greater St. Louis at 800-427-4626, or if calling from a landline phone, dial 211. You can also call Cool Down St. Louis at 314-241-7668. The current time is 3:04 p.m. Central Daylight Time. 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This program originates from the National Weather Service Forecast Office in St. Louis, Missouri, and serves parts of East Central Missouri and Southwest Illinois, including the St. Louis metro area and surrounding counties. Extreme heat warning in effect until 8 p.m. this evening. Tonight, partly cloudy. Isolated showers and thunderstorms this evening. Lows in the lower 70s. Northeast winds around 5 miles per hour. Chance of rain 20%. Heat index values up to 106 early this evening. Sunday, mostly sunny. Highs in the lower 90s. Northeast winds 5 to 10 miles per hour. Sunday night, mostly clear. Lows in the mid-60s. East winds 5 to 10 miles per hour. Labor Day, sunny. Highs around 90. East winds around 5 miles per hour. Monday night, mostly clear. Lows in the mid-60s. East winds around 5 miles per hour. Tuesday through Wednesday, mostly clear. Hot. Highs in the upper 90s. Lows in the lower 70s. Heat index values up to 105. Wednesday night, partly cloudy. A slight chance of showers and thunderstorms in the evening, then a chance of showers and thunderstorms after midnight. Lows in the lower 70s. Chance of rain 50%. Heat index values up to 100 early in the evening. Thursday, partly sunny. A chance of showers with a slight chance of thunderstorms in the morning. Not as warm with highs in the mid-80s. Chance of rain 50%. Thursday night, partly cloudy. A slight chance of showers and thunderstorms after midnight. Lows in the mid-60s. Chance of rain 20%. Friday, mostly sunny. A slight chance of showers in the morning. Highs in the upper 80s. Chance of rain 20%. Friday night, partly cloudy. A chance of showers after midnight. Lows in the mid-60s. Chance of rain 30%. Saturday, mostly sunny. A slight chance of showers in the morning. Highs in the lower 90s. Chance of rain 20%. At 2 p.m. the report from St. Louis was not available. Elsewhere in the metro area, across the region, once again the report from St. Louis was not available. This is a special weather statement for the following counties in Missouri, Franklin, Lincoln, and Warren. Extreme heat warning remains in effect until 8 p.m. this evening. Dangerously hot conditions with heat index values up to 107.

regions of South Central, Southwest, and West Central Illinois and Central, East Central, Northeast, and Southeast Missouri until 8 p.m. this evening. Heat-related illnesses increase significantly during extreme heat and high humidity events. Drink plenty of fluids, stay in an air-conditioned room, stay out of the sun, and check up on relatives and neighbors. Young children and pets should never be left unattended in vehicles under any circumstances. Take extra precautions if you work or spend time outside. When possible, reschedule strenuous activities to early morning or evening. Know the signs and symptoms of heat exhaustion and heat stroke. Wear lightweight and loose-fitting clothing when possible. To reduce risk during outdoor work, the Occupational Safety and Health Administration recommends scheduling frequent rest breaks in shaded or air-conditioned environments. Anyone overcome by heat should be moved to a cool and shaded location. Heat stroke is an emergency. Call 911. This is a special weather statement for the following counties in Missouri, Jefferson, St. Charles, St. Louis City, and St. Louis, and the following counties in Illinois, Madison, Monroe, and St. Clair. Extreme heat warning remains in effect until 8 p.m. this evening. Dangerously hot conditions with heat index values up to 109. For in Illinois, Madison, Illinois, Monroe, Illinois, and St. Clair, Illinois counties. In Missouri, Jefferson, Missouri, St. Charles, Missouri, St. Louis City, Missouri, and St. Louis, Missouri counties. Until 8 p.m. this evening. Heat-related illnesses increase significantly during extreme heat and high humidity events. People in the St. Louis metropolitan area can get information about cooling centers or energy assistance related to the excessive heat by calling the United Way of Greater St. Louis at 800-427-4626, or if calling from a landline phone, dial 211. You can also call Cool Down St. Louis at 314-241-7668. The current time is 3:09 p.m. Central Daylight Time. 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This program originates from the National Weather Service Forecast Office in St. Louis, Missouri, and serves parts of East Central Missouri and Southwest Illinois, including the St. Louis metro area and surrounding counties. Extreme heat warning in effect until 8 p.m. this evening. Tonight, partly cloudy. Isolated showers and thunderstorms this evening. Lows in the lower 70s. Northeast winds around 5 miles per hour. Chance of rain 20%. Heat index values up to 106 early this evening. Sunday, mostly sunny. Highs in the lower 90s. Northeast winds 5 to 10 miles per hour. Sunday night, mostly clear. Lows in the mid-60s. East winds 5 to 10 miles per hour. Labor Day, sunny. Highs around 90. East winds around 5 miles per hour. Monday night, mostly clear. Lows in the mid-60s. East winds around 5 miles per hour. Tuesday through Wednesday, mostly clear. Hot. Highs in the upper 90s. Lows in the lower 70s. Heat index values up to 105. Wednesday night, partly cloudy. A slight chance of showers and thunderstorms in the evening, then a chance of showers and thunderstorms after midnight. Lows in the lower 70s. Chance of rain 50%. Heat index values up to 100 early in the evening. Thursday, partly sunny. A chance of showers with a slight chance of thunderstorms in the morning. Not as warm with highs in the mid-80s. Chance of rain 50%. Thursday night, partly cloudy. A slight chance of showers and thunderstorms after midnight. Lows in the mid-60s. Chance of rain 20%. Friday, mostly sunny. A slight chance of showers in the morning. Highs in the upper 80s. Chance of rain 20%. Friday night, partly cloudy. A chance of showers after midnight. Lows in the mid-60s.
50s. Chance of rain 30%. Saturday, mostly sunny. A slight chance of showers in the morning. Highs in the lower 90s. Chance of rain 20%. At 3 p.m., the report from St. Louis was not available. Elsewhere in the metro area, across the region, once again the report from St. Louis was not available. This is a special weather statement for the following counties in Missouri, Franklin, Lincoln, and Warren. Extreme heat warning remains in effect until 8 p.m. this evening. Dangerously hot conditions with heat index values up to 107. For portions of South Central, Southwest, and West Central Illinois and Central, East Central, Northeast, and Southeast Missouri. Until 8 p.m. this evening. Heat-related illnesses increase significantly during extreme heat and high humidity events. Drink plenty of fluids, stay in an air-conditioned room, stay out of the sun, and check up on relatives and neighbors. Young children and pets should never be left unattended in vehicles under any circumstances. Take extra precautions if you work or spend time outside. When possible, reschedule strenuous activities to early morning or evening. Know the signs and symptoms of heat exhaustion and heat stroke. Wear lightweight and loose-fitting clothing when possible. To reduce risk during outdoor work, the Occupational Safety and Health Administration recommends scheduling frequent rest breaks in shaded or air-conditioned environments. Anyone overcome by heat should be moved to a cool and shaded location. Heat stroke is an emergency. Call 911. This is a special weather statement for the following counties in Missouri, Jefferson, St. Charles, St. Louis City, and St. Louis, and the following counties in Illinois, Madison, Monroe, and St. Clair. Extreme heat warning remains in effect until 8 p.m. this evening. Dangerously hot conditions with heat index values up to 109. For in Illinois, Madison, Illinois, Monroe, Illinois, and St. Clair, Illinois counties. In Missouri, Jefferson, Missouri, St. Charles, Missouri, St. Louis City, Missouri, and St. Louis, Missouri counties. Until 8 p.m. this evening. Heat-related illnesses increase significantly during extreme heat and high humidity events. People in the St. Louis metropolitan area can get information about cooling centers or energy assistance related to the excessive heat by calling the United Way of Greater St. Louis at 800-427-4626, or if calling from a landline phone, dial 211. You can also call Cool Down St. Louis at 314-241-7668. The current time is 3:15 p.m. Central Daylight Time. 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This program originates from the National Weather Service Forecast Office in St. Louis, Missouri, and serves parts of East Central Missouri and Southwest Illinois, including the St. Louis metro area and surrounding counties. Extreme heat warning in effect until 8 p.m. this evening. Tonight, partly cloudy. Isolated showers and thunderstorms this evening. Lows in the lower 70s. Northeast winds around 5 miles per hour. Chance of rain 20%. Heat index values up to 106 early this evening. Sunday, mostly sunny. Highs in the lower 90s. Northeast winds 5 to 10 miles per hour. Sunday night, mostly clear. Lows in the mid-60s. East winds 5 to 10 miles per hour. Labor Day, sunny. Highs around 90. East winds around 5 miles per hour. Monday night, mostly clear. Lows in the mid-60s. East winds around 5 miles per hour. Tuesday through Wednesday, mostly clear. Hot. Highs in the upper 90s. Lows in the lower 70s. Heat index values up to 105. Wednesday night, partly cloudy. A slight chance of showers and thunderstorms in the evening, then a chance of showers and thunderstorms after midnight. Lows in the lower 70s. Chance of rain 50%.
heat index values up to 100 early in the evening. Thursday, partly sunny. A chance of showers with a slight chance of thunderstorms in the morning. Not as warm with highs in the mid-80s. Chance of rain 50%. Thursday night, partly cloudy. A slight chance of showers and thunderstorms after midnight. Lows in the mid-60s. Chance of rain 20%. Friday, mostly sunny. A slight chance of showers in the morning. Highs in the upper 80s. Chance of rain 20%. Friday night, partly cloudy. A chance of showers after midnight. Lows in the mid-60s. Chance of rain 30%. Saturday, mostly sunny. A slight chance of showers in the morning. Highs in the lower 90s. Chance of rain 20%. At 3 p.m. the report from St. Louis was not available. Elsewhere in the metro area, across the region, once again the report from St. Louis was not available. This is a special weather statement for the following counties in Missouri, Franklin, Lincoln, and Warren. Extreme heat warning remains in effect until 8 p.m. this evening. Dangerously hot conditions with heat index values up to 107. For portions of South Central, Southwest, and West Central Illinois and Central, East Central, Northeast, and Southeast Missouri. Until 8 p.m. this evening. Heat-related illnesses increase significantly during extreme heat and high humidity events. Drink plenty of fluids, stay in an air-conditioned room, stay out of the sun, and check up on relatives and neighbors. Young children and pets should never be left unattended in vehicles under any circumstances. Take extra precautions if you work or spend time outside. When possible, reschedule strenuous activities to early morning or evening. Know the signs and symptoms of heat exhaustion and heat stroke. Wear lightweight and loose-fitting clothing when possible. To reduce risk during outdoor work, the Occupational Safety and Health Administration recommends scheduling frequent rest breaks in shaded or air-conditioned environments. Anyone overcome by heat should be moved to a cool and shaded location. Heat stroke is an emergency. Call 911. This is a special weather statement for the following counties in Missouri, Jefferson, St. Charles, St. Louis City, and St. Louis, and the following counties in Illinois, Madison, Monroe, and St. Clair. Extreme heat warning remains in effect until 8 p.m. this evening. Dangerously hot conditions with heat index values up to 109. For in Illinois, Madison, Illinois, Monroe, Illinois, and St. Clair, Illinois counties. In Missouri, Jefferson, Missouri, St. Charles, Missouri, St. Louis City, Missouri, and St. Louis, Missouri counties. Until 8 p.m. this evening. Heat-related illnesses increase significantly during extreme heat and high humidity events. People in the St. Louis metropolitan area can get information about cooling centers or energy assistance related to the excessive heat by calling the United Way of Greater St. Louis at 800-427-4626, or if calling from a landline phone, dial 211. You can also call Cool Down St. Louis at 314-241-7668. The current time is 3:21 p.m. Central Daylight Time. 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This program originates from the National Weather Service Forecast Office in St. Louis, Missouri, and serves parts of East Central Missouri and Southwest Illinois, including the St. Louis metro area and surrounding counties. Extreme heat warning in effect until 8 p.m. this evening. Tonight, partly cloudy. Isolated showers and thunderstorms this evening. Lows in the lower 70s. Northeast winds around 5 miles per hour. Chance of rain 20%. Heat index values up to 106 early this evening. Sunday, mostly sunny. Highs in the lower 90s. Northeast winds 5 to 10 miles per hour. Sunday night, mostly clear. Lows in the mid-60s. East winds 5 to 10.
miles per hour. Labor Day, sunny. Highs around 90. East winds around 5 miles per hour. Monday night, mostly clear. Lows in the mid-60s. East winds around 5 miles per hour. Tuesday through Wednesday, mostly clear. Hot. Highs in the upper 90s. Lows in the lower 70s. Heat index values up to 105. Wednesday night, partly cloudy. A slight chance of showers and thunderstorms in the evening, then a chance of showers and thunderstorms after midnight. Lows in the lower 70s. Chance of rain 50%. Heat index values up to 100 early in the evening. Thursday, partly sunny. A chance of showers with a slight chance of thunderstorms in the morning. Not as warm with highs in the mid-80s. Chance of rain 50%. Thursday night, partly cloudy. A slight chance of showers and thunderstorms after midnight. Lows in the mid-60s. Chance of rain 20%. Friday, mostly sunny. A slight chance of showers in the morning. Highs in the upper 80s. Chance of rain 20%. Friday night, partly cloudy. A chance of showers after midnight. Lows in the mid-60s. Chance of rain 30%. Saturday, mostly sunny. A slight chance of showers in the morning. Highs in the lower 90s. Chance of rain 20%. At 3 p.m. the report from St. Louis was not available. Elsewhere in the metro area, across the region, once again the report from St. Louis was not available. This is a special weather statement for the following counties in Missouri, Franklin, Lincoln, and Warren. Extreme heat warning remains in effect until 8 p.m. this evening. Dangerously hot conditions with heat index values up to 107. For portions of south central, southwest, and west central Illinois and central, east central, northeast, and southeast Missouri. Until 8 p.m. this evening. Heat-related illnesses increase significantly during extreme heat and high humidity events. Drink plenty of fluids, stay in an air-conditioned room, stay out of the sun, and check up on relatives and neighbors. Young children and pets should never be left unattended in vehicles under any circumstances. Take extra precautions if you work or spend time outside. When possible, reschedule strenuous activities to early morning or evening. Know the signs and symptoms of heat exhaustion and heat stroke. Wear lightweight and loose-fitting clothing when possible. To reduce risk during outdoor work, the Occupational Safety and Health Administration recommends scheduling frequent rest breaks in shaded or air-conditioned environments. Anyone overcome by heat should be moved to a cool and shaded location. Heat stroke is an emergency. Call 911. This is a special weather statement for the following counties in Missouri, Jefferson, St. Charles, St. Louis City, and St. Louis, and the following counties in Illinois, Madison, Monroe, and St. Clair. Extreme heat warning remains in effect until 8 p.m. this evening. Dangerously hot conditions with heat index values up to 109. For in Illinois, Madison, Illinois, Monroe, Illinois, and St. Clair, Illinois counties. In Missouri, Jefferson, Missouri, St. Charles, Missouri, St. Louis City, Missouri, and St. Louis, Missouri counties. Until 8 p.m. this evening. Heat-related illnesses increase significantly during extreme heat and high humidity events. People in the St. Louis metropolitan area can get information about cooling centers or energy assistance related to the excessive heat by calling the United Way of Greater St. Louis at 800-427-4626, or if calling from a landline phone, dial 211. You can also call Cool Down St. Louis at 314-241-7668. The current time is 3:27 p.m. Central Daylight Time. 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
parts of East Central Missouri and Southwest Illinois, including the St. Louis metro area and surrounding counties. Extreme heat warning in effect until 8 p.m. this evening. Tonight, partly cloudy. Isolated showers and thunderstorms this evening. Lows in the lower 70s. Northeast winds around 5 miles per hour. Chance of rain 20%. Heat index values up to 106 early this evening. Sunday, mostly sunny. Highs in the lower 90s. Northeast winds 5 to 10 miles per hour. Sunday night, mostly clear. Lows in the mid-60s. East winds 5 to 10 miles per hour. Labor Day, sunny. Highs around 90. East winds around 5 miles per hour. Monday night, mostly clear. Lows in the mid-60s. East winds around 5 miles per hour. Tuesday through Wednesday, mostly clear. Hot. Highs in the upper 90s. Lows in the lower 70s. Heat index values up to 105. Wednesday night, partly cloudy. A slight chance of showers and thunderstorms in the evening, then a chance of showers and thunderstorms after midnight. Lows in the lower 70s. Chance of rain 50%. Heat index values up to 100 early in the evening. Thursday, partly sunny. A chance of showers with a slight chance of thunderstorms in the morning. Not as warm with highs in the mid-80s. Chance of rain 50%. Thursday night, partly cloudy. A slight chance of showers and thunderstorms after midnight. Lows in the mid-60s. Chance of rain 20%. Friday, mostly sunny. A slight chance of showers in the morning. Highs in the upper 80s. Chance of rain 20%. Friday night, partly cloudy. A chance of showers after midnight. Lows in the mid-60s. Chance of rain 30%. Saturday, mostly sunny. A slight chance of showers in the morning. Highs in the lower 90s. Chance of rain 20%. At 3 p.m. the report from St. Louis was not available. Elsewhere in the metro area, across the region, once again the report from St. Louis was not available. This is a special weather statement for the following counties in Missouri, Franklin, Lincoln, and Warren. Extreme heat warning remains in effect until 8 p.m. this evening. Dangerously hot conditions with heat index values up to 107. For portions of South Central, Southwest, and West Central Illinois and Central, East Central, Northeast, and Southeast Missouri. Until 8 p.m. this evening. Heat-related illnesses increase significantly during extreme heat and high humidity events. Drink plenty of fluids, stay in an air-conditioned room, stay out of the sun, and check up on relatives and neighbors. Young children and pets should never be left unattended in vehicles under any circumstances. Take extra precautions if you work or spend time outside. When possible, reschedule strenuous activities to early morning or evening. Know the signs and symptoms of heat exhaustion and heat stroke. Wear lightweight and loose-fitting clothing when possible. To reduce risk during outdoor work, the Occupational Safety and Health Administration recommends scheduling frequent rest breaks in shaded or air-conditioned environments. Anyone overcome by heat should be moved to a cool and shaded location. Heat stroke is an emergency. Call 911. This is a special weather statement for the following counties in Missouri, Jefferson, St. Charles, St. Louis City, and St. Louis, and the following counties in Illinois, Madison, Monroe, and St. Clair. Extreme heat warning remains in effect until 8 p.m. this evening. Dangerously hot conditions with heat index values up to 109. For in Illinois, Madison, Illinois, Monroe, Illinois, and St. Clair, Illinois counties. In Missouri, Jefferson, Missouri, St. Charles, Missouri, St. Louis City, Missouri, and St. Louis, Missouri counties. Until 8 p.m. this evening. Heat-related illnesses increase significantly during extreme heat and high humidity events. People in the St. Louis metropolitan area can get
information about cooling centers or energy assistance related to the excessive heat by calling the United Way of Greater St. Louis at 800-427-4626, or if calling from a landline phone, dial 211. You can also call Cool Down St. Louis at 314-241-7668. The current time is 3:32 p.m. Central Daylight Time. 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Extreme heat warning in effect until 8 p.m. this evening. Tonight, partly cloudy. Isolated showers and thunderstorms this evening. Lows in the lower 70s. Northeast winds around 5 miles per hour. Chance of rain 20%. Heat index values up to 106 early this evening. Sunday, mostly sunny. Highs in the lower 90s. Northeast winds 5 to 10 miles per hour. Sunday night, mostly clear. Lows in the mid-60s. East winds 5 to 10 miles per hour. Labor Day, sunny. Highs around 90. East winds around 5 miles per hour. Monday night, mostly clear. Lows in the mid-60s. East winds around 5 miles per hour. Tuesday through Wednesday, mostly clear. Hot. Highs in the upper 90s. Lows in the lower 70s. Heat index values up to 105. Wednesday night, partly cloudy. A slight chance of showers and thunderstorms in the evening, then a chance of showers and thunderstorms after midnight. Lows in the lower 70s. Chance of rain 50%. Heat index values up to 100 early in the evening. Thursday, partly sunny. A chance of showers with a slight chance of thunderstorms in the morning. Not as warm with highs in the mid-80s. Chance of rain 50%. Thursday night, partly cloudy. A slight chance of showers and thunderstorms after midnight. Lows in the mid-60s. Chance of rain 20%. Friday, mostly sunny. A slight chance of showers in the morning. Highs in the upper 80s. Chance of rain 20%. Friday night, partly cloudy. A chance of showers after midnight. Lows in the mid-60s. Chance of rain 30%. Saturday, mostly sunny. A slight chance of showers in the morning. Highs in the lower 90s. Chance of rain 20%. At 3 p.m. the report from St. Louis was not available. Elsewhere in the metro area, across the region, once again the report from St. Louis was not available. This is a special weather statement for the following counties in Missouri, Franklin, Lincoln, and Warren. Extreme heat warning remains in effect until 8 p.m. this evening. Dangerously hot conditions with heat index values up to 107. For portions of South Central, Southwest, and West Central Illinois and Central, East Central, Northeast, and Southeast Missouri. Until 8 p.m. this evening. Heat-related illnesses increase significantly during extreme heat and high humidity events. Drink plenty of fluids, stay in an air-conditioned room, stay out of the sun, and check up on relatives and neighbors. Young children and pets should never be left unattended in vehicles under any circumstances. Take extra precautions if you work or spend time outside. 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Know the signs and symptoms of heat exhaustion and heat stroke. Wear lightweight and loose-fitting clothing when possible. To reduce risk during outdoor work, the Occupational Safety and Health Administration recommends scheduling frequent rest breaks in shaded or air-conditioned environments. Anyone overcome by heat should be moved to a cool and shaded location. Heat stroke is an emergency. Call 911. This is a special weather statement for the following counties in Missouri, Upper
Carson, St. Charles, St. Louis City, and St. Louis, and the following counties in Illinois, Madison, Monroe, and St. Clair. Extreme heat warning remains in effect until 8 p.m. this evening. Dangerously hot conditions with heat index values up to 109. For in Illinois, Madison, Illinois, Monroe, Illinois, and St. Clair, Illinois counties. In Missouri, Jefferson, Missouri, St. Charles, Missouri, St. Louis City, Missouri, and St. Louis, Missouri counties. Until 8 p.m. this evening. Heat-related illnesses increase significantly during extreme heat and high humidity events. People in the St. Louis metropolitan area can get information about cooling centers or energy assistance related to the excessive heat by calling the United Way of Greater St. Louis at 800-427-4626, or if calling from a landline phone, dial 211. You can also call Cool Down St. Louis at 314-241-7668. The current time is 3:38 p.m. Central Daylight Time. 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Extreme heat warning in effect until 8 p.m. this evening. Tonight, partly cloudy. Isolated showers and thunderstorms this evening. Lows in the lower 70s. Northeast winds around 5 miles per hour. Chance of rain 20%. Heat index values up to 106 early this evening. Sunday, mostly sunny. Highs in the lower 90s. Northeast winds 5 to 10 miles per hour. Sunday night, mostly clear. Lows in the mid-60s. East winds 5 to 10 miles per hour. Labor Day, sunny. Highs around 90. East winds around 5 miles per hour. Monday night, mostly clear. Lows in the mid-60s. East winds around 5 miles per hour. Tuesday through Wednesday, mostly clear. Hot. Highs in the upper 90s. Lows in the lower 70s. Heat index values up to 105. Wednesday night, partly cloudy. A slight chance of showers and thunderstorms in the evening, then a chance of showers and thunderstorms after midnight. Lows in the lower 70s. Chance of rain 50%. Heat index values up to 100 early in the evening. Thursday, partly sunny. A chance of showers with a slight chance of thunderstorms in the morning. Not as warm with highs in the mid-80s. Chance of rain 50%. Thursday night, partly cloudy. A slight chance of showers and thunderstorms after midnight. Lows in the mid-60s. Chance of rain 20%. Friday, mostly sunny. A slight chance of showers in the morning. Highs in the upper 80s. Chance of rain 20%. Friday night, partly cloudy. A chance of showers after midnight. Lows in the mid-60s. Chance of rain 30%. Saturday, mostly sunny. A slight chance of showers in the morning. Highs in the lower 90s. Chance of rain 20%. At 3 p.m. the report from St. Louis was not available. Elsewhere in the metro area, across the region, once again the report from St. Louis was not available. This is a special weather statement for the following counties in Missouri, Franklin, Lincoln, and Warren. Extreme heat warning remains in effect until 8 p.m. this evening. Dangerously hot conditions with heat index values up to 107. For portions of South Central, Southwest, and West Central Illinois and Central, East Central, Northeast, and Southeast Missouri. Until 8 p.m. this evening. Heat-related illnesses increase significantly during extreme heat and high humidity events. Drink plenty of fluids, stay in an air-conditioned room, stay out of the sun, and check up on relatives and neighbors.
Young children and pets should never be left unattended in vehicles under any circumstances. Take extra precautions if you work or spend time outside. When possible, reschedule strenuous activities to early morning or evening. Know the signs and symptoms of heat exhaustion and heat stroke. Wear lightweight and loose-fitting clothing when possible. To reduce risk during outdoor work, the Occupational Safety and Health Administration recommends scheduling frequent rest breaks in shaded or air-conditioned environments. Anyone overcome by heat should be moved to a cool and shaded location. Heat stroke is an emergency. Call 911. This is a special weather statement for the following counties in Missouri, Jefferson, St. Charles, St. Louis City, and St. Louis, and the following counties in Illinois, Madison, Monroe, and St. Clair. Extreme heat warning remains in effect until 8 p.m. this evening. Dangerously hot conditions with heat index values up to 109. For in Illinois, Madison, Illinois, Monroe, Illinois, and St. Clair, Illinois counties. In Missouri, Jefferson, Missouri, St. Charles, Missouri, St. Louis City, Missouri, and St. Louis, Missouri counties. Until 8 p.m. this evening. Heat-related illnesses increase significantly during extreme heat and high humidity events. People in the St. Louis metropolitan area can get information about cooling centers or energy assistance related to the excessive heat by calling the United Way of Greater St. Louis at 800-427-4626, or if calling from a landline phone, dial 211. You can also call Cool Down St. Louis at 314-241-7668. The current time is 3:44 p.m. Central Daylight Time. 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This program originates from the National Weather Service Forecast Office in St. Louis, Missouri, and serves parts of East Central Missouri and Southwest Illinois, including the St. Louis metro area and surrounding counties. Extreme heat warning in effect until 8 p.m. this evening. Tonight, partly cloudy. Isolated showers and thunderstorms this evening. Lows in the lower 70s. Northeast winds around 5 miles per hour. Chance of rain 20%. Heat index values up to 106 early this evening. Sunday, mostly sunny. Highs in the lower 90s. Northeast winds 5 to 10 miles per hour. Sunday night, mostly clear. Lows in the mid-60s. East winds 5 to 10 miles per hour. Labor Day, sunny. Highs around 90. East winds around 5 miles per hour. Monday night, mostly clear. Lows in the mid-60s. East winds around 5 miles per hour. Tuesday through Wednesday, mostly clear. Hot. Highs in the upper 90s. Lows in the lower 70s. Heat index values up to 105. Wednesday night, partly cloudy. A slight chance of showers and thunderstorms in the evening, then a chance of showers and thunderstorms after midnight. Lows in the lower 70s. Chance of rain 50%. Heat index values up to 100 early in the evening. Thursday, partly sunny. A chance of showers with a slight chance of thunderstorms in the morning. Not as warm with highs in the mid-80s. Chance of rain 50%. Thursday night, partly cloudy. A slight chance of showers and thunderstorms after midnight. Lows in the mid-60s. Chance of rain 20%. Friday, mostly sunny. A slight chance of showers in the morning. Highs in the upper 80s. Chance of rain 20%. Friday night, partly cloudy. A chance of showers after midnight. Lows in the mid-60s. Chance of rain 30%. Saturday, mostly sunny. A slight chance of showers in the morning. Highs in the lower 90s. Chance of rain 20%. At 3 p.m. the report from St. Louis was not available.
elsewhere in the metro area, across the region, once again the report from St. Louis was not available. This is a special weather statement for the following counties in Missouri, Franklin, Lincoln, and Warren. Extreme heat warning remains in effect until 8 p.m. this evening. Dangerously hot conditions with heat index values up to 107. For portions of south central, southwest, and west central Illinois and central, east central, northeast, and southeast Missouri. Until 8 p.m. this evening. Heat-related illnesses increase significantly during extreme heat and high humidity events. Drink plenty of fluids, stay in an air-conditioned room, stay out of the sun, and check up on relatives and neighbors. Young children and pets should never be left unattended in vehicles under any circumstances. Take extra precautions if you work or spend time outside. When possible, reschedule strenuous activities to early morning or evening. Know the signs and symptoms of heat exhaustion and heat stroke. Wear lightweight and loose-fitting clothing when possible. To reduce risk during outdoor work, the Occupational Safety and Health Administration recommends scheduling frequent rest breaks in shaded or air-conditioned environments. Anyone overcome by heat should be moved to a cool and shaded location. Heat stroke is an emergency. Call 911. This is a special weather statement for the following counties in Missouri, Jefferson, St. Charles, St. Louis City, and St. Louis, and the following counties in Illinois, Madison, Monroe, and St. Clair. Extreme heat warning remains in effect until 8 p.m. this evening. Dangerously hot conditions with heat index values up to 109. For in Illinois, Madison, Illinois, Monroe, Illinois, and St. Clair, Illinois counties. In Missouri, Jefferson, Missouri, St. Charles, Missouri, St. Louis City, Missouri, and St. Louis, Missouri counties. Until 8 p.m. this evening. Heat-related illnesses increase significantly during extreme heat and high humidity events. People in the St. Louis metropolitan area can get information about cooling centers or energy assistance related to the excessive heat by calling the United Way of Greater St. Louis at 800-427-4626, or if calling from a landline phone, dial 211. You can also call Cool Down St. Louis at 314-241-7668. The current time is 3:50 p.m. Central Daylight Time. 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This program originates from the National Weather Service Forecast Office in St. Louis, Missouri, and serves parts of East Central Missouri and Southwest Illinois, including the St. Louis metro area and surrounding counties. Extreme heat warning in effect until 8 p.m. this evening. Tonight, partly cloudy. A slight chance of showers and thunderstorms this evening. Lows in the lower 70s. Northeast winds around 5 miles per hour. Chance of rain 20%. Heat index values up to 106 early this evening. Sunday, mostly sunny. Highs in the lower 90s. Northeast winds 5 to 10 miles per hour. Sunday night, mostly clear. Lows in the mid-60s. East winds 5 to 10 miles per hour. Labor Day, sunny. Highs around 90. East winds around 5 miles per hour. Monday night, mostly clear. Lows in the mid-60s. East winds around 5 miles per hour. Tuesday through Wednesday, mostly clear. Hot. Highs in the upper 90s. Lows in the lower 70s. Heat index values up to 105. Wednesday night, partly cloudy. A slight chance of showers and thunderstorms in the evening, then a chance of showers and thunderstorms after midnight. Lows in the lower 70s. Chance of rain 50%. Heat index values up to 100 early in the evening. Thursday, partly sunny. A chance of showers with a slight chance of thunderstorms in the morning. Not as warm with highs in the mid-80s. Chance of rain 50%. Thursday night, partly cloudy.
a slight chance of showers and thunderstorms after midnight. Lows in the mid-60s. Chance of rain 20%. Friday, mostly sunny. A slight chance of showers in the morning. Highs in the upper 80s. Chance of rain 20%. Friday night, partly cloudy. A chance of showers after midnight. Lows in the mid-60s. Chance of rain 30%. Saturday, mostly sunny. A slight chance of showers in the morning. Highs in the lower 90s. Chance of rain 20%. At 3 p.m. the report from St. Louis was not available. Elsewhere in the metro area, across the region, once again the report from St. Louis was not available. This is a special weather statement for the following counties in Missouri, Franklin, Lincoln, and Warren. Extreme heat warning remains in effect until 8 p.m. this evening. Dangerously hot conditions with heat index values up to 107. For portions of South Central, Southwest, and West Central Illinois and Central, East Central, Northeast, and Southeast Missouri, until 8 p.m. this evening. Heat-related illnesses increase significantly during extreme heat and high humidity events. Drink plenty of fluids, stay in an air-conditioned room, stay out of the sun, and check up on relatives and neighbors. Young children and pets should never be left unattended in vehicles under any circumstances. Take extra precautions if you work or spend time outside. 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Know the signs and symptoms of heat exhaustion and heat stroke. Wear lightweight and loose-fitting clothing when possible. To reduce risk during outdoor work, the Occupational Safety and Health Administration recommends scheduling frequent rest breaks in shaded or air-conditioned environments. Anyone overcome by heat should be moved to a cool and shaded location. Heat stroke is an emergency. Call 911. This is a special weather statement for the following counties in Missouri, Jefferson, St. Charles, St. Louis City, and St. Louis, and the following counties in Illinois, Madison, Monroe, and St. Clair. Extreme heat warning remains in effect until 8 p.m. this evening. Dangerously hot conditions with heat index values up to 109. For in Illinois, Madison, Illinois, Monroe, Illinois, and St. Clair, Illinois counties. In Missouri, Jefferson, Missouri, St. Charles, Missouri, St. Louis City, Missouri, and St. Louis, Missouri counties. Until 8 p.m. this evening. Heat-related illnesses increase significantly during extreme heat and high humidity events. People in the St. Louis metropolitan area can get information about cooling centers or energy assistance related to the excessive heat by calling the United Way of Greater St. Louis at 800-427-4626, or if calling from a landline phone, dial 211. You can also call Cool Down St. Louis at 314-241-7668. The current time is 3:56 p.m. Central Daylight Time. 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This program originates from the National Weather Service Forecast Office in St. Louis, Missouri, and serves parts of East Central Missouri and Southwest Illinois, including the St. Louis metro area and surrounding counties. Extreme heat warning in effect until 8 p.m. this evening. Tonight, partly cloudy. A slight chance of showers and thunderstorms this evening. Lows in the lower 70s. Northeast winds around 5 miles per hour. Chance of rain 20%. Heat index values up to 106 early this evening. Sunday, mostly sunny. Highs in the lower 90s. Northeast winds 5 to 10 miles per hour. Sunday night, mostly clear. Lows in the mid-60s. East winds 5 to 10 miles per hour. Labor Day, sunny. Highs around 90. East winds around 5 miles per hour. Monday night, mostly clear. Lows in the mid-60s. East winds around 5 miles per hour.
Tuesday through Wednesday, mostly clear. Hot. Highs in the upper 90s. Lows in the lower 70s. Heat index values up to 105. Wednesday night, partly cloudy. A slight chance of showers and thunderstorms in the evening, then a chance of showers and thunderstorms after midnight. Lows in the lower 70s. Chance of rain 50%. Heat index values up to 100 early in the evening. Thursday, partly sunny. A chance of showers with a slight chance of thunderstorms in the morning. Not as warm with highs in the mid-80s. Chance of rain 50%. Thursday night, partly cloudy. A slight chance of showers and thunderstorms after midnight. Lows in the mid-60s. Chance of rain 20%. Friday, mostly sunny. A slight chance of showers in the morning. Highs in the upper 80s. Chance of rain 20%. Friday night, partly cloudy. A chance of showers after midnight. Lows in the mid-60s. Chance of rain 30%. Saturday, mostly sunny. A slight chance of showers in the morning. Highs in the lower 90s. Chance of rain 20%. At 3 p.m. the report from St. Louis was not available. Elsewhere in the metro area, across the region, once again the report from St. Louis was not available. This is a special weather statement for the following counties in Missouri, Franklin, Lincoln, and Warren. Extreme heat warning remains in effect until 8 p.m. this evening. Dangerously hot conditions with heat index values up to 107. For portions of south central, southwest, and west central Illinois and central, east central, northeast, and southeast Missouri. Until 8 p.m. this evening. Heat-related illnesses increase significantly during extreme heat and high humidity events. Drink plenty of fluids, stay in an air-conditioned room, stay out of the sun, and check up on relatives and neighbors. Young children and pets should never be left unattended in vehicles under any circumstances. Take extra precautions if you work or spend time outside. When possible, reschedule strenuous activities to early morning or evening. Know the signs and symptoms of heat exhaustion and heat stroke. Wear lightweight and loose-fitting clothing when possible. To reduce risk during outdoor work, the Occupational Safety and Health Administration recommends scheduling frequent rest breaks in shaded or air-conditioned environments. Anyone overcome by heat should be moved to a cool and shaded location. Heat stroke is an emergency. Call 911. This is a special weather statement for the following counties in Missouri, Jefferson, St. Charles, St. Louis City, and St. Louis, and the following counties in Illinois, Madison, Monroe, and St. Clair. Extreme heat warning remains in effect until 8 p.m. this evening. Dangerously hot conditions with heat index values up to 109. For in Illinois, Madison, Illinois, Monroe, Illinois, and St. Clair, Illinois counties. In Missouri, Jefferson, Missouri, St. Charles, Missouri, St. Louis City, Missouri, and St. Louis, Missouri counties. Until 8 p.m. this evening. Heat-related illnesses increase significantly during extreme heat and high humidity events. People in the St. Louis metropolitan area can get information about cooling centers or energy assistance related to the excessive heat by calling the United Way of Greater St. Louis at 800-427-4626, or if calling from a landline phone, dial 211. You can also call Cool Down St. Louis at 314-241-7668. The current time is 4:01 p.m. Central Daylight Time. 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This program originates from the National Weather Service Forecast Office in St. Louis, Missouri, and serves parts of East Central Missouri and Southwest Illinois, including the St. Louis metro area and surrounding counties. Extreme heat warning in effect until 8 p.m. this evening. Tonight, partly cloudy. A slight chance of showers and thunderstorms this evening.
lows in the lower 70s. Northeast winds around 5 miles per hour. Chance of rain 20%. Heat index values up to 106 early this evening. Sunday, mostly sunny. Highs in the lower 90s. Northeast winds 5 to 10 miles per hour. Sunday night, mostly clear. Lows in the mid-60s. East winds 5 to 10 miles per hour. Labor Day, sunny. Highs around 90. East winds around 5 miles per hour. Monday night, mostly clear. Lows in the mid-60s. East winds around 5 miles per hour. Tuesday through Wednesday, mostly clear. Hot. Highs in the upper 90s. Lows in the lower 70s. Heat index values up to 105. Wednesday night, partly cloudy. A slight chance of showers and thunderstorms in the evening, then a chance of showers and thunderstorms after midnight. Lows in the lower 70s. Chance of rain 50%. Heat index values up to 106 early.

Tuesday through Wednesday, mostly clear. Hot. Highs in the upper 90s. Lows in the lower 70s. Heat index values up to 105. Wednesday night, partly cloudy. A slight chance of showers and thunderstorms in the evening, then a chance of showers and thunderstorms after midnight. Lows in the lower 70s. Chance of rain 50%. Heat index values up to 100 early in the evening. Thursday, partly sunny. A chance of showers with a slight chance of thunderstorms in the morning. Not as warm with highs in the mid-80s. Chance of rain 50%. Thursday night, partly cloudy. A slight chance of showers and thunderstorms after midnight. Lows in the mid-60s. Chance of rain 20%. Friday, mostly sunny. A slight chance of showers in the morning. Highs in the upper 80s. Chance of rain 20%. Friday night, partly cloudy. A chance of showers after midnight. Lows in the mid-60s. Chance of rain 30%. Saturday, mostly sunny. A slight chance of showers in the morning. Highs in the lower 90s. Chance of rain 20%. At 3 p.m. the report from St. Louis was not available. Elsewhere in the metro area, across the region, once again the report from St. Louis was not available. This is a special weather statement for the following counties in Missouri, Franklin, Lincoln, and Warren. Extreme heat warning remains in effect until 8 p.m. this evening. Dangerously hot conditions with heat index values up to 107. For portions of south central, southwest, and west central Illinois and central, east central, northeast, and southeast Missouri. Until 8 p.m. this evening. Heat-related illnesses increase significantly during extreme heat and high humidity events. Drink plenty of fluids, stay in an air-conditioned room, stay out of the sun, and check up on relatives and neighbors. Young children and pets should never be left unattended in vehicles under any circumstances. Take extra precautions if you work or spend time outside. 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Know the signs and symptoms of heat exhaustion and heat stroke. Wear lightweight and loose-fitting clothing when possible. To reduce risk during outdoor work, the Occupational Safety and Health Administration recommends scheduling frequent rest breaks in shaded or air-conditioned environments. Anyone overcome by heat should be moved to a cool and shaded location. Heat stroke is an emergency. Call 911. This is a special weather statement for the following counties in Missouri, Jefferson, St. Charles, St. Louis City, and St. Louis, and the following counties in Illinois, Madison, Monroe, and St. Clair. Extreme heat warning remains in effect until 8 p.m. this evening. Dangerously hot conditions with heat index values up to 109. For in Illinois, Madison, Illinois, Monroe, Illinois, and St. Clair, Illinois counties. In Missouri, Jefferson, Missouri, St. Charles, Missouri, St. Louis City, Missouri, and St. Louis, Missouri counties. Until 8 p.m. this evening. Heat-related illnesses increase significantly during extreme heat and high humidity events. People in the St. Louis metropolitan area can get information about cooling centers or energy assistance related to the excessive heat by calling the United Way of Greater St. Louis at 800-427-4626, or if calling from a landline phone, dial 211. You can also call Cool Down St. Louis at 314-241-7668. The current time is 4:07 p.m. Central Daylight Time. 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This program originates from the National Weather Service Forecast Office in St. Louis, Missouri, and serves parts of East Central Missouri and Southwest Illinois, including the St. Louis metro area and surrounding counties. Extreme heat warning in effect until 8 p.m. this evening. Tonight, partly cloudy. A slight chance of showers and thunderstorms this evening.

lows in the lower 70s. Northeast winds around 5 miles per hour. Chance of rain 20%. Heat index values up to 106 early this evening. Sunday, mostly sunny. Highs in the lower 90s. Northeast winds 5 to 10 miles per hour. Sunday night, mostly clear. Lows in the mid-60s. East winds 5 to 10 miles per hour. Labor Day, sunny. Highs around 90. East winds around 5 miles per hour. Monday night, mostly clear. Lows in the mid-60s. East winds around 5 miles per hour. Tuesday through Wednesday, mostly clear. Hot. Highs in the upper 90s. Lows in the lower 70s. Heat index values up to 105. Wednesday night, partly cloudy. A slight chance of showers and thunderstorms in the evening, then a chance of showers and thunderstorms after midnight. Lows in the lower 70s. Chance of rain 50%. Heat index values up to 100 early in the evening. Thursday, partly sunny. A chance of showers with a slight chance of thunderstorms in the morning. Not as warm with highs in the mid-80s. Chance of rain 50%. Thursday night, partly cloudy. A slight chance of showers and thunderstorms after midnight. Lows in the mid-60s. Chance of rain 20%. Friday, mostly sunny. A slight chance of showers in the morning. Highs in the upper 80s. Chance of rain 20%. Friday night, partly cloudy. A chance of showers after midnight. Lows in the mid-60s. Chance of rain 30%. Saturday, mostly sunny. A slight chance of showers in the morning. Highs in the lower 90s. Chance of rain 20%. At 4 p.m. at Lambert Field in St. Louis, it was partly sunny with a temperature of 100 degrees. The dew point was 69, giving us a relative humidity of 36%, producing a heat index of 106. The wind was north at 12 miles an hour, and the pressure was 29.89 inches and falling. Elsewhere in the metro area, in Chesterfield, it was partly sunny and the temperature was 94. In Belleville, it was 101 degrees. In Cahokia, it was mostly sunny and 101 degrees. In St. Charles, it was mostly sunny and 100. Across the region, it was sunny in Columbia, Missouri, with a temperature of 100. In Quincy, it was mostly sunny at 95 degrees. In Kansas City, it was partly sunny and the temperature was 98. It was sunny in Springfield, Missouri, with a temperature of 100. In Rolla, it was sunny and the temperature was 98. At Farmington, it was mostly sunny in Cape Girardeau, with 97 degrees. It was mostly sunny in Springfield, Illinois, with a temperature of 96. Once again in St. Louis, it was partly sunny, the temperature was 100 degrees, and the wind was north at 12 miles an hour. This is a special weather statement for the following counties in Missouri, Franklin, Lincoln, and Warren. Extreme heat warning remains in effect until 8 p.m. this evening. Dangerously hot conditions with heat index values up to 107. For portions of south central, southwest, and west central Illinois and central, east central, northeast, and southeast Missouri. Until 8 p.m. this evening. Heat-related illnesses increase significantly during extreme heat and high humidity events. Drink plenty of fluids, stay in an air-conditioned room, stay out of the sun, and check up on relatives and neighbors. Young children and pets should never be left unattended in vehicles under any circumstances. Take extra precautions if you work or spend time outside. When possible, reschedule strenuous activities to early morning or evening. Know the signs and symptoms of heat exhaustion and heat stroke. Wear lightweight and loose-fitting clothing when possible. To reduce risk during outdoor work, the Occupational Safety and Health Administration recommends scheduling frequent rest breaks in shaded or air-conditioned environments. Anyone overcome by heat should be moved to a cool and shaded location. Heat stroke is an
emergency, call 911. This is a special weather statement for the following counties in Missouri, Jefferson, St. Charles, St. Louis City, and St. Louis, and the following counties in Illinois, Madison, Monroe, and St. Clair. Extreme heat warning remains in effect until 8 p.m. this evening. Dangerously hot conditions with heat index values up to 109. For in Illinois, Madison, Illinois, Monroe, Illinois, and St. Clair, Illinois counties. In Missouri, Jefferson, Missouri, St. Charles, Missouri, St. Louis City, Missouri, and St. Louis, Missouri counties. Until 8 p.m. this evening. Heat-related illnesses increase significantly during extreme heat and high humidity events. People in the St. Louis metropolitan area can get information about cooling centers or energy assistance related to the excessive heat by calling the United Way of Greater St. Louis at 800-427-4626, or if calling from a landline phone, dial 211. You can also call Cool Down St. Louis at 314-241-7668. The current time is 4:14 p.m. Central Daylight Time. 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This program originates from the National Weather Service Forecast Office in St. Louis, Missouri, and serves parts of East Central Missouri and Southwest Illinois, including the St. Louis metro area and surrounding counties. Extreme heat warning in effect until 8 p.m. this evening. Tonight, partly cloudy. A slight chance of showers and thunderstorms this evening. Lows in the lower 70s. Northeast winds around 5 miles per hour. Chance of rain 20%. Heat index values up to 106 early this evening. Sunday, mostly sunny. Highs in the lower 90s. Northeast winds 5 to 10 miles per hour. Sunday night, mostly clear. Lows in the mid-60s. East winds 5 to 10 miles per hour. Labor Day, sunny. Highs around 90. East winds around 5 miles per hour. Monday night, mostly clear. Lows in the mid-60s. East winds around 5 miles per hour. Tuesday through Wednesday, mostly clear. Hot. Highs in the upper 90s. Lows in the lower 70s. Heat index values up to 105. Wednesday night, partly cloudy. A slight chance of showers and thunderstorms in the evening, then a chance of showers and thunderstorms after midnight. Lows in the lower 70s. Chance of rain 50%. Heat index values up to 100 early in the evening. Thursday, partly sunny. A chance of showers with a slight chance of thunderstorms in the morning. Not as warm with highs in the mid-80s. Chance of rain 50%. Thursday night, partly cloudy. A slight chance of showers and thunderstorms after midnight. Lows in the mid-60s. Chance of rain 20%. Friday, mostly sunny. A slight chance of showers in the morning. Highs in the upper 80s. Chance of rain 20%. Friday night, partly cloudy. A chance of showers after midnight. Lows in the mid-60s. Chance of rain 30%. Saturday, mostly sunny. A slight chance of showers in the morning. Highs in the lower 90s. Chance of rain 20%. At 4 p.m. at Lambert Field in St. Louis, it was partly sunny with a temperature of 100 degrees. The dew point was 69, giving us a relative humidity of 36%, producing a heat index of 106. The wind was north at 12 miles an hour, and the pressure was 29.89 inches and falling. Elsewhere in the metro area, in Chesterfield, it was partly sunny and the temperature was 94. In Belleville, it was 101 degrees. In Cahokia, it was mostly sunny and 101 degrees. In St. Charles, it was mostly sunny and 100. Across the region, it was sunny in Columbia, Missouri, with a temperature of 100. In Quincy, it was mostly sunny
at 95 degrees. In Kansas City, it was partly sunny and the temperature was 98. It was sunny in Springfield, Missouri, with a temperature of 100. In Rolla, it was sunny and the temperature was 98. At Farmington, it was mostly sunny in Cape Girardeau, with 97 degrees. It was mostly sunny in Springfield, Illinois, with a temperature of 96. Once again in St. Louis, it was partly sunny, the temperature was 100 degrees, and the wind was north at 12 miles an hour. This is a special weather statement for the following counties in Missouri, Franklin, Lincoln, and Warren. Extreme heat warning remains in effect until 8 p.m. this evening. Dangerously hot conditions with heat index values up to 107. For portions of south central, southwest, and west central Illinois and central, east central, northeast, and southeast Missouri. Until 8 p.m. this evening. Heat-related illnesses increase significantly during extreme heat and high humidity events. Drink plenty of fluids, stay in an air-conditioned room, stay out of the sun, and check up on relatives and neighbors. Young children and pets should never be left unattended in vehicles under any circumstances. Take extra precautions if you work or spend time outside. 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Know the signs and symptoms of heat exhaustion and heat stroke. 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Anyone overcome by heat should be moved to a cool and shaded location. 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This is a special weather statement for the following counties in Missouri, Jefferson, St. Charles, St. Louis City, and St. Louis, and the following counties in Illinois, Madison, Monroe, and St. Clair. Extreme heat warning remains in effect until 8 p.m. this evening. Dangerously hot conditions with heat index values up to 109. For in Illinois, Madison, Illinois, Monroe, Illinois, and St. Clair, Illinois counties. In Missouri, Jefferson, Missouri, St. Charles, Missouri, St. Louis City, Missouri, and St. Louis, Missouri counties. Until 8 p.m. this evening. Heat-related illnesses increase significantly during extreme heat and high humidity events. People in the St. Louis metropolitan area can get information about cooling centers or energy assistance related to the excessive heat by calling the United Way of Greater St. Louis at 800-427-4626, or if calling from a landline phone, dial 211. You can also call Cool Down St. Louis at 314-241-7668. The current time is 4:21 p.m. Central Daylight Time. 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This program originates from the National Weather Service Forecast Office in St. Louis, Missouri, and serves parts of East Central Missouri and Southwest Illinois, including the St. Louis metro area and surrounding counties. Extreme heat warning in effect until 8 p.m. this evening. Tonight, partly cloudy. A slight chance of showers and thunderstorms this evening. Lows in the lower 70s. Northeast winds around 5 miles per hour. Chance of rain 20%. Heat index values up to 106 early this evening. Sunday, mostly sunny. Highs in the lower 90s. Northeast winds 5 to 10 miles per hour. Sunday night, mostly clear. Lows in the mid-60s. East winds 5 to 10 miles per hour. Labor Day, sunny. Highs around 90. East winds around 5 miles per hour. Monday night, mostly clear. Lows in the mid-60s. East winds around 5 miles per hour. Tuesday through Wednesday, mostly clear. Hot. Highs in the upper 90s. Lows in the lower 70s. Heat index values up to 105. Wednesday night, partly cloudy. A slight chance of showers and thunderstorms in
the evening, then a chance of showers and thunderstorms after midnight. Lows in the lower 70s. Chance of rain 50%. Heat index values up to 100 early in the evening. Thursday, partly sunny. A chance of showers with a slight chance of thunderstorms in the morning. Not as warm with highs in the mid-80s. Chance of rain 50%. Thursday night, partly cloudy. A slight chance of showers and thunderstorms after midnight. Lows in the mid-60s. Chance of rain 20%. Friday, mostly sunny. A slight chance of showers in the morning. Highs in the upper 80s. Chance of rain 20%. Friday night, partly cloudy. A chance of showers after midnight. Lows in the mid-60s. Chance of rain 30%. Saturday, mostly sunny. A slight chance of showers in the morning. Highs in the lower 90s. Chance of rain 20%. At 4 p.m. at Lambert Field in St. Louis, it was partly sunny with a temperature of 100 degrees. The dew point was 69, giving us a relative humidity of 36%, producing a heat index of 106. The wind was north at 12 miles an hour, and the pressure was 29.89 inches and falling. Elsewhere in the metro area, in Chesterfield, it was partly sunny and the temperature was 94. In Belleville, it was 101 degrees. In Cahokia, it was mostly sunny and 101 degrees. In St. Charles, it was mostly sunny and 100. Across the region, it was sunny in Columbia, Missouri, with a temperature of 100. In Quincy, it was mostly sunny at 95 degrees. In Kansas City, it was partly sunny and the temperature was 98. It was sunny in Springfield, Missouri, with a temperature of 100. In Rolla, it was sunny and the temperature was 98. At Farmington, it was mostly sunny in Cape Girardeau, with 97 degrees. It was mostly sunny in Springfield, Illinois, with a temperature of 96. Once again in St. Louis, it was partly sunny, the temperature was 100 degrees, and the wind was north at 12 miles an hour. This is a special weather statement for the following counties in Missouri, Franklin, Lincoln, and Warren. Extreme heat warning remains in effect until 8 p.m. this evening. Dangerously hot conditions with heat index values up to 107. For portions of south central, southwest, and west central Illinois and central, east central, northeast, and southeast Missouri. Until 8 p.m. this evening. Heat-related illnesses increase significantly during extreme heat and high humidity events. Drink plenty of fluids, stay in an air-conditioned room, stay out of the sun, and check up on relatives and neighbors. Young children and pets should never be left unattended in vehicles under any circumstances. Take extra precautions if you work or spend time outside. When possible, reschedule strenuous activities to early morning or evening. Know the signs and symptoms of heat exhaustion and heat stroke. Wear lightweight and loose-fitting clothing when possible. To reduce risk during outdoor work, the Occupational Safety and Health Administration recommends scheduling frequent rest breaks in shaded or air-conditioned environments. Anyone overcome by heat should be moved to a cool and shaded location. Heat stroke is an emergency. Call 911. This is a special weather statement for the following counties in Missouri, Jefferson, St. Charles, St. Louis City, and St. Louis, and the following counties in Illinois, Madison, Monroe, and St. Clair. Extreme heat warning remains in effect until 8 p.m. this evening. Dangerously hot conditions with heat index values up to 109. For in Illinois, Madison, Illinois, Monroe, Illinois, and St. Clair, Illinois counties. In Missouri, Jefferson, Missouri, St. Charles, Missouri, St. Louis City, Missouri, and St. Louis, Missouri counties. Until 8 p.m. this evening. Heat-related illnesses increase significantly during extreme heat and high humidity events. People in the St. Louis metropolitan area can get information about cooling centers or energy assistance related to the excessive heat by calling the United Way of Greater St. Louis at 800-427.
1-800-462-4626, or if calling from a landline phone, dial 211. You can also call Cool Down St. Louis at 314-241-7668. The current time is 4:28 p.m. Central Daylight Time. 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This program originates from the National Weather Service Forecast Office in St. Louis, Missouri, and serves parts of East Central Missouri and Southwest Illinois, including the St. Louis metro area and surrounding counties. Extreme heat warning in effect until 8 p.m. this evening. Tonight, partly cloudy. A slight chance of showers and thunderstorms this evening. Lows in the lower 70s. Northeast winds around 5 miles per hour. Chance of rain 20%. Heat index values up to 106 early this evening. Sunday, mostly sunny. Highs in the lower 90s. Northeast winds 5 to 10 miles per hour. Sunday night, mostly clear. Lows in the mid-60s. East winds 5 to 10 miles per hour. Labor Day, sunny. Highs around 90. East winds around 5 miles per hour. Monday night, mostly clear. Lows in the mid-60s. East winds around 5 miles per hour. Tuesday through Wednesday, mostly clear. Hot. Highs in the upper 90s. Lows in the lower 70s. Heat index values up to 105. Wednesday night, partly cloudy. A slight chance of showers and thunderstorms in the evening, then a chance of showers and thunderstorms after midnight. Lows in the lower 70s. Chance of rain 50%. Heat index values up to 100 early in the evening. Thursday, partly sunny. A chance of showers with a slight chance of thunderstorms in the morning. Not as warm with highs in the mid-80s. Chance of rain 50%. Thursday night, partly cloudy. A slight chance of showers and thunderstorms after midnight. Lows in the mid-60s. Chance of rain 20%. Friday, mostly sunny. A slight chance of showers in the morning. Highs in the upper 80s. Chance of rain 20%. Friday night, partly cloudy. A chance of showers after midnight. Lows in the mid-60s. Chance of rain 30%. Saturday, mostly sunny. A slight chance of showers in the morning. Highs in the lower 90s. Chance of rain 20%. At 4 p.m. at Lambert Field in St. Louis, it was partly sunny with a temperature of 100 degrees. The dew point was 69, giving us a relative humidity of 36%, producing a heat index of 106. The wind was north at 12 miles an hour, and the pressure was 29.89 inches and falling. Elsewhere in the metro area, in Chesterfield, it was partly sunny and the temperature was 94. In Belleville, it was 101 degrees. In Cahokia, it was mostly sunny and 101 degrees. In St. Charles, it was mostly sunny and 100. Across the region, it was sunny in Columbia, Missouri, with a temperature of 100. In Quincy, it was mostly sunny at 95 degrees. In Kansas City, it was partly sunny and the temperature was 98. It was sunny in Springfield, Missouri, with a temperature of 100. In Rolla, it was sunny and the temperature was 98. At Farmington, it was mostly sunny in Cape Girardeau, with 97 degrees. It was mostly sunny in Springfield, Illinois, with a temperature of 96. Once again in St. Louis, it was partly sunny, the temperature was 100 degrees, and the wind was north at 12 miles an hour. This is a special weather statement for the following counties in Missouri, Franklin, Lincoln, and Warren. Extreme heat warning remains in effect until 8 p.m. this evening. Dangerously hot conditions with heat index values up to 107. For portions of South Central, Southwest, and West Central Illinois and Central, East Central, Northeast, and Southeast Missouri. Until 8 p.m. this evening.
heat-related illnesses increase significantly during extreme heat and high humidity events. Drink plenty of fluids, stay in an air-conditioned room, stay out of the sun, and check up on relatives and neighbors. Young children and pets should never be left unattended in vehicles under any circumstances. Take extra precautions if you work or spend time outside. 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Know the signs and symptoms of heat exhaustion and heat stroke. Wear lightweight and loose-fitting clothing when possible. To reduce risk during outdoor work, the Occupational Safety and Health Administration recommends scheduling frequent rest breaks in shaded or air-conditioned environments. Anyone overcome by heat should be moved to a cool and shaded location. Heat stroke is an emergency. Call 911. This is a special weather statement for the following counties in Missouri, Jefferson, St. Charles, St. Louis City, and St. Louis, and the following counties in Illinois, Madison, Monroe, and St. Clair. Extreme heat warning remains in effect until 8 p.m. this evening. Dangerously hot conditions with heat index values up to 109. For in Illinois, Madison, Illinois, Monroe, Illinois, and St. Clair, Illinois counties. In Missouri, Jefferson, Missouri, St. Charles, Missouri, St. Louis City, Missouri, and St. Louis, Missouri counties. Until 8 p.m. this evening. Heat-related illnesses increase significantly during extreme heat and high humidity events. People in the St. Louis metropolitan area can get information about cooling centers or energy assistance related to the excessive heat by calling the United Way of Greater St. Louis at 800-427-4626, or if calling from a landline phone, dial 211. You can also call Cool Down St. Louis at 314-241-7668. The current time is 4:35 p.m. Central Daylight Time. 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This program originates from the National Weather Service Forecast Office in St. Louis, Missouri, and serves parts of East Central Missouri and Southwest Illinois, including the St. Louis metro area and surrounding counties. Extreme heat warning in effect until 8 p.m. this evening. Tonight, partly cloudy. A slight chance of showers and thunderstorms this evening. Lows in the lower 70s. Northeast winds around 5 miles per hour. Chance of rain 20%. Heat index values up to 106 early this evening. Sunday, mostly sunny. Highs in the lower 90s. Northeast winds 5 to 10 miles per hour. Sunday night, mostly clear. Lows in the mid-60s. East winds 5 to 10 miles per hour. Labor Day, sunny. Highs around 90. East winds around 5 miles per hour. Monday night, mostly clear. Lows in the mid-60s. East winds around 5 miles per hour. Tuesday through Wednesday, mostly clear. Hot. Highs in the upper 90s. Lows in the lower 70s. Heat index values up to 105. Wednesday night, partly cloudy. A slight chance of showers and thunderstorms in the evening, then a chance of showers and thunderstorms after midnight. Lows in the lower 70s. Chance of rain 50%. Heat index values up to 100 early in the evening. Thursday, partly sunny. A chance of showers with a slight chance of thunderstorms in the morning. Not as warm with highs in the mid-80s. Chance of rain 50%. Thursday night, partly cloudy. A slight chance of showers and thunderstorms after midnight. Lows in the mid-60s. Chance of rain 20%. Friday, mostly sunny. A slight chance of showers in the morning. Highs in the upper 80s. Chance of rain 20%. Friday night, partly cloudy. A chance of showers after midnight. Lows in the mid-60s. Chance of rain 30%. Saturday, mostly sunny. A slight chance of showers in the morning.
highs in the lower 90s. Chance of rain 20%. At 4 p.m. at Lambert Field in St. Louis, it was partly sunny with a temperature of 100 degrees. The dew point was 69, giving us a relative humidity of 36%, producing a heat index of 106. The wind was north at 12 miles an hour, and the pressure was 29.89 inches and falling. Elsewhere in the metro area, in Chesterfield, it was partly sunny and the temperature was 94. In Belleville, it was 101 degrees. In Cahokia, it was mostly sunny and 101 degrees. In St. Charles, it was mostly sunny and 100. Across the region, it was sunny in Columbia, Missouri, with a temperature of 100. In Quincy, it was mostly sunny at 95 degrees. In Kansas City, it was partly sunny and the temperature was 98. It was sunny in Springfield, Missouri, with a temperature of 100. In Rolla, it was sunny and the temperature was 98. At Farmington, it was mostly sunny in Cape Girardeau, with 97 degrees. It was mostly sunny in Springfield, Illinois, with a temperature of 96. Once again in St. Louis, it was partly sunny, the temperature was 100 degrees, and the wind was north at 12 miles an hour. This is a special weather statement for the following counties in Missouri, Franklin, Lincoln, and Warren. Extreme heat warning remains in effect until 8 p.m. this evening. Dangerously hot conditions with heat index values up to 107. For portions of south central, southwest, and west central Illinois and central, east central, northeast, and southeast Missouri. Until 8 p.m. this evening. Heat-related illnesses increase significantly during extreme heat and high humidity events. Drink plenty of fluids, stay in an air-conditioned room, stay out of the sun, and check up on relatives and neighbors. Young children and pets should never be left unattended in vehicles under any circumstances. Take extra precautions if you work or spend time outside. 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Know the signs and symptoms of heat exhaustion and heat stroke. Wear lightweight and loose-fitting clothing when possible. To reduce risk during outdoor work, the Occupational Safety and Health Administration recommends scheduling frequent rest breaks in shaded or air-conditioned environments. Anyone overcome by heat should be moved to a cool and shaded location. Heat stroke is an emergency. Call 911. This is a special weather statement for the following counties in Missouri, Jefferson, St. Charles, St. Louis City, and St. Louis, and the following counties in Illinois, Madison, Monroe, and St. Clair. Extreme heat warning remains in effect until 8 p.m. this evening. Dangerously hot conditions with heat index values up to 109. For in Illinois, Madison, Illinois, Monroe, Illinois, and St. Clair, Illinois counties. In Missouri, Jefferson, Missouri, St. Charles, Missouri, St. Louis City, Missouri, and St. Louis, Missouri counties. Until 8 p.m. this evening. Heat-related illnesses increase significantly during extreme heat and high humidity events. People in the St. Louis metropolitan area can get information about cooling centers or energy assistance related to the excessive heat by calling the United Way of Greater St. Louis at 800-427-4626, or if calling from a landline phone, dial 211. You can also call Cool Down St. Louis at 314-241-7668. The current time is 4:42 p.m. Central Daylight Time. 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This program originates from the National Weather Service Forecast Office in St. Louis, Missouri, and serves parts of East Central Missouri and Southwest Illinois, including the St. Louis metro area and surrounding counties. Extreme heat warning in effect until 8 p.m. this evening. Tonight, partly cloudy. A slight chance of showers and thunderstorms this evening. Lows in the lower 70s. Northeast winds around 5 miles per hour. Chance of rain 20%.
heat index values up to 106 early this evening. Sunday, mostly sunny. Highs in the lower 90s. Northeast winds 5 to 10 miles per hour. Sunday night, mostly clear. Lows in the mid-60s. East winds 5 to 10 miles per hour. Labor Day, sunny. Highs around 90. East winds around 5 miles per hour. Monday night, mostly clear. Lows in the mid-60s. East winds around 5 miles per hour. Tuesday through Wednesday, mostly clear. Hot. Highs in the upper 90s. Lows in the lower 70s. Heat index values up to 105. Wednesday night, partly cloudy. A slight chance of showers and thunderstorms in the evening, then a chance of showers and thunderstorms after midnight. Lows in the lower 70s. Chance of rain 50%. Heat index values up to 100 early in the evening. Thursday, partly sunny. A chance of showers with a slight chance of thunderstorms in the morning. Not as warm with highs in the mid-80s. Chance of rain 50%. Thursday night, partly cloudy. A slight chance of showers and thunderstorms after midnight. Lows in the mid-60s. Chance of rain 20%. Friday, mostly sunny. A slight chance of showers in the morning. Highs in the upper 80s. Chance of rain 20%. Friday night, partly cloudy. A chance of showers after midnight. Lows in the mid-60s. Chance of rain 30%. Saturday, mostly sunny. A slight chance of showers in the morning. Highs in the lower 90s. Chance of rain 20%. At 4 p.m. at Lambert Field in St. Louis, it was partly sunny with a temperature of 100 degrees. The dew point was 69, giving us a relative humidity of 36%, producing a heat index of 106. The wind was north at 12 miles an hour, and the pressure was 29.89 inches and falling. Elsewhere in the metro area, in Chesterfield, it was partly sunny and the temperature was 94. In Belleville, it was 101 degrees. In Cahokia, it was mostly sunny and 101 degrees. In St. Charles, it was mostly sunny and 100. Across the region, it was sunny in Columbia, Missouri, with a temperature of 100. In Quincy, it was mostly sunny at 95 degrees. In Kansas City, it was partly sunny and the temperature was 98. It was sunny in Springfield, Missouri, with a temperature of 100. In Rolla, it was sunny and the temperature was 98. At Farmington, it was mostly sunny in Cape Girardeau, with 97 degrees. It was mostly sunny in Springfield, Illinois, with a temperature of 96. Once again in St. Louis, it was partly sunny, the temperature was 100 degrees, and the wind was north at 12 miles an hour. This is a special weather statement for the following counties in Missouri, Franklin, Lincoln, and Warren. Extreme heat warning remains in effect until 8 p.m. this evening. Dangerously hot conditions with heat index values up to 107. For portions of south central, southwest, and west central Illinois and central, east central, northeast, and southeast Missouri. Until 8 p.m. this evening. Heat-related illnesses increase significantly during extreme heat and high humidity events. 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Young children and pets should never be left unattended in vehicles under any circumstances. Take extra precautions if you work or spend time outside. 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Anyone overcome by heat should be moved to a cool and shaded location. Heat stroke is an emergency. 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
This is a special weather statement for the following counties in Missouri, Jefferson, St. Charles, St. Louis City, and St. Louis, and the following counties in Illinois, Madison, Monroe, and St. Clair. Extreme heat warning remains in effect until 8 p.m. this evening. Dangerously hot conditions with heat index values up to 109. For in Illinois, Madison, Illinois, Monroe, Illinois, and St. Clair, Illinois counties. In Missouri, Jefferson, Missouri, St. Charles, Missouri, St. Louis City, Missouri, and St. Louis, Missouri counties. Until 8 p.m. this evening. Heat-related illnesses increase significantly during extreme heat and high humidity events. People in the St. Louis metropolitan area can get information about cooling centers or energy assistance related to the excessive heat by calling the United Way of Greater St. Louis at 800-427-4626, or if calling from a landline phone, dial 211. You can also call Cool Down St. Louis at 314-241-7668. The current time is 4:49 p.m. Central Daylight Time. 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This program originates from the National Weather Service Forecast Office in St. Louis, Missouri, and serves parts of East Central Missouri and Southwest Illinois, including the St. Louis metro area and surrounding counties. Extreme heat warning in effect until 8 p.m. this evening. Tonight, partly cloudy. A slight chance of showers and thunderstorms this evening. Lows in the lower 70s. Northeast winds around 5 miles per hour. Chance of rain 20%. Heat index values up to 106 early this evening. Sunday, mostly sunny. Highs in the lower 90s. Northeast winds 5 to 10 miles per hour. Sunday night, mostly clear. Lows in the mid-60s. East winds 5 to 10 miles per hour. Labor Day, sunny. Highs around 90. East winds around 5 miles per hour. Monday night, mostly clear. Lows in the mid-60s. East winds around 5 miles per hour. Tuesday through Wednesday, mostly clear. Hot. Highs in the upper 90s. Lows in the lower 70s. Heat index values up to 105. Wednesday night, partly cloudy. A slight chance of showers and thunderstorms in the evening, then a chance of showers and thunderstorms after midnight. Lows in the lower 70s. Chance of rain 50%. Heat index values up to 100 early in the evening. Thursday, partly sunny. A chance of showers with a slight chance of thunderstorms in the morning. Not as warm with highs in the mid-80s. Chance of rain 50%. Thursday night, partly cloudy. A slight chance of showers and thunderstorms after midnight. Lows in the mid-60s. Chance of rain 20%. Friday, mostly sunny. A slight chance of showers in the morning. Highs in the upper 80s. Chance of rain 20%. Friday night, partly cloudy. A chance of showers after midnight. Lows in the mid-60s. Chance of rain 30%. Saturday, mostly sunny. A slight chance of showers in the morning. Highs in the lower 90s. Chance of rain 20%. At 4 p.m. at Lambert Field in St. Louis, it was partly sunny with a temperature of 100 degrees. The dew point was 69, giving us a relative humidity of 36%, producing a heat index of 106. The wind was north at 12 miles an hour, and the pressure was 29.89 inches and falling. Elsewhere in the metro area, in Chesterfield, it was partly sunny and the temperature was 94. In Belleville, it was 101 degrees. In Cahokia, it was mostly sunny and 101 degrees. In St. Charles, it was mostly sunny and 100. Across the region, it was sunny in Columbia, Missouri, with a temperature of 100. In Quincy, it was mostly sunny at 95 degrees.
In Kansas City, it was partly sunny and the temperature was 98. It was sunny in Springfield, Missouri, with a temperature of 100. In Rolla, it was sunny and the temperature was 98. At Farmington, it was mostly sunny in Cape Girardeau, with 97 degrees. It was mostly sunny in Springfield, Illinois, with a temperature of 96. Once again in St. Louis, it was partly sunny, the temperature was 100 degrees, and the wind was north at 12 miles an hour. This is a special weather statement for the following counties in Missouri, Franklin, Lincoln, and Warren. Extreme heat warning remains in effect until 8 p.m. this evening. Dangerously hot conditions with heat index values up to 107. For portions of south central, southwest, and west central Illinois and central, east central, northeast, and southeast Missouri. Until 8 p.m. this evening. Heat-related illnesses increase significantly during extreme heat and high humidity events. Drink plenty of fluids, stay in an air-conditioned room, stay out of the sun, and check up on relatives and neighbors. Young children and pets should never be left unattended in vehicles under any circumstances. Take extra precautions if you work or spend time outside. 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Know the signs and symptoms of heat exhaustion and heat stroke. Wear lightweight and loose-fitting clothing when possible. To reduce risk during outdoor work, the Occupational Safety and Health Administration recommends scheduling frequent rest breaks in shaded or air-conditioned environments. Anyone overcome by heat should be moved to a cool and shaded location. Heat stroke is an emergency. Call 911. This is a special weather statement for the following counties in Missouri, Jefferson, St. Charles, St. Louis City, and St. Louis, and the following counties in Illinois, Madison, Monroe, and St. Clair. Extreme heat warning remains in effect until 8 p.m. this evening. Dangerously hot conditions with heat index values up to 109. For in Illinois, Madison, Illinois, Monroe, Illinois, and St. Clair, Illinois counties. In Missouri, Jefferson, Missouri, St. Charles, Missouri, St. Louis City, Missouri, and St. Louis, Missouri counties. Until 8 p.m. this evening. Heat-related illnesses increase significantly during extreme heat and high humidity events. People in the St. Louis metropolitan area can get information about cooling centers or energy assistance related to the excessive heat by calling the United Way of Greater St. Louis at 800-427-4626, or if calling from a landline phone, dial 211. You can also call Cool Down St. Louis at 314-241-7668. The current time is 4:56 p.m. Central Daylight Time. 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This program originates from the National Weather Service Forecast Office in St. Louis, Missouri, and serves parts of East Central Missouri and Southwest Illinois, including the St. Louis metro area and surrounding counties. Extreme heat warning in effect until 8 p.m. this evening. Tonight, partly cloudy. A slight chance of showers and thunderstorms this evening. Lows in the lower 70s. Northeast winds around 5 miles per hour. Chance of rain 20%. Heat index values up to 106 early this evening. Sunday, mostly sunny. Highs in the lower 90s. Northeast winds 5 to 10 miles per hour. Sunday night, mostly clear. Lows in the mid-60s. East winds 5 to 10 miles per hour. Labor Day, sunny. Highs around 90. East winds around 5 miles per hour. Monday night, mostly clear. Lows in the mid-60s. East winds around 5 miles per hour. Tuesday through Wednesday, mostly clear. Hot. Highs in the upper 90s. Lows in the lower 70s. Heat index values up to 105. Wednesday night, partly cloudy.
a slight chance of showers and thunderstorms in the evening, then a chance of showers and thunderstorms after midnight. Lows in the lower 70s. Chance of rain 50%. Heat index values up to 100 early in the evening. Thursday, partly sunny. A chance of showers with a slight chance of thunderstorms in the morning. Not as warm with highs in the mid-80s. Chance of rain 50%. Thursday night, partly cloudy. A slight chance of showers and thunderstorms after midnight. Lows in the mid-60s. Chance of rain 20%. Friday, mostly sunny. A slight chance of showers in the morning. Highs in the upper 80s. Chance of rain 20%. Friday night, partly cloudy. A chance of showers after midnight. Lows in the mid-60s. Chance of rain 30%. Saturday, mostly sunny. A slight chance of showers in the morning. Highs in the lower 90s. Chance of rain 20%. At 4 p.m. at Lambert Field in St. Louis, it was partly sunny with a temperature of 100 degrees. The dew point was 69, giving us a relative humidity of 36%, producing a heat index of 106. The wind was north at 12 miles an hour, and the pressure was 29.89 inches and falling. Elsewhere in the metro area, in Chesterfield, it was partly sunny and the temperature was 94. In Belleville, it was 101 degrees. In Cahokia, it was mostly sunny and 101 degrees. In St. Charles, it was mostly sunny and 100. Across the region, it was sunny in Columbia, Missouri, with a temperature of 100. In Quincy, it was mostly sunny at 95 degrees. In Kansas City, it was partly sunny and the temperature was 98. It was sunny in Springfield, Missouri, with a temperature of 100. In Rolla, it was sunny and the temperature was 98. At Farmington, it was mostly sunny in Cape Girardeau, with 97 degrees. It was mostly sunny in Springfield, Illinois, with a temperature of 96. Once again in St. Louis, it was partly sunny, the temperature was 100 degrees, and the wind was north at 12 miles an hour. This is a special weather statement for the following counties in Missouri, Franklin, Lincoln, and Warren. Extreme heat warning remains in effect until 8 p.m. this evening. Dangerously hot conditions with heat index values up to 107. For portions of south central, southwest, and west central Illinois and central, east central, northeast, and southeast Missouri. Until 8 p.m. this evening. Heat-related illnesses increase significantly during extreme heat and high humidity events. Drink plenty of fluids, stay in an air-conditioned room, stay out of the sun, and check up on relatives and neighbors. Young children and pets should never be left unattended in vehicles under any circumstances. Take extra precautions if you work or spend time outside. When possible, reschedule strenuous activities to early morning or evening. Know the signs and symptoms of heat exhaustion and heat stroke. Wear lightweight and loose-fitting clothing when possible. To reduce risk during outdoor work, the Occupational Safety and Health Administration recommends scheduling frequent rest breaks in shaded or air-conditioned environments. Anyone overcome by heat should be moved to a cool and shaded location. Heat stroke is an emergency. Call 911. This is a special weather statement for the following counties in Missouri, Jefferson, St. Charles, St. Louis City, and St. Louis, and the following counties in Illinois, Madison, Monroe, and St. Clair. Extreme heat warning remains in effect until 8 p.m. this evening. Dangerously hot conditions with heat index values up to 109. For in Illinois, Madison, Illinois, Monroe, Illinois, and St. Clair, Illinois counties. In Missouri, Jefferson, Missouri, St. Charles, Missouri, St. Louis City, Missouri, and St. Louis, Missouri counties. Until 8 p.m. this evening. Heat-related illnesses increase significantly during extreme heat and high humidity events.
people in the St. Louis metropolitan area can get information about cooling centers or energy assistance related to the excessive heat by calling the United Way of Greater St. Louis at 800-427-4626. Or if calling from a landline phone, dial 211. You can also call Cool Down St. Louis at 314-241-7668. The current time is 5:03 p.m. Central Daylight Time. 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This program originates from the National Weather Service Forecast Office in St. Louis, Missouri, and serves parts of East Central Missouri and Southwest Illinois, including the St. Louis metro area and surrounding counties. Extreme heat warning in effect until 8 p.m. this evening. Tonight, partly cloudy. A slight chance of showers and thunderstorms this evening. Lows in the lower 70s. Northeast winds around 5 miles per hour. Chance of rain 20%. Heat index values up to 106 early this evening. Sunday, mostly sunny. Highs in the lower 90s. Northeast winds 5 to 10 miles per hour. 314-241-7600.

p.m. this evening. Tonight, partly cloudy. A slight chance of showers and thunderstorms this evening. Lows in the lower 70s. Northeast winds around 5 miles per hour. Chance of rain 20%. Heat index values up to 106 early this evening. Sunday, mostly sunny. Highs in the lower 90s. Northeast winds 5 to 10 miles per hour. Sunday night, mostly clear. Lows in the mid-60s. East winds 5 to 10 miles per hour. Labor Day, sunny. Highs around 90. East winds around 5 miles per hour. Monday night, mostly clear. Lows in the mid-60s. East winds around 5 miles per hour. Tuesday through Wednesday, mostly clear. Hot. Highs in the upper 90s. Lows in the lower 70s. Heat index values up to 105. Wednesday night, partly cloudy. A slight chance of showers and thunderstorms in the evening, then a chance of showers and thunderstorms after midnight. Lows in the lower 70s. Chance of rain 50%. Heat index values up to 100 early in the evening. Thursday, partly sunny. A chance of showers with a slight chance of thunderstorms in the morning. Not as warm with highs in the mid-80s. Chance of rain 50%. Thursday night, partly cloudy. A slight chance of showers and thunderstorms after midnight. Lows in the mid-60s. Chance of rain 20%. Friday, mostly sunny. A slight chance of showers in the morning. Highs in the upper 80s. Chance of rain 20%. Friday night, partly cloudy. A chance of showers after midnight. Lows in the mid-60s. Chance of rain 30%. Saturday, mostly sunny. A slight chance of showers in the morning. Highs in the lower 90s. Chance of rain 20%. At 4 p.m. at Lambert Field in St. Louis, it was partly sunny with a temperature of 100 degrees. The dew point was 69, giving us a relative humidity of 36%, producing a heat index of 106. The wind was north at 12 miles an hour, and the pressure was 29.89 inches and falling. Elsewhere in the metro area, in Chesterfield, it was partly sunny and the temperature was 94. In Belleville, it was 101 degrees. In Cahokia, it was mostly sunny and 101 degrees. In St. Charles, it was mostly sunny and 100. Across the region, it was sunny in Columbia, Missouri, with a temperature of 100. In Quincy, it was mostly sunny at 95 degrees. In Kansas City, it was partly sunny and the temperature was 98. It was sunny in Springfield, Missouri, with a temperature of 100. In Rolla, it was sunny and the temperature was 98. At Farmington, it was mostly sunny in Cape Girardeau, with 97 degrees. It was mostly sunny in Springfield, Illinois, with a temperature of 96. Once again in St. Louis, it was partly sunny, the temperature was 100 degrees, and the wind was north at 12 miles an hour. This is a special weather statement for the following counties in Missouri, Franklin, Lincoln, and Warren. Extreme heat warning remains in effect until 8 p.m. this evening. Dangerously hot conditions with heat index values up to 107. For portions of south central, southwest, and west central Illinois and central, east central, northeast, and southeast Missouri. Until 8 p.m. this evening. Heat-related illnesses increase significantly during extreme heat and high humidity events. Drink plenty of fluids, stay in an air-conditioned room, stay out of the sun, and check up on relatives and neighbors. Young children and pets should never be left unattended in vehicles under any circumstances. Take extra precautions if you work or spend time outside. When possible, reschedule strenuous activities to early morning or evening. Know the signs and symptoms of heat exhaustion and heat stroke. Wear lightweight and loose-fitting clothing when possible. To reduce risk during outdoor work, the Occupational Safety and Health Administration recommends scheduling frequent rest breaks and shading.

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Call 911. This is a special weather statement for the following counties in Missouri, Jefferson, St. Charles, St. Louis City, and St. Louis, and the following counties in Illinois, Madison, Monroe, and St. Clair. Extreme heat warning remains in effect until 8 p.m. this evening. Dangerously hot conditions with heat index values up to 109. For in Illinois, Madison, Illinois, Monroe, Illinois, and St. Clair, Illinois counties. In Missouri, Jefferson, Missouri, St. Charles, Missouri, St. Louis City, Missouri, and St. Louis, Missouri counties. Until 8 p.m. this evening. Heat-related illnesses increase significantly during extreme heat and high humidity events. People in the St. Louis metropolitan area can get information about cooling centers or energy assistance related to the excessive heat by calling the United Way of Greater St. Louis at 800-427-4626, or if calling from a landline phone, dial 211. You can also call Cool Down St. Louis at 314-241-7668. The current time is 5:10 p.m. Central Daylight Time. 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This program originates from the National Weather Service Forecast Office in St. Louis, Missouri, and serves parts of East Central Missouri and Southwest Illinois, including the St. Louis metro area and surrounding counties. Extreme heat warning in effect until 8 p.m. this evening. Tonight, partly cloudy. A slight chance of showers and thunderstorms this evening. Lows in the lower 70s. Northeast winds around 5 miles per hour. Chance of rain 20%. Heat index values up to 106 early this evening. Sunday, mostly sunny. Highs in the lower 90s. Northeast winds 5 to 10 miles per hour. Sunday night, mostly clear. Lows in the mid-60s. East winds 5 to 10 miles per hour. Labor Day, sunny. Highs around 90. East winds around 5 miles per hour. Monday night, mostly clear. Lows in the mid-60s. East winds around 5 miles per hour. Tuesday through Wednesday, mostly clear. Hot. Highs in the upper 90s. Lows in the lower 70s. Heat index values up to 105. Wednesday night, partly cloudy. A slight chance of showers and thunderstorms in the evening, then a chance of showers and thunderstorms after midnight. Lows in the lower 70s. Chance of rain 50%. Heat index values up to 100 early in the evening. Thursday, partly sunny. A chance of showers with a slight chance of thunderstorms in the morning. Not as warm with highs in the mid-80s. Chance of rain 50%. Thursday night, partly cloudy. A slight chance of showers and thunderstorms after midnight. Lows in the mid-60s. Chance of rain 20%. Friday, mostly sunny. A slight chance of showers in the morning. Highs in the upper 80s. Chance of rain 20%. Friday night, partly cloudy. A chance of showers after midnight. Lows in the mid-60s. Chance of rain 30%. Saturday, mostly sunny. A slight chance of showers in the morning. Highs in the lower 90s. Chance of rain 20%. At 5 p.m. at Lambert Field in St. Louis, it was partly sunny with a temperature of 98 degrees. The dew point was 67, giving us a relative humidity of 36%, producing a heat index of 102. The wind was north at 9 miles an hour, and the pressure was 29.88 inches and falling. Elsewhere in the metro area, in Chesterfield, it was mostly sunny and the temperature was 94. In Cahokia, it was mostly sunny at 99 degrees. In St. Charles, it was mostly sunny and 96. Across the region, it was sunny in Columbia, Missouri, with
temperature of 99. In Quincy, it was mostly sunny and 96 degrees. In Kansas City, it was partly sunny and the temperature was 97. It was sunny in Springfield, Missouri, with a temperature of 100. In Rolla, it was sunny and the temperature was 98. It was mostly sunny in Cape Girardeau, with 90 degrees. It was partly sunny in Springfield, Illinois, with a temperature of 94. Once again in St. Louis, it was partly sunny, the temperature was 98 degrees, and the wind was north at 9 miles an hour. This is a special weather statement for the following counties in Missouri, Franklin, Lincoln, and Warren. Extreme heat warning remains in effect until 8 p.m. this evening. Dangerously hot conditions with heat index values up to 107. For portions of south central, southwest, and west central Illinois and central, east central, northeast, and southeast Missouri. Until 8 p.m. this evening. Heat-related illnesses increase significantly during extreme heat and high humidity events. Drink plenty of fluids, stay in an air-conditioned room, stay out of the sun, and check up on relatives and neighbors. Young children and pets should never be left unattended in vehicles under any circumstances. Take extra precautions if you work or spend time outside. When possible, reschedule strenuous activities to early morning or evening. Know the signs and symptoms of heat exhaustion and heat stroke. Wear lightweight and loose-fitting clothing when possible. To reduce risk during outdoor work, the Occupational Safety and Health Administration recommends scheduling frequent rest breaks in shaded or air-conditioned environments. Anyone overcome by heat should be moved to a cool and shaded location. Heat stroke is an emergency. Call 911. This is a special weather statement for the following counties in Missouri, Jefferson, St. Charles, St. Louis City, and St. Louis, and the following counties in Illinois, Madison, Monroe, and St. Clair. Extreme heat warning remains in effect until 8 p.m. this evening. Dangerously hot conditions with heat index values up to 109. For in Illinois, Madison, Illinois, Monroe, Illinois, and St. Clair, Illinois counties. In Missouri, Jefferson, Missouri, St. Charles, Missouri, St. Louis City, Missouri, and St. Louis, Missouri counties. Until 8 p.m. this evening. Heat-related illnesses increase significantly during extreme heat and high humidity events. People in the St. Louis metropolitan area can get information about cooling centers or energy assistance related to the excessive heat by calling the United Way of Greater St. Louis at 800-427-4626, or if calling from a landline phone, dial 211. You can also call Cool Down St. Louis at 314-241-7668. The current time is 5:17 p.m. Central Daylight Time. 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This program originates from the National Weather Service Forecast Office in St. Louis, Missouri, and serves parts of East Central Missouri and Southwest Illinois, including the St. Louis metro area and surrounding counties. Extreme heat warning in effect until 8 p.m. this evening. Tonight, partly cloudy. A slight chance of showers and thunderstorms this evening. Lows in the lower 70s. Northeast winds around 5 miles per hour. Chance of rain 20%. Heat index values up to 106 early this evening. Sunday, mostly sunny. Highs in the lower 90s. Northeast winds 5 to 10 miles per hour. Sunday night, mostly clear. Lows in the mid-60s. East winds 5 to 10 miles per hour. Labor Day, sunny. Highs around 90. East winds around 5 miles per hour. Monday night, mostly clear. Lows in the mid-60s. East winds around 5 miles per hour. Tuesday through Wednesday, mostly clear. Hot. Highs in the upper 90s. Lows in the lower 70s. Heat index values up to 105. Wednesday night, partly cloudy.
a slight chance of showers and thunderstorms in the evening, then a chance of showers and thunderstorms after midnight. Lows in the lower 70s. Chance of rain 50%. Heat index values up to 100 early in the evening. Thursday, partly sunny. A chance of showers with a slight chance of thunderstorms in the morning. Not as warm with highs in the mid-80s. Chance of rain 50%. Thursday night, partly cloudy. A slight chance of showers and thunderstorms after midnight. Lows in the mid-60s. Chance of rain 20%. Friday, mostly sunny. A slight chance of showers in the morning. Highs in the upper 80s. Chance of rain 20%. Friday night, partly cloudy. A chance of showers after midnight. Lows in the mid-60s. Chance of rain 30%. Saturday, mostly sunny. A slight chance of showers in the morning. Highs in the lower 90s. Chance of rain 20%. At 5 p.m. at Lambert Field in St. Louis, it was partly sunny with a temperature of 98 degrees. The dew point was 67, giving us a relative humidity of 36%, producing a heat index of 102. The wind was north at 9 miles an hour, and the pressure was 29.88 inches and falling. Elsewhere in the metro area, in Chesterfield, it was mostly sunny and the temperature was 94. In Cahokia, it was mostly sunny at 99 degrees. In St. Charles, it was mostly sunny and 96. Across the region, it was sunny in Columbia, Missouri, with a temperature of 99. In Quincy, it was mostly sunny and 96 degrees. In Kansas City, it was partly sunny and the temperature was 97. It was sunny in Springfield, Missouri, with a temperature of 100. In Rolla, it was sunny and the temperature was 98. It was mostly sunny in Cape Girardeau, with 90 degrees. It was partly sunny in Springfield, Illinois, with a temperature of 94. Once again in St. Louis, it was partly sunny, the temperature was 98 degrees, and the wind was north at 9 miles an hour. This is a special weather statement for the following counties in Missouri, Franklin, Lincoln, and Warren. Extreme heat warning remains in effect until 8 p.m. this evening. Dangerously hot conditions with heat index values up to 107. For portions of south central, southwest, and west central Illinois and central, east central, northeast, and southeast Missouri, until 8 p.m. this evening. Heat-related illnesses increase significantly during extreme heat and high humidity events. Drink plenty of fluids, stay in an air-conditioned room, stay out of the sun, and check up on relatives and neighbors. Young children and pets should never be left unattended in vehicles under any circumstances. Take extra precautions if you work or spend time outside. 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Know the signs and symptoms of heat exhaustion and heat stroke. Wear lightweight and loose-fitting clothing when possible. To reduce risk during outdoor work, the Occupational Safety and Health Administration recommends scheduling frequent rest breaks in shaded or air-conditioned environments. Anyone overcome by heat should be moved to a cool and shaded location. Heat stroke is an emergency. Call 911. This is a special weather statement for the following counties in Missouri, Jefferson, St. Charles, St. Louis City, and St. Louis, and the following counties in Illinois, Madison, Monroe, and St. Clair. Extreme heat warning remains in effect until 8 p.m. this evening. Dangerously hot conditions with heat index values up to 109. For in Illinois, Madison, Illinois, Monroe, Illinois, and St. Clair, Illinois counties. In Missouri, Jefferson, Missouri, St. Charles, Missouri, St. Louis City, Missouri, and St. Louis, Missouri counties. Until 8 p.m. this evening. Heat-related illnesses increase significantly during extreme heat and high humidity events.
people in the St. Louis metropolitan area can get information about cooling centers or energy assistance related to the excessive heat by calling the United Way of Greater St. Louis at 800-427-4626, or if calling from a landline phone, dial 211. You can also call Cool Down St. Louis at 314-241-7668. The current time is 5:23 p.m. Central Daylight Time. 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This program originates from the National Weather Service Forecast Office in St. Louis, Missouri, and serves parts of East Central Missouri and Southwest Illinois, including the St. Louis metro area and surrounding counties. Extreme heat warning in effect until 8 p.m. this evening. Tonight, partly cloudy. A slight chance of showers and thunderstorms this evening. Lows in the lower 70s. Northeast winds around 5 miles per hour. Chance of rain 20%. Heat index values up to 106 early this evening. Sunday, mostly sunny. Highs in the lower 90s. Northeast winds 5 to 10 miles per hour. Sunday night, mostly clear. Lows in the mid-60s. East winds 5 to 10 miles per hour. Labor Day, sunny. Highs around 90. East winds around 5 miles per hour. Monday night, mostly clear. Lows in the mid-60s. East winds around 5 miles per hour. Tuesday through Wednesday, mostly clear. Hot. Highs in the upper 90s. Lows in the lower 70s. Heat index values up to 105. Wednesday night, partly cloudy. A slight chance of showers and thunderstorms in the evening, then a chance of showers and thunderstorms after midnight. Lows in the lower 70s. Chance of rain 50%. Heat index values up to 100 early in the evening. Thursday, partly sunny. A chance of showers with a slight chance of thunderstorms in the morning. Not as warm with highs in the mid-80s. Chance of rain 50%. Thursday night, partly cloudy. A slight chance of showers and thunderstorms after midnight. Lows in the mid-60s. Chance of rain 20%. Friday, mostly sunny. A slight chance of showers in the morning. Highs in the upper 80s. Chance of rain 20%. Friday night, partly cloudy. A chance of showers after midnight. Lows in the mid-60s. Chance of rain 30%. Saturday, mostly sunny. A slight chance of showers in the morning. Highs in the lower 90s. Chance of rain 20%. At 5 p.m. at Lambert Field in St. Louis, it was partly sunny with a temperature of 98 degrees. The dew point was 67, giving us a relative humidity of 36%, producing a heat index of 102. The wind was north at 9 miles an hour, and the pressure was 29.88 inches and falling. Elsewhere in the metro area, in Chesterfield, it was mostly sunny and the temperature was 94. In Cahokia, it was mostly sunny at 99 degrees. In St. Charles, it was mostly sunny and 96. Across the region, it was sunny in Columbia, Missouri, with a temperature of 99. In Quincy, it was mostly sunny and 96 degrees. In Kansas City, it was partly sunny and the temperature was 97. It was sunny in Springfield, Missouri, with a temperature of 100. In Rolla, it was sunny and the temperature was 98. It was mostly sunny in Cape Girardeau, with 19 degrees. It was partly sunny in Springfield, Illinois, with a temperature of 94. Once again in St. Louis, it was partly sunny, the temperature was 98 degrees, and the wind was north at 9 miles an hour. This is a special weather statement for the following counties in Missouri, Franklin, Lincoln, and Warren. Extreme heat warning remains in effect until 8 p.m. this evening. Dangerously hot conditions with heat index values up to 107. For portions of south central, southwest,
and west central Illinois and central, east central, northeast, and southeast Missouri until 8 p.m. this evening. Heat-related illnesses increase significantly during extreme heat and high humidity events. Drink plenty of fluids, stay in an air-conditioned room, stay out of the sun, and check up on relatives and neighbors. Young children and pets should never be left unattended in vehicles under any circumstances. Take extra precautions if you work or spend time outside. When possible, reschedule strenuous activities to early morning or evening. Know the signs and symptoms of heat exhaustion and heat stroke. Wear lightweight and loose-fitting clothing when possible. To reduce risk during outdoor work, the Occupational Safety and Health Administration recommends scheduling frequent rest breaks in shaded or air-conditioned environments. Anyone overcome by heat should be moved to a cool and shaded location. Heat stroke is an emergency. Call 911. This is a special weather statement for the following counties in Missouri, Jefferson, St. Charles, St. Louis City, and St. Louis, and the following counties in Illinois, Madison, Monroe, and St. Clair. Extreme heat warning remains in effect until 8 p.m. this evening. Dangerously hot conditions with heat index values up to 109. For in Illinois, Madison, Illinois, Monroe, Illinois, and St. Clair, Illinois counties. In Missouri, Jefferson, Missouri, St. Charles, Missouri, St. Louis City, Missouri, and St. Louis, Missouri counties. Until 8 p.m. this evening. Heat-related illnesses increase significantly during extreme heat and high humidity events. People in the St. Louis metropolitan area can get information about cooling centers or energy assistance related to the excessive heat by calling the United Way of Greater St. Louis at 800-427-4626, or if calling from a landline phone, dial 211. You can also call Cool Down St. Louis at 314-241-7668. The current time is 5:30 p.m. Central Daylight Time. 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This program originates from the National Weather Service Forecast Office in St. Louis, Missouri, and serves parts of East Central Missouri and Southwest Illinois, including the St. Louis metro area and surrounding counties. Extreme heat warning in effect until 8 p.m. this evening. Tonight, partly cloudy. A slight chance of showers and thunderstorms this evening. Lows in the lower 70s. Northeast winds around 5 miles per hour. Chance of rain 20%. Heat index values up to 106 early this evening. Sunday, mostly sunny. Highs in the lower 90s. Northeast winds 5 to 10 miles per hour. Sunday night, mostly clear. Lows in the mid-60s. East winds 5 to 10 miles per hour. Labor Day, sunny. Highs around 90. East winds around 5 miles per hour. Monday night, mostly clear. Lows in the mid-60s. East winds around 5 miles per hour. Tuesday through Wednesday, mostly clear. Hot. Highs in the upper 90s. Lows in the lower 70s. Heat index values up to 105. Wednesday night, partly cloudy. A slight chance of showers and thunderstorms in the evening, then a chance of showers and thunderstorms after midnight. Lows in the lower 70s. Chance of rain 50%. Heat index values up to 100 early in the evening. Thursday, partly sunny. A chance of showers with a slight chance of thunderstorms in the morning. Not as warm with highs in the mid-80s. Chance of rain 50%. Thursday night, partly cloudy. A slight chance of showers and thunderstorms after midnight. Lows in the mid-60s. Chance of rain 20%. Friday, mostly sunny. A slight chance of showers in the morning. Highs in the upper 80s. Chance of rain 20%. Friday night, partly cloudy. A chance of showers after midnight. Lows in the mid-60s.
chance of rain 30%. Saturday, mostly sunny. A slight chance of showers in the morning. Highs in the lower 90s. Chance of rain 20%. At 5 p.m. at Lambert Field in St. Louis, it was partly sunny with a temperature of 98 degrees. The dew point was 67, giving us a relative humidity of 36%, producing a heat index of 102. The wind was north at 9 miles an hour, and the pressure was 29.88 inches and falling. Elsewhere in the metro area, in Chesterfield, it was mostly sunny and the temperature was 94. In Cahokia, it was mostly sunny at 99 degrees. In St. Charles, it was mostly sunny and 96. Across the region, it was sunny in Columbia, Missouri, with a temperature of 99. In Quincy, it was mostly sunny and 96 degrees. In Kansas City, it was partly sunny and the temperature was 97. It was sunny in Springfield, Missouri, with a temperature of 100. In Rolla, it was sunny and the temperature was 98. It was mostly sunny in Cape Girardeau, with 90 degrees. It was partly sunny in Springfield, Illinois, with a temperature of 94. Once again in St. Louis, it was partly sunny, the temperature was 98 degrees, and the wind was north at 9 miles an hour. This is a special weather statement for the following counties in Missouri, Franklin, Lincoln, and Warren. Extreme heat warning remains in effect until 8 p.m. this evening. Dangerously hot conditions with heat index values up to 107. For portions of south central, southwest, and west central Illinois and central, east central, northeast, and southeast Missouri. Until 8 p.m. this evening, heat-related illnesses increase significantly during extreme heat and high humidity events. Drink plenty of fluids, stay in an air-conditioned room, stay out of the sun, and check up on relatives and neighbors. Young children and pets should never be left unattended in vehicles under any circumstances. Take extra precautions if you work or spend time outside. 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Know the signs and symptoms of heat exhaustion and heat stroke. Wear lightweight and loose-fitting clothing when possible. To reduce risk during outdoor work, the Occupational Safety and Health Administration recommends scheduling frequent rest breaks in shaded or air-conditioned environments. Anyone overcome by heat should be moved to a cool and shaded location. Heat stroke is an emergency. Call 911. This is a special weather statement for the following counties in Missouri, Jefferson, St. Charles, St. Louis City, and St. Louis, and the following counties in Illinois, Madison, Monroe, and St. Clair. Extreme heat warning remains in effect until 8 p.m. this evening. Dangerously hot conditions with heat index values up to 109. For in Illinois, Madison, Illinois, Monroe, Illinois, and St. Clair, Illinois counties. In Missouri, Jefferson, Missouri, St. Charles, Missouri, St. Louis City, Missouri, and St. Louis, Missouri counties. Until 8 p.m. this evening, heat-related illnesses increase significantly during extreme heat and high humidity events. People in the St. Louis metropolitan area can get information about cooling centers or energy assistance related to the excessive heat by calling the United Way of Greater St. Louis at 800-427-4626, or if calling from a landline phone, dial 211. You can also call Cool Down St. Louis at 314-241-7668. The current time is 5:37 p.m. Central Daylight Time. 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This program originates from the National Weather Service Forecast Office in St. Louis, Missouri, and serves parts of East Central Missouri and Southwest Illinois, including the St. Louis metro area and surrounding counties. Extreme heat warning in effect until 8 p.m. this evening. Tonight, partly cloudy. A slight chance of showers and thunderstorms this evening. Lows in the lower 70s. Northeast winds around 5 miles per hour. Chance of rain 20%.
heat index values up to 106 early this evening. Sunday, mostly sunny. Highs in the lower 90s. Northeast winds 5 to 10 miles per hour. Sunday night, mostly clear. Lows in the mid-60s. East winds 5 to 10 miles per hour. Labor Day, sunny. Highs around 90. East winds around 5 miles per hour. Monday night, mostly clear. Lows in the mid-60s. East winds around 5 miles per hour. Tuesday through Wednesday, mostly clear. Hot. Highs in the upper 90s. Lows in the lower 70s. Heat index values up to 105. Wednesday night, partly cloudy. A slight chance of showers and thunderstorms in the evening, then a chance of showers and thunderstorms after midnight. Lows in the lower 70s. Chance of rain 50%. Heat index values up to 100 early in the evening. Thursday, partly sunny. A chance of showers with a slight chance of thunderstorms in the morning. Not as warm with highs in the mid-80s. Chance of rain 50%. Thursday night, partly cloudy. A slight chance of showers and thunderstorms after midnight. Lows in the mid-60s. Chance of rain 20%. Friday, mostly sunny. A slight chance of showers in the morning. Highs in the upper 80s. Chance of rain 20%. Friday night, partly cloudy. A chance of showers after midnight. Lows in the mid-60s. Chance of rain 30%. Saturday, mostly sunny. A slight chance of showers in the morning. Highs in the lower 90s. Chance of rain 20%. At 5 p.m. at Lambert Field in St. Louis, it was partly sunny with a temperature of 98 degrees. The dew point was 67, giving us a relative humidity of 36%, producing a heat index of 102. The wind was north at 9 miles an hour, and the pressure was 29.88 inches and falling. Elsewhere in the metro area, in Chesterfield, it was mostly sunny and the temperature was 94. In Cahokia, it was mostly sunny at 99 degrees. In St. Charles, it was mostly sunny and 96. Across the region, it was sunny in Columbia, Missouri, with a temperature of 99. In Quincy, it was mostly sunny and 96 degrees. In Kansas City, it was partly sunny and the temperature was 97. It was sunny in Springfield, Missouri, with a temperature of 100. In Rolla, it was sunny and the temperature was 98. It was mostly sunny in Cape Girardeau, with 19 degrees. It was partly sunny in Springfield, Illinois, with a temperature of 94. Once again in St. Louis, it was partly sunny, the temperature was 98 degrees, and the wind was north at 9 miles an hour. This is a special weather statement for the following counties in Missouri, Franklin, Lincoln, and Warren. Extreme heat warning remains in effect until 8 p.m. this evening. Dangerously hot conditions with heat index values up to 107. For portions of south central, southwest, and west central Illinois and central, east central, northeast, and southeast Missouri. Until 8 p.m. this evening. Heat-related illnesses increase significantly during extreme heat and high humidity events. Drink plenty of fluids, stay in an air-conditioned room, stay out of the sun, and check up on relatives and neighbors. Young children and pets should never be left unattended in vehicles under any circumstances. Take extra precautions if you work or spend time outside. When possible, reschedule strenuous activities to early morning or evening. Know the signs and symptoms of heat exhaustion and heat stroke. Wear lightweight and loose-fitting clothing when possible. To reduce risk during outdoor work, the Occupational Safety and Health Administration recommends scheduling frequent rest breaks in shaded or air-conditioned environments. Anyone overcome by heat should be moved to a cool and shaded location. Heat stroke is an emergency. Call 911.
This is a special weather statement for the following counties in Missouri, Jefferson, St. Charles, St. Louis City, and St. Louis, and the following counties in Illinois, Madison, Monroe, and St. Clair. Extreme heat warning remains in effect until 8 p.m. this evening. Dangerously hot conditions with heat index values up to 109. For in Illinois, Madison, Illinois, Monroe, Illinois, and St. Clair, Illinois counties. In Missouri, Jefferson, Missouri, St. Charles, Missouri, St. Louis City, Missouri, and St. Louis, Missouri counties. Until 8 p.m. this evening. Heat-related illnesses increase significantly during extreme heat and high humidity events. People in the St. Louis metropolitan area can get information about cooling centers or energy assistance related to the excessive heat by calling the United Way of Greater St. Louis at 800-427-4626, or if calling from a landline phone, dial 211. You can also call Cool Down St. Louis at 314-241-7668. The current time is 5:44 p.m. Central Daylight Time. 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This program originates from the National Weather Service Forecast Office in St. Louis, Missouri, and serves parts of East Central Missouri and Southwest Illinois, including the St. Louis metro area and surrounding counties. Extreme heat warning in effect until 8 p.m. this evening. Tonight, partly cloudy. A slight chance of showers and thunderstorms this evening. Lows in the lower 70s. Northeast winds around 5 miles per hour. Chance of rain 20%. Heat index values up to 106 early this evening. Sunday, mostly sunny. Highs in the lower 90s. Northeast winds 5 to 10 miles per hour. Sunday night, mostly clear. Lows in the mid-60s. East winds 5 to 10 miles per hour. Labor Day, sunny. Highs around 90. East winds around 5 miles per hour. Monday night, mostly clear. Lows in the mid-60s. East winds around 5 miles per hour. Tuesday through Wednesday, mostly clear. Hot. Highs in the upper 90s. Lows in the lower 70s. Heat index values up to 105. Wednesday night, partly cloudy. A slight chance of showers and thunderstorms in the evening, then a chance of showers and thunderstorms after midnight. Lows in the lower 70s. Chance of rain 50%. Heat index values up to 100 early in the evening. Thursday, partly sunny. A chance of showers with a slight chance of thunderstorms in the morning. Not as warm with highs in the mid-80s. Chance of rain 50%. Thursday night, partly cloudy. A slight chance of showers and thunderstorms after midnight. Lows in the mid-60s. Chance of rain 20%. Friday, mostly sunny. A slight chance of showers in the morning. Highs in the upper 80s. Chance of rain 20%. Friday night, partly cloudy. A chance of showers after midnight. Lows in the mid-60s. Chance of rain 30%. Saturday, mostly sunny. A slight chance of showers in the morning. Highs in the lower 90s. Chance of rain 20%. At 5 p.m. at Lambert Field in St. Louis, it was partly sunny with a temperature of 98 degrees. The dew point was 67, giving us a relative humidity of 36%, producing a heat index of 102. The wind was north at 9 miles an hour, and the pressure was 29.88 inches and falling. Elsewhere in the metro area, in Chesterfield, it was mostly sunny and the temperature was 94. In Cahokia, it was mostly sunny at 99 degrees. In St. Charles, it was mostly sunny and 96. Across the region, it was sunny in Columbia, Missouri, with a temperature of 99. In Quincy, it was mostly sunny and 96 degrees. In Kansas City, it was partly sunny and the temperature was 97.
it was sunny in Springfield, Missouri, with a temperature of 100. In Rolla, it was sunny and the temperature was 98. It was mostly sunny in Cape Girardeau, with 90 degrees. It was partly sunny in Springfield, Illinois, with a temperature of 94. Once again in St. Louis, it was partly sunny, the temperature was 98 degrees, and the wind was north at 9 miles an hour. This is a special weather statement for the following counties in Missouri, Franklin, Lincoln, and Warren. Extreme heat warning remains in effect until 8 p.m. this evening. Dangerously hot conditions with heat index values up to 107. For portions of south central, southwest, and west central Illinois and central, east central, northeast, and southeast Missouri. Until 8 p.m. this evening. Heat-related illnesses increase significantly during extreme heat and high humidity events. Drink plenty of fluids, stay in an air-conditioned room, stay out of the sun, and check up on relatives and neighbors. Young children and pets should never be left unattended in vehicles under any circumstances. Take extra precautions if you work or spend time outside. When possible, reschedule strenuous activities to early morning or evening. Know the signs and symptoms of heat exhaustion and heat stroke. Wear lightweight and loose-fitting clothing when possible. To reduce risk during outdoor work, the Occupational Safety and Health Administration recommends scheduling frequent rest breaks in shaded or air-conditioned environments. Anyone overcome by heat should be moved to a cool and shaded location. Heat stroke is an emergency. Call 911. This is a special weather statement for the following counties in Missouri, Jefferson, St. Charles, St. Louis City, and St. Louis, and the following counties in Illinois, Madison, Monroe, and St. Clair. Extreme heat warning remains in effect until 8 p.m. this evening. Dangerously hot conditions with heat index values up to 109. For in Illinois, Madison, Illinois, Monroe, Illinois, and St. Clair, Illinois counties. In Missouri, Jefferson, Missouri, St. Charles, Missouri, St. Louis City, Missouri, and St. Louis, Missouri counties. Until 8 p.m. this evening. Heat-related illnesses increase significantly during extreme heat and high humidity events. People in the St. Louis metropolitan area can get information about cooling centers or energy assistance related to the excessive heat by calling the United Way of Greater St. Louis at 800-427-4626, or if calling from a landline phone, dial 211. You can also call Cool Down St. Louis at 314-241-7668. The current time is 5:51 p.m. Central Daylight Time. 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This program originates from the National Weather Service Forecast Office in St. Louis, Missouri, and serves parts of East Central Missouri and Southwest Illinois, including the St. Louis metro area and surrounding counties. Extreme heat warning in effect until 8 p.m. this evening. Tonight, partly cloudy. A slight chance of showers and thunderstorms this evening. Lows in the lower 70s. Northeast winds around 5 miles per hour. Chance of rain 20%. Heat index values up to 106 early this evening. Sunday, mostly sunny. Highs in the lower 90s. Northeast winds 5 to 10 miles per hour. Sunday night, mostly clear. Lows in the mid-60s. East winds 5 to 10 miles per hour. Labor Day, sunny. Highs around 90. East winds around 5 miles per hour. Monday night, mostly clear. Lows in the mid-60s. East winds around 5 miles per hour. Tuesday through Wednesday, mostly clear. Hot. Highs in the upper 90s. Lows in the lower 70s. Heat index values up to 105. Wednesday night, partly cloudy. A slight chance of showers and thunderstorms in the evening, then a chance of showers and thunderstorms after midnight. Lows in the lower 70s. Chance of rain 50%.
heat index values up to 100 early in the evening. Thursday, partly sunny. A chance of showers with a slight chance of thunderstorms in the morning. Not as warm with highs in the mid-80s. Chance of rain 50%. Thursday night, partly cloudy. A slight chance of showers and thunderstorms after midnight. Lows in the mid-60s. Chance of rain 20%. Friday, mostly sunny. A slight chance of showers in the morning. Highs in the upper 80s. Chance of rain 20%. Friday night, partly cloudy. A chance of showers after midnight. Lows in the mid-60s. Chance of rain 30%. Saturday, mostly sunny. A slight chance of showers in the morning. Highs in the lower 90s. Chance of rain 20%. Extreme heat warning in effect until 8 p.m. this evening. Tonight, partly cloudy. A slight chance of showers and thunderstorms this evening. Lows in the lower 70s. Northeast winds around 5 miles per hour. Gusts up to 20 miles per hour after midnight. Chance of rain 20%. Heat index values up to 104 early this evening. Sunday, mostly sunny. Highs in the lower 90s. Northeast winds 5 to 10 miles per hour. Sunday night, mostly clear. Lows in the mid-60s. Northeast winds 5 to 10 miles per hour. Labor Day, sunny. Highs around 90. East winds around 5 miles per hour. Monday night, mostly clear. Lows in the mid-60s. East winds around 5 miles per hour. Tuesday through Wednesday, mostly clear. Hot. Highs in the upper 90s. Lows in the lower 70s. Heat index values up to 105. Wednesday night, partly cloudy. A slight chance of showers and thunderstorms in the evening, then a chance of showers and thunderstorms after midnight. Lows in the lower 70s. Chance of rain 50%. Heat index values up to 100 early in the evening. Thursday, partly sunny. A chance of showers with a slight chance of thunderstorms in the morning. Not as warm with highs in the mid-80s. Chance of rain 50%. Thursday night, partly cloudy. A slight chance of showers and thunderstorms after midnight. Lows in the mid-60s. Chance of rain 20%. Friday, mostly sunny. A slight chance of showers in the morning. Highs in the upper 80s. Chance of rain 20%. Friday night, partly cloudy. A chance of showers after midnight. Lows in the mid-60s. Chance of rain 30%. Saturday, mostly sunny. A slight chance of showers in the morning. Highs in the lower 90s. Chance of rain 20%. At 5 p.m. at Lambert Field in St. Louis, it was partly sunny with a temperature of 98 degrees. The dew point was 67, giving us a relative humidity of 36%, producing a heat index of 102. The wind was north at 9 miles an hour, and the pressure was 29.88 inches and falling. Elsewhere in the metro area, in Chesterfield, it was mostly sunny and the temperature was 94. In Cahokia, it was mostly sunny at 99 degrees. In St. Charles, it was mostly sunny and 96. Across the region, it was sunny in Columbia, Missouri, with a temperature of 99. In Quincy, it was mostly sunny and 96 degrees. In Kansas City, it was partly sunny and the temperature was 97. It was sunny in Springfield, Missouri, with a temperature of 100. In Rolla, it was sunny and the temperature was 98. It was mostly sunny in Cape Girardeau, with 90 degrees. It was partly sunny in Springfield, Illinois, with a temperature of 94. Once again in St. Louis, it was partly sunny, the temperature was 98 degrees, and the wind was north at 9 miles an hour. This is a special weather statement for the following counties in Missouri, Franklin, Lincoln, and Warren. Extreme heat warning remains in effect until 8 p.m. this evening.
dangerously hot conditions with heat index values up to 107. For portions of south central, southwest, and west central Illinois and central, east central, northeast, and southeast Missouri, until 8 p.m. this evening. Heat-related illnesses increase significantly during extreme heat and high humidity events. Drink plenty of fluids, stay in an air-conditioned room, stay out of the sun, and check on relatives and neighbors. Young children and pets should never be left unattended in vehicles under any circumstances. Take extra precautions if you work or spend time outside. 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Know the signs and symptoms of heat exhaustion and heat stroke. Wear lightweight and loose-fitting clothing when possible. To reduce risk during outdoor work, the Occupational Safety and Health Administration recommends scheduling frequent rest breaks in shaded or air-conditioned environments. Anyone overcome by heat should be moved to a cool and shaded location. Heat stroke is an emergency. Call 911. This is a special weather statement for the following counties in Missouri, Jefferson, St. Charles, St. Louis City, and St. Louis, and the following counties in Illinois, Madison, Monroe, and St. Clair. Extreme heat warning remains in effect until 8 p.m. this evening. Dangerously hot conditions with heat index values up to 109. For in Illinois, Madison, Illinois, Monroe, Illinois, and St. Clair, Illinois counties. In Missouri, Jefferson, Missouri, St. Charles, Missouri, St. Louis City, Missouri, and St. Louis, Missouri counties. Until 8 p.m. this evening. Heat-related illnesses increase significantly during extreme heat and high humidity events. People in the St. Louis metropolitan area can get information about cooling centers or energy assistance related to the excessive heat by calling the United Way of Greater St. Louis at 800-427-4626, or if calling from a landline phone, dial 211. You can also call Cool Down St. Louis at 314-241-7668. The current time is 6 p.m. Central Daylight Time. 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This program originates from the National Weather Service Forecast Office in St. Louis, Missouri, and serves parts of East Central Missouri and Southwest Illinois, including the St. Louis metro area and surrounding counties. Extreme heat warning in effect until 8 p.m. this evening. Tonight, partly cloudy. A slight chance of showers and thunderstorms this evening. Lows in the lower 70s. Northeast winds around 5 miles per hour. Gusts up to 20 miles per hour after midnight. Chance of rain 20%. Heat index values up to 104 early this evening. Sunday, mostly sunny. Highs in the lower 90s. Northeast winds 5 to 10 miles per hour. Sunday night, mostly clear. Lows in the mid-60s. Northeast winds 5 to 10 miles per hour. Labor Day, sunny. Highs around 90. East winds around 5 miles per hour. Monday night, mostly clear. Lows in the mid-60s. East winds around 5 miles per hour. Tuesday through Wednesday, mostly clear. Hot. Highs in the upper 90s. Lows in the lower 70s. Heat index values up to 105. Wednesday night, partly cloudy. A slight chance of showers and thunderstorms in the evening, then a chance of showers and thunderstorms after midnight. Lows in the lower 70s. Chance of rain 50%. Heat index values up to 100 early in the evening. Thursday, partly sunny. A chance of showers with a slight chance of thunderstorms in the morning. Not as warm with highs in the mid-80s. Chance of rain 50%. Thursday night, partly cloudy. A slight chance of showers and thunderstorms after midnight. Lows in the mid-60s. Chance of rain 20%. Friday, mostly sunny. A slight chance of showers in the morning. Highs in the upper 80s.
Chance of rain 20%. Friday night, partly cloudy. A chance of showers after midnight. Lows in the mid-60s. Chance of rain 30%. Saturday, mostly sunny. A slight chance of showers in the morning. Highs in the lower 90s. Chance of rain 20%. At 5 p.m. at Lambert Field in St. Louis, it was partly sunny with a temperature of 98 degrees. The dew point was 67, giving us a relative humidity of 36%, producing a heat index of 102. The wind was north at 9 miles an hour, and the pressure was 29.88 inches and falling. Elsewhere in the metro area, in Chesterfield, it was mostly sunny and the temperature was 94. In Cahokia, it was mostly sunny at 99 degrees. In St. Charles, it was mostly sunny and 96. Across the region, it was sunny in Columbia, Missouri, with a temperature of 99. In Quincy, it was mostly sunny and 96 degrees. In Kansas City, it was partly sunny and the temperature was 97. It was sunny in Springfield, Missouri, with a temperature of 100. In Rolla, it was sunny and the temperature was 98. It was mostly sunny in Cape Girardeau, with 19 degrees. It was partly sunny in Springfield, Illinois, partly sunny with a temperature of 98 degrees.

Missouri with a temperature of 99. In Quincy, it was mostly sunny and 96 degrees. In Kansas City, it was partly sunny and the temperature was 97. It was sunny in Springfield, Missouri, with a temperature of 100. In Rolla, it was sunny and the temperature was 98. It was mostly sunny in Cape Girardeau, with 19 degrees. It was partly sunny in Springfield, Illinois, with a temperature of 94. Once again in St. Louis, it was partly sunny, the temperature was 98 degrees, and the wind was north at 9 miles an hour. This is a special weather statement for the following counties in Missouri, Franklin, Lincoln, and Warren. Extreme heat warning remains in effect until 8 p.m. this evening. Dangerously hot conditions with heat index values up to 107. For portions of south central, southwest, and west central Illinois and central, east central, northeast, and southeast Missouri. Until 8 p.m. this evening. Heat-related illnesses increase significantly during extreme heat and high humidity events. Drink plenty of fluids, stay in an air-conditioned room, stay out of the sun, and check up on relatives and neighbors. Young children and pets should never be left unattended in vehicles under any circumstances. Take extra precautions if you work or spend time outside. 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Know the signs and symptoms of heat exhaustion and heat stroke. Wear lightweight and loose-fitting clothing when possible. To reduce risk during outdoor work, the Occupational Safety and Health Administration recommends scheduling frequent rest breaks in shaded or air-conditioned environments. Anyone overcome by heat should be moved to a cool and shaded location. Heat stroke is an emergency. Call 911. This is a special weather statement for the following counties in Missouri, Jefferson, St. Charles, St. Louis City, and St. Louis, and the following counties in Illinois, Madison, Monroe, and St. Clair. Extreme heat warning remains in effect until 8 p.m. this evening. Dangerously hot conditions with heat index values up to 109. For in Illinois, Madison, Illinois, Monroe, Illinois, and St. Clair, Illinois counties. In Missouri, Jefferson, Missouri, St. Charles, Missouri, St. Louis City, Missouri, and St. Louis, Missouri counties. Until 8 p.m. this evening. Heat-related illnesses increase significantly during extreme heat and high humidity events. People in the St. Louis metropolitan area can get information about cooling centers or energy assistance related to the excessive heat by calling the United Way of Greater St. Louis at 800-427-4626, or if calling from a landline phone, dial 211. You can also call Cool Down St. Louis at 314-241-7668. The current time is 6:07 p.m. Central Daylight Time. 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This program originates from the National Weather Service Forecast Office in St. Louis, Missouri, and serves parts of East Central Missouri and Southwest Illinois, including the St. Louis metro area and surrounding counties. Extreme heat warning in effect until 8 p.m. this evening. Tonight, partly cloudy. A slight chance of showers and thunderstorms this evening. Lows in the lower 70s. Northeast winds around 5 miles per hour. Gusts up to 20 miles per hour after midnight. Chance of rain 20%. Heat index values up to 104 early this evening. Sunday, mostly sunny. Highs in the lower 90s. Northeast winds 5 to 10 miles per hour. Sunday night, mostly clear. Lows in the mid-60s. Northeast winds 5 to 10 miles per hour. Labor Day, sunny. Highs around 90. East winds around 5 miles per hour. Monday night, mostly clear. Lows in the mid-60s. East winds around 5 miles per hour. Tuesday through Wednesday, mostly clear. Hot. Highs in the upper 90s. Lows in the lower 70s. Heat index values up to

105. Wednesday night, partly cloudy. A slight chance of showers and thunderstorms in the evening, then a chance of showers and thunderstorms after midnight. Lows in the lower 70s. Chance of rain 50%. Heat index values up to 100 early in the evening. Thursday, partly sunny. A chance of showers with a slight chance of thunderstorms in the morning. Not as warm with highs in the mid-80s. Chance of rain 50%. Thursday night, partly cloudy. A slight chance of showers and thunderstorms after midnight. Lows in the mid-60s. Chance of rain 20%. Friday, mostly sunny. A slight chance of showers in the morning. Highs in the upper 80s. Chance of rain 20%. Friday night, partly cloudy. A chance of showers after midnight. Lows in the mid-60s. Chance of rain 30%. Saturday, mostly sunny. A slight chance of showers in the morning. Highs in the lower 90s. Chance of rain 20%. At 6 p.m. at Lambert Field in St. Louis, it was partly sunny with a temperature of 96 degrees. The dew point was 69, giving us a relative humidity of 41%, producing a heat index of 102. The wind was north at 9 miles an hour, and the pressure was 29.89 inches and rising. Elsewhere in the metro area, in Chesterfield, it was mostly sunny and the temperature was 96. In Belleville, it was 97 degrees. In Cahokia, it was mostly sunny and 98 degrees. In St. Charles, it was partly sunny and 94. Across the region, it was sunny in Columbia, Missouri, with a temperature of 96. In Quincy, it was mostly sunny and 90 degrees. In Kansas City, it was partly sunny and the temperature was 94. It was sunny in Springfield, Missouri, with a temperature of 100. In Rolla, it was sunny and the temperature was 94. It was partly sunny in Cape Girardeau, with 92 degrees. It was partly sunny in Springfield, Illinois, with a temperature of 91. Once again in St. Louis, it was partly sunny, the temperature was 96 degrees, and the wind was north at 9 miles an hour. This is a special weather statement for the following counties in Missouri, Franklin, Lincoln, and Warren. Extreme heat warning remains in effect until 8 p.m. this evening. Dangerously hot conditions with heat index values up to 107. For portions of south central, southwest, and west central Illinois and central, east central, northeast, and southeast Missouri. Until 8 p.m. this evening. Heat-related illnesses increase significantly during extreme heat and high humidity events. Drink plenty of fluids, stay in an air-conditioned room, stay out of the sun, and check up on relatives and neighbors. Young children and pets should never be left unattended in vehicles under any circumstances. Take extra precautions if you work or spend time outside. When possible, reschedule strenuous activities to early morning or evening. Know the signs and symptoms of heat exhaustion and heat stroke. Wear lightweight and loose-fitting clothing when possible. To reduce risk during outdoor work, the Occupational Safety and Health Administration recommends scheduling frequent rest breaks in shaded or air-conditioned environments. Anyone overcome by heat should be moved to a cool and shaded location. Heat stroke is an emergency. Call 911. This is a special weather statement for the following counties in Missouri, Jefferson, St. Charles, St. Louis City, and St. Louis, and the following counties in Illinois, Madison, Monroe, and St. Clair. Extreme heat warning remains in effect until 8 p.m. this evening. Dangerously hot conditions with heat index values up to 109. For in Illinois, Madison, Illinois, Monroe, Illinois, and St. Clair, Illinois counties. In Missouri, Jefferson, Missouri, St. Charles, Missouri, St. Louis City, Missouri, and St. Louis, Missouri counties. Until 8 p.m. this evening. Heat-related illnesses increase significantly during extreme heat and high humidity events. 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
Calling the United Way of Greater St. Louis at 800-427-4626. Or if calling from a landline phone, dial 211. You can also call Cool Down St. Louis at 314-241-7668. The current time is 6:14 p.m. Central Daylight Time. This is NOAA, Weather Radio KDO 89 St. Louis, Missouri, broadcasting on 162.550 MHz. This program originates from the National Weather Service Forecast Office in St. Louis, Missouri, and serves parts of East Central Missouri and Southwest Illinois, including the St. Louis metro area and surrounding counties. Extreme heat warning in effect until 8 p.m. this evening. Tonight, partly cloudy. A slight chance of showers and thunderstorms this evening. Lows in the lower 70s. Northeast winds around 5 miles per hour. Gusts up to 20 miles per hour after midnight. Chance of rain 20%. Heat index values up to 104 early this evening. Sunday, mostly sunny. Highs in the lower 90s. Northeast winds 5 to 10 miles per hour. Sunday night, mostly clear. Lows in the mid-60s. Northeast winds 5 to 10 miles per hour. Labor Day, sunny. Highs around 90. East winds around 5 miles per hour. Monday night, mostly clear. Lows in the mid-60s. East winds around 5 miles per hour. Tuesday through Wednesday, mostly clear. Hot. Highs in the upper 90s. Lows in the lower 70s. Heat index values up to 105. Wednesday night, partly cloudy. A slight chance of showers and thunderstorms in the evening, then a chance of showers and thunderstorms after midnight. Lows in the lower 70s. Chance of rain 50%. Heat index values up to 100 early in the evening. Thursday, partly sunny. A chance of showers with a slight chance of thunderstorms in the morning. Not as warm with highs in the mid-80s. Chance of rain 50%. Thursday night, partly cloudy. A slight chance of showers and thunderstorms after midnight. Lows in the mid-60s. Chance of rain 20%. Friday, mostly sunny. A slight chance of showers in the morning. Highs in the upper 80s. Chance of rain 20%. Friday night, partly cloudy. A chance of showers after midnight. Lows in the mid-60s. Chance of rain 30%. Saturday, mostly sunny. A slight chance of showers in the morning. Highs in the lower 90s. Chance of rain 20%. At 6 p.m. at Lambert Field in St. Louis, it was partly sunny with a temperature of 96 degrees. The dew point was 69, giving us a relative humidity of 41%, producing a heat index of 102. The wind was north at 9 miles an hour, and the pressure was 29.89 inches and rising. Elsewhere in the metro area, in Chesterfield, it was mostly sunny and the temperature was 96. In Belleville, it was 97 degrees. In Cahokia, it was mostly sunny and 98 degrees. In St. Charles, it was partly sunny and 94. Across the region, it was sunny in Columbia, Missouri, with a temperature of 96. In Quincy, it was mostly sunny and 90 degrees. In Kansas City, it was partly sunny and the temperature was 94. It was sunny in Springfield, Missouri, with a temperature of 100. In Rolla, it was sunny and the temperature was 94. It was partly sunny in Cape Girardeau, with 92 degrees. It was partly sunny in Springfield, Illinois, with a temperature of 91. Once again in St. Louis, it was partly sunny, the temperature was 96 degrees, and the wind was north at 9 miles an hour. This is a special weather statement for the following counties in Missouri, Franklin, Lincoln, and Warren. Extreme heat warning remains in effect until 8 p.m. this evening. Dangerously hot conditions with heat index values up to 107 for portions of South Central, Southwest, and West Central.
Illinois and Central, East Central, Northeast, and Southeast Missouri until 8 p.m. this evening. Heat-related illnesses increase significantly during extreme heat and high humidity events. Drink plenty of fluids, stay in an air-conditioned room, stay out of the sun, and check up on relatives and neighbors. Young children and pets should never be left unattended in vehicles under any circumstances. Take extra precautions if you work or spend time outside. 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Know the signs and symptoms of heat exhaustion and heat stroke. 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Anyone overcome by heat should be moved to a cool and shaded location. Heat stroke is an emergency. Call 911. This is a special weather statement for the following counties in Missouri, Jefferson, St. Charles, St. Louis City, and St. Louis, and the following counties in Illinois, Madison, Monroe, and St. Clair. Extreme heat warning remains in effect until 8 p.m. this evening. Dangerously hot conditions with heat index values up to 109. For in Illinois, Madison, Illinois, Monroe, Illinois, and St. Clair, Illinois counties. In Missouri, Jefferson, Missouri, St. Charles, Missouri, St. Louis City, Missouri, and St. Louis, Missouri counties. Until 8 p.m. this evening. Heat-related illnesses increase significantly during extreme heat and high humidity events. People in the St. Louis metropolitan area can get information about cooling centers or energy assistance related to the excessive heat by calling the United Way of Greater St. Louis at 800-427-4626, or if calling from a landline phone, dial 211. You can also call Cool Down St. Louis at 314-241-7668. The current time is 6:21 p.m. Central Daylight Time. 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Extreme heat warning in effect until 8 p.m. this evening. Tonight, partly cloudy. A slight chance of showers and thunderstorms this evening. Lows in the lower 70s. Northeast winds around 5 miles per hour. Gusts up to 20 miles per hour after midnight. Chance of rain 20%. Heat index values up to 104 early this evening. Sunday, mostly sunny. Highs in the lower 90s. Northeast winds 5 to 10 miles per hour. Sunday night, mostly clear. Lows in the mid-60s. Northeast winds 5 to 10 miles per hour. Labor Day, sunny. Highs around 90. East winds around 5 miles per hour. Monday night, mostly clear. Lows in the mid-60s. East winds around 5 miles per hour. Tuesday through Wednesday, mostly clear. Hot. Highs in the upper 90s. Lows in the lower 70s. Heat index values up to 105. Wednesday night, partly cloudy. A slight chance of showers and thunderstorms in the evening, then a chance of showers and thunderstorms after midnight. Lows in the lower 70s. Chance of rain 50%. Heat index values up to 100 early in the evening. Thursday, partly sunny. A chance of showers with a slight chance of thunderstorms in the morning. Not as warm with highs in the mid-80s. Chance of rain 50%. Thursday night, partly cloudy. A slight chance of showers and thunderstorms after midnight. Lows in the mid-60s. Chance of rain 20%. Friday, mostly sunny. A slight chance of showers in the morning. Highs in the upper 80s. Chance of rain 20%. Friday night, partly cloudy. A chance of showers after midnight.
lows in the mid-60s. Chance of rain 30%. Saturday, mostly sunny. A slight chance of showers in the morning. Highs in the lower 90s. Chance of rain 20%. At 6 p.m. at Lambert Field in St. Louis, it was partly sunny with a temperature of 96 degrees. The dew point was 69, giving us a relative humidity of 41%, producing a heat index of 102. The wind was north at 9 miles an hour, and the pressure was 29.89 inches and rising. Elsewhere in the metro area, in Chesterfield, it was mostly sunny and the temperature was 96. In Belleville, it was 97 degrees. In Cahokia, it was mostly sunny and 98 degrees. In St. Charles, it was partly sunny and 94. Across the region, it was sunny in Columbia, Missouri, with a temperature of 96. In Quincy, it was mostly sunny and 90 degrees. In Kansas City, it was partly sunny and the temperature was 94. It was sunny in Springfield, Missouri, with a temperature of 100. In Rolla, it was sunny and the temperature was 94. It was partly sunny in Cape Girardeau, with 92 degrees. It was partly sunny in Springfield, Illinois, with a temperature of 91. Once again in St. Louis, it was partly sunny, the temperature was 96 degrees, and the wind was north at 9 miles an hour. This is a special weather statement for the following counties in Missouri, Franklin, Lincoln, and Warren. Extreme heat warning remains in effect until 8 p.m. this evening. Dangerously hot conditions with heat index values up to 107. For portions of south central, southwest, and west central Illinois and central, east central, northeast, and southeast Missouri. Until 8 p.m. this evening. Heat-related illnesses increase significantly during extreme heat and high humidity events. Drink plenty of fluids, stay in an air-conditioned room, stay out of the sun, and check up on relatives and neighbors. Young children and pets should never be left unattended in vehicles under any circumstances. Take extra precautions if you work or spend time outside. When possible, reschedule strenuous activities to early morning or evening. Know the signs and symptoms of heat exhaustion and heat stroke. Wear lightweight and loose-fitting clothing when possible. To reduce risk during outdoor work, the Occupational Safety and Health Administration recommends scheduling frequent rest breaks in shaded or air-conditioned environments. Anyone overcome by heat should be moved to a cool and shaded location. Heat stroke is an emergency. Call 911. This is a special weather statement for the following counties in Missouri, Jefferson, St. Charles, St. Louis City, and St. Louis, and the following counties in Illinois, Madison, Monroe, and St. Clair. Extreme heat warning remains in effect until 8 p.m. this evening. Dangerously hot conditions with heat index values up to 109. For in Illinois, Madison, Illinois, Monroe, Illinois, and St. Clair, Illinois counties. In Missouri, Jefferson, Missouri, St. Charles, Missouri, St. Louis City, Missouri, and St. Louis, Missouri counties. Until 8 p.m. this evening. Heat-related illnesses increase significantly during extreme heat and high humidity events. People in the St. Louis metropolitan area can get information about cooling centers or energy assistance related to the excessive heat by calling the United Way of Greater St. Louis at 800-427-4626, or if calling from a landline phone, dial 211. You can also call Cool Down St. Louis at 314-241-7668. The current time is 6:28 p.m. Central Daylight Time. 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This program originates from the National Weather Service Forecast Office in St. Louis, Missouri, and serves parts of East Central Missouri and Southwest Illinois, including the St. Louis metro area and surrounding counties. Extreme heat warning in effect until 8 p.m. this evening. Tonight, partly cloudy. A slight chance of showers and thunderstorms this evening. Lows in the lower 70s.
northeast winds around 5 miles per hour. Gusts up to 20 miles per hour after midnight. Chance of rain 20%. Heat index values up to 104 early this evening. Sunday, mostly sunny. Highs in the lower 90s. Northeast winds 5 to 10 miles per hour. Sunday night, mostly clear. Lows in the mid-60s. Northeast winds 5 to 10 miles per hour. Labor Day, sunny. Highs around 90. East winds around 5 miles per hour. Monday night, mostly clear. Lows in the mid-60s. East winds around 5 miles per hour. Tuesday through Wednesday, mostly clear. Hot. Highs in the upper 90s. Lows in the lower 70s. Heat index values up to 105. Wednesday night, partly cloudy. A slight chance of showers and thunderstorms in the evening, then a chance of showers and thunderstorms after midnight. Lows in the lower 70s. Chance of rain 50%. Heat index values up to 100 early in the evening. Thursday, partly sunny. A chance of showers with a slight chance of thunderstorms in the morning. Not as warm with highs in the mid-80s. Chance of rain 50%. Thursday night, partly cloudy. A slight chance of showers and thunderstorms after midnight. Lows in the mid-60s. Chance of rain 20%. Friday, mostly sunny. A slight chance of showers in the morning. Highs in the upper 80s. Chance of rain 20%. Friday night, partly cloudy. A chance of showers after midnight. Lows in the mid-60s. Chance of rain 30%. Saturday, mostly sunny. A slight chance of showers in the morning. Highs in the lower 90s. Chance of rain 20%. At 6 p.m. at Lambert Field in St. Louis, it was partly sunny with a temperature of 96 degrees. The dew point was 69, giving us a relative humidity of 41%, producing a heat index of 102. The wind was north at 9 miles an hour, and the pressure was 29.89 inches and rising. Elsewhere in the metro area, in Chesterfield, it was mostly sunny and the temperature was 96. In Belleville, it was 97 degrees. In Cahokia, it was mostly sunny and 98 degrees. In St. Charles, it was partly sunny and 94. Across the region, it was sunny in Columbia, Missouri, with a temperature of 96. In Quincy, it was mostly sunny and 90 degrees. In Kansas City, it was partly sunny and the temperature was 94. It was sunny in Springfield, Missouri, with a temperature of 100. In Rolla, it was sunny and the temperature was 94. It was partly sunny in Cape Girardeau, with 92 degrees. It was partly sunny in Springfield, Illinois, with a temperature of 91. Once again in St. Louis, it was partly sunny, the temperature was 96 degrees, and the wind was north at 9 miles an hour. The St. Louis climate summary is at 5 p.m., September 5, 2026. So far today, the high temperature has been 101 degrees, which occurred at 1:54 p.m. The normal high is 85. The record high is 130 degrees, which was last set in 1954. So far today, the low temperature has been 81 degrees, which occurred at 6:13 a.m. The normal low is 65. The record low is 47 degrees, which was set in 1974. No precipitation has fallen, which leaves the monthly total at 0.00 inches. The total precipitation for the season since September 1st still stands at 0.00 inches, and the total precipitation for the year is still 36.26 inches. The normal high temperature for tomorrow is 84 degrees, and the normal low is 65. The record high for tomorrow is 102, which last occurred in 1899, and the record low is 48, which occurred in 1962. Sunset tonight is at 7:25 p.m. Sunrise tomorrow is at 6:35 a.m. This is a special weather statement for the
following counties in Missouri, Franklin, Lincoln, and Warren. Extreme heat warning remains in effect until 8 p.m. this evening. Dangerously hot conditions with heat index values up to 107. For portions of south central, southwest, and west central Illinois and central, east central, northeast, and southeast Missouri. Until 8 p.m. this evening. Heat-related illnesses increase significantly during extreme heat and high humidity events. Drink plenty of fluids, stay in an air-conditioned room, stay out of the sun, and check up on relatives and neighbors. Young children and pets should never be left unattended in vehicles under any circumstances. Take extra precautions if you work or spend time outside. 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Know the signs and symptoms of heat exhaustion and heat stroke. Wear lightweight and loose-fitting clothing when possible. To reduce risk during outdoor work, the Occupational Safety and Health Administration recommends scheduling frequent rest breaks in shaded or air-conditioned environments. Anyone overcome by heat should be moved to a cool and shaded location. Heat stroke is an emergency. Call 911. This is a special weather statement for the following counties in Missouri, Jefferson, St. Charles, St. Louis City, and St. Louis, and the following counties in Illinois, Madison, Monroe, and St. Clair. Extreme heat warning remains in effect until 8 p.m. this evening. Dangerously hot conditions with heat index values up to 109. For in Illinois, Madison, Illinois, Monroe, Illinois, and St. Clair, Illinois counties. In Missouri, Jefferson, Missouri, St. Charles, Missouri, St. Louis City, Missouri, and St. Louis, Missouri counties. Until 8 p.m. this evening. Heat-related illnesses increase significantly during extreme heat and high humidity events. People in the St. Louis metropolitan area can get information about cooling centers or energy assistance related to the excessive heat by calling the United Way of Greater St. Louis at 800-427-4626, or if calling from a landline phone, dial 211. You can also call Cool Down St. Louis at 314-241-7668. The current time is 6:37 p.m. Central Daylight Time. 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This program originates from the National Weather Service Forecast Office in St. Louis, Missouri, and serves parts of East Central Missouri and Southwest Illinois, including the St. Louis metro area and surrounding counties. Extreme heat warning in effect until 8 p.m. this evening. Tonight, partly cloudy. A slight chance of showers and thunderstorms this evening. Lows in the lower 70s. Northeast winds around 5 miles per hour. Gusts up to 20 miles per hour after midnight. Chance of rain 20%. Heat index values up to 104 early this evening. Sunday, mostly sunny. Highs in the lower 90s. Northeast winds 5 to 10 miles per hour. Sunday night, mostly clear. Lows in the mid-60s. Northeast winds 5 to 10 miles per hour. Labor Day, sunny. Highs around 90. East winds around 5 miles per hour. Monday night, mostly clear. Lows in the mid-60s. East winds around 5 miles per hour. Tuesday through Wednesday, mostly clear. Hot. Highs in the upper 90s. Lows in the lower 70s. Heat index values up to 105. Wednesday night, partly cloudy. A slight chance of showers and thunderstorms in the evening, then a chance of showers and thunderstorms after midnight. Lows in the lower 70s. Chance of rain 50%. Heat index values up to 100 early in the evening. Thursday, partly sunny. A chance of showers with a slight chance of thunderstorms in the morning. Not as warm with highs in the mid-80s. Chance of rain 50%. Thursday night, partly cloudy. A slight chance of showers and thunderstorms after midnight. Lows in the mid-60s.
chance of rain 20%. Friday, mostly sunny. A slight chance of showers in the morning. Highs in the upper 80s. Chance of rain 20%. Friday night, partly cloudy. A chance of showers after midnight. Lows in the mid-60s. Chance of rain 30%. Saturday, mostly sunny. A slight chance of showers in the morning. Highs in the lower 90s. Chance of rain 20%. At 6 p.m. at Lambert Field in St. Louis, it was partly sunny with a temperature of 96 degrees. The dew point was 69, giving us a relative humidity of 41%, producing a heat index of 102. The wind was north at 9 miles an hour, and the pressure was 29.89 inches and rising. Elsewhere in the metro area, in Chesterfield, it was mostly sunny and the temperature was 96. In Belleville, it was 97 degrees. In Cahokia, it was mostly sunny and 98 degrees. In St. Charles, it was partly sunny and 94. Across the region, it was sunny in Columbia, Missouri, with a temperature of 96. In Quincy, it was mostly sunny and 90 degrees. In Kansas City, it was partly sunny and the temperature was 94. It was sunny in Springfield, Missouri, with a temperature of 100. In Rolla, it was sunny and the temperature was 94. It was partly sunny in Cape Girardeau, with 92 degrees. It was partly sunny in Springfield, Illinois, with a temperature of 91. Once again in St. Louis, it was partly sunny, the temperature was 96 degrees, and the wind was north at 9 miles an hour. The St. Louis climate summary is at 5 p.m., September 5, 2026. So far today, the high temperature has been 101 degrees, which occurred at 1:54 p.m. The normal high is 85. The record high is 130 degrees, which was last set in 1954. So far today, the low temperature has been 81 degrees, which occurred at 6:13 a.m. The normal low is 65. The record low is 47 degrees, which was set in 1974. No precipitation has fallen, which leaves the monthly total at 0.00 inches. The total precipitation for the season since September 1st still stands at 0.00 inches, and the total precipitation for the year is still 36.26 inches. The normal high temperature for tomorrow is 84 degrees, and the normal low is 65. The record high for tomorrow is 102, which last occurred in 1899, and the record low is 48, which occurred in 1962. Sunset tonight is at 7:25 p.m. Sunrise tomorrow is at 6:35 a.m. This is a special weather statement for the following counties in Missouri, Franklin, Lincoln, and Warren. Extreme heat warning remains in effect until 8 p.m. this evening. Dangerously hot conditions with heat index values up to 107. For portions of south central, southwest, and west central Illinois and central, east central, northeast, and southeast Missouri. Until 8 p.m. this evening. Heat-related illnesses increase significantly during extreme heat and high humidity events. Drink plenty of fluids, stay in an air-conditioned room, stay out of the sun, and check up on relatives and neighbors. Young children and pets should never be left unattended in vehicles under any circumstances. Take extra precautions if you work or spend time outside. 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Know the signs and symptoms of heat exhaustion and heat stroke. Wear lightweight and loose-fitting clothing when possible. To reduce risk during outdoor work, the Occupational Safety and Health Administration recommends scheduling frequent rest breaks in shaded or air-conditioned environments. Anyone overcome by heat should be moved to a cool and shaded location. Heat stroke is an emergency. Call 911. This is a special weather statement for the following counties in Missouri, Jefferson, St. Charles, St. Louis City, and St. Louis, and the following counties in Illinois, Madison, Monroe, and St. Clair. Extreme heat warning remains in effect until 8 p.m. this evening.
dangerously hot conditions with heat index values up to 109. For in Illinois, Madison, Illinois, Monroe, Illinois, and St. Clair, Illinois counties. In Missouri, Jefferson, Missouri, St. Charles, Missouri, St. Louis City, Missouri, and St. Louis, Missouri counties. Until 8 p.m. this evening. Heat-related illnesses increase significantly during extreme heat and high humidity events. People in the St. Louis metropolitan area can get information about cooling centers or energy assistance related to the excessive heat by calling the United Way of Greater St. Louis at 800-427-4626, or if calling from a landline phone, dial 211. You can also call Cool Down St. Louis at 314-241-7668. The current time is 6:45 p.m. Central Daylight Time. 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This program originates from the National Weather Service Forecast Office in St. Louis, Missouri, and serves parts of East Central Missouri and Southwest Illinois, including the St. Louis metro area and surrounding counties. Extreme heat warning in effect until 8 p.m. this evening. Tonight, partly cloudy. A slight chance of showers and thunderstorms this evening. Lows in the lower 70s. Northeast winds around 5 miles per hour. Gusts up to 20 miles per hour after midnight. Chance of rain 20%. Heat index values up to 104 early this evening. Sunday, mostly sunny. Highs in the lower 90s. Northeast winds 5 to 10 miles per hour. Sunday night, mostly clear. Lows in the mid-60s. Northeast winds 5 to 10 miles per hour. Labor Day, sunny. Highs around 90. East winds around 5 miles per hour. Monday night, mostly clear. Lows in the mid-60s. East winds around 5 miles per hour. Tuesday through Wednesday, mostly clear. Hot. Highs in the upper 90s. Lows in the lower 70s. Heat index values up to 105. Wednesday night, partly cloudy. A slight chance of showers and thunderstorms in the evening, then a chance of showers and thunderstorms after midnight. Lows in the lower 70s. Chance of rain 50%. Heat index values up to 100 early in the evening. Thursday, partly sunny. A chance of showers with a slight chance of thunderstorms in the morning. Not as warm with highs in the mid-80s. Chance of rain 50%. Thursday night, partly cloudy. A slight chance of showers and thunderstorms after midnight. Lows in the mid-60s. Chance of rain 20%. Friday, mostly sunny. A slight chance of showers in the morning. Highs in the upper 80s. Chance of rain 20%. Friday night, partly cloudy. A chance of showers after midnight. Lows in the mid-60s. Chance of rain 30%. Saturday, mostly sunny. A slight chance of showers in the morning. Highs in the lower 90s. Chance of rain 20%. At 6 p.m. at Lambert Field in St. Louis, it was partly sunny with a temperature of 96 degrees. The dew point was 69, giving us a relative humidity of 41%, producing a heat index of 102. The wind was north at 9 miles an hour, and the pressure was 29.89 inches and rising. Elsewhere in the metro area, in Chesterfield, it was mostly sunny and the temperature was 96. In Belleville, it was 97 degrees. In Cahokia, it was mostly sunny and 98 degrees. In St. Charles, it was partly sunny and 94. Across the region, it was sunny in Columbia, Missouri, with a temperature of 96. In Quincy, it was mostly sunny and 90 degrees. In Kansas City, it was partly sunny and the temperature was 94. It was sunny in Springfield, Missouri, with a temperature of 100. In Rolla, it was sunny and the temperature was 94.
It was partly sunny in Cape Girardeau, with 92 degrees. It was partly sunny in Springfield, Illinois, with a temperature of 91. Once again in St. Louis, it was partly sunny, the temperature was 96 degrees, and the wind was north at 9 miles an hour. The St. Louis climate summary is of 5 p.m., September 5, 2026. So far today, the high temperature has been 101 degrees, which occurred at 1:54 p.m. The normal high is 85. The record high is 130 degrees, which was last set in 1954. So far today, the low temperature has been 81 degrees, which occurred at 6:13 a.m. The normal low is 65. The record low is 47 degrees, which was set in 1974. No precipitation has fallen, which leaves the monthly total at 0.00 inches. The total precipitation for the season since September 1st still stands at 0.00 inches, and the total precipitation for the year is still 36.26 inches. The normal high temperature for tomorrow is 84 degrees, and the normal low is 65. The record high for tomorrow is 102, which last occurred in 1899, and the record low is 48, which occurred in 1962. Sunset tonight is at 7:25 p.m. Sunrise tomorrow is at 6:35 a.m. This is a special weather statement for the following counties in Missouri, Franklin, Lincoln, and Warren. Extreme heat warning remains in effect until 8 p.m. this evening. Dangerously hot conditions with heat index values up to 107. For portions of south central, southwest, and west central Illinois and central, east central, northeast, and southeast Missouri, until 8 p.m. this evening. Heat-related illnesses increase significantly during extreme heat and high humidity events. Drink plenty of fluids, stay in an air-conditioned room, stay out of the sun, and check up on relatives and neighbors. Young children and pets should never be left unattended in vehicles under any circumstances. Take extra precautions if you work or spend time outside. 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Know the signs and symptoms of heat exhaustion and heat stroke. Wear lightweight and loose-fitting clothing when possible. To reduce risk during outdoor work, the Occupational Safety and Health Administration recommends scheduling frequent rest breaks in shaded or air-conditioned environments. Anyone overcome by heat should be moved to a cool and shaded location. Heat stroke is an emergency. Call 911. This is a special weather statement for the following counties in Missouri, Jefferson, St. Charles, St. Louis City, and St. Louis, and the following counties in Illinois, Madison, Monroe, and St. Clair. Extreme heat warning remains in effect until 8 p.m. this evening. Dangerously hot conditions with heat index values up to 109. For in Illinois, Madison, Illinois, Monroe, Illinois, and St. Clair, Illinois counties. In Missouri, Jefferson, Missouri, St. Charles, Missouri, St. Louis City, Missouri, and St. Louis, Missouri counties. Until 8 p.m. this evening. Heat-related illnesses increase significantly during extreme heat and high humidity events. People in the St. Louis metropolitan area can get information about cooling centers or energy assistance related to the excessive heat by calling the United Way of Greater St. Louis at 800-427-4626, or if calling from a landline phone, dial 211. You can also call Cool Down St. Louis at 314-241-7668. The current time is 6:53 p.m. Central Daylight Time. 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This program originates from the National Weather Service Forecast Office in St. Louis, Missouri, and serves parts of East Central Missouri and Southwest Illinois, including the St. Louis metro area and surrounding counties. Extreme heat warning in effect until 8 p.m. this evening. Tonight, partly cloudy. A slight chance of showers and thunderstorms this evening. Lows in the lower 70s.
northeast winds around 5 miles per hour. Gusts up to 20 miles per hour after midnight. Chance of rain 20%. Heat index values up to 104 early this evening. Sunday, mostly sunny. Highs in the lower 90s. Northeast winds 5 to 10 miles per hour. Sunday night, mostly clear. Lows in the mid-60s. Northeast winds 5 to 10 miles per hour. Labor Day, sunny. Highs around 90. East winds around 5 miles per hour. Monday night, mostly clear. Lows in the mid-60s. East winds around 5 miles per hour. Tuesday through Wednesday, mostly clear. Hot. Highs in the upper 90s. Lows in the lower 70s. Heat index values up to 105. Wednesday night, partly cloudy. A slight chance of showers and thunderstorms in the evening, then a chance of showers and thunderstorms after midnight. Lows in the lower 70s. Chance of rain 50%. Heat index values up to 100 early in the evening. Thursday, partly sunny. A chance of showers with a slight chance of thunderstorms in the morning. Not as warm with highs in the mid-80s. Chance of rain 50%. Thursday night, partly cloudy. A slight chance of showers and thunderstorms after midnight. Lows in the mid-60s. Chance of rain 20%. Friday, mostly sunny. A slight chance of showers in the morning. Highs in the upper 80s. Chance of rain 20%. Friday night, partly cloudy. A chance of showers after midnight. Lows in the mid-60s. Chance of rain 30%. Saturday, mostly sunny. A slight chance of showers in the morning. Highs in the lower 90s. Chance of rain 20%. At 6 p.m. at Lambert Field in St. Louis, it was partly sunny with a temperature of 96 degrees. The dew point was 69, giving us a relative humidity of 41%, producing a heat index of 102. The wind was north at 9 miles an hour, and the pressure was 29.89 inches and rising. Elsewhere in the metro area, in Chesterfield, it was mostly sunny and the temperature was 96. In Belleville, it was 97 degrees. In Cahokia, it was mostly sunny and 98 degrees. In St. Charles, it was partly sunny and 94. Across the region, it was sunny in Columbia, Missouri, with a temperature of 96. In Quincy, it was mostly sunny and 90 degrees. In Kansas City, it was partly sunny and the temperature was 94. It was sunny in Springfield, Missouri, with a temperature of 100. In Rolla, it was sunny and the temperature was 94. It was partly sunny in Cape Girardeau, with 92 degrees. It was partly sunny in Springfield, Illinois, with a temperature of 91. Once again in St. Louis, it was partly sunny, the temperature was 96 degrees, and the wind was north at 9 miles an hour. The St. Louis climate summary is of 5 p.m., September 5, 2026. So far today, the high temperature has been 101 degrees, which occurred at 1:54 p.m. The normal high is 85. The record high is 103 degrees, which was last set in 1954. So far today, the low temperature has been 81 degrees, which occurred at 6:13 a.m. The normal low is 65. The record low is 47 degrees, which was set in 1974. No precipitation has fallen, which leaves the monthly total at 0.00 inches. The total precipitation for the season since September 1st still stands at 0.00 inches, and the total precipitation for the year is still 36.26 inches. The normal high temperature for tomorrow is 84 degrees, and the normal low is 65. The record high for tomorrow is 102, which last occurred in 1899, and the record low is 48, which occurred in 1962. Sunset tonight is at 7:25 p.m. Sunrise tomorrow is at 6:35 a.m.
This is a special weather statement for the following counties in Missouri, Franklin, Lincoln, and Warren. Extreme heat warning remains in effect until 8 p.m. this evening. Dangerously hot conditions with heat index values up to 107. For portions of south central, southwest, and west central Illinois and central, east central, northeast, and southeast Missouri. Until 8 p.m. this evening. Heat-related illnesses increase significantly during extreme heat and high humidity events. Drink plenty of fluids, stay in an air-conditioned room, stay out of the sun, and check up on relatives and neighbors. Young children and pets should never be left unattended in vehicles under any circumstances. Take extra precautions if you work or spend time outside. 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Know the signs and symptoms of heat exhaustion and heat stroke. 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To reduce risk during outdoor work, the Occupational Safety and Health Administration recommends scheduling frequent rest breaks in shaded or air-conditioned environments. Anyone overcome by heat should be moved to a cool and shaded location. Heat stroke is an emergency. Call 911. This is a special weather statement for the following counties in Missouri, Jefferson, St. Charles, St. Louis City, and St. Louis, and the following counties in Illinois, Madison, Monroe, and St. Clair. Extreme heat warning remains in effect until 8 p.m. this evening. Dangerously hot conditions with heat index values up to 109. For in Illinois, Madison, Illinois, Monroe, Illinois, and St. Clair, Illinois counties. In Missouri, Jefferson, Missouri, St. Charles, Missouri, St. Louis City, Missouri, and St. Louis, Missouri counties. Until 8 p.m. this evening. Heat-related illnesses increase significantly during extreme heat and high humidity events. People in the St. Louis metropolitan area can get information about cooling centers or energy assistance related to the excessive heat by calling the United Way of Greater St. Louis at 800-427-4626, or if calling from a landline phone, dial 211. You can also call Cool Down St. Louis at 314-241-7668. The current time is 7:01 p.m. Central Daylight Time. 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This program originates from the National Weather Service Forecast Office in St. Louis, Missouri, and serves parts of East Central Missouri and Southwest Illinois, including the St. Louis metro area and surrounding counties. Extreme heat warning in effect until 8 p.m. this evening. Tonight, partly cloudy. A slight chance of showers and thunderstorms this evening. Lows in the lower 70s. Northeast winds around 5 miles per hour. Gusts up to 20 miles per hour after midnight. Chance of rain 20%. Heat index values up to 104 early this evening. Sunday, mostly sunny. Highs in the lower 90s. Northeast winds 5 to 10 miles per hour. Sunday night, mostly clear. Lows in the mid-60s. Northeast winds 5 to 10 miles per hour. Labor Day, sunny. Highs around 90. East winds around 5 miles per hour. Monday night, mostly clear. Lows in the mid-60s. East winds around 5 miles per hour. Tuesday through Wednesday, mostly clear. Hot. Highs in the upper 90s. Lows in the lower 70s. Heat index values up to 105. Wednesday night, partly cloudy. A slight chance of showers and thunderstorms in the evening, then a chance of showers and thunderstorms after midnight. Lows in the lower 70s. Chance of rain 50%. Heat index values up to 100 early in the evening. Thursday, partly sunny. A chance of showers with a slight chance of thunderstorms in the morning. Not as warm with highs in the mid-80s. 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